key messages. Regular chances of thunderstorms continue each day through the forecast. Late Wednesday night and late Thursday night bring the best chances, 40 to 70%. Hot conditions linger across southeast Nebraska into Iowa, with afternoon heat indices of 100 or more lingering into Monday. Strong to severe storms are possible tomorrow late afternoon into the overnight hours. The primary hazards are damaging winds and hail. This is NOAA All Hazards Radio Station KIH 61 in Omaha, Nebraska. The current time is 7:05 p.m. Central Daylight Time. Now for the official National Weather Service forecast for the Omaha and Council Bluffs area. Tonight, mostly cloudy. A slight chance of showers and thunderstorms after midnight. Lows in the lower 70s. East winds 5 to 10 miles an hour. Chance of rain 20%. Monday, partly sunny. Hot with highs in the upper 80s. East winds 5 to 10 miles an hour. Monday night, partly cloudy. A slight chance of showers and thunderstorms after midnight. Humid with lows in the mid-70s. Southeast winds around 5 miles an hour. Chance of rain 20%. Tuesday, partly sunny. A slight chance of showers and thunderstorms in the morning. Hot with highs in the lower 90s. Southeast winds around 5 miles an hour. Chance of rain 20%. Tuesday night, partly cloudy. A chance of showers and thunderstorms after midnight. Humid with lows in the lower 70s. East winds around 5 miles an hour. Chance of rain 30%. Wednesday, mostly sunny. Hot with highs in the upper 80s. Wednesday night, partly cloudy until midnight, then mostly cloudy with showers, likely with a chance of thunderstorms after midnight. Lows in the upper 60s. Chance of rain 70%. Thursday, a chance of thunderstorms. Showers, mainly in the morning. Not as warm with highs in the mid-70s. Chance of rain 80%. Thursday night, showers likely with a chance of thunderstorms. Lows in the mid-60s. Chance of rain 70%. Friday, cloudy. A chance of showers and thunderstorms in the morning. Highs in the mid-70s. Chance of rain 50%. Friday night, mostly cloudy with a chance of showers and thunderstorms. Lows in the mid-60s. Chance of rain 50%. Saturday through Sunday, mostly cloudy with a chance of showers. Highs in the upper 70s. Lows in the mid-60s. Chance of rain 50%. At 7 p.m. in Omaha, it was partly sunny. The temperature was 84 degrees, the dew point 76, and the relative humidity 76%, producing a heat index of 93. The wind was north at 8 miles an hour. The pressure was 29.80 inches and falling. Across eastern Nebraska and southwest Iowa, it was partly sunny, with a temperature of 84 at Lincoln, 85 at Millard, 83 at Fremont, 82 at Columbus, and 83 at Blair Airport. Under partly sunny skies, Tacoma reported 84, Nebraska City reported 83, Plattsmouth reported 82, and Red Oak, Iowa reported 82. Here are some observations from across the region. It was 90 at Concordia, Kansas. It was mostly sunny, with a temperature of 85 at Sioux City, 89 at Kansas City, 88 at North Platte, and 84 at Valentine. It was partly sunny, with a temperature of 82 at Grand Island, 84 at Sioux Falls, and 87 at Des Moines. It was cloudy, with a temperature of 83 at North Fork, and 91 at Denver. Once again, at 7 p.m. in Omaha, it was 84 degrees under partly sunny skies. Here are the forecast key messages. Regular chances of thunderstorms continue each day through the forecast. Late Wednesday night and late Thursday night bring the best chances, 40 to 70%. Hot conditions linger across southeast Nebraska into Iowa, with afternoon heat indices of 100 or more lingering into Monday.
strong to severe storms are possible tomorrow late afternoon into the overnight hours. The primary hazards are damaging winds and hail. The Omaha, Nebraska climate summary for this evening, as of 4 p.m., August 9, 2026. Today's high temperature was 91 degrees. This high was 4 degrees above the normal high of 87. The record high is 103 degrees, which was set in 1936. Today's low temperature was 76 degrees. This low was 9 degrees above the normal low of 67. The record low is 49 degrees, which was set in 1972. No precipitation fell today, which leaves the monthly total at 3.18 inches. This is 1.95 inches above the normal amount of 1.23 inches for August. The total precipitation for the year still stands at 17.13 inches, which is 3.41 inches below normal. The total snowfall for the month stands at 0.0 inches, which is normal. The total snowfall since July 1st stands at 0.0 inches, which is normal. There were no heating degree days today, which is normal. This leaves the monthly total at zero, which is normal. The yearly total since July 1st is zero, which is normal. There were 19 cooling degree days today, which is 7 above normal. This brings the monthly total to 91, which is minus 21 below normal. The yearly total since January 1st is 1,013, which is 112 above normal. Today the maximum wind observed was 22 miles an hour from the south. The highest wind gust observed was 29 miles per hour from the south. The normal high temperature for tomorrow is 87 degrees, and the normal low is 67. The record high for tomorrow is 105, which occurred in 1874, and the record low is 49, which occurred in 1985. Sunset tonight is at 8:31 p.m. Sunrise tomorrow is at 6:28 a.m. The Valley National Weather Service climate summary for this evening, as of 4 p.m., August 9, 2026. Today's high temperature was 89 degrees. Record high is 95 degrees, which was set in 2009. And the low 74 degrees. The record low is 53 degrees, which was set in 2024. No precipitation fell today, which leaves the monthly total at 2.27 inches. The total precipitation for the year still stands at 17.72 inches. No snow fell today, which brings the monthly total to 0.0 inches. This is normal for August. The total snowfall for the season since June 1st still stands at a trace, which is normal. The highest wind gust observed was 28 miles per hour. Sunset tonight is at 8:32 p.m. Sunrise tomorrow is at 6:30 a.m. This is NOAA All Hazards Radio Station KIH-61 in Omaha, Nebraska. The current time is 7:13 p.m. Central Daylight Time. Now for the official National Weather Service forecast for the Omaha and Council Bluffs area. Tonight, mostly cloudy. A slight chance of showers and thunderstorms after midnight. Lows in the lower 70s. East winds 5 to 10 miles an hour. Chance of rain 20%. Monday, partly sunny. Hot with highs in the upper 80s. East winds 5 to 10 miles an hour. Monday night, partly cloudy. A slight chance of showers and thunderstorms after midnight. Humid with lows in the mid-70s. Southeast winds around 5 miles an hour. Chance of rain 20%. Tuesday, partly sunny. A slight chance of showers and thunderstorms in the morning. Hot with highs in the lower 90s. Southeast winds around 5 miles an hour. Chance of rain 20%. Tuesday night, partly cloudy. A chance of showers and thunderstorms after midnight. Humid with lows in the lower 70s. East winds around 5 miles an hour. Chance of rain 30%. Wednesday, mostly sunny. Hot with highs in the upper 80s. Wednesday night, partly cloudy until

chance of showers and thunderstorms in the morning. Highs in the mid-70s. Chance of rain 50%. Friday night, mostly cloudy with a chance of showers and thunderstorms. Lows in the mid-60s. Chance of rain 50%. Saturday through Sunday, mostly cloudy with a chance of showers. Highs in the upper 70s. Lows in the mid-60s. Chance of rain 50%. At 7 p.m. in Omaha, it was partly sunny. The temperature was 84 degrees, the dew point 76, and the relative humidity 76%, producing a heat index of 93. The wind was north at 8 miles an hour. The pressure was 29.80 inches and falling. Across eastern Nebraska and southwest Iowa, it was mostly sunny, with a temperature of 86 at Offutt Air Force Base and 82 at Red Oak, Iowa. It was partly sunny, with a temperature of 84 at Lincoln, 85 at Millard, 83 at Fremont, and 82 at Columbus. Under partly sunny skies, Blair Airport reported 83, Tacoma reported 84, and Nebraska City reported 83. At Plattsmouth, it was cloudy, with a temperature of 82. Here are some observations from across the region. It was 90 at Concordia, Kansas. At Valentine, it was sunny, with a temperature of 84. It was mostly sunny, with a temperature of 85 at Sioux City, 89 at Kansas City, and 88 at North Platte. It was partly sunny, with a temperature of 82 at Grand Island, 84 at Sioux Falls, and 87 at Des Moines. It was cloudy, with a temperature of 83 at Norfolk, and 91 at Denver. Once again, at 7 p.m. in Omaha, it was 84 degrees under partly sunny skies. Here are the forecast key messages. Regular chances of thunderstorms continue each day through the forecast. Late Wednesday night and late Thursday night bring the best chances, 40 to 70%. Hot conditions linger across southeast Nebraska into Iowa, with afternoon heat indices of 100 or more lingering into Monday. Strong to severe storms are possible tomorrow late afternoon into the overnight hours. The primary hazards are damaging winds and hail. This is NOAA All Hazards Radio Station KIH 61 in Omaha, Nebraska. The current time is 7:18 p.m. Central Daylight Time. Now for the official National Weather Service forecast for the Omaha and Council Bluffs area. Tonight, mostly cloudy. A slight chance of showers and thunderstorms after midnight. Lows in the lower 70s. East winds 5 to 10 miles an hour. Chance of rain 20%. Monday, partly sunny. Hot with highs in the upper 80s. East winds 5 to 10 miles an hour. Monday night, partly cloudy. A slight chance of showers and thunderstorms after midnight. Humid with lows in the mid-70s. Southeast winds around 5 miles an hour. Chance of rain 20%. Tuesday, partly sunny. A slight chance of showers and thunderstorms in the morning. Hot with highs in the lower 90s. Southeast winds around 5 miles an hour. Chance of rain 20%. Tuesday night, partly cloudy. A chance of showers and thunderstorms after midnight. Humid with lows in the lower 70s. East winds around 5 miles an hour. Chance of rain 30%. Wednesday, mostly sunny. Hot with highs in the upper 80s. Wednesday night, partly cloudy until midnight, then mostly cloudy with showers likely with a chance of thunderstorms after midnight. Lows in the upper 60s. Chance of rain 70%. Thursday, a chance of thunderstorms. Showers, mainly in the morning. Not as warm with highs in the mid-70s. Chance of rain 80%. Thursday night, showers likely with a chance of thunderstorms. Lows in the mid-60s. Chance of rain 70%. Friday, cloudy. A chance of showers and thunderstorms in the morning. Highs in the mid-70s. Chance of rain 50%.

Friday night, mostly cloudy with a chance of showers and thunderstorms. Lows in the mid-60s. Chance of rain 50%. Saturday through Sunday, mostly cloudy with a chance of showers. Highs in the upper 70s. Lows in the mid-60s. Chance of rain 50%. The Omaha, Nebraska climate summary for this evening, as of 4 p.m., August 9, 2026. Today's high temperature was 91 degrees. This high was 4 degrees above the normal high of 87. The record high is 103 degrees, which was set in 1936. Today's low temperature was 76 degrees. This low was 9 degrees above the normal low of 67. The record low is 49 degrees, which was set in 1972. No precipitation fell today, which leaves the monthly total at 3.18 inches. This is 1.95 inches above the normal amount of 1.23 inches for August. The total precipitation for the year still stands at 17.13 inches, which is 3.41 inches below normal. The total snowfall for the month stands at 0.0 inches, which is normal. The total snowfall since July 1st stands at 0.0 inches, which is normal. There were no heating degree days today, which is normal. This leaves the monthly total at zero, which is normal. The yearly total since July 1st is zero, which is normal. There were 19 cooling degree days today, which is 7 above normal. This brings the monthly total to 91, which is minus 21 below normal. The yearly total since January 1st is 1,013, which is 112 above normal. Today the maximum wind observed was 22 miles an hour from the south. The highest wind gust observed was 29 miles per hour from the south. The normal high temperature for tomorrow is 87 degrees, and the normal low is 67. The record high for tomorrow is 105, which occurred in 1874, and the record low is 49, which occurred in 1985. Sunset tonight is at 8:31 p.m. Sunrise tomorrow is at 6:28 a.m. The Valley National Weather Service climate summary for this evening, as of 4 p.m., August 9, 2026. Today's high temperature was 89 degrees. Record high is 95 degrees, which was set in 2009. And the low 74 degrees. The record low is 53 degrees, which was set in 2024. No precipitation fell today, which leaves the monthly total at 2.27 inches. The total precipitation for the year still stands at 17.72 inches. No snow fell today, which brings the monthly total to 0.0 inches. This is normal for August. The total snowfall for the season since June 1st still stands at a trace, which is normal. The highest wind gust observed was 28 miles per hour. Sunset tonight is at 8:32 p.m. Sunrise tomorrow is at 6:30 a.m. At 7 p.m. in Omaha, it was partly sunny. The temperature was 84 degrees, the dew point 76, and the relative humidity 76%, producing a heat index of 93. The wind was north at 8 miles an hour. The pressure was 29.80 inches and falling. Across eastern Nebraska and southwest Iowa, it was mostly sunny, with a temperature of 86 at Offutt Air Force Base and 82 at Red Oak, Iowa. It was partly sunny, with a temperature of 84 at Lincoln, 85 at Millard, 83 at Fremont, and 82 at Columbus. Under partly sunny skies, Blair Airport reported 83, Tacoma reported 84, and Nebraska City reported 83. At Plattsmouth, it was cloudy, with a temperature of 82. Here are some observations from across the region. It was 90 at Concordia, Kansas. At Valentine, it was sunny, with a temperature of 84. It was mostly sunny, with a temperature of 85 at Sioux City, 89 at Kansas City, and 88 at North Platte. It was partly sunny, with a temperature of 82 at Grand Island, 84 at Sioux Falls, and 87 at Des Moines.
It was cloudy with a temperature of 83 at Norfolk and 91 at Denver. Once again, at 7 p.m. in Omaha, it was 84 degrees under partly sunny skies. Here are the forecast key messages. Regular chances of thunderstorms continue each day through the forecast. Late Wednesday night and late Thursday night bring the best chances, 40 to 70%. Hot conditions linger across southeast Nebraska into Iowa, with afternoon heat indices of 100 or more lingering into Monday. Strong to severe storms are possible tomorrow late afternoon into the overnight hours. The primary hazards are damaging winds and hail. This is NOAA All Hazards Radio Station KIH 61 in Omaha, Nebraska. The current time is 7:26 p.m. Central Daylight Time. Now for the official National Weather Service forecast for the Omaha and Council Bluffs area. Tonight, mostly cloudy. A slight chance of showers and thunderstorms after midnight. Lows in the lower 70s. East winds 5 to 10 miles an hour. Chance of rain 20%. Monday, partly sunny. Hot with highs in the upper 80s. East winds 5 to 10 miles an hour. Monday night, partly cloudy. A slight chance of showers and thunderstorms after midnight. Humid with lows in the mid-70s. Southeast winds around 5 miles an hour. Chance of rain 20%. Tuesday, partly sunny. A slight chance of showers and thunderstorms in the morning. Hot with highs in the lower 90s. Southeast winds around 5 miles an hour. Chance of rain 20%. Tuesday night, partly cloudy. A chance of showers and thunderstorms after midnight. Humid with lows in the lower 70s. East winds around 5 miles an hour. Chance of rain 30%. Wednesday, mostly sunny. Hot with highs in the upper 80s. Wednesday night, partly cloudy until midnight, then mostly cloudy with showers, likely with a chance of thunderstorms after midnight. Lows in the upper 60s. Chance of rain 70%. Thursday, a chance of thunderstorms. Showers, mainly in the morning. Not as warm with highs in the mid-70s. Chance of rain 80%. Thursday night, showers likely with a chance of thunderstorms. Lows in the mid-60s. Chance of rain 70%. Friday, cloudy. A chance of showers and thunderstorms in the morning. Highs in the mid-70s. Chance of rain 50%. Friday night, mostly cloudy with a chance of showers and thunderstorms. Lows in the mid-60s. Chance of rain 50%. Saturday through Sunday, mostly cloudy with a chance of showers. Highs in the upper 70s. Lows in the mid-60s. Chance of rain 50%. At 7 p.m. in Omaha, it was partly sunny. The temperature was 84 degrees, the dew point 76, and the relative humidity 76%, producing a heat index of 93. The wind was north at 8 miles an hour. The pressure was 29.80 inches and falling. Across eastern Nebraska and southwest Iowa, it was mostly sunny, with a temperature of 86 at Offutt Air Force Base and 82 at Red Oak, Iowa. It was partly sunny, with a temperature of 84 at Lincoln, 85 at Millard, 83 at Fremont, and 82 at Columbus. Under partly sunny skies, Blair Airport reported 83, Tacoma reported 84, and Nebraska City reported 83. At Plattsmouth, it was cloudy, with a temperature of 82. Here are some observations from across the region. It was 90 at Concordia, Kansas. At Valentine, it was sunny, with a temperature of 84. It was mostly sunny, with a temperature of 85 at Sioux City, 89 at Kansas City, and 88 at North Platte. It was partly sunny, with a temperature of 82 at Grand Island, 84 at Sioux Falls, and 87 at Des Moines. It was cloudy, with a temperature of 83 at Norfolk, and 91 at Denver.
Once again, at 7 p.m. in Omaha, it was 84 degrees under partly sunny skies. The Omaha, Nebraska climate summary for this evening, as of 4 p.m., August 9, 2026. Today's high temperature was 91 degrees. This high was 4 degrees above the normal high of 87. The record high is 103 degrees, which was set in 1936. Today's low temperature was 76 degrees. This low was 9 degrees above the normal low of 67. The record low is 49 degrees, which was set in 1972. No precipitation fell today, which leaves the monthly total at 3.18 inches. This is 1.95 inches above the normal amount of 1.23 inches for August. The total precipitation for the year still stands at 17.13 inches, which is 3.41 inches below normal. The total snowfall for the month stands at 0.0 inches, which is normal. The total snowfall since July 1st stands at 0.0 inches, which is normal. There were no heating degree days today, which is normal. This leaves the monthly total at zero, which is normal. The yearly total since July 1st is zero, which is normal. There were 19 cooling degree days today, which is 7 above normal. This brings the monthly total to 91, which is minus 21 below normal. The yearly total since January 1st is 1,013, which is 112 above normal. Today the maximum wind observed was 22 miles an hour from the south. The highest wind gust observed was 29 miles per hour from the south. The normal high temperature for tomorrow is 87 degrees, and the normal low is 67. The record high for tomorrow is 105, which occurred in 1874, and the record low is 49, which occurred in 1985. Sunset tonight is at 8:31 p.m. Sunrise tomorrow is at 6:28 a.m. The Valley National Weather Service climate summary for this evening, as of 4 p.m., August 9, 2026. Today's high temperature was 89 degrees. Record high is 95 degrees, which was set in 2009. And the low 74 degrees. The record low is 53 degrees, which was set in 2024. No precipitation fell today, which leaves the monthly total at 2.27 inches. The total precipitation for the year still stands at 17.72 inches. No snow fell today, which brings the monthly total to 0.0 inches. This is normal for August. The total snowfall for the season since June 1st still stands at a trace, which is normal. The highest wind gust observed was 28 miles per hour. Sunset tonight is at 8:32 p.m. Sunrise tomorrow is at 6:30 a.m. Here are the forecast key messages. Regular chances of thunderstorms continue each day through the forecast. Late Wednesday night and late Thursday night bring the best chances 40 to 70%. Hot conditions linger across southeast Nebraska into Iowa, with afternoon heat indices of 100 or more lingering into Monday. Strong to severe storms are possible tomorrow late afternoon into the overnight hours. The primary hazards are damaging winds and hail. This is NOAA All Hazards Radio Station KIH-61 in Omaha, Nebraska. The current time is 7:34 p.m. Central Daylight Time. Now for the official National Weather Service forecast for the Omaha and Council Bluffs area. Tonight, mostly cloudy. A slight chance of showers and thunderstorms after midnight. Lows in the lower 70s. East winds 5 to 10 miles an hour. Chance of rain 20%. Monday, partly sunny. Hot with highs in the upper 80s. East winds 5 to 10 miles an hour. Monday night, partly cloudy. A slight chance of showers and thunderstorms after midnight. Humid with lows in the mid-70s. Southeast winds around 5 miles an hour. Chance of rain 20%. Tuesday, partly sunny. A slight chance of showers and thunderstorms in the morning. Hot with highs in the lower 90s.
southeast winds around 5 miles an hour. Chance of rain 20%. Tuesday night, partly cloudy. A chance of showers and thunderstorms after midnight. Humid with lows in the lower 70s. East winds around 5 miles an hour. Chance of rain 30%. Wednesday, mostly sunny. Hot with highs in the upper 80s. Wednesday night, partly cloudy until midnight, then mostly cloudy with showers likely with a chance of thunderstorms after midnight. Lows in the upper 60s. Chance of rain 70%. Thursday, a chance of thunderstorms. Showers, mainly in the morning. Not as warm with highs in the mid-70s. Chance of rain 80%. Thursday night, showers likely with a chance of thunderstorms. Lows in the mid-60s. Chance of rain 70%. Friday, cloudy. A chance of showers and thunderstorms in the morning. Highs in the mid-70s. Chance of rain 50%. Friday night, mostly cloudy with a chance of showers and thunderstorms. Lows in the mid-60s. Chance of rain 50%. Saturday through Sunday, mostly cloudy with a chance of showers. Highs in the upper 70s. Lows in the mid-60s. Chance of rain 50%. At 7 p.m. in Omaha, it was partly sunny. The temperature was 84 degrees, the dew point 76, and the relative humidity 76%, producing a heat index of 93. The wind was north at 8 miles an hour. The pressure was 29.80 inches and falling. Across eastern Nebraska and southwest Iowa, it was mostly sunny, with a temperature of 86 at Offutt Air Force Base and 82 at Red Oak, Iowa. It was partly sunny, with a temperature of 84 at Lincoln, 85 at Millard, 83 at Fremont, and 82 at Columbus. Under partly sunny skies, Blair Airport reported 83, Tacoma reported 84, and Nebraska City reported 83. At Plattsmouth, it was cloudy, with a temperature of 82. Here are some observations from across the region. It was 90 at Concordia, Kansas. At Valentine, it was sunny, with a temperature of 84. It was mostly sunny, with a temperature of 85 at Sioux City, 89 at Kansas City, and 88 at Northland. It was partly sunny, with a temperature of 82 at Grand Island, 84 at Sioux Falls, and 87 at Des Moines. It was cloudy, with a temperature of 83 at Norfolk, and 91 at Denver. Once again, at 7 p.m. in Omaha, it was 84 degrees under partly sunny skies. Here are the forecast key messages. Regular chances of thunderstorms continue each day through the forecast. Late Wednesday night and late Thursday night bring the best chances 40 to 70%. Hot conditions linger across southeast Nebraska into Iowa, with afternoon heat indices of 100 or more lingering into Monday. Strong to severe storms are possible tomorrow late afternoon into the overnight hours. The primary hazards are damaging winds and hail. This is NOAA All Hazards Radio Station KIH 61 in Omaha, Nebraska. The current time is 7:39 p.m. Central Daylight Time. Now for the official National Weather Service forecast for the Omaha and Council Bluffs area. Tonight, mostly cloudy. A slight chance of showers and thunderstorms after midnight. Lows in the lower 70s. East winds 5 to 10 miles an hour. Chance of rain 20%. Monday, partly sunny. Hot with highs in the upper 80s. East winds 5 to 10 miles an hour. Monday night, partly cloudy. A slight chance of showers and thunderstorms after midnight. Humid with lows in the mid-70s. Southeast winds around 5 miles an hour. Chance of rain 20%. Tuesday, partly sunny. A slight chance of showers and thunderstorms in the morning. Hot with highs in the lower 90s. Southeast winds around 5 miles an hour. Chance of rain 20%. Tuesday night, partly cloudy.
a chance of showers and thunderstorms after midnight. Humid with lows in the lower 70s. East winds around 5 miles an hour. Chance of rain 30%. Wednesday, mostly sunny. Hot with highs in the upper 80s. Wednesday night, partly cloudy until midnight, then mostly cloudy with showers likely with a chance of thunderstorms after midnight. Lows in the upper 60s. Chance of rain 70%. Thursday, a chance of thunderstorms. Showers, mainly in the morning. Not as warm with highs in the mid-70s. Chance of rain 80%. Thursday night, showers likely with a chance of thunderstorms. Lows in the mid-60s. Chance of rain 70%. Friday, cloudy. A chance of showers and thunderstorms in the morning. Highs in the mid-70s. Chance of rain 50%. Friday night, mostly cloudy with a chance of showers and thunderstorms. Lows in the mid-60s. Chance of rain 50%. Saturday through Sunday, mostly cloudy with a chance of showers. Highs in the upper 70s. Lows in the mid-60s. Chance of rain 50%. The Omaha, Nebraska climate summary for this evening, as of 4 p.m., August 9, 2026. Today's high temperature was 91 degrees. This high was 4 degrees above the normal high of 87. The record high is 103 degrees, which was set in 1936. Today's low temperature was 76 degrees. This low was 9 degrees above the normal low of 67. The record low is 49 degrees, which was set in 1972. No precipitation fell today, which leaves the monthly total at 3.18 inches. This is 1.95 inches above the normal amount of 1.23 inches for August. The total precipitation for the year still stands at 17.13 inches, which is 3.41 inches below normal. The total snowfall for the month stands at 0.0 inches, which is normal. The total snowfall since July 1st stands at 0.0 inches, which is normal. There were no heating degree days today, which is normal. This leaves the monthly total at zero, which is normal. The yearly total since July 1st is zero, which is normal. There were 19 cooling degree days today, which is 7 above normal. This brings the monthly total to 91, which is minus 21 below normal. The yearly total since January 1st is 1,013, which is 112 above normal. Today the maximum wind observed was 22 miles an hour from the south. The highest wind gust observed was 29 miles per hour from the south. The normal high temperature for tomorrow is 87 degrees, and the normal low is 67. The record high for tomorrow is 105, which occurred in 1874, and the record low is 49, which occurred in 1985. Sunset tonight is at 8:31 p.m. Sunrise tomorrow is at 6:28 a.m. The Valley National Weather Service climate summary for this evening, as of 4 p.m., August 9, 2026. Today's high temperature was 89 degrees. Record high is 95 degrees, which was set in 2009. And the low 74 degrees. The record low is 53 degrees, which was set in 2024. No precipitation fell today, which leaves the monthly total at 2.27 inches. The total precipitation for the year still stands at 17.72 inches. No snow fell today, which brings the monthly total to 0.0 inches. This is normal for August. The total snowfall for the season since June 1st still stands at a trace, which is normal. The highest wind gust observed was 28 miles per hour. Sunset tonight is at 8:32 p.m. Sunrise tomorrow is at 6:30 a.m. At 7 p.m. in Omaha, it was partly sunny. The temperature was 84 degrees, the dew point 76, and the relative humidity 76%, producing a heat index of 93. The wind was north by 9 miles.
Here are some observations from across the region. It was 90 at Concordia, Kansas. At Valentine, it was sunny, with a temperature of 84. It was mostly sunny, with a temperature of 85 at Sioux City, 89 at Kansas City, and 88 at North Platte. It was partly sunny, with a temperature of 82 at Grand Island, 84 at Sioux Falls, and 87 at Des Moines. It was cloudy, with a temperature of 83 at Eagle Fork, and 91 at Denver. Once again, at 7 p.m. in Omaha, it was 84 degrees under partly sunny skies. Here are the forecast key messages. Regular chances of thunderstorms continue each day through the forecast. Late Wednesday night and late Thursday night bring the best chances, 40% to 70%. Hot conditions linger across southeast Nebraska into Iowa, with afternoon heat indices of 100 or more lingering into Monday. Strong to severe storms are possible tomorrow late afternoon into the overnight hours. The primary hazards are damaging winds and hail. This is NOAA All Hazards Radio Station KIH 61 in Omaha, Nebraska. The current time is 7:47 p.m. Central Daylight Time. Now for the official National Weather Service forecast for the Omaha and Council Bluffs area. Tonight, mostly cloudy. A slight chance of showers and thunderstorms after midnight. Lows in the lower 70s. East winds 5 to 10 miles an hour. Chance of rain 20%. Monday, partly sunny. Hot with highs in the upper 80s. East winds 5 to 10 miles an hour. Monday night, partly cloudy. A slight chance of showers and thunderstorms after midnight. Humid with lows in the mid-70s. Southeast winds around 5 miles an hour. Chance of rain 20%. Tuesday, partly sunny. A slight chance of showers and thunderstorms in the morning. Hot with highs in the lower 90s. Southeast winds around 5 miles an hour. Chance of rain 20%. Tuesday night, partly cloudy. A chance of showers and thunderstorms after midnight. Humid with lows in the lower 70s. East winds around 5 miles an hour. Chance of rain 30%. Wednesday, mostly sunny. Hot with highs in the upper 80s. Wednesday night, partly cloudy until midnight, then mostly cloudy with showers, likely with a chance of thunderstorms after midnight. Lows in the upper 60s. Chance of rain 70%. Thursday, a chance of thunderstorms. Showers, mainly in the morning. Not as warm with highs in the mid-70s. Chance of rain 80%. Thursday night, showers likely with a chance of thunderstorms. Lows in the mid-60s. Chance of rain 70%. Friday, cloudy. A chance of showers and thunderstorms in the morning. Highs in the mid-70s. Chance of rain 50%. Friday night, mostly cloudy with a chance of showers and thunderstorms. Lows in the mid-60s. Chance of rain 50%. Saturday through Sunday, mostly cloudy with a chance of showers. Highs in the upper 70s. Lows in the mid-60s. Chance of rain 50%. At 7 p.m. in Omaha, it was partly sunny. The temperature was 84 degrees, the dew point 76, and the relative humidity 76%, producing a heat index of 93. The wind was north at 8 miles an hour. The pressure was 29.80 inches and falling. Across eastern Nebraska and southwest Iowa, it was mostly sunny, with a temperature of 86 at Offutt Air Force Base and 82 at Red Oak, Iowa. It was partly sunny, with a temperature of 84 at Lincoln, 85 at Millard, 83 at Fremont, and 82 at Columbus. Under partly sunny skies, Blair Airport reported 83, Tacoma reported 84, and Nebraska City reported 83. At Plattsmouth, it was cloudy, with a temperature of 82. Here are some observations from across the region. It was 90 at Concordia, Kansas. At Valentine, it was sunny,
24. It was mostly sunny, with a temperature of 85 at Sioux City, 89 at Kansas City, and 88 at Northland. It was partly sunny, with a temperature of 82 at Grand Island, 84 at Sioux Falls, and 87 at Des Moines. It was cloudy, with a temperature of 83 at North Fork, and 91 at Denver. Once again, at 7 p.m. in Omaha, it was 84 degrees under partly sunny skies. The Omaha, Nebraska climate summary for this evening, as of 4 p.m., August 9, 2026. Today's high temperature was 91 degrees. This high was 4 degrees above the normal high of 87. The record high is 103 degrees, which was set in 1936. Today's low temperature was 76 degrees. This low was 9 degrees above the normal low of 67. The record low is 49 degrees, which was set in 1972. No precipitation fell today, which leaves the monthly total at 3.18 inches. This is 1.95 inches above the normal amount of 1.23 inches for August. The total precipitation for the year still stands at 17.13 inches, which is 3.41 inches below normal. The total snowfall for the month stands at 0.0 inches, which is normal. The total snowfall since July 1st stands at 0.0 inches, which is normal. There were no heating degree days today, which is normal. This leaves the monthly total at zero, which is normal. The yearly total since July 1st is zero, which is normal. There were 19 cooling degree days today, which is 7 above normal. This brings the monthly total to 91, which is minus 21 below normal. The yearly total since January 1st is 1,013, which is 112 above normal. Today the maximum wind observed was 22 miles an hour from the south. The highest wind gust observed was 29 miles per hour from the south. The normal high temperature for tomorrow is 87 degrees, and the normal low is 67. The record high for tomorrow is 105, which occurred in 1874, and the record low is 49, which occurred in 1985. Sunset tonight is at 8:31 p.m. Sunrise tomorrow is at 6:28 a.m. The Valley National Weather Service climate summary for this evening, as of 4 p.m., August 9, 2026. Today's high temperature was 89 degrees. Record high is 95 degrees, which was set in 2009. And the low 74 degrees. The record low is 53 degrees, which was set in 2024. No precipitation fell today, which leaves the monthly total at 2.27 inches. The total precipitation for the year still stands at 17.72 inches. No snow fell today, which brings the monthly total to 0.0 inches. This is normal for August. The total snowfall for the season since June 1st still stands at a trace, which is normal. The highest wind gust observed was 28 miles per hour. Sunset tonight is at 8:32 p.m. Sunrise tomorrow is at 6:30 a.m. Here are the forecast key messages. Regular chances of thunderstorms continue each day through the forecast. Late Wednesday night and late Thursday night bring the best chances, 40 to 70%. Hot conditions linger across southeast Nebraska into Iowa, with afternoon heat indices of 100 or more lingering into Monday. Strong to severe storms are possible tomorrow late afternoon into the overnight hours. The primary hazards are damaging winds and hail. This is NOAA All Hazards Radio Station KIH 61 in Omaha, Nebraska. The current time is 7:55 p.m. Central Daylight Time. Now for the official National Weather Service forecast for the Omaha and Council Bluffs area. Tonight, mostly cloudy. A slight chance of showers and thunderstorms after midnight. Lows in the lower 70s. East winds 5 to 10 miles an hour. Chance of rain 20%. Monday, partly sunny. Hot with highs in the upper 80s. East winds 5 to 10 miles an hour. Monday night, partly
mostly cloudy. A slight chance of showers and thunderstorms after midnight. Humid with lows in the mid-70s. Southeast winds around 5 miles an hour. Chance of rain 20%. Tuesday, partly sunny. A slight chance of showers and thunderstorms in the morning. Hot with highs in the lower 90s. Southeast winds around 5 miles an hour. Chance of rain 20%. Tuesday night, partly cloudy. A chance of showers and thunderstorms after midnight. Humid with lows in the lower 70s. East winds around 5 miles an hour. Chance of rain 30%. Wednesday, mostly sunny. Hot with highs in the upper 80s. Wednesday night, partly cloudy until midnight, then mostly cloudy with showers, likely with a chance of thunderstorms after midnight. Lows in the upper 60s. Chance of rain 70%. Thursday, a chance of thunderstorms. Showers, mainly in the morning. Not as warm with highs in the mid-70s. Chance of rain 80%. Thursday night, showers likely with a chance of thunderstorms. Lows in the mid-60s. Chance of rain 70%. Friday, cloudy. A chance of showers and thunderstorms in the morning. Highs in the mid-70s. Chance of rain 50%. Friday night, mostly cloudy with a chance of showers and thunderstorms. Lows in the mid-60s. Chance of rain 50%. Saturday through Sunday, mostly cloudy with a chance of showers. Highs in the upper 70s. Lows in the mid-60s. Chance of rain 50%. At 7 p.m. in Omaha, it was partly sunny. The temperature was 84 degrees, the dew point 76, and the relative humidity 76%, producing a heat index of 93. The wind was north at 8 miles an hour. The pressure was 29.80 inches and falling. Across eastern Nebraska and southwest Iowa, it was mostly sunny, with a temperature of 86 at Offutt Air Force Base and 82 at Red Oak, Iowa. It was partly sunny, with a temperature of 84 at Lincoln, 85 at Millard, 83 at Fremont, and 82 at Columbus. Under partly sunny skies, Blair Airport reported 83, Tacoma reported 84, and Nebraska City reported 83. At Plattsmouth, it was cloudy, with a temperature of 82. Here are some observations from across the region. It was 90 at Concordia, Kansas. At Valentine, it was sunny, with a temperature of 84. It was mostly sunny, with a temperature of 85 at Sioux City, 89 at Kansas City, and 88 at North Platte. It was partly sunny, with a temperature of 82 at Grand Island, 84 at Sioux Falls, and 87 at Des Moines. It was cloudy, with a temperature of 83 at North Fork, and 91 at Denver. Once again, at 7 p.m. in Omaha, it was 84 degrees under partly sunny skies. This is NOAA All Hazards Radio Station KIH-61 serving the following counties in Nebraska and Iowa. Douglas, Sarpy, Washington, Cass, Odo, Burke, Dodge, Saunders, Harrison, Pottawatomie, and Mills. Here are the forecast key messages. Regular chances of thunderstorms continue each day through the forecast. Late Wednesday night and late Thursday night bring the best chances 40 to 70%. Hot conditions linger across southeast Nebraska into Iowa, with afternoon heat indices of 100 or more lingering into Monday. Strong to severe storms are possible tomorrow late afternoon into the overnight hours. The primary hazards are damaging winds and hail. The Omaha, Nebraska climate summary for this evening, as of 4 p.m., August 9, 2026. Today's high temperature was 91 degrees. This high was 4 degrees above the normal high of 87. The record high is 103 degrees, which was set in 1936. Today's low temperature was 76 degrees. This low was 9 degrees above the normal low of 67. The record low is 49 degrees, which was set in 1972.
No precipitation fell today, which leaves the monthly total at 3.18 inches. This is 1.95 inches above the normal amount of 1.23 inches for August. The total precipitation for the year still stands at 17.13 inches, which is 3.41 inches below normal. The total snowfall for the month stands at 0.0 inches, which is normal. The total snowfall since July 1st stands at 0.0 inches, which is normal. There were no heating degree days today, which is normal. This leaves the monthly total at zero, which is normal. The yearly total since July 1st is zero, which is normal. There were 19 cooling degree days today, which is 7 above normal. This brings the monthly total to 91, which is minus 21 below normal. The yearly total since January 1st is 1013, which is 112 above normal. Today the maximum wind observed was 22 miles an hour from the south. The highest wind gust observed was 29 miles per hour from the south. The normal high temperature for tomorrow is 87 degrees, and the normal low is 67. The record high for tomorrow is 105, which occurred in 1874, and the record low is 49, which occurred in 1985. Sunset tonight is at 8:31 p.m. Sunrise tomorrow is at 6:28 a.m. The Valley National Weather Service climate summary for this evening, as of 4 p.m., August 9, 2026. Today's high temperature was 89 degrees. Record high is 95 degrees, which was set in 2009. And the low 74 degrees. The record low is 53 degrees, which was set in 2024. No precipitation fell today, which leaves the monthly total at 2.27 inches. The total precipitation for the year still stands at 17.72 inches. No snow fell today, which brings the monthly total to 0.0 inches. This is normal for August. The total snowfall for the season since June 1st still stands at a trace, which is normal. The highest wind gust observed was 28 miles per hour. Sunset tonight is at 8:32 p.m. Sunrise tomorrow is at 6:30 a.m. This is NOAA All Hazards Radio Station KIH-61 in Omaha, Nebraska. The current time is 8:03 p.m. Central Daylight Time. Now for the official National Weather Service forecast for the Omaha and Council Bluffs area. Tonight, mostly cloudy. A slight chance of showers and thunderstorms after midnight. Lows in the lower 70s. East winds 5 to 10 miles an hour. Chance of rain 20%. Monday, partly sunny. Hot with highs in the upper 80s. East winds 5 to 10 miles an hour. Monday night, partly cloudy. A slight chance of showers and thunderstorms after midnight. Humid with lows in the mid-70s. Southeast winds around 5 miles an hour. Chance of rain 20%. Tuesday, partly sunny. A slight chance of showers and thunderstorms in the morning. Hot with highs in the lower 90s. Southeast winds around 5 miles an hour. Chance of rain 20%. Tuesday night, partly cloudy. A chance of showers and thunderstorms after midnight. Humid with lows in the lower 70s. East winds around 5 miles an hour. Chance of rain 30%. Wednesday, mostly sunny. Hot with highs in the upper 80s. Wednesday night, partly cloudy until midnight, then mostly cloudy with showers likely with a chance of thunderstorms after midnight. Lows in the upper 60s. Chance of rain 70%. Thursday, a chance of thunderstorms. Showers, mainly in the morning. Not as warm with highs in the mid-70s. Chance of rain 80%. Thursday night, showers likely with a chance of thunderstorms. Lows in the mid-60s. Chance of rain 70%. Friday, cloudy. A chance of showers and thunderstorms in the morning. Highs in the mid-70s. Chance of rain 50%.
Friday night, mostly cloudy with a chance of showers and thunderstorms. Lows in the mid-60s. Chance of rain 50%. Saturday through Sunday, mostly cloudy with a chance of showers. Highs in the upper 70s. Lows in the mid-60s. Chance of rain 50%. Now for the official National Weather Service forecast for the Omaha and Council Bluffs area. Tonight, mostly cloudy. A slight chance of showers and thunderstorms after midnight. Lows in the lower 70s. East winds 5 to 10 miles an hour. Chance of rain 20%. Monday, partly sunny. Hot with highs in the upper 80s. East winds 5 to 10 miles an hour. Monday night, partly cloudy. A slight chance of showers and thunderstorms after midnight. Humid with lows in the mid-70s. Southeast winds around 5 miles an hour. Chance of rain 20%. Tuesday, partly sunny. A slight chance of showers and thunderstorms in the morning. Hot with highs in the lower 90s. Southeast winds around 5 miles an hour. Chance of rain 20%. Tuesday night, partly cloudy. A chance of showers and thunderstorms after midnight. Humid with lows in the lower 70s. East winds around 5 miles an hour. Chance of rain 30%. Wednesday, mostly sunny. Hot with highs in the upper 80s. Wednesday night, partly cloudy until midnight, then mostly cloudy with showers likely with a chance of thunderstorms after midnight. Lows in the upper 60s. Chance of rain 70%. Thursday, a chance of thunderstorms. Showers, mainly in the morning. Not as warm with highs in the mid-70s. Chance of rain 80%. Thursday night, showers likely with a chance of thunderstorms. Lows in the mid-60s. Chance of rain 70%. Friday, cloudy. A chance of showers and thunderstorms in the morning. Highs in the mid-70s. Chance of rain 50%. Friday night, mostly cloudy with a chance of showers and thunderstorms. Lows in the mid-60s. Chance of rain 50%. Saturday through Sunday, mostly cloudy with a chance of showers. Highs in the upper 70s. Lows in the mid-60s. Chance of rain 50%. At 8 p.m. in Omaha, it was mostly cloudy. The temperature was 83 degrees, the dew point 76, and the relative humidity 79%, producing a heat index of 91. The wind was west at 8 miles an hour. The pressure was 29.83 inches and rising. Across eastern Nebraska and southwest Iowa, at Offutt Air Force Base, it was partly cloudy, with a temperature of 84. It was mostly cloudy, with a temperature of 82 at Lincoln, 85 at Millard, 80 at Fremont, and 79 at Columbus. Under mostly cloudy skies, Blair Airport reported 81, Tacoma reported 81, Plattsmouth reported 81, and Red Oak, Iowa reported 81. Here are some observations from across the region. It was 87 at Concordia, Kansas. It was partly cloudy, with a temperature of 88 at Kansas City, 81 at North Platte, and 82 in Valentine. It was mostly cloudy, with a temperature of 80 at Grand Island, 80 at Norfolk, 83 at Sioux Falls, 82 at Sioux City, and 85 at Des Moines. At Denver, it was cloudy, with a temperature of 87. Once again, at 8 p.m. in Omaha, it was 83 degrees under mostly cloudy skies. Here are the forecast key messages. Regular chances of thunderstorms continue each day through the forecast. Late Wednesday night and late Thursday night bring the best chances 40 to 70%. Hot conditions linger across southeast Nebraska into Iowa, with afternoon heat indices of 100 or more lingering into Monday. Strong to severe storms are possible tomorrow late afternoon into the overnight hours. The primary hazards are damaging winds and hail. This is NOAA All Hazards Radio Station KIH 61 in Omaha, Nebraska.
The current time is 8:10 p.m. Central Daylight Time. The Omaha, Nebraska climate summary for this evening, as of 4 p.m., August 9, 2026. Today's high temperature was 91 degrees. This high was 4 degrees above the normal high of 87. The record high is 103 degrees, which was set in 1936. Today's low temperature was 76 degrees. This low was 9 degrees above the normal low of 67. The record low is 49 degrees, which was set in 1972. No precipitation fell today, which leaves the monthly total at 3.18 inches. This is 1.95 inches above the normal amount of 1.23 inches for August. The total precipitation for the year still stands at 17.13 inches, which is 3.41 inches below normal. The total snowfall for the month stands at 0.0 inches, which is normal. The total snowfall since July 1st stands at 0.0 inches, which is normal. There were no heating degree days today, which is normal. This leaves the monthly total at zero, which is normal. The yearly total since July 1st is zero, which is normal. There were 19 cooling degree days today, which is 7 above normal. This brings the monthly total to 91, which is minus 21 below normal. The yearly total since January 1st is 1,013, which is 112 above normal. Today the maximum wind observed was 22 miles an hour from the south. The highest wind gust observed was 29 miles per hour from the south. The normal high temperature for tomorrow is 87 degrees, and the normal low is 67. The record high for tomorrow is 105, which occurred in 1874, and the record low is 49, which occurred in 1985. Sunset tonight is at 8:31 p.m. Sunrise tomorrow is at 6:28 a.m. The Valley National Weather Service climate summary for this evening, as of 4 p.m., August 9, 2026. Today's high temperature was 89 degrees. Record high is 95 degrees, which was set in 2009. And the low 74 degrees. The record low is 53 degrees, which was set in 2024. No precipitation fell today, which leaves the monthly total at 2.27 inches. The total precipitation for the year still stands at 17.72 inches. No snow fell today, which brings the monthly total to 0.0 inches. This is normal for August. The total snowfall for the season since June 1st still stands at a trace, which is normal. The highest wind gust observed was 28 miles per hour. Sunset tonight is at 8:32 p.m. Sunrise tomorrow is at 6:30 a.m. Here are the forecast key messages. Regular chances of thunderstorms continue each day through the forecast. Late Wednesday night and late Thursday night bring the best chances 40 to 70%. Hot conditions linger across southeast Nebraska into Iowa, with afternoon heat indices of 100 or more lingering into Monday. Strong to severe storms are possible tomorrow late afternoon into the overnight hours. The primary hazards are damaging winds and hail. This is NOAA All Hazards Radio Station KIH 61 in Omaha, Nebraska. The current time is 8:14 p.m. Central Daylight Time. Now for the official National Weather Service forecast for the Omaha and Council Bluffs area. Tonight, mostly cloudy. A slight chance of showers and thunderstorms after midnight. Lows in the lower 70s. East winds 5 to 10 miles an hour. Chance of rain 20%. Monday, partly sunny. Hot with highs in the upper 80s. East winds 5 to 10 miles an hour.

showers and thunderstorms after midnight. Humid with lows in the lower 70s. East winds around 5 miles an hour. Chance of rain 30%. Wednesday, mostly sunny. Hot with highs in the upper 80s. Wednesday night, partly cloudy until midnight, then mostly cloudy with showers, likely with a chance of thunderstorms after midnight. Lows in the upper 60s. Chance of rain 70%. Thursday, a chance of thunderstorms. Showers, mainly in the morning. Not as warm with highs in the mid-70s. Chance of rain 80%. Thursday night, showers likely with a chance of thunderstorms. Lows in the mid-60s. Chance of rain 70%. Friday, cloudy. A chance of showers and thunderstorms in the morning. Highs in the mid-70s. Chance of rain 50%. Friday night, mostly cloudy with a chance of showers and thunderstorms. Lows in the mid-60s. Chance of rain 50%. Saturday through Sunday, mostly cloudy with a chance of showers. Highs in the upper 70s. Lows in the mid-60s. Chance of rain 50%. At 8 p.m. in Omaha, it was cloudy. The temperature was 83 degrees, the dew point 76, and the relative humidity 79%, producing a heat index of 91. The wind was west at 8 miles an hour. The pressure was 29.83 inches and rising. Across eastern Nebraska and southwest Iowa, at Offutt Air Force Base, it was partly cloudy, with a temperature of 84. It was mostly cloudy, with a temperature of 82 at Lincoln, 85 at Millard, and 80 at Fremont. Under mostly cloudy skies, Columbus reported 79, Blair Airport reported 81, and Tacoma reported 81. It was cloudy, with a temperature of 81 at Plattsmouth, and 81 at Red Oak, Iowa. Here are some observations from across the region. It was 87 at Concordia, Kansas. It was clear, with a temperature of 81 at Northland, and 82 in Valentine. It was partly cloudy, with a temperature of 82 at Sioux City, and 88 at Kansas City. It was mostly cloudy, with a temperature of 80 at Grand Island, 80 at Norfolk, 83 at Sioux Falls, and 85 at Des Moines. At Denver, it was cloudy, with a temperature of 87. Once again, at 8 p.m. in Omaha, it was 83 degrees under cloudy skies. Here are the forecast key messages. Regular chances of thunderstorms continue each day through the forecast. Late Wednesday night and late Thursday night bring the best chances, 40 to 70%. Hot conditions linger across southeast Nebraska into Iowa, with afternoon heat indices of 100 or more lingering into Monday. Strong to severe storms are possible tomorrow late afternoon into the overnight hours. The primary hazards are damaging winds and hail. This is NOAA All Hazards Radio Station KIH 61 in Omaha, Nebraska. The current time is 8:19 p.m. Central Daylight Time. Now for the official National Weather Service forecast for the Omaha and Council Bluffs area. Tonight, mostly cloudy. A slight chance of showers and thunderstorms after midnight. Lows in the lower 70s. East winds 5 to 10 miles an hour. Chance of rain 20%. Monday, partly sunny. Hot with highs in the upper 80s. East winds 5 to 10 miles an hour. Monday night, partly cloudy. A slight chance of showers and thunderstorms after midnight. Humid with lows in the mid-70s. Southeast winds around 5 miles an hour. Chance of rain 20%. Tuesday, partly sunny. A slight chance of showers and thunderstorms in the morning. Hot with highs in the lower 90s. Southeast winds around 5 miles an hour. Chance of rain 20%. Tuesday night, partly cloudy. A chance of showers and thunderstorms after midnight. Humid with lows in the lower 70s. East winds around 5 miles an hour. Chance of rain 30%. Wednesday, mostly

mostly sunny. Hot with highs in the upper 80s. Wednesday night, partly cloudy until midnight, then mostly cloudy with showers, likely with a chance of thunderstorms after midnight. Lows in the upper 60s. Chance of rain 70%. Thursday, a chance of thunderstorms. Showers, mainly in the morning. Not as warm with highs in the mid-70s. Chance of rain 80%. Thursday night, showers likely with a chance of thunderstorms. Lows in the mid-60s. Chance of rain 70%. Friday, cloudy. A chance of showers and thunderstorms in the morning. Highs in the mid-70s. Chance of rain 50%. Friday night, mostly cloudy with a chance of showers and thunderstorms. Lows in the mid-60s. Chance of rain 50%. Saturday through Sunday, mostly cloudy with a chance of showers. Highs in the upper 70s. Lows in the mid-60s. Chance of rain 50%. The Omaha, Nebraska climate summary for this evening, as of 4 p.m., August 9, 2026. Today's high temperature was 91 degrees. This high was 4 degrees above the normal high of 87. The record high is 103 degrees, which was set in 1936. Today's low temperature was 76 degrees. This low was 9 degrees above the normal low of 67. The record low is 49 degrees, which was set in 1972. No precipitation fell today, which leaves the monthly total at 3.18 inches. This is 1.95 inches above the normal amount of 1.23 inches for August. The total precipitation for the year still stands at 17.13 inches, which is 3.41 inches below normal. The total snowfall for the month stands at 0.0 inches, which is normal. The total snowfall since July 1st stands at 0.0 inches, which is normal. There were no heating degree days today, which is normal. This leaves the monthly total at zero, which is normal. The yearly total since July 1st is zero, which is normal. There were 19 cooling degree days today, which is 7 above normal. This brings the monthly total to 91, which is minus 21 below normal. The yearly total since January 1st is 1,013, which is 112 above normal. Today the maximum wind observed was 22 miles an hour from the south. The highest wind gust observed was 29 miles per hour from the south. The normal high temperature for tomorrow is 87 degrees, and the normal low is 67. The record high for tomorrow is 105, which occurred in 1874, and the record low is 49, which occurred in 1985. Sunset tonight is at 8:31 p.m. Sunrise tomorrow is at 6:28 a.m. The Valley National Weather Service climate summary for this evening, as of 4 p.m., August 9, 2026. Today's high temperature was 89 degrees. Record high is 95 degrees, which was set in 2009. And the low 74 degrees. The record low is 53 degrees, which was set in 2024. No precipitation fell today, which leaves the monthly total at 2.27 inches. The total precipitation for the year still stands at 17.72 inches. No snow fell today, which brings the monthly total to 0.0 inches. This is normal for August. The total snowfall for the season since June 1st still stands at a trace, which is normal. The highest wind gust observed was 28 miles per hour. Sunset tonight is at 8:32 p.m. Sunrise tomorrow is at 6:30 a.m. At 8 p.m. in Omaha, it was cloudy. The temperature was 83 degrees, the dew point 76, and the relative humidity 79%, producing a heat index of 91. The wind was west at 8 miles an hour. The pressure was 29.83 inches and rising. Across eastern Nebraska and southwest Iowa, at Offutt Air Force Base, it was partly cloudy, with a temperature of 84.
It was mostly cloudy, with a temperature of 82 at Lincoln, 85 at Millard, and 80 at Fremont. Under mostly cloudy skies, Columbus reported 79, Blair Airport reported 81, and Tacoma reported 81. It was cloudy, with a temperature of 81 at Plattsmouth, and 81 at Red Oak, Iowa. Here are some observations from across the region. It was 87 at Concordia, Kansas. It was clear, with a temperature of 81 at North Platte, and 82 at Valentine. It was partly cloudy, with a temperature of 82 at Sioux City, and 88 at Kansas City. It was mostly cloudy, with a temperature of 80 at Grand Island, 80 at Norfolk, 83 at Sioux Falls, and 85 at Des Moines. At Denver, it was cloudy, with a temperature of 87. Once again, at 8 p.m. in Omaha, it was 83 degrees under cloudy skies. Here are the forecast key messages. Regular chances of thunderstorms continue each day through the forecast. Late Wednesday night and late Thursday night bring the best chances 40 to 70%. Hot conditions linger across southeast Nebraska into Iowa, with afternoon heat indices of 100 or more lingering into Monday. Strong to severe storms are possible tomorrow late afternoon into the overnight hours. The primary hazards are damaging winds and hail. This is NOAA All Hazards Radio Station KIH 61 in Omaha, Nebraska. The current time is 8:27 p.m. Central Daylight Time. Now for the official National Weather Service forecast for the Omaha and Council Bluffs area. Tonight, mostly cloudy. A slight chance of showers and thunderstorms after midnight. Lows in the lower 70s. East winds 5 to 10 miles an hour. Chance of rain 20%. Monday, partly sunny. Hot with highs in the upper 80s. East winds 5 to 10 miles an hour. Monday night, partly cloudy. A slight chance of showers and thunderstorms after midnight. Humid with lows in the mid-70s. Southeast winds around 5 miles an hour. Chance of rain 20%. Tuesday, partly sunny. A slight chance of showers and thunderstorms in the morning. Hot with highs in the lower 90s. Southeast winds around 5 miles an hour. Chance of rain 20%. Tuesday night, partly cloudy. A chance of showers and thunderstorms after midnight. Humid with lows in the lower 70s. East winds around 5 miles an hour. Chance of rain 30%. Wednesday, mostly sunny. Hot with highs in the upper 80s. Wednesday night, partly cloudy until midnight, then mostly cloudy with showers likely with a chance of thunderstorms after midnight. Lows in the upper 60s. Chance of rain 70%. Thursday, a chance of thunderstorms. Showers, mainly in the morning. Not as warm with highs in the mid-70s. Chance of rain 80%. Thursday night, showers likely with a chance of thunderstorms. Lows in the mid-60s. Chance of rain 70%. Friday, cloudy. A chance of showers and thunderstorms in the morning. Highs in the mid-70s. Chance of rain 50%. Friday night, mostly cloudy with a chance of showers and thunderstorms. Lows in the mid-60s. Chance of rain 50%. Saturday through Sunday, mostly cloudy with a chance of showers. Highs in the upper 70s. Lows in the mid-60s. Chance of rain 50%. The Omaha, Nebraska climate summary for this evening, as of 4 p.m., August 9, 2026. Today's high temperature was 91 degrees. This high was 4 degrees above the normal high of 87. The record high is 103 degrees, which was set in 1936. Today's low temperature was 76 degrees. This low was 9 degrees above the normal low of 67. The record low is 49 degrees, which was set in 1972. No precipitation fell today, which leaves the monthly total at 3.18 inches.
This is 1.95 inches above the normal amount of 1.23 inches for August. The total precipitation for the year still stands at 17.13 inches, which is 3.41 inches below normal. The total snowfall for the month stands at 0.0 inches, which is normal. The total snowfall since July 1st stands at 0.0 inches, which is normal. There were no heating degree days today, which is normal. This leaves the monthly total at zero, which is normal. The yearly total since July 1st is zero, which is normal. There were 19 cooling degree days today, which is 7 above normal. This brings the monthly total to 91, which is minus 21 below normal. The yearly total since January 1st is 1,013, which is 112 above normal. Today the maximum wind observed was 22 miles an hour from the south. The highest wind gust observed was 29 miles per hour from the south. The normal high temperature for tomorrow is 87 degrees, and the normal low is 67. The record high for tomorrow is 105, which occurred in 1874, and the record low is 49, which occurred in 1985. Sunset tonight is at 8:31 p.m. Sunrise tomorrow is at 6:28 a.m. The Valley National Weather Service climate summary for this evening, as of 4 p.m., August 9, 2026. Today's high temperature was 89 degrees. Record high is 95 degrees, which was set in 2009. And the low 74 degrees. The record low is 53 degrees, which was set in 2024. No precipitation fell today, which leaves the monthly total at 2.27 inches. The total precipitation for the year still stands at 17.72 inches. No snow fell today, which brings the monthly total to 0.0 inches. This is normal for August. The total snowfall for the season since June 1st still stands at a trace, which is normal. The highest wind gust observed was 28 miles per hour. Sunset tonight is at 8:32 p.m. Sunrise tomorrow is at 6:30 a.m. At 8 p.m. in Omaha, it was cloudy. The temperature was 83 degrees, the dew point 76, and the relative humidity 79%, producing a heat index of 91. The wind was west at 8 miles an hour. The pressure was 29.83 inches and rising. Across eastern Nebraska and southwest Iowa, at Offutt Air Force Base, it was partly cloudy, with a temperature of 84. It was mostly cloudy, with a temperature of 82 at Lincoln, 85 at Millard, and 80 at Fremont. Under mostly cloudy skies, Columbus reported 79, Blair Airport reported 81, and Tacoma reported 81. It was cloudy, with a temperature of 81 at Plattsmouth, and 81 at Red Oak, Iowa. Here are some observations from across the region. It was 87 at Concordia, Kansas. It was clear, with a temperature of 81 at North Platte and 82 in Valentine. It was partly cloudy, with a temperature of 82 at Sioux City and 88 at Kansas City. It was mostly cloudy, with a temperature of 80 at Grand Island, 80 at Norfolk, 83 at Sioux Falls, and 85 at Des Moines. At Denver, it was cloudy, with a temperature of 87. Once again, at 8 p.m. in Omaha, it was 83 degrees under cloudy skies. Here are the forecast key messages. Regular chances of thunderstorms continue each day through the forecast. Late Wednesday night and late Thursday night bring the best chances 40 to 70%. Hot conditions linger across southeast Nebraska into Iowa, with afternoon heat indices of 100 or more lingering into Monday. Strong to severe storms are possible tomorrow late afternoon into the overnight hours. The primary hazards are damaging winds and hail. This is NOAA All Hazards Radio Station KIH 61 in Omaha, Nebraska. The current time is 8:35 p.m. Central Daylight Time. Now for the official National Weather Service forecast for the Omaha and Council Bluffs area. Tonight, mostly cloudy.
a slight chance of showers and thunderstorms after midnight. Lows in the lower 70s. East winds 5 to 10 miles an hour. Chance of rain 20%. Monday, partly sunny. Hot with highs in the upper 80s. East winds 5 to 10 miles an hour. Monday night, partly cloudy. A slight chance of showers and thunderstorms after midnight. Humid with lows in the mid-70s. Southeast winds around 5 miles an hour. Chance of rain 20%. Tuesday, partly sunny. A slight chance of showers and thunderstorms in the morning. Hot with highs in the lower 90s. Southeast winds around 5 miles an hour. Chance of rain 20%. Tuesday night, partly cloudy. A chance of showers and thunderstorms after midnight. Humid with lows in the lower 70s. East winds around 5 miles an hour. Chance of rain 30%. Wednesday, mostly sunny. Hot with highs in the upper 80s. Wednesday night, partly cloudy until midnight, then mostly cloudy with showers, likely with a chance of thunderstorms after midnight. Lows in the upper 60s. Chance of rain 70%. Thursday, a chance of thunderstorms. Showers, mainly in the morning. Not as warm with highs in the mid-70s. Chance of rain 80%. Thursday night, showers likely with a chance of thunderstorms. Lows in the mid-60s. Chance of rain 70%. Friday, cloudy. A chance of showers and thunderstorms in the morning. Highs in the mid-70s. Chance of rain 50%. Friday night, mostly cloudy with a chance of showers and thunderstorms. Lows in the mid-60s. Chance of rain 50%. Saturday through Sunday, mostly cloudy with a chance of showers. Highs in the upper 70s. Lows in the mid-60s. Chance of rain 50%. At 8 p.m. in Omaha, it was cloudy. The temperature was 83 degrees. The dew point 76, and the relative humidity 79%, producing a heat index of 91. The wind was west at 8 miles an hour. The pressure was 29.83 inches and rising. Across eastern Nebraska and southwest Iowa, at Offutt Air Force Base, it was partly cloudy, with a temperature of 84. It was mostly cloudy, with a temperature of 82 at Lincoln, 85 at Millard, and 80 at Fremont. Under mostly cloudy skies, Columbus reported 79, Blair Airport reported 81, and Tacoma reported 81. It was cloudy, with a temperature of 81 at Plattsmouth, and 81 at Red Oak, Iowa. Here are some observations from across the region. It was 87 at Concordia, Kansas. It was clear, with a temperature of 81 at North Platte, and 82 in Valentine. It was partly cloudy, with a temperature of 82 at Sioux City, and 88 at Kansas City. It was mostly cloudy, with a temperature of 80 at Grand Island, 80 at North Fork, 83 at Sioux Falls, and 85 at Des Moines. At Denver, it was cloudy, with a temperature of 87. Once again, at 8 p.m. in Omaha, it was 83 degrees under cloudy skies. Here are the forecast key messages. Regular chances of thunderstorms continue each day through the forecast. Late Wednesday night and late Thursday night bring the best chances, 40 to 70%. Hot conditions linger across southeast Nebraska into Iowa, with afternoon heat indices of 100 or more lingering into Monday. Strong to severe storms are possible tomorrow late afternoon into the overnight hours. The primary hazards are damaging winds and hail. The Omaha, Nebraska climate summary for this evening, as of 4 p.m., August 9, 2026. Today's high temperature was 91 degrees. This high was 4 degrees above the normal high of 87. The record high is 103 degrees, which was set in 1936. Today's low temperature was 76 degrees. This low was 9 degrees above the normal low of 67. The record low is 49 degrees, which was set in 1972.
No precipitation fell today, which leaves the monthly total at 3.18 inches. This is 1.95 inches above the normal amount of 1.23 inches for August. The total precipitation for the year still stands at 17.13 inches, which is 3.41 inches below normal. The total snowfall for the month stands at 0.0 inches, which is normal. The total snowfall since July 1st stands at 0.0 inches, which is normal. There were no heating degree days today, which is normal. This leaves the monthly total at zero, which is normal. The yearly total since July 1st is zero, which is normal. There were 19 cooling degree days today, which is 7 above normal. This brings the monthly total to 91, which is minus 21 below normal. The yearly total since January 1st is 1,013, which is 112 above normal. Today the maximum wind observed was 22 miles an hour from the south. The highest wind gust observed was 29 miles per hour from the south. The normal high temperature for tomorrow is 87 degrees, and the normal low is 67. The record high for tomorrow is 105, which occurred in 1874, and the record low is 49, which occurred in 1985. Sunset tonight is at 8:31 p.m. Sunrise tomorrow is at 6:28 a.m. The Valley National Weather Service climate summary for this evening, as of 4 p.m., August 9, 2026. Today's high temperature was 89 degrees. Record high is 95 degrees, which was set in 2009. And the low 74 degrees. The record low is 53 degrees, which was set in 2024. No precipitation fell today, which leaves the monthly total at 2.27 inches. The total precipitation for the year still stands at 17.72 inches. No snow fell today, which brings the monthly total to 0.0 inches. This is normal for August. The total snowfall for the season since June 1st still stands at a trace, which is normal. The highest wind gust observed was 28 miles per hour. Sunset tonight is at 8:32 p.m. Sunrise tomorrow is at 6:30 a.m. This is NOAA All Hazards Radio Station KIH-61 in Omaha, Nebraska. The current time is 8:43 p.m. Central Daylight Time. Now for the official National Weather Service forecast for the Omaha and Council Bluffs area. Rest of tonight, mostly cloudy. Lows in the lower 70s. East winds 5 to 10 miles an hour. Monday, partly sunny. Hot with highs in the upper 80s. East winds 5 to 10 miles an hour. Monday night, partly cloudy. A slight chance of showers and thunderstorms after midnight. Humid with lows in the mid-70s. Southeast winds around 5 miles an hour. Chance of rain 20%. Tuesday, partly sunny. A slight chance of showers and thunderstorms in the morning. Hot with highs in the lower 90s. Southeast winds around 5 miles an hour. Chance of rain 20%. Tuesday night, partly cloudy. A chance of showers and thunderstorms after midnight. Humid with lows in the lower 70s. East winds around 5 miles an hour. Chance of rain 30%. Wednesday, mostly sunny. Hot with highs in the upper 80s. Wednesday night, partly cloudy until midnight, then mostly cloudy with showers likely with a chance of thunderstorms after midnight. Lows in the upper 60s. Chance of rain 70%. Thursday, a chance of thunderstorms. Showers, mainly in the morning. Not as warm with highs in the mid-70s. Chance of rain 80%. Thursday night, showers likely with a chance of thunderstorms. Lows in the mid-60s. Chance of rain 70%. Friday, cloudy. A chance of showers and thunderstorms in the morning. Highs in the mid-70s. Chance of rain 50%. Friday night, mostly cloudy with a chance of showers and thunderstorms. Lows in the mid-60s.
chance of rain 50%. Saturday through Sunday, mostly cloudy with a chance of showers. Highs in the upper 70s. Lows in the mid 60s. Chance of rain 50%. At 8 p.m. in Omaha, it was cloudy. The temperature was 83 degrees, the dew point 76, and the relative humidity 79%, producing a heat index of 91. The wind was west at 8 miles an hour. The pressure was 29.83 inches and rising. Across eastern Nebraska and southwest Iowa, at Offutt Air Force Base, it was partly cloudy, with a temperature of 84. It was mostly cloudy, with a temperature of 82 at Lincoln, 85 at Millard, and 80 at Fremont. Under mostly cloudy skies, Columbus reported 79, Blair Airport reported 81, and Tacoma reported 81. It was cloudy, with a temperature of 81 at Plattsmouth, and 81 at Red Oak, Iowa. Here are some observations from across the region. It was 87 at Concordia, Kansas. It was clear, with a temperature of 81 at North Platte, and 82 in Valentine. It was partly cloudy, with a temperature of 82 at Sioux City, and 88 at Kansas City. It was mostly cloudy, with a temperature of 80 at Grand Island, 80 at Norfolk, 83 at Sioux Falls, and 85 at Des Moines. At Denver, it was cloudy, with a temperature of 87. Once again, at 8 p.m. in Omaha, it was 83 degrees under cloudy skies. Here are the forecast key messages. Regular chances of thunderstorms continue each day through the forecast. Late Wednesday night and late Thursday night bring the best chances 40 to 70%. Hot conditions linger across southeast Nebraska into Iowa, with afternoon heat indices of 100 or more lingering into Monday. Strong to severe storms are possible tomorrow late afternoon into the overnight hours. The primary hazards are damaging winds and hail. This is NOAA All Hazards Radio Station KIH 61 in Omaha, Nebraska. The current time is 8:48 p.m. Central Daylight Time. Now for the official National Weather Service forecast for the Omaha and Council Bluffs area. Rest of tonight, mostly cloudy. Lows in the lower 70s. East winds 5 to 10 miles an hour. Monday, partly sunny. Hot with highs in the upper 80s. East winds 5 to 10 miles an hour. Monday night, partly cloudy. A slight chance of showers and thunderstorms after midnight. Humid with lows in the mid-70s. Southeast winds around 5 miles an hour. Chance of rain 20%. Tuesday, partly sunny. A slight chance of showers and thunderstorms in the morning. Hot with highs in the lower 90s. Southeast winds around 5 miles an hour. Chance of rain 20%. Tuesday night, partly cloudy. A chance of showers and thunderstorms after midnight. Humid with lows in the lower 70s. East winds around 5 miles an hour. Chance of rain 30%. Wednesday, mostly sunny. Hot with highs in the upper 80s. Wednesday night, partly cloudy until midnight, then mostly cloudy with showers likely with a chance of thunderstorms after midnight. Lows in the upper 60s. Chance of rain 70%. Thursday, a chance of thunderstorms. Showers, mainly in the morning. Not as warm with highs in the mid-70s. Chance of rain 80%. Thursday night, showers likely with a chance of thunderstorms. Lows in the mid-60s. Chance of rain 70%. Friday, cloudy. A chance of showers and thunderstorms in the morning. Highs in the mid-70s. Chance of rain 50%. Friday night, mostly cloudy with a chance of showers and thunderstorms. Lows in the mid-60s. Chance of rain 50%. Saturday through Sunday, mostly cloudy with a chance of showers. Highs in the upper 70s. Lows in the mid-60s. Chance of rain 50%. The
Omaha, Nebraska climate summary for this evening as of 4 p.m., August 9, 2026. Today's high temperature was 91 degrees. This high was 4 degrees above the normal high of 87. The record high is 103 degrees, which was set in 1936. Today's low temperature was 76 degrees. This low was 9 degrees above the normal low of 67. The record low is 49 degrees, which was set in 1972. No precipitation fell today, which leaves the monthly total at 3.18 inches. This is 1.95 inches above the normal amount of 1.23 inches for August. The total precipitation for the year still stands at 17.13 inches, which is 3.41 inches below normal. The total snowfall for the month stands at 0.0 inches, which is normal. The total snowfall since July 1st stands at 0.0 inches, which is normal. There were no heating degree days today, which is normal. This leaves the monthly total at zero, which is normal. The yearly total since July 1st is zero, which is normal. There were 19 cooling degree days today, which is 7 above normal. This brings the monthly total to 91, which is minus 21 below normal. The yearly total since January 1st is 1,013, which is 112 above normal. Today the maximum wind observed was 22 miles an hour from the south. The highest wind gust observed was 29 miles per hour from the south. The normal high temperature for tomorrow is 87 degrees, and the normal low is 67. The record high for tomorrow is 105, which occurred in 1874, and the record low is 49, which occurred in 1985. Sunset tonight is at 8:31 p.m. Sunrise tomorrow is at 6:28 a.m. The Valley National Weather Service climate summary for this evening, as of 4 p.m., August 9, 2026. Today's high temperature was 89 degrees. Record high is 95 degrees, which was set in 2009. And the low 74 degrees. The record low is 53 degrees, which was set in 2024. No precipitation fell today, which leaves the monthly total at 2.27 inches. The total precipitation for the year still stands at 17.72 inches. No snow fell today, which brings the monthly total to 0.0 inches. This is normal for August. The total snowfall for the season since June 1st still stands at a trace, which is normal. The highest wind gust observed was 28 miles per hour. Sunset tonight is at 8:32 p.m. Sunrise tomorrow is at 6:30 a.m. At 8 p.m. in Omaha, it was cloudy. The temperature was 83 degrees, the dew point 76, and the relative humidity 79%, producing a heat index of 91. The wind was west at 8 miles an hour. The pressure was 29.83 inches and rising. Across eastern Nebraska and southwest Iowa, at Offutt Air Force Base, it was partly cloudy, with a temperature of 84. It was mostly cloudy, with a temperature of 82 at Lincoln, 85 at Millard, and 80 at Fremont. Under mostly cloudy skies, Columbus reported 79, Blair Airport reported 81, and Tacoma reported 81. It was cloudy, with a temperature of 81 at Plattsmouth and 81 at Red Oak, Iowa. Here are some observations from across the region. It was 87 at Concordia, Kansas. It was clear, with a temperature of 81 at North Platte and 82 at Valentine. It was partly cloudy, with a temperature of 82 at Sioux City and 88 at Kansas City. It was mostly cloudy, with a temperature of 80 at Grand Island, 80 at Norfolk, 83 at Sioux Falls, and 85 at Des Moines. At Denver, it was cloudy, with a temperature of 87. Once again, at 8 p.m. in Omaha, it was 83 degrees under cloudy skies. Here are the forecast key messages. Regular chances of thunderstorms continue each day through the forecast. Late Wednesday night and late Thursday night bring the best chances 40 to 70%.
Hot conditions linger across southeast Nebraska into Iowa, with afternoon heat indices of 100 or more lingering into Monday. Strong to severe storms are possible tomorrow late afternoon into the overnight hours. The primary hazards are damaging winds and hail. This is NOAA All Hazards Radio Station KIH 61 in Omaha, Nebraska. The current time is 8:56 p.m. Central Daylight Time. Now for the official National Weather Service forecast for the Omaha and Council Bluffs area. Rest of tonight, mostly cloudy. Lows in the lower 70s. East winds 5 to 10 miles an hour. Monday, partly sunny. Hot with highs in the upper 80s. East winds 5 to 10 miles an hour. Monday night, partly cloudy. A slight chance of showers and thunderstorms after midnight. Humid with lows in the mid-70s. Southeast winds around 5 miles an hour. Chance of rain 20%. Tuesday, partly sunny. A slight chance of showers and thunderstorms in the morning. Hot with highs in the lower 90s. Southeast winds around 5 miles an hour. Chance of rain 20%. Tuesday night, partly cloudy. A chance of showers and thunderstorms after midnight. Humid with lows in the lower 70s. East winds around 5 miles an hour. Chance of rain 30%. Wednesday, mostly sunny. Hot with highs in the upper 80s. Wednesday night, partly cloudy until midnight, then mostly cloudy with showers likely with a chance of thunderstorms after midnight. Lows in the upper 60s. Chance of rain 70%. Thursday, a chance of thunderstorms. Showers, mainly in the morning. Not as warm with highs in the mid-70s. Chance of rain 80%. Thursday night, showers likely with a chance of thunderstorms. Lows in the mid-60s. Chance of rain 70%. Friday, cloudy. A chance of showers and thunderstorms in the morning. Highs in the mid-70s. Chance of rain 50%. Friday night, mostly cloudy with a chance of showers and thunderstorms. Lows in the mid-60s. Chance of rain 50%. Saturday through Sunday, mostly cloudy with a chance of showers. Highs in the upper 70s. Lows in the mid-60s. Chance of rain 50%. 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Douglas, Sarpy, Washington, Cass, Odo, Burt, Dodge, Saunders, Harrison, Pottawatomie, and Mills. At 8 p.m. in Omaha, it was cloudy. The temperature was 83 degrees, the dew point 76, and the relative humidity 79%, producing a heat index of 91. The wind was west at 8 miles an hour. The pressure was 29.83 inches and rising. Across eastern Nebraska and southwest Iowa, at Offutt Air Force Base, it was partly cloudy, with a temperature of 84. It was mostly cloudy, with a temperature of 82 at Lincoln, 85 at Millard, and 80 at Fremont. Under mostly cloudy skies, Columbus reported 79, Blair Airport reported 81, and Tacoma reported 81. It was cloudy, with a temperature of 81 at Plattsmouth and 81 at Red Oak, Iowa. Here are some observations from across the region. It was 87 at Concordia, Kansas. It was clear, with a temperature of 81 at North Platte and 82 in Valentine. It was partly cloudy, with a temperature of 82 at Sioux City and 88 at Kansas City. It was mostly cloudy, with a temperature of 80 at Grand Island, 80 at North Fork, 83 at Sioux Falls, and 85 at Des Moines. At Denver, it was cloudy, with a temperature of 87. Once again, at 8 p.m. in Omaha, it was 83 degrees under cloudy skies. Here are the forecast key messages. Regular chances of thunderstorms continue each day through the forecast. Late Wednesday night and late Thursday night bring the best chances 40 to 70%.
hot conditions linger across southeast Nebraska into Iowa, with afternoon heat indices of 100 or more lingering into Monday. Strong to severe storms are possible tomorrow late afternoon into the overnight hours. The primary hazards are damaging winds and hail. This is NOAA All Hazards Radio Station KIH 61 in Omaha, Nebraska. The current time is 9:01 p.m. Central Daylight Time. Now for the official National Weather Service forecast for the Omaha and Council Bluffs area. Rest of tonight, mostly cloudy. Lows in the lower 70s. East winds 5 to 10 miles an hour. Monday, partly sunny. Hot with highs in the upper 80s. East winds 5 to 10 miles an hour. Monday night, partly cloudy. A slight chance of showers and thunderstorms after midnight. Humid with lows in the mid-70s. Southeast winds around 5 miles an hour. Chance of rain 20%. Tuesday, partly sunny. A slight chance of showers and thunderstorms in the morning. Hot with highs in the lower 90s. Southeast winds around 5 miles an hour. Chance of rain 20%. Tuesday night, partly cloudy. A chance of showers and thunderstorms after midnight. Humid with lows in the lower 70s. East winds around 5 miles an hour. Chance of rain 30%. Wednesday, mostly sunny. Hot with highs in the upper 80s. Wednesday night, partly cloudy until midnight, then mostly cloudy with showers likely with a chance of thunderstorms after midnight. Lows in the upper 60s. Chance of rain 70%. Thursday, a chance of thunderstorms. Showers, mainly in the morning. Not as warm with highs in the mid-70s. Chance of rain 80%. Thursday night, showers likely with a chance of thunderstorms. Lows in the mid-60s. Chance of rain 70%. Friday, cloudy. A chance of showers and thunderstorms in the morning. Highs in the mid-70s. Chance of rain 50%. Friday night, mostly cloudy with a chance of showers and thunderstorms. Lows in the mid-60s. Chance of rain 50%. Saturday through Sunday, mostly cloudy with a chance of showers. Highs in the upper 70s. Lows in the mid-60s. Chance of rain 50%. Here are the forecast key messages. Regular chances of thunderstorms continue each day through the forecast. Late Wednesday night and late Thursday night bring the best chances 40 to 70%. Hot conditions linger across southeast Nebraska into Iowa, with afternoon heat indices of 100 or more lingering into Monday. Strong to severe storms are possible tomorrow late afternoon into the overnight hours. The primary hazards are damaging winds and hail. This is NOAA All Hazards Radio Station KIH 61 in Omaha, Nebraska. The current time is 9:04 p.m. Central Daylight Time. Now for the official National Weather Service forecast for the Omaha and Council Bluffs area. Rest of tonight, mostly cloudy. Lows in the lower 70s. East winds 5 to 10 miles an hour. Monday, partly sunny. Hot with highs in the upper 80s. East winds 5 to 10 miles an hour. Monday night, partly cloudy. A slight chance of showers and thunderstorms after midnight. Humid with lows in the mid-70s. Southeast winds around 5 miles an hour. Chance of rain 20%. Tuesday, partly sunny. A slight chance of showers and thunderstorms in the morning. Hot with highs in the lower 90s. Southeast winds around 5 miles an hour. Chance of rain 20%. Tuesday night, partly cloudy. A chance of showers and thunderstorms after midnight. Humid with lows in the lower 70s. East winds around 5 miles an hour. Chance of rain 30%. Wednesday, mostly sunny. Hot with highs in the upper 80s. Wednesday night,
partly cloudy until midnight, then mostly cloudy with showers, likely with a chance of thunderstorms after midnight. Lows in the upper 60s. Chance of rain 70%. Thursday, a chance of thunderstorms. Showers, mainly in the morning. Not as warm with highs in the mid-70s. Chance of rain 80%. Thursday night, showers likely with a chance of thunderstorms. Lows in the mid-60s. Chance of rain 70%. Friday, cloudy. A chance of showers and thunderstorms in the morning. Highs in the mid-70s. Chance of rain 50%. Friday night, mostly cloudy with a chance of showers and thunderstorms. Lows in the mid-60s. Chance of rain 50%. Saturday through Sunday, mostly cloudy with a chance of showers. Highs in the upper 70s. Lows in the mid-60s. Chance of rain 50%. At 9 p.m. in Omaha, it was mostly cloudy. The temperature was 81 degrees, the dew point 75, and the relative humidity 82%. The wind was northeast at 6 miles an hour. The pressure was 29.81 inches and falling. Across eastern Nebraska and southwest Iowa, at Columbus, it was partly cloudy, with a temperature of 77. It was mostly cloudy, with a temperature of 79 at Lincoln, 82 at Offutt Air Force Base, 83 at Millard, and 80 at Fremont. Under mostly cloudy skies, Blair Airport reported 79, Tacoma reported 78, Nebraska City reported 80, and Red Oak, Iowa reported 77. Here are some observations from across the region. It was 82 at Concordia, Kansas. It was partly cloudy, with a temperature of 77 at Grand Island, 77 at Norfolk, and 80 at Sioux City. Under partly cloudy skies, Kansas City reported 86, North Platte reported 77, and Valentine reported 76. It was mostly cloudy, with a temperature of 78 at Sioux Falls, 83 at Des Moines, and 84 at Denver. Once again, at 9 p.m. in Omaha, it was 81 degrees under mostly cloudy skies. Here are the forecast key messages. Regular chances of thunderstorms continue each day through the forecast. Late Wednesday night and late Thursday night bring the best chances, 40 to 70%. Hot conditions linger across southeast Nebraska into Iowa, with afternoon heat indices of 100 or more lingering into Monday. Strong to severe storms are possible tomorrow late afternoon into the overnight hours. The primary hazards are damaging winds and hail. This is NOAA All Hazards Radio Station KIH 61 in Omaha, Nebraska. The current time is 9:08 p.m. Central Daylight Time. Now for the official National Weather Service forecast for the Omaha and Council Bluffs area. West of tonight, mostly cloudy. Lows in the lower 70s. East winds 5 to 10 miles an hour. Monday, partly sunny. Hot with highs in the upper 80s. East winds 5 to 10 miles an hour. Monday night, partly cloudy. A slight chance of showers and thunderstorms after midnight. Humid with lows in the mid-70s. Southeast winds around 5 miles an hour. Chance of rain 20%. Tuesday, partly sunny. A slight chance of showers and thunderstorms in the morning. Hot with highs in the lower 90s. Southeast winds around 5 miles an hour. Chance of rain 20%. Tuesday night, partly cloudy. A chance of showers and thunderstorms after midnight. Humid with lows in the lower 70s. East winds around 5 miles an hour. Chance of rain 30%. Wednesday, mostly sunny. Hot with highs in the upper 80s. Wednesday night, partly cloudy until midnight, then mostly cloudy with showers, likely with a chance of thunderstorms after midnight. Lows in the upper 60s. Chance of rain 70%. Thursday, a chance of thunderstorms. Showers, mainly in the morning. Not as warm with highs in the mid-70s.
chance of rain 80%. Thursday night, showers likely with a chance of thunderstorms. Lows in the mid-60s. Chance of rain 70%. Friday, cloudy. A chance of showers and thunderstorms in the morning. Highs in the mid-70s. Chance of rain 50%. Friday night, mostly cloudy with a chance of showers and thunderstorms. Lows in the mid-60s. Chance of rain 50%. Saturday through Sunday, mostly cloudy with a chance of showers. Highs in the upper 70s. Lows in the mid-60s. Chance of rain 50%. At 9 p.m. in Omaha, it was mostly cloudy. The temperature was 81 degrees, the dew point 75, and the relative humidity 82%. The wind was northeast at 6 miles an hour. The pressure was 29.81 inches and falling. Across eastern Nebraska and southwest Iowa, at Columbus, it was partly cloudy, with a temperature of 77. It was mostly cloudy, with a temperature of 79 at Lincoln, 82 at Offutt Air Force Base, 83 at Millard, and 80 at Fremont. Under mostly cloudy skies, Blair Airport reported 79, Tacoma reported 78, Nebraska City reported 80, and Red Oak, Iowa reported 77. Here are some observations from across the region. It was 82 at Concordia, Kansas. It was partly cloudy, with a temperature of 77 at Grand Island, 77 at Norfolk, and 80 at Sioux City. Under partly cloudy skies, Kansas City reported 86, North Platte reported 77, and Valentine reported 76. It was mostly cloudy, with a temperature of 78 at Sioux Falls, 83 at Des Moines, and 84 at Denver. Once again, at 9 p.m. in Omaha, it was 81 degrees under mostly cloudy skies. At 9 p.m. in Omaha, it was mostly cloudy. The temperature was 81 degrees, the dew point 75, and the relative humidity 82%. The wind was northeast at 6 miles an hour. The pressure was 29.81 inches and falling. Across eastern Nebraska and southwest Iowa, at Tecumseh, it was partly cloudy, with a temperature of 78. It was mostly cloudy, with a temperature of 79 at Lincoln, 82 at Offutt Air Force Base, 83 at Millard, and 80 at Fremont. Under mostly cloudy skies, Columbus reported 77, Blair Airport reported 79, Nebraska City reported 80, and Red Oak, Iowa reported 77. Here are some observations from across the region. It was 82 at Concordia, Kansas. At Valentine, it was clear, with a temperature of 76. It was partly cloudy, with a temperature of 77 at Grand Island, 77 at Norfolk, 80 at Sioux City, 86 at Kansas City, and 77 at North Platte. It was mostly cloudy, with a temperature of 78 at Sioux Falls, 83 at Des Moines, and 84 at Denver. Once again, at 9 p.m. in Omaha, it was 81 degrees under mostly cloudy skies. Here are the forecast key messages. Regular chances of thunderstorms continue each day through the forecast. Late Wednesday night and late Thursday night bring the best chances 40 to 70%. Hot conditions linger across southeast Nebraska into Iowa, with afternoon heat indices of 100 or more lingering into Monday. Strong to severe storms are possible tomorrow late afternoon into the overnight hours. The primary hazards are damaging winds and hail. This is NOAA All Hazards Radio Station KIH 61 in Omaha, Nebraska. The current time is 9:14 p.m. Central Daylight Time. Now for the official National Weather Service forecast for the Omaha and Council Bluffs area. West of tonight, mostly cloudy. Lows in the lower 70s. East winds 5 to 10 miles an hour. Monday, partly sunny. Hot with highs in the upper 80s. East winds 5 to 10 miles an hour. Monday night, partly cloudy. A slight chance of showers and thunderstorms after midnight. Humid with lows in the mid-70s.
southeast winds around 5 miles an hour. Chance of rain 20%. Tuesday, partly sunny. A slight chance of showers and thunderstorms in the morning. Hot with highs in the lower 90s. Southeast winds around 5 miles an hour. Chance of rain 20%. Tuesday night, partly cloudy.

showers, mainly in the morning. Not as warm with highs in the mid-70s. Chance of rain 80%. Thursday night, showers likely with a chance of thunderstorms. Lows in the mid-60s. Chance of rain 70%. Friday, cloudy. A chance of showers and thunderstorms in the morning. Highs in the mid-70s. Chance of rain 50%. Friday night, mostly cloudy with a chance of showers and thunderstorms. Lows in the mid-60s. Chance of rain 50%. Saturday through Sunday, mostly cloudy with a chance of showers. Highs in the upper 70s. Lows in the mid-60s. Chance of rain 50%. At 9 p.m. in Omaha, it was mostly cloudy. The temperature was 81 degrees, the dew point 75, and the relative humidity 82%. The wind was northeast at 6 miles an hour. The pressure was 29.81 inches and falling. Across eastern Nebraska and southwest Iowa, at Takema, it was partly cloudy, with a temperature of 78. It was mostly cloudy, with a temperature of 79 at Lincoln, 82 at Offutt Air Force Base, 83 at Millard, and 80 at Fremont. Under mostly cloudy skies, Columbus reported 77, Blair Airport reported 79, Nebraska City reported 80, and Red Oak, Iowa reported 77. Here are some observations from across the region. It was 82 at Concordia, Kansas. At Valentine, it was clear, with a temperature of 76. It was partly cloudy, with a temperature of 77 at Grand Island, 77 at Norfolk, 80 at Sioux City, 86 at Kansas City, and 77 at North Platte. It was mostly cloudy, with a temperature of 78 at Sioux Falls, 83 at Des Moines, and 84 at Denver. Once again, at 9 p.m. in Omaha, it was 81 degrees under mostly cloudy skies. Here are the forecast key messages. Regular chances of thunderstorms continue each day through the forecast. Late Wednesday night and late Thursday night bring the best chances, 40 to 70%. Hot conditions linger across southeast Nebraska into Iowa, with afternoon heat indices of 100 or more lingering into Monday. Strong to severe storms are possible tomorrow late afternoon into the overnight hours. The primary hazards are damaging winds and hail. This is NOAA All Hazards Radio Station KIH 61 in Omaha, Nebraska. The current time is 9:19 p.m. Central Daylight Time. Now for the official National Weather Service forecast for the Omaha and Council Bluffs area. Rest of tonight, mostly cloudy. Lows in the lower 70s. East winds 5 to 10 miles an hour. Monday, partly sunny. Hot with highs in the upper 80s. East winds 5 to 10 miles an hour. Monday night, partly cloudy. A slight chance of showers and thunderstorms after midnight. Humid with lows in the mid-70s. Southeast winds around 5 miles an hour. Chance of rain 20%. Tuesday, partly sunny. A slight chance of showers and thunderstorms in the morning. Hot with highs in the lower 90s. Southeast winds around 5 miles an hour. Chance of rain 20%. Tuesday night, partly cloudy. A chance of showers and thunderstorms after midnight. Humid with lows in the lower 70s. East winds around 5 miles an hour. Chance of rain 30%. Wednesday, mostly sunny. Hot with highs in the upper 80s. Wednesday night, partly cloudy until midnight, then mostly cloudy with showers likely with a chance of thunderstorms after midnight. Lows in the upper 60s. Chance of rain 70%. Thursday, a chance of thunderstorms. Showers, mainly in the morning. Not as warm with highs in the mid-70s. Chance of rain 80%. Thursday night, showers likely with a chance of thunderstorms. Lows in the mid-60s. Chance of rain 70%. Friday, cloudy. A chance of showers and thunderstorms.

the morning. Highs in the mid-70s. Chance of rain 50%. Friday night, mostly cloudy with a chance of showers and thunderstorms. Lows in the mid-60s. Chance of rain 50%. Saturday through Sunday, mostly cloudy with a chance of showers. Highs in the upper 70s. Lows in the mid-60s. Chance of rain 50%. At 9 p.m. in Omaha, it was mostly cloudy. The temperature was 81 degrees, the dew point 75, and the relative humidity 82%. The wind was northeast at 6 miles an hour. The pressure was 29.81 inches and falling. Across eastern Nebraska and southwest Iowa, at Tecumseh, it was partly cloudy, with a temperature of 78. It was mostly cloudy, with a temperature of 79 at Lincoln, 82 at Offutt Air Force Base, 83 at Millard, and 80 at Fremont. Under mostly cloudy skies, Columbus reported 77, Blair Airport reported 79, Nebraska City reported 80, and Red Oak, Iowa reported 77. Here are some observations from across the region. It was 82 at Concordia, Kansas. At Valentine, it was clear, with a temperature of 76. It was partly cloudy, with a temperature of 77 at Grand Island, 77 at Norfolk, 80 at Sioux City, 86 at Kansas City, and 77 at North Platte. It was mostly cloudy, with a temperature of 78 at Sioux Falls, 83 at Des Moines, and 84 at Denver. Once again, at 9 p.m. in Omaha, it was 81 degrees under mostly cloudy skies. Here are the forecast key messages. Regular chances of thunderstorms continue each day through the forecast. Late Wednesday night and late Thursday night bring the best chances, 40 to 70%. Hot conditions linger across southeast Nebraska into Iowa, with afternoon heat indices of 100 or more lingering into Monday. Strong to severe storms are possible tomorrow late afternoon into the overnight hours. The primary hazards are damaging winds and hail. This is NOAA All Hazards Radio Station KIH 61 in Omaha, Nebraska. The current time is 9:24 p.m. Central Daylight Time. Now for the official National Weather Service forecast for the Omaha and Council Bluffs area. West of tonight, mostly cloudy. Lows in the lower 70s. East winds 5 to 10 miles an hour. Monday, partly sunny. Hot with highs in the upper 80s. East winds 5 to 10 miles an hour. Monday night, partly cloudy. A slight chance of showers and thunderstorms after midnight. Humid with lows in the mid-70s. Southeast winds around 5 miles an hour. Chance of rain 20%. Tuesday, partly sunny. A slight chance of showers and thunderstorms in the morning. Hot with highs in the lower 90s. Southeast winds around 5 miles an hour. Chance of rain 20%. Tuesday night, partly cloudy. A chance of showers and thunderstorms after midnight. Humid with lows in the lower 70s. East winds around 5 miles an hour. Chance of rain 30%. Wednesday, mostly sunny. Hot with highs in the upper 80s. Wednesday night, partly cloudy until midnight, then mostly cloudy with showers, likely with a chance of thunderstorms after midnight. Lows in the upper 60s. Chance of rain 70%. Thursday, a chance of thunderstorms. Showers, mainly in the morning. Not as warm with highs in the mid-70s. Chance of rain 80%. Thursday night, showers likely with a chance of thunderstorms. Lows in the mid-60s. Chance of rain 70%. Friday, cloudy. A chance of showers and thunderstorms in the morning. Highs in the mid-70s. Chance of rain 50%. Friday night, mostly cloudy with a chance of showers and thunderstorms. Lows in the mid-60s. Chance of rain 50%. Saturday through Sunday, mostly cloudy with a chance of showers. Highs in the upper 70s.
lows in the mid-60s. Chance of rain 50%. At 9 p.m. in Omaha, it was mostly cloudy. The temperature was 81 degrees, the dew point 75, and the relative humidity 82%. The wind was northeast at 6 miles an hour. The pressure was 29.81 inches and falling. Across eastern Nebraska and southwest Iowa, at Tecama, it was partly cloudy, with a temperature of 78. It was mostly cloudy, with a temperature of 79 at Lincoln, 82 at Offutt Air Force Base, 83 at Millard, and 80 at Fremont. Under mostly cloudy skies, Columbus reported 77, Blair Airport reported 79, Nebraska City reported 80, and Red Oak, Iowa reported 77. Here are some observations from across the region. It was 82 at Concordia, Kansas. At Valentine, it was clear, with a temperature of 76. It was partly cloudy, with a temperature of 77 at Grand Island, 77 at Norfolk, 80 at Sioux City, 86 at Kansas City, and 77 at North Platte. It was mostly cloudy, with a temperature of 78 at Sioux Falls, 83 at Des Moines, and 84 at Denver. Once again, at 9 p.m. in Omaha, it was 81 degrees under mostly cloudy skies. Here are the forecast key messages. Regular chances of thunderstorms continue each day through the forecast. Late Wednesday night and late Thursday night bring the best chances, 40% to 70%. Hot conditions linger across southeast Nebraska into Iowa, with afternoon heat indices of 100 or more lingering into Monday. Strong to severe storms are possible tomorrow late afternoon into the overnight hours. The primary hazards are damaging winds and hail. This is NOAA All Hazards Radio Station KIH 61 in Omaha, Nebraska. The current time is 9:28 p.m. Central Daylight Time. Now for the official National Weather Service forecast for the Omaha and Council Bluffs area. Rest of tonight, mostly cloudy. Lows in the lower 70s. East winds 5 to 10 miles an hour. Monday, partly sunny. Hot with highs in the upper 80s. East winds 5 to 10 miles an hour. Monday night, partly cloudy. A slight chance of showers and thunderstorms after midnight. Humid with lows in the mid-70s. Southeast winds around 5 miles an hour. Chance of rain 20%. Tuesday, partly sunny. A slight chance of showers and thunderstorms in the morning. Hot with highs in the lower 90s. Southeast winds around 5 miles an hour. Chance of rain 20%. Tuesday night, partly cloudy. A chance of showers and thunderstorms after midnight. Humid with lows in the lower 70s. East winds around 5 miles an hour. Chance of rain 30%. Wednesday, mostly sunny. Hot with highs in the upper 80s. Wednesday night, partly cloudy until midnight, then mostly cloudy with showers, likely with a chance of thunderstorms after midnight. Lows in the upper 60s. Chance of rain 70%. Thursday, a chance of thunderstorms. Showers, mainly in the morning. Not as warm with highs in the mid-70s. Chance of rain 80%. Thursday night, showers likely with a chance of thunderstorms. Lows in the mid-60s. Chance of rain 70%. Friday, cloudy. A chance of showers and thunderstorms in the morning. Highs in the mid-70s. Chance of rain 50%. Friday night, mostly cloudy with a chance of showers and thunderstorms. Lows in the mid-60s. Chance of rain 50%. Saturday through Sunday, mostly cloudy with a chance of showers. Highs in the upper 70s. Lows in the mid-60s. Chance of rain 50%. At 9 p.m. in Omaha, it was mostly cloudy. The temperature was 81 degrees. The dew point 75, and the relative humidity 82%. The wind was northeast at 6 miles an hour. The pressure was 29.81 inches and falling.
Across eastern Nebraska and southwest Iowa at Takema, it was partly cloudy with a temperature of 78. It was mostly cloudy with a temperature of 79 at Lincoln, 82 at Offutt Air Force Base, 83 at Millard, and 80 at Fremont. Under mostly cloudy skies, Columbus reported 77, Blair Airport reported 79, Nebraska City reported 80, and Red Oak, Iowa reported 77. Here are some observations from across the region. It was 82 at Concordia, Kansas. At Valentine, it was clear, with a temperature of 76. It was partly cloudy, with a temperature of 77 at Grand Island, 77 at Norfolk, 80 at Sioux City, 86 at Kansas City, and 77 at North Platte. It was mostly cloudy, with a temperature of 78 at Sioux Falls, 83 at Des Moines, and 84 at Denver. Once again, at 9 p.m. in Omaha, it was 81 degrees under mostly cloudy skies. Here are the forecast key messages. Regular chances of thunderstorms continue each day through the forecast. Late Wednesday night and late Thursday night bring the best chances, 40 to 70%. Hot conditions linger across southeast Nebraska into Iowa, with afternoon heat indices of 100 or more lingering into Monday. Strong to severe storms are possible tomorrow late afternoon into the overnight hours. The primary hazards are damaging winds and hail. This is NOAA All Hazards Radio Station KIH-61 in Omaha, Nebraska. The current time is 9:33 p.m. Central Daylight Time. Now for the official National Weather Service forecast for the Omaha and Council Bluffs area. Rest of tonight, mostly cloudy. Lows in the lower 70s. East winds 5 to 10 miles an hour. Monday, partly sunny. Hot with highs in the upper 80s. East winds 5 to 10 miles an hour. Monday night, partly cloudy. A slight chance of showers and thunderstorms after midnight. Humid with lows in the mid-70s. Southeast winds around 5 miles an hour. Chance of rain 20%. Tuesday, partly sunny. A slight chance of showers and thunderstorms in the morning. Hot with highs in the lower 90s. Southeast winds around 5 miles an hour. Chance of rain 20%. Tuesday night, partly cloudy. A chance of showers and thunderstorms after midnight. Humid with lows in the lower 70s. East winds around 5 miles an hour. Chance of rain 30%. Wednesday, mostly sunny. Hot with highs in the upper 80s. Wednesday night, partly cloudy until midnight, then mostly cloudy with showers likely with a chance of thunderstorms after midnight. Lows in the upper 60s. Chance of rain 70%. Thursday, a chance of thunderstorms. Showers, mainly in the morning. Not as warm with highs in the mid-70s. Chance of rain 80%. Thursday night, showers likely with a chance of thunderstorms. Lows in the mid-60s. Chance of rain 70%. Friday, cloudy. A chance of showers and thunderstorms in the morning. Highs in the mid-70s. Chance of rain 50%. Friday night, mostly cloudy with a chance of showers and thunderstorms. Lows in the mid-60s. Chance of rain 50%. Saturday through Sunday, mostly cloudy with a chance of showers. Highs in the upper 70s. Lows in the mid-60s. Chance of rain 50%. At 9 p.m. in Omaha, it was mostly cloudy. The temperature was 81 degrees, the dew point 75, and the relative humidity 82%. The wind was northeast at 6 miles an hour. The pressure was 29.81 inches and falling. Across eastern Nebraska and southwest Iowa, at Takema, it was partly cloudy, with a temperature of 78. It was mostly cloudy, with a temperature of 79 at Lincoln, 82 at Offutt Air Force Base, 83 at Millard, and 80 at Fremont. Under mostly cloudy skies, Columbus reported 77,
Blair Airport reported 79, Nebraska City reported 80, and Red Oak, Iowa reported 77. Here are some observations from across the region. It was 82 at Concordia, Kansas. At Valentine, it was clear, with a temperature of 76. It was partly cloudy, with a temperature of 77 at Grand Island, 77 at Norfolk, 80 at Sioux City, 86 at Kansas City, and 77 at North Platte. It was mostly cloudy, with a temperature of 78 at Sioux Falls, 83 at Des Moines, and 84 at Denver. Once again, at 9 p.m. in Omaha, it was 81 degrees under mostly cloudy skies. Here are the forecast key messages. Regular chances of thunderstorms continue each day through the forecast. Late Wednesday night and late Thursday night bring the best chances, 40 to 70%. Hot conditions linger across southeast Nebraska into Iowa, with afternoon heat indices of 100 or more lingering into Monday. Strong to severe storms are possible tomorrow late afternoon into the overnight hours. The primary hazards are damaging winds and hail. This is NOAA All Hazards Radio Station KIH 61 in Omaha, Nebraska. The current time is 9:38 p.m. Central Daylight Time. Now for the official National Weather Service forecast for the Omaha and Council Bluffs area. West of tonight, mostly cloudy. Lows in the lower 70s. East winds 5 to 10 miles an hour. Monday, partly sunny. Hot with highs in the upper 80s. East winds 5 to 10 miles an hour. Monday night, partly cloudy. A slight chance of showers and thunderstorms after midnight. Humid with lows in the mid-70s. Southeast winds around 5 miles an hour. Chance of rain 20%. Tuesday, partly sunny. A slight chance of showers and thunderstorms in the morning. Hot with highs in the lower 90s. Southeast winds around 5 miles an hour. Chance of rain 20%. Tuesday night, partly cloudy. A chance of showers and thunderstorms after midnight. Humid with lows in the lower 70s. East winds around 5 miles an hour. Chance of rain 30%. Wednesday, mostly sunny. Hot with highs in the upper 80s. Wednesday night, partly cloudy until midnight, then mostly cloudy with showers likely with a chance of thunderstorms after midnight. Lows in the upper 60s. Chance of rain 70%. Thursday, a chance of thunderstorms. Showers, mainly in the morning. Not as warm with highs in the mid-70s. Chance of rain 80%. Thursday night, showers likely with a chance of thunderstorms. Lows in the mid-60s. Chance of rain 70%. Friday, cloudy. A chance of showers and thunderstorms in the morning. Highs in the mid-70s. Chance of rain 50%. Friday night, mostly cloudy with a chance of showers and thunderstorms. Lows in the mid-60s. Chance of rain 50%. Saturday through Sunday, mostly cloudy with a chance of showers. Highs in the upper 70s. Lows in the mid-60s. Chance of rain 50%. At 9 p.m. in Omaha, it was mostly cloudy. The temperature was 81 degrees, the dew point 75, and the relative humidity 82%. The wind was northeast at 6 miles an hour. The pressure was 29.81 inches and falling. Across eastern Nebraska and southwest Iowa, at Tecama, it was partly cloudy, with a temperature of 78. It was mostly cloudy, with a temperature of 79 at Lincoln, 82 at Offutt Air Force Base, 83 at Millard, and 80 at Fremont. Under mostly cloudy skies, Columbus reported 77, Blair Airport reported 79, Nebraska City reported 80, and Red Oak, Iowa reported 77. Here are some observations from across the region. It was 82 at Concordia, Kansas. At Valentine, it was clear, with a temperature of 76.
It was partly cloudy, with a temperature of 77 at Grand Island, 77 at Norfolk, 80 at Sioux City, 86 at Kansas City, and 77 at North Platte. It was mostly cloudy, with a temperature of 78 at Sioux Falls, 83 at Des Moines, and 84 at Denver. Once again, at 9 p.m. in Omaha, it was 81 degrees under mostly cloudy skies. Here are the forecast key messages. Regular chances of thunderstorms continue each day through the forecast. Late Wednesday night and late Thursday night bring the best chances, 40% to 70%. Hot conditions linger across southeast Nebraska into Iowa, with afternoon heat indices of 100 or more lingering into Monday. Strong to severe storms are possible tomorrow late afternoon into the overnight hours. The primary hazards are damaging winds and hail. This is NOAA All Hazards Radio Station KIH 61 in Omaha, Nebraska. The current time is 9:42 p.m. Central Daylight Time. Now for the official National Weather Service forecast for the Omaha and Council Bluffs area. West of tonight, mostly cloudy. Lows in the lower 70s. East winds 5 to 10 miles an hour. Monday, partly sunny. Hot with highs in the upper 80s. East winds 5 to 10 miles an hour. Monday night, partly cloudy. A slight chance of showers and thunderstorms after midnight. Humid with lows in the mid-70s. Southeast winds around 5 miles an hour. Chance of rain 20%. Tuesday, partly sunny. A slight chance of showers and thunderstorms in the morning. Hot with highs in the lower 90s. Southeast winds around 5 miles an hour. Chance of rain 20%. Tuesday night, partly cloudy. A chance of showers and thunderstorms after midnight. Humid with lows in the lower 70s. East winds around 5 miles an hour. Chance of rain 30%. Wednesday, mostly sunny. Hot with highs in the upper 80s. Wednesday night, partly cloudy until midnight, then mostly cloudy with showers, likely with a chance of thunderstorms after midnight. Lows in the upper 60s. Chance of rain 70%. Thursday, a chance of thunderstorms. Showers, mainly in the morning. Not as warm with highs in the mid-70s. Chance of rain 80%. Thursday night, showers likely with a chance of thunderstorms. Lows in the mid-60s. Chance of rain 70%. Friday, cloudy. A chance of showers and thunderstorms in the morning. Highs in the mid-70s. Chance of rain 50%. Friday night, mostly cloudy with a chance of showers and thunderstorms. Lows in the mid-60s. Chance of rain 50%. Saturday through Sunday, mostly cloudy with a chance of showers. Highs in the upper 70s. Lows in the mid-60s. Chance of rain 50%. Now for the official National Weather Service forecast for the Omaha and Council Bluffs area. West of tonight, mostly cloudy. Lows in the lower 70s. East winds 5 to 10 miles an hour. Monday, partly sunny. Hot with highs in the upper 80s. East winds 5 to 10 miles an hour. Monday night, partly cloudy. A slight chance of showers and thunderstorms after midnight. Humid with lows in the mid-70s. Southeast winds around 5 miles an hour. Chance of rain 20%. Tuesday, partly sunny. A slight chance of showers and thunderstorms in the morning. Hot with highs in the lower 90s. Southeast winds around 5 miles an hour. Chance of rain 20%. Tuesday night, partly cloudy. A chance of showers and thunderstorms after midnight. Humid with lows in the lower 70s. East winds around 5 miles an hour. Chance of rain 30%. Wednesday, mostly sunny. Hot with highs in the upper 80s.
Wednesday night, partly cloudy until midnight, then mostly cloudy with showers, likely with a chance of thunderstorms after midnight. Lows in the upper 60s. Chance of rain 70%. Thursday, a chance of thunderstorms. Showers, mainly in the morning. Not as warm with highs in the mid-70s. Chance of rain 80%. Thursday night, showers likely with a chance of thunderstorms. Lows in the mid-60s. Chance of rain 70%. Friday, cloudy. A chance of showers and thunderstorms in the morning. Highs in the mid-70s. Chance of rain 50%. Friday night, mostly cloudy with a chance of showers and thunderstorms. Lows in the mid-60s. Chance of rain 50%. Saturday through Sunday, mostly cloudy with a chance of showers. Highs in the upper 70s. Lows in the mid-60s. Chance of rain 50%. At 9 p.m. in Omaha, it was mostly cloudy. The temperature was 81 degrees, the dew point 75, and the relative humidity 82%. The wind was northeast at 6 miles an hour. The pressure was 29.81 inches and falling. Across eastern Nebraska and southwest Iowa, at Takema, it was partly cloudy, with a temperature of 78. It was mostly cloudy, with a temperature of 79 at Lincoln, 82 at Offutt Air Force Base, 83 at Millard, and 80 at Fremont. Under mostly cloudy skies, Columbus reported 77, Blair Airport reported 79, Nebraska City reported 80, and Red Oak, Iowa reported 77. Here are some observations from across the region. It was 82 at Concordia, Kansas. At Valentine, it was clear, with a temperature of 76. It was partly cloudy, with a temperature of 77 at Grand Island, 77 at North Fork, 80 at Sioux City, 86 at Kansas City, and 77 at North Platte. It was mostly cloudy, with a temperature of 78 at Sioux Falls, 83 at Des Moines, and 84 at Denver. Once again, at 9 p.m. in Omaha, it was 81 degrees under mostly cloudy skies. Here are the forecast key messages. Regular chances of thunderstorms continue each day through the forecast. Late Wednesday night and late Thursday night bring the best chances 40 to 70%. Hot conditions linger across southeast Nebraska into Iowa, with afternoon heat indices of 100 or more lingering into Monday. Strong to severe storms are possible tomorrow late afternoon into the overnight hours. The primary hazards are damaging winds and hail. This is NOAA All Hazards Radio Station KIH 61 in Omaha, Nebraska. The current time is 9:49 p.m. Central Daylight Time. Now for the official National Weather Service forecast for the Omaha and Council Bluffs area. Rest of tonight, mostly cloudy. Lows in the lower 70s. East winds 5 to 10 miles an hour. Monday, partly sunny. Hot with highs in the upper 80s. East winds 5 to 10 miles an hour. Monday night, partly cloudy. A slight chance of showers and thunderstorms after midnight. Humid with lows in the mid-70s. Southeast winds around 5 miles an hour. Chance of rain 20%. Tuesday, partly sunny. A slight chance of showers and thunderstorms in the morning. Hot with highs in the lower 90s. Southeast winds around 5 miles an hour. Chance of rain 20%. Tuesday night, partly cloudy. A chance of showers and thunderstorms after midnight. Humid with lows in the lower 70s. East winds around 5 miles an hour. Chance of rain 30%. Wednesday, mostly sunny. Hot with highs in the upper 80s. Wednesday night, partly cloudy until midnight, then mostly cloudy with showers, likely with a chance of thunderstorms after midnight. Lows in the upper 60s. Chance of rain 70%. Thursday, a chance of thunderstorms. Showers, mainly in the morning. Not as warm with highs in the mid-70s.
chance of rain 80%. Thursday night, showers likely with a chance of thunderstorms. Lows in the mid-60s. Chance of rain 70%. Friday, cloudy. A chance of showers and thunderstorms in the morning. Highs in the mid-70s. Chance of rain 50%. Friday night, mostly cloudy with a chance of showers and thunderstorms. Lows in the mid-60s. Chance of rain 50%. Saturday through Sunday, mostly cloudy with a chance of showers. Highs in the upper 70s. Lows in the mid-60s. Chance of rain 50%. At 9 p.m. in Omaha, it was mostly cloudy. The temperature was 81 degrees, the dew point 75, and the relative humidity 82%. The wind was northeast at 6 miles an hour. The pressure was 29.81 inches and falling. Across eastern Nebraska and southwest Iowa, at Tecumseh, it was partly cloudy, with a temperature of 78. It was mostly cloudy, with a temperature of 79 at Lincoln, 82 at Offutt Air Force Base, 83 at Millard, and 80 at Fremont. Under mostly cloudy skies, Columbus reported 77, Blair Airport reported 79, Nebraska City reported 80, and Red Oak, Iowa reported 77. Here are some observations from across the region. It was 82 at Concordia, Kansas. At Valentine, it was clear, with a temperature of 76. It was partly cloudy, with a temperature of 77 at Grand Island, 77 at Norfolk, 80 at Sioux City, 86 at Kansas City, and 77 at North Platte. It was mostly cloudy, with a temperature of 78 at Sioux Falls, 83 at Des Moines, and 84 at Denver. Once again, at 9 p.m. in Omaha, it was 81 degrees under mostly cloudy skies. Here are the forecast key messages. Regular chances of thunderstorms continue each day through the forecast. Late Wednesday night and late Thursday night bring the best chances 40 to 70%. Hot conditions linger across southeast Nebraska into Iowa, with afternoon heat indices of 100 or more lingering into Monday. Strong to severe storms are possible tomorrow late afternoon into the overnight hours. The primary hazards are damaging winds and hail. This is NOAA All Hazards Radio Station KIH 61 in Omaha, Nebraska. The current time is 9:54 p.m. Central Daylight Time. Now for the official National Weather Service forecast for the Omaha and Council Bluffs area. West of tonight, mostly cloudy. Lows in the lower 70s. East winds 5 to 10 miles an hour. Monday, partly sunny. Hot with highs in the upper 80s. East winds 5 to 10 miles an hour. Monday night, partly cloudy. A slight chance of showers and thunderstorms after midnight. Humid with lows in the mid-70s. Southeast winds around 5 miles an hour. Chance of rain 20%. Tuesday, partly sunny. A slight chance of showers and thunderstorms in the morning. Hot with highs in the lower 90s. Southeast winds around 5 miles an hour. Chance of rain 20%. Tuesday night, partly cloudy. A chance of showers and thunderstorms after midnight. Humid with lows in the lower 70s. East winds around 5 miles an hour. Chance of rain 30%. Wednesday, mostly sunny. Hot with highs in the upper 80s. Wednesday night, partly cloudy until midnight, then mostly cloudy with showers likely with a chance of thunderstorms after midnight. Lows in the upper 60s. Chance of rain 70%. Thursday, a chance of thunderstorms. Showers, mainly in the morning. Not as warm with highs in the mid-70s. Chance of rain 80%. Thursday night, showers likely with a chance of thunderstorms. Lows in the mid-60s. Chance of rain 70%. Friday, cloudy. A chance of showers and thunderstorms in the morning. Highs in the mid-70s. Chance of rain 50%.
Friday night, mostly cloudy with a chance of showers and thunderstorms. Lows in the mid-60s. Chance of rain 50%. Saturday through Sunday, mostly cloudy with a chance of showers. Highs in the upper 70s. Lows in the mid-60s. Chance of rain 50%. 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Douglas, Sarpy, Washington, Cass, Odo, Burt, Dodge, Saunders, Harrison, Pottawatomie, and Mills. At 9 p.m. in Omaha, it was mostly cloudy. The temperature was 81 degrees, the dew point 75, and the relative humidity 82%. The wind was northeast at 6 miles an hour. The pressure was 29.81 inches and falling. Across eastern Nebraska and southwest Iowa, at Tecama, it was partly cloudy, with a temperature of 78. It was mostly cloudy, with a temperature of 79 at Lincoln, 82 at Offutt Air Force Base, 83 at Millard, and 80 at Fremont. Under mostly cloudy skies, Columbus reported 77, Blair Airport reported 79, Nebraska City reported 80, and Red Oak, Iowa reported 77. Here are some observations from across the region. It was 82 at Concordia, Kansas. At Valentine, it was clear, with a temperature of 76. It was partly cloudy, with a temperature of 77 at Grand Island, 77 at North Fork, 80 at Sioux City, 86 at Kansas City, and 77 at North Platte. It was mostly cloudy, with a temperature of 78 at Sioux Falls, 83 at Des Moines, and 84 at Denver. Once again, at 9 p.m. in Omaha, it was 81 degrees under mostly cloudy skies. Here are the forecast key messages. Regular chances of thunderstorms continue each day through the forecast. Late Wednesday night and late Thursday night bring the best chances, 40 to 70%. Hot conditions linger across southeast Nebraska into Iowa, with afternoon heat indices of 100 or more lingering into Monday. Strong to severe storms are possible tomorrow late afternoon into the overnight hours. The primary hazards are damaging winds and hail. This is NOAA All Hazards Radio Station KIH 61 in Omaha, Nebraska. The current time is 9:59 p.m. Central Daylight Time. Now for the official National Weather Service forecast for the Omaha and Council Bluffs area. Rest of tonight, mostly cloudy. Lows in the lower 70s. East winds 5 to 10 miles an hour. Monday, partly sunny. Hot with highs in the upper 80s. East winds 5 to 10 miles an hour. Monday night, partly cloudy. A slight chance of showers and thunderstorms after midnight. Humid with lows in the mid-70s. Southeast winds around 5 miles an hour. Chance of rain 20%. Tuesday, partly sunny. A slight chance of showers and thunderstorms in the morning. Hot with highs in the lower 90s. Southeast winds around 5 miles an hour. Chance of rain 20%. Tuesday night, partly cloudy. A chance of showers and thunderstorms after midnight. Humid with lows in the lower 70s. East winds around 5 miles an hour. Chance of rain 30%. Wednesday, mostly sunny. Hot with highs in the upper 80s. Wednesday night, partly cloudy until midnight, then mostly cloudy with showers, likely with a chance of thunderstorms after midnight. Lows in the upper 60s. Chance of rain 70%. Thursday, a chance of thunderstorms. Showers, mainly in the morning. Not as warm with highs in the mid-70s. Chance of rain 80%. Thursday night, showers likely with a chance of thunderstorms. Lows in the mid-60s. Chance of rain 70%. Friday, cloudy. A chance of showers and thunderstorms in the morning. Highs in the mid-70s. Chance of rain 50%. Friday night, mostly cloudy with a chance of showers and thunderstorms. Lows
lows in the mid-60s. Chance of rain 50%. Saturday through Sunday, mostly cloudy with a chance of showers. Highs in the upper 70s. Lows in the mid-60s. Chance of rain 50%. Here are the forecast key messages. Regular chances of thunderstorms continue each day through the forecast. Late Wednesday night and late Thursday night bring the best chances, 40 to 70%. Hot conditions linger across southeast Nebraska into Iowa, with afternoon heat indices of 100 or more lingering into Monday. Strong to severe storms are possible tomorrow late afternoon into the overnight hours. The primary hazards are damaging winds and hail. This is NOAA All Hazards Radio Station KIH 61 in Omaha, Nebraska. The current time is 10:02 p.m. Central Daylight Time. Now for the official National Weather Service forecast for the Omaha and Council Bluffs area. Rest of tonight, mostly cloudy. Lows in the lower 70s. East winds 5 to 10 miles an hour. Monday, partly sunny. Hot with highs in the upper 80s. East winds 5 to 10 miles an hour. Monday night, partly cloudy. A slight chance of showers and thunderstorms after midnight. Humid with lows in the mid-70s. Southeast winds around 5 miles an hour. Chance of rain 20%. Tuesday, partly sunny. A slight chance of showers and thunderstorms in the morning. Hot with highs in the lower 90s. Southeast winds around 5 miles an hour. Chance of rain 20%. Tuesday night, partly cloudy. A chance of showers and thunderstorms after midnight. Humid with lows in the lower 70s. East winds around 5 miles an hour. Chance of rain 30%. Wednesday, mostly sunny. Hot with highs in the upper 80s. Wednesday night, partly cloudy until midnight, then mostly cloudy with showers, likely with a chance of thunderstorms after midnight. Lows in the upper 60s. Chance of rain 70%. Thursday, a chance of thunderstorms. Showers, mainly in the morning. Not as warm with highs in the mid-70s. Chance of rain 80%. Thursday night, showers likely with a chance of thunderstorms. Lows in the mid-60s. Chance of rain 70%. Friday, cloudy. A chance of showers and thunderstorms in the morning. Highs in the mid-70s. Chance of rain 50%. Friday night, mostly cloudy with a chance of showers and thunderstorms. Lows in the mid-60s. Chance of rain 50%. Saturday through Sunday, mostly cloudy with a chance of showers. Highs in the upper 70s. Lows in the mid-60s. Chance of rain 50%. Here are the forecast key messages. Regular chances of thunderstorms continue each day through the forecast. Late Wednesday night and late Thursday night bring the best chances, 40 to 70%. Hot conditions linger across southeast Nebraska into Iowa, with afternoon heat indices of 100 or more lingering into Monday. Strong to severe storms are possible tomorrow late afternoon into the overnight hours. The primary hazards are damaging winds and hail. This is NOAA All Hazards Radio Station KIH 61 in Omaha, Nebraska. The current time is 10:05 p.m. Central Daylight Time. Now for the official National Weather Service forecast for the Omaha and Council Bluffs area. Rest of tonight, mostly cloudy. Lows in the lower 70s. East winds 5 to 10 miles an hour. Monday, partly sunny. Hot with highs in the upper 80s. East winds 5 to 10 miles an hour. Monday night, partly cloudy. A slight chance of showers and thunderstorms after midnight. Humid with lows in the mid-70s. Southeast winds around 5 miles an hour. Chance of rain 20%. Tuesday, partly sunny. A slight chance of showers and thunderstorms in the morning. Hot with highs in the lower 90s.
southeast winds around 5 miles an hour. Chance of rain 20%. Tuesday night, partly cloudy. A chance of showers and thunderstorms after midnight. Humid with lows in the lower 70s. East winds around 5 miles an hour. Chance of rain 30%. Wednesday, mostly sunny. Hot with highs in the upper 80s. Wednesday night, partly cloudy until midnight, then mostly cloudy with showers, likely with a chance of thunderstorms after midnight. Lows in the upper 60s. Chance of rain 70%. Thursday, a chance of thunderstorms. Showers, mainly in the morning. Not as warm with highs in the mid-70s. Chance of rain 80%. Thursday night, showers likely with a chance of thunderstorms. Lows in the mid-60s. Chance of rain 70%. Friday, cloudy. A chance of showers and thunderstorms in the morning. Highs in the mid-70s. Chance of rain 50%. Friday night, mostly cloudy with a chance of showers and thunderstorms. Lows in the mid-60s. Chance of rain 50%. Saturday through Sunday, mostly cloudy with a chance of showers. Highs in the upper 70s. Lows in the mid-60s. Chance of rain 50%. At 10 p.m., the report from Omaha was not available. Across eastern Nebraska and southwest Iowa, at Lincoln, it was partly cloudy, with a temperature of 79. At Offutt Air Force Base, it was mostly cloudy, with a temperature of 78. Here are some observations from across the region. It was partly cloudy, with a temperature of 77 at Sioux City and 86 at Kansas City. At Des Moines, it was mostly cloudy, with a temperature of 80. Once again, at 10 p.m., the report from Omaha was not available. Here are the forecast key messages. Regular chances of thunderstorms continue each day through the forecast. Late Wednesday night and late Thursday night bring the best chances, 40 to 70%. Hot conditions linger across southeast Nebraska into Iowa, with afternoon heat indices of 100 or more lingering into Monday. Strong to severe storms are possible tomorrow late afternoon into the overnight hours. The primary hazards are damaging winds and hail. This is NOAA All Hazards Radio Station KIH 61 in Omaha, Nebraska. The current time is 10:09 p.m. Central Daylight Time. Now for the official National Weather Service forecast for the Omaha and Council Bluffs area. Rest of tonight, mostly cloudy. Lows in the lower 70s. East winds 5 to 10 miles an hour. Monday, partly sunny. Hot with highs in the upper 80s. East winds 5 to 10 miles an hour. Monday night, partly cloudy. A slight chance of showers and thunderstorms after midnight. Humid with lows in the mid-70s. Southeast winds around 5 miles an hour. Chance of rain 20%. Tuesday, partly sunny. A slight chance of showers and thunderstorms in the morning. Hot with highs in the lower 90s. Southeast winds around 5 miles an hour. Chance of rain 20%. Tuesday night, partly cloudy. A chance of showers and thunderstorms after midnight. Humid with lows in the lower 70s. East winds around 5 miles an hour. Chance of rain 30%. Wednesday, mostly sunny. Hot with highs in the upper 80s. Wednesday night, partly cloudy until midnight, then mostly cloudy with showers, likely with a chance of thunderstorms after midnight. Lows in the upper 60s. Chance of rain 70%. Thursday, a chance of thunderstorms. Showers, mainly in the morning. Not as warm with highs in the mid-70s. Chance of rain 80%. Thursday night, showers likely with a chance of thunderstorms. Lows in the mid-60s. Chance of rain 70%. Friday, cloudy. A chance of showers and thunderstorms in the morning. Highs in the mid-70s. Chance of rain 50%.
Friday night, mostly cloudy with a chance of showers and thunderstorms. Lows in the mid-60s. Chance of rain 50%. Saturday through Sunday, mostly cloudy with a chance of showers. Highs in the upper 70s. Lows in the mid-60s. Chance of rain 50%. Now for the official National Weather Service forecast for the Omaha and Council Bluffs area. Rest of tonight, mostly cloudy. Lows in the lower 70s. East winds 5 to 10 miles an hour. Monday, partly sunny. Hot with highs in the upper 80s. East winds 5 to 10 miles an hour. Monday night, partly cloudy. A slight chance of showers and thunderstorms after midnight. Humid with lows in the mid-70s. Southeast winds around 5 miles an hour. Chance of rain 20%. Tuesday, partly sunny. A slight chance of showers and thunderstorms in the morning. Hot with highs in the lower 90s. Southeast winds around 5 miles an hour. Chance of rain 20%. Tuesday night, partly cloudy. A chance of showers and thunderstorms after midnight. Humid with lows in the lower 70s. East winds around 5 miles an hour. Chance of rain 30%. Wednesday, mostly sunny. Hot with highs in the upper 80s. Wednesday night, partly cloudy until midnight, then mostly cloudy with showers, likely with a chance of thunderstorms after midnight. Lows in the upper 60s. Chance of rain 70%. Thursday, a chance of thunderstorms. Showers, mainly in the morning. Not as warm with highs in the mid-70s. Chance of rain 80%. Thursday night, showers likely with a chance of thunderstorms. Lows in the mid-60s. Chance of rain 70%. Friday, cloudy. A chance of showers and thunderstorms in the morning. Highs in the mid-70s. Chance of rain 50%. Friday night, mostly cloudy with a chance of showers and thunderstorms. Lows in the mid-60s. Chance of rain 50%. Saturday through Sunday, mostly cloudy with a chance of showers. Highs in the upper 70s. Lows in the mid-60s. Chance of rain 50%. At 10 p.m. in Omaha, it was mostly cloudy. The temperature was 81 degrees, the dew point 75, and the relative humidity 82%. The wind was south at 8 miles an hour. The pressure was 29.84 inches and rising. Across eastern Nebraska and southwest Iowa, skies ranged from partly cloudy to mostly cloudy. It was 79 at Lincoln, 78 at Offutt Air Force Base, 80 at Millard, 77 at Fremont, and 74 at Columbus. Blair Airport reported 76, Tacoma reported 76, Nebraska City reported 78, Plattsmouth reported 78, and Red Oak, Iowa reported 77. Here are some observations from across the region. At Grand Island, fog was reported with a temperature of 75. It was 79 at Concordia, Kansas. At Norfolk, it was clear with a temperature of 74. At Kansas City, it was partly cloudy with a temperature of 86. It was mostly cloudy with a temperature of 75 at Sioux Falls, 77 at Sioux City, 80 at Des Moines, 79 at Denver, and 73 at Valentine. At North Platte, it was cloudy with a temperature of 76. Once again, at 10 p.m. in Omaha, it was 81 degrees under mostly cloudy skies. Here are the forecast key messages. Regular chances of thunderstorms continue each day through the forecast. Late Wednesday night and late Thursday night bring the best chances 40 to 70%. Hot conditions linger across southeast Nebraska into Iowa, with afternoon heat indices of 100 or more lingering into Monday. Strong to severe storms are possible tomorrow late afternoon into the overnight hours. The primary hazards are damaging winds and hail. This is NOAA All Hazards Radio Station KIH 61 in Omaha, Nebraska.
The current time is 10:16 p.m. Central Daylight Time. Now for the official National Weather Service forecast for the Omaha and Council Bluffs area. Rest of tonight, mostly cloudy. Lows in the lower

hot with highs in the lower 90s. Southeast winds around 5 miles an hour. Chance of rain 20%. Tuesday night, partly cloudy. A chance of showers and thunderstorms after midnight. Humid with lows in the lower 70s. East winds around 5 miles an hour. Chance of rain 30%. Wednesday, mostly sunny. Hot with highs in the upper 80s. Wednesday night, partly cloudy until midnight, then mostly cloudy with showers, likely with a chance of thunderstorms after midnight. Lows in the upper 60s. Chance of rain 70%. Thursday, a chance of thunderstorms. Showers, mainly in the morning. Not as warm with highs in the mid-70s. Chance of rain 80%. Thursday night, showers likely with a chance of thunderstorms. Lows in the mid-60s. Chance of rain 70%. Friday, cloudy. A chance of showers and thunderstorms in the morning. Highs in the mid-70s. Chance of rain 50%. Friday night, mostly cloudy with a chance of showers and thunderstorms. Lows in the mid-60s. Chance of rain 50%. Saturday through Sunday, mostly cloudy with a chance of showers. Highs in the upper 70s. Lows in the mid-60s. Chance of rain 50%. At 10 p.m. in Omaha, it was mostly cloudy. The temperature was 81 degrees. The dew point 75, and the relative humidity 82%. The wind was south at 8 miles an hour. The pressure was 29.84 inches and rising. Across eastern Nebraska and southwest Iowa, skies ranged from partly cloudy to mostly cloudy. It was 79 at Lincoln, 78 at Offutt Air Force Base, 80 at Millard, 77 at Fremont, and 74 at Columbus. Blair Airport reported 76, Tacoma reported 76, Nebraska City reported 78, Plattsmouth reported 78, and Red Oak, Iowa reported 77. Here are some observations from across the region. At Grand Island, fog was reported with a temperature of 75. It was 79 at Concordia, Kansas. At Norfolk, it was clear with a temperature of 74. At Kansas City, it was partly cloudy, with a temperature of 86. It was mostly cloudy, with a temperature of 75 at Sioux Falls, 77 at Sioux City, 80 at Des Moines, 79 at Denver, and 73 at Valentine. At North Platte, it was cloudy, with a temperature of 76. Once again, at 10 p.m. in Omaha, it was 81 degrees under mostly cloudy skies. Here are the forecast key messages. Regular chances of thunderstorms continue each day through the forecast. Late Wednesday night and late Thursday night bring the best chances, 40 to 70%. Hot conditions linger across southeast Nebraska into Iowa, with afternoon heat indices of 100 or more lingering into Monday. Strong to severe storms are possible tomorrow late afternoon into the overnight hours. The primary hazards are damaging winds and hail. This is NOAA All Hazards Radio Station KIH 61 in Omaha, Nebraska. The current time is 10:21 p.m. Central Daylight Time. Now for the official National Weather Service forecast for the Omaha and Council Bluffs area. Rest of tonight, mostly cloudy. Lows in the lower 70s. East winds 5 to 10 miles an hour. Monday, partly sunny. Hot with highs in the upper 80s. East winds 5 to 10 miles an hour. Monday night, partly cloudy. A slight chance of showers and thunderstorms after midnight. Humid with lows in the mid-70s. Southeast winds around 5 miles an hour. Chance of rain 20%. Tuesday, partly sunny. A slight chance of showers and thunderstorms in the morning. Hot with highs in the lower 90s. Southeast winds around 5 miles an hour. Chance of rain 20%. Tuesday night, partly cloudy. A chance of showers and thunderstorms after midnight. Humid with lows in the lower 70s.

northeast winds around 5 miles an hour. Chance of rain 30%. Wednesday, mostly sunny. Hot with highs in the upper 80s. Wednesday night, partly cloudy until midnight, then mostly cloudy with showers, likely with a chance of thunderstorms after midnight. Lows in the upper 60s. Chance of rain 70%. Thursday, a chance of thunderstorms. Showers, mainly in the morning. Not as warm with highs in the mid-70s. Chance of rain 80%. Thursday night, showers likely with a chance of thunderstorms. Lows in the mid-60s. Chance of rain 70%. Friday, cloudy. A chance of showers and thunderstorms in the morning. Highs in the mid-70s. Chance of rain 50%. Friday night, mostly cloudy with a chance of showers and thunderstorms. Lows in the mid-60s. Chance of rain 50%. Saturday through Sunday, mostly cloudy with a chance of showers. Highs in the upper 70s. Lows in the mid-60s. Chance of rain 50%. At 10 p.m. in Omaha, it was mostly cloudy. The temperature was 81 degrees, the dew point 75, and the relative humidity 82%. The wind was south at 8 miles an hour. The pressure was 29.84 inches and rising. Across eastern Nebraska and southwest Iowa, skies ranged from partly cloudy to mostly cloudy. It was 79 at Lincoln, 78 at Offutt Air Force Base, 80 at Millard, 77 at Fremont, and 74 at Columbus. Blair Airport reported 76, Tacoma reported 76, Nebraska City reported 78, Plattsmouth reported 78, and Red Oak, Iowa reported 77. Here are some observations from across the region. At Grand Island, fog was reported with a temperature of 75. It was 79 at Concordia, Kansas. At Norfolk, it was clear with a temperature of 74. At Kansas City, it was partly cloudy with a temperature of 86. It was mostly cloudy with a temperature of 75 at Sioux Falls, 77 at Sioux City, 80 at Des Moines, 79 at Denver, and 73 at Valentine. At North Platte, it was cloudy with a temperature of 76. Once again, at 10 p.m. in Omaha, it was 81 degrees under mostly cloudy skies. Here are the forecast key messages. Regular chances of thunderstorms continue each day through the forecast. Late Wednesday night and late Thursday night bring the best chances, 40 to 70%. Hot conditions linger across southeast Nebraska into Iowa, with afternoon heat indices of 100 or more lingering into Monday. Strong to severe storms are possible tomorrow late afternoon into the overnight hours. The primary hazards are damaging winds and hail. This is NOAA All Hazards Radio Station KIH 61 in Omaha, Nebraska. The current time is 10:25 p.m. Central Daylight Time. Now for the official National Weather Service forecast for the Omaha and Council Bluffs area. Rest of tonight, mostly cloudy. Lows in the lower 70s. East winds 5 to 10 miles an hour. Monday, partly sunny. Hot with highs in the upper 80s. East winds 5 to 10 miles an hour. Monday night, partly cloudy. A slight chance of showers and thunderstorms after midnight. Humid with lows in the mid-70s. Southeast winds around 5 miles an hour. Chance of rain 20%. Tuesday, partly sunny. A slight chance of showers and thunderstorms in the morning. Hot with highs in the lower 90s. Southeast winds around 5 miles an hour. Chance of rain 20%. Tuesday night, partly cloudy. A chance of showers and thunderstorms after midnight. Humid with lows in the lower 70s. East winds around 5 miles an hour. Chance of rain 30%. Wednesday, mostly sunny. Hot with highs in the upper 80s.
Wednesday night, partly cloudy until midnight, then mostly cloudy with showers likely with a chance of thunderstorms after midnight. Lows in the upper 60s. Chance of rain 70%. Thursday, a chance of thunderstorms. Showers, mainly in the morning. Not as warm with highs in the mid-70s. Chance of rain 80%. Thursday night, showers likely with a chance of thunderstorms. Lows in the mid-60s. Chance of rain 70%. Friday, cloudy. A chance of showers and thunderstorms in the morning. Highs in the mid-70s. Chance of rain 50%. Friday night, mostly cloudy with a chance of showers and thunderstorms. Lows in the mid-60s. Chance of rain 50%. Saturday through Sunday, mostly cloudy with a chance of showers. Highs in the upper 70s. Lows in the mid-60s. Chance of rain 50%. At 10 p.m. in Omaha, it was mostly cloudy. The temperature was 81 degrees, the dew point 75, and the relative humidity 82%. The wind was south at 8 miles an hour. The pressure was 29.84 inches and rising. Across eastern Nebraska and southwest Iowa, skies ranged from partly cloudy to mostly cloudy. It was 79 at Lincoln, 78 at Offutt Air Force Base, 80 at Millard, 77 at Fremont, and 74 at Columbus. Blair Airport reported 76, Tacoma reported 76, Nebraska City reported 78, Plattsmouth reported 78, and Red Oak, Iowa reported 77. Here are some observations from across the region. At Grand Island, fog was reported with a temperature of 75. It was 79 at Concordia, Kansas. At Norfolk, it was clear with a temperature of 74. At Kansas City, it was partly cloudy with a temperature of 86. It was mostly cloudy with a temperature of 75 at Sioux Falls, 77 at Sioux City, 80 at Des Moines, 79 at Denver, and 73 at Valentine. At North Platte, it was cloudy with a temperature of 76. Once again, at 10 p.m. in Omaha, it was 81 degrees under mostly cloudy skies. Here are the forecast key messages. Regular chances of thunderstorms continue each day through the forecast. Late Wednesday night and late Thursday night bring the best chances 40 to 70%. Hot conditions linger across southeast Nebraska into Iowa, with afternoon heat indices of 100 or more lingering into Monday. Strong to severe storms are possible tomorrow late afternoon into the overnight hours. The primary hazards are damaging winds and hail. This is NOAA All Hazards Radio Station KIH 61 in Omaha, Nebraska. The current time is 10:30 p.m. Central Daylight Time. Now for the official National Weather Service forecast for the Omaha and Council Bluffs area. Rest of tonight, mostly cloudy. Lows in the lower 70s. East winds 5 to 10 miles an hour. Monday, partly sunny. Hot with highs in the upper 80s. East winds 5 to 10 miles an hour. Monday night, partly cloudy. A slight chance of showers and thunderstorms after midnight. Humid with lows in the mid-70s. Southeast winds around 5 miles an hour. Chance of rain 20%. Tuesday, partly sunny. A slight chance of showers and thunderstorms in the morning. Hot with highs in the lower 90s. Southeast winds around 5 miles an hour. Chance of rain 20%. Tuesday night, partly cloudy. A chance of showers and thunderstorms after midnight. Humid with lows in the lower 70s. East winds around 5 miles an hour. Chance of rain 30%. Wednesday, mostly sunny. Hot with highs in the upper 80s. Wednesday night, partly cloudy until midnight, then mostly cloudy with showers likely with a chance of thunderstorms after midnight. Lows in the upper 60s. Chance of rain 70%. Thursday, a chance of thunderstorms. Showers,
mainly in the morning. Not as warm with highs in the mid-70s. Chance of rain 80%. Thursday night, showers likely with a chance of thunderstorms. Lows in the mid-60s. Chance of rain 70%. Friday, cloudy. A chance of showers and thunderstorms in the morning. Highs in the mid-70s. Chance of rain 50%. Friday night, mostly cloudy with a chance of showers and thunderstorms. Lows in the mid-60s. Chance of rain 50%. Saturday through Sunday, mostly cloudy with a chance of showers. Highs in the upper 70s. Lows in the mid-60s. Chance of rain 50%. At 10 p.m. in Omaha, it was mostly cloudy. The temperature was 81 degrees, the dew point 75, and the relative humidity 82%. The wind was south at 8 miles an hour. The pressure was 29.84 inches and rising. Across eastern Nebraska and southwest Iowa, skies ranged from partly cloudy to mostly cloudy. It was 79 at Lincoln, 78 at Offutt Air Force Base, 80 at Millard, 77 at Fremont, and 74 at Columbus. Blair Airport reported 76, Tacoma reported 76, Nebraska City reported 78, Plattsmouth reported 78, and Red Oak, Iowa reported 77. Here are some observations from across the region. At Grand Island, fog was reported with a temperature of 75. It was 79 at Concordia, Kansas. At North Fork, it was clear with a temperature of 74. At Kansas City, it was partly cloudy with a temperature of 86. It was mostly cloudy with a temperature of 75 at Sioux Falls, 77 at Sioux City, 80 at Des Moines, 79 at Denver, and 73 at Valentine. At North Platte, it was cloudy with a temperature of 76. Once again, at 10 p.m. in Omaha, it was 81 degrees under mostly cloudy skies. Here are the forecast key messages. Regular chances of thunderstorms continue each day through the forecast. Late Wednesday night and late Thursday night bring the best chances 40 to 70%. Hot conditions linger across southeast Nebraska into Iowa, with afternoon heat indices of 100 or more lingering into Monday. Strong to severe storms are possible tomorrow late afternoon into the overnight hours. The primary hazards are damaging winds and hail. This is NOAA All Hazards Radio Station KIH-61 in Omaha, Nebraska. The current time is 10:35 p.m. Central Daylight Time. Now for the official National Weather Service forecast for the Omaha and Council Bluffs area. Rest of tonight, mostly cloudy. Lows in the lower 70s. East winds 5 to 10 miles an hour. Monday, partly sunny. Hot with highs in the upper 80s. East winds 5 to 10 miles an hour. Monday night, partly cloudy. A slight chance of showers and thunderstorms after midnight. Humid with lows in the mid-70s. Southeast winds around 5 miles an hour. Chance of rain 20%. Tuesday, partly sunny. A slight chance of showers and thunderstorms in the morning. Hot with highs in the lower 90s. Southeast winds around 5 miles an hour. Chance of rain 20%. Tuesday night, partly cloudy. A chance of showers and thunderstorms after midnight. Humid with lows in the lower 70s. East winds around 5 miles an hour. Chance of rain 30%. Wednesday, mostly sunny. Hot with highs in the upper 80s. Wednesday night, partly cloudy until midnight, then mostly cloudy with showers likely with a chance of thunderstorms after midnight. Lows in the upper 60s. Chance of rain 70%. Thursday, a chance of thunderstorms. Showers, mainly in the morning. Not as warm with highs in the mid-70s. Chance of rain 80%. Thursday night, showers likely with a chance of thunderstorms. Lows in the mid-60s. Chance of rain 70%.
Friday, cloudy. A chance of showers and thunderstorms in the morning. Highs in the mid-70s. Chance of rain 50%. Friday night, mostly cloudy with a chance of showers and thunderstorms. Lows in the mid-60s. Chance of rain 50%. Saturday through Sunday, mostly cloudy with a chance of showers. Highs in the upper 70s. Lows in the mid-60s. Chance of rain 50%. At 10 p.m. in Omaha, it was mostly cloudy. The temperature was 81 degrees, the dew point 75, and the relative humidity 82%. The wind was south at 8 miles an hour. The pressure was 29.84 inches and rising. Across eastern Nebraska and southwest Iowa, skies ranged from partly cloudy to mostly cloudy. It was 79 at Lincoln, 78 at Offutt Air Force Base, 80 at Millard, 77 at Fremont, and 74 at Columbus. Blair Airport reported 76, Tacoma reported 76, Nebraska City reported 78, Plattsmouth reported 78, and Red Oak, Iowa reported 77. Here are some observations from across the region. At Grand Island, fog was reported with a temperature of 75. It was 79 at Concordia, Kansas. At North Fork, it was clear with a temperature of 74. At Kansas City, it was partly cloudy with a temperature of 86. It was mostly cloudy with a temperature of 75 at Sioux Falls, 77 at Sioux City, 80 at Des Moines, 79 at Denver, and 73 at Valentine. At North Platte, it was cloudy with a temperature of 76. Once again, at 10 p.m. in Omaha, it was 81 degrees under mostly cloudy skies. Here are the forecast key messages. Regular chances of thunderstorms continue each day through the forecast. Late Wednesday night and late Thursday night bring the best chances 40 to 70%. Hot conditions linger across southeast Nebraska into Iowa, with afternoon heat indices of 100 or more lingering into Monday. Strong to severe storms are possible tomorrow late afternoon into the overnight hours. The primary hazards are damaging winds and hail. This is NOAA All Hazards Radio Station KIH 61 in Omaha, Nebraska. The current time is 10:39 p.m. Central Daylight Time. Now for the official National Weather Service forecast for the Omaha and Council Bluffs area. Rest of tonight, mostly cloudy. Lows in the lower 70s. East winds 5 to 10 miles an hour. Monday, partly sunny. Hot with highs in the upper 80s. East winds 5 to 10 miles an hour. Monday night, partly cloudy. A slight chance of showers and thunderstorms after midnight. Humid with lows in the mid-70s. Southeast winds around 5 miles an hour. Chance of rain 20%. Tuesday, partly sunny. A slight chance of showers and thunderstorms in the morning. Hot with highs in the lower 90s. Southeast winds around 5 miles an hour. Chance of rain 20%. Tuesday night, partly cloudy. A chance of showers and thunderstorms after midnight. Humid with lows in the lower 70s. East winds around 5 miles an hour. Chance of rain 30%. Wednesday, mostly sunny. Hot with highs in the upper 80s. Wednesday night, partly cloudy until midnight, then mostly cloudy with showers likely with a chance of thunderstorms after midnight. Lows in the upper 60s. Chance of rain 70%. Thursday, a chance of thunderstorms. Showers, mainly in the morning. Not as warm with highs in the mid-70s. Chance of rain 80%. Thursday night, showers likely with a chance of thunderstorms. Lows in the mid-60s. Chance of rain 70%. Friday, cloudy. A chance of showers and thunderstorms in the morning. Highs in the mid-70s. Chance of rain 50%. Friday night, mostly cloudy with a chance of showers and thunderstorms. Lows in the mid-60s.
chance of rain 50%. Saturday through Sunday, mostly cloudy with a chance of showers. Highs in the upper 70s. Lows in the mid 60s. Chance of rain 50%. At 10 p.m. in Omaha, it was mostly cloudy. The temperature was 81 degrees, the dew point 75, and the relative humidity 82%. The wind was south at 8 miles an hour. The pressure was 29.84 inches and rising. Across eastern Nebraska and southwest Iowa, skies ranged from partly cloudy to mostly cloudy. It was 79 at Lincoln, 78 at Offutt Air Force Base, 80 at Millard, 77 at Fremont, and 74 at Columbus. Blair Airport reported 76, Tacoma reported 76, Nebraska City reported 78, Plattsmouth reported 78, and Red Oak, Iowa reported 77. Here are some observations from across the region. At Grand Island, fog was reported with a temperature of 75. It was 79 at Concordia, Kansas. At Norfolk, it was clear with a temperature of 74. At Kansas City, it was partly cloudy with a temperature of 86. It was mostly cloudy with a temperature of 75 at Sioux Falls, 77 at Sioux City, 80 at Des Moines, 79 at Denver, and 73 at Valentine. At North Platte, it was cloudy with a temperature of 76. Once again, at 10 p.m. in Omaha, it was 81 degrees under mostly cloudy skies. Here are the forecast key messages. Regular chances of thunderstorms continue each day through the forecast. Late Wednesday night and late Thursday night bring the best chances 40-70%. Hot conditions linger across southeast Nebraska into Iowa, with afternoon heat indices of 100 or more lingering into Monday. Strong to severe storms are possible tomorrow late afternoon into the overnight hours. The primary hazards are damaging winds and hail. This is NOAA All Hazards Radio Station KIH 61 in Omaha, Nebraska. The current time is 10:44 p.m. Central Daylight Time. Now for the official National Weather Service forecast for the Omaha and Council Bluffs area. Rest of tonight, mostly cloudy. Lows in the lower 70s. East winds 5 to 10 miles an hour. Monday, partly sunny. Hot with highs in the upper 80s. East winds 5 to 10 miles an hour. Monday night, partly cloudy. A slight chance of showers and thunderstorms after midnight. Humid with lows in the mid-70s. Southeast winds around 5 miles an hour. Chance of rain 20%. Tuesday, partly sunny. A slight chance of showers and thunderstorms in the morning. Hot with highs in the lower 90s. Southeast winds around 5 miles an hour. Chance of rain 20%. Tuesday night, partly cloudy. A chance of showers and thunderstorms after midnight. Humid with lows in the lower 70s. East winds around 5 miles an hour. Chance of rain 30%. Wednesday, mostly sunny. Hot with highs in the upper 80s. Wednesday night, partly cloudy until midnight, then mostly cloudy with showers likely with a chance of thunderstorms after midnight. Lows in the upper 60s. Chance of rain 70%. Thursday, a chance of thunderstorms. Showers, mainly in the morning. Not as warm with highs in the mid-70s. Chance of rain 80%. Thursday night, showers likely with a chance of thunderstorms. Lows in the mid-60s. Chance of rain 70%. Friday, cloudy. A chance of showers and thunderstorms in the morning. Highs in the mid-70s. Chance of rain 50%. Friday night, mostly cloudy with a chance of showers and thunderstorms. Lows in the mid-60s. Chance of rain 50%. Saturday through Sunday, mostly cloudy with a chance of showers. Highs in the upper 70s. Lows in the mid-60s. Chance of rain 50%.
At 10 p.m. in Omaha, it was mostly cloudy. The temperature was 81 degrees, the dew point 75, and the relative humidity 82%. The wind was south at 8 miles an hour. The pressure was 29.84 inches and rising. Across eastern Nebraska and southwest Iowa, skies ranged from partly cloudy to mostly cloudy. It was 79 at Lincoln, 78 at Offutt Air Force Base, 80 at Millard, 77 at Fremont, and 74 at Columbus. Blair Airport reported 76, Tacoma reported 76, Nebraska City reported 78, Plattsmouth reported 78, and Red Oak, Iowa reported 77. Here are some observations from across the region. At Grand Island, fog was reported with a temperature of 75. It was 79 at Concordia, Kansas. At North Fork, it was clear with a temperature of 74. At Kansas City, it was partly cloudy with a temperature of 86. It was mostly cloudy with a temperature of 75 at Sioux Falls, 77 at Sioux City, 80 at Des Moines, 79 at Denver, and 73 at Valentine. At North Platte, it was cloudy with a temperature of 76. Once again, at 10 p.m. in Omaha, it was 81 degrees under mostly cloudy skies. Here are the forecast key messages. Regular chances of thunderstorms continue each day through the forecast. Late Wednesday night and late Thursday night bring the best chances 40 to 70%. Hot conditions linger across southeast Nebraska into Iowa, with afternoon heat indices of 100 or more lingering into Monday. Strong to severe storms are possible tomorrow late afternoon into the overnight hours. The primary hazards are damaging winds and hail. This is NOAA All Hazards Radio Station KIH 61 in Omaha, Nebraska. The current time is 10:49 p.m. Central Daylight Time. Now for the official National Weather Service forecast for the Omaha and Council Bluffs area. Rest of tonight, mostly cloudy. Lows in the lower 70s. East winds 5 to 10 miles an hour. Monday, partly sunny. Hot with highs in the upper 80s. East winds 5 to 10 miles an hour. Monday night, partly cloudy. A slight chance of showers and thunderstorms after midnight. Humid with lows in the mid-70s. Southeast winds around 5 miles an hour. Chance of rain 20%. Tuesday, partly sunny. A slight chance of showers and thunderstorms in the morning. Hot with highs in the lower 90s. Southeast winds around 5 miles an hour. Chance of rain 20%. Tuesday night, partly cloudy. A chance of showers and thunderstorms after midnight. Humid with lows in the lower 70s. East winds around 5 miles an hour. Chance of rain 30%. Wednesday, mostly sunny. Hot with highs in the upper 80s. Wednesday night, partly cloudy until midnight, then mostly cloudy with showers likely with a chance of thunderstorms after midnight. Lows in the upper 60s. Chance of rain 70%. Thursday, a chance of thunderstorms. Showers, mainly in the morning. Not as warm with highs in the mid-70s. Chance of rain 80%. Thursday night, showers likely with a chance of thunderstorms. Lows in the mid-60s. Chance of rain 70%. Friday, cloudy. A chance of showers and thunderstorms in the morning. Highs in the mid-70s. Chance of rain 50%. Friday night, mostly cloudy with a chance of showers and thunderstorms. Lows in the mid-60s. Chance of rain 50%. Saturday through Sunday, mostly cloudy with a chance of showers. Highs in the upper 70s. Lows in the mid-60s. Chance of rain 50%. Now for the official National Weather Service forecast for the Omaha and Council Bluffs area. Rest of tonight, mostly cloudy. Lows in the lower 70s. East winds 5 to 10 miles an hour. Monday, partly sunny.
hot with highs in the upper 80s. East winds 5 to 10 miles an hour. Monday night, partly cloudy. A slight chance of showers and thunderstorms after midnight. Humid with lows in the mid-70s. Southeast winds around 5 miles an hour. Chance of rain 20%. Tuesday, partly sunny. A slight chance of showers and thunderstorms in the morning. Hot with highs in the lower 90s. Southeast winds around 5 miles an hour. Chance of rain 20%. Tuesday night, partly cloudy. A chance of showers and thunderstorms after midnight. Humid with lows in the lower 70s. East winds around 5 miles an hour. Chance of rain 30%. Wednesday, mostly sunny. Hot with highs in the upper 80s. Wednesday night, partly cloudy until midnight, then mostly cloudy with showers likely with a chance of thunderstorms after midnight. Lows in the upper 60s. Chance of rain 70%. Thursday, a chance of thunderstorms. Showers, mainly in the morning. Not as warm with highs in the mid-70s. Chance of rain 80%. Thursday night, showers likely with a chance of thunderstorms. Lows in the mid-60s. Chance of rain 70%. Friday, cloudy. A chance of showers and thunderstorms in the morning. Highs in the mid-70s. Chance of rain 50%. Friday night, mostly cloudy with a chance of showers and thunderstorms. Lows in the mid-60s. Chance of rain 50%. Saturday through Sunday, mostly cloudy with a chance of showers. Highs in the upper 70s. Lows in the mid-60s. Chance of rain 50%. At 10 p.m. in Omaha, it was mostly cloudy. The temperature was 81 degrees, the dew point 75, and the relative humidity 82%. The wind was south at 8 miles an hour. The pressure was 29.84 inches and rising. Across eastern Nebraska and southwest Iowa, skies ranged from partly cloudy to mostly cloudy. It was 79 at Lincoln, 78 at Offutt Air Force Base, 80 at Millard, 77 at Fremont, and 74 at Columbus. Blair Airport reported 76, Tacoma reported 76, Nebraska City reported 78, Plattsmouth reported 78, and Red Oak, Iowa reported 77. Here are some observations from across the region. At Grand Island, fog was reported with a temperature of 75. It was 79 at Concordia, Kansas. At North Fork, it was clear with a temperature of 74. At Kansas City, it was partly cloudy with a temperature of 86. It was mostly cloudy with a temperature of 75 at Sioux Falls, 77 at Sioux City, 80 at Des Moines, 79 at Denver, and 73 at Valentine. At North Platte, it was cloudy with a temperature of 76. Once again, at 10 p.m. in Omaha, it was 81 degrees under mostly cloudy skies. This is NOAA All Hazards radio station KIH-61 serving the following counties in Nebraska and Iowa. Douglas, Sarpy, Washington, Cass, Odo, Burt, Dodge, Saunders, Harrison, Pottawatomie, and Mills. Here are the forecast key messages. Regular chances of thunderstorms continue each day through the forecast. Late Wednesday night and late Thursday night bring the best chances 40 to 70%. Hot conditions linger across southeast Nebraska into Iowa, with afternoon heat indices of 100 or more lingering into Monday. Strong to severe storms are possible tomorrow late afternoon into the overnight hours. The primary hazards are damaging winds and hail. This is NOAA All Hazards radio station KIH-61 in Omaha, Nebraska. The current time is 10:56 p.m. Central Daylight Time. Now for the official National Weather Service forecast for the Omaha and Council Bluffs area. Rest of tonight, mostly cloudy. Lows in the lower 70s. East winds 5 to 10 miles an hour. Monday, partly sunny.
hot with highs in the upper 80s. East winds 5 to 10 miles an hour. Monday night, partly cloudy. A slight chance of showers and thunderstorms after midnight. Humid with lows in the mid-70s. Southeast winds around 5 miles an hour. Chance of rain 20%. Tuesday, partly sunny. A slight chance of showers and thunderstorms in the morning. Hot with highs in the lower 90s. Southeast winds around 5 miles an hour. Chance of rain 20%. Tuesday night, partly cloudy. A chance of showers and thunderstorms after midnight. Humid with lows in the lower 70s. East winds around 5 miles an hour. Chance of rain 30%. Wednesday, mostly sunny. Hot with highs in the upper 80s. Wednesday night, partly cloudy until midnight, then mostly cloudy with showers, likely with a chance of thunderstorms after midnight. Lows in the upper 60s. Chance of rain 70%. Thursday, a chance of thunderstorms. Showers, mainly in the morning. Not as warm with highs in the mid-70s. Chance of rain 80%. Thursday night, showers likely with a chance of thunderstorms. Lows in the mid-60s. Chance of rain 70%. Friday, cloudy. A chance of showers and thunderstorms in the morning. Highs in the mid-70s. Chance of rain 50%. Friday night, mostly cloudy with a chance of showers and thunderstorms. Lows in the mid-60s. Chance of rain 50%. Saturday through Sunday, mostly cloudy with a chance of showers. Highs in the upper 70s. Lows in the mid-60s. Chance of rain 50%. At 10 p.m. in Omaha, it was mostly cloudy. The temperature was 81 degrees. The dew point 75, and the relative humidity 82%. The wind was south at 8 miles an hour. The pressure was 29.84 inches and rising. Across eastern Nebraska and southwest Iowa, skies ranged from partly cloudy to mostly cloudy. It was 79 at Lincoln, 78 at Offutt Air Force Base, 80 at Millard, 77 at Fremont, and 74 at Columbus. Blair Airport reported 76, Tacoma reported 76, Nebraska City reported 78, Plattsmouth reported 78, and Red Oak, Iowa reported 77. Here are some observations from across the region. At Grand Island, fog was reported with a temperature of 75. It was 79 at Concordia, Kansas. At Norfolk, it was clear with a temperature of 74. At Kansas City, it was partly cloudy, with a temperature of 86. It was mostly cloudy, with a temperature of 75 at Sioux Falls, 77 at Sioux City, 80 at Des Moines, 79 at Denver, and 73 at Valentine. At North Platte, it was cloudy, with a temperature of 76. Once again, at 10 p.m. in Omaha, it was 81 degrees under mostly cloudy skies. Here are the forecast key messages. Regular chances of thunderstorms continue each day through the forecast. Late Wednesday night and late Thursday night bring the best chances 40 to 70%. Hot conditions linger across southeast Nebraska into Iowa, with afternoon heat indices of 100 or more lingering into Monday. Strong to severe storms are possible tomorrow late afternoon into the overnight hours. The primary hazards are damaging winds and hail. This is NOAA All Hazards Radio Station KIH 61 in Omaha, Nebraska. The current time is 11:01 p.m. Central Daylight Time. Now for the official National Weather Service forecast for the Omaha and Council Bluffs area. Rest of tonight, mostly cloudy. Lows in the lower 70s. East winds 5 to 10 miles an hour. Monday, partly sunny. Hot with highs in the upper 80s. East winds 5 to 10 miles an hour. Monday night, partly cloudy. A slight chance of showers and thunderstorms after midnight. Humid with lows in the mid-70s.
southeast winds around 5 miles an hour. Chance of rain 20%. Tuesday, partly sunny. A slight chance of showers and thunderstorms in the morning. Hot with highs in the lower 90s. Southeast winds around 5 miles an hour. Chance of rain 20%. Tuesday night, partly cloudy. A chance of showers and thunderstorms after midnight. Humid with lows in the lower 70s. East winds around 5 miles an hour. Chance of rain 30%. Wednesday, mostly sunny. Hot with highs in the upper 80s. Wednesday night, partly cloudy until midnight, then mostly cloudy with showers likely with a chance of thunderstorms after midnight. Lows in the upper 60s. Chance of rain 70%. Thursday, a chance of thunderstorms. Showers, mainly in the morning. Not as warm with highs in the mid-70s. Chance of rain 80%. Thursday night, showers likely with a chance of thunderstorms. Lows in the mid-60s. Chance of rain 70%. Friday, cloudy. A chance of showers and thunderstorms in the morning. Highs in the mid-70s. Chance of rain 50%. Friday night, mostly cloudy with a chance of showers and thunderstorms. Lows in the mid-60s. Chance of rain 50%. Saturday through Sunday, mostly cloudy with a chance of showers. Highs in the upper 70s. Lows in the mid-60s. Chance of rain 50%. Here are the forecast key messages. Regular chances of thunderstorms continue each day through the forecast. Late Wednesday night and late Thursday night bring the best chances 40 to 70%. Hot conditions linger across southeast Nebraska into Iowa, with afternoon heat indices of 100 or more lingering into Monday. Strong to severe storms are possible tomorrow late afternoon into the overnight hours. The primary hazards are damaging winds and hail. This is NOAA All Hazards Radio Station KIH 61 in Omaha, Nebraska. The current time is 11:04 p.m. Central Daylight Time. Now for the official National Weather Service forecast for the Omaha and Council Bluffs area. Rest of tonight, mostly cloudy. Lows in the lower 70s. East winds 5 to 10 miles an hour. Monday, partly sunny. Hot with highs in the upper 80s. East winds 5 to 10 miles an hour. Monday night, partly cloudy. A slight chance of showers and thunderstorms after midnight. Humid with lows in the mid-70s. Southeast winds around 5 miles an hour. Chance of rain 20%. Tuesday, partly sunny. A slight chance of showers and thunderstorms in the morning. Hot with highs in the lower 90s. Southeast winds around 5 miles an hour. Chance of rain 20%. Tuesday night, partly cloudy. A chance of showers and thunderstorms after midnight. Humid with lows in the lower 70s. East winds around 5 miles an hour. Chance of rain 30%. Wednesday, mostly sunny. Hot with highs in the upper 80s. Wednesday night, partly cloudy until midnight, then mostly cloudy with showers likely with a chance of thunderstorms after midnight. Lows in the upper 60s. Chance of rain 70%. Thursday, a chance of thunderstorms. Showers, mainly in the morning. Not as warm with highs in the mid-70s. Chance of rain 80%. Thursday night, showers likely with a chance of thunderstorms. Lows in the mid-60s. Chance of rain 70%. Friday, cloudy. A chance of showers and thunderstorms in the morning. Highs in the mid-70s. Chance of rain 50%. Friday night, mostly cloudy with a chance of showers and thunderstorms. Lows in the mid-60s. Chance of rain 50%. Saturday through Sunday, mostly cloudy with a chance of showers. Highs in the upper 70s. Lows in the mid-60s. Chance of rain 50%.
At 11 p.m. in Omaha, it was partly cloudy. The temperature was 77 degrees, the dew point 74, and the relative humidity 90%. The wind was north at 5 miles an hour. The pressure was 29.84 inches and steady. Across eastern Nebraska and southwest Iowa, fog was reported, with a temperature of 73 at Fremont and 74 at Columbus. It was clear, with a temperature of 76 at Blair Airport and 71 at Tacoma. It was partly cloudy, with a temperature of 77 at Lincoln, 80 at Millard, 77 at Plaxmouth, and 77 at Red Oak, Iowa. At Nebraska City, it was mostly cloudy, with a temperature of 76. Here are some observations from across the region. At Grand Island, fog was reported, with a temperature of 74. It was 79 at Concordia, Kansas. It was partly cloudy, with a temperature of 73 at Norfolk, 77 at Sioux City, 86 at Kansas City, and 70 at Valentine. It was mostly cloudy, with a temperature of 73 at Sioux Falls, 79 at Des Moines, and 76 at Denver. At North Platte, it was cloudy, with a temperature of 75. Once again, at 11 p.m. in Omaha, it was 77 degrees under partly cloudy skies. Here are the forecast key messages. Regular chances of thunderstorms continue each day through the forecast. Late Wednesday night and late Thursday night bring the best chances, 40 to 70%. Hot conditions linger across southeast Nebraska into Iowa, with afternoon heat indices of 100 or more lingering into Monday. Strong to severe storms are possible tomorrow late afternoon into the overnight hours. The primary hazards are damaging winds and hail. This is NOAA All Hazards Radio Station KIH 61 in Omaha, Nebraska. The current time is 11:09 p.m. Central Daylight Time. Now for the official National Weather Service forecast for the Omaha and Council Bluffs area. West of tonight, mostly cloudy. Lows in the lower 70s. East winds 5 to 10 miles an hour. Monday, partly sunny. Hot with highs in the upper 80s. East winds 5 to 10 miles an hour. Monday night, partly cloudy. A slight chance of showers and thunderstorms after midnight. Humid with lows in the mid-70s. Southeast winds around 5 miles an hour. Chance of rain 20%. Tuesday, partly sunny. A slight chance of showers and thunderstorms in the morning. Hot with highs in the lower 90s. Southeast winds around 5 miles an hour. Chance of rain 20%. Tuesday night, partly cloudy. A chance of showers and thunderstorms after midnight. Humid with lows in the lower 70s. East winds around 5 miles an hour. Chance of rain 30%. Wednesday, mostly sunny. Hot with highs in the upper 80s. Wednesday night, partly cloudy until midnight, then mostly cloudy with showers, likely with a chance of thunderstorms after midnight. Lows in the upper 60s. Chance of rain 70%. Thursday, a chance of thunderstorms. Showers, mainly in the morning. Not as warm with highs in the mid-70s. Chance of rain 80%. Thursday night, showers likely with a chance of thunderstorms. Lows in the mid-60s. Chance of rain 70%. Friday, cloudy. A chance of showers and thunderstorms in the morning. Highs in the mid-70s. Chance of rain 50%. Friday night, mostly cloudy with a chance of showers and thunderstorms. Lows in the mid-60s. Chance of rain 50%. Saturday through Sunday, mostly cloudy with a chance of showers. Highs in the upper 70s. Lows in the mid-60s. Chance of rain 50%. At 11 p.m. in Omaha, it was partly cloudy. The temperature was 77 degrees, the dew point 74, and the relative humidity 90%. The wind was north at 5 miles an hour.
the pressure was 29.84 inches and steady. Across eastern Nebraska and southwest Iowa, fog was reported, with a temperature of 73 at Fremont and 74 at Columbus. It was clear, with a temperature of 76 at Blair Airport and 71 at Takema. It was partly cloudy, with a temperature of 77 at Lincoln, 80 at Millard, 77 at Plaxmouth, and 77 at Red Oak, Iowa. At Nebraska City, it was mostly cloudy, with a temperature of 76. Here are some observations from across the region. At Grand Island, fog was reported, with a temperature of 74. It was 79 at Concordia, Kansas. It was partly cloudy, with a temperature of 73 at Norfolk, 77 at Sioux City, 86 at Kansas City, and 70 at Valentine. It was mostly cloudy, with a temperature of 73 at Sioux Falls, 79 at Des Moines, and 76 at Denver. At North Platte, it was cloudy, with a temperature of 75. Once again, at 11 p.m. in Omaha, it was 77 degrees under partly cloudy skies. At 11 p.m. in Omaha, it was partly cloudy. The temperature was 77 degrees, the dew point 74, and the relative humidity 90%. The wind was north at 5 miles an hour. The pressure was 29.84 inches and steady. Across eastern Nebraska and southwest Iowa, fog was reported, with a temperature of 73 at Fremont and 74 at Columbus. It was clear, with a temperature of 76 at Blair Airport and 71 at Takema. It was partly cloudy, with a temperature of 77 at Lincoln, 80 at Millard, 77 at Plaxmouth, and 77 at Red Oak, Iowa. At Nebraska City, it was mostly cloudy, with a temperature of 76. Here are some observations from across the region. At Grand Island, fog was reported, with a temperature of 74. It was 79 at Concordia, Kansas. It was partly cloudy, with a temperature of 73 at Norfolk, 77 at Sioux City, 86 at Kansas City, and 70 at Valentine. It was mostly cloudy, with a temperature of 73 at Sioux Falls, 79 at Des Moines, and 76 at Denver. At North Platte, it was cloudy, with a temperature of 75. Once again, at 11 p.m. in Omaha, it was 77 degrees under partly cloudy skies. Here are the forecast key messages. Regular chances of thunderstorms continue each day through the forecast. Late Wednesday night and late Thursday night bring the best chances, 40 to 70%. Hot conditions linger across southeast Nebraska into Iowa, with afternoon heat indices of 100 or more lingering into Monday. Strong to severe storms are possible tomorrow late afternoon into the overnight hours. The primary hazards are damaging winds and hail. This is NOAA All Hazards Radio Station KIH 61 in Omaha, Nebraska. The current time is 11:15 p.m. Central Daylight Time. Now for the official National Weather Service forecast for the Omaha and Council Bluffs area. Rest of tonight, mostly cloudy. Lows in the lower 70s. East winds 5 to 10 miles an hour. Monday, partly sunny. Hot with highs in the upper 80s. East winds 5 to 10 miles an hour. Monday night, partly cloudy. A slight chance of showers and thunderstorms after midnight. Humid with lows in the mid-70s. Southeast winds around 5 miles an hour. Chance of rain 20%. Tuesday, partly sunny. A slight chance of showers and thunderstorms in the morning. Hot with highs in the lower 90s. Southeast winds around 5 miles an hour. Chance of rain 20%. Tuesday night, partly cloudy. A chance of showers and thunderstorms after midnight. Humid with lows in the lower 70s. East winds around 5 miles an hour. Chance of rain 30%. Wednesday, mostly sunny. Hot with highs in the upper 80s.
Wednesday night, partly cloudy until midnight, then mostly cloudy with showers, likely with a chance of thunderstorms after midnight. Lows in the upper 60s. Chance of rain 70%. Thursday, a chance of thunderstorms. Showers, mainly in the morning. Not as warm with highs in the mid-70s.

through Sunday, mostly cloudy with a chance of showers. Highs in the upper 70s. Lows in the mid 60s. Chance of rain 50%. At 11 p.m. in Omaha, it was partly cloudy. The temperature was 77 degrees, the dew point 74, and the relative humidity 90%. The wind was north at 5 miles an hour. The pressure was 29.84 inches and steady. Across eastern Nebraska and southwest Iowa, fog was reported, with a temperature of 73 at Fremont and 74 at Columbus. It was clear, with a temperature of 76 at Blair Airport and 71 at Tecumseh. It was partly cloudy, with a temperature of 77 at Lincoln, 80 at Millard, 77 at Plaxmouth, and 77 at Red Oak, Iowa. At Nebraska City, it was mostly cloudy, with a temperature of 76. Here are some observations from across the region. At Grand Island, fog was reported, with a temperature of 74. It was 79 at Concordia, Kansas. It was partly cloudy, with a temperature of 73 at Norfolk, 77 at Sioux City, 86 at Kansas City, and 70 at Valentine. It was mostly cloudy, with a temperature of 73 at Sioux Falls, 79 at Des Moines, and 76 at Denver. At North Platte, it was cloudy, with a temperature of 75. Once again, at 11 p.m. in Omaha, it was 77 degrees under partly cloudy skies. Here are the forecast key messages. Regular chances of thunderstorms continue each day through the forecast. Late Wednesday night and late Thursday night bring the best chances, 40 to 70%. Hot conditions linger across southeast Nebraska into Iowa, with afternoon heat indices of 100 or more lingering into Monday. Strong to severe storms are possible tomorrow late afternoon into the overnight hours. The primary hazards are damaging winds and hail. This is NOAA All Hazards Radio Station KIH 61 in Omaha, Nebraska. The current time is 11:20 p.m. Central Daylight Time. Now for the official National Weather Service forecast for the Omaha and Council Bluffs area. Rest of tonight, mostly cloudy. Lows in the lower 70s. East winds 5 to 10 miles an hour. Monday, partly sunny. Hot with highs in the upper 80s. East winds 5 to 10 miles an hour. Monday night, partly cloudy. A slight chance of showers and thunderstorms after midnight. Humid with lows in the mid-70s. Southeast winds around 5 miles an hour. Chance of rain 20%. Tuesday, partly sunny. A slight chance of showers and thunderstorms in the morning. Hot with highs in the lower 90s. Southeast winds around 5 miles an hour. Chance of rain 20%. Tuesday night, partly cloudy. A chance of showers and thunderstorms after midnight. Humid with lows in the lower 70s. East winds around 5 miles an hour. Chance of rain 30%. Wednesday, mostly sunny. Hot with highs in the upper 80s. Wednesday night, partly cloudy until midnight, then mostly cloudy with showers likely with a chance of thunderstorms after midnight. Lows in the upper 60s. Chance of rain 70%. Thursday, a chance of thunderstorms. Showers, mainly in the morning. Not as warm with highs in the mid-70s. Chance of rain 80%. Thursday night, showers likely with a chance of thunderstorms. Lows in the mid-60s. Chance of rain 70%. Friday, cloudy. A chance of showers and thunderstorms in the morning. Highs in the mid-70s. Chance of rain 50%. Friday night, mostly cloudy with a chance of showers and thunderstorms. Lows in the mid-60s. Chance of rain 50%. Saturday through Sunday, mostly cloudy with a chance of showers. Highs in the upper 70s. Lows in the mid-60s. Chance of rain 50%. At 11 p.m. in Omaha, it was partly cloudy. The temperature was 70.

37 degrees, the dew point 74, and the relative humidity 90%. The wind was north at 5 miles an hour. The pressure was 29.84 inches and steady. Across eastern Nebraska and southwest Iowa, fog was reported, with a temperature of 73 at Fremont and 74 at Columbus. It was clear, with a temperature of 76 at Blair Airport and 71 at Tecumseh. It was partly cloudy, with a temperature of 77 at Lincoln, 80 at Millard, 77 at Plaxmouth, and 77 at Red Oak, Iowa. At Nebraska City, it was mostly cloudy, with a temperature of 76. Here are some observations from across the region. At Grand Island, fog was reported, with a temperature of 74. It was 79 at Concordia, Kansas. It was partly cloudy, with a temperature of 73 at North Fork, 77 at Sioux City, 86 at Kansas City, and 70 at Valentine. It was mostly cloudy, with a temperature of 73 at Sioux Falls, 79 at Des Moines, and 76 at Denver. At North Platte, it was cloudy, with a temperature of 75. Once again, at 11 p.m. in Omaha, it was 77 degrees under partly cloudy skies. Here are the forecast key messages. Regular chances of thunderstorms continue each day through the forecast. Late Wednesday night and late Thursday night bring the best chances, 40 to 70%. Hot conditions linger across southeast Nebraska into Iowa, with afternoon heat indices of 100 or more lingering into Monday. Strong to severe storms are possible tomorrow late afternoon into the overnight hours. The primary hazards are damaging winds and hail. This is NOAA All Hazards Radio Station KIH 61 in Omaha, Nebraska. The current time is 11:24 p.m. Central Daylight Time. Now for the official National Weather Service forecast for the Omaha and Council Bluffs area. Rest of tonight, mostly cloudy. Lows in the lower 70s. East winds 5 to 10 miles an hour. Monday, partly sunny. Hot with highs in the upper 80s. East winds 5 to 10 miles an hour. Monday night, partly cloudy. A slight chance of showers and thunderstorms after midnight. Humid with lows in the mid-70s. Southeast winds around 5 miles an hour. Chance of rain 20%. Tuesday, partly sunny. A slight chance of showers and thunderstorms in the morning. Hot with highs in the lower 90s. Southeast winds around 5 miles an hour. Chance of rain 20%. Tuesday night, partly cloudy. A chance of showers and thunderstorms after midnight. Humid with lows in the lower 70s. East winds around 5 miles an hour. Chance of rain 30%. Wednesday, mostly sunny. Hot with highs in the upper 80s. Wednesday night, partly cloudy until midnight, then mostly cloudy with showers likely with a chance of thunderstorms after midnight. Lows in the upper 60s. Chance of rain 70%. Thursday, a chance of thunderstorms. Showers, mainly in the morning. Not as warm with highs in the mid-70s. Chance of rain 80%. Thursday night, showers likely with a chance of thunderstorms. Lows in the mid-60s. Chance of rain 70%. Friday, cloudy. A chance of showers and thunderstorms in the morning. Highs in the mid-70s. Chance of rain 50%. Friday night, mostly cloudy with a chance of showers and thunderstorms. Lows in the mid-60s. Chance of rain 50%. Saturday through Sunday, mostly cloudy with a chance of showers. Highs in the upper 70s. Lows in the mid-60s. Chance of rain 50%. At 11 p.m. in Omaha, it was partly cloudy. The temperature was 77 degrees, the dew point 74, and the relative humidity 90%. The wind was north at 5 miles an hour. The pressure was 29.84 inches and steady. Across eastern Nebraska and southwest Iowa,
fog was reported, with a temperature of 73 at Fremont and 74 at Columbus. It was clear, with a temperature of 76 at Blair Airport and 71 at Tacoma. It was partly cloudy, with a temperature of 77 at Lincoln, 80 at Millard, 77 at Plaxmouth, and 77 at Red Oak, Iowa. At Nebraska City, it was mostly cloudy, with a temperature of 76. Here are some observations from across the region. At Grand Island, fog was reported, with a temperature of 74. It was 79 at Concordia, Kansas. It was partly cloudy, with a temperature of 73 at Norfolk, 77 at Sioux City, 86 at Kansas City, and 70 at Valentine. It was mostly cloudy, with a temperature of 73 at Sioux Falls, 79 at Des Moines, and 76 at Denver. At Northland, it was cloudy, with a temperature of 75. Once again, at 11 p.m. in Omaha, it was 77 degrees under partly cloudy skies. Here are the forecast key messages. Regular chances of thunderstorms continue each day through the forecast. Late Wednesday night and late Thursday night bring the best chances, 40 to 70%. Hot conditions linger across southeast Nebraska into Iowa, with afternoon heat indices of 100 or more lingering into Monday. Strong to severe storms are possible tomorrow late afternoon into the overnight hours. The primary hazards are damaging winds and hail. This is NOAA All Hazards Radio Station KIH-61 in Omaha, Nebraska. The current time is 11:29 p.m. Central Daylight Time. Now for the official National Weather Service forecast for the Omaha and Council Bluffs area. Rest of tonight, mostly cloudy. Lows in the lower 70s. East winds 5 to 10 miles an hour. Monday, partly sunny. Hot with highs in the upper 80s. East winds 5 to 10 miles an hour. Monday night, partly cloudy. A slight chance of showers and thunderstorms after midnight. Humid with lows in the mid-70s. Southeast winds around 5 miles an hour. Chance of rain 20%. Tuesday, partly sunny. A slight chance of showers and thunderstorms in the morning. Hot with highs in the lower 90s. Southeast winds around 5 miles an hour. Chance of rain 20%. Tuesday night, partly cloudy. A chance of showers and thunderstorms after midnight. Humid with lows in the lower 70s. East winds around 5 miles an hour. Chance of rain 30%. Wednesday, mostly sunny. Hot with highs in the upper 80s. Wednesday night, partly cloudy until midnight, then mostly cloudy with showers likely with a chance of thunderstorms after midnight. Lows in the upper 60s. Chance of rain 70%. Thursday, a chance of thunderstorms. Showers, mainly in the morning. Not as warm with highs in the mid-70s. Chance of rain 80%. Thursday night, showers likely with a chance of thunderstorms. Lows in the mid-60s. Chance of rain 70%. Friday, cloudy. A chance of showers and thunderstorms in the morning. Highs in the mid-70s. Chance of rain 50%. Friday night, mostly cloudy with a chance of showers and thunderstorms. Lows in the mid-60s. Chance of rain 50%. Saturday through Sunday, mostly cloudy with a chance of showers. Highs in the upper 70s. Lows in the mid-60s. Chance of rain 50%. Now for the official National Weather Service forecast for the Omaha and Council Bluffs area. Rest of tonight, mostly cloudy. Lows in the lower 70s. East winds 5 to 10 miles an hour. Monday, partly sunny. Hot with highs in the upper 80s. East winds 5 to 10 miles an hour. Monday night, mostly clear until midnight, then becoming partly cloudy. Humid with lows in the mid-70s. Southeast winds around 5 miles an hour. Tuesday, partly sunny.
hot with highs in the lower 90s. Southeast winds around 5 miles an hour. Tuesday night, partly cloudy. A chance of showers and thunderstorms after midnight. Humid with lows in the lower 70s. East winds around 5 miles an hour. Chance of rain 30%. Wednesday, mostly sunny. Hot with highs in the upper 80s. Wednesday night, partly cloudy until midnight, then mostly cloudy with showers likely with a chance of thunderstorms after midnight. Lows in the upper 60s. Chance of rain 70%. Thursday, a chance of thunderstorms. Showers, mainly in the morning. Not as warm with highs in the mid-70s. Chance of rain 80%. Thursday night, showers likely with a chance of thunderstorms. Lows in the mid-60s. Chance of rain 70%. Friday, cloudy. A chance of showers and thunderstorms in the morning. Highs in the mid-70s. Chance of rain 50%. Friday night, mostly cloudy with a chance of showers and thunderstorms. Lows in the mid-60s. Chance of rain 50%. Saturday through Sunday, mostly cloudy with a chance of showers. Highs in the upper 70s. Lows in the mid-60s. Chance of rain 50%. At 11 p.m. in Omaha, it was partly cloudy. The temperature was 77 degrees. The dew point 74, and the relative humidity 90%. The wind was north at 5 miles an hour. The pressure was 29.84 inches and steady. Across eastern Nebraska and southwest Iowa, fog was reported, with a temperature of 73 at Fremont and 74 at Columbus. It was clear, with a temperature of 76 at Blair Airport and 71 at Tacoma. It was partly cloudy, with a temperature of 77 at Lincoln, 80 at Millard, 77 at Plaxmouth, and 77 at Red Oak, Iowa. At Nebraska City, it was mostly cloudy, with a temperature of 76. Here are some observations from across the region. At Grand Island, fog was reported, with a temperature of 74. It was 79 at Concordia, Kansas. It was partly cloudy, with a temperature of 73 at Norfolk, 77 at Sioux City, 86 at Kansas City, and 70 at Valentine. It was mostly cloudy, with a temperature of 73 at Sioux Falls, 79 at Des Moines, and 76 at Denver. At North Platte, it was cloudy, with a temperature of 75. Once again, at 11 p.m. in Omaha, it was 77 degrees under partly cloudy skies. Here are the forecast key messages. Regular chances of thunderstorms continue each day through the forecast. Late Wednesday night and late Thursday night bring the best chances 40 to 70%. Hot conditions linger across southeast Nebraska into Iowa, with afternoon heat indices of 100 or more lingering into Monday. Strong to severe storms are possible tomorrow late afternoon into the overnight hours. The primary hazards are damaging winds and hail. This is NOAA All Hazards Radio Station KIH-61 in Omaha, Nebraska. The current time is 11:36 p.m. Central Daylight Time. Now for the official National Weather Service forecast for the Omaha and Council Bluffs area. Rest of tonight, mostly cloudy. Lows in the lower 70s. East winds 5 to 10 miles an hour. Monday, partly sunny. Hot with highs in the upper 80s. East winds 5 to 10 miles an hour. Monday night, mostly clear until midnight, then becoming partly cloudy. Humid with lows in the mid-70s. Southeast winds around 5 miles an hour. Tuesday, partly sunny. Hot with highs in the lower 90s. Southeast winds around 5 miles an hour. Tuesday night, partly cloudy. A chance of showers and thunderstorms after midnight. Humid with lows in the lower 70s. East winds around 5 miles an hour. Chance of rain 30%. Wednesday, mostly sunny. Hot with highs in the upper 80s.
Wednesday night, partly cloudy until midnight, then mostly cloudy with showers likely with a chance of thunderstorms after midnight. Lows in the upper 60s. Chance of rain 70%. Thursday, a chance of thunderstorms. Showers, mainly in the morning. Not as warm with highs in the mid-70s. Chance of rain 80%. Thursday night, showers likely with a chance of thunderstorms. Lows in the mid-60s. Chance of rain 70%. Friday, cloudy. A chance of showers and thunderstorms in the morning. Highs in the mid-70s. Chance of rain 50%. Friday night, mostly cloudy with a chance of showers and thunderstorms. Lows in the mid-60s. Chance of rain 50%. Saturday through Sunday, mostly cloudy with a chance of showers. Highs in the upper 70s. Lows in the mid-60s. Chance of rain 50%. At 11 p.m. in Omaha, it was partly cloudy. The temperature was 77 degrees, the dew point 74, and the relative humidity 90%. The wind was north at 5 miles an hour. The pressure was 29.84 inches and steady. Across eastern Nebraska and southwest Iowa, fog was reported, with a temperature of 73 at Fremont and 74 at Columbus. It was clear, with a temperature of 76 at Blair Airport and 71 at Tacoma. It was partly cloudy, with a temperature of 77 at Lincoln, 80 at Millard, 77 at Plaxmouth, and 77 at Red Oak, Iowa. At Nebraska City, it was mostly cloudy, with a temperature of 76. Here are some observations from across the region. At Grand Island, fog was reported, with a temperature of 74. It was 79 at Concordia, Kansas. It was partly cloudy, with a temperature of 73 at Norfolk, 77 at Sioux City, 86 at Kansas City, and 70 at Valentine. It was mostly cloudy, with a temperature of 73 at Sioux Falls, 79 at Des Moines, and 76 at Denver. At Northland, it was cloudy, with a temperature of 75. Once again, at 11 p.m. in Omaha, it was 77 degrees under partly cloudy skies. Here are the forecast key messages. Regular chances of thunderstorms continue each day through the forecast. Late Wednesday night and late Thursday night bring the best chances 40 to 70%. Hot conditions linger across southeast Nebraska into Iowa, with afternoon heat indices of 100 or more lingering into Monday. Strong to severe storms are possible tomorrow late afternoon into the overnight hours. The primary hazards are damaging winds and hail. This is NOAA All Hazards Radio Station KIH 61 in Omaha, Nebraska. The current time is 11:41 p.m. Central Daylight Time. Now for the official National Weather Service forecast for the Omaha and Council Bluffs area. West of tonight, mostly cloudy. Lows in the lower 70s. East winds 5 to 10 miles an hour. Monday, partly sunny. Hot with highs in the upper 80s. East winds 5 to 10 miles an hour. Monday night, mostly clear until midnight, then becoming partly cloudy. Humid with lows in the mid-70s. Southeast winds around 5 miles an hour. Tuesday, partly sunny. Hot with highs in the lower 90s. Southeast winds around 5 miles an hour. Tuesday night, partly cloudy. A chance of showers and thunderstorms after midnight. Humid with lows in the lower 70s. East winds around 5 miles an hour. Chance of rain 30%. Wednesday, mostly sunny. Hot with highs in the upper 80s. Wednesday night, partly cloudy until midnight, then mostly cloudy with showers likely with a chance of thunderstorms after midnight. Lows in the upper 60s. Chance of rain 70%. Thursday, a chance of thunderstorms. Showers, mainly in the morning. Not as warm with highs in the mid-70s. Chance of rain 80%. Thursday night,
showers, likely with a chance of thunderstorms. Lows in the mid-60s. Chance of rain 70%. Friday, cloudy. A chance of showers and thunderstorms in the morning. Highs in the mid-70s. Chance of rain 50%. Friday night, mostly cloudy with a chance of showers and thunderstorms. Lows in the mid-60s. Chance of rain 50%. Saturday through Sunday, mostly cloudy with a chance of showers. Highs in the upper 70s. Lows in the mid-60s. Chance of rain 50%. At 11 p.m. in Omaha, it was partly cloudy. The temperature was 77 degrees, the dew point 74, and the relative humidity 90%. The wind was north at 5 miles an hour. The pressure was 29.84 inches and steady. Across eastern Nebraska and southwest Iowa, fog was reported, with a temperature of 73 at Fremont and 74 at Columbus. It was clear, with a temperature of 76 at Blair Airport and 71 at Tacoma. It was partly cloudy, with a temperature of 77 at Lincoln, 80 at Millard, 77 at Plaxmouth, and 77 at Red Oak, Iowa. At Nebraska City, it was mostly cloudy, with a temperature of 76. Here are some observations from across the region. At Grand Island, fog was reported, with a temperature of 74. It was 79 at Concordia, Kansas. It was partly cloudy, with a temperature of 73 at Norfolk, 77 at Sioux City, 86 at Kansas City, and 70 at Valentine. It was mostly cloudy, with a temperature of 73 at Sioux Falls, 79 at Des Moines, and 76 at Denver. At North Platte, it was cloudy, with a temperature of 75. Once again, at 11 p.m. in Omaha, it was 77 degrees under partly cloudy skies. Here are the forecast key messages. Regular chances of thunderstorms continue each day through the forecast. Late Wednesday night and late Thursday night bring the best chances, 40 to 70%. Hot conditions linger across southeast Nebraska into Iowa, with afternoon heat indices of 100 or more lingering into Monday. Strong to severe storms are possible tomorrow late afternoon into the overnight hours. The primary hazards are damaging winds and hail. This is NOAA All Hazards Radio Station KIH 61 in Omaha, Nebraska. The current time is 11:45 p.m. Central Daylight Time. Now for the official National Weather Service forecast for the Omaha and Council Bluffs area. Rest of tonight, mostly cloudy. Lows in the lower 70s. East winds 5 to 10 miles an hour. Monday, partly sunny. Hot with highs in the upper 80s. East winds 5 to 10 miles an hour. Monday night, mostly clear until midnight, then becoming partly cloudy. Humid with lows in the mid-70s. Southeast winds around 5 miles an hour. Tuesday, partly sunny. Hot with highs in the lower 90s. Southeast winds around 5 miles an hour. Tuesday night, partly cloudy. A chance of showers and thunderstorms after midnight. Humid with lows in the lower 70s. East winds around 5 miles an hour. Chance of rain 30%. Wednesday, mostly sunny. Hot with highs in the upper 80s. Wednesday night, partly cloudy until midnight, then mostly cloudy with showers, likely with a chance of thunderstorms after midnight. Lows in the upper 60s. Chance of rain 70%. Thursday, a chance of thunderstorms. Showers, mainly in the morning. Not as warm with highs in the mid-70s. Chance of rain 80%. Thursday night, showers likely with a chance of thunderstorms. Lows in the mid-60s. Chance of rain 70%. Friday, cloudy. A chance of showers and thunderstorms in the morning. Highs in the mid-70s. Chance of rain 50%. Friday night, mostly cloudy with a chance of showers and thunderstorms. Lows in the mid-60s.
chance of rain 50%. Saturday through Sunday, mostly cloudy with a chance of showers. Highs in the upper 70s. Lows in the mid 60s. Chance of rain 50%. At 11 p.m. in Omaha, it was partly cloudy. The temperature was 77 degrees, the dew point 74, and the relative humidity 90%. The wind was north at 5 miles an hour. The pressure was 29.84 inches and steady. Across eastern Nebraska and southwest Iowa, fog was reported, with a temperature of 73 at Fremont and 74 at Columbus. It was clear, with a temperature of 76 at Blair Airport and 71 at Tacoma. It was partly cloudy, with a temperature of 77 at Lincoln, 80 at Millard, 77 at Plaxmouth, and 77 at Red Oak, Iowa. At Nebraska City, it was mostly cloudy, with a temperature of 76. Here are some observations from across the region. At Grand Island, fog was reported, with a temperature of 74. It was 79 at Concordia, Kansas. It was partly cloudy, with a temperature of 73 at Norfolk, 77 at Sioux City, 86 at Kansas City, and 70 at Valentine. It was mostly cloudy, with a temperature of 73 at Sioux Falls, 79 at Des Moines, and 76 at Denver. At North Platte, it was cloudy, with a temperature of 75. Once again, at 11 p.m. in Omaha, it was 77 degrees under partly cloudy skies. Here are the forecast key messages. Regular chances of thunderstorms continue each day through the forecast. Late Wednesday night and late Thursday night bring the best chances, 40 to 70%. Hot conditions linger across southeast Nebraska into Iowa, with afternoon heat indices of 100 or more lingering into Monday. Strong to severe storms are possible tomorrow late afternoon into the overnight hours. The primary hazards are damaging winds and hail. This is NOAA All Hazards Radio Station KIH-61 in Omaha, Nebraska. The current time is 11:50 p.m. Central Daylight Time. Now for the official National Weather Service forecast for the Omaha and Council Bluffs area. Rest of tonight, mostly cloudy. Lows in the lower 70s. East winds 5 to 10 miles an hour. Monday, partly sunny. Hot with highs in the upper 80s. East winds 5 to 10 miles an hour. Monday night, mostly clear until midnight, then becoming partly cloudy. Humid with lows in the mid-70s. Southeast winds around 5 miles an hour. Tuesday, partly sunny. Hot with highs in the lower 90s. Southeast winds around 5 miles an hour. Tuesday night, partly cloudy. A chance of showers and thunderstorms after midnight. Humid with lows in the lower 70s. East winds around 5 miles an hour. Chance of rain 30%. Wednesday, mostly sunny. Hot with highs in the upper 80s. Wednesday night, partly cloudy until midnight, then mostly cloudy with showers likely with a chance of thunderstorms after midnight. Lows in the upper 60s. Chance of rain 70%. Thursday, a chance of thunderstorms. Showers, mainly in the morning. Not as warm with highs in the mid-70s. Chance of rain 80%. Thursday night, showers likely with a chance of thunderstorms. Lows in the mid-60s. Chance of rain 70%. Friday, cloudy. A chance of showers and thunderstorms in the morning. Highs in the mid-70s. Chance of rain 50%. Friday night, mostly cloudy with a chance of showers and thunderstorms. Lows in the mid-60s. Chance of rain 50%. Saturday through Sunday, mostly cloudy with a chance of showers. Highs in the upper 70s. Lows in the mid-60s. Chance of rain 50%. 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Douglas, Sarpy, Washington, Cass, Odo, Burt, Dodge,
Saunders, Harrison, Pottawatomie, and Mills. Here are the forecast key messages. Regular chances of thunderstorms continue each day through the forecast. Late Wednesday night 80% and Thursday night 40-70% bring the best chances. Hot conditions linger with afternoon heat indices of 100 or more lingering into Wednesday across southwest Iowa. Strong to severe storms are possible Monday and Tuesday. Large hail and damaging winds will be the primary threats. This is NOAA All Hazards Radio Station KIH 61 in Omaha, Nebraska. The current time is 11:53 p.m. Central Daylight Time. Now for the official National Weather Service forecast for the Omaha and Council Bluffs area. Rest of tonight, mostly cloudy. Lows in the lower 70s. East winds 5 to 10 miles an hour. Monday, partly sunny. Hot with highs in the upper 80s. East winds 5 to 10 miles an hour. Monday night, mostly clear until midnight, then becoming partly cloudy. Humid with lows in the mid-70s. Southeast winds around 5 miles an hour. Tuesday, partly sunny. Hot with highs in the lower 90s. Southeast winds around 5 miles an hour. Tuesday night, partly cloudy. A chance of showers and thunderstorms after midnight. Humid with lows in the lower 70s. East winds around 5 miles an hour. Chance of rain 30%. Wednesday, mostly sunny. Hot with highs in the upper 80s. Wednesday night, partly cloudy until midnight, then mostly cloudy with showers likely with a chance of thunderstorms after midnight. Lows in the upper 60s. Chance of rain 70%. Thursday, a chance of thunderstorms. Showers, mainly in the morning. Not as warm with highs in the mid-70s. Chance of rain 80%. Thursday night, showers likely with a chance of thunderstorms. Lows in the mid-60s. Chance of rain 70%. Friday, cloudy. A chance of showers and thunderstorms in the morning. Highs in the mid-70s. Chance of rain 50%. Friday night, mostly cloudy with a chance of showers and thunderstorms. Lows in the mid-60s. Chance of rain 50%. Saturday through Sunday, mostly cloudy with a chance of showers. Highs in the upper 70s. Lows in the mid-60s. Chance of rain 50%. Now for the official National Weather Service forecast for the Omaha and Council Bluffs area. Rest of tonight, mostly cloudy. Lows in the lower 70s. East winds 5 to 10 miles an hour. Monday, partly sunny. Hot with highs in the upper 80s. East winds 5 to 10 miles an hour. Monday night, mostly clear until midnight, then becoming partly cloudy. Humid with lows in the mid-70s. Southeast winds around 5 miles an hour. Tuesday, partly sunny. Hot with highs in the lower 90s. Southeast winds around 5 miles an hour. Tuesday night, partly cloudy. A chance of showers and thunderstorms after midnight. Humid with lows in the lower 70s. East winds around 5 miles an hour. Chance of rain 30%. Wednesday, mostly sunny. Hot with highs in the upper 80s. Wednesday night, partly cloudy until midnight, then mostly cloudy with showers likely with a chance of thunderstorms after midnight. Lows in the upper 60s. Chance of rain 70%. Thursday, a chance of thunderstorms. Showers, mainly in the morning. Not as warm with highs in the mid-70s. Chance of rain 80%. Thursday night, showers likely with a chance of thunderstorms. Lows in the mid-60s. Chance of rain 70%. Friday, cloudy. A chance of showers and thunderstorms in the morning. Highs in the mid-70s. Chance of rain 50%. Friday night, mostly cloudy with a chance of showers and thunderstorms. Lows in the mid-60s.
chance of rain 50%. Saturday through Sunday, mostly cloudy with a chance of showers. Highs in the upper 70s. Lows in the mid 60s. Chance of rain 50%. At 11 p.m. in Omaha, it was partly cloudy. The temperature was 77 degrees, the dew point 74, and the relative humidity 90%. The wind was north at 5 miles an hour. The pressure was 29.84 inches and steady. Across eastern Nebraska and southwest Iowa, fog was reported, with a temperature of 73 at Fremont and 74 at Columbus. It was clear, with a temperature of 76 at Blair Airport and 71 at Tacoma. It was partly cloudy, with a temperature of 77 at Lincoln, 80 at Millard, 77 at Plaxmouth, and 77 at Red Oak, Iowa. At Nebraska City, it was mostly cloudy, with a temperature of 76. Here are some observations from across the region. At Grand Island, fog was reported, with a temperature of 74. It was 79 at Concordia, Kansas. It was partly cloudy, with a temperature of 73 at Norfolk, 77 at Sioux City, 86 at Kansas City, and 70 at Valentine. It was mostly cloudy, with a temperature of 73 at Sioux Falls, 79 at Des Moines, and 76 at Denver. At North Platte, it was cloudy, with a temperature of 75. Once again, at 11 p.m. in Omaha, it was 77 degrees under partly cloudy skies. Here are the forecast key messages. Regular chances of thunderstorms continue each day through the forecast. Late Wednesday night 80% and Thursday night 40 to 70% bring the best chances. Hot conditions linger with afternoon heat indices of 100 or more lingering into Wednesday across southwest Iowa. Strong to severe storms are possible Monday and Tuesday. Large hail and damaging winds will be the primary threats. This is NOAA All Hazards Radio Station KIH 61 in Omaha, Nebraska. The current time is 12 a.m. Central Daylight Time. Now for the official National Weather Service forecast for the Omaha and Council Bluffs area. Rest of tonight, mostly cloudy. Lows in the lower 70s. East winds 5 to 10 miles an hour. Monday, partly sunny. Hot with highs in the upper 80s. East winds 5 to 10 miles an hour. Monday night, mostly clear until midnight, then becoming partly cloudy. Humid with lows in the mid 70s. Southeast winds around 5 miles an hour. Tuesday, partly sunny. Hot with highs in the lower 90s. Southeast winds around 5 miles an hour. Tuesday night, partly cloudy. A chance of showers and thunderstorms after midnight. Humid with lows in the lower 70s. East winds around 5 miles an hour. Chance of rain 30%. Wednesday, mostly sunny. Hot with highs in the upper 80s. Wednesday night, partly cloudy until midnight, then mostly cloudy with showers likely with a chance of thunderstorms after midnight. Lows in the upper 60s. Chance of rain 70%. Thursday, a chance of thunderstorms. Showers, mainly in the morning. Not as warm with highs in the mid-70s. Chance of rain 80%. Thursday night, showers likely with a chance of thunderstorms. Lows in the mid-60s. Chance of rain 70%. Friday, cloudy. A chance of showers and thunderstorms in the morning. Highs in the mid-70s. Chance of rain 50%. Friday night, mostly cloudy with a chance of showers and thunderstorms. Lows in the mid-60s. Chance of rain 50%. Saturday through Sunday, mostly cloudy with a chance of showers. Highs in the upper 70s. Lows in the mid-60s. Chance of rain 50%. Here are the forecast key messages. Regular chances of thunderstorms continue each day through the forecast. Late Wednesday night 80% and Thursday night 40 to 70% bring the best chances.
Hot conditions linger with afternoon heat indices of 100 or more lingering into Wednesday across southwest Iowa. Strong to severe storms are possible Monday and Tuesday. Large hail and damaging winds will be the primary threats. This is NOAA All Hazards radio station KIH 61 in Omaha, Nebraska. The current time is 12:03 a.m. Central Daylight Time. Now for the official National Weather Service forecast for the Omaha and Council Bluffs area. Rest of tonight, mostly cloudy. Lows in the lower 70s. East winds 5 to 10 miles an hour. Monday, partly sunny. Hot with highs in the upper 80s. East winds 5 to 10 miles an hour. Monday night, mostly clear until midnight, then becoming partly cloudy. Humid with lows in the mid-70s. Southeast winds around 5 miles an hour. Tuesday, partly sunny. Hot with highs in the lower 90s. Southeast winds around 5 miles an hour. Tuesday night, partly cloudy. A chance of showers and thunderstorms after midnight. Humid with lows in the lower 70s. East winds around 5 miles an hour. Chance of rain 30%. Wednesday, mostly sunny. Hot with highs in the upper 80s. Wednesday night, partly cloudy until midnight, then mostly cloudy with showers likely with a chance of thunderstorms after midnight. Lows in the upper 60s. Chance of rain 70%. Thursday, a chance of thunderstorms. Showers, mainly in the morning. Not as warm with highs in the mid-70s. Chance of rain 80%. Thursday night, showers likely with a chance of thunderstorms. Lows in the mid-60s. Chance of rain 70%. Friday, cloudy. A chance of showers and thunderstorms in the morning. Highs in the mid-70s. Chance of rain 50%. Friday night, mostly cloudy with a chance of showers and thunderstorms. Lows in the mid-60s. Chance of rain 50%. Saturday through Sunday, mostly cloudy with a chance of showers. Highs in the upper 70s. Lows in the mid-60s. Chance of rain 50%. At midnight in Omaha, it was partly cloudy. The temperature was 76 degrees, the dew point 74, and the relative humidity 93%. The wind was north at 5 miles an hour. The pressure was 29.85 inches and rising. Across eastern Nebraska and southwest Iowa, at Columbus, fog was reported with a temperature of 73. It was clear with a temperature of 75 at Fremont, 75 at Blair Airport, and 71 at Takema. It was partly cloudy with a temperature of 77 at Lincoln and 79 at Millard. Here are some observations from across the region. Fog was reported with a temperature of 72 at Grand Island and 70 at Norfolk. It was 79 at Concordia, Kansas. It was partly cloudy with a temperature of 71 at Sioux Falls, 75 at Sioux City, and 68 at Valentine. It was mostly cloudy with a temperature of 78 at Des Moines, 86 at Kansas City, and 78 at Denver. At North Platte, it was cloudy with a temperature of 73. Once again, at midnight in Omaha, it was 76 degrees under partly cloudy skies. Here are the forecast key messages. Regular chances of thunderstorms continue each day through the forecast. Late Wednesday night 80% and Thursday night 40 to 70% bring the best chances. Hot conditions linger with afternoon heat indices of 100 or more lingering into Wednesday across southwest Iowa. Strong to severe storms are possible Monday and Tuesday. Large hail and damaging winds will be the primary threats. This is NOAA All Hazards radio station KIH 61 in Omaha, Nebraska. The current time is 12:07 a.m. Central Daylight Time. Now for the official National Weather Service forecast for the Omaha and Council Bluffs area. Rest of tonight, mostly cloudy. Lows in the lower 70s.
East winds 5 to 10 miles an hour. Monday, partly sunny. Hot with highs in the upper 80s. East winds 5 to 10 miles an hour. Monday night, mostly clear until midnight, then becoming partly cloudy. Humid with lows in the mid-70s. Southeast winds around 5 miles an hour. Tuesday, partly sunny. Hot with highs in the lower 90s. Southeast winds around 5 miles an hour. Tuesday night, partly cloudy. A chance of showers and thunderstorms after midnight. Humid with lows in the lower 70s. East winds around 5 miles an hour. Chance of rain 30%. Wednesday, mostly sunny. Hot with highs in the upper 80s. Wednesday night, partly cloudy until midnight, then mostly cloudy with showers, likely with a chance of thunderstorms after midnight. Lows in the upper 60s. Chance of rain 70%. Thursday, a chance of thunderstorms. Showers, mainly in the morning. Not as warm with highs in the mid-70s. Chance of rain 80%. Thursday night, showers likely with a chance of thunderstorms. Lows in the mid-60s. Chance of rain 70%. Friday, cloudy. A chance of showers and thunderstorms in the morning. Highs in the mid-70s. Chance of rain 50%. Friday night, mostly cloudy with a chance of showers and thunderstorms. Lows in the mid-60s. Chance of rain 50%. Saturday through Sunday, mostly cloudy with a chance of showers. Highs in the upper 70s. Lows in the mid-60s. Chance of rain 50%. At midnight in Omaha, it was partly cloudy. The temperature was 76 degrees, the dew point 74, and the relative humidity 93%. The wind was north at 5 miles an hour. The pressure was 29.85 inches and rising. Across eastern Nebraska and southwest Iowa, at Columbus, fog was reported with a temperature of 73. It was clear, with a temperature of 75 at Fremont, 75 at Blair Airport, and 71 at Tecumseh. It was partly cloudy, with a temperature of 77 at Lincoln, and 79 at Millard. Here are some observations from across the region. Fog was reported, with a temperature of 72 at Grand Island, and 70 at Norfolk. It was 79 at Concordia, Kansas. It was partly cloudy, with a temperature of 71 at Sioux Falls, 75 at Sioux City, and 68 at Valentine. It was mostly cloudy, with a temperature of 78 at Des Moines, 86 at Kansas City, and 78 at Denver. At North Platte, it was cloudy, with a temperature of 73. Once again, at midnight in Omaha, it was 76 degrees under partly cloudy skies. Here are the forecast key messages. Regular chances of thunderstorms continue each day through the forecast. Late Wednesday night 80% and Thursday night 40 to 70% bring the best chances. Hot conditions linger with afternoon heat indices of 100 or more lingering into Wednesday across southwest Iowa. Strong to severe storms are possible Monday and Tuesday. Large hail and damaging winds will be the primary threats. This is NOAA All Hazards Radio Station KIH 61 in Omaha, Nebraska. The current time is 12:11 a.m. Central Daylight Time. Now for the official National Weather Service forecast for the Omaha and Council Bluffs area. Rest of tonight, mostly cloudy. Lows in the lower 70s. East winds 5 to 10 miles an hour. Monday, partly sunny. Hot with highs in the upper 80s. East winds 5 to 10 miles an hour. Monday night, mostly clear until midnight, then becoming partly cloudy. Humid with lows in the mid-70s. Southeast winds around 5 miles an hour. Tuesday, partly sunny. Hot with highs in the lower 90s. Southeast winds around 5 miles an hour. Tuesday night, partly cloudy. A chance of showers and thunderstorms after midnight.
humid with lows in the lower 70s. East winds around 5 miles an hour. Chance of rain 30%. Wednesday, mostly sunny. Hot with highs in the upper 80s. Wednesday night, partly cloudy until midnight, then mostly cloudy with showers, likely with a chance of thunderstorms after midnight. Lows in the upper 60s. Chance of rain 70%. Thursday, a chance of thunderstorms. Showers, mainly in the morning. Not as warm with highs in the mid-70s. Chance of rain 80%. Thursday night, showers likely with a chance of thunderstorms. Lows in the mid-60s. Chance of rain 70%. Friday, cloudy. A chance of showers and thunderstorms in the morning. Highs in the mid-70s. Chance of rain 50%. Friday night, mostly cloudy with a chance of showers and thunderstorms. Lows in the mid-60s. Chance of rain 50%. Saturday through Sunday, mostly cloudy with a chance of showers. Highs in the upper 70s. Lows in the mid-60s. Chance of rain 50%. At midnight in Omaha, it was partly cloudy. The temperature was 76 degrees. The dew point 74, and the relative humidity 93%. The wind was north at 5 miles an hour. The pressure was 29.85 inches and rising. Across eastern Nebraska and southwest Iowa, at Columbus, fog was reported with a temperature of 73. At Tecumseh, it was clear with a temperature of 71. It was partly cloudy, with a temperature of 77 at Lincoln, 79 at Millard, 75 at Fremont, and 75 at Blair Airport. Here are some observations from across the region. Fog was reported, with a temperature of 72 at Grand Island, and 70 at Norfolk. It was 79 at Concordia, Kansas. It was partly cloudy, with a temperature of 71 at Sioux Falls, 75 at Sioux City, and 68 at Valentine. It was mostly cloudy, with a temperature of 78 at Des Moines, 86 at Kansas City, and 78 at Denver. At Northland, it was cloudy, with a temperature of 73. Once again, at midnight in Omaha, it was 76 degrees under partly cloudy skies. Here are the forecast key messages. Regular chances of thunderstorms continue each day through the forecast. Late Wednesday night 80% and Thursday night 40 to 70% bring the best chances. Hot conditions linger with afternoon heat indices of 100 or more lingering into Wednesday across southwest Iowa. Strong to severe storms are possible Monday and Tuesday. Large hail and damaging winds will be the primary threats. This is NOAA All Hazards Radio Station KIH 61 in Omaha, Nebraska. The current time is 12:15 a.m. Central Daylight Time. Now for the official National Weather Service forecast for the Omaha and Council Bluffs area. Rest of tonight, mostly cloudy. Lows in the lower 70s. East winds 5 to 10 miles an hour. Monday, partly sunny. Hot with highs in the upper 80s. East winds 5 to 10 miles an hour. Monday night, mostly clear until midnight, then becoming partly cloudy. Humid with lows in the mid-70s. Southeast winds around 5 miles an hour. Tuesday, partly sunny. Hot with highs in the lower 90s. Southeast winds around 5 miles an hour. Tuesday night, partly cloudy. A chance of showers and thunderstorms after midnight. Humid with lows in the lower 70s. East winds around 5 miles an hour. Chance of rain 30%. Wednesday, mostly sunny. Hot with highs in the upper 80s. Wednesday night, partly cloudy until midnight, then mostly cloudy with showers, likely with a chance of thunderstorms after midnight. Lows in the upper 60s. Chance of rain 70%. Thursday, a chance of thunderstorms. Showers, mainly in the morning. Not as warm with highs in the mid-70s. Chance of rain 80%.
Thursday night, showers likely with a chance of thunderstorms. Lows in the mid-60s. Chance of rain 70%.

the temperature was 76 degrees, the dew point 74, and the relative humidity 93%. The wind was north at 5 miles an hour. The pressure was 29.85 inches and rising. Across eastern Nebraska and southwest Iowa, at Columbus, fog was reported with a temperature of 73. At Tecumseh, it was clear with a temperature of 71. It was partly cloudy with a temperature of 77 at Lincoln, 79 at Millard, 75 at Fremont, and 75 at Blair Airport. Here are some observations from across the region. Fog was reported with a temperature of 72 at Grand Island and 70 at Norfolk. It was 79 at Concordia, Kansas. It was partly cloudy with a temperature of 71 at Sioux Falls, 75 at Sioux City, and 68 at Valentine. It was mostly cloudy with a temperature of 78 at Des Moines, 86 at Kansas City, and 78 at Denver. At North Platte, it was cloudy with a temperature of 73. Once again, at midnight in Omaha, it was 76 degrees under partly cloudy skies. Here are the forecast key messages. Regular chances of thunderstorms continue each day through the forecast. Late Wednesday night 80% and Thursday night 40 to 70% bring the best chances. Hot conditions linger with afternoon heat indices of 100 or more lingering into Wednesday across southwest Iowa. Strong to severe storms are possible Monday and Tuesday. Large hail and damaging winds will be the primary threats. This is NOAA All Hazards Radio Station KIH-61 in Omaha, Nebraska. The current time is 12:20 a.m. Central Daylight Time. Now for the official National Weather Service forecast for the Omaha and Council Bluffs area. West of tonight, mostly cloudy. Lows in the lower 70s. East winds 5 to 10 miles an hour. Monday, partly sunny. Hot with highs in the upper 80s. East winds 5 to 10 miles an hour. Monday night, mostly clear until midnight, then becoming partly cloudy. Humid with lows in the mid-70s. Southeast winds around 5 miles an hour. Tuesday, partly sunny. Hot with highs in the lower 90s. Southeast winds around 5 miles an hour. Tuesday night, partly cloudy. A chance of showers and thunderstorms after midnight. Humid with lows in the lower 70s. East winds around 5 miles an hour. Chance of rain 30%. Wednesday, mostly sunny. Hot with highs in the upper 80s. Wednesday night, partly cloudy until midnight, then mostly cloudy with showers likely with a chance of thunderstorms after midnight. Lows in the upper 60s. Chance of rain 70%. Thursday, a chance of thunderstorms. Showers, mainly in the morning. Not as warm with highs in the mid-70s. Chance of rain 80%. Thursday night, showers likely with a chance of thunderstorms. Lows in the mid-60s. Chance of rain 70%. Friday, cloudy. A chance of showers and thunderstorms in the morning. Highs in the mid-70s. Chance of rain 50%. Friday night, mostly cloudy with a chance of showers and thunderstorms. Lows in the mid-60s. Chance of rain 50%. Saturday through Sunday, mostly cloudy with a chance of showers. Highs in the upper 70s. Lows in the mid-60s. Chance of rain 50%. At midnight in Omaha, it was partly cloudy. The temperature was 76 degrees, the dew point 74, and the relative humidity 93%. The wind was north at 5 miles an hour. The pressure was 29.85 inches and rising. Across eastern Nebraska and southwest Iowa, at Columbus, fog was reported with a temperature of 73. At Tecumseh, it was clear with a temperature of 71. It was partly cloudy with a temperature of 77 at Lincoln, 79 at Millard, 75 at Fremont, and 75 at Blair Airport. Here are some observations from across the region.

fog was reported, with a temperature of 72 at Grand Island and 70 at Norfolk. It was 79 at Concordia, Kansas. It was partly cloudy, with a temperature of 71 at Sioux Falls, 75 at Sioux City, and 68 at Valentine. It was mostly cloudy, with a temperature of 78 at Des Moines, 86 at Kansas City, and 78 at Denver. At North Platte, it was cloudy, with a temperature of 73. Once again, at midnight in Omaha, it was 76 degrees under partly cloudy skies. Here are the forecast key messages. Regular chances of thunderstorms continue each day through the forecast. Late Wednesday night 80% and Thursday night 40-70% bring the best chances. Hot conditions linger with afternoon heat indices of 100 or more lingering into Wednesday across southwest Iowa. Strong to severe storms are possible Monday and Tuesday. Large hail and damaging winds will be the primary threats. This is NOAA All Hazards Radio Station KIH 61 in Omaha, Nebraska. The current time is 12:24 a.m. Central Daylight Time. Now for the official National Weather Service forecast for the Omaha and Council Bluffs area. Rest of tonight, mostly cloudy. Lows in the lower 70s. East winds 5 to 10 miles an hour. Monday, partly sunny. Hot with highs in the upper 80s. East winds 5 to 10 miles an hour. Monday night, mostly clear until midnight, then becoming partly cloudy. Humid with lows in the mid-70s. Southeast winds around 5 miles an hour. Tuesday, partly sunny. Hot with highs in the lower 90s. Southeast winds around 5 miles an hour. Tuesday night, partly cloudy. A chance of showers and thunderstorms after midnight. Humid with lows in the lower 70s. East winds around 5 miles an hour. Chance of rain 30%. Wednesday, mostly sunny. Hot with highs in the upper 80s. Wednesday night, partly cloudy until midnight, then mostly cloudy with showers likely with a chance of thunderstorms after midnight. Lows in the upper 60s. Chance of rain 70%. Thursday, a chance of thunderstorms. Showers, mainly in the morning. Not as warm with highs in the mid-70s. Chance of rain 80%. Thursday night, showers likely with a chance of thunderstorms. Lows in the mid-60s. Chance of rain 70%. Friday, cloudy. A chance of showers and thunderstorms in the morning. Highs in the mid-70s. Chance of rain 50%. Friday night, mostly cloudy with a chance of showers and thunderstorms. Lows in the mid-60s. Chance of rain 50%. Saturday through Sunday, mostly cloudy with a chance of showers. Highs in the upper 70s. Lows in the mid-60s. Chance of rain 50%. At midnight in Omaha, it was partly cloudy. The temperature was 76 degrees, the dew point 74, and the relative humidity 93%. The wind was north at 5 miles an hour. The pressure was 29.85 inches and rising. Across eastern Nebraska and southwest Iowa, at Columbus, fog was reported, with a temperature of 73. At Tecumseh, it was clear, with a temperature of 71. It was partly cloudy, with a temperature of 77 at Lincoln, 79 at Millard, 75 at Fremont, and 75 at Blair Airport. Here are some observations from across the region. Fog was reported, with a temperature of 72 at Grand Island and 70 at Norfolk. It was 79 at Concordia, Kansas. It was partly cloudy, with a temperature of 71 at Sioux Falls, 75 at Sioux City, and 68 at Valentine. It was mostly cloudy, with a temperature of 78 at Des Moines, 86 at Kansas City, and 78 at Denver. At North Platte, it was cloudy, with a temperature of 73. Once again, at midnight in Omaha, it was 76 degrees under partly cloudy skies.
here are the forecast key messages. Regular chances of thunderstorms continue each day through the forecast. Late Wednesday night 80% and Thursday night 40-70% bring the best chances. Hot conditions linger with afternoon heat indices of 100 or more lingering into Wednesday across southwest Iowa. Strong to severe storms are possible Monday and Tuesday. Large hail and damaging winds will be the primary threats. This is NOAA All Hazards radio station KIH 61 in Omaha, Nebraska. The current time is 12:28 a.m. Central Daylight Time. Now for the official National Weather Service forecast for the Omaha and Council Bluffs area. Rest of tonight, mostly cloudy. Lows in the lower 70s. East winds 5 to 10 miles an hour. Monday, partly sunny. Hot with highs in the upper 80s. East winds 5 to 10 miles an hour. Monday night, mostly clear until midnight, then becoming partly cloudy. Humid with lows in the mid-70s. Southeast winds around 5 miles an hour. Tuesday, partly sunny. Hot with highs in the lower 90s. Southeast winds around 5 miles an hour. Tuesday night, partly cloudy. A chance of showers and thunderstorms after midnight. Humid with lows in the lower 70s. East winds around 5 miles an hour. Chance of rain 30%. Wednesday, mostly sunny. Hot with highs in the upper 80s. Wednesday night, partly cloudy until midnight, then mostly cloudy with showers likely with a chance of thunderstorms after midnight. Lows in the upper 60s. Chance of rain 70%. Thursday, a chance of thunderstorms. Showers, mainly in the morning. Not as warm with highs in the mid-70s. Chance of rain 80%. Thursday night, showers likely with a chance of thunderstorms. Lows in the mid-60s. Chance of rain 70%. Friday, cloudy. A chance of showers and thunderstorms in the morning. Highs in the mid-70s. Chance of rain 50%. Friday night, mostly cloudy with a chance of showers and thunderstorms. Lows in the mid-60s. Chance of rain 50%. Saturday through Sunday, mostly cloudy with a chance of showers. Highs in the upper 70s. Lows in the mid-60s. Chance of rain 50%. At midnight in Omaha, it was partly cloudy. The temperature was 76 degrees. The dew point 74, and the relative humidity 93%. The wind was north at 5 miles an hour. The pressure was 29.85 inches and rising. Across eastern Nebraska and southwest Iowa, at Columbus, fog was reported with a temperature of 73. At Tecama, it was clear with a temperature of 71. It was partly cloudy, with a temperature of 77 at Lincoln, 79 at Millard, 75 at Fremont, and 75 at Blair Airport. Here are some observations from across the region. Fog was reported, with a temperature of 72 at Grand Island, and 70 at Norfolk. It was 79 at Concordia, Kansas. It was partly cloudy, with a temperature of 71 at Sioux Falls, 75 at Sioux City, and 68 at Valentine. It was mostly cloudy, with a temperature of 78 at Des Moines, 86 at Kansas City, and 78 at Denver. At Northland, it was cloudy, with a temperature of 73. Once again, at midnight in Omaha, it was 76 degrees under partly cloudy skies. Here are the forecast key messages. Regular chances of thunderstorms continue each day through the forecast. Late Wednesday night 80% and Thursday night 40-70% bring the best chances. Hot conditions linger with afternoon heat indices of 100 or more lingering into Wednesday across southwest Iowa. Strong to severe storms are possible Monday and Tuesday. Large hail and damaging winds will be the primary threats. This is NOAA All Hazards radio station KIH 61 in Omaha, Nebraska.
The current time is 12:33 a.m. Central Daylight Time. Now for the official National Weather Service forecast for the Omaha and Council Bluffs area. Rest of tonight, mostly cloudy. Lows in the lower 70s. East winds 5 to 10 miles an hour. Monday, partly sunny. Hot with highs in the upper 80s. East winds 5 to 10 miles an hour. Monday night, mostly clear until midnight, then becoming partly cloudy. Humid with lows in the mid-70s. Southeast winds around 5 miles an hour. Tuesday, partly sunny. Hot with highs in the lower 90s. Southeast winds around 5 miles an hour. Tuesday night, partly cloudy. A chance of showers and thunderstorms after midnight. Humid with lows in the lower 70s. East winds around 5 miles an hour. Chance of rain 30%. Wednesday, mostly sunny. Hot with highs in the upper 80s. Wednesday night, partly cloudy until midnight, then mostly cloudy with showers likely with a chance of thunderstorms after midnight. Lows in the upper 60s. Chance of rain 70%. Thursday, a chance of thunderstorms. Showers, mainly in the morning. Not as warm with highs in the mid-70s. Chance of rain 80%. Thursday night, showers likely with a chance of thunderstorms. Lows in the mid-60s. Chance of rain 70%. Friday, cloudy. A chance of showers and thunderstorms in the morning. Highs in the mid-70s. Chance of rain 50%. Friday night, mostly cloudy with a chance of showers and thunderstorms. Lows in the mid-60s. Chance of rain 50%. Saturday through Sunday, mostly cloudy with a chance of showers. Highs in the upper 70s. Lows in the mid-60s. Chance of rain 50%. At midnight in Omaha, it was partly cloudy. The temperature was 76 degrees, the dew point 74, and the relative humidity 93%. The wind was north at 5 miles an hour. The pressure was 29.85 inches and rising. Across eastern Nebraska and southwest Iowa, at Columbus, fog was reported with a temperature of 73. At Tecumseh, it was clear with a temperature of 71. It was partly cloudy with a temperature of 77 at Lincoln, 79 at Millard, 75 at Fremont, and 75 at Blair Airport. Here are some observations from across the region. Fog was reported with a temperature of 72 at Grand Island and 70 at Norfolk. It was 79 at Concordia, Kansas. It was partly cloudy with a temperature of 71 at Sioux Falls, 75 at Sioux City, and 68 at Valentine. It was mostly cloudy with a temperature of 78 at Des Moines, 86 at Kansas City, and 78 at Denver. At North Platte, it was cloudy with a temperature of 73. Once again, at midnight in Omaha, it was 76 degrees under partly cloudy skies. Here are the forecast key messages. Regular chances of thunderstorms continue each day through the forecast. Late Wednesday night 80% and Thursday night 40 to 70% bring the best chances. Hot conditions linger with afternoon heat indices of 100 or more lingering into Wednesday across southwest Iowa. Strong to severe storms are possible Monday and Tuesday. Large hail and damaging winds will be the primary threats. This is NOAA All Hazards Radio Station KIH-61 in Omaha, Nebraska. The current time is 12:37 a.m. Central Daylight Time. Now for the official National Weather Service forecast for the Omaha and Council Bluffs area. Rest of tonight, mostly cloudy. Lows in the lower 70s. East winds 5 to 10 miles an hour. Monday, partly sunny. Hot with highs in the upper 80s. East winds 5 to 10 miles an hour. Monday night, mostly clear until midnight, then becoming partly cloudy. Humid with lows in the mid-70s. Southeast winds around 5 miles an hour.
Tuesday, partly sunny. Hot with highs in the lower 90s. Southeast winds around 5 miles an hour. Tuesday night, partly cloudy. A chance of showers and thunderstorms after midnight. Humid with lows in the lower 70s. East winds around 5 miles an hour. Chance of rain 30%. Wednesday, mostly sunny. Hot with highs in the upper 80s. Wednesday night, partly cloudy until midnight, then mostly cloudy with showers likely with a chance of thunderstorms after midnight. Lows in the upper 60s. Chance of rain 70%. Thursday, a chance of thunderstorms. Showers, mainly in the morning. Not as warm with highs in the mid-70s. Chance of rain 80%. Thursday night, showers likely with a chance of thunderstorms. Lows in the mid-60s. Chance of rain 70%. Friday, cloudy. A chance of showers and thunderstorms in the morning. Highs in the mid-70s. Chance of rain 50%. Friday night, mostly cloudy with a chance of showers and thunderstorms. Lows in the mid-60s. Chance of rain 50%. Saturday through Sunday, mostly cloudy with a chance of showers. Highs in the upper 70s. Lows in the mid-60s. Chance of rain 50%. At midnight in Omaha, it was partly cloudy. The temperature was 76 degrees, the dew point 74, and the relative humidity 93%. The wind was north at 5 miles an hour. The pressure was 29.85 inches and rising. Across eastern Nebraska and southwest Iowa, at Columbus, fog was reported with a temperature of 73. At Tecumseh, it was clear with a temperature of 71. It was partly cloudy with a temperature of 77 at Lincoln, 79 at Millard, 75 at Fremont, and 75 at Blair Airport. Here are some observations from across the region. Fog was reported with a temperature of 72 at Grand Island and 70 at Norfolk. It was 79 at Concordia, Kansas. It was partly cloudy with a temperature of 71 at Sioux Falls, 75 at Sioux City, and 68 at Valentine. It was mostly cloudy with a temperature of 78 at Des Moines, 86 at Kansas City, and 78 at Denver. At North Platte, it was cloudy with a temperature of 73. Once again, at midnight in Omaha, it was 76 degrees under partly cloudy skies. Here are the forecast key messages. Regular chances of thunderstorms continue each day through the forecast. Late Wednesday night 80% and Thursday night 40 to 70% bring the best chances. Hot conditions linger with afternoon heat indices of 100 or more lingering into Wednesday across southwest Iowa. Strong to severe storms are possible Monday and Tuesday. Large hail and damaging winds will be the primary threats. This is NOAA All Hazards Radio Station KIH 61 in Omaha, Nebraska. The current time is 12:41 a.m. Central Daylight Time. Now for the official National Weather Service forecast for the Omaha and Council Bluffs area. Rest of tonight, mostly cloudy. Lows in the lower 70s. East winds 5 to 10 miles an hour. Monday, partly sunny. Hot with highs in the upper 80s. East winds 5 to 10 miles an hour. Monday night, mostly clear until midnight, then becoming partly cloudy. Humid with lows in the mid-70s. Southeast winds around 5 miles an hour. Tuesday, partly sunny. Hot with highs in the lower 90s. Southeast winds around 5 miles an hour. Tuesday night, partly cloudy. A chance of showers and thunderstorms after midnight. Humid with lows in the lower 70s. East winds around 5 miles an hour. Chance of rain 30%. Wednesday, mostly sunny. Hot with highs in the upper 80s. Wednesday night, partly cloudy until midnight, then mostly cloudy with showers likely with a chance of thunderstorms after midnight. Lows in the upper 60s.
chance of rain 70%. Thursday, a chance of thunderstorms. Showers, mainly in the morning. Not as warm with highs in the mid-70s. Chance of rain 80%. Thursday night, showers likely with a chance of thunderstorms. Lows in the mid-60s. Chance of rain 70%. Friday, cloudy. A chance of showers and thunderstorms in the morning. Highs in the mid-70s. Chance of rain 50%. Friday night, mostly cloudy with a chance of showers and thunderstorms. Lows in the mid-60s. Chance of rain 50%. Saturday through Sunday, mostly cloudy with a chance of showers. Highs in the upper 70s. Lows in the mid-60s. Chance of rain 50%. At midnight in Omaha, it was partly cloudy. The temperature was 76 degrees, the dew point 74, and the relative humidity 93%. The wind was north at 5 miles an hour. The pressure was 29.85 inches and rising. Across eastern Nebraska and southwest Iowa, at Columbus, fog was reported with a temperature of 73. At Tecumseh, it was clear with a temperature of 71. It was partly cloudy with a temperature of 77 at Lincoln, 79 at Millard, 75 at Fremont, and 75 at Blair Airport. Here are some observations from across the region. Fog was reported with a temperature of 72 at Grand Island and 70 at Norfolk. It was 79 at Concordia, Kansas. It was partly cloudy with a temperature of 71 at Sioux Falls, 75 at Sioux City, and 68 at Valentine. It was mostly cloudy with a temperature of 78 at Des Moines, 86 at Kansas City, and 78 at Denver. At North Platte, it was cloudy with a temperature of 73. Once again, at midnight in Omaha, it was 76 degrees under partly cloudy skies. Here are the forecast key messages. Regular chances of thunderstorms continue each day through the forecast. Late Wednesday night 80% and Thursday night 40 to 70% bring the best chances. Hot conditions linger with afternoon heat indices of 100 or more lingering into Wednesday across southwest Iowa. Strong to severe storms are possible Monday and Tuesday. Large hail and damaging winds will be the primary threats. This is NOAA All Hazards Radio Station KIH 61 in Omaha, Nebraska. The current time is 12:46 a.m. Central Daylight Time. Now for the official National Weather Service forecast for the Omaha and Council Bluffs area. Rest of tonight, mostly cloudy. Lows in the lower 70s. East winds 5 to 10 miles an hour. Monday, partly sunny. Hot with highs in the upper 80s. East winds 5 to 10 miles an hour. Monday night, mostly clear until midnight, then becoming partly cloudy. Humid with lows in the mid-70s. Southeast winds around 5 miles an hour. Tuesday, partly sunny. Hot with highs in the lower 90s. Southeast winds around 5 miles an hour. Tuesday night, partly cloudy. A chance of showers and thunderstorms after midnight. Humid with lows in the lower 70s. East winds around 5 miles an hour. Chance of rain 30%. Wednesday, mostly sunny. Hot with highs in the upper 80s. Wednesday night, partly cloudy until midnight, then mostly cloudy with showers likely with a chance of thunderstorms after midnight. Lows in the upper 60s. Chance of rain 70%. Thursday, a chance of thunderstorms. Showers, mainly in the morning. Not as warm with highs in the mid-70s. Chance of rain 80%. Thursday night, showers likely with a chance of thunderstorms. Lows in the mid-60s. Chance of rain 70%. Friday, cloudy. A chance of showers and thunderstorms in the morning. Highs in the mid-70s. Chance of rain 50%. Friday night, mostly cloudy with a chance of showers and thunderstorms.
lows in the mid-60s. Chance of rain 50%. Saturday through Sunday, mostly cloudy with a chance of showers. Highs in the upper 70s. Lows in the mid-60s. Chance of rain 50%. At midnight in Omaha, it was partly cloudy. The temperature was 76 degrees, the dew point 74, and the relative humidity 93%. The wind was north at 5 miles an hour. The pressure was 29.85 inches and rising. Across eastern Nebraska and southwest Iowa, at Columbus, fog was reported with a temperature of 73. At Tecumseh, it was clear with a temperature of 71. It was partly cloudy with a temperature of 77 at Lincoln, 79 at Millard, 75 at Fremont, and 75 at Blair Airport. Here are some observations from across the region. Fog was reported with a temperature of 72 at Grand Island and 70 at Norfolk. It was 79 at Concordia, Kansas. It was partly cloudy with a temperature of 71 at Sioux Falls, 75 at Sioux City, and 68 at Valentine. It was mostly cloudy with a temperature of 78 at Des Moines, 86 at Kansas City, and 78 at Denver. At North Platte, it was cloudy with a temperature of 73. Once again, at midnight in Omaha, it was 76 degrees under partly cloudy skies. This is NOAA All Hazards Radio Station KIH-61 serving the following counties in Nebraska and Iowa. Douglas, Sarpy, Washington, Cass, Odo, Burt, Dodge, Saunders, Harrison, Pottawatomie, and Mills. Here are the forecast key messages. Regular chances of thunderstorms continue each day through the forecast. Late Wednesday night 80% and Thursday night 40-70% bring the best chances. Hot conditions linger with afternoon heat indices of 100 or more lingering into Wednesday across southwest Iowa. Strong to severe storms are possible Monday and Tuesday. Large hail and damaging winds will be the primary threats. This is NOAA All Hazards Radio Station KIH-61 in Omaha, Nebraska. The current time is 12:50 a.m. Central Daylight Time. Now for the official National Weather Service forecast for the Omaha and Council Bluffs area. Rest of tonight, mostly cloudy. Lows in the lower 70s. East winds 5 to 10 miles an hour. Monday, partly sunny. Hot with highs in the upper 80s. East winds 5 to 10 miles an hour. Monday night, mostly clear until midnight, then becoming partly cloudy. Humid with lows in the mid-70s. Southeast winds around 5 miles an hour. Tuesday, partly sunny. Hot with highs in the lower 90s. Southeast winds around 5 miles an hour. Tuesday night, partly cloudy. A chance of showers and thunderstorms after midnight. Humid with lows in the lower 70s. East winds around 5 miles an hour. Chance of rain 30%. Wednesday, mostly sunny. Hot with highs in the upper 80s. Wednesday night, partly cloudy until midnight, then mostly cloudy with showers likely with a chance of thunderstorms after midnight. Lows in the upper 60s. Chance of rain 70%. Thursday, a chance of thunderstorms. Showers, mainly in the morning. Not as warm with highs in the mid-70s. Chance of rain 80%. Thursday night, showers likely with a chance of thunderstorms. Lows in the mid-60s. Chance of rain 70%. Friday, cloudy. A chance of showers and thunderstorms in the morning. Highs in the mid-70s. Chance of rain 50%. Friday night, mostly cloudy with a chance of showers and thunderstorms. Lows in the mid-60s. Chance of rain 50%. Saturday through Sunday, mostly cloudy with a chance of showers. Highs in the upper 70s. Lows in the mid-60s. Chance of rain 50%. At midnight in Omaha, it was partly cloudy.
the temperature was 76 degrees, the dew point 74, and the relative humidity 93%. The wind was north at 5 miles an hour. The pressure was 29.85 inches and rising. Across eastern Nebraska and southwest Iowa, at Columbus, fog was reported with a temperature of 73. At Tecumseh, it was clear with a temperature of 71. It was partly cloudy with a temperature of 77 at Lincoln, 79 at Millard, 75 at Fremont, and 75 at Blair Airport. Here are some observations from across the region. Fog was reported with a temperature of 72 at Grand Island and 70 at Norfolk. It was 79 at Concordia, Kansas. It was partly cloudy with a temperature of 71 at Sioux Falls, 75 at Sioux City, and 68 at Valentine. It was mostly cloudy with a temperature of 78 at Des Moines, 86 at Kansas City, and 78 at Denver. At North Platte, it was cloudy with a temperature of 73. Once again, at midnight in Omaha, it was 76 degrees under partly cloudy skies. Here are the forecast key messages. Regular chances of thunderstorms continue each day through the forecast. Late Wednesday night 80% and Thursday night 40-70% bring the best chances. Hot conditions linger with afternoon heat indices of 100 or more lingering into Wednesday across southwest Iowa. Strong to severe storms are possible Monday and Tuesday. Large hail and damaging winds will be the primary threats. This is NOAA All Hazards radio station KIH 61 in Omaha, Nebraska. The current time is 12:55 a.m. Central Daylight Time. Now for the official National Weather Service forecast for the Omaha and Council Bluffs area. Rest of tonight, mostly cloudy. Lows in the lower 70s. East winds 5 to 10 miles an hour. Monday, partly sunny. Hot with highs in the upper 80s. East winds 5 to 10 miles an hour. Monday night, mostly clear until midnight, then becoming partly cloudy. Humid with lows in the mid-70s. Southeast winds around 5 miles an hour. Tuesday, partly sunny. Hot with highs in the lower 90s. Southeast winds around 5 miles an hour. Tuesday night, partly cloudy. A chance of showers and thunderstorms after midnight. Humid with lows in the lower 70s. East winds around 5 miles an hour. Chance of rain 30%. Wednesday, mostly sunny. Hot with highs in the upper 80s. Wednesday night, partly cloudy until midnight, then mostly cloudy with showers likely with a chance of thunderstorms after midnight. Lows in the upper 60s. Chance of rain 70%. Thursday, a chance of thunderstorms. Showers, mainly in the morning. Not as warm with highs in the mid-70s. Chance of rain 80%. Thursday night, showers likely with a chance of thunderstorms. Lows in the mid-60s. Chance of rain 70%. Friday, cloudy. A chance of showers and thunderstorms in the morning. Highs in the mid-70s. Chance of rain 50%. Friday night, mostly cloudy with a chance of showers and thunderstorms. Lows in the mid-60s. Chance of rain 50%. Saturday through Sunday, mostly cloudy with a chance of showers. Highs in the upper 70s. Lows in the mid-60s. Chance of rain 50%. At midnight in Omaha, it was partly cloudy. The temperature was 76 degrees, the dew point 74, and the relative humidity 93%. The wind was north at 5 miles an hour. The pressure was 29.85 inches and rising. Across eastern Nebraska and southwest Iowa, at Columbus, fog was reported with a temperature of 73. At Tecumseh, it was clear with a temperature of 71. It was partly cloudy with a temperature of 77 at Lincoln, 79 at Millard, 75 at Fremont, and 75 at Blair Airport. Here are some observations from across the region.
fog was reported with a temperature of 72 at Grand Island and 70 at Norfolk. It was 79 at Concordia, Kansas. It was partly cloudy with a temperature of 71 at Sioux Falls, 75 at Sioux City, and 68 at Valentine. It was mostly cloudy with a temperature of 78 at Des Moines, 86 at Kansas City, and 78 at Denver. At North Platte, it was cloudy with a temperature of 73. Once again, at midnight in Omaha, it was 76 degrees under partly cloudy skies. Here are the forecast key messages. Regular chances of thunderstorms continue each day through the forecast. Late Wednesday night 80% and Thursday night 40 to 70% bring the best chances. Hot conditions linger with afternoon heat indices of 100 or more lingering into Wednesday across southwest Iowa. Strong to severe storms are possible Monday and Tuesday. Large hail and damaging winds will be the primary threats. This is NOAA All Hazards Radio Station KIH 61 in Omaha, Nebraska. The current time is 12:59 a.m. Central Daylight Time. Now for the official National Weather Service forecast for the Omaha and Council Bluffs area. Rest of tonight, mostly cloudy. Lows in the lower 70s. East winds 5 to 10 miles an hour. Monday, partly sunny. Hot with highs in the upper 80s. East winds 5 to 10 miles an hour. Monday night, mostly clear until midnight, then becoming partly cloudy. Humid with lows in the mid-70s. Southeast winds around 5 miles an hour. Tuesday, partly sunny. Hot with highs in the lower 90s. Southeast winds around 5 miles an hour. Tuesday night, partly cloudy. A chance of showers and thunderstorms after midnight. Humid with lows in the lower 70s. East winds around 5 miles an hour. Chance of rain 30%. Wednesday, mostly sunny. Hot with highs in the upper 80s. Wednesday night, partly cloudy until midnight, then mostly cloudy with showers likely with a chance of thunderstorms after midnight. Lows in the upper 60s. Chance of rain 70%. Thursday, a chance of thunderstorms. Showers, mainly in the morning. Not as warm with highs in the mid-70s. Chance of rain 80%. Thursday night, showers likely with a chance of thunderstorms. Lows in the mid-60s. Chance of rain 70%. Friday, cloudy. A chance of showers and thunderstorms in the morning. Highs in the mid-70s. Chance of rain 50%. Friday night, mostly cloudy with a chance of showers and thunderstorms. Lows in the mid-60s. Chance of rain 50%. Saturday through Sunday, mostly cloudy with a chance of showers. Highs in the upper 70s. Lows in the mid-60s. Chance of rain 50%. Here are the forecast key messages. Regular chances of thunderstorms continue each day through the forecast. Late Wednesday night 80% and Thursday night 40 to 70% bring the best chances. Hot conditions linger with afternoon heat indices of 100 or more lingering into Wednesday across southwest Iowa. Strong to severe storms are possible Monday and Tuesday. Large hail and damaging winds will be the primary threats. This is NOAA All Hazards Radio Station KIH 61 in Omaha, Nebraska. The current time is 1:02 a.m. Central Daylight Time. Now for the official National Weather Service forecast for the Omaha and Council Bluffs area. Rest of tonight, mostly cloudy. Lows in the lower 70s. East winds 5 to 10 miles an hour. Monday, partly sunny. Hot with highs in the upper 80s. East winds 5 to 10 miles an hour. Monday night, mostly clear until midnight, then becoming partly cloudy. Humid with lows in the mid-70s. Southeast winds around 5 miles an hour. Tuesday, partly sunny. Hot with highs in the lower 90s.
southeast winds around 5 miles an hour. Tuesday night, partly cloudy. A chance of showers and thunderstorms after midnight. Humid with lows in the lower 70s. East winds around 5 miles an hour. Chance of rain 30%. Wednesday, mostly sunny. Hot with highs in the upper 80s. Wednesday night, partly cloudy until midnight, then mostly cloudy with showers, likely with a chance of thunderstorms after midnight. Lows in the upper 60s. Chance of rain 70%. Thursday, a chance of thunderstorms. Showers, mainly in the morning. Not as warm with highs in the mid-70s. Chance of rain 80%. Thursday night, showers likely with a chance of thunderstorms. Lows in the mid-60s. Chance of rain 70%. Friday, cloudy. A chance of showers and thunderstorms in the morning. Highs in the mid-70s. Chance of rain 50%. Friday night, mostly cloudy with a chance of showers and thunderstorms. Lows in the mid-60s. Chance of rain 50%. Saturday through Sunday, mostly cloudy with a chance of showers. Highs in the upper 70s. Lows in the mid-60s. Chance of rain 50%. Here are the forecast key messages. Regular chances of thunderstorms continue each day through the forecast. Late Wednesday night 80% and Thursday night 40 to 70% bring the best chances. Hot conditions linger with afternoon heat indices of 100 or more lingering into Wednesday across southwest Iowa. Strong to severe storms are possible Monday and Tuesday. Large hail and damaging winds will be the primary threats. This is NOAA All Hazards radio station KIH-61 in Omaha, Nebraska. The current time is 1:05 a.m. Central Daylight Time. Now for the official National Weather Service forecast for the Omaha and Council Bluffs area. Rest of tonight, mostly cloudy. Lows in the lower 70s. East winds 5 to 10 miles an hour. Monday, partly sunny. Hot with highs in the upper 80s. East winds 5 to 10 miles an hour. Monday night, mostly clear until midnight, then becoming partly cloudy. Humid with lows in the mid-70s. Southeast winds around 5 miles an hour. Tuesday, partly sunny. Hot with highs in the lower 90s. Southeast winds around 5 miles an hour. Tuesday night, partly cloudy. A chance of showers and thunderstorms after midnight. Humid with lows in the lower 70s. East winds around 5 miles an hour. Chance of rain 30%. Wednesday, mostly sunny. Hot with highs in the upper 80s. Wednesday night, partly cloudy until midnight, then mostly cloudy with showers, likely with a chance of thunderstorms after midnight. Lows in the upper 60s. Chance of rain 70%. Thursday, a chance of thunderstorms. Showers, mainly in the morning. Not as warm with highs in the mid-70s. Chance of rain 80%. Thursday night, showers likely with a chance of thunderstorms. Lows in the mid-60s. Chance of rain 70%. Friday, cloudy. A chance of showers and thunderstorms in the morning. Highs in the mid-70s. Chance of rain 50%. Friday night, mostly cloudy with a chance of showers and thunderstorms. Lows in the mid-60s. Chance of rain 50%. Saturday through Sunday, mostly cloudy with a chance of showers. Highs in the upper 70s. Lows in the mid-60s. Chance of rain 50%. At 1 a.m. in Omaha, it was partly cloudy. The temperature was 78 degrees, the dew point 74, and the relative humidity 87%. The wind was southeast at 7 miles an hour. The pressure was 29.85 inches and steady. Across eastern Nebraska and southwest Iowa, at Tecumseh, fog was reported with a temperature of 70.
It was partly cloudy, with a temperature of 76 at Lincoln, 78 at Millard, and 73 at Fremont. Under partly cloudy skies, Columbus reported 73, Blair Airport reported 74, and Plattsmouth reported 75. It was mostly cloudy, with a temperature of 76 at Nebraska City and 77 at Red Oak, Iowa. Here are some observations from across the region. Fog was reported, with a temperature of 72 at Grand Island and 71 at Norfolk. It was 75 at Concordia, Kansas. At Valentine, it was clear, with a temperature of 70. It was partly cloudy, with a temperature of 69 at Sioux Falls and 76 at Sioux City. It was mostly cloudy, with a temperature of 77 at Des Moines and 78 at Denver. It was cloudy, with a temperature of 85 at Kansas City and 76 at North Platte. Once again, at 1 a.m. in Omaha, it was 78 degrees under partly cloudy skies. Here are the forecast key messages. Regular chances of thunderstorms continue each day through the forecast. Late Wednesday night 80% and Thursday night 40-70% bring the best chances. Hot conditions linger with afternoon heat indices of 100 or more lingering into Wednesday across southwest Iowa. Strong to severe storms are possible Monday and Tuesday. Large hail and damaging winds will be the primary threats. This is NOAA All Hazards Radio Station KIH 61 in Omaha, Nebraska. The current time is 1:09 a.m. Central Daylight Time. Now for the official National Weather Service forecast for the Omaha and Council Bluffs area. Rest of tonight, mostly cloudy. Lows in the lower 70s. East winds 5 to 10 miles an hour. Monday, partly sunny. Hot with highs in the upper 80s. East winds 5 to 10 miles an hour. Monday night, mostly clear until midnight, then becoming partly cloudy. Humid with lows in the mid-70s. Southeast winds around 5 miles an hour. Tuesday, partly sunny. Hot with highs in the lower 90s. Southeast winds around 5 miles an hour. Tuesday night, partly cloudy. A chance of showers and thunderstorms after midnight. Humid with lows in the lower 70s. East winds around 5 miles an hour. Chance of rain 30%. Wednesday, mostly sunny. Hot with highs in the upper 80s. Wednesday night, partly cloudy until midnight, then mostly cloudy with showers likely with a chance of thunderstorms after midnight. Lows in the upper 60s. Chance of rain 70%. Thursday, a chance of thunderstorms. Showers, mainly in the morning. Not as warm with highs in the mid-70s. Chance of rain 80%. Thursday night, showers likely with a chance of thunderstorms. Lows in the mid-60s. Chance of rain 70%. Friday, cloudy. A chance of showers and thunderstorms in the morning. Highs in the mid-70s. Chance of rain 50%. Friday night, mostly cloudy with a chance of showers and thunderstorms. Lows in the mid-60s. Chance of rain 50%. Saturday through Sunday, mostly cloudy with a chance of showers. Highs in the upper 70s. Lows in the mid-60s. Chance of rain 50%. At 1 a.m. in Omaha, it was partly cloudy. The temperature was 78 degrees, the dew point 74, and the relative humidity 87%. The wind was southeast at 7 miles an hour. The pressure was 29.85 inches and steady. Across eastern Nebraska and southwest Iowa, at Takema, fog was reported with a temperature of 70. It was clear, with a temperature of 73 at Fremont and 74 at Blair Airport. It was partly cloudy, with a temperature of 76 at Lincoln, 78 at Millard, 73 at Columbus, and 75 at Plattsmouth. It was mostly cloudy, with a temperature of 76 at Nebraska City and 77 at Red Oak, Iowa. Here are some observations from across the region.
fog was reported with a temperature of 72 at Grand Island and 71 at Norfolk. It was 75 at Concordia, Kansas. At Sioux City, it was clear with a temperature of 76. It was partly cloudy with a temperature of 69 at Sioux Falls and 70 at Valentine. It was mostly cloudy with a temperature of 77 at Des Moines and 78 at Denver. It was cloudy with a temperature of 85 at Kansas City and 76 at North Platte. Once again, at 1 a.m. in Omaha, it was 78 degrees under partly cloudy skies. Here are the forecast key messages. Regular chances of thunderstorms continue each day through the forecast. Late Wednesday night 80% and Thursday night 40 to 70% bring the best chances. Hot conditions linger with afternoon heat indices of 100 or more lingering into Wednesday across southwest Iowa. Strong to severe storms are possible Monday and Tuesday. Large hail and damaging winds will be the primary threats. This is NOAA All Hazards Radio Station KIH 61 in Omaha, Nebraska. The current time is 1:14 a.m. Central Daylight Time. Now for the official National Weather Service forecast for the Omaha and Council Bluffs area. Rest of tonight, mostly cloudy. Lows in the lower 70s. East winds 5 to 10 miles an hour. Monday, partly sunny. Hot with highs in the upper 80s. East winds 5 to 10 miles an hour. Monday night, mostly clear until midnight, then becoming partly cloudy. Humid with lows in the mid-70s. Southeast winds around 5 miles an hour. Tuesday, partly sunny. Hot with highs in the lower 90s. Southeast winds around 5 miles an hour. Tuesday night, partly cloudy. A chance of showers and thunderstorms after midnight. Humid with lows in the lower 70s. East winds around 5 miles an hour. Chance of rain 30%. Wednesday, mostly sunny. Hot with highs in the upper 80s. Wednesday night, partly cloudy until midnight, then mostly cloudy with showers likely with a chance of thunderstorms after midnight. Lows in the upper 60s. Chance of rain 70%. Thursday, a chance of thunderstorms. Showers, mainly in the morning. Not as warm with highs in the mid-70s. Chance of rain 80%. Thursday night, showers likely with a chance of thunderstorms. Lows in the mid-60s. Chance of rain 70%. Friday, cloudy. A chance of showers and thunderstorms in the morning. Highs in the mid-70s. Chance of rain 50%. Friday night, mostly cloudy with a chance of showers and thunderstorms. Lows in the mid-60s. Chance of rain 50%. Saturday through Sunday, mostly cloudy with a chance of showers. Highs in the upper 70s. Lows in the mid-60s. Chance of rain 50%. At 1 a.m. in Omaha, it was partly cloudy. The temperature was 78 degrees. The dew point 74, and the relative humidity 87%. The wind was southeast at 7 miles an hour. The pressure was 29.85 inches and steady. Across eastern Nebraska and southwest Iowa, at Tecama, fog was reported with a temperature of 70. It was clear with a temperature of 73 at Fremont and 74 at Blair Airport. It was partly cloudy, with a temperature of 76 at Lincoln, 78 at Millard, 73 at Columbus, and 75 at Plattsmouth. It was mostly cloudy, with a temperature of 76 at Nebraska City, and 77 at Red Oak, Iowa. Here are some observations from across the region. Fog was reported, with a temperature of 72 at Grand Island, and 71 at Norfolk. It was 75 at Concordia, Kansas. At Sioux City, it was clear, with a temperature of 76. It was partly cloudy, with a temperature of 69 at Sioux Falls and 70 at Valentine. It was mostly cloudy, with a temperature of 77 at Des Moines and 78 at Denver.
It was cloudy with a temperature of 85 at Kansas City and 76 at North Platte. Once again, at 1 a.m. in Omaha, it was 78 degrees under partly cloudy.

time is 1:19 a.m. Central Daylight Time. Now for the official National Weather Service forecast for the Omaha and Council Bluffs area. West of tonight, mostly cloudy. Lows in the lower 70s. East winds 5 to 10 miles an hour. Monday, partly sunny. Hot with highs in the upper 80s. East winds 5 to 10 miles an hour. Monday night, mostly clear until midnight, then becoming partly cloudy. Humid with lows in the mid-70s. Southeast winds around 5 miles an hour. Tuesday, partly sunny. Hot with highs in the lower 90s. Southeast winds around 5 miles an hour. Tuesday night, partly cloudy. A chance of showers and thunderstorms after midnight. Humid with lows in the lower 70s. East winds around 5 miles an hour. Chance of rain 30%. Wednesday, mostly sunny. Hot with highs in the upper 80s. Wednesday night, partly cloudy until midnight, then mostly cloudy with showers, likely with a chance of thunderstorms after midnight. Lows in the upper 60s. Chance of rain 70%. Thursday, a chance of thunderstorms. Showers, mainly in the morning. Not as warm with highs in the mid-70s. Chance of rain 80%. Thursday night, showers likely with a chance of thunderstorms. Lows in the mid-60s. Chance of rain 70%. Friday, cloudy. A chance of showers and thunderstorms in the morning. Highs in the mid-70s. Chance of rain 50%. Friday night, mostly cloudy with a chance of showers and thunderstorms. Lows in the mid-60s. Chance of rain 50%. Saturday through Sunday, mostly cloudy with a chance of showers. Highs in the upper 70s. Lows in the mid-60s. Chance of rain 50%. At 1 a.m. in Omaha, it was partly cloudy. The temperature was 78 degrees, the dew point 74, and the relative humidity 87%. The wind was southeast at 7 miles an hour. The pressure was 29.85 inches and steady. Across eastern Nebraska and southwest Iowa, at Tecumseh, fog was reported with a temperature of 70. It was clear with a temperature of 73 at Fremont and 74 at Blair Airport. It was partly cloudy with a temperature of 76 at Lincoln, 78 at Millard, 73 at Columbus, and 75 at Plattsmouth. It was mostly cloudy with a temperature of 76 at Nebraska City and 77 at Red Oak, Iowa. Here are some observations from across the region. Fog was reported with a temperature of 72 at Grand Island and 71 at Norfolk. It was 75 at Concordia, Kansas. At Sioux City, it was clear with a temperature of 76. It was partly cloudy with a temperature of 69 at Sioux Falls and 70 at Valentine. It was mostly cloudy with a temperature of 77 at Des Moines and 78 at Denver. It was cloudy with a temperature of 85 at Kansas City and 76 at North Platte. Once again, at 1 a.m. in Omaha, it was 78 degrees under partly cloudy skies. Here are the forecast key messages. Regular chances of thunderstorms continue each day through the forecast. Late Wednesday night 80% and Thursday night 40 to 70% bring the best chances. Hot conditions linger with afternoon heat indices of 100 or more lingering into Wednesday across southwest Iowa. Strong to severe storms are possible Monday and Tuesday. Large hail and damaging winds will be the primary threats. This is NOAA All Hazards Radio Station KIH 61 in Omaha, Nebraska. The current time is 1:23 a.m. Central Daylight Time. Now for the official National Weather Service forecast for the Omaha and Council Bluffs area. Rest of tonight, mostly cloudy. Lows in the lower 70s. East winds 5 to 10 miles an hour. Monday, partly sunny. Hot with highs in the upper 80s. East winds 5 to 10 miles an hour.

Monday night, mostly clear until midnight, then becoming partly cloudy. Humid with lows in the mid-70s. Southeast winds around 5 miles an hour. Tuesday, partly sunny. Hot with highs in the lower 90s. Southeast winds around 5 miles an hour. Tuesday night, partly cloudy. A chance of showers and thunderstorms after midnight. Humid with lows in the lower 70s. East winds around 5 miles an hour. Chance of rain 30%. Wednesday, mostly sunny. Hot with highs in the upper 80s. Wednesday night, partly cloudy until midnight, then mostly cloudy with showers likely with a chance of thunderstorms after midnight. Lows in the upper 60s. Chance of rain 70%. Thursday, a chance of thunderstorms. Showers, mainly in the morning. Not as warm with highs in the mid-70s. Chance of rain 80%. Thursday night, showers likely with a chance of thunderstorms. Lows in the mid-60s. Chance of rain 70%. Friday, cloudy. A chance of showers and thunderstorms in the morning. Highs in the mid-70s. Chance of rain 50%. Friday night, mostly cloudy with a chance of showers and thunderstorms. Lows in the mid-60s. Chance of rain 50%. Saturday through Sunday, mostly cloudy with a chance of showers. Highs in the upper 70s. Lows in the mid-60s. Chance of rain 50%. At 1 a.m. in Omaha, it was partly cloudy. The temperature was 78 degrees, the dew point 74, and the relative humidity 87%. The wind was southeast at 7 miles an hour. The pressure was 29.85 inches and steady. Across eastern Nebraska and southwest Iowa, at Takema, fog was reported with a temperature of 70. It was clear, with a temperature of 73 at Fremont and 74 at Blair Airport. It was partly cloudy, with a temperature of 76 at Lincoln, 78 at Millard, 73 at Columbus, and 75 at Plattsmouth. It was mostly cloudy, with a temperature of 76 at Nebraska City and 77 at Red Oak, Iowa. Here are some observations from across the region. Fog was reported with a temperature of 72 at Grand Island and 71 at Norfolk. It was 75 at Concordia, Kansas. At Sioux City, it was clear with a temperature of 76. It was partly cloudy with a temperature of 69 at Sioux Falls and 70 at Valentine. It was mostly cloudy with a temperature of 77 at Des Moines and 78 at Denver. It was cloudy, with a temperature of 85 at Kansas City and 76 at North Platte. Once again, at 1 a.m. in Omaha, it was 78 degrees under partly cloudy skies. Here are the forecast key messages. Regular chances of thunderstorms continue each day through the forecast. Late Wednesday night 80% and Thursday night 40 to 70% bring the best chances. Hot conditions linger with afternoon heat indices of 100 or more lingering into Wednesday across southwest Iowa. Strong to severe storms are possible Monday and Tuesday. Large hail and damaging winds will be the primary threats. This is NOAA All Hazards Radio Station KIH 61 in Omaha, Nebraska. The current time is 1:28 a.m. Central Daylight Time. Now for the official National Weather Service forecast for the Omaha and Council Bluffs area. Rest of tonight, mostly cloudy. Lows in the lower 70s. East winds 5 to 10 miles an hour. Monday, partly sunny. Hot with highs in the upper 80s. East winds 5 to 10 miles an hour. Monday night, mostly clear until midnight, then becoming partly cloudy. Humid with lows in the mid-70s. Southeast winds around 5 miles an hour. Tuesday, partly sunny. Hot with highs in the lower 90s. Southeast winds around 5 miles an hour. Tuesday night, partly cloudy. A chance of showers and thunderstorms after midnight.
humid with lows in the lower 70s. East winds around 5 miles an hour. Chance of rain 30%. Wednesday, mostly sunny. Hot with highs in the upper 80s. Wednesday night, partly cloudy until midnight, then mostly cloudy with showers, likely with a chance of thunderstorms after midnight. Lows in the upper 60s. Chance of rain 70%. Thursday, a chance of thunderstorms. Showers, mainly in the morning. Not as warm with highs in the mid-70s. Chance of rain 80%. Thursday night, showers likely with a chance of thunderstorms. Lows in the mid-60s. Chance of rain 70%. Friday, cloudy. A chance of showers and thunderstorms in the morning. Highs in the mid-70s. Chance of rain 50%. Friday night, mostly cloudy with a chance of showers and thunderstorms. Lows in the mid-60s. Chance of rain 50%. Saturday through Sunday, mostly cloudy with a chance of showers. Highs in the upper 70s. Lows in the mid-60s. Chance of rain 50%. At 1 a.m. in Omaha, it was partly cloudy. The temperature was 78 degrees, the dew point 74, and the relative humidity 87%. The wind was southeast at 7 miles an hour. The pressure was 29.85 inches and steady. Across eastern Nebraska and southwest Iowa, at Tecama, fog was reported with a temperature of 70. It was clear, with a temperature of 73 at Fremont and 74 at Blair Airport. It was partly cloudy, with a temperature of 76 at Lincoln, 78 at Millard, 73 at Columbus, and 75 at Plattsmouth. It was mostly cloudy, with a temperature of 76 at Nebraska City and 77 at Red Oak, Iowa. Here are some observations from across the region. Fog was reported with a temperature of 72 at Grand Island and 71 at Norfolk. It was 75 at Concordia, Kansas. At Sioux City, it was clear with a temperature of 76. It was partly cloudy with a temperature of 69 at Sioux Falls and 70 at Valentine. It was mostly cloudy with a temperature of 77 at Des Moines and 78 at Denver. It was cloudy with a temperature of 85 at Kansas City and 76 at North Platte. Once again, at 1 a.m. in Omaha, it was 78 degrees under partly cloudy skies. Here are the forecast key messages. Regular chances of thunderstorms continue each day through the forecast. Late Wednesday night 80% and Thursday night 40-70% bring the best chances. Hot conditions linger with afternoon heat indices of 100 or more lingering into Wednesday across southwest Iowa. Strong to severe storms are possible Monday and Tuesday. Large hail and damaging winds will be the primary threats. This is NOAA All Hazards Radio Station KIH 61 in Omaha, Nebraska. The current time is 1:32 a.m. Central Daylight Time. Now for the official National Weather Service forecast for the Omaha and Council Bluffs area. Rest of tonight, mostly cloudy. Lows in the lower 70s. East winds 5 to 10 miles an hour. Monday, partly sunny. Hot with highs in the upper 80s. East winds 5 to 10 miles an hour. Monday night, mostly clear until midnight, then becoming partly cloudy. Humid with lows in the mid-70s. Southeast winds around 5 miles an hour. Tuesday, partly sunny. Hot with highs in the lower 90s. Southeast winds around 5 miles an hour. Tuesday night, partly cloudy. A chance of showers and thunderstorms after midnight. Humid with lows in the lower 70s. East winds around 5 miles an hour. Chance of rain 30%. Wednesday, mostly sunny. Hot with highs in the upper 80s. Wednesday night, partly cloudy until midnight, then mostly cloudy with showers, likely with a chance of thunderstorms after midnight. Lows in the upper 60s. Chance of rain 70%.
Thursday, a chance of thunderstorms. Showers, mainly in the morning. Not as warm with highs in the mid-70s. Chance of rain 80%. Thursday night, showers likely with a chance of thunderstorms. Lows in the mid-60s. Chance of rain 70%. Friday, cloudy. A chance of showers and thunderstorms in the morning. Highs in the mid-70s. Chance of rain 50%. Friday night, mostly cloudy with a chance of showers and thunderstorms. Lows in the mid-60s. Chance of rain 50%. Saturday through Sunday, mostly cloudy with a chance of showers. Highs in the upper 70s. Lows in the mid-60s. Chance of rain 50%. Now for the official National Weather Service forecast for the Omaha and Council Bluffs area. Rest of tonight, mostly cloudy. Lows in the lower 70s. Northeast winds 5 to 10 miles an hour. Monday, partly sunny. Hot with highs in the upper 80s. East winds 5 to 10 miles an hour. Monday night, mostly clear until midnight, then becoming partly cloudy. Humid with lows in the mid-70s. Southeast winds around 5 miles an hour. Tuesday, partly sunny. Hot with highs in the lower 90s. Southeast winds around 5 miles an hour. Tuesday night, partly cloudy. A slight chance of showers and thunderstorms after midnight. Humid with lows in the lower 70s. East winds around 5 miles an hour. Chance of rain 20%. Wednesday, mostly sunny. Hot with highs around 90. Wednesday night, mostly cloudy with a chance of thunderstorms. A chance of showers until midnight, then showers after midnight. Lows around 70. Chance of rain 80%. Thursday, a chance of thunderstorms. Showers, mainly in the morning. Not as warm with highs in the upper 70s. Chance of rain 80%. Thursday night, showers likely with a chance of thunderstorms. Lows in the mid-60s. Chance of rain 70%. Friday, mostly cloudy with a chance of showers and thunderstorms. Highs in the upper 70s. Chance of rain 40%. Friday night, mostly cloudy with a chance of showers and thunderstorms. Lows in the upper 60s. Chance of rain 50%. Saturday, mostly cloudy in the morning, then becoming partly sunny. Highs around 80. Saturday night, partly cloudy until midnight, then becoming mostly cloudy. A chance of thunderstorms. A chance of showers. Lows in the mid-60s. Chance of rain 40%. Sunday, mostly cloudy in the morning, then becoming mostly sunny. Highs in the upper 70s. At 1 a.m. in Omaha, it was partly cloudy. The temperature was 78 degrees, the dew point 74, and the relative humidity 87%. The wind was southeast at 7 miles an hour. The pressure was 29.85 inches and steady. Across eastern Nebraska and southwest Iowa, at Tecumseh, fog was reported with a temperature of 70. It was clear with a temperature of 73 at Fremont and 74 at Blair Airport. It was partly cloudy with a temperature of 76 at Lincoln, 78 at Millard, 73 at Columbus, and 75 at Plattsmouth. It was mostly cloudy with a temperature of 76 at Nebraska City and 77 at Red Oak, Iowa. Here are some observations from across the region. Fog was reported with a temperature of 72 at Grand Island and 71 at Norfolk. It was 75 at Concordia, Kansas. At Sioux City, it was clear with a temperature of 76. It was partly cloudy, with a temperature of 69 at Sioux Falls and 70 at Valentine. It was mostly cloudy, with a temperature of 77 at Des Moines and 78 at Denver. It was cloudy, with a temperature of 85 at Kansas City and 76 at North Platte. Once again, at 1 a.m. in Omaha, it was 78 degrees under par.
partly cloudy skies. Here are the forecast key messages. Regular chances of thunderstorms continue each day through the forecast. Late Wednesday night 80% and Thursday night 40 to 70% bring the best chances. Hot conditions linger with afternoon heat indices of 100 or more lingering into Wednesday across southwest Iowa. Strong to severe storms are possible Monday and Tuesday. Large hail and damaging winds will be the primary threats. This is NOAA All Hazards radio station KIH 61 in Omaha, Nebraska. The current time is 1:39 a.m. Central Daylight Time. Now for the official National Weather Service forecast for the Omaha and Council Bluffs area. Rest of tonight, mostly cloudy. Lows in the lower 70s. Northeast winds 5 to 10 miles an hour. Monday, partly sunny. Hot with highs in the upper 80s. East winds 5 to 10 miles an hour. Monday night, mostly clear until midnight, then becoming partly cloudy. Humid with lows in the mid-70s. Southeast winds around 5 miles an hour. Tuesday, partly sunny. Hot with highs in the lower 90s. Southeast winds around 5 miles an hour. Tuesday night, partly cloudy. A slight chance of showers and thunderstorms after midnight. Humid with lows in the lower 70s. East winds around 5 miles an hour. Chance of rain 20%. Wednesday, mostly sunny. Hot with highs around 90. Wednesday night, mostly cloudy with a chance of thunderstorms. A chance of showers until midnight, then showers after midnight. Lows around 70. Chance of rain 80%. Thursday, a chance of thunderstorms. Showers, mainly in the morning. Not as warm with highs in the upper 70s. Chance of rain 80%. Thursday night, showers likely with a chance of thunderstorms. Lows in the mid-60s. Chance of rain 70%. Friday, mostly cloudy with a chance of showers and thunderstorms. Highs in the upper 70s. Chance of rain 40%. Friday night, mostly cloudy with a chance of showers and thunderstorms. Lows in the upper 60s. Chance of rain 50%. Saturday, mostly cloudy in the morning, then becoming partly sunny. Highs around 80. Saturday night, partly cloudy until midnight, then becoming mostly cloudy. A chance of thunderstorms. A chance of showers. Lows in the mid-60s. Chance of rain 40%. Sunday, mostly cloudy in the morning, then becoming mostly sunny. Highs in the upper 70s. At 1 a.m. in Omaha, it was partly cloudy. The temperature was 78 degrees, the dew point 74, and the relative humidity 87%. The wind was southeast at 7 miles an hour. The pressure was 29.85 inches and steady. Across eastern Nebraska and southwest Iowa, at Tecama, fog was reported with a temperature of 70. It was clear with a temperature of 73 at Fremont and 74 at Blair Airport. It was partly cloudy with a temperature of 76 at Lincoln, 78 at Millard, 73 at Columbus, and 75 at Plattsmouth. It was mostly cloudy with a temperature of 76 at Nebraska City and 77 at Red Oak, Iowa. Here are some observations from across the region. Fog was reported with a temperature of 72 at Grand Island and 71 at Norfolk. It was 75 at Concordia, Kansas. At Sioux City, it was clear with a temperature of 76. It was partly cloudy, with a temperature of 69 at Sioux Falls and 70 at Valentine. It was mostly cloudy, with a temperature of 77 at Des Moines and 78 at Denver. It was cloudy, with a temperature of 85 at Kansas City and 76 at North Platte. Once again, at 1 a.m. in Omaha, it was 78 degrees under partly cloudy skies. Here are the forecast key messages.
Regular chances of thunderstorms continue each day through the forecast. Late Wednesday night 80% and Thursday night 40 to 70% bring the best chances. Hot conditions linger with afternoon heat indices of 100 or more lingering into Wednesday across southwest Iowa. Strong to severe storms are possible Monday and Tuesday. Large hail and damaging winds will be the primary threats. This is NOAA All Hazards radio station KIH 61 in Omaha, Nebraska. The current time is 1:44 a.m. Central Daylight Time. Now for the official National Weather Service forecast for the Omaha and Council Bluffs area. Rest of tonight, mostly cloudy. Lows in the lower 70s. Northeast winds 5 to 10 miles an hour. Monday, partly sunny. Hot with highs in the upper 80s. East winds 5 to 10 miles an hour. Monday night, mostly clear until midnight, then becoming partly cloudy. Humid with lows in the mid-70s. Southeast winds around 5 miles an hour. Tuesday, partly sunny. Hot with highs in the lower 90s. Southeast winds around 5 miles an hour. Tuesday night, partly cloudy. A slight chance of showers and thunderstorms after midnight. Humid with lows in the lower 70s. East winds around 5 miles an hour. Chance of rain 20%. Wednesday, mostly sunny. Hot with highs around 90. Wednesday night, mostly cloudy with a chance of thunderstorms. A chance of showers until midnight, then showers after midnight. Lows around 70. Chance of rain 80%. Thursday, a chance of thunderstorms. Showers, mainly in the morning. Not as warm with highs in the upper 70s. Chance of rain 80%. Thursday night, showers likely with a chance of thunderstorms. Lows in the mid-60s. Chance of rain 70%. Friday, mostly cloudy with a chance of showers and thunderstorms. Highs in the upper 70s. Chance of rain 40%. Friday night, mostly cloudy with a chance of showers and thunderstorms. Lows in the upper 60s. Chance of rain 50%. Saturday, mostly cloudy in the morning, then becoming partly sunny. Highs around 80. Saturday night, partly cloudy until midnight, then becoming mostly cloudy. A chance of thunderstorms. A chance of showers. Lows in the mid-60s. Chance of rain 40%. Sunday, mostly cloudy in the morning, then becoming mostly sunny. Highs in the upper 70s. This is NOAA All Hazards radio station KIH 61 serving the following counties in Nebraska and Iowa. Douglas, Sarpy, Washington, Cass, Odo, Burt, Dodge, Saunders, Harrison, Pottawatomie, and Mills. At 1 a.m. in Omaha, it was partly cloudy. The temperature was 78 degrees, the dew point 74, and the relative humidity 87%. The wind was southeast at 7 miles an hour. The pressure was 29.85 inches and steady. Across eastern Nebraska and southwest Iowa, at Takema, fog was reported with a temperature of 70. It was clear with a temperature of 73 at Fremont and 74 at Blair Airport. It was partly cloudy with a temperature of 76 at Lincoln, 78 at Millard, 73 at Columbus, and 75 at Plattsmouth. It was mostly cloudy with a temperature of 76 at Nebraska City and 77 at Red Oak, Iowa. Here are some observations from across the region. Fog was reported with a temperature of 72 at Grand Island and 71 at Norfolk. It was 75 at Concordia, Kansas. At Sioux City, it was clear with a temperature of 76. It was partly cloudy with a temperature of 69 at Sioux Falls and 70 at Valentine. It was mostly cloudy with a temperature of 77 at Des Moines and 78 at Denver. It was cloudy with a temperature of 85 at Kansas City and 76 at North Platte.
Once again, at 1 a.m. in Omaha, it was 78 degrees under partly cloudy skies. Here are the forecast key messages. Regular chances of thunderstorms continue each day through the forecast. Late Wednesday night 80% and Thursday night 40-70% bring the best chances. Hot conditions linger with afternoon heat indices of 100 or more lingering into Wednesday across southwest Iowa. Strong to severe storms are possible Monday and Tuesday. Large hail and damaging winds will be the primary threats. This is NOAA All Hazards radio station KIH 61 in Omaha, Nebraska. The current time is 1:49 a.m. Central Daylight Time. Now for the official National Weather Service forecast for the Omaha and Council Bluffs area. Rest of tonight, mostly cloudy. Lows in the lower 70s. Northeast winds 5 to 10 miles an hour. Monday, partly sunny. Hot with highs in the upper 80s. East winds 5 to 10 miles an hour. Monday night, mostly clear until midnight, then becoming partly cloudy. Humid with lows in the mid-70s. Southeast winds around 5 miles an hour. Tuesday, partly sunny. Hot with highs in the lower 90s. Southeast winds around 5 miles an hour. Tuesday night, partly cloudy. A slight chance of showers and thunderstorms after midnight. Humid with lows in the lower 70s. East winds around 5 miles an hour. Chance of rain 20%. Wednesday, mostly sunny. Hot with highs around 90. Wednesday night, mostly cloudy with a chance of thunderstorms. A chance of showers until midnight, then showers after midnight. Lows around 70. Chance of rain 80%. Thursday, a chance of thunderstorms. Showers, mainly in the morning. Not as warm with highs in the upper 70s. Chance of rain 80%. Thursday night, showers likely with a chance of thunderstorms. Lows in the mid-60s. Chance of rain 70%. Friday, mostly cloudy with a chance of showers and thunderstorms. Highs in the upper 70s. Chance of rain 40%. Friday night, mostly cloudy with a chance of showers and thunderstorms. Lows in the upper 60s. Chance of rain 50%. Saturday, mostly cloudy in the morning, then becoming partly sunny. Highs around 80. Saturday night, partly cloudy until midnight, then becoming mostly cloudy. A chance of thunderstorms. A chance of showers. Lows in the mid-60s. Chance of rain 40%. Sunday, mostly cloudy in the morning, then becoming mostly sunny. Highs in the upper 70s. At 1 a.m. in Omaha, it was partly cloudy. The temperature was 78 degrees, the dew point 74, and the relative humidity 87%. The wind was southeast at 7 miles an hour. The pressure was 29.85 inches and steady. Across eastern Nebraska and southwest Iowa, at Takema, fog was reported with a temperature of 70. It was clear with a temperature of 73 at Fremont and 74 at Blair Airport. It was partly cloudy with a temperature of 76 at Lincoln, 78 at Millard, 73 at Columbus, and 75 at Plattsmouth. It was mostly cloudy with a temperature of 76 at Nebraska City and 77 at Red Oak, Iowa. Here are some observations from across the region. Fog was reported with a temperature of 72 at Grand Island and 71 at Norfolk. It was 75 at Concordia, Kansas. At Sioux City, it was clear with a temperature of 76. It was partly cloudy, with a temperature of 69 at Sioux Falls and 70 at Valentine. It was mostly cloudy, with a temperature of 77 at Des Moines and 78 at Denver. It was cloudy, with a temperature of 85 at Kansas City and 76 at North Platte. Once again, at 1 a.m. in Omaha, it was 78 degrees under partly cloudy skies. Here are the forecast key messages.
Regular chances of thunderstorms continue each day through the forecast. Late Wednesday night 80% and Thursday night 40 to 70% bring the best chances. Hot conditions linger with afternoon heat indices of 100 or more lingering into Wednesday across southwest Iowa. Strong to severe storms are possible Monday and Tuesday. Large hail and damaging winds will be the primary threats. This is NOAA All Hazards radio station KIH 61 in Omaha, Nebraska. The current time is 1:54 a.m. Central Daylight Time. Now for the official National Weather Service forecast for the Omaha and Council Bluffs area. Rest of tonight, mostly cloudy. Lows in the lower 70s. Northeast winds 5 to 10 miles an hour. Monday, partly sunny. Hot with highs in the upper 80s. East winds 5 to 10 miles an hour. Monday night, mostly clear until midnight, then becoming partly cloudy. Humid with lows in the mid-70s. Southeast winds around 5 miles an hour. Tuesday, partly sunny. Hot with highs in the lower 90s. Southeast winds around 5 miles an hour. Tuesday night, partly cloudy. A slight chance of showers and thunderstorms after midnight. Humid with lows in the lower 70s. East winds around 5 miles an hour. Chance of rain 20%. Wednesday, mostly sunny. Hot with highs around 90. Wednesday night, mostly cloudy with a chance of thunderstorms. A chance of showers until midnight, then showers after midnight. Lows around 70. Chance of rain 80%. Thursday, a chance of thunderstorms. Showers, mainly in the morning. Not as warm with highs in the upper 70s. Chance of rain 80%. Thursday night, showers likely with a chance of thunderstorms. Lows in the mid-60s. Chance of rain 70%. Friday, mostly cloudy with a chance of showers and thunderstorms. Highs in the upper 70s. Chance of rain 40%. Friday night, mostly cloudy with a chance of showers and thunderstorms. Lows in the upper 60s. Chance of rain 50%. Saturday, mostly cloudy in the morning, then becoming partly sunny. Highs around 80. Saturday night, partly cloudy until midnight, then becoming mostly cloudy. A chance of thunderstorms. A chance of showers. Lows in the mid-60s. Chance of rain 40%. Sunday, mostly cloudy in the morning, then becoming mostly sunny. Highs in the upper 70s. At 1 a.m. in Omaha, it was partly cloudy. The temperature was 78 degrees, the dew point 74, and the relative humidity 87%. The wind was southeast at 7 miles an hour. The pressure was 29.85 inches and steady. Across eastern Nebraska and southwest Iowa, at Takema, fog was reported with a temperature of 70. It was clear with a temperature of 73 at Fremont and 74 at Blair Airport. It was partly cloudy with a temperature of 76 at Lincoln, 78 at Millard, 73 at Columbus, and 75 at Plattsmouth. It was mostly cloudy with a temperature of 76 at Nebraska City and 77 at Red Oak, Iowa. Here are some observations from across the region. Fog was reported with a temperature of 72 at Grand Island and 71 at Norfolk. It was 75 at Concordia, Kansas. At Sioux City, it was clear with a temperature of 76. It was partly cloudy, with a temperature of 69 at Sioux Falls, and 70 at Valentine. It was mostly cloudy, with a temperature of 77 at Des Moines, and 78 at Denver. It was cloudy, with a temperature of 85 at Kansas City, and 76 at North Platte. Once again, at 1 a.m. in Omaha, it was 78 degrees under partly cloudy skies. Here are the forecast key messages. Regular chances of thunderstorms continue each day through the forecast.
Late Wednesday night, 80%, and Thursday night, 40 to 70% bring the best chances. Hot conditions linger with afternoon heat indices of 100 or more lingering into Wednesday across southwest Iowa. Strong to severe storms are possible Monday and Tuesday. Large hail and damaging winds will be the primary threats. This is NOAA All Hazards radio station KIH-61 in Omaha, Nebraska. The current time is 1:59 a.m. Central Daylight Time. Now for the official National Weather Service forecast for the Omaha and Council Bluffs area. Rest of tonight, mostly cloudy. Lows in the lower 70s. Northeast winds 5 to 10 miles an hour. Monday, partly sunny. Hot with highs in the upper 80s. East winds 5 to 10 miles an hour. Monday night, mostly clear until midnight, then becoming partly cloudy. Humid with lows in the mid-70s. Southeast winds around 5 miles an hour. Tuesday, partly sunny. Hot with highs in the lower 90s. Southeast winds around 5 miles an hour. Tuesday night, partly cloudy. A slight chance of showers and thunderstorms after midnight. Humid with lows in the lower 70s. East winds around 5 miles an hour. Chance of rain 20%. Wednesday, mostly sunny. Hot with highs around 90. Wednesday night, mostly cloudy with a chance of thunderstorms. A chance of showers until midnight, then showers after midnight. Lows around 70. Chance of rain 80%. Thursday, a chance of thunderstorms. Showers, mainly in the morning. Not as warm with highs in the upper 70s. Chance of rain 80%. Thursday night, showers likely with a chance of thunderstorms. Lows in the mid-60s. Chance of rain 70%. Friday, mostly cloudy with a chance of showers and thunderstorms. Highs in the upper 70s. Chance of rain 40%. Friday night, mostly cloudy with a chance of showers and thunderstorms. Lows in the upper 60s. Chance of rain 50%. Saturday, mostly cloudy in the morning, then becoming partly sunny. Highs around 80. Saturday night, partly cloudy until midnight, then becoming mostly cloudy. A chance of thunderstorms. A chance of showers. Lows in the mid-60s. Chance of rain 40%. Sunday, mostly cloudy in the morning, then becoming mostly sunny. Highs in the upper 70s. Here are the forecast key messages. Regular chances of thunderstorms continue each day through the forecast. Late Wednesday night, 80%, and Thursday night, 40 to 70% bring the best chances. Hot conditions linger with afternoon heat indices of 100 or more lingering into Wednesday across southwest Iowa. Strong to severe storms are possible Monday and Tuesday. Large hail and damaging winds will be the primary threats. This is NOAA All Hazards radio station KIH-61 in Omaha, Nebraska. The current time is 2:02 a.m. Central Daylight Time. Now for the official National Weather Service forecast for the Omaha and Council Bluffs area. Rest of tonight, mostly cloudy. Lows in the lower 70s. Northeast winds 5 to 10 miles an hour. Monday, partly sunny. Hot with highs in the upper 80s. East winds 5 to 10 miles an hour. Monday night, mostly clear until midnight, then becoming partly cloudy. Humid with lows in the mid-70s. Southeast winds around 5 miles an hour. Tuesday, partly sunny. Hot with highs in the lower 90s. Southeast winds around 5 miles an hour. Tuesday night, partly cloudy. A slight chance of showers and thunderstorms after midnight. Humid with lows in the lower 70s. East winds around 5 miles an hour. Chance of rain 20%. Wednesday, mostly sunny. Hot with highs around 90. Wednesday night, mostly cloudy with a chance of thunderstorms.
a chance of showers until midnight, then showers after midnight. Lows around 70. Chance of rain 80%. Thursday, a chance of thunderstorms. Showers, mainly in the morning. Not as warm with highs in the upper 70s. Chance of rain 80%. Thursday night, showers likely with a chance of thunderstorms. Lows in the mid-60s. Chance of rain 70%. Friday, mostly cloudy with a chance of showers and thunderstorms. Highs in the upper 70s. Chance of rain 40%. Friday night, mostly cloudy with a chance of showers and thunderstorms. Lows in the upper 60s. Chance of rain 50%. Saturday, mostly cloudy in the morning, then becoming partly sunny. Highs around 80. Saturday night, partly cloudy until midnight, then becoming mostly cloudy. A chance of thunderstorms. A chance of showers. Lows in the mid-60s. Chance of rain 40%. Sunday, mostly cloudy in the morning, then becoming mostly sunny. Highs in the upper 70s. Here are the forecast key messages. Regular chances of thunderstorms continue each day through the forecast. Late Wednesday night 80% and Thursday night 40 to 70% bring the best chances. Hot conditions linger with afternoon heat indices of 100 or more lingering into Wednesday across southwest Iowa. Strong to severe storms are possible Monday and Tuesday. Large hail and damaging winds will be the primary threats. This is NOAA All Hazards Radio Station KIH 61 in Omaha, Nebraska. The current time is 2:05 a.m. Central Daylight Time. Now for the official National Weather Service forecast for the Omaha and Council Bluffs area. West of tonight, mostly cloudy. Lows in the lower 70s. Northeast winds 5 to 10 miles an hour. Monday, partly sunny. Hot with highs in the upper 80s. East winds 5 to 10 miles an hour. Monday night, mostly clear until midnight, then becoming partly cloudy. Humid with lows in the mid-70s. Southeast winds around 5 miles an hour. Tuesday, partly sunny. Hot with highs in the lower 90s. Southeast winds around 5 miles an hour. Tuesday night, partly cloudy. A slight chance of showers and thunderstorms after midnight. Humid with lows in the lower 70s. East winds around 5 miles an hour. Chance of rain 20%. Wednesday, mostly sunny. Hot with highs around 90. Wednesday night, mostly cloudy with a chance of thunderstorms. A chance of showers until midnight, then showers after midnight. Lows around 70. Chance of rain 80%. Thursday, a chance of thunderstorms. Showers, mainly in the morning. Not as warm with highs in the upper 70s. Chance of rain 80%. Thursday night, showers likely with a chance of thunderstorms. Lows in the mid-60s. Chance of rain 70%. Friday, mostly cloudy with a chance of showers and thunderstorms. Highs in the upper 70s. Chance of rain 40%. Friday night, mostly cloudy with a chance of showers and thunderstorms. Lows in the upper 60s. Chance of rain 50%. Saturday, mostly cloudy in the morning, then becoming partly sunny. Highs around 80. Saturday night, partly cloudy until midnight, then becoming mostly cloudy. A chance of thunderstorms. A chance of showers. Lows in the mid-60s. Chance of rain 40%. Sunday, mostly cloudy in the morning, then becoming mostly sunny. Highs in the upper 70s. At 2 a.m. in Omaha, it was partly cloudy. The temperature was 76 degrees, the dew point 72, and the relative humidity 87%. The wind was north at 5 miles an hour. The pressure was 29.84 inches and falling. Across eastern Nebraska and southwest Iowa,
fog was reported with a temperature of 72 at Fremont, 72 at Columbus, 74 at Blair Airport, and 71 at Tacoma. It was partly cloudy, with a temperature of 75 at Lincoln, 77 at Offutt Air Force Base, 79 at Millard, and 75 at Plattsmouth. It was mostly cloudy, with a temperature of 74 at Nebraska City, and 79 at Red Oak, Iowa. Here are some observations from across the region. At Grand Island, fog was reported, with a temperature of 73. At Kansas City, thunder was reported, with a temperature of 84. It was 91 at Concordia, Kansas. It was partly cloudy, with a temperature of 68 at Sioux Falls, and 75 at Sioux City. It was mostly cloudy, with a temperature of 72 at Norfolk, 79 at Des Moines, 78 at Denver, and 69 at Valentine. At North Platte, it was cloudy, with a temperature of 73. Once again, at 2 a.m. in Omaha, it was 76 degrees under partly cloudy skies. Here are the forecast key messages. Regular chances of thunderstorms continue each day through the forecast. Late Wednesday night 80% and Thursday night 40 to 70% bring the best chances. Hot conditions linger with afternoon heat indices of 100 or more lingering into Wednesday across southwest Iowa. Strong to severe storms are possible Monday and Tuesday. Large hail and damaging winds will be the primary threats. This is NOAA All Hazards Radio Station KIH 61 in Omaha, Nebraska. The current time is 2:10 a.m. Central Daylight Time. Now for the official National Weather Service forecast for the Omaha and Council Bluffs area. Rest of tonight, mostly cloudy. Lows in the lower 70s. Northeast winds 5 to 10 miles an hour. Monday, partly sunny. Hot with highs in the upper 80s. East winds 5 to 10 miles an hour. Monday night, mostly clear until midnight, then becoming partly cloudy. Humid with lows in the mid-70s. Southeast winds around 5 miles an hour. Tuesday, partly sunny. Hot with highs in the lower 90s. Southeast winds around 5 miles an hour. Tuesday night, partly cloudy. A slight chance of showers and thunderstorms after midnight. Humid with lows in the lower 70s. East winds around 5 miles an hour. Chance of rain 20%. Wednesday, mostly sunny. Hot with highs around 90. Wednesday night, mostly cloudy with a chance of thunderstorms. A chance of showers until midnight, then showers after midnight. Lows around 70. Chance of rain 80%. Thursday, a chance of thunderstorms. Showers, mainly in the morning. Not as warm with highs in the upper 70s. Chance of rain 80%. Thursday night, showers likely with a chance of thunderstorms. Lows in the mid-60s. Chance of rain 70%. Friday, mostly cloudy with a chance of showers and thunderstorms. Highs in the upper 70s. Chance of rain 40%. Friday night, mostly cloudy with a chance of showers and thunderstorms. Lows in the upper 60s. Chance of rain 50%. Saturday, mostly cloudy in the morning, then becoming partly sunny. Highs around 80. Saturday night, partly cloudy until midnight, then becoming mostly cloudy. A chance of thunderstorms. A chance of showers. Lows in the mid-60s. Chance of rain 40%. Sunday, mostly cloudy in the morning, then becoming mostly sunny. Highs in the upper 70s. At 2 a.m. in Omaha, it was partly cloudy. The temperature was 76 degrees, the dew point 72, and the relative humidity 87%. The wind was north at 5 miles an hour. The pressure was 29.84 inches and falling. Across eastern Nebraska and southwest Iowa, fog was reported, with a temperature of 72 at Fremont, 72 at Columbus, 74 at Blair Airport, and 71 at Tacoma.
It was partly cloudy, with a temperature of 75 at Lincoln, 77 at Offutt Air Force Base, 79 at Millard, and 75 at Plattsmouth. It was mostly cloudy, with a temperature of 74 at Nebraska City and 79 at Red Oak, Iowa. Here are some observations from across the region. At Grand Island, fog was reported with a temperature of 73. At Kansas City, thunder was reported with a temperature of 84. It was 91 at Concordia, Kansas. It was partly cloudy, with a temperature of 68 at Sioux Falls and 75 at Sioux City. It was mostly cloudy, with a temperature of 72 at Norfolk, 79 at Des Moines, 78 at Denver, and 69 at Valentine. At North Platte, it was cloudy, with a temperature of 73. Once again, at 2 a.m. in Omaha, it was 76 degrees under partly cloudy skies. Here are the forecast key messages. Regular chances of thunderstorms continue each day through the forecast. Late Wednesday night 80% and Thursday night 40-70% bring the best chances. Hot conditions linger with afternoon heat indices of 100 or more lingering into Wednesday across southwest Iowa. Strong to severe storms are possible Monday and Tuesday. Large hail and damaging winds will be the primary threats. This is NOAA All Hazards Radio Station KIH 61 in Omaha, Nebraska. The current time is 2:15 a.m. Central Daylight Time. Now for the official National Weather Service forecast for the Omaha and Council Bluffs area. Rest of tonight, mostly cloudy. Lows in the lower 70s. Northeast winds 5 to 10 miles an hour. Monday, partly sunny. Hot with highs in the upper 80s. East winds 5 to 10 miles an hour. Monday night, mostly clear until midnight, then becoming partly cloudy. Humid with lows in the mid-70s. Southeast winds around 5 miles an hour. Tuesday, partly sunny. Hot with highs in the lower 90s. Southeast winds around 5 miles an hour. Tuesday night, partly cloudy. A slight chance of showers and thunderstorms after midnight. Humid with lows in the lower 70s. East winds around 5 miles an hour. Chance of rain 20%. Wednesday, mostly sunny. Hot with highs around 90. Wednesday night, mostly cloudy with a chance of thunderstorms. A chance of showers until midnight, then showers after midnight. Lows around 70. Chance of rain 80%. Thursday, a chance of thunderstorms. Showers, mainly in the morning. Not as warm with highs in the upper 70s. Chance of rain 80%. Thursday night, showers likely with a chance of thunderstorms. Lows in the mid-60s. Chance of rain 70%. Friday, mostly cloudy with a chance of showers and thunderstorms. Highs in the upper 70s. Chance of rain 40%. Friday night, mostly cloudy with a chance of showers and thunderstorms. Lows in the upper 60s. Chance of rain 50%. Saturday, mostly cloudy in the morning, then becoming partly sunny. Highs around 80. Saturday night, partly cloudy until midnight, then becoming mostly cloudy. A chance of thunderstorms. A chance of showers. Lows in the mid-60s. Chance of rain 40%. Sunday, mostly cloudy in the morning, then becoming mostly sunny. Highs in the upper 70s. At 2 a.m. in Omaha, it was partly cloudy. The temperature was 76 degrees, the dew point 72, and the relative humidity 87%. The wind was north at 5 miles an hour. The pressure was 29.84 inches and falling. Across eastern Nebraska and southwest Iowa, fog was reported with a temperature of 72 at Fremont, 72 at Columbus, 74 at Blair Airport, and 71 at Takema. It was partly cloudy, with a temperature of 75 at Lincoln, 77 at Offutt Air Force Base,
79 at Millard and 75 at Plattsmouth. It was mostly cloudy, with a temperature of 74 at Nebraska City and 79 at Red Oak, Iowa. Here are some observations from across the region. At Grand Island, fog.

Regular chances of thunderstorms continue each day through the forecast. Late Wednesday night 80% and Thursday night 40 to 70% bring the best chances. Hot conditions linger with afternoon heat indices of 100 or more lingering into Wednesday across southwest Iowa. Strong to severe storms are possible Monday and Tuesday. Large hail and damaging winds will be the primary threats. This is NOAA All Hazards Radio Station KIH-61 in Omaha, Nebraska. The current time is 2:20 a.m. Central Daylight Time. Now for the official National Weather Service forecast for the Omaha and Council Bluffs area. Rest of tonight, mostly cloudy. Lows in the lower 70s. Northeast winds 5 to 10 miles an hour. Monday, partly sunny. Hot with highs in the upper 80s. East winds 5 to 10 miles an hour. Monday night, mostly clear until midnight, then becoming partly cloudy. Humid with lows in the mid-70s. Southeast winds around 5 miles an hour. Tuesday, partly sunny. Hot with highs in the lower 90s. Southeast winds around 5 miles an hour. Tuesday night, partly cloudy. A slight chance of showers and thunderstorms after midnight. Humid with lows in the lower 70s. East winds around 5 miles an hour. Chance of rain 20%. Wednesday, mostly sunny. Hot with highs around 90. Wednesday night, mostly cloudy with a chance of thunderstorms. A chance of showers until midnight, then showers after midnight. Lows around 70. Chance of rain 80%. Thursday, a chance of thunderstorms. Showers, mainly in the morning. Not as warm with highs in the upper 70s. Chance of rain 80%. Thursday night, showers likely with a chance of thunderstorms. Lows in the mid-60s. Chance of rain 70%. Friday, mostly cloudy with a chance of showers and thunderstorms. Highs in the upper 70s. Chance of rain 40%. Friday night, mostly cloudy with a chance of showers and thunderstorms. Lows in the upper 60s. Chance of rain 50%. Saturday, mostly cloudy in the morning, then becoming partly sunny. Highs around 80. Saturday night, partly cloudy until midnight, then becoming mostly cloudy. A chance of thunderstorms. A chance of showers. Lows in the mid-60s. Chance of rain 40%. Sunday, mostly cloudy in the morning, then becoming mostly sunny. Highs in the upper 70s. At 2 a.m. in Omaha, it was partly cloudy. The temperature was 76 degrees, the dew point 72, and the relative humidity 87%. The wind was north at 5 miles an hour. The pressure was 29.84 inches and falling. Across eastern Nebraska and southwest Iowa, fog was reported, with a temperature of 72 at Fremont, 72 at Columbus, 74 at Blair Airport, and 71 at Tecumseh. It was partly cloudy, with a temperature of 75 at Lincoln, 77 at Offutt Air Force Base, 79 at Millard, and 75 at Plattsmouth. It was mostly cloudy, with a temperature of 74 at Nebraska City, and 79 at Red Oak, Iowa. Here are some observations from across the region. At Grand Island, fog was reported, with a temperature of 73. At Kansas City, thunder was reported, with a temperature of 84. It was 91 at Concordia, Kansas. It was partly cloudy, with a temperature of 68 at Sioux Falls, and 75 at Sioux City. It was mostly cloudy, with a temperature of 72 at North Fork, 79 at Des Moines, 78 at Denver, and 69 at Valentine. At North Platte, it was cloudy, with a temperature of 73. Once again, at 2 a.m. in Omaha, it was 76 degrees under partly cloudy skies. Here are the forecast key messages. Regular chances of thunderstorms continue each day through the forecast. Late Wednesday night 80% and Thursday night 40 to 70% bring the best chance.

conditions linger with afternoon heat indices of 100 or more lingering into Wednesday across southwest Iowa. Strong to severe storms are possible Monday and Tuesday. Large hail and damaging winds will be the primary threats. This is NOAA All Hazards radio station KIH-61 in Omaha, Nebraska. The current time is 2:25 a.m. Central Daylight Time. Now for the official National Weather Service forecast for the Omaha and Council Bluffs area. Rest of tonight, mostly cloudy. Lows in the lower 70s. Northeast winds 5 to 10 miles an hour. Monday, partly sunny. Hot with highs in the upper 80s. East winds 5 to 10 miles an hour. Monday night, mostly clear until midnight, then becoming partly cloudy. Humid with lows in the mid-70s. Southeast winds around 5 miles an hour. Tuesday, partly sunny. Hot with highs in the lower 90s. Southeast winds around 5 miles an hour. Tuesday night, partly cloudy. A slight chance of showers and thunderstorms after midnight. Humid with lows in the lower 70s. East winds around 5 miles an hour. Chance of rain 20%. Wednesday, mostly sunny. Hot with highs around 90. Wednesday night, mostly cloudy with a chance of thunderstorms. A chance of showers until midnight, then showers after midnight. Lows around 70. Chance of rain 80%. Thursday, a chance of thunderstorms. Showers, mainly in the morning. Not as warm with highs in the upper 70s. Chance of rain 80%. Thursday night, showers likely with a chance of thunderstorms. Lows in the mid-60s. Chance of rain 70%. Friday, mostly cloudy with a chance of showers and thunderstorms. Highs in the upper 70s. Chance of rain 40%. Friday night, mostly cloudy with a chance of showers and thunderstorms. Lows in the upper 60s. Chance of rain 50%. Saturday, mostly cloudy in the morning, then becoming partly sunny. Highs around 80. Saturday night, partly cloudy until midnight, then becoming mostly cloudy. A chance of thunderstorms. A chance of showers. Lows in the mid-60s. Chance of rain 40%. Sunday, mostly cloudy in the morning, then becoming mostly sunny. Highs in the upper 70s. At 2 a.m. in Omaha, it was partly cloudy. The temperature was 76 degrees, the dew point 72, and the relative humidity 87%. The wind was north at 5 miles an hour. The pressure was 29.84 inches and falling. Across eastern Nebraska and southwest Iowa, fog was reported, with a temperature of 72 at Fremont, 72 at Columbus, 74 at Blair Airport, and 71 at Tecumseh. It was partly cloudy, with a temperature of 75 at Lincoln, 77 at Offutt Air Force Base, 79 at Millard, and 75 at Plattsmouth. It was mostly cloudy, with a temperature of 74 at Nebraska City and 79 at Red Oak, Iowa. Here are some observations from across the region. At Grand Island, fog was reported, with a temperature of 73. At Kansas City, thunder was reported, with a temperature of 84. It was 91 at Concordia, Kansas. It was partly cloudy, with a temperature of 68 at Sioux Falls, and 75 at Sioux City. It was mostly cloudy, with a temperature of 72 at Norfolk, 79 at Des Moines, 78 at Denver, and 69 at Valentine. At North Platte, it was cloudy, with a temperature of 73. Once again, at 2 a.m. in Omaha, it was 76 degrees under partly cloudy skies. Here are the forecast key messages. Regular chances of thunderstorms continue each day through the forecast. Late Wednesday night 80% and Thursday night 40 to 70% bring the best chances. Hot conditions linger with afternoon heat indices of 100 or more lingering into Wednesday across southwest Iowa. Strong to severe
storms are possible Monday and Tuesday. Large hail and damaging winds will be the primary threats. This is NOAA All Hazards Radio Station KIH 61 in Omaha, Nebraska. The current time is 2:29 a.m. Central Daylight Time. Now for the official National Weather Service forecast for the Omaha and Council Bluffs area. Rest of tonight, mostly cloudy. Lows in the lower 70s. Northeast winds 5 to 10 miles an hour. Monday, partly sunny. Hot with highs in the upper 80s. East winds 5 to 10 miles an hour. Monday night, mostly clear until midnight, then becoming partly cloudy. Humid with lows in the mid-70s. Southeast winds around 5 miles an hour. Tuesday, partly sunny. Hot with highs in the lower 90s. Southeast winds around 5 miles an hour. Tuesday night, partly cloudy. A slight chance of showers and thunderstorms after midnight. Humid with lows in the lower 70s. East winds around 5 miles an hour. Chance of rain 20%. Wednesday, mostly sunny. Hot with highs around 90. Wednesday night, mostly cloudy with a chance of thunderstorms. A chance of showers until midnight, then showers after midnight. Lows around 70. Chance of rain 80%. Thursday, a chance of thunderstorms. Showers, mainly in the morning. Not as warm with highs in the upper 70s. Chance of rain 80%. Thursday night, showers likely with a chance of thunderstorms. Lows in the mid-60s. Chance of rain 70%. Friday, mostly cloudy with a chance of showers and thunderstorms. Highs in the upper 70s. Chance of rain 40%. Friday night, mostly cloudy with a chance of showers and thunderstorms. Lows in the upper 60s. Chance of rain 50%. Saturday, mostly cloudy in the morning, then becoming partly sunny. Highs around 80. Saturday night, partly cloudy until midnight, then becoming mostly cloudy. A chance of thunderstorms. A chance of showers. Lows in the mid-60s. Chance of rain 40%. Sunday, mostly cloudy in the morning, then becoming mostly sunny. Highs in the upper 70s. At 2 a.m. in Omaha, it was partly cloudy. The temperature was 76 degrees, the dew point 72, and the relative humidity 87%. The wind was north at 5 miles an hour. The pressure was 29.84 inches and falling. Across eastern Nebraska and southwest Iowa, fog was reported, with a temperature of 72 at Fremont, 72 at Columbus, 74 at Blair Airport, and 71 at Tecumseh. It was partly cloudy, with a temperature of 75 at Lincoln, 77 at Offutt Air Force Base, 79 at Millard, and 75 at Plattsmouth. It was mostly cloudy, with a temperature of 74 at Nebraska City, and 79 at Red Oak, Iowa. Here are some observations from across the region. At Grand Island, fog was reported, with a temperature of 73. At Kansas City, thunder was reported, with a temperature of 84. It was 91 at Concordia, Kansas. It was partly cloudy, with a temperature of 68 at Sioux Falls, and 75 at Sioux City. It was mostly cloudy, with a temperature of 72 at North Fork, 79 at Des Moines, 78 at Denver, and 69 at Valentine. At North Platte, it was cloudy, with a temperature of 73. Once again, at 2 a.m. in Omaha, it was 76 degrees under partly cloudy skies. Here are the forecast key messages. Regular chances of thunderstorms continue each day through the forecast. Late Wednesday night 80% and Thursday night 40 to 70% bring the best chances. Hot conditions linger with afternoon heat indices of 100 or more lingering into Wednesday across southwest Iowa. Strong to severe storms are possible Monday and Tuesday. Large hail and damaging winds will be the primary threats.
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The current time is 2:34 a.m. Central Daylight Time. Now for the official National Weather Service forecast for the Omaha and Council Bluffs area. Rest of tonight, mostly cloudy. Lows in the lower 70s. Northeast winds 5 to 10 miles an hour. Monday, partly sunny. Hot with highs in the upper 80s. East winds 5 to 10 miles an hour. Monday night, mostly clear until midnight, then becoming partly cloudy. Humid with lows in the mid-70s. Southeast winds around 5 miles an hour. Tuesday, partly sunny. Hot with highs in the lower 90s. Southeast winds around 5 miles an hour. Tuesday night, partly cloudy. A slight chance of showers and thunderstorms after midnight. Humid with lows in the lower 70s. East winds around 5 miles an hour. Chance of rain 20%. Wednesday, mostly sunny. Hot with highs around 90. Wednesday night, mostly cloudy with a chance of thunderstorms. A chance of showers until midnight, then showers after midnight. Lows around 70. Chance of rain 80%. Thursday, a chance of thunderstorms. Showers, mainly in the morning. Not as warm with highs in the upper 70s. Chance of rain 80%. Thursday night, showers likely with a chance of thunderstorms. Lows in the mid-60s. Chance of rain 70%. Friday, mostly cloudy with a chance of showers and thunderstorms. Highs in the upper 70s. Chance of rain 40%. Friday night, mostly cloudy with a chance of showers and thunderstorms. Lows in the upper 60s. Chance of rain 50%. Saturday, mostly cloudy in the morning, then becoming partly sunny. Highs around 80. Saturday night, partly cloudy until midnight, then becoming mostly cloudy. A chance of thunderstorms. A chance of showers. Lows in the mid-60s. Chance of rain 40%. Sunday, mostly cloudy in the morning, then becoming mostly sunny. Highs in the upper 70s. At 2 a.m. in Omaha, it was partly cloudy. The temperature was 76 degrees, the dew point 72, and the relative humidity 87%. The wind was north at 5 miles an hour. The pressure was 29.84 inches and falling. Across eastern Nebraska and southwest Iowa, fog was reported, with a temperature of 72 at Fremont, 72 at Columbus, 74 at Blair Airport, and 71 at Tecumseh. It was partly cloudy, with a temperature of 75 at Lincoln, 77 at Offutt Air Force Base, 79 at Millard, and 75 at Plattsmouth. It was mostly cloudy, with a temperature of 74 at Nebraska City, and 79 at Red Oak, Iowa. Here are some observations from across the region. At Grand Island, fog was reported, with a temperature of 73. At Kansas City, thunder was reported, with a temperature of 84. It was 91 at Concordia, Kansas. It was partly cloudy, with a temperature of 68 at Sioux Falls, and 75 at Sioux City. It was mostly cloudy, with a temperature of 72 at North Fork, 79 at Des Moines, 78 at Denver, and 69 at Valentine. At North Platte, it was cloudy, with a temperature of 73. Once again, at 2 a.m. in Omaha, it was 76 degrees under partly cloudy skies. Here are the forecast key messages. Regular chances of thunderstorms continue each day through the forecast. Late Wednesday night 80% and Thursday night 40 to 70% bring the best chances. Hot conditions linger with afternoon heat indices of 100 or more lingering into Wednesday across southwest Iowa. Strong to severe storms are possible Monday and Tuesday. Large hail and damaging winds will be the primary threats. This is NOAA All Hazards radio station KIH 61 in Omaha, Nebraska.
The current time is 2:39 a.m. Central Daylight Time. Now for the official National Weather Service forecast for the Omaha and Council Bluffs area. Rest of tonight, mostly cloudy. Lows in the lower 70s. Northeast winds 5 to 10 miles an hour. Monday, partly sunny. Hot with highs in the upper 80s. East winds 5 to 10 miles an hour. Monday night, mostly clear until midnight, then becoming partly cloudy. Humid with lows in the mid-70s. Southeast winds around 5 miles an hour. Tuesday, partly sunny. Hot with highs in the lower 90s. Southeast winds around 5 miles an hour. Tuesday night, partly cloudy. A slight chance of showers and thunderstorms after midnight. Humid with lows in the lower 70s. East winds around 5 miles an hour. Chance of rain 20%. Wednesday, mostly sunny. Hot with highs around 90. Wednesday night, mostly cloudy with a chance of thunderstorms. A chance of showers until midnight, then showers after midnight. Lows around 70. Chance of rain 80%. Thursday, a chance of thunderstorms. Showers, mainly in the morning. Not as warm with highs in the upper 70s. Chance of rain 80%. Thursday night, showers likely with a chance of thunderstorms. Lows in the mid-60s. Chance of rain 70%. Friday, mostly cloudy with a chance of showers and thunderstorms. Highs in the upper 70s. Chance of rain 40%. Friday night, mostly cloudy with a chance of showers and thunderstorms. Lows in the upper 60s. Chance of rain 50%. Saturday, mostly cloudy in the morning, then becoming partly sunny. Highs around 80. Saturday night, partly cloudy until midnight, then becoming mostly cloudy. A chance of thunderstorms. A chance of showers. Lows in the mid-60s. Chance of rain 40%. Sunday, mostly cloudy in the morning, then becoming mostly sunny. Highs in the upper 70s. At 2 a.m. in Omaha, it was partly cloudy. The temperature was 76 degrees, the dew point 72, and the relative humidity 87%. The wind was north at 5 miles an hour. The pressure was 29.84 inches and falling. Across eastern Nebraska and southwest Iowa, fog was reported, with a temperature of 72 at Fremont, 72 at Columbus, 74 at Blair Airport, and 71 at Tecumseh. It was partly cloudy, with a temperature of 75 at Lincoln, 77 at Offutt Air Force Base, 79 at Millard, and 75 at Plattsmouth. It was mostly cloudy, with a temperature of 74 at Nebraska City, and 79 at Red Oak, Iowa. Here are some observations from across the region. At Grand Island, fog was reported, with a temperature of 73. At Kansas City, thunder was reported, with a temperature of 84. It was 91 at Concordia, Kansas. It was partly cloudy, with a temperature of 68 at Sioux Falls, and 75 at Sioux City. It was mostly cloudy, with a temperature of 72 at Norfolk, 79 at Des Moines, 78 at Denver, and 69 at Valentine. At Northland, it was cloudy, with a temperature of 73. Once again, at 2 a.m. in Omaha, it was 76 degrees under partly cloudy skies. Here are the forecast key messages. Regular chances of thunderstorms continue each day through the forecast. Late Wednesday night 80% and Thursday night 40-70% bring the best chances. Hot conditions linger with afternoon heat indices of 100 or more lingering into Wednesday across southwest Iowa. Strong to severe storms are possible Monday and Tuesday. Large hail and damaging winds will be the primary threats. This is NOAA All Hazards Radio Station KIH 61 in Omaha, Nebraska. The current time is 2:44 a.m. Central Daylight Time.
Now for the official National Weather Service forecast for the Omaha and Council Bluffs area. Rest of tonight, mostly cloudy. Lows in the lower 70s. Northeast winds 5 to 10 miles an hour. Monday, partly sunny. Hot with highs in the upper 80s. East winds 5 to 10 miles an hour. Monday night, mostly clear until midnight, then becoming partly cloudy. Humid with lows in the mid-70s. Southeast winds around 5 miles an hour. Tuesday, partly sunny. Hot with highs in the lower 90s. Southeast winds around 5 miles an hour. Tuesday night, partly cloudy. A slight chance of showers and thunderstorms after midnight. Humid with lows in the lower 70s. East winds around 5 miles an hour. Chance of rain 20%. Wednesday, mostly sunny. Hot with highs around 90. Wednesday night, mostly cloudy with a chance of thunderstorms. A chance of showers until midnight, then showers after midnight. Lows around 70. Chance of rain 80%. Thursday, a chance of thunderstorms. Showers, mainly in the morning. Not as warm with highs in the upper 70s. Chance of rain 80%. Thursday night, showers likely with a chance of thunderstorms. Lows in the mid-60s. Chance of rain 70%. Friday, mostly cloudy with a chance of showers and thunderstorms. Highs in the upper 70s. Chance of rain 40%. Friday night, mostly cloudy with a chance of showers and thunderstorms. Lows in the upper 60s. Chance of rain 50%. Saturday, mostly cloudy in the morning, then becoming partly sunny. Highs around 80. Saturday night, partly cloudy until midnight, then becoming mostly cloudy. A chance of thunderstorms. A chance of showers. Lows in the mid-60s. Chance of rain 40%. Sunday, mostly cloudy in the morning, then becoming mostly sunny. Highs in the upper 70s. 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Douglas, Sarpy, Washington, Cass, Odo, Burt, Dodge, Saunders, Harrison, Pottawatomie, and Mills. At 2 a.m. in Omaha, it was partly cloudy. The temperature was 76 degrees, the dew point 72, and the relative humidity 87%. The wind was north at 5 miles an hour. The pressure was 29.84 inches and falling. Across eastern Nebraska and southwest Iowa, fog was reported, with a temperature of 72 at Fremont, 72 at Columbus, 74 at Blair Airport, and 71 at Tecumseh. It was partly cloudy, with a temperature of 75 at Lincoln, 77 at Offutt Air Force Base, 79 at Millard, and 75 at Plattsmouth. It was mostly cloudy, with a temperature of 74 at Nebraska City, and 79 at Red Oak, Iowa. Here are some observations from across the region. At Grand Island, fog was reported, with a temperature of 73. At Kansas City, thunder was reported, with a temperature of 84. It was 91 at Concordia, Kansas. It was partly cloudy, with a temperature of 68 at Sioux Falls, and 75 at Sioux City. It was mostly cloudy, with a temperature of 72 at North Fork, 79 at Des Moines, 78 at Denver, and 69 at Valentine. At North Platte, it was cloudy, with a temperature of 73. Once again, at 2 a.m. in Omaha, it was 76 degrees under partly cloudy skies. Here are the forecast key messages. Regular chances of thunderstorms continue each day through the forecast. Late Wednesday night 80% and Thursday night 40 to 70% bring the best chances. Hot conditions linger with afternoon heat indices of 100 or more lingering into Wednesday across southwest Iowa. Strong to severe storms are possible Monday and Tuesday. Large hail and damaging winds will be the primary threats.
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The current time is 2:49 a.m. Central Daylight Time. Now for the official National Weather Service forecast for the Omaha and Council Bluffs area. Rest of tonight, mostly cloudy. Lows in the lower 70s. Northeast winds 5 to 10 miles an hour. Monday, partly sunny. Hot with highs in the upper 80s. East winds 5 to 10 miles an hour. Monday night, mostly clear until midnight, then becoming partly cloudy. Humid with lows in the mid-70s. Southeast winds around 5 miles an hour. Tuesday, partly sunny. Hot with highs in the lower 90s. Southeast winds around 5 miles an hour. Tuesday night, partly cloudy. A slight chance of showers and thunderstorms after midnight. Humid with lows in the lower 70s. East winds around 5 miles an hour. Chance of rain 20%. Wednesday, mostly sunny. Hot with highs around 90. Wednesday night, mostly cloudy with a chance of thunderstorms. A chance of showers until midnight, then showers after midnight. Lows around 70. Chance of rain 80%. Thursday, a chance of thunderstorms. Showers, mainly in the morning. Not as warm with highs in the upper 70s. Chance of rain 80%. Thursday night, showers likely with a chance of thunderstorms. Lows in the mid-60s. Chance of rain 70%. Friday, mostly cloudy with a chance of showers and thunderstorms. Highs in the upper 70s. Chance of rain 40%. Friday night, mostly cloudy with a chance of showers and thunderstorms. Lows in the upper 60s. Chance of rain 50%. Saturday, mostly cloudy in the morning, then becoming partly sunny. Highs around 80. Saturday night, partly cloudy until midnight, then becoming mostly cloudy. A chance of thunderstorms. A chance of showers. Lows in the mid-60s. Chance of rain 40%. Sunday, mostly cloudy in the morning, then becoming mostly sunny. Highs in the upper 70s. At 2 a.m. in Omaha, it was partly cloudy. The temperature was 76 degrees, the dew point 72, and the relative humidity 87%. The wind was north at 5 miles an hour. The pressure was 29.84 inches and falling. Across eastern Nebraska and southwest Iowa, fog was reported, with a temperature of 72 at Fremont, 72 at Columbus, 74 at Blair Airport, and 71 at Tecumseh. It was partly cloudy, with a temperature of 75 at Lincoln, 77 at Offutt Air Force Base, 79 at Millard, and 75 at Plattsmouth. It was mostly cloudy, with a temperature of 74 at Nebraska City and 79 at Red Oak, Iowa. Here are some observations from across the region. At Grand Island, fog was reported, with a temperature of 73. At Kansas City, thunder was reported, with a temperature of 84. It was 91 at Concordia, Kansas. It was partly cloudy, with a temperature of 68 at Sioux Falls, and 75 at Sioux City. It was mostly cloudy, with a temperature of 72 at North Fork, 79 at Des Moines, 78 at Denver, and 69 at Valentine. At North Platte, it was cloudy, with a temperature of 73. Once again, at 2 a.m. in Omaha, it was 76 degrees under partly cloudy skies. Here are the forecast key messages. Regular chances of thunderstorms continue each day through the forecast. Late Wednesday night 80% and Thursday night 40 to 70% bring the best chances. Hot conditions linger with afternoon heat indices of 100 or more lingering into Wednesday across southwest Iowa. Strong to severe storms are possible Monday and Tuesday. Large hail and damaging winds will be the primary threats. This is NOAA All Hazards radio station KIH 61 in Omaha, Nebraska.
the current time is 2:54 a.m. Central Daylight Time. Now for the official National Weather Service forecast for the Omaha and Council Bluffs area. Rest of tonight, mostly cloudy. Lows in the lower 70s. Northeast winds 5 to 10 miles an hour. Monday, partly sunny. Hot with highs in the upper 80s. East winds 5 to 10 miles an hour. Monday night, mostly clear until midnight, then becoming partly cloudy. Humid with lows in the mid-70s. Southeast winds around 5 miles an hour. Tuesday, partly sunny. Hot with highs in the lower 90s. Southeast winds around 5 miles an hour. Tuesday night, partly cloudy. A slight chance of showers and thunderstorms after midnight. Humid with lows in the lower 70s. East winds around 5 miles an hour. Chance of rain 20%. Wednesday, mostly sunny. Hot with highs around 90. Wednesday night, mostly cloudy with a chance of thunderstorms. A chance of showers until midnight, then showers after midnight. Lows around 70. Chance of rain 80%. Thursday, a chance of thunderstorms. Showers, mainly in the morning. Not as warm with highs in the upper 70s. Chance of rain 80%. Thursday night, showers likely with a chance of thunderstorms. Lows in the mid-60s. Chance of rain 70%. Friday, mostly cloudy with a chance of showers and thunderstorms. Highs in the upper 70s. Chance of rain 40%. Friday night, mostly cloudy with a chance of showers and thunderstorms. Lows in the upper 60s. Chance of rain 50%. Saturday, mostly cloudy in the morning, then becoming partly sunny. Highs around 80. Saturday night, partly cloudy until midnight, then becoming mostly cloudy. A chance of thunderstorms. A chance of showers. Lows in the mid-60s. Chance of rain 40%. Sunday, mostly cloudy in the morning, then becoming mostly sunny. Highs in the upper 70s. At 2 a.m. in Omaha, it was partly cloudy. The temperature was 76 degrees, the dew point 72, and the relative humidity 87%. The wind was north at 5 miles an hour. The pressure was 29.84 inches and falling. Across eastern Nebraska and southwest Iowa, fog was reported, with a temperature of 72 at Fremont, 72 at Columbus, 74 at Blair Airport, and 71 at Takema. It was partly cloudy, with a temperature of 75 at Lincoln, 77 at Offutt Air Force Base, 79 at Millard, and 75 at Plattsmouth. It was mostly cloudy, with a temperature of 74 at Nebraska City, and 79 at Red Oak, Iowa. Here are some observations from across the region. At Grand Island, fog was reported, with a temperature of 73. At Kansas City, thunder was reported, with a temperature of 84. It was 91 at Concordia, Kansas. It was partly cloudy, with a temperature of 68 at Sioux Falls, and 75 at Sioux City. It was mostly cloudy, with a temperature of 72 at Norfolk, 79 at Des Moines, 78 at Denver, and 69 at Valentine. At North Platte, it was cloudy, with a temperature of 73. Once again, at 2 a.m. in Omaha, it was 76 degrees under partly cloudy skies. Here are the forecast key messages. Regular chances of thunderstorms continue each day through the forecast. Late Wednesday night 80% and Thursday night 40 to 70% bring the best chances. Hot conditions linger with afternoon heat indices of 100 or more lingering into Wednesday across southwest Iowa. Strong to severe storms are possible Monday and Tuesday. Large hail and damaging winds will be the primary threats. This is NOAA All Hazards Radio Station KIH 61 in Omaha, Nebraska. The current time is 2:59 a.m. Central Daylight Time.
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Rest of tonight, mostly cloudy. Lows in the lower 70s. Northeast winds 5 to 10 miles an hour. Monday, partly sunny. Hot with highs in the upper 80s. East winds 5 to 10 miles an hour. Monday night, mostly clear until midnight, then becoming partly cloudy. Humid with lows in the mid-70s. Southeast winds around 5 miles an hour. Tuesday, partly sunny. Hot with highs in the lower 90s. Southeast winds around 5 miles an hour. Tuesday night, partly cloudy. A slight chance of showers and thunderstorms after midnight. Humid with lows in the lower 70s. East winds around 5 miles an hour. Chance of rain 20%. Wednesday, mostly sunny. Hot with highs around 90. Wednesday night, mostly cloudy with a chance of thunderstorms. A chance of showers until midnight, then showers after midnight. Lows around 70. Chance of rain 80%. Thursday, a chance of thunderstorms. Showers, mainly in the morning. Not as warm with highs in the upper 70s. Chance of rain 80%. Thursday night, showers likely with a chance of thunderstorms. Lows in the mid-60s. Chance of rain 70%. Friday, mostly cloudy with a chance of showers and thunderstorms. Highs in the upper 70s. Chance of rain 40%. Friday night, mostly cloudy with a chance of showers and thunderstorms. Lows in the upper 60s. Chance of rain 50%. Saturday, mostly cloudy in the morning, then becoming partly sunny. Highs around 80. Saturday night, partly cloudy until midnight, then becoming mostly cloudy. A chance of thunderstorms. A chance of showers. Lows in the mid-60s. Chance of rain 40%. Sunday, mostly cloudy in the morning, then becoming mostly sunny. Highs in the upper 70s. Here are the forecast key messages. Regular chances of thunderstorms continue each day through the forecast. Late Wednesday night 80% and Thursday night 40 to 70% bring the best chances. Hot conditions linger with afternoon heat indices of 100 or more lingering into Wednesday across southwest Iowa. Strong to severe storms are possible Monday and Tuesday. Large hail and damaging winds will be the primary threats. This is NOAA All Hazards radio station KIH 61 in Omaha, Nebraska. The current time is 3:02 a.m. Central Daylight Time. Now for the official National Weather Service forecast for the Omaha and Council Bluffs area. Rest of tonight, mostly cloudy. Lows in the lower 70s. Northeast winds 5 to 10 miles an hour. Monday, partly sunny. Hot with highs in the upper 80s. East winds 5 to 10 miles an hour. Monday night, mostly clear until midnight, then becoming partly cloudy. Humid with lows in the mid-70s. Southeast winds around 5 miles an hour. Tuesday, partly sunny. Hot with highs in the lower 90s. Southeast winds around 5 miles an hour. Tuesday night, partly cloudy. A slight chance of showers and thunderstorms after midnight. Humid with lows in the lower 70s. East winds around 5 miles an hour. Chance of rain 20%. Wednesday, mostly sunny. Hot with highs around 90. Wednesday night, mostly cloudy with a chance of thunderstorms. A chance of showers until midnight, then showers after midnight. Lows around 70. Chance of rain 80%. Thursday, a chance of thunderstorms. Showers, mainly in the morning. Not as warm with highs in the upper 70s. Chance of rain 80%. Thursday night, showers likely with a chance of thunderstorms. Lows in the mid-60s. Chance of rain 70%. Friday, mostly cloudy with a chance of showers and thunderstorms.
highs in the upper 70s. Chance of rain 40%. Friday night, mostly cloudy with a chance of showers and thunderstorms. Lows in the upper 60s. Chance of rain 50%. Saturday, mostly cloudy in the morning, then becoming partly sunny. Highs around 80. Saturday night, partly cloudy until midnight, then becoming mostly cloudy. A chance of thunderstorms. A chance of showers. Lows in the mid-60s. Chance of rain 40%. Sunday, mostly cloudy in the morning, then becoming mostly sunny. Highs in the upper 70s. Here are the forecast key messages. Regular chances of thunderstorms continue each day through the forecast. Late Wednesday night 80% and Thursday night 40 to 70% bring the best chances. Hot conditions linger with afternoon heat indices of 100 or more lingering into Wednesday across southwest Iowa. Strong to severe storms are possible Monday and Tuesday. Large hail and damaging winds will be the primary threats. This is NOAA All Hazards Radio Station KIH 61 in Omaha, Nebraska. The current time is 3:05 a.m. Central Daylight Time. Now for the official National Weather Service forecast for the Omaha and Council Bluffs area. Rest of tonight, mostly cloudy. Lows in the lower 70s. Northeast winds 5 to 10 miles an hour. Monday, partly sunny. Hot with highs in the upper 80s. East winds 5 to 10 miles an hour. Monday night, mostly clear until midnight, then becoming partly cloudy. Humid with lows in the mid-70s. Southeast winds around 5 miles an hour. Tuesday, partly sunny. Hot with highs in the lower 90s. Southeast winds around 5 miles an hour. Tuesday night, partly cloudy. A slight chance of showers and thunderstorms after midnight. Humid with lows in the lower 70s. East winds around 5 miles an hour. Chance of rain 20%. Wednesday, mostly sunny. Hot with highs around 90. Wednesday night, mostly cloudy with a chance of thunderstorms. A chance of showers until midnight, then showers after midnight. Lows around 70. Chance of rain 80%. Thursday, a chance of thunderstorms. Showers, mainly in the morning. Not as warm with highs in the upper 70s. Chance of rain 80%. Thursday night, showers likely with a chance of thunderstorms. Lows in the mid-60s. Chance of rain 70%. Friday, mostly cloudy with a chance of showers and thunderstorms. Highs in the upper 70s. Chance of rain 40%. Friday night, mostly cloudy with a chance of showers and thunderstorms. Lows in the upper 60s. Chance of rain 50%. Saturday, mostly cloudy in the morning, then becoming partly sunny. Highs around 80. Saturday night, partly cloudy until midnight, then becoming mostly cloudy. A chance of thunderstorms. A chance of showers. Lows in the mid-60s. Chance of rain 40%. Sunday, mostly cloudy in the morning, then becoming mostly sunny. Highs in the upper 70s. At 3 a.m. in Omaha, it was partly cloudy. The temperature was 74 degrees, the dew point 72, and the relative humidity 93%. The wind was north at 8 miles an hour. The pressure was 29.84 inches and steady. Across eastern Nebraska and southwest Iowa, fog was reported, with a temperature of 72 at Columbus, 74 at Blair Airport, and 70 at Tecumseh. It was partly cloudy, with a temperature of 77 at Offutt Air Force Base, 78 at Millard, 73 at Fremont, and 74 at Plattsmouth. It was mostly cloudy, with a temperature of 74 at Lincoln, and 74 at Nebraska City. Here are some observations from across the region. Fog was reported, with a temperature of 73 at Grand Island, 69 at North Fork,
70 at North Plant and 68 at Valentine. At Kansas City, thunder was reported with a temperature of 78. It was 91 at Concordia, Kansas. At Sioux Falls, it was clear with a temperature of 66. At Sioux City, it was partly cloudy with a temperature of 74. It was mostly cloudy with a temperature of 78 at Des Moines and 71 at Denver. Once again, at 3 a.m. in Omaha, it was 74 degrees under partly cloudy skies. Here are the forecast key messages. Regular chances of thunderstorms continue each day through the forecast. Late Wednesday night 80% and Thursday night 40-70% bring the best chances. Hot conditions linger with afternoon heat indices of 100 or more lingering into Wednesday across southwest Iowa. Strong to severe storms are possible Monday and Tuesday. Large hail and damaging winds will be the primary threats. This is NOAA All Hazards Radio Station KIH 61 in Omaha, Nebraska. The current time is 3:10 a.m. Central Daylight Time. Now for the official National Weather Service forecast for the Omaha and Council Bluffs area. Rest of tonight, mostly cloudy. Lows in the lower 70s. Northeast winds 5 to 10 miles an hour. Monday, partly sunny. Hot with highs in the upper 80s. East winds 5 to 10 miles an hour. Monday night, mostly clear until midnight, then becoming partly cloudy. Humid with lows in the mid-70s. Southeast winds around 5 miles an hour. Tuesday, partly sunny. Hot with highs in the lower 90s. Southeast winds around 5 miles an hour. Tuesday night, partly cloudy. A slight chance of showers and thunderstorms after midnight. Humid with lows in the lower 70s. East winds around 5 miles an hour. Chance of rain 20%. Wednesday, mostly sunny. Hot with highs around 90. Wednesday night, mostly cloudy with a chance of thunderstorms. A chance of showers until midnight, then showers after midnight. Lows around 70. Chance of rain 80%. Thursday, a chance of thunderstorms. Showers, mainly in the morning. Not as warm with highs in the upper 70s. Chance of rain 80%. Thursday night, showers likely with a chance of thunderstorms. Lows in the mid-60s. Chance of rain 70%. Friday, mostly cloudy with a chance of showers and thunderstorms. Highs in the upper 70s. Chance of rain 40%. Friday night, mostly cloudy with a chance of showers and thunderstorms. Lows in the upper 60s. Chance of rain 50%. Saturday, mostly cloudy in the morning, then becoming partly sunny. Highs around 80. Saturday night, partly cloudy until midnight, then becoming mostly cloudy. A chance of thunderstorms. A chance of showers. Lows in the mid-60s. Chance of rain 40%. Sunday, mostly cloudy in the morning, then becoming mostly sunny. Highs in the upper 70s. At 3 a.m. in Omaha, it was partly cloudy. The temperature was 74 degrees, the dew point 72, and the relative humidity 93%. The wind was north at 8 miles an hour. The pressure was 29.84 inches and steady. Across eastern Nebraska and southwest Iowa, fog was reported with a temperature of 72 at Columbus, 74 at Blair Airport, and 70 at Tecumseh. It was partly cloudy, with a temperature of 77 at Offutt Air Force Base, 78 at Millard, 73 at Fremont, and 74 at Plattsmouth. It was mostly cloudy, with a temperature of 74 at Lincoln and 74 at Nebraska City. Here are some observations from across the region. Fog was reported with a temperature of 73 at Grand Island, 69 at Norfolk, 70 at North Platte, and 68 at Valentine. At Kansas City, thunder was reported with a temperature of 78. It was 91 at Concordia, Kansas.
At Sioux City, it was clear with a temperature of 74. At Sioux Falls, it was partly cloudy with a temperature of 66. It was mostly cloudy with a temperature of 78 at Des Moines and 71 at Denver. Once again, at 3 a.m. in Omaha, it was 74 degrees under partly cloudy skies. Here are the forecast key messages. Regular chances of thunderstorms continue each day through the forecast. Late Wednesday night 80% and Thursday night 40 to 70% bring the best chances. Hot conditions linger with afternoon heat indices of 100 or more lingering into Wednesday across southwest Iowa. Strong to severe storms are possible Monday and Tuesday. Large hail and damaging winds will be the primary threats. This is NOAA All Hazards Radio Station KIH 61 in Omaha, Nebraska. The current time is 3:15 a.m. Central Daylight Time. Now for the official National Weather Service forecast for the Omaha and Council Bluffs area. Rest of tonight, mostly cloudy. Lows in the lower 70s. Northeast winds 5 to 10 miles an hour. Monday, partly sunny. Hot with highs in the upper 80s. East winds 5 to 10 miles an hour. Monday night, mostly clear until midnight, then becoming partly cloudy. Humid with lows in the mid-70s. Southeast winds around 5 miles an hour. Tuesday, partly sunny. Hot with highs in the lower 90s. Southeast winds around 5 miles an hour. Tuesday night, partly cloudy. A slight chance of showers and thunderstorms after midnight. Humid with lows in the lower 70s. East winds around 5 miles an hour. Chance of rain 20%. Wednesday, mostly sunny. Hot with highs around 90. Wednesday night, mostly cloudy with a chance of thunderstorms. A chance of showers until midnight, then showers after midnight. Lows around 70. Chance of rain 80%. Thursday, a chance of thunderstorms. Showers, mainly in the morning. Not as warm with highs in the upper 70s. Chance of rain 80%. Thursday night, showers likely with a chance of thunderstorms. Lows in the mid-60s. Chance of rain 70%. Friday, mostly cloudy with a chance of showers and thunderstorms. Highs in the upper 70s. Chance of rain 40%. Friday night, mostly cloudy with a chance of showers and thunderstorms. Lows in the upper 60s. Chance of rain 50%. Saturday, mostly cloudy in the morning, then becoming partly sunny. Highs around 80. Saturday night, partly cloudy until midnight, then becoming mostly cloudy. A chance of thunderstorms. A chance of showers. Lows in the mid-60s. Chance of rain 40%. Sunday, mostly cloudy in the morning, then becoming mostly sunny. Highs in the upper 70s. At 3 a.m. in Omaha, it was partly cloudy. The temperature was 74 degrees, the dew point 72, and the relative humidity 93%. The wind was north at 8 miles an hour. The pressure was 29.84 inches and steady. Across eastern Nebraska and southwest Iowa, fog was reported with a temperature of 72 at Columbus, 74 at Blair Airport, and 70 at Tecumseh. It was partly cloudy with a temperature of 77 at Offutt Air Force Base, 78 at Millard, 73 at Fremont, and 74 at Plattsmouth. It was mostly cloudy with a temperature of 74 at Lincoln and 74 at Nebraska City. Here are some observations from across the region. Fog was reported with a temperature of 73 at Grand Island, 69 at North Fork, 70 at North Platte, and 68 at Valentine. At Kansas City, thunder was reported with a temperature of 78. It was 91 at Concordia, Kansas. At Sioux City, it was clear with a temperature of 74. At Sioux Falls, it was partly cloudy with a temperature of 66.
It was mostly cloudy, with a temperature of 78 at Des Moines and 71 at Denver. Once again, at 3 a.m. in Omaha, it was 74 degrees under partly cloudy skies. Here are the forecast key messages. Regular chances of thunderstorms continue each day through the forecast. Late Wednesday night, 80%, and Thursday night, 40 to 70% bring the best chance.

Monday, partly sunny. Hot with highs in the upper 80s. East winds 5 to 10 miles an hour. Monday night, mostly clear until midnight, then becoming partly cloudy. Humid with lows in the mid-70s. Southeast winds around 5 miles an hour. Tuesday, partly sunny. Hot with highs in the lower 90s. Southeast winds around 5 miles an hour. Tuesday night, partly cloudy. A slight chance of showers and thunderstorms after midnight. Humid with lows in the lower 70s. East winds around 5 miles an hour. Chance of rain 20%. Wednesday, mostly sunny. Hot with highs around 90. Wednesday night, mostly cloudy with a chance of thunderstorms. A chance of showers until midnight, then showers after midnight. Lows around 70. Chance of rain 80%. Thursday, a chance of thunderstorms. Showers, mainly in the morning. Not as warm with highs in the upper 70s. Chance of rain 80%. Thursday night, showers likely with a chance of thunderstorms. Lows in the mid-60s. Chance of rain 70%. Friday, mostly cloudy with a chance of showers and thunderstorms. Highs in the upper 70s. Chance of rain 40%. Friday night, mostly cloudy with a chance of showers and thunderstorms. Lows in the upper 60s. Chance of rain 50%. Saturday, mostly cloudy in the morning, then becoming partly sunny. Highs around 80. Saturday night, partly cloudy until midnight, then becoming mostly cloudy. A chance of thunderstorms. A chance of showers. Lows in the mid-60s. Chance of rain 40%. Sunday, mostly cloudy in the morning, then becoming mostly sunny. Highs in the upper 70s. At 3 a.m. in Omaha, it was partly cloudy. The temperature was 74 degrees, the dew point 72, and the relative humidity 93%. The wind was north at 8 miles an hour. The pressure was 29.84 inches and steady. Across eastern Nebraska and southwest Iowa, fog was reported, with a temperature of 72 at Columbus, 74 at Blair Airport, and 70 at Tecumseh. It was partly cloudy, with a temperature of 77 at Offutt Air Force Base, 78 at Millard, 73 at Fremont, and 74 at Plattsmouth. It was mostly cloudy, with a temperature of 74 at Lincoln and 74 at Nebraska City. Here are some observations from across the region. Fog was reported, with a temperature of 73 at Grand Island, 69 at North Fork, 70 at North Platte, and 68 at Valentine. At Kansas City, thunder was reported, with a temperature of 78. It was 91 at Concordia, Kansas. At Sioux City, it was clear, with a temperature of 74. At Sioux Falls, it was partly cloudy, with a temperature of 66. It was mostly cloudy, with a temperature of 78 at Des Moines and 71 at Denver. Once again, at 3 a.m. in Omaha, it was 74 degrees under partly cloudy skies. Here are the forecast key messages. Regular chances of thunderstorms continue each day through the forecast. Late Wednesday night 80% and Thursday night 40 to 70% bring the best chances. Hot conditions linger with afternoon heat indices of 100 or more lingering into Wednesday across southwest Iowa. Strong to severe storms are possible Monday and Tuesday. Large hail and damaging winds will be the primary threats. This is NOAA All Hazards Radio Station KIH 61 in Omaha, Nebraska. The current time is 3:24 a.m. Central Daylight Time. Now for the official National Weather Service forecast for the Omaha and Council Bluffs area. Rest of tonight, mostly cloudy. Lows in the lower 70s. Northeast winds 5 to 10 miles an hour. Monday, partly sunny. Hot with highs in the upper 80s. East winds 5 to 10 miles an hour. Monday night, mostly clear until midnight, then

becoming partly cloudy. Humid with lows in the mid-70s. Southeast winds around 5 miles an hour. Tuesday, partly sunny. Hot with highs in the lower 90s. Southeast winds around 5 miles an hour. Tuesday night, partly cloudy. A slight chance of showers and thunderstorms after midnight. Humid with lows in the lower 70s. East winds around 5 miles an hour. Chance of rain 20%. Wednesday, mostly sunny. Hot with highs around 90. Wednesday night, mostly cloudy with a chance of thunderstorms. A chance of showers until midnight, then showers after midnight. Lows around 70. Chance of rain 80%. Thursday, a chance of thunderstorms. Showers, mainly in the morning. Not as warm with highs in the upper 70s. Chance of rain 80%. Thursday night, showers likely with a chance of thunderstorms. Lows in the mid-60s. Chance of rain 70%. Friday, mostly cloudy with a chance of showers and thunderstorms. Highs in the upper 70s. Chance of rain 40%. Friday night, mostly cloudy with a chance of showers and thunderstorms. Lows in the upper 60s. Chance of rain 50%. Saturday, mostly cloudy in the morning, then becoming partly sunny. Highs around 80. Saturday night, partly cloudy until midnight, then becoming mostly cloudy. A chance of thunderstorms. A chance of showers. Lows in the mid-60s. Chance of rain 40%. Sunday, mostly cloudy in the morning, then becoming mostly sunny. Highs in the upper 70s. At 3 a.m. in Omaha, it was partly cloudy. The temperature was 74 degrees, the dew point 72, and the relative humidity 93%. The wind was north at 8 miles an hour. The pressure was 29.84 inches and steady. Across eastern Nebraska and southwest Iowa, fog was reported, with a temperature of 72 at Columbus, 74 at Blair Airport, and 70 at Tecumseh. It was partly cloudy, with a temperature of 77 at Offutt Air Force Base, 78 at Millard, 73 at Fremont, and 74 at Plattsmouth. It was mostly cloudy, with a temperature of 74 at Lincoln and 74 at Nebraska City. Here are some observations from across the region. Fog was reported, with a temperature of 73 at Grand Island, 69 at Norfolk, 70 at North Platte, and 68 at Valentine. At Kansas City, thunder was reported, with a temperature of 78. It was 91 at Concordia, Kansas. At Sioux City, it was clear, with a temperature of 74. At Sioux Falls, it was partly cloudy, with a temperature of 66. It was mostly cloudy, with a temperature of 78 at Des Moines and 71 at Denver. Once again, at 3 a.m. in Omaha, it was 74 degrees under partly cloudy skies. Here are the forecast key messages. Regular chances of thunderstorms continue each day through the forecast. Late Wednesday night 80% and Thursday night 40 to 70% bring the best chances. Hot conditions linger with afternoon heat indices of 100 or more lingering into Wednesday across southwest Iowa. Strong to severe storms are possible Monday and Tuesday. Large hail and damaging winds will be the primary threats. This is NOAA All Hazards Radio Station KIH 61 in Omaha, Nebraska. The current time is 3:29 a.m. Central Daylight Time. Now for the official National Weather Service forecast for the Omaha and Council Bluffs area. West of tonight, mostly cloudy. Lows in the lower 70s. Northeast winds 5 to 10 miles an hour. Monday, partly sunny. Hot with highs in the upper 80s. East winds 5 to 10 miles an hour. Monday night, mostly clear until midnight, then becoming partly cloudy. Humid with lows in the mid-70s. Southeast winds around 5 miles an hour. Tuesday, partly sunny.
hot with highs in the lower 90s. Southeast winds around 5 miles an hour. Tuesday night, partly cloudy. A slight chance of showers and thunderstorms after midnight. Humid with lows in the lower 70s. East winds around 5 miles an hour. Chance of rain 20%. Wednesday, mostly sunny. Hot with highs around 90. Wednesday night, mostly cloudy with a chance of thunderstorms. A chance of showers until midnight, then showers after midnight. Lows around 70. Chance of rain 80%. Thursday, a chance of thunderstorms. Showers, mainly in the morning. Not as warm with highs in the upper 70s. Chance of rain 80%. Thursday night, showers likely with a chance of thunderstorms. Lows in the mid-60s. Chance of rain 70%. Friday, mostly cloudy with a chance of showers and thunderstorms. Highs in the upper 70s. Chance of rain 40%. Friday night, mostly cloudy with a chance of showers and thunderstorms. Lows in the upper 60s. Chance of rain 50%. Saturday, mostly cloudy in the morning, then becoming partly sunny. Highs around 80. Saturday night, partly cloudy until midnight, then becoming mostly cloudy. A chance of thunderstorms. A chance of showers. Lows in the mid-60s. Chance of rain 40%. Sunday, mostly cloudy in the morning, then becoming mostly sunny. Highs in the upper 70s. At 3 a.m. in Omaha, it was partly cloudy. The temperature was 74 degrees, the dew point 72, and the relative humidity 93%. The wind was north at 8 miles an hour. The pressure was 29.84 inches and steady. Across eastern Nebraska and southwest Iowa, fog was reported, with a temperature of 72 at Columbus, 74 at Blair Airport, and 70 at Tecumseh. It was partly cloudy, with a temperature of 77 at Offutt Air Force Base, 78 at Millard, 73 at Fremont, and 74 at Plattsmouth. It was mostly cloudy, with a temperature of 74 at Lincoln, and 74 at Nebraska City. Here are some observations from across the region. Fog was reported, with a temperature of 73 at Grand Island, 69 at North Fork, 70 at North Platte, and 68 at Valentine. At Kansas City, thunder was reported, with a temperature of 78. It was 91 at Concordia, Kansas. At Sioux City, it was clear, with a temperature of 74. At Sioux Falls, it was partly cloudy, with a temperature of 66. It was mostly cloudy, with a temperature of 78 at Des Moines and 71 at Denver. Once again, at 3 a.m. in Omaha, it was 74 degrees under partly cloudy skies. Here are the forecast key messages. Regular chances of thunderstorms continue each day through the forecast. Late Wednesday night 80% and Thursday night 40-70% bring the best chances. Hot conditions linger with afternoon heat indices of 100 or more lingering into Wednesday across southwest Iowa. Strong to severe storms are possible Monday and Tuesday. Large hail and damaging winds will be the primary threats. This is NOAA All Hazards Radio Station KIH 61 in Omaha, Nebraska. The current time is 3:34 a.m. Central Daylight Time. Now for the official National Weather Service forecast for the Omaha and Council Bluffs area. Rest of tonight, mostly cloudy. Lows in the lower 70s. Northeast winds 5 to 10 miles an hour. Monday, partly sunny. Hot with highs in the upper 80s. East winds 5 to 10 miles an hour. Monday night, mostly clear until midnight, then becoming partly cloudy. Humid with lows in the mid-70s. Southeast winds around 5 miles an hour. Tuesday, partly sunny. Hot with highs in the lower 90s. Southeast winds around 5 miles an hour. Tuesday night, partly cloudy.
A slight chance of showers and thunderstorms after midnight. Humid with lows in the lower 70s. East winds around 5 miles an hour. Chance of rain 20%. Wednesday, mostly sunny. Hot with highs around 90. Wednesday night, mostly cloudy with a chance of thunderstorms. A chance of showers until midnight, then showers after midnight. Lows around 70. Chance of rain 80%. Thursday, a chance of thunderstorms. Showers, mainly in the morning. Not as warm with highs in the upper 70s. Chance of rain 80%. Thursday night, showers likely with a chance of thunderstorms. Lows in the mid-60s. Chance of rain 70%. Friday, mostly cloudy with a chance of showers and thunderstorms. Highs in the upper 70s. Chance of rain 40%. Friday night, mostly cloudy with a chance of showers and thunderstorms. Lows in the upper 60s. Chance of rain 50%. Saturday, mostly cloudy in the morning, then becoming partly sunny. Highs around 80. Saturday night, partly cloudy until midnight, then becoming mostly cloudy. A chance of thunderstorms. A chance of showers. Lows in the mid-60s. Chance of rain 40%. Sunday, mostly cloudy in the morning, then becoming mostly sunny. Highs in the upper 70s. At 3 a.m. in Omaha, it was partly cloudy. The temperature was 74 degrees, the dew point 72, and the relative humidity 93%. The wind was north at 8 miles an hour. The pressure was 29.84 inches and steady. Across eastern Nebraska and southwest Iowa, fog was reported, with a temperature of 72 at Columbus, 74 at Blair Airport, and 70 at Tacoma. It was partly cloudy, with a temperature of 77 at Offutt Air Force Base, 78 at Millard, 73 at Fremont, and 74 at Plattsmouth. It was mostly cloudy, with a temperature of 74 at Lincoln, and 74 at Nebraska City. Here are some observations from across the region. Fog was reported, with a temperature of 73 at Grand Island, 69 at Norfolk, 70 at North Platte, and 68 at Valentine. At Kansas City, thunder was reported, with a temperature of 78. It was 91 at Concordia, Kansas. At Sioux City, it was clear, with a temperature of 74. At Sioux Falls, it was partly cloudy, with a temperature of 66. It was mostly cloudy, with a temperature of 78 at Des Moines, and 71 at Denver. Once again, at 3 a.m. in Omaha, it was 74 degrees under partly cloudy skies. Here are the forecast key messages. Regular chances of thunderstorms continue each day through the forecast. Late Wednesday night 80% and Thursday night 40-70% bring the best chances. Hot conditions linger with afternoon heat indices of 100 or more lingering into Wednesday across southwest Iowa. Strong to severe storms are possible Monday and Tuesday. Large hail and damaging winds will be the primary threats. This is NOAA All Hazards Radio Station KIH 61 in Omaha, Nebraska. The current time is 3:39 a.m. Central Daylight Time. Now for the official National Weather Service forecast for the Omaha and Council Bluffs area. Rest of tonight, mostly cloudy. Lows in the lower 70s. Northeast winds 5 to 10 miles an hour. Monday, partly sunny. Hot with highs in the upper 80s. East winds 5 to 10 miles an hour. Monday night, mostly clear until midnight, then becoming partly cloudy. Humid with lows in the mid-70s. Southeast winds around 5 miles an hour. Tuesday, partly sunny. Hot with highs in the lower 90s. Southeast winds around 5 miles an hour. Tuesday night, partly cloudy. A slight chance of showers and thunderstorms after midnight. Humid with lows in the lower 70s. East winds around 5 miles an hour.
chance of rain 20%. Wednesday, mostly sunny. Hot with highs around 90. Wednesday night, mostly cloudy with a chance of thunderstorms. A chance of showers until midnight, then showers after midnight. Lows around 70. Chance of rain 80%. Thursday, a chance of thunderstorms. Showers, mainly in the morning. Not as warm with highs in the upper 70s. Chance of rain 80%. Thursday night, showers likely with a chance of thunderstorms. Lows in the mid-60s. Chance of rain 70%. Friday, mostly cloudy with a chance of showers and thunderstorms. Highs in the upper 70s. Chance of rain 40%. Friday night, mostly cloudy with a chance of showers and thunderstorms. Lows in the upper 60s. Chance of rain 50%. Saturday, mostly cloudy in the morning, then becoming partly sunny. Highs around 80. Saturday night, partly cloudy until midnight, then becoming mostly cloudy. A chance of thunderstorms. A chance of showers. Lows in the mid-60s. Chance of rain 40%. Sunday, mostly cloudy in the morning, then becoming mostly sunny. Highs in the upper 70s. At 3 a.m. in Omaha, it was partly cloudy. The temperature was 74 degrees, the dew point 72, and the relative humidity 93%. The wind was north at 8 miles an hour. The pressure was 29.84 inches and steady. Across eastern Nebraska and southwest Iowa, fog was reported, with a temperature of 72 at Columbus, 74 at Blair Airport, and 70 at Tecumseh. It was partly cloudy, with a temperature of 77 at Offutt Air Force Base, 78 at Millard, 73 at Fremont, and 74 at Plattsmouth. It was mostly cloudy, with a temperature of 74 at Lincoln and 74 at Nebraska City. Here are some observations from across the region. Fog was reported, with a temperature of 73 at Grand Island, 69 at Norfolk, 70 at North Platte, and 68 at Valentine. At Kansas City, thunder was reported, with a temperature of 78. It was 91 at Concordia, Kansas. At Sioux City, it was clear, with a temperature of 74. At Sioux Falls, it was partly cloudy, with a temperature of 66. It was mostly cloudy, with a temperature of 78 at Des Moines and 71 at Denver. Once again, at 3 a.m. in Omaha, it was 74 degrees under partly cloudy skies. This is NOAA All Hazards radio station KIH-61 serving the following counties in Nebraska and Iowa. Douglas, Sarpy, Washington, Cass, Odo, Burt, Dodge, Saunders, Harrison, Pottawatomie, and Mills. Here are the forecast key messages. Regular chances of thunderstorms continue each day through the forecast. Late Wednesday night 80% and Thursday night 40 to 70% bring the best chances. Hot conditions linger with afternoon heat indices of 100 or more lingering into Wednesday across southwest Iowa. Strong to severe storms are possible Monday and Tuesday. Large hail and damaging winds will be the primary threats. This is NOAA All Hazards radio station KIH-61 in Omaha, Nebraska. The current time is 3:44 a.m. Central Daylight Time. Now for the official National Weather Service forecast for the Omaha and Council Bluffs area. Rest of tonight, mostly cloudy. Lows in the lower 70s. Northeast winds 5 to 10 miles an hour. Monday, partly sunny. Hot with highs in the upper 80s. East winds 5 to 10 miles an hour. Monday night, mostly clear until midnight, then becoming partly cloudy. Humid with lows in the mid-70s. Southeast winds around 5 miles an hour. Tuesday, partly sunny. Hot with highs in the lower 90s. Southeast winds around 5 miles an hour. Tuesday night, partly cloudy. A slight chance of showers and thunderstorms after midnight.
humid with lows in the lower 70s. East winds around 5 miles an hour. Chance of rain 20%. Wednesday, mostly sunny. Hot with highs around 90. Wednesday night, mostly cloudy with a chance of thunderstorms. A chance of showers until midnight, then showers after midnight. Lows around 70. Chance of rain 80%. Thursday, a chance of thunderstorms. Showers, mainly in the morning. Not as warm with highs in the upper 70s. Chance of rain 80%. Thursday night, showers likely with a chance of thunderstorms. Lows in the mid-60s. Chance of rain 70%. Friday, mostly cloudy with a chance of showers and thunderstorms. Highs in the upper 70s. Chance of rain 40%. Friday night, mostly cloudy with a chance of showers and thunderstorms. Lows in the upper 60s. Chance of rain 50%. Saturday, mostly cloudy in the morning, then becoming partly sunny. Highs around 80. Saturday night, partly cloudy until midnight, then becoming mostly cloudy. A chance of thunderstorms. A chance of showers. Lows in the mid-60s. Chance of rain 40%. Sunday, mostly cloudy in the morning, then becoming mostly sunny. Highs in the upper 70s. At 3 a.m. in Omaha, it was partly cloudy. The temperature was 74 degrees, the dew point 72, and the relative humidity 93%. The wind was north at 8 miles an hour. The pressure was 29.84 inches and steady. Across eastern Nebraska and southwest Iowa, fog was reported, with a temperature of 72 at Columbus, 74 at Blair Airport, and 70 at Tecumseh. It was partly cloudy, with a temperature of 77 at Offutt Air Force Base, 78 at Millard, 73 at Fremont, and 74 at Plattsmouth. It was mostly cloudy, with a temperature of 74 at Lincoln and 74 at Nebraska City. Here are some observations from across the region. Fog was reported, with a temperature of 73 at Grand Island, 69 at Norfolk, 70 at North Platte, and 68 at Valentine. At Kansas City, thunder was reported, with a temperature of 78. It was 91 at Concordia, Kansas. At Sioux City, it was clear, with a temperature of 74. At Sioux Falls, it was partly cloudy, with a temperature of 66. It was mostly cloudy, with a temperature of 78 at Des Moines and 71 at Denver. Once again, at 3 a.m. in Omaha, it was 74 degrees under partly cloudy skies. Here are the forecast key messages. Regular chances of thunderstorms continue each day through the forecast. Late Wednesday night 80% and Thursday night 40 to 70% bring the best chances. Hot conditions linger with afternoon heat indices of 100 or more lingering into Wednesday across southwest Iowa. Strong to severe storms are possible Monday and Tuesday. Large hail and damaging winds will be the primary threats. This is NOAA All Hazards Radio Station KIH 61 in Omaha, Nebraska. The current time is 3:49 a.m. Central Daylight Time. Now for the official National Weather Service forecast for the Omaha and Council Bluffs area. Rest of tonight, mostly cloudy. Lows in the lower 70s. Northeast winds 5 to 10 miles an hour. Monday, partly sunny. Hot with highs in the upper 80s. East winds 5 to 10 miles an hour. Monday night, mostly clear until midnight, then becoming partly cloudy. Humid with lows in the mid-70s. Southeast winds around 5 miles an hour. Tuesday, partly sunny. Hot with highs in the lower 90s. Southeast winds around 5 miles an hour. Tuesday night, partly cloudy. A slight chance of showers and thunderstorms after midnight. Humid with lows in the lower 70s. East winds around 5 miles an hour. Chance of rain 20%. Wednesday, mostly sunny.
hot with highs around 90. Wednesday night, mostly cloudy with a chance of thunderstorms. A chance of showers until midnight, then showers after midnight. Lows around 70. Chance of rain 80%. Thursday, a chance of thunderstorms. Showers, mainly in the morning. Not as warm with highs in the upper 70s. Chance of rain 80%. Thursday night, showers likely with a chance of thunderstorms. Lows in the mid-60s. Chance of rain 70%. Friday, mostly cloudy with a chance of showers and thunderstorms. Highs in the upper 70s. Chance of rain 40%. Friday night, mostly cloudy with a chance of showers and thunderstorms. Lows in the upper 60s. Chance of rain 50%. Saturday, mostly cloudy in the morning, then becoming partly sunny. Highs around 80. Saturday night, partly cloudy until midnight, then becoming mostly cloudy. A chance of thunderstorms. A chance of showers. Lows in the mid-60s. Chance of rain 40%. Sunday, mostly cloudy in the morning, then becoming mostly sunny. Highs in the upper 70s. At 3 a.m. in Omaha, it was partly cloudy. The temperature was 74 degrees, the dew point 72, and the relative humidity 93%. The wind was north at 8 miles an hour. The pressure was 29.84 inches and steady. Across eastern Nebraska and southwest Iowa, fog was reported, with a temperature of 72 at Columbus, 74 at Blair Airport, and 70 at Tecumseh. It was partly cloudy, with a temperature of 77 at Offutt Air Force Base, 78 at Millard, 73 at Fremont, and 74 at Plattsmouth. It was mostly cloudy, with a temperature of 74 at Lincoln and 74 at Nebraska City. Here are some observations from across the region. Fog was reported, with a temperature of 73 at Grand Island, 69 at Norfolk, 70 at North Platte, and 68 at Valentine. At Kansas City, thunder was reported, with a temperature of 78. It was 91 at Concordia, Kansas. At Sioux City, it was clear, with a temperature of 74. At Sioux Falls, it was partly cloudy, with a temperature of 66. It was mostly cloudy, with a temperature of 78 at Des Moines and 71 at Denver. Once again, at 3 a.m. in Omaha, it was 74 degrees under partly cloudy skies. Here are the forecast key messages. Regular chances of thunderstorms continue each day through the forecast. Late Wednesday night 80% and Thursday night 40 to 70% bring the best chances. Hot conditions linger with afternoon heat indices of 100 or more lingering into Wednesday across southwest Iowa. Strong to severe storms are possible Monday and Tuesday. Large hail and damaging winds will be the primary threats. This is NOAA All Hazards Radio Station KIH 61 in Omaha, Nebraska. The current time is 3:54 a.m. Central Daylight Time. Now for the official National Weather Service forecast for the Omaha and Council Bluffs area. Rest of tonight, mostly cloudy. Lows in the lower 70s. Northeast winds 5 to 10 miles an hour. Monday, partly sunny. Hot with highs in the upper 80s. East winds 5 to 10 miles an hour. Monday night, mostly clear until midnight, then becoming partly cloudy. Humid with lows in the mid-70s. Southeast winds around 5 miles an hour. Tuesday, partly sunny. Hot with highs in the lower 90s. Southeast winds around 5 miles an hour. Tuesday night, partly cloudy. A slight chance of showers and thunderstorms after midnight. Humid with lows in the lower 70s. East winds around 5 miles an hour. Chance of rain 20%. Wednesday, mostly sunny. Hot with highs around 90. Wednesday night, mostly cloudy with a chance of thunderstorms. A chance of showers until midnight, then showers after midnight.
Lows around 70. Chance of rain 80%. Thursday, a chance of thunderstorms. Showers, mainly in the morning. Not as warm with highs in the upper 70s. Chance of rain 80%. Thursday night, showers likely with a chance of thunderstorms. Lows in the mid-60s. Chance of rain 70%. Friday, mostly cloudy with a chance of showers and thunderstorms. Highs in the upper 70s. Chance of rain 40%. Friday night, mostly cloudy with a chance of showers and thunderstorms. Lows in the upper 60s. Chance of rain 50%. Saturday, mostly cloudy in the morning, then becoming partly sunny. Highs around 80. Saturday night, partly cloudy until midnight, then becoming mostly cloudy. A chance of thunderstorms. A chance of showers. Lows in the mid-60s. Chance of rain 40%. Sunday, mostly cloudy in the morning, then becoming mostly sunny. Highs in the upper 70s. At 3 a.m. in Omaha, it was partly cloudy. The temperature was 74 degrees, the dew point 72, and the relative humidity 93%. The wind was north at 8 miles an hour. The pressure was 29.84 inches and steady. Across eastern Nebraska and southwest Iowa, fog was reported with a temperature of 72 at Columbus, 74 at Blair Airport, and 70 at Tecumseh. It was partly cloudy, with a temperature of 77 at Offutt Air Force Base, 78 at Millard, 73 at Fremont, and 74 at Plattsmouth. It was mostly cloudy, with a temperature of 74 at Lincoln and 74 at Nebraska City. Here are some observations from across the region. Fog was reported with a temperature of 73 at Grand Island, 69 at North Fork, 70 at North Platte, and 68 at Valentine. At Kansas City, thunder was reported with a temperature of 78. It was 91 at Concordia, Kansas. At Sioux City, it was clear with a temperature of 74. At Sioux Falls, it was partly cloudy with a temperature of 66. It was mostly cloudy with a temperature of 78 at Des Moines and 71 at Denver. Once again, at 3 a.m. in Omaha, it was 74 degrees under partly cloudy skies. Here are the forecast key messages. Regular chances of thunderstorms continue each day through the forecast. Late Wednesday night 80% and Thursday night 40 to 70% bring the best chances. Hot conditions linger with afternoon heat indices of 100 or more lingering into Wednesday across southwest Iowa. Strong to severe storms are possible Monday and Tuesday. Large hail and damaging winds will be the primary threats. This is NOAA All Hazards Radio Station KIH 61 in Omaha, Nebraska. The current time is 3:58 a.m. Central Daylight Time. Now for the official National Weather Service forecast for the Omaha and Council Bluffs area. Rest of tonight, mostly cloudy. Lows in the lower 70s. Northeast winds 5 to 10 miles an hour. Monday, partly sunny. Hot with highs in the upper 80s. East winds 5 to 10 miles an hour. Monday night, mostly clear until midnight, then becoming partly cloudy. Humid with lows in the mid-70s. Southeast winds around 5 miles an hour. Tuesday, partly sunny. Hot with highs in the lower 90s. Southeast winds around 5 miles an hour. Tuesday night, partly cloudy. A slight chance of showers and thunderstorms after midnight. Humid with lows in the lower 70s. East winds around 5 miles an hour. Chance of rain 20%. Wednesday, mostly sunny. Hot with highs around 90. Wednesday night, mostly cloudy with a chance of thunderstorms. A chance of showers until midnight, then showers after midnight. Lows around 70. Chance of rain 80%. Thursday, a chance of thunderstorms. Showers, mainly in the morning.
Not as warm with highs in the upper 70s. Chance of rain 80%. Thursday night, showers likely with a chance of thunderstorms. Lows in the mid-60s. Chance of rain 70%. Friday, mostly cloudy with a chance of showers and thunderstorms. Highs in the upper 70s. Chance of rain 40%. Friday night, mostly cloudy with a chance of showers and thunderstorms. Lows in the upper 60s. Chance of rain 50%. Saturday, mostly cloudy in the morning, then becoming partly sunny. Highs around 80. Saturday night, partly cloudy until midnight, then becoming mostly cloudy. A chance of thunderstorms. A chance of showers. Lows in the mid-60s. Chance of rain 40%. Sunday, mostly cloudy in the morning, then becoming mostly sunny. Highs in the upper 70s. Here are the forecast key messages. Regular chances of thunderstorms continue each day through the forecast. Late Wednesday night 80% and Thursday night 40-70% bring the best chances. Hot conditions linger with afternoon heat indices of 100 or more lingering into Wednesday across southwest Iowa. Strong to severe storms are possible Monday and Tuesday. Large hail and damaging winds will be the primary threats. This is NOAA All Hazards radio station KIH 61 in Omaha, Nebraska. The current time is 4:02 a.m. Central Daylight Time. Now for the official National Weather Service forecast for the Omaha and Council Bluffs area. West of tonight, mostly cloudy. Lows in the lower 70s. Northeast winds 5 to 10 miles an hour. Monday, partly sunny. Hot with highs in the upper 80s. East winds 5 to 10 miles an hour. Monday night, mostly clear until midnight, then becoming partly cloudy. Humid with lows in the mid-70s. Southeast winds around 5 miles an hour. Tuesday, partly sunny. Hot with highs in the lower 90s. Southeast winds around 5 miles an hour. Tuesday night, partly cloudy. A slight chance of showers and thunderstorms after midnight. Humid with lows in the lower 70s. East winds around 5 miles an hour. Chance of rain 20%. Wednesday, mostly sunny. Hot with highs around 90. Wednesday night, mostly cloudy with a chance of thunderstorms. A chance of showers until midnight, then showers after midnight. Lows around 70. Chance of rain 80%. Thursday, a chance of thunderstorms. Showers, mainly in the morning. Not as warm with highs in the upper 70s. Chance of rain 80%. Thursday night, showers likely with a chance of thunderstorms. Lows in the mid-60s. Chance of rain 70%. Friday, mostly cloudy with a chance of showers and thunderstorms. Highs in the upper 70s. Chance of rain 40%. Friday night, mostly cloudy with a chance of showers and thunderstorms. Lows in the upper 60s. Chance of rain 50%. Saturday, mostly cloudy in the morning, then becoming partly sunny. Highs around 80. Saturday night, partly cloudy until midnight, then becoming mostly cloudy. A chance of thunderstorms. A chance of showers. Lows in the mid-60s. Chance of rain 40%. Sunday, mostly cloudy in the morning, then becoming mostly sunny. Highs in the upper 70s. Here are the forecast key messages. Regular chances of thunderstorms continue each day through the forecast. Late Wednesday night 80% and Thursday night 40-70% bring the best chances. Hot conditions linger with afternoon heat indices of 100 or more lingering into Wednesday across southwest Iowa. Strong to severe storms are possible Monday and Tuesday. Large hail and damaging winds will be the primary threats. 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
The current time is 4:05 a.m. Central Daylight Time. Now for the official National Weather Service forecast for the Omaha and Council Bluffs area. West of tonight, mostly cloudy. Lows in the lower 70s. Northeast winds 5 to 10 miles an hour. Monday, partly sunny. Hot with highs in the upper 80s. East winds 5 to 10 miles an hour. Monday night, mostly clear until midnight, then becoming partly cloudy. Humid with lows in the mid-70s. Southeast winds around 5 miles an hour. Tuesday, partly sunny. Hot with highs in the lower 90s. Southeast winds around 5 miles an hour. Tuesday night, partly cloudy. A slight chance of showers and thunderstorms after midnight. Humid with lows in the lower 70s. East winds around 5 miles an hour. Chance of rain 20%. Wednesday, mostly sunny. Hot with highs around 90. Wednesday night, mostly cloudy with a chance of thunderstorms. A chance of showers until midnight, then showers after midnight. Lows around 70. Chance of rain 80%. Thursday, a chance of thunderstorms. Showers, mainly in the morning. Not as warm with highs in the upper 70s. Chance of rain 80%. Thursday night, showers likely with a chance of thunderstorms. Lows in the mid 60s. Chance of rain 70%. Friday, mostly cloudy with a chance of showers and thunderstorms. Highs in the upper 70s. Chance of rain 40%. Friday night, mostly cloudy with a chance of showers and thunderstorms. Lows in the upper 60s. Chance of rain 50%. Saturday, mostly cloudy in the morning, then becoming partly sunny. Highs around 80. Saturday night, partly cloudy until midnight, then becoming mostly cloudy. A chance of thunderstorms. A chance of showers. Lows in the mid-60s. Chance of rain 40%. Sunday, mostly cloudy in the morning, then becoming mostly sunny. Highs in the upper 70s. At 4 a.m. in Omaha, it was mostly cloudy. The temperature was 73 degrees, the dew point 71, and the relative humidity 93%. The wind was northwest at 3 miles an hour. The pressure was 29.82 inches and falling. Across eastern Nebraska and southwest Iowa, fog was reported with a temperature of 71 at Fremont, 72 at Columbus, and 71 at Takema. It was partly cloudy, with a temperature of 73 at Blair Airport and 77 at Red Oak, Iowa. It was mostly cloudy, with a temperature of 74 at Lincoln, 76 at Offutt Air Force Base, 77 at Millard, 75 at Nebraska City, and 77 at Plaxmouth. Here are some observations from across the region. Fog was reported with a temperature of 72 at Grand Island, 69 at Norfolk, 70 at North Platte, and 68 at Valentine. It was 86 at Concordia, Kansas. It was partly cloudy, with a temperature of 67 at Sioux Falls and 72 at Sioux City. It was mostly cloudy, with a temperature of 77 at Des Moines and 70 at Denver. At Kansas City, it was cloudy, with a temperature of 79. Once again, at 4 a.m. in Omaha, it was 73 degrees under mostly cloudy skies. Here are the forecast key messages. Regular chances of thunderstorms continue each day through the forecast. Late Wednesday night 80% and Thursday night 40 to 70% bring the best chances. Hot conditions linger with afternoon heat indices of 100 or more lingering into Wednesday across southwest Iowa. Strong to severe storms are possible Monday and Tuesday. Large hail and damaging winds will be the primary threats. This is NOAA All Hazards Radio Station KIH 61 in Omaha, Nebraska. The current time is 4:10 a.m. Central Daylight Time. Now for the official National Weather Service forecast for the Omaha and Council Bluffs area.
Rest of tonight, mostly cloudy. Lows in the lower 70s. Northeast winds 5 to 10 miles an hour. Monday, partly sunny. Hot with highs in the upper 80s. East winds 5 to 10 miles an hour. Monday night, mostly clear until midnight, then becoming partly cloudy. Humid with lows in the mid-70s. Southeast winds around 5 miles an hour. Tuesday, partly sunny. Hot with highs in the lower 90s. Southeast winds around 5 miles an hour. Tuesday night, partly cloudy. A slight chance of showers and thunderstorms after midnight. Humid with lows in the lower 70s. East winds around 5 miles an hour. Chance of rain 20%. Wednesday, mostly sunny. Hot with highs around 90. Wednesday night, mostly cloudy with a chance of thunderstorms. A chance of showers until midnight, then showers after midnight. Lows around 70. Chance of rain 80%. Thursday, a chance of thunderstorms. Showers, mainly in the morning. Not as warm with highs in the upper 70s. Chance of rain 80%. Thursday night, showers likely with a chance of thunderstorms. Lows in the mid-60s. Chance of rain 70%. Friday, mostly cloudy with a chance of showers and thunderstorms. Highs in the upper 70s. Chance of rain 40%. Friday night, mostly cloudy with a chance of showers and thunderstorms. Lows in the upper 60s. Chance of rain 50%. Saturday, mostly cloudy in the morning, then becoming partly sunny. Highs around 80. Saturday night, partly cloudy until midnight, then becoming mostly cloudy. A chance of thunderstorms. A chance of showers. Lows in the mid-60s. Chance of rain 40%. Sunday, mostly cloudy in the morning, then becoming mostly sunny. Highs in the upper 70s. At 4 a.m. in Omaha, it was mostly cloudy. The temperature was 73 degrees, the dew point 71, and the relative humidity 93%. The wind was northwest at 3 miles an hour. The pressure was 29.82 inches and falling. Across eastern Nebraska and southwest Iowa, fog was reported with a temperature of 71 at Fremont, 72 at Columbus, and 71 at Tecumseh. It was partly cloudy, with a temperature of 77 at Millard, 73 at Blair Airport, and 77 at Red Oak, Iowa. It was mostly cloudy, with a temperature of 74 at Lincoln, 76 at Offutt Air Force Base, 75 at Nebraska City, and 77 at Plaxmouth. Here are some observations from across the region. Fog was reported with a temperature of 72 at Grand Island, 69 at North Fork, 70 at North Platte, and 68 at Valentine. It was 86 at Concordia, Kansas. It was partly cloudy, with a temperature of 67 at Sioux Falls and 72 at Sioux City. It was mostly cloudy, with a temperature of 77 at Des Moines and 70 at Denver. At Kansas City, it was cloudy, with a temperature of 79. Once again, at 4 a.m. in Omaha, it was 73 degrees under mostly cloudy skies. Here are the forecast key messages. Regular chances of thunderstorms continue each day through the forecast. Late Wednesday night 80% and Thursday night 40 to 70% bring the best chances. Hot conditions linger with afternoon heat indices of 100 or more lingering into Wednesday across southwest Iowa. Strong to severe storms are possible Monday and Tuesday. Large hail and damaging winds will be the primary threats. This is NOAA All Hazards Radio Station KIH 61 in Omaha, Nebraska. The current time is 4:14 a.m. Central Daylight Time. Now for the official National Weather Service forecast for the Omaha and Council Bluffs area. Rest of tonight, mostly cloudy. Lows in the lower 70s. Northeast winds 5 to 10 miles an hour. Monday, partly sunny.
hot with highs in the upper 80s. East winds 5 to 10 miles an hour. Monday night, mostly clear until midnight, then becoming partly cloudy. Humid with lows in the mid-70s. Southeast winds around 5 miles an hour. Tuesday, partly sunny. Hot with highs in the lower 90s. Southeast winds around 5 miles an hour. Tuesday night, partly cloudy. A slight chance of showers and thunderstorms after midnight. Humid with lows in the lower 70s. East winds around 5 miles an hour. Chance of rain 20%. Wednesday, mostly sunny. Hot with highs around 90. Wednesday night, mostly cloudy with a chance of thunderstorms. A chance of showers until midnight, then showers after midnight. Lows around 70. Chance of rain 80%. Thursday, a chance of thunderstorms. Showers, mainly in the morning. Not as warm with highs in the upper 70s. Chance of rain 80%. Thursday night, showers likely with a chance of thunderstorms. Lows in the mid-60s. Chance of rain 70%. Friday, mostly cloudy with a chance of showers and thunderstorms. Highs in the upper 70s. Chance of rain 40%. Friday night, mostly cloudy with a chance of showers and thunderstorms. Lows in the upper 60s. Chance of rain 50%. Saturday, mostly cloudy in the morning, then becoming partly sunny. Highs around 80. Saturday night, partly cloudy until midnight, then becoming mostly cloudy. A chance of thunderstorms. A chance of showers. Lows in the mid-60s. Chance of rain 40%. Sunday, mostly cloudy in the morning, then becoming mostly sunny. Highs in the upper 70s. At 4 a.m. in Omaha, it was mostly cloudy. The temperature was 73 degrees, the dew point 71, and the relative humidity 93%. The wind was northwest at 3 miles an hour. The pressure was 29.82 inches and falling. Across eastern Nebraska and southwest Iowa, fog was reported, with a temperature of 71 at Fremont, 72 at Columbus, and 71 at Tecama. It was partly cloudy, with a temperature of 77 at Millard, 73 at Blair Airport, and 77 at Red Oak, Iowa. It was mostly cloudy, with a temperature of 74 at Lincoln, 76 at Offutt Air Force Base, 75 at Nebraska City, and 77 at Plaxnut. Here are some observations from across the region. Fog was reported, with a temperature of 72 at Grand Island, 69 at North Fork, 70 at North Platte, and 68 at Valentine. It was 86 at Concordia, Kansas. It was partly cloudy, with a temperature of 67 at Sioux Falls, and 72 at Sioux City. It was mostly cloudy, with a temperature of 77 at Des Moines, and 70 at Denver. At Kansas City, it was cloudy, with a temperature of 79. Once again, at 4 a.m. in Omaha, it was 73 degrees under mostly cloudy skies. Here are the forecast key messages. Regular chances of thunderstorms continue each day through the forecast. Late Wednesday night 80% and Thursday night 40 to 70% bring the best chances. Hot conditions linger with afternoon heat indices of 100 or more lingering into Wednesday across southwest Iowa. Strong to severe storms are possible Monday and Tuesday. Large hail and damaging winds will be the primary threats. This is NOAA All Hazards Radio Station KIH 61 in Omaha, Nebraska. The current time is 4:19 a.m. Central Daylight Time. Now for the official National Weather Service forecast for the Omaha and Council Bluffs area. Rest of tonight, mostly cloudy. Lows in the lower 70s. Northeast winds 5 to 10 miles an hour. Monday, partly sunny. Hot with highs in the upper 80s. East winds 5 to 10 miles an hour. Monday night, mostly clear until midnight, then becoming partly cloudy.
humid with lows in the mid-70s. Southeast winds around 5 miles an hour. Tuesday, partly sunny. Hot with highs in the lower 90s. Southeast winds around 5 miles an hour. Tuesday night, partly cloudy.

showers, mainly in the morning. Not as warm with highs in the upper 70s. Chance of rain 80%. Thursday night, showers likely with a chance of thunderstorms. Lows in the mid-60s. Chance of rain 70%. Friday, mostly cloudy with a chance of showers and thunderstorms. Highs in the upper 70s. Chance of rain 40%. Friday night, mostly cloudy with a chance of showers and thunderstorms. Lows in the upper 60s. Chance of rain 50%. Saturday, mostly cloudy in the morning, then becoming partly sunny. Highs around 80. Saturday night, partly cloudy until midnight, then becoming mostly cloudy. A chance of thunderstorms. A chance of showers. Lows in the mid-60s. Chance of rain 40%. Sunday, mostly cloudy in the morning, then becoming mostly sunny. Highs in the upper 70s. At 4 a.m. in Omaha, it was mostly cloudy. The temperature was 73 degrees, the dew point 71, and the relative humidity 93%. The wind was northwest at 3 miles an hour. The pressure was 29.82 inches and falling. Across eastern Nebraska and southwest Iowa, fog was reported with a temperature of 71 at Fremont, 72 at Columbus, and 71 at Tecumseh. It was partly cloudy, with a temperature of 77 at Millard, 73 at Blair Airport, and 77 at Red Oak, Iowa. It was mostly cloudy, with a temperature of 74 at Lincoln, 76 at Offutt Air Force Base, 75 at Nebraska City, and 77 at Plaxmouth. Here are some observations from across the region. Fog was reported with a temperature of 72 at Grand Island, 69 at North Fork, 70 at North Platte, and 68 at Valentine. It was 86 at Concordia, Kansas. It was partly cloudy, with a temperature of 67 at Sioux Falls, and 72 at Sioux City. It was mostly cloudy, with a temperature of 77 at Des Moines, and 70 at Denver. At Kansas City, it was cloudy, with a temperature of 79. Once again, at 4 a.m. in Omaha, it was 73 degrees under mostly cloudy skies. Here are the forecast key messages. Regular chances of thunderstorms continue each day through the forecast. Late Wednesday night 80% and Thursday night 40 to 70% bring the best chances. Hot conditions linger with afternoon heat indices of 100 or more lingering into Wednesday across southwest Iowa. Strong to severe storms are possible Monday and Tuesday. Large hail and damaging winds will be the primary threats. This is NOAA All Hazards Radio Station KIH 61 in Omaha, Nebraska. The current time is 4:24 a.m. Central Daylight Time. Now for the official National Weather Service forecast for the Omaha and Council Bluffs area. Rest of tonight, mostly cloudy. Lows in the lower 70s. Northeast winds 5 to 10 miles an hour. Monday, partly sunny. Hot with highs in the upper 80s. East winds 5 to 10 miles an hour. Monday night, mostly clear until midnight, then becoming partly cloudy. Humid with lows in the mid-70s. Southeast winds around 5 miles an hour. Tuesday, partly sunny. Hot with highs in the lower 90s. Southeast winds around 5 miles an hour. Tuesday night, partly cloudy. A slight chance of showers and thunderstorms after midnight. Humid with lows in the lower 70s. East winds around 5 miles an hour. Chance of rain 20%. Wednesday, mostly sunny. Hot with highs around 90. Wednesday night, mostly cloudy with a chance of thunderstorms. A chance of showers until midnight, then showers after midnight. Lows around 70. Chance of rain 80%. Thursday, a chance of thunderstorms. Showers, mainly in the morning. Not as warm with highs in the upper 70s. Chance of rain 80%. Thursday night, showers likely with a chance of thunderstorms.

storms. Lows in the mid-60s. Chance of rain 70%. Friday, mostly cloudy with a chance of showers and thunderstorms. Highs in the upper 70s. Chance of rain 40%. Friday night, mostly cloudy with a chance of showers and thunderstorms. Lows in the upper 60s. Chance of rain 50%. Saturday, mostly cloudy in the morning, then becoming partly sunny. Highs around 80. Saturday night, partly cloudy until midnight, then becoming mostly cloudy. A chance of thunderstorms. A chance of showers. Lows in the mid-60s. Chance of rain 40%. Sunday, mostly cloudy in the morning, then becoming mostly sunny. Highs in the upper 70s. At 4 a.m. in Omaha, it was mostly cloudy. The temperature was 73 degrees, the dew point 71, and the relative humidity 93%. The wind was northwest at 3 miles an hour. The pressure was 29.82 inches and falling. Across eastern Nebraska and southwest Iowa, fog was reported with a temperature of 71 at Fremont, 72 at Columbus, and 71 at Tecumseh. It was partly cloudy, with a temperature of 77 at Millard, 73 at Blair Airport, and 77 at Red Oak, Iowa. It was mostly cloudy, with a temperature of 74 at Lincoln, 76 at Offutt Air Force Base, 75 at Nebraska City, and 77 at Plaxmouth. Here are some observations from across the region. Fog was reported with a temperature of 72 at Grand Island, 69 at North Fork, 70 at North Platte, and 68 at Valentine. It was 86 at Concordia, Kansas. It was partly cloudy, with a temperature of 67 at Sioux Falls and 72 at Sioux City. It was mostly cloudy, with a temperature of 77 at Des Moines and 70 at Denver. At Kansas City, it was cloudy, with a temperature of 79. Once again, at 4 a.m. in Omaha, it was 73 degrees under mostly cloudy skies. Here are the forecast key messages. Regular chances of thunderstorms continue each day through the forecast. Late Wednesday night 80% and Thursday night 40-70% bring the best chances. Hot conditions linger with afternoon heat indices of 100 or more lingering into Wednesday across southwest Iowa. Strong to severe storms are possible Monday and Tuesday. Large hail and damaging winds will be the primary threats. This is NOAA All Hazards Radio Station KIH 61 in Omaha, Nebraska. The current time is 4:29 a.m. Central Daylight Time. Now for the official National Weather Service forecast for the Omaha and Council Bluffs area. Rest of tonight, mostly cloudy. Lows in the lower 70s. Northeast winds 5 to 10 miles an hour. Monday, partly sunny. Hot with highs in the upper 80s. East winds 5 to 10 miles an hour. Monday night, mostly clear until midnight, then becoming partly cloudy. Humid with lows in the mid-70s. Southeast winds around 5 miles an hour. Tuesday, partly sunny. Hot with highs in the lower 90s. Southeast winds around 5 miles an hour. Tuesday night, partly cloudy. A slight chance of showers and thunderstorms after midnight. Humid with lows in the lower 70s. East winds around 5 miles an hour. Chance of rain 20%. Wednesday, mostly sunny. Hot with highs around 90. Wednesday night, mostly cloudy with a chance of thunderstorms. A chance of showers until midnight, then showers after midnight. Lows around 70. Chance of rain 80%. Thursday, a chance of thunderstorms. Showers, mainly in the morning. Not as warm with highs in the upper 70s. Chance of rain 80%. Thursday night, showers likely with a chance of thunderstorms. Lows in the mid-60s. Chance of rain 70%. Friday, mostly cloudy with a chance of showers and thunderstorms. Highs in the upper 70s.
of rain 40%. Friday night, mostly cloudy with a chance of showers and thunderstorms. Lows in the upper 60s. Chance of rain 50%. Saturday, mostly cloudy in the morning, then becoming partly sunny. Highs around 80. Saturday night, partly cloudy until midnight, then becoming mostly cloudy. A chance of thunderstorms. A chance of showers. Lows in the mid-60s. Chance of rain 40%. Sunday, mostly cloudy in the morning, then becoming mostly sunny. Highs in the upper 70s. At 4 a.m. in Omaha, it was mostly cloudy. The temperature was 73 degrees, the dew point 71, and the relative humidity 93%. The wind was northwest at 3 miles an hour. The pressure was 29.82 inches and falling. Across eastern Nebraska and southwest Iowa, fog was reported with a temperature of 71 at Fremont, 72 at Columbus, and 71 at Tecumseh. It was partly cloudy, with a temperature of 77 at Millard, 73 at Blair Airport, and 77 at Red Oak, Iowa. It was mostly cloudy, with a temperature of 74 at Lincoln, 76 at Offutt Air Force Base, 75 at Nebraska City, and 77 at Plaxmouth. Here are some observations from across the region. Fog was reported with a temperature of 72 at Grand Island, 69 at Norfolk, 70 at North Platte, and 68 at Valentine. It was 86 at Concordia, Kansas. It was partly cloudy, with a temperature of 67 at Sioux Falls and 72 at Sioux City. It was mostly cloudy, with a temperature of 77 at Des Moines and 70 at Denver. At Kansas City, it was cloudy, with a temperature of 79. Once again, at 4 a.m. in Omaha, it was 73 degrees under mostly cloudy skies. Here are the forecast key messages. Regular chances of thunderstorms continue each day through the forecast. Late Wednesday night 80% and Thursday night 40 to 70% bring the best chances. Hot conditions linger with afternoon heat indices of 100 or more lingering into Wednesday across southwest Iowa. Strong to severe storms are possible Monday and Tuesday. Large hail and damaging winds will be the primary threats. This is NOAA All Hazards Radio Station KIH 61 in Omaha, Nebraska. The current time is 4:33 a.m. Central Daylight Time. Now for the official National Weather Service forecast for the Omaha and Council Bluffs area. Rest of tonight, mostly cloudy. Lows in the lower 70s. Northeast winds 5 to 10 miles an hour. Monday, partly sunny. Hot with highs in the upper 80s. East winds 5 to 10 miles an hour. Monday night, mostly clear until midnight, then becoming partly cloudy. Humid with lows in the mid-70s. Southeast winds around 5 miles an hour. Tuesday, partly sunny. Hot with highs in the lower 90s. Southeast winds around 5 miles an hour. Tuesday night, partly cloudy. A slight chance of showers and thunderstorms after midnight. Humid with lows in the lower 70s. East winds around 5 miles an hour. Chance of rain 20%. Wednesday, mostly sunny. Hot with highs around 90. Wednesday night, mostly cloudy with a chance of thunderstorms. A chance of showers until midnight, then showers after midnight. Lows around 70. Chance of rain 80%. Thursday, a chance of thunderstorms. Showers, mainly in the morning. Not as warm with highs in the upper 70s. Chance of rain 80%. Thursday night, showers likely with a chance of thunderstorms. Lows in the mid-60s. Chance of rain 70%. Friday, mostly cloudy with a chance of showers and thunderstorms. Highs in the upper 70s. Chance of rain 40%. Friday night, mostly cloudy with a chance of showers and thunderstorms. Lows in the upper 60s. Chance of rain 50%. Saturday,
mostly cloudy in the morning, then becoming partly sunny. Highs around 80. Saturday night, partly cloudy until midnight, then becoming mostly cloudy. A chance of thunderstorms. A chance of showers. Lows in the mid-60s. Chance of rain 40%. Sunday, mostly cloudy in the morning, then becoming mostly sunny. Highs in the upper 70s. At 4 a.m. in Omaha, it was mostly cloudy. The temperature was 73 degrees, the dew point 71, and the relative humidity 93%. The wind was northwest at 3 miles an hour. The pressure was 29.82 inches and falling. Across eastern Nebraska and southwest Iowa, fog was reported, with a temperature of 71 at Fremont, 72 at Columbus, and 71 at Tecumseh. It was partly cloudy, with a temperature of 77 at Millard, 73 at Blair Airport, and 77 at Red Oak, Iowa. It was mostly cloudy, with a temperature of 74 at Lincoln, 76 at Offutt Air Force Base, 75 at Nebraska City, and 77 at Plaxnut. Here are some observations from across the region. Fog was reported, with a temperature of 72 at Grand Island, 69 at North Fork, 70 at North Platte, and 68 at Valentine. It was 86 at Concordia, Kansas. It was partly cloudy, with a temperature of 67 at Sioux Falls, and 72 at Sioux City. It was mostly cloudy, with a temperature of 77 at Des Moines, and 70 at Denver. At Kansas City, it was cloudy, with a temperature of 79. Once again, at 4 a.m. in Omaha, it was 73 degrees under mostly cloudy skies. Here are the forecast key messages. Regular chances of thunderstorms continue each day through the forecast. Late Wednesday night 80% and Thursday night 40 to 70% bring the best chances. Hot conditions linger with afternoon heat indices of 100 or more lingering into Wednesday across southwest Iowa. Strong to severe storms are possible Monday and Tuesday. Large hail and damaging winds will be the primary threats. This is NOAA All Hazards Radio Station KIH 61 in Omaha, Nebraska. The current time is 4:38 a.m. Central Daylight Time. Now for the official National Weather Service forecast for the Omaha and Council Bluffs area. Rest of tonight, mostly cloudy. Lows in the lower 70s. Northeast winds 5 to 10 miles an hour. Monday, partly sunny. Hot with highs in the upper 80s. East winds 5 to 10 miles an hour. Monday night, mostly clear until midnight, then becoming partly cloudy. Humid with lows in the mid-70s. Southeast winds around 5 miles an hour. Tuesday, partly sunny. Hot with highs in the lower 90s. Southeast winds around 5 miles an hour. Tuesday night, partly cloudy. A slight chance of showers and thunderstorms after midnight. Humid with lows in the lower 70s. East winds around 5 miles an hour. Chance of rain 20%. Wednesday, mostly sunny. Hot with highs around 90. Wednesday night, mostly cloudy with a chance of thunderstorms. A chance of showers until midnight, then showers after midnight. Lows around 70. Chance of rain 80%. Thursday, a chance of thunderstorms. Showers, mainly in the morning. Not as warm with highs in the upper 70s. Chance of rain 80%. Thursday night, showers likely with a chance of thunderstorms. Lows in the mid-60s. Chance of rain 70%. Friday, mostly cloudy with a chance of showers and thunderstorms. Highs in the upper 70s. Chance of rain 40%. Friday night, mostly cloudy with a chance of showers and thunderstorms. Lows in the upper 60s. Chance of rain 50%. Saturday, mostly cloudy in the morning, then becoming partly sunny. Highs around 80. Saturday night, partly cloudy until midnight, then becoming mostly cloudy.
a chance of thunderstorms, a chance of showers. Lows in the mid-60s, chance of rain 40%. Sunday, mostly cloudy in the morning, then becoming mostly sunny. Highs in the upper 70s. This is NOAA All Hazards radio station KIH-61 serving the following counties in Nebraska and Iowa. Douglas, Sarpy, Washington, Cass, Odo, Burt, Dodge, Saunders, Harrison, Pottawatomie, and Mills. At 4 a.m. in Omaha, it was mostly cloudy. The temperature was 73 degrees, the dew point 71, and the relative humidity 93%. The wind was northwest at 3 miles an hour. The pressure was 29.82 inches and falling. Across eastern Nebraska and southwest Iowa, fog was reported with a temperature of 71 at Fremont, 72 at Columbus, and 71 at Tecumseh. It was partly cloudy, with a temperature of 77 at Millard, 73 at Blair Airport, and 77 at Red Oak, Iowa. It was mostly cloudy, with a temperature of 74 at Lincoln, 76 at Offutt Air Force Base, 75 at Nebraska City, and 77 at Plaxmouth. Here are some observations from across the region. Fog was reported with a temperature of 72 at Grand Island, 69 at Norfolk, 70 at North Platte, and 68 at Valentine. It was 86 at Concordia, Kansas. It was partly cloudy, with a temperature of 67 at Sioux Falls and 72 at Sioux City. It was mostly cloudy, with a temperature of 77 at Des Moines and 70 at Denver. At Kansas City, it was cloudy, with a temperature of 79. Once again, at 4 a.m. in Omaha, it was 73 degrees under mostly cloudy skies. Here are the forecast key messages. Regular chances of thunderstorms continue each day through the forecast. Late Wednesday night 80% and Thursday night 40 to 70% bring the best chances. Hot conditions linger with afternoon heat indices of 100 or more lingering into Wednesday across southwest Iowa. Strong to severe storms are possible Monday and Tuesday. Large hail and damaging winds will be the primary threats. This is NOAA All Hazards radio station KIH-61 in Omaha, Nebraska. The current time is 4:43 a.m. Central Daylight Time. Now for the official National Weather Service forecast for the Omaha and Council Bluffs area. West of tonight, mostly cloudy. Lows in the lower 70s. Northeast winds 5 to 10 miles an hour. Monday, partly sunny. Hot with highs in the upper 80s. East winds 5 to 10 miles an hour. Monday night, mostly clear until midnight, then becoming partly cloudy. Humid with lows in the mid-70s. Southeast winds around 5 miles an hour. Tuesday, partly sunny. Hot with highs in the lower 90s. Southeast winds around 5 miles an hour. Tuesday night, partly cloudy. A slight chance of showers and thunderstorms after midnight. Humid with lows in the lower 70s. East winds around 5 miles an hour. Chance of rain 20%. Wednesday, mostly sunny. Hot with highs around 90. Wednesday night, mostly cloudy with a chance of thunderstorms. A chance of showers until midnight, then showers after midnight. Lows around 70. Chance of rain 80%. Thursday, a chance of thunderstorms. Showers, mainly in the morning. Not as warm with highs in the upper 70s. Chance of rain 80%. Thursday night, showers likely with a chance of thunderstorms. Lows in the mid-60s. Chance of rain 70%. Friday, mostly cloudy with a chance of showers and thunderstorms. Highs in the upper 70s. Chance of rain 40%. Friday night, mostly cloudy with a chance of showers and thunderstorms. Lows in the upper 60s. Chance of rain 50%. Saturday, mostly cloudy in the morning, then becoming partly sunny. Highs around 80.
Saturday night, partly cloudy until midnight, then becoming mostly cloudy. A chance of thunderstorms. A chance of showers. Lows in the mid-60s. Chance of rain 40%. Sunday, mostly cloudy in the morning, then becoming mostly sunny. Highs in the upper 70s. At 4 a.m. in Omaha, it was mostly cloudy. The temperature was 73 degrees, the dew point 71, and the relative humidity 93%. The wind was northwest at 3 miles an hour. The pressure was 29.82 inches and falling. Across eastern Nebraska and southwest Iowa, fog was reported, with a temperature of 71 at Fremont, 72 at Columbus, and 71 at Tecumseh. It was partly cloudy, with a temperature of 77 at Millard, 73 at Blair Airport, and 77 at Red Oak, Iowa. It was mostly cloudy, with a temperature of 74 at Lincoln, 76 at Offutt Air Force Base, 75 at Nebraska City, and 77 at Plaxnut. Here are some observations from across the region. Fog was reported, with a temperature of 72 at Grand Island, 69 at Norfolk, 70 at North Platte, and 68 at Valentine. It was 86 at Concordia, Kansas. It was partly cloudy, with a temperature of 67 at Sioux Falls, and 72 at Sioux City. It was mostly cloudy, with a temperature of 77 at Des Moines, and 70 at Denver. At Kansas City, it was cloudy, with a temperature of 79. Once again, at 4 a.m. in Omaha, it was 73 degrees under mostly cloudy skies. Here are the forecast key messages. Regular chances of thunderstorms continue each day through the forecast. Late Wednesday night 80% and Thursday night 40 to 70% bring the best chances. Hot conditions linger with afternoon heat indices of 100 or more lingering into Wednesday across southwest Iowa. Strong to severe storms are possible Monday and Tuesday. Large hail and damaging winds will be the primary threats. This is NOAA All Hazards Radio Station KIH-61 in Omaha, Nebraska. The current time is 4:48 a.m. Central Daylight Time. Now for the official National Weather Service forecast for the Omaha and Council Bluffs area. Rest of tonight, mostly cloudy. Lows in the lower 70s. Northeast winds 5 to 10 miles an hour. Monday, partly sunny. Hot with highs in the upper 80s. East winds 5 to 10 miles an hour. Monday night, mostly clear until midnight, then becoming partly cloudy. Humid with lows in the mid-70s. Southeast winds around 5 miles an hour. Tuesday, partly sunny. Hot with highs in the lower 90s. Southeast winds around 5 miles an hour. Tuesday night, partly cloudy. A slight chance of showers and thunderstorms after midnight. Humid with lows in the lower 70s. East winds around 5 miles an hour. Chance of rain 20%. Wednesday, mostly sunny. Hot with highs around 90. Wednesday night, mostly cloudy with a chance of thunderstorms. A chance of showers until midnight, then showers after midnight. Lows around 70. Chance of rain 80%. Thursday, a chance of thunderstorms. Showers, mainly in the morning. Not as warm with highs in the upper 70s. Chance of rain 80%. Thursday night, showers likely with a chance of thunderstorms. Lows in the mid-60s. Chance of rain 70%. Friday, mostly cloudy with a chance of showers and thunderstorms. Highs in the upper 70s. Chance of rain 40%. Friday night, mostly cloudy with a chance of showers and thunderstorms. Lows in the upper 60s. Chance of rain 50%. Saturday, mostly cloudy in the morning, then becoming partly sunny. Highs around 80. Saturday night, partly cloudy until midnight, then becoming mostly cloudy. A chance of thunderstorms. A chance of showers. Lows in the mid-60s.
chance of rain 40%. Sunday, mostly cloudy in the morning, then becoming mostly sunny. Highs in the upper 70s. At 4 a.m. in Omaha, it was mostly cloudy. The temperature was 73 degrees, the dew point 71, and the relative humidity 93%. The wind was northwest at 3 miles an hour. The pressure was 29.82 inches and falling. Across eastern Nebraska and southwest Iowa, fog was reported, with a temperature of 71 at Fremont, 72 at Columbus, and 71 at Tecumseh. It was partly cloudy, with a temperature of 77 at Millard, 73 at Blair Airport, and 77 at Red Oak, Iowa. It was mostly cloudy, with a temperature of 74 at Lincoln, 76 at Offutt Air Force Base, 75 at Nebraska City, and 77 at Plaxmouth. Here are some observations from across the region. Fog was reported, with a temperature of 72 at Grand Island, 69 at Norfolk, 70 at North Platte, and 68 at Valentine. It was 86 at Concordia, Kansas. It was partly cloudy, with a temperature of 67 at Sioux Falls, and 72 at Sioux City. It was mostly cloudy, with a temperature of 77 at Des Moines, and 70 at Denver. At Kansas City, it was cloudy, with a temperature of 79. Once again, at 4 a.m. in Omaha, it was 73 degrees under mostly cloudy skies. Here are the forecast key messages. Regular chances of thunderstorms continue each day through the forecast. Late Wednesday night 80% and Thursday night 40-70% bring the best chances. Hot conditions linger with afternoon heat indices of 100 or more lingering into Wednesday across southwest Iowa. Strong to severe storms are possible Monday and Tuesday. Large hail and damaging winds will be the primary threats. This is NOAA All Hazards Radio Station KIH 61 in Omaha, Nebraska. The current time is 4:53 a.m. Central Daylight Time. Now for the official National Weather Service forecast for the Omaha and Council Bluffs area. Rest of tonight, mostly cloudy. Lows in the lower 70s. Northeast winds 5 to 10 miles an hour. Monday, partly sunny. Hot with highs in the upper 80s. East winds 5 to 10 miles an hour. Monday night, mostly clear until midnight, then becoming partly cloudy. Humid with lows in the mid-70s. Southeast winds around 5 miles an hour. Tuesday, partly sunny. Hot with highs in the lower 90s. Southeast winds around 5 miles an hour. Tuesday night, partly cloudy. A slight chance of showers and thunderstorms after midnight. Humid with lows in the lower 70s. East winds around 5 miles an hour. Chance of rain 20%. Wednesday, mostly sunny. Hot with highs around 90. Wednesday night, mostly cloudy with a chance of thunderstorms. A chance of showers until midnight, then showers after midnight. Lows around 70. Chance of rain 80%. Thursday, a chance of thunderstorms. Showers, mainly in the morning. Not as warm with highs in the upper 70s. Chance of rain 80%. Thursday night, showers likely with a chance of thunderstorms. Lows in the mid-60s. Chance of rain 70%. Friday, mostly cloudy with a chance of showers and thunderstorms. Highs in the upper 70s. Chance of rain 40%. Friday night, mostly cloudy with a chance of showers and thunderstorms. Lows in the upper 60s. Chance of rain 50%. Saturday, mostly cloudy in the morning, then becoming partly sunny. Highs around 80. Saturday night, partly cloudy until midnight, then becoming mostly cloudy. A chance of thunderstorms. A chance of showers. Lows in the mid-60s. Chance of rain 40%. Sunday, mostly cloudy in the morning, then becoming mostly sunny. Highs in the upper 70s. At 4 a.m. in Omaha,
It was mostly cloudy. The temperature was 73 degrees, the dew point 71, and the relative humidity 93%. The wind was northwest at 3 miles an hour. The pressure was 29.82 inches and falling. Across eastern Nebraska and southwest Iowa, fog was reported, with a temperature of 71 at Fremont, 72 at Columbus, and 71 at Tecumseh. It was partly cloudy, with a temperature of 77 at Millard, 73 at Blair Airport, and 77 at Red Oak, Iowa. It was mostly cloudy, with a temperature of 74 at Lincoln, 76 at Offutt Air Force Base, 75 at Nebraska City, and 77 at Plaxmouth. Here are some observations from across the region. Fog was reported, with a temperature of 72 at Grand Island, 69 at Norfolk, 70 at North Platte, and 68 at Valentine. It was 86 at Concordia, Kansas. It was partly cloudy, with a temperature of 67 at Sioux Falls, and 72 at Sioux City. It was mostly cloudy, with a temperature of 77 at Des Moines, and 70 at Denver. At Kansas City, it was cloudy, with a temperature of 79. Once again, at 4 a.m. in Omaha, it was 73 degrees under mostly cloudy skies. Here are the forecast key messages. Regular chances of thunderstorms continue each day through the forecast. Late Wednesday night 80% and Thursday night 40 to 70% bring the best chances. Hot conditions linger with afternoon heat indices of 100 or more lingering into Wednesday across southwest Iowa. Strong to severe storms are possible Monday and Tuesday. Large hail and damaging winds will be the primary threats. This is NOAA All Hazards Radio Station KIH 61 in Omaha, Nebraska. The current time is 4:58 a.m. Central Daylight Time. Now for the official National Weather Service forecast for the Omaha and Council Bluffs area. West of tonight, mostly cloudy. Lows in the lower 70s. Northeast winds 5 to 10 miles an hour. Monday, partly sunny. Hot with highs in the upper 80s. East winds 5 to 10 miles an hour. Monday night, mostly clear until midnight, then becoming partly cloudy. Humid with lows in the mid-70s. Southeast winds around 5 miles an hour. Tuesday, partly sunny. Hot with highs in the lower 90s. Southeast winds around 5 miles an hour. Tuesday night, partly cloudy. A slight chance of showers and thunderstorms after midnight. Humid with lows in the lower 70s. East winds around 5 miles an hour. Chance of rain 20%. Wednesday, mostly sunny. Hot with highs around 90. Wednesday night, mostly cloudy with a chance of thunderstorms. A chance of showers until midnight, then showers after midnight. Lows around 70. Chance of rain 80%. Thursday, a chance of thunderstorms. Showers, mainly in the morning. Not as warm with highs in the upper 70s. Chance of rain 80%. Thursday night, showers likely with a chance of thunderstorms. Lows in the mid-60s. Chance of rain 70%. Friday, mostly cloudy with a chance of showers and thunderstorms. Highs in the upper 70s. Chance of rain 40%. Friday night, mostly cloudy with a chance of showers and thunderstorms. Lows in the upper 70s. Chance of rain 50%. Saturday, mostly cloudy in the morning, then becoming partly sunny. Highs around 80. Saturday night, partly cloudy until midnight, then becoming mostly cloudy. A chance of thunderstorms. A chance of showers. Lows in the mid-60s. Chance of rain 40%. Sunday, mostly cloudy in the morning, then becoming mostly sunny. Highs in the upper 70s. Here are the forecast key messages. Regular chances of thunderstorms continue each day through the forecast. Late Wednesday night 80% and Thursday night 40 to 70% bring the best chances.
Hot conditions linger with afternoon heat indices of 100 or more lingering into Wednesday across southwest Iowa. Strong to severe storms are possible Monday and Tuesday. Large hail and damaging winds will be the primary threats. This is NOAA All Hazards radio station KIH 61 in Omaha, Nebraska. The current time is 5:01 a.m. Central Daylight Time. Now for the official National Weather Service forecast for the Omaha and Council Bluffs area. Rest of tonight, mostly cloudy. Lows in the lower 70s. Northeast winds 5 to 10 miles an hour. Monday, partly sunny. Hot with highs in the upper 80s. East winds 5 to 10 miles an hour. Monday night, mostly clear until midnight, then becoming partly cloudy. Humid with lows in the mid-70s. Southeast winds around 5 miles an hour. Tuesday, partly sunny. Hot with highs in the lower 90s. Southeast winds around 5 miles an hour. Tuesday night, partly cloudy. A slight chance of showers and thunderstorms after midnight. Humid with lows in the lower 70s. East winds around 5 miles an hour. Chance of rain 20%. Wednesday, mostly sunny. Hot with highs around 90. Wednesday night, mostly cloudy with a chance of thunderstorms. A chance of showers until midnight, then showers after midnight. Lows around 70. Chance of rain 80%. Thursday, a chance of thunderstorms. Showers, mainly in the morning. Not as warm with highs in the upper 70s. Chance of rain 80%. Thursday night, showers likely with a chance of thunderstorms. Lows in the mid-60s. Chance of rain 70%. Friday, mostly cloudy with a chance of showers and thunderstorms. Highs in the upper 70s. Chance of rain 40%. Friday night, mostly cloudy with a chance of showers and thunderstorms. Lows in the upper 60s. Chance of rain 50%. Saturday, mostly cloudy in the morning, then becoming partly sunny. Highs around 80. Saturday night, partly cloudy until midnight, then becoming mostly cloudy. A chance of thunderstorms. A chance of showers. Lows in the mid-60s. Chance of rain 40%. Sunday, mostly cloudy in the morning, then becoming mostly sunny. Highs in the upper 70s. Here are the forecast key messages. Regular chances of thunderstorms continue each day through the forecast. Late Wednesday night 80% and Thursday night 40 to 70% bring the best chances. Hot conditions linger with afternoon heat indices of 100 or more lingering into Wednesday across southwest Iowa. Strong to severe storms are possible Monday and Tuesday. Large hail and damaging winds will be the primary threats. This is NOAA All Hazards radio station KIH 61 in Omaha, Nebraska. The current time is 5:04 a.m. Central Daylight Time. Now for the official National Weather Service forecast for the Omaha and Council Bluffs area. Rest of tonight, mostly cloudy. Lows in the lower 70s. Northeast winds 5 to 10 miles an hour. Monday, partly sunny. Hot with highs in the upper 80s. East winds 5 to 10 miles an hour. Monday night, mostly clear until midnight, then becoming partly cloudy. Humid with lows in the mid-70s. Southeast winds around 5 miles an hour. Tuesday, partly sunny. Hot with highs in the lower 90s. Southeast winds around 5 miles an hour. Tuesday night, partly cloudy. A slight chance of showers and thunderstorms after midnight. Humid with lows in the lower 70s. East winds around 5 miles an hour. Chance of rain 20%. Wednesday, mostly sunny. Hot with highs around 90. Wednesday night, mostly cloudy with a chance of thunderstorms. A chance of showers until midnight, then showers after midnight. Lows around 70.
chance of rain 80%. Thursday, a chance of thunderstorms. Showers, mainly in the morning. Not as warm with highs in the upper 70s. Chance of rain 80%. Thursday night, showers likely with a chance of thunderstorms. Lows in the mid-60s. Chance of rain 70%. Friday, mostly cloudy with a chance of showers and thunderstorms. Highs in the upper 70s. Chance of rain 40%. Friday night, mostly cloudy with a chance of showers and thunderstorms. Lows in the upper 60s. Chance of rain 50%. Saturday, mostly cloudy in the morning, then becoming partly sunny. Highs around 80. Saturday night, partly cloudy until midnight, then becoming mostly cloudy. A chance of thunderstorms. A chance of showers. Lows in the mid-60s. Chance of rain 40%. Sunday, mostly cloudy in the morning, then becoming mostly sunny. Highs in the upper 70s. At 5 a.m. in Omaha, it was mostly cloudy. The temperature was 73 degrees, the dew point 71, and the relative humidity 93%. The pressure was 29.83 inches and rising. Across eastern Nebraska and southwest Iowa, fog was reported with a temperature of 72 at Fremont, 71 at Columbus, and 71 at Tecumseh. It was mostly cloudy, with a temperature of 75 at Millard, 73 at Blair Airport, 77 at Nebraska City, 74 at Plattsmouth, and 77 at Red Oak, Iowa. At Lincoln, it was cloudy, with a temperature of 74. Here are some observations from across the region. At Kansas City, rain was falling, with a temperature of 77. Fog was reported with a temperature of 71 at Grand Island, 68 at Norfolk, 72 at North Platte, and 70 at Valentine. It was 85 at Concordia, Kansas. At Sioux City, it was clear with a temperature of 69. It was mostly cloudy with a temperature of 75 at Des Moines and 68 at Denver. At Sioux Falls, it was cloudy with a temperature of 69. Once again, at 5 a.m. in Omaha, it was 73 degrees under mostly cloudy skies. Here are the forecast key messages. Regular chances of thunderstorms continue each day through the forecast. Late Wednesday night 80% and Thursday night 40 to 70% bring the best chances. Hot conditions linger with afternoon heat indices of 100 or more lingering into Wednesday across southwest Iowa. Strong to severe storms are possible Monday and Tuesday. Large hail and damaging winds will be the primary threats. This is NOAA All Hazards Radio Station KIH 61 in Omaha, Nebraska. The current time is 5:09 a.m. Central Daylight Time. Now for the official National Weather Service forecast for the Omaha and Council Bluffs area. Rest of tonight, mostly cloudy. Lows in the lower 70s. Northeast winds 5 to 10 miles an hour. Monday, partly sunny. Hot with highs in the upper 80s. East winds 5 to 10 miles an hour. Monday night, mostly clear until midnight, then becoming partly cloudy. Humid with lows in the mid 70s. Southeast winds around 5 miles an hour. Tuesday, partly sunny. Hot with highs in the lower 90s. Southeast winds around 5 miles an hour. Tuesday night, partly cloudy. A slight chance of showers and thunderstorms after midnight. Humid with lows in the lower 70s. East winds around 5 miles an hour. Chance of rain 20%. Wednesday, mostly sunny. Hot with highs around 90. Wednesday night, mostly cloudy with a chance of thunderstorms. A chance of showers until midnight, then showers after midnight. Lows around 70. Chance of rain 80%. Thursday, a chance of thunderstorms. Showers, mainly in the morning. Not as warm with highs in the upper 70s. Chance of rain 80%. Thursday night,
showers, likely with a chance of thunderstorms. Lows in the mid-60s. Chance of rain 70%. Friday, mostly cloudy with a chance of showers and thunderstorms. Highs in the upper 70s. Chance of rain 40%. Friday night, mostly cloudy with a chance of showers and thunderstorms. Lows in the upper 60s. Chance of rain 50%. Saturday, mostly cloudy in the morning, then becoming partly sunny. Highs around 80. Saturday night, partly cloudy until midnight, then becoming mostly cloudy. A chance of thunderstorms. A chance of showers. Lows in the mid-60s. Chance of rain 40%. Sunday, mostly cloudy in the morning, then becoming mostly sunny. Highs in the upper 70s. Now for the official National Weather Service forecast for the Omaha and Council Bluffs area. Today, hot. Partly sunny. Highs in the upper 80s. East winds 5 to 10 miles an hour. Tonight, mostly clear until midnight, then becoming partly cloudy. Lows in the mid-70s. Southeast winds around 5 miles an hour. Tuesday, partly sunny. Hot with highs in the lower 90s. Southeast winds around 5 miles an hour. Tuesday night, partly cloudy. A slight chance of showers and thunderstorms after midnight. Humid with lows in the lower 70s. East winds around 5 miles an hour. Chance of rain 20%. Wednesday, mostly sunny. Hot with highs around 90. East winds 5 to 10 miles an hour. Wednesday night, mostly cloudy with a chance of thunderstorms. A chance of showers until midnight, then showers after midnight. Lows around 70. Chance of rain 80%. Thursday, a chance of thunderstorms. Showers, mainly in the morning. Not as warm with highs in the upper 70s. Chance of rain 80%. Thursday night, showers likely with a chance of thunderstorms. Lows in the mid-60s. Chance of rain 70%. Friday, mostly cloudy with a chance of showers and thunderstorms. Highs in the upper 70s. Chance of rain 40%. Friday night, mostly cloudy with a chance of showers and thunderstorms. Lows in the upper 60s. Chance of rain 50%. Saturday, mostly cloudy in the morning, then becoming partly sunny. Highs around 80. Saturday night, partly cloudy until midnight, then becoming mostly cloudy. A chance of thunderstorms. A chance of showers. Lows in the mid-60s. Chance of rain 40%. Sunday, mostly cloudy in the morning, then becoming mostly sunny. Highs in the upper 70s. At 5 a.m. in Omaha, it was mostly cloudy. The temperature was 73 degrees, the dew point 71, and the relative humidity 93%. The pressure was 29.83 inches and rising. Across eastern Nebraska and southwest Iowa, fog was reported with a temperature of 72 at Fremont, 71 at Columbus, and 71 at Takema. It was partly cloudy with a temperature of 75 at Millard and 73 at Blair Airport. It was mostly cloudy with a temperature of 77 at Nebraska City, 74 at Plattsmouth, and 77 at Red Oak, Iowa. At Lincoln, it was cloudy with a temperature of 74. Here are some observations from across the region. At Kansas City, rain was falling with a temperature of 77. Fog was reported with a temperature of 71 at Grand Island, 68 at Norfolk, 72 at North Platte, and 70 at Valentine. It was 85 at Concordia, Kansas. At Sioux City, it was partly cloudy, with a temperature of 69. It was mostly cloudy, with a temperature of 75 at Des Moines and 68 at Denver. At Sioux Falls, it was cloudy, with a temperature of 69. Once again, at 5 a.m. in Omaha, it was 73 degrees under mostly cloudy skies.
Here are the forecast key messages. Regular chances of thunderstorms continue each day through the forecast. Late Wednesday night 80% and Thursday night 40 to 70% bring the best chances. Hot conditions linger with afternoon heat indices of 100 or more lingering into Wednesday across southwest Iowa. Strong to severe storms are possible Monday and Tuesday. Large hail and damaging winds will be the primary threats. This is NOAA All Hazards radio station KIH 61 in Omaha, Nebraska. The current time is 5:16 a.m. Central Daylight Time. Now for the official National Weather Service forecast for the Omaha and Council Bluffs area. Today, hot. Partly sunny. Highs in the upper 80s. East winds 5 to 10 miles an hour. Tonight, mostly clear until midnight, then becoming partly cloudy. Lows in the mid-70s. Southeast winds around 5 miles an hour. Tuesday, partly sunny. Hot with highs in the lower 90s. Southeast winds around 5 miles an hour. Tuesday night, partly cloudy. A slight chance of showers and thunderstorms after midnight. Humid with lows in the lower 70s. East winds around 5 miles an hour. Chance of rain 20%. Wednesday, mostly sunny. Hot with highs around 90. East winds 5 to 10 miles an hour. Wednesday night, mostly cloudy with a chance of thunderstorms. A chance of showers until midnight, then showers after midnight. Lows around 70. Chance of rain 80%. Thursday, a chance of thunderstorms. Showers, mainly in the morning. Not as warm with highs in the upper 70s. Chance of rain 80%. Thursday night, showers likely with a chance of thunderstorms. Lows in the mid-60s. Chance of rain 70%. Friday, mostly cloudy with a chance of showers and thunderstorms. Highs in the upper 70s. Chance of rain 40%. Friday night, mostly cloudy with a chance of showers and thunderstorms. Lows in the upper 60s. Chance of rain 50%. Saturday, mostly cloudy in the morning, then becoming partly sunny. Highs around 80. Saturday night, partly cloudy until midnight, then becoming mostly cloudy. A chance of thunderstorms. A chance of showers. Lows in the mid-60s. Chance of rain 40%. Sunday, mostly cloudy in the morning, then becoming mostly sunny. Highs in the upper 70s. At 5 a.m. in Omaha, it was mostly cloudy. The temperature was 73 degrees, the dew point 71, and the relative humidity 93%. The pressure was 29.83 inches and rising. Across eastern Nebraska and southwest Iowa, fog was reported, with a temperature of 72 at Fremont, 71 at Columbus, and 71 at Takema. It was partly cloudy, with a temperature of 75 at Millard and 73 at Blair Airport. It was mostly cloudy, with a temperature of 77 at Nebraska City, 74 at Plattsmouth, and 77 at Red Oak, Iowa. At Lincoln, it was cloudy, with a temperature of 74. Here are some observations from across the region. At Kansas City, rain was falling, with a temperature of 77. Fog was reported, with a temperature of 71 at Grand Island, 68 at North Fork, 72 at North Platte, and 70 at Valentine. It was 85 at Concordia, Kansas. At Sioux City, it was partly cloudy, with a temperature of 69. It was mostly cloudy, with a temperature of 75 at Des Moines and 68 at Denver. At Sioux Falls, it was cloudy, with a temperature of 69. Once again, at 5 a.m. in Omaha, it was 73 degrees under mostly cloudy skies. Here are the forecast key messages. Regular chances of thunderstorms continue each day through the forecast. Late Wednesday night 80% and Thursday night 40 to 70% bring the best chances.
Hot conditions linger with afternoon heat indices of 100 or more lingering into Wednesday across southwest Iowa. Strong to severe storms are possible Monday and Tuesday.

then becoming partly cloudy. Lows in the mid-70s. Southeast winds around 5 miles an hour. Tuesday, partly sunny. Hot with highs in the lower 90s. Southeast winds around 5 miles an hour. Tuesday night, partly cloudy. A slight chance of showers and thunderstorms after midnight. Humid with lows in the lower 70s. East winds around 5 miles an hour. Chance of rain 20%. Wednesday, mostly sunny. Hot with highs around 90. East winds 5 to 10 miles an hour. Wednesday night, mostly cloudy with a chance of thunderstorms. A chance of showers until midnight, then showers after midnight. Lows around 70. Chance of rain 80%. Thursday, a chance of thunderstorms. Showers, mainly in the morning. Not as warm with highs in the upper 70s. Chance of rain 80%. Thursday night, showers likely with a chance of thunderstorms. Lows in the mid-60s. Chance of rain 70%. Friday, mostly cloudy with a chance of showers and thunderstorms. Highs in the upper 70s. Chance of rain 40%. Friday night, mostly cloudy with a chance of showers and thunderstorms. Lows in the upper 60s. Chance of rain 50%. Saturday, mostly cloudy in the morning, then becoming partly sunny. Highs around 80. Saturday night, partly cloudy until midnight, then becoming mostly cloudy. A chance of thunderstorms. A chance of showers. Lows in the mid-60s. Chance of rain 40%. Sunday, mostly cloudy in the morning, then becoming mostly sunny. Highs in the upper 70s. At 5 a.m. in Omaha, it was mostly cloudy. The temperature was 73 degrees, the dew point 71, and the relative humidity 93%. The pressure was 29.83 inches and rising. Across eastern Nebraska and southwest Iowa, fog was reported, with a temperature of 72 at Fremont, 71 at Columbus, and 71 at Tecumseh. It was partly cloudy, with a temperature of 75 at Millard, and 73 at Blair Airport. It was mostly cloudy, with a temperature of 77 at Nebraska City, 74 at Plattsmouth, and 77 at Red Oak, Iowa. At Lincoln, it was cloudy, with a temperature of 74. Here are some observations from across the region. At Kansas City, rain was falling, with a temperature of 77. Fog was reported, with a temperature of 71 at Grand Island, 68 at Norfolk, 72 at Northland, and 70 at Valentine. It was 85 at Concordia, Kansas. At Sioux City, it was partly cloudy, with a temperature of 69. It was mostly cloudy, with a temperature of 75 at Des Moines, and 68 at Denver. At Sioux Falls, it was cloudy, with a temperature of 69. Once again, at 5 a.m. in Omaha, it was 73 degrees under mostly cloudy skies. Here are the forecast key messages. Regular chances of thunderstorms continue each day through the forecast. Late Wednesday night 80% and Thursday night 40 to 70% bring the best chances. Hot conditions linger with afternoon heat indices of 100 or more lingering into Wednesday across southwest Iowa. Strong to severe storms are possible Monday and Tuesday. Large hail and damaging winds will be the primary threats. This is NOAA All Hazards Radio Station KIH 61 in Omaha, Nebraska. The current time is 5:25 a.m. Central Daylight Time. Now for the official National Weather Service forecast for the Omaha and Council Bluffs area. Today, hot. Partly sunny. Highs in the upper 80s. East winds 5 to 10 miles an hour. Tonight, mostly clear until midnight, then becoming partly cloudy. Lows in the mid-70s. Southeast winds around 5 miles an hour. Tuesday, partly sunny. Hot with highs in the lower 90s. Southeast winds around 5 miles an hour. Tuesday night, partly

partly cloudy. A slight chance of showers and thunderstorms after midnight. Humid with lows in the lower 70s. East winds around 5 miles an hour. Chance of rain 20%. Wednesday, mostly sunny. Hot with highs around 90. East winds 5 to 10 miles an hour. Wednesday night, mostly cloudy with a chance of thunderstorms. A chance of showers until midnight, then showers after midnight. Lows around 70. Chance of rain 80%. Thursday, a chance of thunderstorms. Showers, mainly in the morning. Not as warm with highs in the upper 70s. Chance of rain 80%. Thursday night, showers likely with a chance of thunderstorms. Lows in the mid-60s. Chance of rain 70%. Friday, mostly cloudy with a chance of showers and thunderstorms. Highs in the upper 70s. Chance of rain 40%. Friday night, mostly cloudy with a chance of showers and thunderstorms. Lows in the upper 60s. Chance of rain 50%. Saturday, mostly cloudy in the morning, then becoming partly sunny. Highs around 80. Saturday night, partly cloudy until midnight, then becoming mostly cloudy. A chance of thunderstorms. A chance of showers. Lows in the mid-60s. Chance of rain 40%. Sunday, mostly cloudy in the morning, then becoming mostly sunny. Highs in the upper 70s. At 5 a.m. in Omaha, it was mostly cloudy. The temperature was 73 degrees, with 2.71, and the relative humidity 93%. The pressure was 29.83 inches and rising. Across eastern Nebraska and southwest Iowa, fog was reported, with a temperature of 72 at Fremont, 71 at Columbus, and 71 at Tecumseh. It was partly cloudy, with a temperature of 75 at Millard and 73 at Blair Airport. It was mostly cloudy, with a temperature of 77 at Nebraska City, 74 at Plattsmouth, and 77 at Red Oak, Iowa. At Lincoln, it was cloudy, with a temperature of 74. Here are some observations from across the region. At Kansas City, rain was falling, with a temperature of 77. Fog was reported, with a temperature of 71 at Grand Island, 68 at North Fork, 72 at North Platte, and 70 at Valentine. It was 85 at Concordia, Kansas. At Sioux City, it was partly cloudy, with a temperature of 69. It was mostly cloudy, with a temperature of 75 at Des Moines, and 68 at Denver. At Sioux Falls, it was cloudy, with a temperature of 69. Once again, at 5 a.m. in Omaha, it was 73 degrees under mostly cloudy skies. Here are the forecast key messages. Regular chances of thunderstorms continue each day through the forecast. Late Wednesday night 80% and Thursday night 40 to 70% bring the best chances. Hot conditions linger with afternoon heat indices of 100 or more lingering into Wednesday across southwest Iowa. Strong to severe storms are possible Monday and Tuesday. Large hail and damaging winds will be the primary threats. This is NOAA All Hazards Radio Station KIH 61 in Omaha, Nebraska. The current time is 5:30 a.m. Central Daylight Time. Now for the official National Weather Service forecast for the Omaha and Council Bluffs area. Today, hot. Partly sunny. Highs in the upper 80s. East winds 5 to 10 miles an hour. Tonight, mostly clear until midnight, then becoming partly cloudy. Lows in the mid-70s. Southeast winds around 5 miles an hour. Tuesday, partly sunny. Hot with highs in the lower 90s. Southeast winds around 5 miles an hour. Tuesday night, partly cloudy. A slight chance of showers and thunderstorms after midnight. Humid with lows in the lower 70s. East winds around 5 miles an hour. Chance of rain 20%. Wednesday, mostly sunny.
hot with highs around 90. East winds 5 to 10 miles an hour. Wednesday night, mostly cloudy with a chance of thunderstorms. A chance of showers until midnight, then showers after midnight. Lows around 70. Chance of rain 80%. Thursday, a chance of thunderstorms. Showers, mainly in the morning. Not as warm with highs in the upper 70s. Chance of rain 80%. Thursday night, showers likely with a chance of thunderstorms. Lows in the mid-60s. Chance of rain 70%. Friday, mostly cloudy with a chance of showers and thunderstorms. Highs in the upper 70s. Chance of rain 40%. Friday night, mostly cloudy with a chance of showers and thunderstorms. Lows in the upper 60s. Chance of rain 50%. Saturday, mostly cloudy in the morning, then becoming partly sunny. Highs around 80. Saturday night, partly cloudy until midnight, then becoming mostly cloudy. A chance of thunderstorms. A chance of showers. Lows in the mid-60s. Chance of rain 40%. Sunday, mostly cloudy in the morning, then becoming mostly sunny. Highs in the upper 70s. At 5 a.m. in Omaha, it was mostly cloudy. The temperature was 73 degrees, the dew point 71, and the relative humidity 93%. The pressure was 29.83 inches and rising. Across eastern Nebraska and southwest Iowa, fog was reported, with a temperature of 72 at Fremont, 71 at Columbus, and 71 at Tecumseh. It was partly cloudy, with a temperature of 75 at Millard and 73 at Blair Airport. It was mostly cloudy, with a temperature of 77 at Nebraska City, 74 at Plattsmouth, and 77 at Red Oak, Iowa. At Lincoln, it was cloudy, with a temperature of 74. Here are some observations from across the region. At Kansas City, rain was falling, with a temperature of 77. Fog was reported, with a temperature of 71 at Grand Island, 68 at Norfolk, 72 at North Platte, and 70 at Valentine. It was 85 at Concordia, Kansas. At Sioux City, it was partly cloudy, with a temperature of 69. It was mostly cloudy, with a temperature of 75 at Des Moines and 68 at Denver. At Sioux Falls, it was cloudy, with a temperature of 69. Once again, at 5 a.m. in Omaha, it was 73 degrees under mostly cloudy skies. Here are the forecast key messages. Regular chances of thunderstorms continue each day through the forecast. Late Wednesday night 80% and Thursday night 40 to 70% bring the best chances. Hot conditions linger with afternoon heat indices of 100 or more lingering into Wednesday across southwest Iowa. Strong to severe storms are possible Monday and Tuesday. Large hail and damaging winds will be the primary threats. This is NOAA All Hazards Radio Station KIH 61 in Omaha, Nebraska. The current time is 5:35 a.m. Central Daylight Time. Now for the official National Weather Service forecast for the Omaha and Council Bluffs area. Today, hot. Partly sunny. Highs in the upper 80s. East winds 5 to 10 miles an hour. Tonight, mostly clear until midnight, then becoming partly cloudy. Lows in the mid-70s. Southeast winds around 5 miles an hour. Tuesday, partly sunny. Hot with highs in the lower 90s. Southeast winds around 5 miles an hour. Tuesday night, partly cloudy. A slight chance of showers and thunderstorms after midnight. Humid with lows in the lower 70s. East winds around 5 miles an hour. Chance of rain 20%. Wednesday, mostly sunny. Hot with highs around 90. East winds 5 to 10 miles an hour. Wednesday night, mostly cloudy with a chance of thunderstorms. A chance of showers until midnight, then showers after midnight. Lows around 70.
chance of rain 80%. Thursday, a chance of thunderstorms. Showers, mainly in the morning. Not as warm with highs in the upper 70s. Chance of rain 80%. Thursday night, showers likely with a chance of thunderstorms. Lows in the mid-60s. Chance of rain 70%. Friday, mostly cloudy with a chance of showers and thunderstorms. Highs in the upper 70s. Chance of rain 40%. Friday night, mostly cloudy with a chance of showers and thunderstorms. Lows in the upper 60s. Chance of rain 50%. Saturday, mostly cloudy in the morning, then becoming partly sunny. Highs around 80. Saturday night, partly cloudy until midnight, then becoming mostly cloudy. A chance of thunderstorms. A chance of showers. Lows in the mid-60s. Chance of rain 40%. Sunday, mostly cloudy in the morning, then becoming mostly sunny. Highs in the upper 70s. At 5 a.m. in Omaha, it was mostly cloudy. The temperature was 73 degrees, the dew point 71, and the relative humidity 93%. The pressure was 29.83 inches and rising. Across eastern Nebraska and southwest Iowa, fog was reported, with a temperature of 72 at Fremont, 71 at Columbus, and 71 at Takema. It was partly cloudy, with a temperature of 75 at Millard and 73 at Blair Airport. It was mostly cloudy, with a temperature of 77 at Nebraska City, 74 at Plattsmouth, and 77 at Red Oak, Iowa. At Lincoln, it was cloudy, with a temperature of 74. Here are some observations from across the region. At Kansas City, rain was falling, with a temperature of 77. Fog was reported, with a temperature of 71 at Grand Island, 68 at North Fork, 72 at North Platte, and 70 at Valentine. It was 85 at Concordia, Kansas. At Sioux City, it was partly cloudy, with a temperature of 69. It was mostly cloudy, with a temperature of 75 at Des Moines and 68 at Denver. At Sioux Falls, it was cloudy, with a temperature of 69. Once again, at 5 a.m. in Omaha, it was 73 degrees under mostly cloudy skies. This is NOAA All Hazards Radio Station KIH-61 serving the following counties in Nebraska and Iowa. Douglas, Sarpy, Washington, Cass, Odo, Burt, Dodge, Saunders, Harrison, Pottawatomie, and Mills. Here are the forecast key messages. Regular chances of thunderstorms continue each day through the forecast. Late Wednesday night 80% and Thursday night 40-70% bring the best chances. Hot conditions linger with afternoon heat indices of 100 or more lingering into Wednesday across southwest Iowa. Strong to severe storms are possible Monday and Tuesday. Large hail and damaging winds will be the primary threats. This is NOAA All Hazards Radio Station KIH-61 in Omaha, Nebraska. The current time is 5:40 a.m. Central Daylight Time. Now for the official National Weather Service forecast for the Omaha and Council Bluffs area. Today, hot. Partly sunny. Highs in the upper 80s. East winds 5 to 10 miles an hour. Tonight, mostly clear until midnight, then becoming partly cloudy. Lows in the mid-70s. Southeast winds around 5 miles an hour. Tuesday, partly sunny. Hot with highs in the lower 90s. Southeast winds around 5 miles an hour. Tuesday night, partly cloudy. A slight chance of showers and thunderstorms after midnight. Humid with lows in the lower 70s. East winds around 5 miles an hour. Chance of rain 20%. Wednesday, mostly sunny. Hot with highs around 90. East winds 5 to 10 miles an hour. Wednesday night, mostly cloudy with a chance of thunderstorms. A chance of showers until midnight, then showers after midnight. Lows around 70. Chance of rain 80%.
Thursday, a chance of thunderstorms. Showers, mainly in the morning. Not as warm with highs in the upper 70s. Chance of rain 80%. Thursday night, showers likely with a chance of thunderstorms. Lows in the mid-60s. Chance of rain 70%. Friday, mostly cloudy with a chance of showers and thunderstorms. Highs in the upper 70s. Chance of rain 40%. Friday night, mostly cloudy with a chance of showers and thunderstorms. Lows in the upper 60s. Chance of rain 50%. Saturday, mostly cloudy in the morning, then becoming partly sunny. Highs around 80. Saturday night, partly cloudy until midnight, then becoming mostly cloudy. A chance of thunderstorms. A chance of showers. Lows in the mid-60s. Chance of rain 40%. Sunday, mostly cloudy in the morning, then becoming mostly sunny. Highs in the upper 70s. At 5 a.m. in Omaha, it was mostly cloudy. The temperature was 73 degrees, the dew point 71, and the relative humidity 93%. The pressure was 29.83 inches and rising. Across eastern Nebraska and southwest Iowa, fog was reported, with a temperature of 72 at Fremont, 71 at Columbus, and 71 at Takema. It was partly cloudy, with a temperature of 75 at Millard and 73 at Blair Airport. It was mostly cloudy, with a temperature of 77 at Nebraska City, 74 at Plattsmouth, and 77 at Red Oak, Iowa. At Lincoln, it was cloudy, with a temperature of 74. Here are some observations from across the region. At Kansas City, rain was falling, with a temperature of 77. Fog was reported, with a temperature of 71 at Grand Island, 68 at North Fork, 72 at North Platte, and 70 at Valentine. It was 85 at Concordia, Kansas. At Sioux City, it was partly cloudy, with a temperature of 69. It was mostly cloudy, with a temperature of 75 at Des Moines and 68 at Denver. At Sioux Falls, it was cloudy, with a temperature of 69. Once again, at 5 a.m. in Omaha, it was 73 degrees under mostly cloudy skies. Here are the forecast key messages. Regular chances of thunderstorms continue each day through the forecast. Late Wednesday night 80% and Thursday night 40 to 70% bring the best chances. Hot conditions linger with afternoon heat indices of 100 or more lingering into Wednesday across southwest Iowa. Strong to severe storms are possible Monday and Tuesday. Large hail and damaging winds will be the primary threats. This is NOAA All Hazards Radio Station KIH 61 in Omaha, Nebraska. The current time is 5:44 a.m. Central Daylight Time. Now for the official National Weather Service forecast for the Omaha and Council Bluffs area. Today, hot. Partly sunny. Highs in the upper 80s. East winds 5 to 10 miles an hour. Tonight, mostly clear until midnight, then becoming partly cloudy. Lows in the mid-70s. Southeast winds around 5 miles an hour. Tuesday, partly sunny. Hot with highs in the lower 90s. Southeast winds around 5 miles an hour. Tuesday night, partly cloudy. A slight chance of showers and thunderstorms after midnight. Humid with lows in the lower 70s. East winds around 5 miles an hour. Chance of rain 20%. Wednesday, mostly sunny. Hot with highs around 90. East winds 5 to 10 miles an hour. Wednesday night, mostly cloudy with a chance of thunderstorms. A chance of showers until midnight, then showers after midnight. Lows around 70. Chance of rain 80%. Thursday, a chance of thunderstorms. Showers, mainly in the morning. Not as warm with highs in the upper 70s. Chance of rain 80%. Thursday night, showers likely with a chance of thunderstorms. Lows in the mid-60s.
chance of rain 70%. Friday, mostly cloudy with a chance of showers and thunderstorms. Highs in the upper 70s. Chance of rain 40%. Friday night, mostly cloudy with a chance of showers and thunderstorms. Lows in the upper 60s. Chance of rain 50%. Saturday, mostly cloudy in the morning, then becoming partly sunny. Highs around 80. Saturday night, partly cloudy until midnight, then becoming mostly cloudy. A chance of thunderstorms. A chance of showers. Lows in the mid-60s. Chance of rain 40%. Sunday, mostly cloudy in the morning, then becoming mostly sunny. Highs in the upper 70s. At 5 a.m. in Omaha, it was mostly cloudy. The temperature was 73 degrees, the dew point 71, and the relative humidity 93%. The pressure was 29.83 inches and rising. Across eastern Nebraska and southwest Iowa, fog was reported, with a temperature of 72 at Fremont, 71 at Columbus, and 71 at Takema. It was partly cloudy, with a temperature of 75 at Millard and 73 at Blair Airport. It was mostly cloudy, with a temperature of 77 at Nebraska City, 74 at Plattsmouth, and 77 at Red Oak, Iowa. At Lincoln, it was cloudy, with a temperature of 74. Here are some observations from across the region. At Kansas City, rain was falling, with a temperature of 77. Fog was reported, with a temperature of 71 at Grand Island, 68 at North Fork, 72 at North Platte, and 70 at Valentine. It was 85 at Concordia, Kansas. At Sioux City, it was partly cloudy, with a temperature of 69. It was mostly cloudy, with a temperature of 75 at Des Moines and 68 at Denver. At Sioux Falls, it was cloudy, with a temperature of 69. Once again, at 5 a.m. in Omaha, it was 73 degrees under mostly cloudy skies. Here are the forecast key messages. Regular chances of thunderstorms continue each day through the forecast. Late Wednesday night 80% and Thursday night 40 to 70% bring the best chances. Hot conditions linger with afternoon heat indices of 100 or more lingering into Wednesday across southwest Iowa. Strong to severe storms are possible Monday and Tuesday. Large hail and damaging winds will be the primary threats. This is NOAA All Hazards Radio Station KIH 61 in Omaha, Nebraska. The current time is 5:49 a.m. Central Daylight Time. Now for the official National Weather Service forecast for the Omaha and Council Bluffs area. Today, hot. Partly sunny. Highs in the upper 80s. East winds 5 to 10 miles an hour. Tonight, mostly clear until midnight, then becoming partly cloudy. Lows in the mid-70s. Southeast winds around 5 miles an hour. Tuesday, partly sunny. Hot with highs in the lower 90s. Southeast winds around 5 miles an hour. Tuesday night, partly cloudy. A slight chance of showers and thunderstorms after midnight. Humid with lows in the lower 70s. East winds around 5 miles an hour. Chance of rain 20%. Wednesday, mostly sunny. Hot with highs around 90. East winds 5 to 10 miles an hour. Wednesday night, mostly cloudy with a chance of thunderstorms. A chance of showers until midnight, then showers after midnight. Lows around 70. Chance of rain 80%. Thursday, a chance of thunderstorms. Showers, mainly in the morning. Not as warm with highs in the upper 70s. Chance of rain 80%. Thursday night, showers likely with a chance of thunderstorms. Lows in the mid-60s. Chance of rain 70%. Friday, mostly cloudy with a chance of showers and thunderstorms. Highs in the upper 70s. Chance of rain 40%. Friday night, mostly cloudy with a chance of showers and thunderstorms.
Lows in the upper 60s. Chance of rain 50%. Saturday, mostly cloudy in the morning, then becoming partly sunny. Highs around 80. Saturday night, partly cloudy until midnight, then becoming mostly cloudy. A chance of thunderstorms. A chance of showers. Lows in the mid-60s. Chance of rain 40%. Sunday, mostly cloudy in the morning, then becoming mostly sunny. Highs in the upper 70s. At 5 a.m. in Omaha, it was mostly cloudy. The temperature was 73 degrees, the dew point 71, and the relative humidity 93%. The pressure was 29.83 inches and rising. Across eastern Nebraska and southwest Iowa, fog was reported, with a temperature of 72 at Fremont, 71 at Columbus, and 71 at Tecumseh. It was partly cloudy, with a temperature of 75 at Millard and 73 at Blair Airport. It was mostly cloudy, with a temperature of 77 at Nebraska City, 74 at Plattsmouth, and 77 at Red Oak, Iowa. At Lincoln, it was cloudy, with a temperature of 74. Here are some observations from across the region. At Kansas City, rain was falling, with a temperature of 77. Fog was reported, with a temperature of 71 at Grand Island, 68 at Norfolk, 72 at North Platte, and 70 at Valentine. It was 85 at Concordia, Kansas. At Sioux City, it was partly cloudy, with a temperature of 69. It was mostly cloudy, with a temperature of 75 at Des Moines and 68 at Denver. At Sioux Falls, it was cloudy, with a temperature of 69. Once again, at 5 a.m. in Omaha, it was 73 degrees under mostly cloudy skies. Here are the forecast key messages. Regular chances of thunderstorms continue each day through the forecast. Late Wednesday night 80% and Thursday night 40-70% bring the best chances. Hot conditions linger with afternoon heat indices of 100 or more lingering into Wednesday across southwest Iowa. Strong to severe storms are possible Monday and Tuesday. Large hail and damaging winds will be the primary threats. This is NOAA All Hazards Radio Station KIH 61 in Omaha, Nebraska. The current time is 5:54 a.m. Central Daylight Time. Now for the official National Weather Service forecast for the Omaha and Council Bluffs area. Today, hot. Partly sunny. Highs in the upper 80s. East winds 5 to 10 miles an hour. Tonight, mostly clear until midnight, then becoming partly cloudy. Lows in the mid-70s. Southeast winds around 5 miles an hour. Tuesday, partly sunny. Hot with highs in the lower 90s. Southeast winds around 5 miles an hour. Tuesday night, partly cloudy. A slight chance of showers and thunderstorms after midnight. Humid with lows in the lower 70s. East winds around 5 miles an hour. Chance of rain 20%. Wednesday, mostly sunny. Hot with highs around 90. East winds 5 to 10 miles an hour. Wednesday night, mostly cloudy with a chance of thunderstorms. A chance of showers until midnight, then showers after midnight. Lows around 70. Chance of rain 80%. Thursday, a chance of thunderstorms. Showers, mainly in the morning. Not as warm with highs in the upper 70s. Chance of rain 80%. Thursday night, showers likely with a chance of thunderstorms. Lows in the mid-60s. Chance of rain 70%. Friday, mostly cloudy with a chance of showers and thunderstorms. Highs in the upper 70s. Chance of rain 40%. Friday night, mostly cloudy with a chance of showers and thunderstorms. Lows in the upper 60s. Chance of rain 50%. Saturday, mostly cloudy in the morning, then becoming partly sunny. Highs around 80. Saturday night, partly cloudy until midnight, then becoming mostly cloudy.
a chance of thunderstorms, a chance of showers. Lows in the mid-60s. Chance of rain 40%. Sunday, mostly cloudy in the morning, then becoming mostly sunny. Highs in the upper 70s. At 5 a.m. in Omaha, it was mostly cloudy. The temperature was 73 degrees, the dew point 71, and the relative humidity 93%. The pressure was 29.83 inches and rising. Across eastern Nebraska and southwest Iowa, fog was reported, with a temperature of 72 at Fremont, 71 at Columbus, and 71 at Tecumseh. It was partly cloudy, with a temperature of 75 at Millard and 73 at Blair Airport. It was mostly cloudy, with a temperature of 77 at Nebraska City, 74 at Plattsmouth, and 77 at Red Oak, Iowa. At Lincoln, it was cloudy, with a temperature of 74. Here are some observations from across the region. At Kansas City, rain was falling, with a temperature of 77. Fog was reported, with a temperature of 71 at Grand Island, 68 at North Fork, 72 at North Platte, and 70 at Valentine. It was 85 at Concordia, Kansas. At Sioux City, it was partly cloudy, with a temperature of 69. It was mostly cloudy, with a temperature of 75 at Des Moines and 68 at Denver. At Sioux Falls, it was cloudy, with a temperature of 69. Once again, at 5 a.m. in Omaha, it was 73 degrees under mostly cloudy skies. Here are the forecast key messages. Regular chances of thunderstorms continue each day through the forecast. Late Wednesday night 80% and Thursday night 40-70% bring the best chances. Hot conditions linger with afternoon heat indices of 100 or more lingering into Wednesday across southwest Iowa. Strong to severe storms are possible Monday and Tuesday. Large hail and damaging winds will be the primary threats. This is NOAA All Hazards Radio Station KIH 61 in Omaha, Nebraska. The current time is 5:59 a.m. Central Daylight Time. Now for the official National Weather Service forecast for the Omaha and Council Bluffs area. Today, hot. Partly sunny. Highs in the upper 80s. East winds 5 to 10 miles an hour. Tonight, mostly clear until midnight, then becoming partly cloudy. Lows in the mid-70s. Southeast winds around 5 miles an hour. Tuesday, partly sunny. Hot with highs in the lower 90s. Southeast winds around 5 miles an hour. Tuesday night, partly cloudy. A slight chance of showers and thunderstorms after midnight. Humid with lows in the lower 70s. East winds around 5 miles an hour. Chance of rain 20%. Wednesday, mostly sunny. Hot with highs around 90. East winds 5 to 10 miles an hour. Wednesday night, mostly cloudy with a chance of thunderstorms. A chance of showers until midnight, then showers after midnight. Lows around 70. Chance of rain 80%. Thursday, a chance of thunderstorms. Showers, mainly in the morning. Not as warm with highs in the upper 70s. Chance of rain 80%. Thursday night, showers likely with a chance of thunderstorms. Lows in the mid-60s. Chance of rain 70%. Friday, mostly cloudy with a chance of showers and thunderstorms. Highs in the upper 70s. Chance of rain 40%. Friday night, mostly cloudy with a chance of showers and thunderstorms. Lows in the upper 60s. Chance of rain 50%. Saturday, mostly cloudy in the morning, then becoming partly sunny. Highs around 80. Saturday night, partly cloudy until midnight, then becoming mostly cloudy. A chance of thunderstorms. A chance of showers. Lows in the mid-60s. Chance of rain 40%. Sunday, mostly cloudy in the morning, then becoming mostly sunny. Highs in the upper 70s.
The Omaha, Nebraska climate summary for yesterday, August 9th, 2026. Yesterday's high temperature was 91 degrees. This high was 4 degrees above the normal high of 87. The record high is 103 degrees, which was set in 1936. Yesterday's low temperature was 76 degrees. This low was 9 degrees above the normal low of 67. The record low is 49 degrees, which was set in 1972. No precipitation fell yesterday, which leaves the monthly total at 3.18 inches. This is 1.95 inches above the normal amount of 1.23 inches for August. The total precipitation for the year still stands at 17.13 inches, which is 3.41 inches below normal. No snow fell yesterday, which brings the monthly total to 0.0 inches. This is normal for August. The total snowfall since July 1st still stands at 0.0 inches, which is normal. There were no heating degree days yesterday, which is normal. This leaves the monthly total at zero, which is normal. The yearly total since July 1st is zero, which is normal. There were 19 cooling degree days yesterday, which is 7 above normal. This brings the monthly total to 91, which is minus 21 below normal. The yearly total since January 1st is 1,013, which is 112 above normal. Yesterday, the maximum wind observed was 22 miles an hour from the south. The highest wind gust observed was 29 miles per hour from the south. The normal high temperature for today is 87 degrees, and the normal low is 67. The record high for today is 105, which occurred in 1874, and the record low is 49, which occurred in 1985. Sunrise today is at 6:28 a.m. and sunset is at 8:29 p.m. The Valley National Weather Service climate summary for yesterday, August 9, 2026. Yesterday's high temperature was 89 degrees. Record high is 95 degrees, which was set in 2009. And the low 74 degrees. The record low is 53 degrees, which was set in 2024. No precipitation fell yesterday, which leaves the monthly total at 2.27 inches. The total precipitation for the year still stands at 17.72 inches. No snow fell yesterday, which brings the monthly total to 0.0 inches. This is normal for August. The total snowfall since July 1st still stands at 0.0 inches, which is normal. The highest wind gust observed was 28 miles per hour. The normal high temperature for today is 85 degrees, and the normal low is 67. Sunrise today is at 6:30 a.m. and sunset is at 8:31 p.m. Here are the forecast key messages. Regular chances of thunderstorms continue each day through the forecast. Late Wednesday night 80% and Thursday night 40 to 70% bring the best chances. Hot conditions linger with afternoon heat indices of 100 or more lingering into Wednesday across southwest Iowa. Strong to severe storms are possible Monday and Tuesday. Large hail and damaging winds will be the primary threats. This is NOAA All Hazards Radio Station KIH-61 in Omaha, Nebraska. The current time is 6:05 a.m. Central Daylight Time. Now for the official National Weather Service forecast for the Omaha and Council Bluffs area. Today, hot. Partly sunny. Highs in the upper 80s. East winds 5 to 10 miles an hour. Tonight, mostly clear until midnight, then becoming partly cloudy. Lows in the mid-70s. Southeast winds around 5 miles an hour. Tuesday, partly sunny. Hot with highs in the lower 90s. Southeast winds around 5 miles an hour. Tuesday night, partly cloudy. A slight chance of showers and thunderstorms after midnight. Humid with lows in the lower 70s. East winds around 5 miles an hour. Chance of rain 20%. Wednesday, mostly sunny. Hot with highs around 90. East winds 5 to 10 miles an hour.
Wednesday night, mostly cloudy with a chance of thunderstorms. A chance of showers until midnight, then showers after midnight. Lows around 70. Chance of rain 80%. Thursday, a chance of thunderstorms. Showers, mainly in the morning. Not as warm with highs in the upper 70s. Chance of rain 80%. Thursday night, showers likely with a chance of thunderstorms. Lows in the mid-60s. Chance of rain 70%. Friday, mostly cloudy with a chance of showers and thunderstorms. Highs in the upper 70s. Chance of rain 40%. Friday night, mostly cloudy with a chance of showers and thunderstorms. Lows in the upper 60s. Chance of rain 50%. Saturday, mostly cloudy in the morning, then becoming partly sunny. Highs around 80. Saturday night, partly cloudy until midnight, then becoming mostly cloudy. A chance of thunderstorms. A chance of showers. Lows in the mid-60s. Chance of rain 40%. Sunday, mostly cloudy in the morning, then becoming mostly sunny. Highs in the upper 70s. At 6 a.m. in Omaha, it was mostly cloudy. The temperature was 74 degrees, the dew point 71, and the relative humidity 91%. The wind was southeast at 10 miles an hour. The pressure was 29.84 inches and rising. Across eastern Nebraska and southwest Iowa, fog was reported with a temperature of 72 at Fremont, 72 at Columbus, 72 at Blair Airport, and 71 at Tecumseh. It was mostly cloudy, with a temperature of 74 at Lincoln, 74 at Millard, 78 at Nebraska City, 72 at Plattsmouth, and 77 at Red Oak, Iowa. Here are some observations from across the region. At Kansas City, rain was falling, with a temperature of 76. Fog was reported, with a temperature of 70 at Grand Island, 70 at North Fork, 71 at North Platte, and 70 at Valentine. It was 83 at Concordia, Kansas. At Sioux City, it was clear, with a temperature of 72. It was mostly cloudy, with a temperature of 68 at Sioux Falls, 74 at Des Moines, and 67 at Denver. Once again, at 6 a.m. in Omaha, it was 74 degrees under mostly cloudy skies. Here are the forecast key messages. Regular chances of thunderstorms continue each day through the forecast. Late Wednesday night 80% and Thursday night 40 to 70% bring the best chances. Hot conditions linger with afternoon heat indices of 100 or more lingering into Wednesday across southwest Iowa. Strong to severe storms are possible Monday and Tuesday. Large hail and damaging winds will be the primary threats. This is NOAA All Hazards radio station KIH 61 in Omaha, Nebraska. The Omaha, Nebraska climate summary for yesterday, August 9, 2026. Yesterday's high temperature was 91 degrees. This high was 4 degrees above the normal high of 87. The record high is 103 degrees, which was set in 1936. Yesterday's low temperature was 76 degrees. This low was 9 degrees above the normal low of 67. The record low is 49 degrees, which was set in 1972. No precipitation fell yesterday, which leaves the monthly total at 3.18 inches. This is 1.95 inches above the normal amount of 1.23 inches for August. The total precipitation for the year still stands at 17.13 inches, which is 3.41 inches below normal. No snow fell yesterday, which brings the monthly total to 0.0 inches. This is normal for August. The total snowfall since July 1st still stands at 0.0 inches, which is normal. There were no heating degree days yesterday, which is normal. This leaves the monthly total at zero, which is normal. The yearly total since July 1st is zero, which is normal. There were 19 cooling degree days yesterday, which is 7 above normal.
This brings the monthly total to 91, which is minus 21 below normal. The yearly total since January 1st is 1,013, which is 112 above normal. Yesterday, the maximum wind observed was 22 miles an hour from the south. The highest wind gust observed was 29 miles per hour from the south. The normal high temperature for today is 87 degrees, and the normal low is 67. The record high for today is 105, which occurred in 1874, and the record low is 49, which occurred in 1985. Sunrise today is at 6:28 a.m. and sunset is at 8:29 p.m. The Valley National Weather Service climate summary for yesterday, August 9, 2026. Yesterday's high temperature was 89 degrees. Record high is 95 degrees, which was set in 2009. And the low 74 degrees. The record low is 53 degrees, which was set in 2024. No precipitation fell yesterday, which leaves the monthly total at 2.27 inches. The total precipitation for the year still stands at 17.72 inches. No snow fell yesterday, which brings the monthly total to 0.0 inches. This is normal for August. The total snowfall since July 1st still stands at 0.0 inches, which is normal. The highest wind gust observed was 28 miles per hour. The normal high temperature for today is 85 degrees, and the normal low is 67. Sunrise today is at 6:30 a.m. and sunset is at 8:31 p.m. The current time is 6:13 a.m. Central Daylight Time. Now for the official National Weather Service forecast for the Omaha and Council Bluffs area. Today, hot. Partly sunny. Highs in the upper 80s. East winds 5 to 10 miles an hour. Tonight, mostly clear until midnight, then becoming partly cloudy. Lows in the mid-70s. Southeast winds around 5 miles an hour. Tuesday, partly sunny. Hot with highs in the lower 90s. Southeast winds around 5 miles an hour. Tuesday night, partly cloudy. A slight chance of showers and thunderstorms after midnight. Humid with lows in the lower 70s. East winds around 5 miles an hour. Chance of rain 20%. Wednesday, mostly sunny. Hot with highs around 90. East winds 5 to 10 miles an hour. Wednesday night, mostly cloudy with a chance of thunderstorms. A chance of showers until midnight, then showers after midnight. Lows around 70. Chance of rain 80%. Thursday, a chance of thunderstorms. Showers, mainly in the morning. Not as warm with highs in the upper 70s. Chance of rain 80%. Thursday night, showers likely with a chance of thunderstorms. Lows in the mid-60s. Chance of rain 70%. Friday, mostly cloudy with a chance of showers and thunderstorms. Highs in the upper 70s. Chance of rain 40%. Friday night, mostly cloudy with a chance of showers and thunderstorms. Lows in the upper 60s. Chance of rain 50%. Saturday, mostly cloudy in the morning, then becoming partly sunny. Highs around 80. Saturday night, partly cloudy until midnight, then becoming mostly cloudy. A chance of thunderstorms. A chance of showers. Lows in the mid-60s. Chance of rain 40%. Sunday, mostly cloudy in the morning, then becoming mostly sunny. Highs in the upper 70s. Now for the official National Weather Service forecast for the Omaha and Council Bluffs area. Today, hot. Partly sunny. A slight chance of showers and thunderstorms this morning. Highs in the upper 80s. East winds 5 to 10 miles an hour. Chance of rain 20%. Tonight, mostly clear until midnight, then becoming partly cloudy. Lows in the mid-70s. Southeast winds around 5 miles an hour. Tuesday, partly sunny.
hot with highs in the lower 90s. Southeast winds around 5 miles an hour. Tuesday night, partly cloudy. A slight chance of showers and thunderstorms after midnight. Humid with lows in the lower 70s. East winds around 5 miles an hour. Chance of rain 20%. Wednesday, mostly sunny. Hot with highs around 90. East winds 5 to 10 miles an hour. Wednesday night, mostly cloudy with a chance of thunderstorms. A chance of showers until midnight, then showers after midnight. Lows around 70. Chance of rain 80%. Thursday, a chance of thunderstorms. Showers, mainly in the morning. Not as warm with highs in the upper 70s. Chance of rain 80%. Thursday night, showers likely with a chance of thunderstorms. Lows in the mid-60s. Chance of rain 70%. Friday, mostly cloudy with a chance of showers and thunderstorms. Highs in the upper 70s. Chance of rain 40%. Friday night, mostly cloudy with a chance of showers and thunderstorms. Lows in the upper 60s. Chance of rain 50%. Saturday, mostly cloudy in the morning, then becoming partly sunny. Highs around 80. Saturday night, partly cloudy until midnight, then becoming mostly cloudy. A chance of thunderstorms. A chance of showers. Lows in the mid-60s. Chance of rain 40%. Sunday, mostly cloudy in the morning, then becoming mostly sunny. Highs in the upper 70s. At 6 a.m. in Omaha, it was mostly cloudy. The temperature was 74 degrees, the dew point 71, and the relative humidity 91%. The wind was southeast at 10 miles an hour. The pressure was 29.84 inches and rising. Across eastern Nebraska and southwest Iowa, fog was reported, with a temperature of 72 at Fremont, 72 at Columbus, 72 at Blair Airport, and 71 at Tacoma. It was mostly cloudy, with a temperature of 74 at Millard, 78 at Nebraska City, 72 at Plattsmouth, and 77 at Red Oak, Iowa. At Lincoln, it was cloudy, with a temperature of 74. Here are some observations from across the region. At Kansas City, rain was falling, with a temperature of 76. Fog was reported, with a temperature of 70 at Grand Island, 70 at Norfolk, 71 at North Platte, and 70 at Valentine. It was 83 at Concordia, Kansas. At Sioux City, it was clear, with a temperature of 72. It was mostly cloudy, with a temperature of 68 at Sioux Falls, 74 at Des Moines, and 67 at Denver. Once again, at 6 a.m. in Omaha, it was 74 degrees under mostly cloudy skies. Here are the forecast key messages. Regular chances of thunderstorms continue each day through the forecast. Late Wednesday night 80% and Thursday night 40 to 70% bring the best chances. Hot conditions linger with afternoon heat indices of 100 or more lingering into Wednesday across southwest Iowa. Strong to severe storms are possible Monday and Tuesday. Large hail and damaging winds will be the primary threats. This is NOAA All Hazards Radio Station KIH 61 in Omaha, Nebraska. The current time is 6:20 a.m. Central Daylight Time. The Omaha, Nebraska climate summary for yesterday, August 9, 2026. Yesterday's high temperature was 91 degrees. This high was 4 degrees above the normal high of 87. The record high is 103 degrees, which was set in 1936. Yesterday's low temperature was 76 degrees. This low was 9 degrees above the normal low of 67. The record low is 49 degrees, which was set in 1972. No precipitation fell yesterday, which leaves the monthly total at 3.18 inches. This is 1.95 inches above the normal amount of 1.23 inches for August.
The total precipitation for the year still stands at 17.13 inches, which is 3.41 inches below normal. No snow fell yesterday, which brings the monthly total to 0.0 inches. This is normal for August.

Yesterday, the maximum wind observed was 22 miles an hour from the south. The highest wind gust observed was 29 miles per hour from the south. The normal high temperature for today is 87 degrees, and the normal low is 67. The record high for today is 105, which occurred in 1874, and the record low is 49, which occurred in 1985. Sunrise today is at 6:28 a.m. and sunset is at 8:29 p.m. The Valley National Weather Service climate summary for yesterday, August 9, 2026. Yesterday's high temperature was 89 degrees. Record high is 95 degrees, which was set in 2009. And the low 74 degrees. The record low is 53 degrees, which was set in 2024. No precipitation fell yesterday, which leaves the monthly total at 2.27 inches. The total precipitation for the year still stands at 17.72 inches. No snow fell yesterday, which brings the monthly total to 0.0 inches. This is normal for August. The total snowfall since July 1st still stands at 0.0 inches, which is normal. The highest wind gust observed was 28 miles per hour. The normal high temperature for today is 85 degrees, and the normal low is 67. Sunrise today is at 6:30 a.m. and sunset is at 8:31 p.m. Now for the official National Weather Service forecast for the Omaha and Council Bluffs area. Today, hot, partly sunny. A slight chance of showers and thunderstorms this morning. Highs in the upper 80s. East winds 5 to 10 miles an hour. Chance of rain 20%. Tonight, mostly clear until midnight, then becoming partly cloudy. Lows in the mid 70s. Southeast winds around 5 miles an hour. Tuesday, partly sunny. Hot with highs in the lower 90s. Southeast winds around 5 miles an hour. Tuesday night, partly cloudy. A slight chance of showers and thunderstorms after midnight. Humid with lows in the lower 70s. East winds around 5 miles an hour. Chance of rain 20%. Wednesday, mostly sunny. Hot with highs around 90. East winds 5 to 10 miles an hour. Wednesday night, mostly cloudy with a chance of thunderstorms. A chance of showers until midnight, then showers after midnight. Lows around 70. Chance of rain 80%. Thursday, a chance of thunderstorms. Showers, mainly in the morning. Not as warm with highs in the upper 70s. Chance of rain 80%. Thursday night, showers likely with a chance of thunderstorms. Lows in the mid 60s. Chance of rain 70%. Friday, mostly cloudy with a chance of showers and thunderstorms. Highs in the upper 70s. Chance of rain 40%. Friday night, mostly cloudy with a chance of showers and thunderstorms. Lows in the upper 60s. Chance of rain 50%. Saturday, mostly cloudy in the morning, then becoming partly sunny. Highs around 80. Saturday night, partly cloudy until midnight, then becoming mostly cloudy. A chance of thunderstorms. A chance of showers. Lows in the mid-60s. Chance of rain 40%. Sunday, mostly cloudy in the morning, then becoming mostly sunny. Highs in the upper 70s. At 6 a.m. in Omaha, it was mostly cloudy. The temperature was 74 degrees. The dew point 71, and the relative humidity 91%. The wind was southeast at 10 miles an hour. The pressure was 29.84 inches and rising. Across eastern Nebraska and southwest Iowa, fog was reported, with a temperature of 72 at Fremont, 72 at Columbus, 72 at Blair Airport, and 71 at Tecumseh. It was mostly cloudy, with a temperature of 74 at Millard, 78 at Nebraska City, 72 at Plattsmouth, and 77 at Red Oak, Iowa. At Lincoln, it was cloudy, with a temperature of 74. Here are some observations from a

across the region. At Kansas City, rain was falling with a temperature of 76. Fog was reported with a temperature of 70 at Grand Island, 70 at North Fork, 71 at North Platte, and 70 at Valentine. It was 83 at Concordia, Kansas. At Sioux City, it was clear with a temperature of 72. It was mostly cloudy with a temperature of 68 at Sioux Falls, 74 at Des Moines, and 67 at Denver. Once again, at 6 a.m. in Omaha, it was 74 degrees under mostly cloudy skies. Here are the forecast key messages. Regular chances of thunderstorms continue each day through the forecast. Late Wednesday night 80% and Thursday night 40% to 70% bring the best chances. Hot conditions linger with afternoon heat indices of 100 or more lingering into Wednesday across southwest Iowa. Strong to severe storms are possible Monday and Tuesday. Large hail and damaging winds will be the primary threats. This is NOAA All Hazards Radio Station KIH 61 in Omaha, Nebraska. The current time is 6:28 a.m. Central Daylight Time. Now for the official National Weather Service forecast for the Omaha and Council Bluffs area. Today, hot. Partly sunny. A slight chance of showers and thunderstorms this morning. Highs in the upper 80s. East winds 5 to 10 miles an hour. Chance of rain 20%. Tonight, mostly clear until midnight, then becoming partly cloudy. Lows in the mid-70s. Southeast winds around 5 miles an hour. Tuesday, partly sunny. Hot with highs in the lower 90s. Southeast winds around 5 miles an hour. Tuesday night, partly cloudy. A slight chance of showers and thunderstorms after midnight. Humid with lows in the lower 70s. East winds around 5 miles an hour. Chance of rain 20%. Wednesday, mostly sunny. Hot with highs around 90. East winds 5 to 10 miles an hour. Wednesday night, mostly cloudy with a chance of thunderstorms. A chance of showers until midnight, then showers after midnight. Lows around 70. Chance of rain 80%. Thursday, a chance of thunderstorms. Showers, mainly in the morning. Not as warm with highs in the upper 70s. Chance of rain 80%. Thursday night, showers likely with a chance of thunderstorms. Lows in the mid-60s. Chance of rain 70%. Friday, mostly cloudy with a chance of showers and thunderstorms. Highs in the upper 70s. Chance of rain 40%. Friday night, mostly cloudy with a chance of showers and thunderstorms. Lows in the upper 60s. Chance of rain 50%. Saturday, mostly cloudy in the morning, then becoming partly sunny. Highs around 80. Saturday night, partly cloudy until midnight, then becoming mostly cloudy. A chance of thunderstorms. A chance of showers. Lows in the mid-60s. Chance of rain 40%. Sunday, mostly cloudy in the morning, then becoming mostly sunny. Highs in the upper 70s. The Omaha, Nebraska climate summary for yesterday, August 9, 2026. Yesterday's high temperature was 91 degrees. This high was 4 degrees above the normal high of 87. The record high is 103 degrees, which was set in 1936. Yesterday's low temperature was 76 degrees. This low was 9 degrees above the normal low of 67. The record low is 49 degrees, which was set in 1972. No precipitation fell yesterday, which leaves the monthly total at 3.18 inches. This is 1.95 inches above the normal amount of 1.23 inches for August. The total precipitation for the year still stands at 17.13 inches, which is 3.41 inches below normal. No snow fell yesterday, which brings the monthly total to 0.0 inches. This is normal for August.
The total snowfall since July 1st still stands at 0.0 inches, which is normal. There were no heating degree days yesterday, which is normal. This leaves the monthly total at zero, which is normal. The yearly total since July 1st is zero, which is normal. There were 19 cooling degree days yesterday, which is 7 above normal. This brings the monthly total to 91, which is minus 21 below normal. The yearly total since January 1st is 1,013, which is 112 above normal. Yesterday, the maximum wind observed was 22 miles an hour from the south. The highest wind gust observed was 29 miles per hour from the south. The normal high temperature for today is 87 degrees, and the normal low is 67. The record high for today is 105, which occurred in 1874, and the record low is 49, which occurred in 1985. Sunrise today is at 6:28 a.m. and sunset is at 8:29 p.m. The Valley National Weather Service climate summary for yesterday, August 9, 2026. Yesterday's high temperature was 89 degrees. Record high is 95 degrees, which was set in 2009. And the low 74 degrees. The record low is 53 degrees, which was set in 2024. No precipitation fell yesterday, which leaves the monthly total at 2.27 inches. The total precipitation for the year still stands at 17.72 inches. No snow fell yesterday, which brings the monthly total to 0.0 inches. This is normal for August. The total snowfall since July 1st still stands at 0.0 inches, which is normal. The highest wind gust observed was 28 miles per hour. The normal high temperature for today is 85 degrees, and the normal low is 67. Sunrise today is at 6:30 a.m. and sunset is at 8:31 p.m. At 6 a.m. in Omaha, it was mostly cloudy. The temperature was 74 degrees, the dew point 71, and the relative humidity 91%. The wind was southeast at 10 miles an hour. The pressure was 29.84 inches and rising. Across eastern Nebraska and southwest Iowa, fog was reported, with a temperature of 72 at Fremont, 72 at Columbus, 72 at Blair Airport, and 71 at Tacoma. It was mostly cloudy, with a temperature of 74 at Millard, 78 at Nebraska City, 72 at Plattsmouth, and 77 at Red Oak, Iowa. At Lincoln, it was cloudy, with a temperature of 74. Here are some observations from across the region. At Kansas City, rain was falling, with a temperature of 76. Fog was reported, with a temperature of 70 at Grand Island, 70 at Norfolk, 71 at North Platte, and 70 at Valentine. It was 83 at Concordia, Kansas. At Sioux City, it was clear, with a temperature of 72. It was mostly cloudy, with a temperature of 68 at Sioux Falls, 74 at Des Moines, and 67 at Denver. Once again, at 6 a.m. in Omaha, it was 74 degrees under mostly cloudy skies. Here are the forecast key messages. Regular chances of thunderstorms continue each day through the forecast. Late Wednesday night 80% and Thursday night 40 to 70% bring the best chances. Hot conditions linger with afternoon heat indices of 100 or more lingering into Wednesday across southwest Iowa. Strong to severe storms are possible Monday and Tuesday. Large hail and damaging winds will be the primary threats. This is NOAA All Hazards Radio Station KIH 61 in Omaha, Nebraska. The current time is 6:36 a.m. Central Daylight Time. Now for the official National Weather Service forecast for the Omaha and Council Bluffs area. Today, hot. Partly sunny. A slight chance of showers and thunderstorms this morning. Highs in the upper 80s. East winds 5 to 10 miles an hour. Chance of rain 20%. Tonight, mostly clear until midnight, then becoming partly cloudy. Lows in the mid-70s. Southeast winds around 5 miles an hour.
Tuesday, partly sunny. Hot with highs in the lower 90s. Southeast winds around 5 miles an hour. Tuesday night, partly cloudy. A slight chance of showers and thunderstorms after midnight. Humid with lows in the lower 70s. East winds around 5 miles an hour. Chance of rain 20%. Wednesday, mostly sunny. Hot with highs around 90. East winds 5 to 10 miles an hour. Wednesday night, mostly cloudy with a chance of thunderstorms. A chance of showers until midnight, then showers after midnight. Lows around 70. Chance of rain 80%. Thursday, a chance of thunderstorms. Showers, mainly in the morning. Not as warm with highs in the upper 70s. Chance of rain 80%. Thursday night, showers likely with a chance of thunderstorms. Lows in the mid-60s. Chance of rain 70%. Friday, mostly cloudy with a chance of showers and thunderstorms. Highs in the upper 70s. Chance of rain 40%. Friday night, mostly cloudy with a chance of showers and thunderstorms. Lows in the upper 60s. Chance of rain 50%. Saturday, mostly cloudy in the morning, then becoming partly sunny. Highs around 80. Saturday night, partly cloudy until midnight, then becoming mostly cloudy. A chance of thunderstorms. A chance of showers. Lows in the mid-60s. Chance of rain 40%. Sunday, mostly cloudy in the morning, then becoming mostly sunny. Highs in the upper 70s. This is NOAA All Hazards Radio Station KIH-61 serving the following counties in Nebraska and Iowa. Douglas, Sarpy, Washington, Cass, Odo, Burt, Dodge, Saunders, Harrison, Pottawatomie, and Mills. At 6 a.m. in Omaha, it was mostly cloudy. The temperature was 74 degrees, the dew point 71, and the relative humidity 91%. The wind was southeast at 10 miles an hour. The pressure was 29.84 inches and rising. Across eastern Nebraska and southwest Iowa, fog was reported with a temperature of 72 at Fremont, 72 at Columbus, 72 at Blair Airport, and 71 at Tacoma. It was mostly cloudy with a temperature of 74 at Millard, 78 at Nebraska City, 72 at Plattsmouth, and 77 at Red Oak, Iowa. At Lincoln, it was cloudy with a temperature of 74. Here are some observations from across the region. At Kansas City, rain was falling with a temperature of 76. Fog was reported with a temperature of 70 at Grand Island, 70 at Norfolk, 71 at North Platte, and 70 at Valentine. It was 83 at Concordia, Kansas. At Sioux City, it was clear with a temperature of 72. It was mostly cloudy with a temperature of 68 at Sioux Falls, 74 at Des Moines, and 67 at Denver. Once again, at 6 a.m. in Omaha, it was 74 degrees under mostly cloudy skies. The Omaha, Nebraska climate summary for yesterday, August 9, 2026. Yesterday's high temperature was 91 degrees. This high was 4 degrees above the normal high of 87. The record high is 103 degrees, which was set in 1936. Yesterday's low temperature was 76 degrees. This low was 9 degrees above the normal low of 67. The record low is 49 degrees, which was set in 1972. No precipitation fell yesterday, which leaves the monthly total at 3.18 inches. This is 1.95 inches above the normal amount of 1.23 inches for August. The total precipitation for the year still stands at 17.13 inches, which is 3.41 inches below normal. No snow fell yesterday, which brings the monthly total to 0.0 inches. This is normal for August. The total snowfall since July 1st still stands at 0.0 inches, which is normal. There were no heating degree days yesterday, which is normal.
This leaves the monthly total at zero, which is normal. The yearly total since July 1st is zero, which is normal. There were 19 cooling degree days yesterday, which is 7 above normal. This brings the monthly total to 91, which is minus 21 below normal. The yearly total since January 1st is 1,013, which is 112 above normal. Yesterday the maximum wind observed was 22 miles an hour from the south. The highest wind gust observed was 29 miles per hour from the south. The normal high temperature for today is 87 degrees, and the normal low is 67. The record high for today is 105, which occurred in 1874, and the record low is 49, which occurred in 1985. Sunrise today is at 6:28 a.m. and sunset is at 8:29 p.m. The Valley National Weather Service climate summary for yesterday, August 9, 2026. Yesterday's high temperature was 89 degrees. Record high is 95 degrees, which was set in 2009. And the low 74 degrees. The record low is 53 degrees, which was set in 2024. No precipitation fell yesterday, which leaves the monthly total at 2.27 inches. The total precipitation for the year still stands at 17.72 inches. No snow fell yesterday, which brings the monthly total to 0.0 inches. This is normal for August. The total snowfall since July 1st still stands at 0.0 inches, which is normal. The highest wind gust observed was 28 miles per hour. The normal high temperature for today is 85 degrees, and the normal low is 67. Sunrise today is at 6:30 a.m. and sunset is at 8:31 p.m. Here are the forecast key messages. Regular chances of thunderstorms continue each day through the forecast. Late Wednesday night 80% and Thursday night 40 to 70% bring the best chances. Hot conditions linger with afternoon heat indices of 100 or more lingering into Wednesday across southwest Iowa. Strong to severe storms are possible Monday and Tuesday. Large hail and damaging winds will be the primary threats. This is NOAA All Hazards Radio Station KIH-61 in Omaha, Nebraska. The current time is 6:44 a.m. Central Daylight Time. Now for the official National Weather Service forecast for the Omaha and Council Bluffs area. Today, hot. Partly sunny. A slight chance of showers and thunderstorms this morning. Highs in the upper 80s. East winds 5 to 10 miles an hour. Chance of rain 20%. Tonight, mostly clear until midnight, then becoming partly cloudy. Lows in the mid-70s. Southeast winds around 5 miles an hour. Tuesday, partly sunny. Hot with highs in the lower 90s. Southeast winds around 5 miles an hour. Tuesday night, partly cloudy. A slight chance of showers and thunderstorms after midnight. Humid with lows in the lower 70s. East winds around 5 miles an hour. Chance of rain 20%. Wednesday, mostly sunny. Hot with highs around 90. East winds 5 to 10 miles an hour. Wednesday night, mostly cloudy with a chance of thunderstorms. A chance of showers until midnight, then showers after midnight. Lows around 70. Chance of rain 80%. Thursday, a chance of thunderstorms. Showers, mainly in the morning. Not as warm with highs in the upper 70s. Chance of rain 80%. Thursday night, showers likely with a chance of thunderstorms. Lows in the mid-60s. Chance of rain 70%. Friday, mostly cloudy with a chance of showers and thunderstorms. Highs in the upper 70s. Chance of rain 40%. Friday night, mostly cloudy with a chance of showers and thunderstorms. Lows in the upper 60s. Chance of rain 50%. Saturday, mostly cloudy in the morning, then becoming partly sunny. Highs around 80.
Saturday night, partly cloudy until midnight, then becoming mostly cloudy. A chance of thunderstorms. A chance of showers. Lows in the mid-60s. Chance of rain 40%. Sunday, mostly cloudy in the morning, then becoming mostly sunny. Highs in the upper 70s. At 6 a.m. in Omaha, it was mostly cloudy. The temperature was 74 degrees, the dew point 71, and the relative humidity 91%. The wind was southeast at 10 miles an hour. The pressure was 29.84 inches and rising. Across eastern Nebraska and southwest Iowa, fog was reported with a temperature of 72 at Fremont, 72 at Columbus, 72 at Blair Airport, and 71 at Takema. It was mostly cloudy, with a temperature of 74 at Millard, 78 at Nebraska City, 72 at Plattsmouth, and 77 at Red Oak, Iowa. At Lincoln, it was cloudy, with a temperature of 74. Here are some observations from across the region. At Kansas City, rain was falling, with a temperature of 76. Fog was reported, with a temperature of 70 at Grand Island, 70 at North Fork, 71 at North Platte, and 70 at Valentine. It was 83 at Concordia, Kansas. At Sioux City, it was clear, with a temperature of 72. It was mostly cloudy, with a temperature of 68 at Sioux Falls, 74 at Des Moines, and 67 at Denver. Once again, at 6 a.m. in Omaha, it was 74 degrees under mostly cloudy skies. Here are the forecast key messages. Regular chances of thunderstorms continue each day through the forecast. Late Wednesday night 80% and Thursday night 40 to 70% bring the best chances. Hot conditions linger with afternoon heat indices of 100 or more lingering into Wednesday across southwest Iowa. Strong to severe storms are possible Monday and Tuesday. Large hail and damaging winds will be the primary threats. This is NOAA All Hazards Radio Station KIH 61 in Omaha, Nebraska. The current time is 6:49 a.m. Central Daylight Time. Now for the official National Weather Service forecast for the Omaha and Council Bluffs area. Today, hot. Partly sunny. A slight chance of showers and thunderstorms this morning. Highs in the upper 80s. East winds 5 to 10 miles an hour. Chance of rain 20%. Tonight, mostly clear until midnight, then becoming partly cloudy. Lows in the mid-70s. Southeast winds around 5 miles an hour. Tuesday, partly sunny. Hot with highs in the lower 90s. Southeast winds around 5 miles an hour. Tuesday night, partly cloudy. A slight chance of showers and thunderstorms after midnight. Humid with lows in the lower 70s. East winds around 5 miles an hour. Chance of rain 20%. Wednesday, mostly sunny. Hot with highs around 90. East winds 5 to 10 miles an hour. Wednesday night, mostly cloudy with a chance of thunderstorms. A chance of showers until midnight, then showers after midnight. Lows around 70. Chance of rain 80%. Thursday, a chance of thunderstorms. Showers, mainly in the morning. Not as warm with highs in the upper 70s. Chance of rain 80%. Thursday night, showers likely with a chance of thunderstorms. Lows in the mid-60s. Chance of rain 70%. Friday, mostly cloudy with a chance of showers and thunderstorms. Highs in the upper 70s. Chance of rain 40%. Friday night, mostly cloudy with a chance of showers and thunderstorms. Lows in the upper 60s. Chance of rain 50%. Saturday, mostly cloudy in the morning, then becoming partly sunny. Highs around 80. Saturday night, partly cloudy until midnight, then becoming mostly cloudy. A chance of thunderstorms. A chance of showers. Lows in the mid-60s. Chance of rain 40%.
Sunday, mostly cloudy in the morning, then becoming mostly sunny. Highs in the upper 70s. The Omaha, Nebraska climate summary for yesterday, August 9, 2026. Yesterday's high temperature was 91 degrees. This high was 4 degrees above the normal high of 87. The record high is 103 degrees, which was set in 1936. Yesterday's low temperature was 76 degrees. This low was 9 degrees above the normal low of 67. The record low is 49 degrees, which was set in 1972. No precipitation fell yesterday, which leaves the monthly total at 3.18 inches. This is 1.95 inches above the normal amount of 1.23 inches for August. The total precipitation for the year still stands at 17.13 inches, which is 3.41 inches below normal. No snow fell yesterday, which brings the monthly total to 0.0 inches. This is normal for August. The total snowfall since July 1st still stands at 0.0 inches, which is normal. There were no heating degree days yesterday, which is normal. This leaves the monthly total at zero, which is normal. The yearly total since July 1st is zero, which is normal. There were 19 cooling degree days yesterday, which is 7 above normal. This brings the monthly total to 91, which is minus 21 below normal. The yearly total since January 1st is 1,013, which is 112 above normal. Yesterday the maximum wind observed was 22 miles an hour from the south. The highest wind gust observed was 29 miles per hour from the south. The normal high temperature for today is 87 degrees, and the normal low is 67. The record high for today is 105, which occurred in 1874, and the record low is 49, which occurred in 1985. Sunrise today is at 6:28 a.m. and sunset is at 8:29 p.m. The Valley National Weather Service climate summary for yesterday, August 9, 2026. Yesterday's high temperature was 89 degrees. Record high is 95 degrees, which was set in 2009. And the low 74 degrees. The record low is 53 degrees, which was set in 2024. No precipitation fell yesterday, which leaves the monthly total at 2.27 inches. The total precipitation for the year still stands at 17.72 inches. No snow fell yesterday, which brings the monthly total to 0.0 inches. This is normal for August. The total snowfall since July 1st still stands at 0.0 inches, which is normal. The highest wind gust observed was 28 miles per hour. The normal high temperature for today is 85 degrees, and the normal low is 67. Sunrise today is at 6:30 a.m. and sunset is at 8:31 p.m. At 6 a.m. in Omaha, it was mostly cloudy. The temperature was 74 degrees, the dew point 71, and the relative humidity 91%. The wind was southeast at 10 miles an hour. The pressure was 29.84 inches and rising. Across eastern Nebraska and southwest Iowa, fog was reported, with a temperature of 72 at Fremont, 72 at Columbus, 72 at Blair Airport, and 71 at Tecumseh. It was mostly cloudy, with a temperature of 74 at Millard, 78 at Nebraska City, 72 at Plattsmouth, and 77 at Red Oak, Iowa. At Lincoln, it was cloudy, with a temperature of 74. Here are some observations from across the region. At Kansas City, rain was falling, with a temperature of 76. Fog was reported, with a temperature of 70 at Grand Island, 70 at Norfolk, 71 at North Platte, and 70 at Valentine. It was 83 at Concordia, Kansas. At Sioux City, it was clear, with a temperature of 72. It was mostly cloudy, with a temperature of 68 at Sioux Falls, 74 at Des Moines, and 67 at Denver. Once again, at 6 a.m. in Omaha, it was 74 degrees under mostly cloudy skies. Here are the forecast key messages.
Regular chances of thunderstorms continue each day through the forecast. Late Wednesday night, 80%, and Thursday night, 40 to 70% bring the best chances. Hot conditions linger with afternoon heat indices of 100 or more lingering into Wednesday across southwest Iowa. Strong to severe storms are possible Monday and Tuesday. Large hail and damaging winds will be the primary threats. This is NOAA All Hazards Radio Station KIH 61 in Omaha, Nebraska. The current time is 6:57 a.m. Central Daylight Time. Now for the official National Weather Service forecast for the Omaha and Council Bluffs area. Today, hot. Partly sunny. A slight chance of showers and thunderstorms this morning. Highs in the upper 80s. East winds 5 to 10 miles an hour. Chance of rain 20%. Tonight, mostly clear until midnight, then becoming partly cloudy. Lows in the mid-70s. Southeast winds around 5 miles an hour. Tuesday, partly sunny. Hot with highs in the lower 90s. Southeast winds around 5 miles an hour. Tuesday night, partly cloudy. A slight chance of showers and thunderstorms after midnight. Humid with lows in the lower 70s. East winds around 5 miles an hour. Chance of rain 20%. Wednesday, mostly sunny. Hot with highs around 90. East winds 5 to 10 miles an hour. Wednesday night, mostly cloudy with a chance of thunderstorms. A chance of showers until midnight, then showers after midnight. Lows around 70. Chance of rain 80%. Thursday, a chance of thunderstorms. Showers, mainly in the morning. Not as warm with highs in the upper 70s. Chance of rain 80%. Thursday night, showers likely with a chance of thunderstorms. Lows in the mid-60s. Chance of rain 70%. Friday, mostly cloudy with a chance of showers and thunderstorms. Highs in the upper 70s. Chance of rain 40%. Friday night, mostly cloudy with a chance of showers and thunderstorms. Lows in the upper 60s. Chance of rain 50%. Saturday, mostly cloudy in the morning, then becoming partly sunny. Highs around 80. Saturday night, partly cloudy until midnight, then becoming mostly cloudy. A chance of thunderstorms. A chance of showers. Lows in the mid-60s. Chance of rain 40%. Sunday, mostly cloudy in the morning, then becoming mostly sunny. Highs in the upper 70s. The Omaha, Nebraska climate summary for yesterday, August 9, 2026. Yesterday's high temperature was 91 degrees. This high was 4 degrees above the normal high of 87. The record high is 103 degrees, which was set in 1936. Yesterday's low temperature was 76 degrees. This low was 9 degrees above the normal low of 67. The record low is 49 degrees, which was set in 1972. No precipitation fell yesterday, which leaves the monthly total at 3.18 inches. This is 1.95 inches above the normal amount of 1.23 inches for August. The total precipitation for the year still stands at 17.13 inches, which is 3.41 inches below normal. No snow fell yesterday, which brings the monthly total to 0.0 inches. This is normal for August. The total snowfall since July 1st still stands at 0.0 inches, which is normal. There were no heating degree days yesterday, which is normal. This leaves the monthly total at zero, which is normal. The yearly total since July 1st is zero, which is normal. There were 19 cooling degree days yesterday, which is 7 above normal. This brings the monthly total to 91, which is minus 21 below normal. The yearly total since January 1st is 1,013, which is 112 above normal. Yesterday, the maximum wind observed was 22 miles an hour from the south.
the highest wind gust observed was 29 miles per hour from the south. The normal high temperature for today is 87 degrees, and the normal low is 67. The record high for today is 105, which occurred in 1874, and the record low is 49, which occurred in 1985. Sunrise today is at 6:28 a.m. and sunset is at 8:29 p.m. The Valley National Weather Service climate summary for yesterday, August 9, 2026. Yesterday's high temperature was 89 degrees. Record high is 95 degrees, which was set in 2009. And the low 74 degrees. The record low is 53 degrees, which was set in 2024. No precipitation fell yesterday, which leaves the monthly total at 2.27 inches. The total precipitation for the year still stands at 17.72 inches. No snow fell yesterday, which brings the monthly total to 0.0 inches. This is normal for August. The total snowfall since July 1st still stands at 0.0 inches, which is normal. The highest wind gust observed was 28 miles per hour. The normal high temperature for today is 85 degrees, and the normal low is 67. Sunrise today is at 6:30 a.m. and sunset is at 8:31 p.m. Here are the forecast key messages. Regular chances of thunderstorms continue each day through the forecast. Late Wednesday night 80% and Thursday night 40 to 70% bring the best chances. Hot conditions linger with afternoon heat indices of 100 or more lingering into Wednesday across southwest Iowa. Strong to severe storms are possible Monday and Tuesday. Large hail and damaging winds will be the primary threats. This is NOAA All Hazards Radio Station KIH 61 in Omaha, Nebraska. The current time is 7:04 a.m. Central Daylight Time. Now for the official National Weather Service forecast for the Omaha and Council Bluffs area. Today, hot. Partly sunny. A slight chance of showers and thunderstorms this morning. Highs in the upper 80s. East winds 5 to 10 miles an hour. Chance of rain 20%. Tonight, mostly clear until midnight, then becoming partly cloudy. Lows in the mid-70s. Southeast winds around 5 miles an hour. Tuesday, partly sunny. Hot with highs in the lower 90s. Southeast winds around 5 miles an hour. Tuesday night, partly cloudy. A slight chance of showers and thunderstorms after midnight. Humid with lows in the lower 70s. East winds around 5 miles an hour. Chance of rain 20%. Wednesday, mostly sunny. Hot with highs around 90. East winds 5 to 10 miles an hour. Wednesday night, mostly cloudy with a chance of thunderstorms. A chance of showers until midnight, then showers after midnight. Lows around 70. Chance of rain 80%. Thursday, a chance of thunderstorms. Showers, mainly in the morning. Not as warm with highs in the upper 70s. Chance of rain 80%. Thursday night, showers likely with a chance of thunderstorms. Lows in the mid-60s. Chance of rain 70%. Friday, mostly cloudy with a chance of showers and thunderstorms. Highs in the upper 70s. Chance of rain 40%. Friday night, mostly cloudy with a chance of showers and thunderstorms. Lows in the upper 60s. Chance of rain 50%. Saturday, mostly cloudy in the morning, then becoming partly sunny. Highs around 80. Saturday night, partly cloudy until midnight, then becoming mostly cloudy. A chance of thunderstorms. A chance of showers. Lows in the mid-60s. Chance of rain 40%. Sunday, mostly cloudy in the morning, then becoming mostly sunny. Highs in the upper 70s. At 7 a.m. in Omaha, fog was reported. The temperature was 72 degrees, the dew point 71, and the relative humidity 97%.
The wind was north at 8 miles an hour. The pressure was 29.86 inches and rising. Across eastern Nebraska and southwest Iowa, fog was reported with a temperature of 73 at Lincoln, 73 at Fremont, 72 at Columbus, 72 at Blair Airport, and 72 at Tecumseh. It was mostly cloudy, with a temperature of 74 at Millard, 79 at Nebraska City, and 75 at Red Oak, Iowa. At Plattsmouth, it was cloudy, with a temperature of 72. Here are some observations from across the region. Fog was reported with a temperature of 70 at Grand Island, 72 at North Fork, 75 at Des Moines, 71 at North Platte, and 70 at Valentine. It was 82 at Concordia, Kansas. At Denver, it was partly cloudy, with a temperature of 66. At Sioux Falls, it was mostly cloudy, with a temperature of 68. It was cloudy, with a temperature of 71 at Sioux City and 76 at Kansas City. Once again, at 7 a.m. in Omaha, it was 72 degrees with fog. Here are the forecast key messages. Regular chances of thunderstorms continue each day through the forecast. Late Wednesday night 80% and Thursday night 40 to 70% bring the best chances. Hot conditions linger with afternoon heat indices of 100 or more lingering into Wednesday across southwest Iowa. Strong to severe storms are possible Monday and Tuesday. Large hail and damaging winds will be the primary threats. This is NOAA All Hazards Radio Station KIH 61 in Omaha, Nebraska. The current time is 7:08 a.m. Central Daylight Time. Now for the official National Weather Service forecast for the Omaha and Council Bluffs area. Today, hot. Partly sunny. A slight chance of showers and thunderstorms this morning. Highs in the upper 80s. East winds 5 to 10 miles an hour. Chance of rain 20%. Tonight, mostly clear until midnight, then becoming partly cloudy. Lows in the mid-70s. Southeast winds around 5 miles an hour. Tuesday, partly sunny. Hot with highs in the lower 90s. Southeast winds around 5 miles an hour. Tuesday night, partly cloudy. A slight chance of showers and thunderstorms after midnight. Humid with lows in the lower 70s. East winds around 5 miles an hour. Chance of rain 20%. Wednesday, mostly sunny. Hot with highs around 90. East winds 5 to 10 miles an hour. Wednesday night, mostly cloudy with a chance of thunderstorms. A chance of showers until midnight, then showers after midnight. Lows around 70. Chance of rain 80%. Thursday, a chance of thunderstorms. Showers, mainly in the morning. Not as warm with highs in the upper 70s. Chance of rain 80%. Thursday night, showers likely with a chance of thunderstorms. Lows in the mid-60s. Chance of rain 70%. Friday, mostly cloudy with a chance of showers and thunderstorms. Highs in the upper 70s. Chance of rain 40%. Friday night, mostly cloudy with a chance of showers and thunderstorms. Lows in the upper 60s. Chance of rain 50%. Saturday, mostly cloudy in the morning, then becoming partly sunny. Highs around 80. Saturday night, partly cloudy until midnight, then becoming mostly cloudy. A chance of thunderstorms. A chance of showers. Lows in the mid-60s. Chance of rain 40%. Sunday, mostly cloudy in the morning, then becoming mostly sunny. Highs in the upper 70s. The Omaha, Nebraska climate summary for yesterday, August 9, 2026. Yesterday's high temperature was 91 degrees. This high was 4 degrees above the normal high of 87. The record high is 103 degrees, which was set in 1936. Yesterday's low temperature was 76 degrees. This low was 9 degrees above the normal low of 67.
The record low is 49 degrees, which was set in 1972. No precipitation fell yesterday, which leaves the monthly total at 3.18 inches. This is 1.95 inches above the normal amount of 1.23 inches for August. The total precipitation for the year still stands at 17.13 inches, which is 3.41 inches below normal. No snow fell yesterday, which brings the monthly total to 0.0 inches. This is normal for August. The total snowfall since July 1st still stands at 0.0 inches, which is normal. There were no heating degree days yesterday, which is normal. This leaves the monthly total at zero, which is normal. The yearly total since July 1st is zero, which is normal. There were 19 cooling degree days yesterday, which is 7 above normal. This brings the monthly total to 91, which is minus 21 below normal. The yearly total since January 1st is 1,013, which is 112 above normal. Yesterday, the maximum wind observed was 22 miles an hour from the south. The highest wind gust observed was 29 miles per hour from the south. The normal high temperature for today is 87 degrees, and the normal low is 67. The record high for today is 105, which occurred in 1874, and the record low is 49, which occurred in 1985. Sunrise today is at 6:28 a.m. and sunset is at 8:29 p.m. The Valley National Weather Service climate summary for yesterday, August 9, 2026. Yesterday's high temperature was 89 degrees. Record high is 95 degrees, which was set in 2009. And the low 74 degrees. The record low is 53 degrees, which was set in 2024. No precipitation fell yesterday, which leaves the monthly total at 2.27 inches. The total precipitation for the year still stands at 17.72 inches. No snow fell yesterday, which brings the monthly total to 0.0 inches. This is normal for August. The total snowfall since July 1st still stands at 0.0 inches, which is normal. The highest wind gust observed was 28 miles per hour. The normal high temperature for today is 85 degrees, and the normal low is 67. Sunrise today is at 6:30 a.m. and sunset is at 8:31 p.m. Here are the forecast key messages. Regular chances of thunderstorms continue each day through the forecast. Late Wednesday night 80% and Thursday night 40 to 70% bring the best chances. Hot conditions linger with afternoon heat indices of 100 or more lingering into Wednesday across southwest Iowa. Strong to severe storms are possible Monday and Tuesday. Large hail and damaging winds will be the primary threats. This is NOAA All Hazards radio station KIH-61 in Omaha, Nebraska. The current time is 7:15 a.m. Central Daylight Time. Now for the official National Weather Service forecast for the Omaha and Council Bluffs area. Today, hot. Partly sunny. A slight chance of showers and thunderstorms this morning. Highs in the upper 80s. East winds 5 to 10 miles an hour. Chance of rain 20%. Tonight, mostly clear until midnight, then becoming partly cloudy. Lows in the mid-70s. Southeast winds around 5 miles an hour. Tuesday, partly sunny. Hot with highs in the lower 90s. Southeast winds around 5 miles an hour. Tuesday night, partly cloudy. A slight chance of showers and thunderstorms after midnight. Humid with lows in the lower 70s. East winds around 5 miles an hour. Chance of rain 20%. Wednesday, mostly sunny. Hot with highs around 90. East winds 5 to 10 miles an hour. Wednesday night, mostly cloudy with a chance of thunderstorms. A chance of showers until midnight, then showers after midnight. Lows around 70. Chance of rain 80%. Thursday, a chance of thunderstorms. Showers, mainly in the morning.
not as warm with highs in the upper 70s. Chance of rain 80%. Thursday night, showers likely with a chance of thunderstorms. Lows in the mid-60s. Chance of rain 70%. Friday, mostly cloudy with a chance of showers and thunderstorms. Highs in the upper 70s. Chance of rain 40%. Friday night, mostly cloudy with a chance of showers and thunderstorms. Lows in the upper 60s. Chance of rain 50%. Saturday, mostly cloudy in the morning, then becoming partly sunny. Highs around 80. Saturday night, partly cloudy until midnight, then becoming mostly cloudy. A chance of thunderstorms. A chance of showers. Lows in the mid-60s. Chance of rain 40%. Sunday, mostly cloudy in the morning, then becoming mostly sunny. Highs in the upper 70s. At 7 a.m. in Omaha, fog was reported. The temperature was 72 degrees, the dew point 71, and the relative humidity 97%. The wind was north at 8 miles an hour. The pressure was 29.86 inches and rising. Across eastern Nebraska and southwest Iowa, fog was reported with a temperature of 73 at Lincoln, 73 at Fremont, 72 at Columbus, 72 at Blair Airport, and 72 at Tecumseh. It was mostly cloudy, with a temperature of 74 at Millard and 75 at Red Oak, Iowa. It was cloudy, with a temperature of 79 at Nebraska City and 72 at Plattsmouth. Here are some observations from across the region. Fog was reported with a temperature of 70 at Grand Island, 72 at North Fork, 75 at Des Moines, 71 at North Platte, and 70 at Valentine. It was 82 at Concordia, Kansas. At Denver, it was partly cloudy with a temperature of 66. At Sioux Falls, it was mostly cloudy with a temperature of 68. It was cloudy with a temperature of 71 at Sioux City and 76 at Kansas City. Once again, at 7 a.m. in Omaha, it was 72 degrees with fog. Here are the forecast key messages. Regular chances of thunderstorms continue each day through the forecast. Late Wednesday night 80% and Thursday night 40 to 70% bring the best chances. Hot conditions linger with afternoon heat indices of 100 or more lingering into Wednesday across southwest Iowa. Strong to severe storms are possible Monday and Tuesday. Large hail and damaging winds will be the primary threats. The Omaha, Nebraska climate summary for yesterday, August 9, 2026. Yesterday's high temperature was 91 degrees. This high was 4 degrees above the normal high of 87. The record high is 103 degrees, which was set in 1936. Yesterday's low temperature was 76 degrees. This low was 9 degrees above the normal low of 67. The record low is 49 degrees, which was set in 1972. No precipitation fell yesterday, which leaves the monthly total at 3.18 inches. This is 1.95 inches above the normal amount of 1.23 inches for August. The total precipitation for the year still stands at 17.13 inches, which is 3.41 inches below normal. No snow fell yesterday, which brings the monthly total to 0.0 inches. This is normal for August. The total snowfall since July 1st still stands at 0.0 inches, which is normal. There were no heating degree days yesterday, which is normal. This leaves the monthly total at zero, which is normal. The yearly total since July 1st is zero, which is normal. There were 19 cooling degree days yesterday, which is 7 above normal. This brings the monthly total to 91, which is minus 21 below normal. The yearly total since January 1st is 1,013, which is 112 above normal. Yesterday the maximum wind observed was 22 miles an hour from the south. The highest wind gust observed was 29 miles per hour from the south. The normal high temperature for today is 87 degrees, and the normal low is 67.
The record high for today is 105, which occurred in 1874, and the record low is 49, which occurred in 1985. Sunrise today is at 6:28 a.m., and sunset is at 8:29 p.m.

No snow fell yesterday, which brings the monthly total to 0.0 inches. This is normal for August. The total snowfall since July 1st still stands at 0.0 inches, which is normal. The highest wind gust observed was 28 miles per hour. The normal high temperature for today is 85 degrees, and the normal low is 67. Sunrise today is at 6:30 a.m. and sunset is at 8:31 p.m. This is NOAA All Hazards Radio Station KIH-61 in Omaha, Nebraska. The current time is 7:23 a.m. Central Daylight Time. Now for the official National Weather Service forecast for the Omaha and Council Bluffs area. Today, hot. Partly sunny. A slight chance of showers and thunderstorms this morning. Highs in the upper 80s. East winds 5 to 10 miles an hour. Chance of rain 20%. Tonight, mostly clear until midnight, then becoming partly cloudy. Lows in the mid-70s. Southeast winds around 5 miles an hour. Tuesday, partly sunny. Hot with highs in the lower 90s. Southeast winds around 5 miles an hour. Tuesday night, partly cloudy. A slight chance of showers and thunderstorms after midnight. Humid with lows in the lower 70s. East winds around 5 miles an hour. Chance of rain 20%. Wednesday, mostly sunny. Hot with highs around 90. East winds 5 to 10 miles an hour. Wednesday night, mostly cloudy with a chance of thunderstorms. A chance of showers until midnight, then showers after midnight. Lows around 70. Chance of rain 80%. Thursday, a chance of thunderstorms. Showers, mainly in the morning. Not as warm with highs in the upper 70s. Chance of rain 80%. Thursday night, showers likely with a chance of thunderstorms. Lows in the mid-60s. Chance of rain 70%. Friday, mostly cloudy with a chance of showers and thunderstorms. Highs in the upper 70s. Chance of rain 40%. Friday night, mostly cloudy with a chance of showers and thunderstorms. Lows in the upper 60s. Chance of rain 50%. Saturday, mostly cloudy in the morning, then becoming partly sunny. Highs around 80. Saturday night, partly cloudy until midnight, then becoming mostly cloudy. A chance of thunderstorms. A chance of showers. Lows in the mid-60s. Chance of rain 40%. Sunday, mostly cloudy in the morning, then becoming mostly sunny. Highs in the upper 70s. At 7 a.m. in Omaha, fog was reported. The temperature was 72 degrees, the dew point 71, and the relative humidity 97%. The wind was north at 8 miles an hour. The pressure was 29.86 inches and rising. Across eastern Nebraska and southwest Iowa, fog was reported, with a temperature of 73 at Lincoln, 73 at Fremont, 72 at Columbus, 72 at Blair Airport, and 72 at Tecumseh. It was mostly cloudy, with a temperature of 74 at Millard, and 75 at Red Oak, Iowa. It was cloudy, with a temperature of 79 at Nebraska City, and 72 at Plattsmouth. Here are some observations from across the region. Fog was reported, with a temperature of 70 at Grand Island, 72 at North Fork, 75 at Des Moines, 71 at North Platte, and 70 at Valentine. It was 82 at Concordia, Kansas. At Denver, it was partly cloudy, with a temperature of 66. At Sioux Falls, it was mostly cloudy, with a temperature of 68. It was cloudy, with a temperature of 71 at Sioux City, and 76 at Kansas City. Once again, at 7 a.m. in Omaha, it was 72 degrees with fog. Here are the forecast key messages. Regular chances of thunderstorms continue each day through the forecast. Late Wednesday night 80% and Thursday night 40 to 70% bring the best chances. Hot conditions

afternoon heat indices of 100 or more lingering into Wednesday across southwest Iowa. Strong to severe storms are possible Monday and Tuesday. Large hail and damaging winds will be the primary threats. This is NOAA All Hazards radio station KIH 61 in Omaha, Nebraska. The current time is 7:28 a.m. Central Daylight Time. Now for the official National Weather Service forecast for the Omaha and Council Bluffs area. Today, hot. Partly sunny. A slight chance of showers and thunderstorms this morning. Highs in the upper 80s. East winds 5 to 10 miles an hour. Chance of rain 20%. Tonight, mostly clear until midnight, then becoming partly cloudy. Lows in the mid-70s. Southeast winds around 5 miles an hour. Tuesday, partly sunny. Hot with highs in the lower 90s. Southeast winds around 5 miles an hour. Tuesday night, partly cloudy. A slight chance of showers and thunderstorms after midnight. Humid with lows in the lower 70s. East winds around 5 miles an hour. Chance of rain 20%. Wednesday, mostly sunny. Hot with highs around 90. East winds 5 to 10 miles an hour. Wednesday night, mostly cloudy with a chance of thunderstorms. A chance of showers until midnight, then showers after midnight. Lows around 70. Chance of rain 80%. Thursday, a chance of thunderstorms. Showers, mainly in the morning. Not as warm with highs in the upper 70s. Chance of rain 80%. Thursday night, showers likely with a chance of thunderstorms. Lows in the mid-60s. Chance of rain 70%. Friday, mostly cloudy with a chance of showers and thunderstorms. Highs in the upper 70s. Chance of rain 40%. Friday night, mostly cloudy with a chance of showers and thunderstorms. Lows in the upper 60s. Chance of rain 50%. Saturday, mostly cloudy in the morning, then becoming partly sunny. Highs around 80. Saturday night, partly cloudy until midnight, then becoming mostly cloudy. A chance of thunderstorms. A chance of showers. Lows in the mid-60s. Chance of rain 40%. Sunday, mostly cloudy in the morning, then becoming mostly sunny. Highs in the upper 70s. The Omaha, Nebraska climate summary for yesterday, August 9, 2026. Yesterday's high temperature was 91 degrees. This high was 4 degrees above the normal high of 87. The record high is 103 degrees, which was set in 1936. Yesterday's low temperature was 76 degrees. This low was 9 degrees above the normal low of 67. The record low is 49 degrees, which was set in 1972. No precipitation fell yesterday, which leaves the monthly total at 3.18 inches. This is 1.95 inches above the normal amount of 1.23 inches for August. The total precipitation for the year still stands at 17.13 inches, which is 3.41 inches below normal. No snow fell yesterday, which brings the monthly total to 0.0 inches. This is normal for August. The total snowfall since July 1st still stands at 0.0 inches, which is normal. There were no heating degree days yesterday, which is normal. This leaves the monthly total at zero, which is normal. The yearly total since July 1st is zero, which is normal. There were 19 cooling degree days yesterday, which is 7 above normal. This brings the monthly total to 91, which is minus 21 below normal. The yearly total since January 1st is 1,013, which is 112 above normal. Yesterday the maximum wind observed was 22 miles an hour from the south. The highest wind gust observed was 29 miles per hour from the south. The normal high temperature for today is 87 degrees, and the normal low is 67.
The record high for today is 105, which occurred in 1874, and the record low is 49, which occurred in 1985. Sunrise today is at 6:28 a.m. and sunset is at 8:29 p.m. The Valley National Weather Service climate summary for yesterday, August 9, 2026. Yesterday's high temperature was 89 degrees. Record high is 95 degrees, which was set in 2009. And the low 74 degrees. The record low is 53 degrees, which was set in 2024. No precipitation fell yesterday, which leaves the monthly total at 2.27 inches. The total precipitation for the year still stands at 17.72 inches. No snow fell yesterday, which brings the monthly total to 0.0 inches. This is normal for August. The total snowfall since July 1st still stands at 0.0 inches, which is normal. The highest wind gust observed was 28 miles per hour. The normal high temperature for today is 85 degrees, and the normal low is 67. Sunrise today is at 6:30 a.m. and sunset is at 8:31 p.m. At 7 a.m. in Omaha, fog was reported. The temperature was 72 degrees, the dew point 71, and the relative humidity 97%. The wind was north at 8 miles an hour. The pressure was 29.86 inches and rising. Across eastern Nebraska and southwest Iowa, fog was reported, with a temperature of 73 at Lincoln, 73 at Fremont, 72 at Columbus, 72 at Blair Airport, and 72 at Tecumseh. It was mostly cloudy, with a temperature of 74 at Millard, and 75 at Red Oak, Iowa. It was cloudy, with a temperature of 79 at Nebraska City, and 72 at Plattsmouth. Here are some observations from across the region. Fog was reported, with a temperature of 70 at Grand Island, 72 at Norfolk, 75 at Des Moines, 71 at North Platte, and 70 at Valentine. It was 82 at Concordia, Kansas. At Denver, it was partly cloudy, with a temperature of 66. At Sioux Falls, it was mostly cloudy, with a temperature of 68. It was cloudy, with a temperature of 71 at Sioux City, and 76 at Kansas City. Once again, at 7 a.m. in Omaha, it was 72 degrees with fog. This is NOAA All Hazards Radio Station KIH-61 serving the following counties in Nebraska and Iowa. Douglas, Sarpy, Washington, Cass, Odo, Burt, Dodge, Saunders, Harrison, Pottawatomie, and Mills. Here are the forecast key messages. Regular chances of thunderstorms continue each day through the forecast. Late Wednesday night 80% and Thursday night 40-70% bring the best chances. Hot conditions linger with afternoon heat indices of 100 or more lingering into Wednesday across southwest Iowa. Strong to severe storms are possible Monday and Tuesday. Large hail and damaging winds will be the primary threats. This is NOAA All Hazards Radio Station KIH-61 in Omaha, Nebraska. The current time is 7:36 a.m. Central Daylight Time. Now for the official National Weather Service forecast for the Omaha and Council Bluffs area. Today, hot. Partly sunny. A slight chance of showers and thunderstorms this morning. Highs in the upper 80s. East winds 5 to 10 miles an hour. Chance of rain 20%. Tonight, mostly clear until midnight, then becoming partly cloudy. Lows in the mid-70s. Southeast winds around 5 miles an hour. Tuesday, partly sunny. Hot with highs in the lower 90s. Southeast winds around 5 miles an hour. Tuesday night, partly cloudy. A slight chance of showers and thunderstorms after midnight. Humid with lows in the lower 70s. East winds around 5 miles an hour. Chance of rain 20%. Wednesday, mostly sunny. Hot with highs around 90. East winds 5 to 10 miles an hour. Wednesday night, mostly cloudy with a chance of thunderstorms.
a chance of showers until midnight, then showers after midnight. Lows around 70. Chance of rain 80%. Thursday, a chance of thunderstorms. Showers, mainly in the morning. Not as warm with highs in the upper 70s. Chance of rain 80%. Thursday night, showers likely with a chance of thunderstorms. Lows in the mid-60s. Chance of rain 70%. Friday, mostly cloudy with a chance of showers and thunderstorms. Highs in the upper 70s. Chance of rain 40%. Friday night, mostly cloudy with a chance of showers and thunderstorms. Lows in the upper 60s. Chance of rain 50%. Saturday, mostly cloudy in the morning, then becoming partly sunny. Highs around 80. Saturday night, partly cloudy until midnight, then becoming mostly cloudy. A chance of thunderstorms. A chance of showers. Lows in the mid-60s. Chance of rain 40%. Sunday, mostly cloudy in the morning, then becoming mostly sunny. Highs in the upper 70s. At 7 a.m. in Omaha, fog was reported. The temperature was 72 degrees, the dew point 71, and the relative humidity 97%. The wind was north at 8 miles an hour. The pressure was 29.86 inches and rising. Across eastern Nebraska and southwest Iowa, fog was reported with a temperature of 73 at Lincoln, 73 at Fremont, 72 at Columbus, 72 at Blair Airport, and 72 at Tecumseh. It was mostly cloudy, with a temperature of 74 at Millard and 75 at Red Oak, Iowa. It was cloudy, with a temperature of 79 at Nebraska City and 72 at Plattsmouth. Here are some observations from across the region. Fog was reported with a temperature of 70 at Grand Island, 72 at North Fork, 75 at Des Moines, 71 at North Platte, and 70 at Valentine. It was 82 at Concordia, Kansas. At Denver, it was partly cloudy, with a temperature of 66. At Sioux Falls, it was mostly cloudy, with a temperature of 68. It was cloudy, with a temperature of 71 at Sioux City and 76 at Kansas City. Once again, at 7 a.m. in Omaha, it was 72 degrees with fog. The Omaha, Nebraska climate summary for yesterday, August 9, 2026. Yesterday's high temperature was 91 degrees. This high was 4 degrees above the normal high of 87. The record high is 103 degrees, which was set in 1936. Yesterday's low temperature was 76 degrees. This low was 9 degrees above the normal low of 67. The record low is 49 degrees, which was set in 1972. No precipitation fell yesterday, which leaves the monthly total at 3.18 inches. This is 1.95 inches above the normal amount of 1.23 inches for August. The total precipitation for the year still stands at 17.13 inches, which is 3.41 inches below normal. No snow fell yesterday, which brings the monthly total to 0.0 inches. This is normal for August. The total snowfall since July 1st still stands at 0.0 inches, which is normal. There were no heating degree days yesterday, which is normal. This leaves the monthly total at zero, which is normal. The yearly total since July 1st is zero, which is normal. There were 19 cooling degree days yesterday, which is 7 above normal. This brings the monthly total to 91, which is minus 21 below normal. The yearly total since January 1st is 1,013, which is 112 above normal. Yesterday the maximum wind observed was 22 miles an hour from the south. The highest wind gust observed was 29 miles per hour from the south. The normal high temperature for today is 87 degrees, and the normal low is 67. The record high for today is 105, which occurred in 1874, and the record low is 49, which occurred in 1985.
sunrise today is at 6:28 a.m. and sunset is at 8:29 p.m. The Valley National Weather Service climate summary for yesterday, August 9, 2026. Yesterday's high temperature was 89 degrees. Record high is 95 degrees, which was set in 2009. And the low 74 degrees. The record low is 53 degrees, which was set in 2024. No precipitation fell yesterday, which leaves the monthly total at 2.27 inches. The total precipitation for the year still stands at 17.72 inches. No snow fell yesterday, which brings the monthly total to 0.0 inches. This is normal for August. The total snowfall since July 1st still stands at 0.0 inches, which is normal. The highest wind gust observed was 28 miles per hour. The normal high temperature for today is 85 degrees, and the normal low is 67. Sunrise today is at 6:30 a.m. and sunset is at 8:31 p.m. Here are the forecast key messages. Regular chances of thunderstorms continue each day through the forecast. Late Wednesday night 80% and Thursday night 40-70% bring the best chances. Hot conditions linger with afternoon heat indices of 100 or more lingering into Wednesday across southwest Iowa. Strong to severe storms are possible Monday and Tuesday. Large hail and damaging winds will be the primary threats. This is NOAA All Hazards Radio Station KIH-61 in Omaha, Nebraska. The current time is 7:44 a.m. Central Daylight Time. Now for the official National Weather Service forecast for the Omaha and Council Bluffs area. Today, hot. Partly sunny. A slight chance of showers and thunderstorms this morning. Highs in the upper 80s. East winds 5 to 10 miles an hour. Chance of rain 20%. Tonight, mostly clear until midnight, then becoming partly cloudy. Lows in the mid-70s. Southeast winds around 5 miles an hour. Tuesday, partly sunny. Hot with highs in the lower 90s. Southeast winds around 5 miles an hour. Tuesday night, partly cloudy. A slight chance of showers and thunderstorms after midnight. Humid with lows in the lower 70s. East winds around 5 miles an hour. Chance of rain 20%. Wednesday, mostly sunny. Hot with highs around 90. East winds 5 to 10 miles an hour. Wednesday night, mostly cloudy with a chance of thunderstorms. A chance of showers until midnight, then showers after midnight. Lows around 70. Chance of rain 80%. Thursday, a chance of thunderstorms. Showers, mainly in the morning. Not as warm with highs in the upper 70s. Chance of rain 80%. Thursday night, showers likely with a chance of thunderstorms. Lows in the mid-60s. Chance of rain 70%. Friday, mostly cloudy with a chance of showers and thunderstorms. Highs in the upper 70s. Chance of rain 40%. Friday night, mostly cloudy with a chance of showers and thunderstorms. Lows in the upper 60s. Chance of rain 50%. Saturday, mostly cloudy in the morning, then becoming partly sunny. Highs around 80. Saturday night, partly cloudy until midnight, then becoming mostly cloudy. A chance of thunderstorms. A chance of showers. Lows in the mid-60s. Chance of rain 40%. Sunday, mostly cloudy in the morning, then becoming mostly sunny. Highs in the upper 70s. At 7 a.m. in Omaha, fog was reported. The temperature was 72 degrees, the dew point 71, and the relative humidity 97%. The wind was north at 8 miles an hour. The pressure was 29.86 inches and rising. Across eastern Nebraska and southwest Iowa, fog was reported, with a temperature of 73 at Lincoln, 73 at Fremont, 72 at Columbus, 72 at Blair Airport, and 72 at Tecumseh.
it was mostly cloudy, with a temperature of 74 at Millard and 75 at Red Oak, Iowa. It was cloudy, with a temperature of 79 at Nebraska City and 72 at Plattsmouth. Here are some observations from across the region. Fog was reported, with a temperature of 70 at Grand Island, 72 at North Fork, 75 at Des Moines, 71 at North Platte, and 70 at Valentine. It was 82 at Concordia, Kansas. At Denver, it was partly cloudy, with a temperature of 66. At Sioux Falls, it was mostly cloudy, with a temperature of 68. It was cloudy, with a temperature of 71 at Sioux City and 76 at Kansas City. Once again, at 7 a.m. in Omaha, it was 72 degrees with fog. Here are the forecast key messages. Regular chances of thunderstorms continue each day through the forecast. Late Wednesday night 80% and Thursday night 40-70% bring the best chances. Hot conditions linger with afternoon heat indices of 100 or more lingering into Wednesday across southwest Iowa. Strong to severe storms are possible Monday and Tuesday. Large hail and damaging winds will be the primary threats. This is NOAA All Hazards Radio Station KIH 61 in Omaha, Nebraska. The current time is 7:49 a.m. Central Daylight Time. Now for the official National Weather Service forecast for the Omaha and Council Bluffs area. Today, hot. Partly sunny. A slight chance of showers and thunderstorms this morning. Highs in the upper 80s. East winds 5 to 10 miles an hour. Chance of rain 20%. Tonight, mostly clear until midnight, then becoming partly cloudy. Lows in the mid-70s. Southeast winds around 5 miles an hour. Tuesday, partly sunny. Hot with highs in the lower 90s. Southeast winds around 5 miles an hour. Tuesday night, partly cloudy. A slight chance of showers and thunderstorms after midnight. Humid with lows in the lower 70s. East winds around 5 miles an hour. Chance of rain 20%. Wednesday, mostly sunny. Hot with highs around 90. East winds 5 to 10 miles an hour. Wednesday night, mostly cloudy with a chance of thunderstorms. A chance of showers until midnight, then showers after midnight. Lows around 70. Chance of rain 80%. Thursday, a chance of thunderstorms. Showers, mainly in the morning. Not as warm with highs in the upper 70s. Chance of rain 80%. Thursday night, showers likely with a chance of thunderstorms. Lows in the mid-60s. Chance of rain 70%. Friday, mostly cloudy with a chance of showers and thunderstorms. Highs in the upper 70s. Chance of rain 40%. Friday night, mostly cloudy with a chance of showers and thunderstorms. Lows in the upper 60s. Chance of rain 50%. Saturday, mostly cloudy in the morning, then becoming partly sunny. Highs around 80. Saturday night, partly cloudy until midnight, then becoming mostly cloudy. A chance of thunderstorms. A chance of showers. Lows in the mid-60s. Chance of rain 40%. Sunday, mostly cloudy in the morning, then becoming mostly sunny. Highs in the upper 70s. The Omaha, Nebraska climate summary for yesterday, August 9, 2026. Yesterday's high temperature was 91 degrees. This high was 4 degrees above the normal high of 87. The record high is 103 degrees, which was set in 1936. Yesterday's low temperature was 76 degrees. This low was 9 degrees above the normal low of 67. The record low is 49 degrees, which was set in 1972. No precipitation fell yesterday, which leaves the monthly total at 3.18 inches. This is 1.95 inches above the normal amount of 1.23 inches for August.
The total precipitation for the year still stands at 17.13 inches, which is 3.41 inches below normal. No snow fell yesterday, which brings the monthly total to 0.0 inches. This is normal for August. The total snowfall since July 1st still stands at 0.0 inches, which is normal. There were no heating degree days yesterday, which is normal. This leaves the monthly total at zero, which is normal. The yearly total since July 1st is zero, which is normal. There were 19 cooling degree days yesterday, which is 7 above normal. This brings the monthly total to 91, which is minus 21 below normal. The yearly total since January 1st is 1,013, which is 112 above normal. Yesterday, the maximum wind observed was 22 miles an hour from the south. The highest wind gust observed was 29 miles per hour from the south. The normal high temperature for today is 87 degrees, and the normal low is 67. The record high for today is 105, which occurred in 1874, and the record low is 49, which occurred in 1985. Sunrise today is at 6:28 a.m. and sunset is at 8:29 p.m. The Valley National Weather Service climate summary for yesterday, August 9, 2026. Yesterday's high temperature was 89 degrees. Record high is 95 degrees, which was set in 2009. And the low 74 degrees. The record low is 53 degrees, which was set in 2024. No precipitation fell yesterday, which leaves the monthly total at 2.27 inches. The total precipitation for the year still stands at 17.72 inches. No snow fell yesterday, which brings the monthly total to 0.0 inches. This is normal for August. The total snowfall since July 1st still stands at 0.0 inches, which is normal. The highest wind gust observed was 28 miles per hour. The normal high temperature for today is 85 degrees, and the normal low is 67. Sunrise today is at 6:30 a.m. and sunset is at 8:31 p.m. Here are the forecast key messages. Regular chances of thunderstorms continue each day through the forecast. Late Wednesday night 80% and Thursday night 40 to 70% bring the best chances. Hot conditions linger with afternoon heat indices of 100 or more lingering into Wednesday across southwest Iowa. Strong to severe storms are possible Monday and Tuesday. Large hail and damaging winds will be the primary threats. This is NOAA All Hazards radio station KIH-61 in Omaha, Nebraska. The current time is 7:55 a.m. Central Daylight Time. Now for the official National Weather Service forecast for the Omaha and Council Bluffs area. Today, hot. Partly sunny. A slight chance of showers and thunderstorms this morning. Highs in the upper 80s. East winds 5 to 10 miles an hour. Chance of rain 20%. Tonight, mostly clear until midnight, then becoming partly cloudy. Lows in the mid-70s. Southeast winds around 5 miles an hour. Tuesday, partly sunny. Hot with highs in the lower 90s. Southeast winds around 5 miles an hour. Tuesday night, partly cloudy. A slight chance of showers and thunderstorms after midnight. Humid with lows in the lower 70s. East winds around 5 miles an hour. Chance of rain 20%. Wednesday, mostly sunny. Hot with highs around 90. East winds 5 to 10 miles an hour. Wednesday night, mostly cloudy with a chance of thunderstorms. A chance of showers until midnight, then showers after midnight. Lows around 70. Chance of rain 80%. Thursday, a chance of thunderstorms. Showers, mainly in the morning. Not as warm with highs in the upper 70s. Chance of rain 80%. Thursday night, showers likely with a chance of thunderstorms. Lows in the mid-60s. Chance of rain 70%.
Friday, mostly cloudy with a chance of showers and thunderstorms. Highs in the upper 70s. Chance of rain 40%. Friday night, mostly cloudy with a chance of showers and thunderstorms. Lows in the upper 60s. Chance of rain 50%. Saturday, mostly cloudy in the morning, then becoming partly sunny. Highs around 80. Saturday night, partly cloudy until midnight, then becoming mostly cloudy. A chance of thunderstorms. A chance of showers. Lows in the mid-60s. Chance of rain 40%. Sunday, mostly cloudy in the morning, then becoming mostly sunny. Highs in the upper 70s. At 7 a.m. in Omaha, fog was reported. The temperature was 72 degrees, the dew point 71, and the relative humidity 97%. The wind was north at 8 miles an hour. The pressure was 29.86 inches and rising. Across eastern Nebraska and southwest Iowa, fog was reported, with a temperature of 73 at Lincoln, 73 at Fremont, 72 at Columbus, 72 at Blair Airport, and 72 at Tecumseh. It was mostly cloudy, with a temperature of 74 at Millard, and 75 at Red Oak, Iowa. It was cloudy, with a temperature of 79 at Nebraska City, and 72 at Plattsmouth. Here are some observations from across the region. Fog was reported, with a temperature of 70 at Grand Island, 72 at North Fork, 75 at Des Moines, 71 at North Platte, and 70 at Valentine. It was 82 at Concordia, Kansas. At Denver, it was partly cloudy, with a temperature of 66. At Sioux Falls, it was mostly cloudy, with a temperature of 68. It was cloudy, with a temperature of 71 at Sioux City, and 76 at Kansas City. Once again, at 7 a.m. in Omaha, it was 72 degrees with fog. Here are the forecast key messages. Regular chances of thunderstorms continue each day through the forecast. Late Wednesday night 80% and Thursday night 40 to 70% bring the best chances. Hot conditions linger with afternoon heat indices of 100 or more lingering into Wednesday across southwest Iowa. Strong to severe storms are possible Monday and Tuesday. Large hail and damaging winds will be the primary threats. The Omaha, Nebraska climate summary for yesterday, August 9, 2026. Yesterday's high temperature was 91 degrees. This high was 4 degrees above the normal high of 87. The record high is 103 degrees, which was set in 1936. Yesterday's low temperature was 76 degrees. This low was 9 degrees above the normal low of 67. The record low is 49 degrees, which was set in 1972. No precipitation fell yesterday, which leaves the monthly total at 3.18 inches. This is 1.95 inches above the normal amount of 1.23 inches for August. The total precipitation for the year still stands at 17.13 inches, which is 3.41 inches below normal. No snow fell yesterday, which brings the monthly total to 0.0 inches. This is normal for August. The total snowfall since July 1st still stands at 0.0 inches, which is normal. There were no heating degree days yesterday, which is normal. This leaves the monthly total at zero, which is normal. The yearly total since July 1st is zero, which is normal. There were 19 cooling degree days yesterday, which is 7 above normal. This brings the monthly total to 91, which is minus 21 below normal. The yearly total since January 1st is 1,013, which is 112 above normal. Yesterday the maximum wind observed was 22 miles an hour from the south. The highest wind gust observed was 29 miles per hour from the south. The normal high temperature for today is 87 degrees, and the normal low is 67. The record high for today is 105, which occurred in 1874, and the record low is 49, which occurred in 1985. Sunrise today is at 6:28 a.m. and sunset is at 8:29 p.m.
The Valley National Weather Service climate summary for yesterday, August 9, 2026. Yesterday's high temperature was 89 degrees, record high is 95 degrees, which was set in 2009. And the low 74 degrees. The record low is 53 degrees, which was set in 2024. No precipitation fell yesterday, which leaves the monthly total at 2.27 inches. The total precipitation for the year still stands at 17.72 inches. No snow fell yesterday, which brings the monthly total to 0.0 inches. This is normal for August. The total snowfall since July 1st still stands at 0.0 inches, which is normal. The highest wind gust observed was 28 miles per hour. The normal high temperature for today is 85 degrees, and the normal low is 67. Sunrise today is at 6:30 a.m. and sunset is at 8:31 p.m. This is NOAA All Hazards Radio Station KIH-61 in Omaha, Nebraska. The current time is 8:03 a.m. Central Daylight Time. Now for the official National Weather Service forecast for the Omaha and Council Bluffs area. Today, hot. Partly sunny. A slight chance of showers and thunderstorms this morning. Highs in the upper 80s. East winds 5 to 10 miles an hour. Chance of rain 20%. Tonight, mostly clear until midnight, then becoming partly cloudy. Lows in the mid-70s. Southeast winds around 5 miles an hour. Tuesday, partly sunny. Hot with highs in the lower 90s. Southeast winds around 5 miles an hour. Tuesday night, partly cloudy. A slight chance of showers and thunderstorms after midnight. Humid with lows in the lower 70s. East winds around 5 miles an hour. Chance of rain 20%. Wednesday, mostly sunny. Hot with highs around 90. East winds 5 to 10 miles an hour. Wednesday night, mostly cloudy with a chance of thunderstorms. A chance of showers until midnight, then showers after midnight. Lows around 70. Chance of rain 80%. Thursday, a chance of thunderstorms. Showers, mainly in the morning. Not as warm with highs in the upper 70s. Chance of rain 80%. Thursday night, showers likely with a chance of thunderstorms. Lows in the mid-60s. Chance of rain 70%. Friday, mostly cloudy with a chance of showers and thunderstorms. Highs in the upper 70s. Chance of rain 40%. Friday night, mostly cloudy with a chance of showers and thunderstorms. Lows in the upper 60s. Chance of rain 50%. Saturday, mostly cloudy in the morning, then becoming partly sunny. Highs around 80. Saturday night, partly cloudy until midnight, then becoming mostly cloudy. A chance of thunderstorms. A chance of showers. Lows in the mid-60s. Chance of rain 40%. Sunday, mostly cloudy in the morning, then becoming mostly sunny. Highs in the upper 70s. At 8 a.m. in Omaha, fog was reported. The temperature was 73 degrees, the dew point 71, and the relative humidity 93%. The wind was north at 5 miles an hour. The pressure was 29.88 inches and rising. Across eastern Nebraska and southwest Iowa, fog was reported, with a temperature of 73 at Columbus and 73 at Tecumseh. It was partly sunny, with a temperature of 76 at Offutt Air Force Base and 75 at Red Oak, Iowa. At Nebraska City, it was cloudy, with a temperature of 78. At Lincoln, rain and fog were reported, with a temperature of 73. Here are some observations from across the region. Fog was reported, with a temperature of 71 at Grand Island, 72 at Norfolk, 76 at Des Moines, 71 at North Platte, and 70 at Valentine. It was 77 at Concordia, Kansas. At Denver, it was partly cloudy, with a temperature of 69. At
Sioux Falls, it was mostly cloudy with a temperature of 68. It was cloudy with a temperature of 73 at Sioux City and 79 at Kansas City. Once again, at 8 a.m. in Omaha, it was 73 degrees with fog. Here are the forecast key messages. Regular chances of thunderstorms continue each day through the forecast. Late Wednesday night 80% and Thursday night 40 to 70% bring the best chances. Hot conditions linger with afternoon heat indices of 100 or more lingering into Wednesday across southwest Iowa. Strong to severe storms are possible Monday and Tuesday. Large hail and damaging winds will be the primary threats. This is NOAA All Hazards radio station KIH-61 in Omaha, Nebraska. The current time is 8:08 a.m. Central Daylight Time. Now for the official National Weather Service forecast for the Omaha and Council Bluffs area. Today, hot. Partly sunny. A slight chance of showers and thunderstorms this morning. Highs in the upper 80s. East winds 5 to 10 miles an hour. Chance of rain 20%. Tonight, mostly clear until midnight, then becoming partly cloudy. Lows in the mid-70s. Southeast winds around 5 miles an hour. Tuesday, partly sunny. Hot with highs in the lower 90s. Southeast winds around 5 miles an hour. Tuesday night, partly cloudy. A slight chance of showers and thunderstorms after midnight. Humid with lows in the lower 70s. East winds around 5 miles an hour. Chance of rain 20%. Wednesday, mostly sunny. Hot with highs around 90. East winds 5 to 10 miles an hour. Wednesday night, mostly cloudy with a chance of thunderstorms. A chance of showers until midnight, then showers after midnight. Lows around 70. Chance of rain 80%. Thursday, a chance of thunderstorms. Showers, mainly in the morning. Not as warm with highs in the upper 70s. Chance of rain 80%. Thursday night, showers likely with a chance of thunderstorms. Lows in the mid-60s. Chance of rain 70%. Friday, mostly cloudy with a chance of showers and thunderstorms. Highs in the upper 70s. Chance of rain 40%. Friday night, mostly cloudy with a chance of showers and thunderstorms. Lows in the upper 60s. Chance of rain 50%. Saturday, mostly cloudy in the morning, then becoming partly sunny. Highs around 80. Saturday night, partly cloudy until midnight, then becoming mostly cloudy. A chance of thunderstorms. A chance of showers. Lows in the mid-60s. Chance of rain 40%. Sunday, mostly cloudy in the morning, then becoming mostly sunny. Highs in the upper 70s. The Omaha, Nebraska climate summary for yesterday, August 9, 2026. Yesterday's high temperature was 91 degrees. This high was 4 degrees above the normal high of 87. The record high is 103 degrees, which was set in 1936. Yesterday's low temperature was 76 degrees. This low was 9 degrees above the normal low of 67. The record low is 49 degrees, which was set in 1972. No precipitation fell yesterday, which leaves the monthly total at 3.18 inches. This is 1.95 inches above the normal amount of 1.23 inches for August. The total precipitation for the year still stands at 17.13 inches, which is 3.41 inches below normal. No snow fell yesterday, which brings the monthly total to 0.0 inches. This is normal for August. The total snowfall since July 1st still stands at 0.0 inches, which is normal. There were no heating degree days yesterday, which is normal. This leaves the monthly total at zero, which is normal. The yearly total since July 1st is zero, which is normal. There were 19 cooling degree days yesterday, which is 7 above normal.
This brings the monthly total to 91, which is minus 21 below normal. The yearly total since January 1st is 1,013, which is 112 above normal. Yesterday, the maximum wind observed was 22 miles an hour from the south. The highest wind gust observed was 29 miles per hour from the south. The normal high temperature for today is 87 degrees, and the normal low is 67. The record high for today is 105, which occurred in 1874, and the record low is 49, which occurred in 1985. Sunrise today is at 6:28 a.m. and sunset is at 8:29 p.m. The Valley National Weather Service climate summary for yesterday, August 9, 2026. Yesterday's high temperature was 89 degrees. Record high is 95 degrees, which was set in 2009. And the low 74 degrees. The record low is 53 degrees, which was set in 2024. No precipitation fell yesterday, which leaves the monthly total at 2.27 inches. The total precipitation for the year still stands at 17.72 inches. No snow fell yesterday, which brings the monthly total to 0.0 inches. This is normal for August. The total snowfall since July 1st still stands at 0.0 inches, which is normal. The highest wind gust observed was 28 miles per hour. The normal high temperature for today is 85 degrees, and the normal low is 67. Sunrise today is at 6:30 a.m. and sunset is at 8:31 p.m. Here are the forecast key messages. Regular chances of thunderstorms continue each day through the forecast. Late Wednesday night 80% and Thursday night 40 to 70% bring the best chances. Hot conditions linger with afternoon heat indices of 100 or more lingering into Wednesday across southwest Iowa. Strong to severe storms are possible Monday and Tuesday. Large hail and damaging winds will be the primary threats. This is NOAA All Hazards Radio Station KIH 61 in Omaha, Nebraska. The current time is 8:15 a.m. Central Daylight Time. Now for the official National Weather Service forecast for the Omaha and Council Bluffs area. Today, hot. Partly sunny. A slight chance of showers and thunderstorms this morning. Highs in the upper 80s. East winds 5 to 10 miles an hour. Chance of rain 20%. Tonight, mostly clear until midnight, then becoming partly cloudy. Lows in the mid-70s. Southeast winds around 5 miles an hour. Tuesday, partly sunny. Hot with highs in the lower 90s. Southeast winds around 5 miles an hour. Tuesday night, partly cloudy. A slight chance of showers and thunderstorms after midnight. Humid with lows in the lower 70s. East winds around 5 miles an hour. Chance of rain 20%. Wednesday, mostly sunny. Hot with highs around 90. East winds 5 to 10 miles an hour. Wednesday night, mostly cloudy with a chance of thunderstorms. A chance of showers until midnight, then showers after midnight. Lows around 70. Chance of rain 80%. Thursday, a chance of thunderstorms. Showers, mainly in the morning. Not as warm with highs in the upper 70s. Chance of rain 80%. Thursday night, showers likely with a chance of thunderstorms. Lows in the mid-60s. Chance of rain 70%. Friday, mostly cloudy with a chance of showers and thunderstorms. Highs in the upper 70s. Chance of rain 40%. Friday night, mostly cloudy with a chance of showers and thunderstorms. Lows in the upper 60s. Chance of rain 50%. Saturday, mostly cloudy in the morning, then becoming partly sunny. Highs around 80. Saturday night, partly cloudy until midnight, then becoming mostly cloudy. A chance of thunderstorms. A chance of showers. Lows in the mid-60s. Chance of rain 40%. Sunday,
mostly cloudy in the morning, then becoming mostly sunny. Highs in the upper 70s. At 8 a.m. in Omaha, fog was reported. The temperature was 73 degrees, the dew point 71, and the relative humidity 93%. The wind was north at 5 miles an hour. The pressure was 29.88 inches and rising. Across eastern Nebraska and southwest Iowa, fog was reported, with a temperature of 73 at Columbus and 73 at Tecumseh. It was partly sunny, with a temperature of 76 at Offutt Air Force Base and 75 at Red Oak, Iowa. At Nebraska City, it was cloudy, with a temperature of 78. At Lincoln, rain and fog were reported, with a temperature of 73. Here are some observations from across the region. Fog was reported, with a temperature of 71 at Grand Island, 72 at North Fork, 76 at Des Moines, 71 at North Platte, and 70 at Valentine. It was 77 at Concordia, Kansas. At Denver, it was partly cloudy, with a temperature of 69. At Sioux Falls, it was mostly cloudy, with a temperature of 68. It was cloudy, with a temperature of 73 at Sioux City and 79 at Kansas City. Once again, at 8 a.m. in Omaha, it was 73 degrees with fog. Here are the forecast key messages. Regular chances of thunderstorms continue each day through the forecast. Late Wednesday night 80% and Thursday night 40 to 70% bring the best chances. Hot conditions linger with afternoon heat indices of 100 or more lingering into Wednesday across southwest Iowa. Strong to severe storms are possible Monday and Tuesday. Large hail and damaging winds will be the primary threats. This is NOAA All Hazards Radio Station KIH 61 in Omaha, Nebraska. The current time is 8:19 a.m. Central Daylight Time. Now for the official National Weather Service forecast for the Omaha and Council Bluffs area. Today, hot. Partly sunny. A slight chance of showers and thunderstorms this morning. Highs in the upper 80s. East winds 5 to 10 miles an hour. Chance of rain 20%. Tonight, mostly clear until midnight, then becoming partly cloudy. Lows in the mid 70s. Southeast winds around 5 miles an hour. Tuesday, partly sunny. Hot with highs in the lower 90s. Southeast winds around 5 miles an hour. Tuesday night, partly cloudy. A slight chance of showers and thunderstorms after midnight. Humid with lows in the lower 70s. East winds around 5 miles an hour. Chance of rain 20%. Wednesday, mostly sunny. Hot with highs around 90. East winds 5 to 10 miles an hour. Wednesday night, mostly cloudy with a chance of thunderstorms. A chance of showers until midnight, then showers after midnight. Lows around 70. Chance of rain 80%. Thursday, a chance of thunderstorms. Showers, mainly in the morning. Not as warm with highs in the upper 70s. Chance of rain 80%. Thursday night, showers likely with a chance of thunderstorms. Lows in the mid-60s. Chance of rain 70%. Friday, mostly cloudy with a chance of showers and thunderstorms. Highs in the upper 70s. Chance of rain 40%. Friday night, mostly cloudy with a chance of showers and thunderstorms. Lows in the upper 60s. Chance of rain 50%. Saturday, mostly cloudy in the morning, then becoming partly sunny. Highs around 80. Saturday night, partly cloudy until midnight, then becoming mostly cloudy. A chance of thunderstorms. A chance of showers. Lows in the mid-60s. Chance of rain 40%. Sunday, mostly cloudy in the morning, then becoming mostly sunny. Highs in the upper 70s. The Omaha, Nebraska climate summary for yesterday, August 9, 2026. Yesterday's high temperature was 91 degrees.
This high was 4 degrees above the normal high of 87. The record high is 103 degrees, which was set in 1936. Yesterday's low temperature was 76 degrees. This low was 9 degrees above the normal low of 67. The record low

July 1st still stands at 0.0 inches, which is normal. There were no heating degree days yesterday, which is normal. This leaves the monthly total at zero, which is normal. The yearly total since July 1st is zero, which is normal. There were 19 cooling degree days yesterday, which is 7 above normal. This brings the monthly total to 91, which is minus 21 below normal. The yearly total since January 1st is 1,013, which is 112 above normal. Yesterday, the maximum wind observed was 22 miles an hour from the south. The highest wind gust observed was 29 miles per hour from the south. The normal high temperature for today is 87 degrees, and the normal low is 67. The record high for today is 105, which occurred in 1874, and the record low is 49, which occurred in 1985. Sunrise today is at 6:28 a.m. and sunset is at 8:29 p.m. The Valley National Weather Service climate summary for yesterday, August 9, 2026. Yesterday's high temperature was 89 degrees. Record high is 95 degrees, which was set in 2009. And the low 74 degrees. The record low is 53 degrees, which was set in 2024. No precipitation fell yesterday, which leaves the monthly total at 2.27 inches. The total precipitation for the year still stands at 17.72 inches. No snow fell yesterday, which brings the monthly total to 0.0 inches. This is normal for August. The total snowfall since July 1st still stands at 0.0 inches, which is normal. The highest wind gust observed was 28 miles per hour. The normal high temperature for today is 85 degrees, and the normal low is 67. Sunrise today is at 6:30 a.m. and sunset is at 8:31 p.m. At 8 a.m. in Omaha, fog was reported. The temperature was 73 degrees, the dew point 71, and the relative humidity 93%. The wind was north at 5 miles an hour. The pressure was 29.88 inches and rising. Across eastern Nebraska and southwest Iowa, fog was reported with a temperature of 73 at Columbus and 73 at Tecumseh. It was partly sunny with a temperature of 76 at Offutt Air Force Base and 75 at Red Oak, Iowa. At Nebraska City, it was cloudy with a temperature of 78. At Lincoln, rain and fog were reported with a temperature of 73. Here are some observations from across the region. Fog was reported with a temperature of 71 at Grand Island, 72 at North Fork, 76 at Des Moines, 71 at North Platte, and 70 at Valentine. It was 77 at Concordia, Kansas. At Denver, it was partly cloudy with a temperature of 69. At Sioux Falls, it was mostly cloudy with a temperature of 68. It was cloudy with a temperature of 73 at Sioux City and 79 at Kansas City. Once again, at 8 a.m. in Omaha, it was 73 degrees with fog. Here are the forecast key messages. Regular chances of thunderstorms continue each day through the forecast. Late Wednesday night 80% and Thursday night 40 to 70% bring the best chances. Hot conditions linger with afternoon heat indices of 100 or more lingering into Wednesday across southwest Iowa. Strong to severe storms are possible Monday and Tuesday. Large hail and damaging winds will be the primary threats. This is NOAA All Hazards Radio Station KIH 61 in Omaha, Nebraska. The current time is 8:27 a.m. Central Daylight Time. Now for the official National Weather Service forecast for the Omaha and Council Bluffs area. Today, hot. Partly sunny. A slight chance of showers and thunderstorms this morning. Highs in the upper 80s. East winds 5 to 10 miles an hour. Chance of rain 20%. Tonight, mostly clear until midnight, then becoming partly cloudy. Lows in the mid-70s. Southeast winds around 5 miles an hour. Tuesday, partly sunny. Hot with high

the lower 90s. Southeast winds around 5 miles an hour. Tuesday night, partly cloudy. A slight chance of showers and thunderstorms after midnight. Humid with lows in the lower 70s. East winds around 5 miles an hour. Chance of rain 20%. Wednesday, mostly sunny. Hot with highs around 90. East winds 5 to 10 miles an hour. Wednesday night, mostly cloudy with a chance of thunderstorms. A chance of showers until midnight, then showers after midnight. Lows around 70. Chance of rain 80%. Thursday, a chance of thunderstorms. Showers, mainly in the morning. Not as warm with highs in the upper 70s. Chance of rain 80%. Thursday night, showers likely with a chance of thunderstorms. Lows in the mid-60s. Chance of rain 70%. Friday, mostly cloudy with a chance of showers and thunderstorms. Highs in the upper 70s. Chance of rain 40%. Friday night, mostly cloudy with a chance of showers and thunderstorms. Lows in the upper 60s. Chance of rain 50%. Saturday, mostly cloudy in the morning, then becoming partly sunny. Highs around 80. Saturday night, partly cloudy until midnight, then becoming mostly cloudy. A chance of thunderstorms. A chance of showers. Lows in the mid-60s. Chance of rain 40%. Sunday, mostly cloudy in the morning, then becoming mostly sunny. Highs in the upper 70s. The Omaha, Nebraska climate summary for yesterday, August 9, 2026. Yesterday's high temperature was 91 degrees. This high was 4 degrees above the normal high of 87. The record high is 103 degrees, which was set in 1936. Yesterday's low temperature was 76 degrees. This low was 9 degrees above the normal low of 67. The record low is 49 degrees, which was set in 1972. No precipitation fell yesterday, which leaves the monthly total at 3.18 inches. This is 1.95 inches above the normal amount of 1.23 inches for August. The total precipitation for the year still stands at 17.13 inches, which is 3.41 inches below normal. No snow fell yesterday, which brings the monthly total to 0.0 inches. This is normal for August. The total snowfall since July 1st still stands at 0.0 inches, which is normal. There were no heating degree days yesterday, which is normal. This leaves the monthly total at zero, which is normal. The yearly total since July 1st is zero, which is normal. There were 19 cooling degree days yesterday, which is 7 above normal. This brings the monthly total to 91, which is minus 21 below normal. The yearly total since January 1st is 1,013, which is 112 above normal. Yesterday the maximum wind observed was 22 miles an hour from the south. The highest wind gust observed was 29 miles per hour from the south. The normal high temperature for today is 87 degrees, and the normal low is 67. The record high for today is 105, which occurred in 1874, and the record low is 49, which occurred in 1985. Sunrise today is at 6:28 a.m. and sunset is at 8:29 p.m. The Valley National Weather Service climate summary for yesterday, August 9, 2026. Yesterday's high temperature was 89 degrees. Record high is 95 degrees, which was set in 2009. And the low 74 degrees. The record low is 53 degrees, which was set in 2024. No precipitation fell yesterday, which leaves the monthly total at 2.27 inches. The total precipitation for the year still stands at 17.72 inches. No snow fell yesterday, which brings the monthly total to 0.0 inches. This is normal for August. The total snowfall since July 1st still stands at 0.0 inches, which is normal.
The highest wind gust observed was 28 miles per hour. The normal high temperature for today is 85 degrees, and the normal low is 67. Sunrise today is at 6:30 a.m. and sunset is at 8:31 p.m. This is NOAA All Hazards radio station KIH-61 serving the following counties in Nebraska and Iowa. Douglas, Sarpy, Washington, Cass, Odo, Burt, Dodge, Saunders, Harrison, Pottawatomie, and Mills. At 8 a.m. in Omaha, fog was reported. The temperature was 73 degrees, the dew point 71, and the relative humidity 93%. The wind was north at 5 miles an hour. The pressure was 29.88 inches and rising. Across eastern Nebraska and southwest Iowa, fog was reported, with a temperature of 73 at Columbus and 73 at Tecumseh. It was partly sunny, with a temperature of 76 at Offutt Air Force Base and 75 at Red Oak, Iowa. At Nebraska City, it was cloudy, with a temperature of 78. At Lincoln, rain and fog were reported, with a temperature of 73. Here are some observations from across the region. Fog was reported, with a temperature of 71 at Grand Island, 72 at North Fork, 76 at Des Moines, 71 at North Platte, and 70 at Valentine. It was 77 at Concordia, Kansas. At Denver, it was partly cloudy, with a temperature of 69. At Sioux Falls, it was mostly cloudy, with a temperature of 68. It was cloudy, with a temperature of 73 at Sioux City and 79 at Kansas City. Once again, at 8 a.m. in Omaha, it was 73 degrees with fog. Here are the forecast key messages. Regular chances of thunderstorms continue each day through the forecast. Late Wednesday night 80% and Thursday night 40-70% bring the best chances. Hot conditions linger with afternoon heat indices of 100 or more lingering into Wednesday across southwest Iowa. Strong to severe storms are possible Monday and Tuesday. Large hail and damaging winds will be the primary threats. This is NOAA All Hazards radio station KIH-61 in Omaha, Nebraska. The current time is 8:36 a.m. Central Daylight Time. Now for the official National Weather Service forecast for the Omaha and Council Bluffs area. Today, hot. Partly sunny. A slight chance of showers and thunderstorms this morning. Highs in the upper 80s. East winds 5 to 10 miles an hour. Chance of rain 20%. Tonight, mostly clear until midnight, then becoming partly cloudy. Lows in the mid-70s. Southeast winds around 5 miles an hour. Tuesday, partly sunny. Hot with highs in the lower 90s. Southeast winds around 5 miles an hour. Tuesday night, partly cloudy. A slight chance of showers and thunderstorms after midnight. Humid with lows in the lower 70s. East winds around 5 miles an hour. Chance of rain 20%. Wednesday, mostly sunny. Hot with highs around 90. East winds 5 to 10 miles an hour. Wednesday night, mostly cloudy with a chance of thunderstorms. A chance of showers until midnight, then showers after midnight. Lows around 70. Chance of rain 80%. Thursday, a chance of thunderstorms. Showers, mainly in the morning. Not as warm with highs in the upper 70s. Chance of rain 80%. Thursday night, showers likely with a chance of thunderstorms. Lows in the mid-60s. Chance of rain 70%. Friday, mostly cloudy with a chance of showers and thunderstorms. Highs in the upper 70s. Chance of rain 40%. Friday night, mostly cloudy with a chance of showers and thunderstorms. Lows in the upper 60s. Chance of rain 50%. Saturday, mostly cloudy in the morning, then becoming partly sunny. Highs around 80. Saturday night, partly cloudy until midnight, then becoming mostly cloudy. A chance of thunderstorms.
a chance of showers. Lows in the mid-60s. Chance of rain 40%. Sunday, mostly cloudy in the morning, then becoming mostly sunny. Highs in the upper 70s. At 8 a.m. in Omaha, fog was reported. The temperature was 73 degrees, the dew point 71, and the relative humidity 93%. The wind was north at 5 miles an hour. The pressure was 29.88 inches and rising. Across eastern Nebraska and southwest Iowa, fog was reported, with a temperature of 73 at Columbus and 73 at Tecumseh. It was partly sunny, with a temperature of 76 at Offutt Air Force Base and 75 at Red Oak, Iowa. At Nebraska City, it was cloudy, with a temperature of 78. At Lincoln, rain and fog were reported, with a temperature of 73. Here are some observations from across the region. Fog was reported, with a temperature of 71 at Grand Island, 72 at North Fork, 76 at Des Moines, 71 at North Platte, and 70 at Valentine. It was 77 at Concordia, Kansas. At Denver, it was partly cloudy, with a temperature of 69. At Sioux Falls, it was mostly cloudy, with a temperature of 68. It was cloudy, with a temperature of 73 at Sioux City and 79 at Kansas City. Once again, at 8 a.m. in Omaha, it was 73 degrees with fog. The Omaha, Nebraska climate summary for yesterday, August 9, 2026. Yesterday's high temperature was 91 degrees. This high was 4 degrees above the normal high of 87. The record high is 103 degrees, which was set in 1936. Yesterday's low temperature was 76 degrees. This low was 9 degrees above the normal low of 67. The record low is 49 degrees, which was set in 1972. No precipitation fell yesterday, which leaves the monthly total at 3.18 inches. This is 1.95 inches above the normal amount of 1.23 inches for August. The total precipitation for the year still stands at 17.13 inches, which is 3.41 inches below normal. No snow fell yesterday, which brings the monthly total to 0.0 inches. This is normal for August. The total snowfall since July 1st still stands at 0.0 inches, which is normal. There were no heating degree days yesterday, which is normal. This leaves the monthly total at zero, which is normal. The yearly total since July 1st is zero, which is normal. There were 19 cooling degree days yesterday, which is 7 above normal. This brings the monthly total to 91, which is minus 21 below normal. The yearly total since January 1st is 1,013, which is 112 above normal. Yesterday, the maximum wind observed was 22 miles an hour from the south. The highest wind gust observed was 29 miles per hour from the south. The normal high temperature for today is 87 degrees, and the normal low is 67. The record high for today is 105, which occurred in 1874, and the record low is 49, which occurred in 1985. Sunrise today is at 6:28 a.m. and sunset is at 8:29 p.m. The Valley National Weather Service climate summary for yesterday, August 9, 2026. Yesterday's high temperature was 89 degrees. Record high is 95 degrees, which was set in 2009. And the low 74 degrees. The record low is 53 degrees, which was set in 2024. No precipitation fell yesterday, which leaves the monthly total at 2.27 inches. The total precipitation for the year still stands at 17.72 inches. No snow fell yesterday, which brings the monthly total to 0.0 inches. This is normal for August. The total snowfall since July 1st still stands at 0.0 inches, which is normal. The highest wind gust observed was 28 miles per hour. The normal high temperature for today is 85 degrees, and the normal low is 67. Sunrise today is at 6:30 a.m. and sunset is at 8:31 p.m.
here are the forecast key messages. Regular chances of thunderstorms continue each day through the forecast. Late Wednesday night 80% and Thursday night 40-70% bring the best chances. Hot conditions linger with afternoon heat indices of 100 or more lingering into Wednesday across southwest Iowa. Strong to severe storms are possible Monday and Tuesday. Large hail and damaging winds will be the primary threats. This is NOAA All Hazards radio station KIH 61 in Omaha, Nebraska. The current time is 8:44 a.m. Central Daylight Time. Now for the official National Weather Service forecast for the Omaha and Council Bluffs area. Today, hot. Partly sunny. A slight chance of showers and thunderstorms this morning. Highs in the upper 80s. East winds 5 to 10 miles an hour. Chance of rain 20%. Tonight, mostly clear until midnight, then becoming partly cloudy. Lows in the mid-70s. Southeast winds around 5 miles an hour. Tuesday, partly sunny. Hot with highs in the lower 90s. Southeast winds around 5 miles an hour. Tuesday night, partly cloudy. A slight chance of showers and thunderstorms after midnight. Humid with lows in the lower 70s. East winds around 5 miles an hour. Chance of rain 20%. Wednesday, mostly sunny. Hot with highs around 90. East winds 5 to 10 miles an hour. Wednesday night, mostly cloudy with a chance of thunderstorms. A chance of showers until midnight, then showers after midnight. Lows around 70. Chance of rain 80%. Thursday, a chance of thunderstorms. Showers, mainly in the morning. Not as warm with highs in the upper 70s. Chance of rain 80%. Thursday night, showers likely with a chance of thunderstorms. Lows in the mid-60s. Chance of rain 70%. Friday, mostly cloudy with a chance of showers and thunderstorms. Highs in the upper 70s. Chance of rain 40%. Friday night, mostly cloudy with a chance of showers and thunderstorms. Lows in the upper 60s. Chance of rain 50%. Saturday, mostly cloudy in the morning, then becoming partly sunny. Highs around 80. Saturday night, partly cloudy until midnight, then becoming mostly cloudy. A chance of thunderstorms. A chance of showers. Lows in the mid-60s. Chance of rain 40%. Sunday, mostly cloudy in the morning, then becoming mostly sunny. Highs in the upper 70s. At 8 a.m. in Omaha, fog was reported. The temperature was 73 degrees, the dew point 71, and the relative humidity 93%. The wind was north at 5 miles an hour. The pressure was 29.88 inches and rising. Across eastern Nebraska and southwest Iowa, fog was reported, with a temperature of 73 at Columbus and 73 at Takema. It was partly sunny, with a temperature of 76 at Offutt Air Force Base and 75 at Red Oak, Iowa. At Nebraska City, it was cloudy, with a temperature of 78. At Lincoln, rain and fog were reported, with a temperature of 73. Here are some observations from across the region. Fog was reported, with a temperature of 71 at Grand Island, 72 at North Fork, 76 at Des Moines, 71 at North Platte, and 70 at Valentine. It was 77 at Concordia, Kansas. At Denver, it was partly cloudy, with a temperature of 69. At Sioux Falls, it was mostly cloudy, with a temperature of 68. It was cloudy, with a temperature of 73 at Sioux City and 79 at Kansas City. Once again, at 8 a.m. in Omaha, it was 73 degrees with fog. Here are the forecast key messages. Regular chances of thunderstorms continue each day through the forecast. Late Wednesday night 80% and Thursday night 40-70% bring the best chances.
Hot conditions linger with afternoon heat indices of 100 or more lingering into Wednesday across southwest Iowa. Strong to severe storms are possible Monday and Tuesday. Large hail and damaging winds will be the primary threats. This is NOAA All Hazards Radio Station KIH 61 in Omaha, Nebraska. The current time is 8:48 a.m. Central Daylight Time. Now for the official National Weather Service forecast for the Omaha and Council Bluffs area. Today, hot. Partly sunny. A slight chance of showers and thunderstorms this morning. Highs in the upper 80s. East winds 5 to 10 miles an hour. Chance of rain 20%. Tonight, mostly clear until midnight, then becoming partly cloudy. Lows in the mid-70s. Southeast winds around 5 miles an hour. Tuesday, partly sunny. Hot with highs in the lower 90s. Southeast winds around 5 miles an hour. Tuesday night, partly cloudy. A slight chance of showers and thunderstorms after midnight. Humid with lows in the lower 70s. East winds around 5 miles an hour. Chance of rain 20%. Wednesday, mostly sunny. Hot with highs around 90. East winds 5 to 10 miles an hour. Wednesday night, mostly cloudy with a chance of thunderstorms. A chance of showers until midnight, then showers after midnight. Lows around 70. Chance of rain 80%. Thursday, a chance of thunderstorms. Showers, mainly in the morning. Not as warm with highs in the upper 70s. Chance of rain 80%. Thursday night, showers likely with a chance of thunderstorms. Lows in the mid-60s. Chance of rain 70%. Friday, mostly cloudy with a chance of showers and thunderstorms. Highs in the upper 70s. Chance of rain 40%. Friday night, mostly cloudy with a chance of showers and thunderstorms. Lows in the upper 60s. Chance of rain 50%. Saturday, mostly cloudy in the morning, then becoming partly sunny. Highs around 80. Saturday night, partly cloudy until midnight, then becoming mostly cloudy. A chance of thunderstorms. A chance of showers. Lows in the mid-60s. Chance of rain 40%. Sunday, mostly cloudy in the morning, then becoming mostly sunny. Highs in the upper 70s. The Omaha, Nebraska climate summary for yesterday, August 9, 2026. Yesterday's high temperature was 91 degrees. This high was 4 degrees above the normal high of 87. The record high is 103 degrees, which was set in 1936. Yesterday's low temperature was 76 degrees. This low was 9 degrees above the normal low of 67. The record low is 49 degrees, which was set in 1972. No precipitation fell yesterday, which leaves the monthly total at 3.18 inches. This is 1.95 inches above the normal amount of 1.23 inches for August. The total precipitation for the year still stands at 17.13 inches, which is 3.41 inches below normal. No snow fell yesterday, which brings the monthly total to 0.0 inches. This is normal for August. The total snowfall since July 1st still stands at 0.0 inches, which is normal. There were no heating degree days yesterday, which is normal. This leaves the monthly total at zero, which is normal. The yearly total since July 1st is zero, which is normal. There were 19 cooling degree days yesterday, which is 7 above normal. This brings the monthly total to 91, which is minus 21 below normal. The yearly total since January 1st is 1,013, which is 112 above normal. Yesterday, the maximum wind observed was 22 miles an hour from the south. The highest wind gust observed was 29 miles per hour from the south. The normal high temperature for today is 87 degrees, and the normal low is 67.
The record high for today is 105, which occurred in 1874, and the record low is 49, which occurred in 1985. Sunrise today is at 6:28 a.m. and sunset is at 8:29 p.m. The Valley National Weather Service climate summary for yesterday, August 9, 2026. Yesterday's high temperature was 89 degrees. Record high is 95 degrees, which was set in 2009. And the low 74 degrees. The record low is 53 degrees, which was set in 2024. No precipitation fell yesterday, which leaves the monthly total at 2.27 inches. The total precipitation for the year still stands at 17.72 inches. No snow fell yesterday, which brings the monthly total to 0.0 inches. This is normal for August. The total snowfall since July 1st still stands at 0.0 inches, which is normal. The highest wind gust observed was 28 miles per hour. The normal high temperature for today is 85 degrees, and the normal low is 67. Sunrise today is at 6:30 a.m. and sunset is at 8:31 p.m. At 8 a.m. in Omaha, fog was reported. The temperature was 73 degrees, the dew point 71, and the relative humidity 93%. The wind was north at 5 miles an hour. The pressure was 29.88 inches and rising. Across eastern Nebraska and southwest Iowa, fog was reported, with a temperature of 73 at Columbus and 73 at Tecumseh. It was partly sunny, with a temperature of 76 at Offutt Air Force Base and 75 at Red Oak, Iowa. At Nebraska City, it was cloudy, with a temperature of 78. At Lincoln, rain and fog were reported, with a temperature of 73. Here are some observations from across the region. Fog was reported, with a temperature of 71 at Grand Island, 72 at North Fork, 76 at Des Moines, 71 at North Platte, and 70 at Valentine. It was 77 at Concordia, Kansas. At Denver, it was partly cloudy, with a temperature of 69. At Sioux Falls, it was mostly cloudy, with a temperature of 68. It was cloudy, with a temperature of 73 at Sioux City and 79 at Kansas City. Once again, at 8 a.m. in Omaha, it was 73 degrees with fog. Here are the forecast key messages. Regular chances of thunderstorms continue each day through the forecast. Late Wednesday night 80% and Thursday night 40 to 70% bring the best chances. Hot conditions linger with afternoon heat indices of 100 or more lingering into Wednesday across southwest Iowa. Strong to severe storms are possible Monday and Tuesday. Large hail and damaging winds will be the primary threats. This is NOAA All Hazards Radio Station KIH 61 in Omaha, Nebraska. The current time is 8:56 a.m. Central Daylight Time. Now for the official National Weather Service forecast for the Omaha and Council Bluffs area. Today, hot. Partly sunny. A slight chance of showers and thunderstorms this morning. Highs in the upper 80s. East winds 5 to 10 miles an hour. Chance of rain 20%. Tonight, mostly clear until midnight, then becoming partly cloudy. Lows in the mid-70s. Southeast winds around 5 miles an hour. Tuesday, partly sunny. Hot with highs in the lower 90s. Southeast winds around 5 miles an hour. Tuesday night, partly cloudy. A slight chance of showers and thunderstorms after midnight. Humid with lows in the lower 70s. East winds around 5 miles an hour. Chance of rain 20%. Wednesday, mostly sunny. Hot with highs around 90. East winds 5 to 10 miles an hour. Wednesday night, mostly cloudy with a chance of thunderstorms. A chance of showers until midnight, then showers after midnight. Lows around 70. Chance of rain 80%. Thursday, a chance of thunderstorms. Showers, mainly in the morning. Not as warm with highs in the upper 70s.
chance of rain 80%. Thursday night, showers likely with a chance of thunderstorms. Lows in the mid-60s. Chance of rain 70%. Friday, mostly cloudy with a chance of showers and thunderstorms. Highs in the upper 70s. Chance of rain 40%. Friday night, mostly cloudy with a chance of showers and thunderstorms. Lows in the upper 60s. Chance of rain 50%. Saturday, mostly cloudy in the morning, then becoming partly sunny. Highs around 80. Saturday night, partly cloudy until midnight, then becoming mostly cloudy. A chance of thunderstorms. A chance of showers. Lows in the mid-60s. Chance of rain 40%. Sunday, mostly cloudy in the morning, then becoming mostly sunny. Highs in the upper 70s. At 8 a.m. in Omaha, fog was reported. The temperature was 73 degrees, the dew point 71, and the relative humidity 93%. The wind was north at 5 miles an hour. The pressure was 29.

Tuesday. Large hail and damaging winds will be the primary threats. This is NOAA All Hazards radio station KIH 61 in Omaha, Nebraska. The current time is 9:02 a.m. Central Daylight Time. Now for the official National Weather Service forecast for the Omaha and Council Bluffs area. Today, hot. Partly sunny. A slight chance of showers and thunderstorms this morning. Highs in the upper 80s. East winds 5 to 10 miles an hour. Chance of rain 20%. Tonight, mostly clear until midnight, then becoming partly cloudy. Lows in the mid-70s. Southeast winds around 5 miles an hour. Tuesday, partly sunny. Hot with highs in the lower 90s. Southeast winds around 5 miles an hour. Tuesday night, partly cloudy. A slight chance of showers and thunderstorms after midnight. Humid with lows in the lower 70s. East winds around 5 miles an hour. Chance of rain 20%. Wednesday, mostly sunny. Hot with highs around 90. East winds 5 to 10 miles an hour. Wednesday night, mostly cloudy with a chance of thunderstorms. A chance of showers until midnight, then showers after midnight. Lows around 70. Chance of rain 80%. Thursday, a chance of thunderstorms. Showers, mainly in the morning. Not as warm with highs in the upper 70s. Chance of rain 80%. Thursday night, showers likely with a chance of thunderstorms. Lows in the mid-60s. Chance of rain 70%. Friday, mostly cloudy with a chance of showers and thunderstorms. Highs in the upper 70s. Chance of rain 40%. Friday night, mostly cloudy with a chance of showers and thunderstorms. Lows in the upper 60s. Chance of rain 50%. Saturday, mostly cloudy in the morning, then becoming partly sunny. Highs around 80. Saturday night, partly cloudy until midnight, then becoming mostly cloudy. A chance of thunderstorms. A chance of showers. Lows in the mid-60s. Chance of rain 40%. Sunday, mostly cloudy in the morning, then becoming mostly sunny. Highs in the upper 70s. The Omaha Metropolitan Area Pollutant Standards Index for today is 59, which represents moderate air quality, with ozone the main pollutant. The forecast for Tuesday is 60, considered moderate air quality, with ozone the primary pollutant. The pollen count today for trees was 0. The pollen count today for weeds was 79, a high count, with hemp, nettle, and pigweed the primary pollens. The pollen count today for grass was 2, a low count. Air pollution forecasts and pollen counts are provided by the Douglas County Health Department. Here are the forecast key messages. Regular chances of thunderstorms continue each day through the forecast. Late Wednesday night 80% and Thursday night 40 to 70% bring the best chances. Hot conditions linger with afternoon heat indices of 100 or more lingering into Wednesday across southwest Iowa. Strong to severe storms are possible Monday and Tuesday. Large hail and damaging winds will be the primary threats. This is NOAA All Hazards radio station KIH 61 in Omaha, Nebraska. The current time is 9:05 a.m. Central Daylight Time. Now for the official National Weather Service forecast for the Omaha and Council Bluffs area. Today, hot. Partly sunny. A slight chance of showers and thunderstorms this morning. Highs in the upper 80s. East winds 5 to 10 miles an hour. Chance of rain 20%. Tonight, mostly clear until midnight, then becoming partly cloudy. Lows in the mid-70s. Southeast winds around 5 miles an hour. Tuesday, partly sunny. Hot with highs in the lower 90s. Southeast winds around 5 miles an hour. Tuesday night, partly cloudy.
a slight chance of showers and thunderstorms after midnight. Humid with lows in the lower 70s. East winds around 5 miles an hour. Chance of rain 20%. Wednesday, mostly sunny. Hot with highs around 90. East winds 5 to 10 miles an hour. Wednesday night, mostly cloudy with a chance of thunderstorms. A chance of showers until midnight, then showers after midnight. Lows around 70. Chance of rain 80%. Thursday, a chance of thunderstorms. Showers, mainly in the morning. Not as warm with highs in the upper 70s. Chance of rain 80%. Thursday night, showers likely with a chance of thunderstorms. Lows in the mid-60s. Chance of rain 70%. Friday, mostly cloudy with a chance of showers and thunderstorms. Highs in the upper 70s. Chance of rain 40%. Friday night, mostly cloudy with a chance of showers and thunderstorms. Lows in the upper 60s. Chance of rain 50%. Saturday, mostly cloudy in the morning, then becoming partly sunny. Highs around 80. Saturday night, partly cloudy until midnight, then becoming mostly cloudy. A chance of thunderstorms. A chance of showers. Lows in the mid-60s. Chance of rain 40%. Sunday, mostly cloudy in the morning, then becoming mostly sunny. Highs in the upper 70s. At 9 a.m. in Omaha, fog was reported. The temperature was 76 degrees, the dew point 72, and the relative humidity 87%. The wind was north at 3 miles an hour. The pressure was 29.87 inches and falling. Across eastern Nebraska and southwest Iowa, fog was reported, with a temperature of 74 at Lincoln, 74 at Fremont, and 74 at Columbus. At Blair Airport, it was mostly sunny, with a temperature of 75. It was partly sunny, with a temperature of 77 at Offutt Air Force Base, 77 at Millard, 78 at Nebraska City, and 75 at Red Oak, Iowa. It was cloudy, with a temperature of 75 at Tecumseh, and 74 at Plattsmouth. Here are some observations from across the region. Fog was reported, with a temperature of 72 at Grand Island, 74 at Norfolk, and 72 at North Platte. It was 79 at Concordia, Kansas. It was mostly sunny, with a temperature of 71 at Sioux Falls, 79 at Des Moines, and 75 at Denver. It was partly sunny, with a temperature of 75 at Sioux City, and 73 at Valentine. At Kansas City, it was cloudy, with a temperature of 80. Once again, at 9 a.m. in Omaha, it was 76 degrees with fog. The Omaha Metropolitan Area Pollutant Standards Index for today is 59, which represents moderate air quality, with ozone the main pollutant. The forecast for Tuesday is 60, considered moderate air quality, with ozone the primary pollutant. The pollen count today for trees was 0. The pollen count today for weeds was 79, a high count, with hemp, nettle, and pigweed the primary pollens. The pollen count today for grass was 2, a low count. Air pollution forecasts and pollen counts are provided by the Douglas County Health Department. Here are the forecast key messages. Regular chances of thunderstorms continue each day through the forecast. Late Wednesday night 80% and Thursday night 40 to 70% bring the best chances. Hot conditions linger with afternoon heat indices of 100 or more lingering into Wednesday across southwest Iowa. Strong to severe storms are possible Monday and Tuesday. Large hail and damaging winds will be the primary threats. This is NOAA All Hazards Radio Station KIH 61 in Omaha, Nebraska. The current time is 9:11 a.m. Central Daylight Time. Now for the official National Weather Service forecast for the Omaha and Council Bluffs area. Today, hot. Partly sunny. A slight chance of showers and thunderstorms this morning. Highs in the upper 80s.
southeast winds 5 to 10 miles an hour. Chance of rain 20%. Tonight, mostly clear until midnight, then becoming partly cloudy. Lows in the mid-70s. Southeast winds around 5 miles an hour. Tuesday, partly sunny. Hot with highs in the lower 90s. Southeast winds around 5 miles an hour. Tuesday night, partly cloudy. A slight chance of showers and thunderstorms after midnight. Humid with lows in the lower 70s. East winds around 5 miles an hour. Chance of rain 20%. Wednesday, mostly sunny. Hot with highs around 90. East winds 5 to 10 miles an hour. Wednesday night, mostly cloudy with a chance of thunderstorms. A chance of showers until midnight, then showers after midnight. Lows around 70. Chance of rain 80%. Thursday, a chance of thunderstorms. Showers, mainly in the morning. Not as warm with highs in the upper 70s. Chance of rain 80%. Thursday night, showers likely with a chance of thunderstorms. Lows in the mid-60s. Chance of rain 70%. Friday, mostly cloudy with a chance of showers and thunderstorms. Highs in the upper 70s. Chance of rain 40%. Friday night, mostly cloudy with a chance of showers and thunderstorms. Lows in the upper 60s. Chance of rain 50%. Saturday, mostly cloudy in the morning, then becoming partly sunny. Highs around 80. Saturday night, partly cloudy until midnight, then becoming mostly cloudy. A chance of thunderstorms. A chance of showers. Lows in the mid-60s. Chance of rain 40%. Sunday, mostly cloudy in the morning, then becoming mostly sunny. Highs in the upper 70s. At 9 a.m. in Omaha, fog was reported. The temperature was 76 degrees, the dew point 72, and the relative humidity 87%. The wind was north at 3 miles an hour. The pressure was 29.87 inches and falling. Across eastern Nebraska and southwest Iowa, fog was reported, with a temperature of 74 at Lincoln, 74 at Fremont, and 74 at Columbus. At Blair Airport, it was mostly sunny, with a temperature of 75. It was partly sunny, with a temperature of 77 at Offutt Air Force Base, 77 at Millard, 78 at Nebraska City, and 74 at Plattsmouth. It was cloudy, with a temperature of 75 at Takema, and 75 at Red Oak, Iowa. Here are some observations from across the region. Fog was reported, with a temperature of 72 at Grand Island, 74 at Norfolk, and 72 at North Platte. It was 79 at Concordia, Kansas. It was mostly sunny, with a temperature of 71 at Sioux Falls, 79 at Des Moines, and 75 at Denver. It was partly sunny, with a temperature of 75 at Sioux City, and 73 at Valentine. At Kansas City, it was cloudy, with a temperature of 80. Once again, at 9 a.m. in Omaha, it was 76 degrees with fog. The Omaha Metropolitan Area Pollutant Standards Index for today is 59, which represents moderate air quality, with ozone the main pollutant. The forecast for Tuesday is 60, considered moderate air quality, with ozone the primary pollutant. The pollen count today for trees was 0. The pollen count today for weeds was 79, a high count, with hemp, nettle, and pigweed the primary pollens. The pollen count today for grass was 2, a low count. Air pollution forecasts and pollen counts are provided by the Douglas County Health Department. Here are the forecast key messages. Regular chances of thunderstorms continue each day through the forecast. Late Wednesday night 80% and Thursday night 40 to 70% bring the best chances. Hot conditions linger with afternoon heat indices of 100 or more lingering into Wednesday across southwest Iowa. Strong to severe storms are possible Monday and Tuesday. Large hail and damaging winds will be the primary threats.
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The current time is 9:16 a.m. Central Daylight Time. Now for the official National Weather Service forecast for the Omaha and Council Bluffs area. Today, hot, partly sunny. A slight chance of showers and thunderstorms this morning. Highs in the upper 80s. East winds 5 to 10 miles an hour. Chance of rain 20%. Tonight, mostly clear until midnight, then becoming partly cloudy. Lows in the mid-70s. Southeast winds around 5 miles an hour. Tuesday, partly sunny. Hot with highs in the lower 90s. Southeast winds around 5 miles an hour. Tuesday night, partly cloudy. A slight chance of showers and thunderstorms after midnight. Humid with lows in the lower 70s. East winds around 5 miles an hour. Chance of rain 20%. Wednesday, mostly sunny. Hot with highs around 90. East winds 5 to 10 miles an hour. Wednesday night, mostly cloudy with a chance of thunderstorms. A chance of showers until midnight, then showers after midnight. Lows around 70. Chance of rain 80%. Thursday, a chance of thunderstorms. Showers, mainly in the morning. Not as warm with highs in the upper 70s. Chance of rain 80%. Thursday night, showers likely with a chance of thunderstorms. Lows in the mid-60s. Chance of rain 70%. Friday, mostly cloudy with a chance of showers and thunderstorms. Highs in the upper 70s. Chance of rain 40%. Friday night, mostly cloudy with a chance of showers and thunderstorms. Lows in the upper 60s. Chance of rain 50%. Saturday, mostly cloudy in the morning, then becoming partly sunny. Highs around 80. Saturday night, partly cloudy until midnight, then becoming mostly cloudy. A chance of thunderstorms. A chance of showers. Lows in the mid-60s. Chance of rain 40%. Sunday, mostly cloudy in the morning, then becoming mostly sunny. Highs in the upper 70s. At 9 a.m. in Omaha, fog was reported. The temperature was 76 degrees, the dew point 72, and the relative humidity 87%. The wind was north at 3 miles an hour. The pressure was 29.87 inches and falling. Across eastern Nebraska and southwest Iowa, fog was reported, with a temperature of 74 at Lincoln, 74 at Fremont, and 74 at Columbus. At Blair Airport, it was mostly sunny, with a temperature of 75. It was partly sunny, with a temperature of 77 at Offutt Air Force Base, 77 at Millard, 78 at Nebraska City, and 74 at Plattsmouth. It was cloudy, with a temperature of 75 at Takema, and 75 at Red Oak, Iowa. Here are some observations from across the region. Fog was reported, with a temperature of 72 at Grand Island, 74 at Norfolk, and 72 at North Platte. It was 79 at Concordia, Kansas. It was mostly sunny, with a temperature of 71 at Sioux Falls, 79 at Des Moines, and 75 at Denver. It was partly sunny, with a temperature of 75 at Sioux City, and 73 at Valentine. At Kansas City, it was cloudy, with a temperature of 80. Once again, at 9 a.m. in Omaha, it was 76 degrees with fog. The Omaha Metropolitan Area Pollutant Standards Index for today is 59, which represents moderate air quality, with ozone the main pollutant. The forecast for Tuesday is 60, considered moderate air quality, with ozone the primary pollutant. The pollen count today for trees was 0. The pollen count today for weeds was 79, a high count, with hemp, nettle, and pigweed the primary pollens. The pollen count today for grass was 2, a low count. Air pollution forecasts and pollen counts are provided by the Douglas County Health Department.
Here are the forecast key messages. Regular chances of thunderstorms continue each day through the forecast. Late Wednesday night 80% and Thursday night 40 to 70% bring the best chances. Hot conditions linger with afternoon heat indices of 100 or more lingering into Wednesday across southwest Iowa. Strong to severe storms are possible Monday and Tuesday. Large hail and damaging winds will be the primary threats. This is NOAA All Hazards radio station KIH 61 in Omaha, Nebraska. The current time is 9:22 a.m. Central Daylight Time. Now for the official National Weather Service forecast for the Omaha and Council Bluffs area. Today, hot. Partly sunny. A slight chance of showers and thunderstorms this morning. Highs in the upper 80s. East winds 5 to 10 miles an hour. Chance of rain 20%. Tonight, mostly clear until midnight, then becoming partly cloudy. Lows in the mid-70s. Southeast winds around 5 miles an hour. Tuesday, partly sunny. Hot with highs in the lower 90s. Southeast winds around 5 miles an hour. Tuesday night, partly cloudy. A slight chance of showers and thunderstorms after midnight. Humid with lows in the lower 70s. East winds around 5 miles an hour.

20%. Thursday night, showers likely with a chance of thunderstorms. Lows in the mid-60s. Chance of rain 70%. Friday, mostly cloudy with a chance of showers and thunderstorms. Highs in the upper 70s. Chance of rain 40%. Friday night, mostly cloudy with a chance of showers and thunderstorms. Lows in the upper 60s. Chance of rain 50%. Saturday, mostly cloudy in the morning, then becoming partly sunny. Highs around 80. Saturday night, partly cloudy until midnight, then becoming mostly cloudy. A chance of thunderstorms. A chance of showers. Lows in the mid-60s. Chance of rain 40%. Sunday, mostly cloudy in the morning, then becoming mostly sunny. Highs in the upper 70s. At 9 a.m. in Omaha, fog was reported. The temperature was 76 degrees, the dew point 72, and the relative humidity 87%. The wind was north at 3 miles an hour. The pressure was 29.87 inches and falling. Across eastern Nebraska and southwest Iowa, fog was reported, with a temperature of 74 at Lincoln, 74 at Fremont, and 74 at Columbus. At Blair Airport, it was mostly sunny, with a temperature of 75. It was partly sunny, with a temperature of 77 at Offutt Air Force Base, 77 at Millard, 78 at Nebraska City, and 74 at Plattsmouth. It was cloudy, with a temperature of 75 at Takema, and 75 at Red Oak, Iowa. Here are some observations from across the region. Fog was reported, with a temperature of 72 at Grand Island, 74 at North Fork, and 72 at North Platte. It was 79 at Concordia, Kansas. It was mostly sunny, with a temperature of 71 at Sioux Falls, 79 at Des Moines, and 75 at Denver. It was partly sunny, with a temperature of 75 at Sioux City, and 73 at Valentine. At Kansas City, it was cloudy, with a temperature of 80. Once again, at 9 a.m. in Omaha, it was 76 degrees with fog. The Omaha Metropolitan Area Pollutant Standards Index for today is 59, which represents moderate air quality, with ozone the main pollutant. The forecast for Tuesday is 60, considered moderate air quality, with ozone the primary pollutant. The pollen count today for trees was 0. The pollen count today for weeds was 79, a high count, with hemp, nettle, and pigweed the primary pollens. The pollen count today for grass was 2, a low count. Air pollution forecasts and pollen counts are provided by the Douglas County Health Department. Here are the forecast key messages. Regular chances of thunderstorms continue each day through the forecast. Late Wednesday night 80% and Thursday night 40 to 70% bring the best chances. Hot conditions linger with afternoon heat indices of 100 or more lingering into Wednesday across southwest Iowa. Strong to severe storms are possible Monday and Tuesday. Large hail and damaging winds will be the primary threats. This is NOAA All Hazards Radio Station KIH 61 in Omaha, Nebraska. The current time is 9:27 a.m. Central Daylight Time. Now for the official National Weather Service forecast for the Omaha and Council Bluffs area. Today, hot. Partly sunny. A slight chance of showers and thunderstorms this morning. Highs in the upper 80s. East winds 5 to 10 miles an hour. Chance of rain 20%. Tonight, mostly clear until midnight, then becoming partly cloudy. Lows in the mid-70s. Southeast winds around 5 miles an hour. Tuesday, partly sunny. Hot with highs in the lower 90s. Southeast winds around 5 miles an hour. Tuesday night, partly cloudy. A slight chance of showers and thunderstorms after midnight. Humid with lows in the lower 70s. East winds around 5 miles an hour. Chance of rain 20%. Wednesday, mostly sunny. Hot with highs around

90. East winds 5 to 10 miles an hour. Wednesday night, mostly cloudy with a chance of thunderstorms. A chance of showers until midnight, then showers after midnight. Lows around 70. Chance of rain 80%. Thursday, a chance of thunderstorms. Showers, mainly in the morning. Not as warm with highs in the upper 70s. Chance of rain 80%. Thursday night, showers likely with a chance of thunderstorms. Lows in the mid-60s. Chance of rain 70%. Friday, mostly cloudy with a chance of showers and thunderstorms. Highs in the upper 70s. Chance of rain 40%. Friday night, mostly cloudy with a chance of showers and thunderstorms. Lows in the upper 60s. Chance of rain 50%. Saturday, mostly cloudy in the morning, then becoming partly sunny. Highs around 80. Saturday night, partly cloudy until midnight, then becoming mostly cloudy. A chance of thunderstorms. A chance of showers. Lows in the mid-60s. Chance of rain 40%. Sunday, mostly cloudy in the morning, then becoming mostly sunny. Highs in the upper 70s. At 9 a.m. in Omaha, fog was reported. The temperature was 76 degrees, the dew point 72, and the relative humidity 87%. The wind was north at 3 miles an hour. The pressure was 29.87 inches and falling. Across eastern Nebraska and southwest Iowa, fog was reported, with a temperature of 74 at Lincoln, 74 at Fremont, and 74 at Columbus. At Blair Airport, it was mostly sunny, with a temperature of 75. It was partly sunny, with a temperature of 77 at Offutt Air Force Base, 77 at Millard, 78 at Nebraska City, and 74 at Plattsmouth. It was cloudy, with a temperature of 75 at Tacoma, and 75 at Red Oak, Iowa. Here are some observations from across the region. Fog was reported, with a temperature of 72 at Grand Island, 74 at Norfolk, and 72 at North Platte. It was 79 at Concordia, Kansas. It was mostly sunny, with a temperature of 71 at Sioux Falls, 79 at Des Moines, and 75 at Denver. It was partly sunny, with a temperature of 75 at Sioux City, and 73 at Valentine. At Kansas City, it was cloudy, with a temperature of 80. Once again, at 9 a.m. in Omaha, it was 76 degrees with fog. This is NOAA All Hazards Radio Station KIH-61 serving the following counties in Nebraska and Iowa. Douglas, Sarpy, Washington, Cass, Odo, Burt, Dodge, Saunders, Harrison, Pottawatomie, and Mills. The Omaha Metropolitan Area Pollutant Standards Index for today is 59, which represents moderate air quality, with ozone the main pollutant. The forecast for Tuesday is 60, considered moderate air quality, with ozone the primary pollutant. The pollen count today for trees was 0. The pollen count today for weeds was 79, a high count, with hemp, nettle, and pigweed the primary pollens. The pollen count today for grass was 2, a low count. Air pollution forecasts and pollen counts are provided by the Douglas County Health Department. Here are the forecast key messages. Regular chances of thunderstorms continue each day through the forecast. Late Wednesday night 80% and Thursday night 40 to 70% bring the best chances. Hot conditions linger with afternoon heat indices of 100 or more lingering into Wednesday across southwest Iowa. Strong to severe storms are possible Monday and Tuesday. Large hail and damaging winds will be the primary threats. This is NOAA All Hazards Radio Station KIH-61 in Omaha, Nebraska. The current time is 9:33 a.m. Central Daylight Time. Now for the official National Weather Service forecast for the Omaha and Council Bluffs area. Today, hot. Partly sunny. A slight chance of showers and thunderstorms this morning. Highs in the upper 80s.
East winds 5 to 10 miles an hour. Chance of rain 20%. Tonight, mostly clear until midnight, then becoming partly cloudy. Lows in the mid-70s. Southeast winds around 5 miles an hour. Tuesday, partly sunny. Hot with highs in the lower 90s. Southeast winds around 5 miles an hour. Tuesday night, partly cloudy. A slight chance of showers and thunderstorms after midnight. Humid with lows in the lower 70s. East winds around 5 miles an hour. Chance of rain 20%. Wednesday, mostly sunny. Hot with highs around 90. East winds 5 to 10 miles an hour. Wednesday night, mostly cloudy with a chance of thunderstorms. A chance of showers until midnight, then showers after midnight. Lows around 70. Chance of rain 80%. Thursday, a chance of thunderstorms. Showers, mainly in the morning. Not as warm with highs in the upper 70s. Chance of rain 80%. Thursday night, showers likely with a chance of thunderstorms. Lows in the mid-60s. Chance of rain 70%. Friday, mostly cloudy with a chance of showers and thunderstorms. Highs in the upper 70s. Chance of rain 40%. Friday night, mostly cloudy with a chance of showers and thunderstorms. Lows in the upper 60s. Chance of rain 50%. Saturday, mostly cloudy in the morning, then becoming partly sunny. Highs around 80. Saturday night, partly cloudy until midnight, then becoming mostly cloudy. A chance of thunderstorms. A chance of showers. Lows in the mid-60s. Chance of rain 40%. Sunday, mostly cloudy in the morning, then becoming mostly sunny. Highs in the upper 70s. At 9 a.m. in Omaha, fog was reported. The temperature was 76 degrees, the dew point 72, and the relative humidity 87%. The wind was north at 3 miles an hour. The pressure was 29.87 inches and falling. Across eastern Nebraska and southwest Iowa, fog was reported, with a temperature of 74 at Lincoln, 74 at Fremont, and 74 at Columbus. At Blair Airport, it was mostly sunny, with a temperature of 75. It was partly sunny, with a temperature of 77 at Offutt Air Force Base, 77 at Millard, 78 at Nebraska City, and 74 at Plattsmouth. It was cloudy, with a temperature of 75 at Takema, and 75 at Red Oak, Iowa. Here are some observations from across the region. Fog was reported, with a temperature of 72 at Grand Island, 74 at Norfolk, and 72 at North Platte. It was 79 at Concordia, Kansas. It was mostly sunny, with a temperature of 71 at Sioux Falls, 79 at Des Moines, and 75 at Denver. It was partly sunny, with a temperature of 75 at Sioux City, and 73 at Valentine. At Kansas City, it was cloudy, with a temperature of 80. Once again, at 9 a.m. in Omaha, it was 76 degrees with fog. The Omaha Metropolitan Area Pollutant Standards Index for today is 59, which represents moderate air quality, with ozone the main pollutant. The forecast for Tuesday is 60, considered moderate air quality, with ozone the primary pollutant. The pollen count today for trees was 0. The pollen count today for weeds was 79, a high count, with hemp, nettle, and pigweed the primary pollens. The pollen count today for grass was 2, a low count. Air pollution forecasts and pollen counts are provided by the Douglas County Health Department. Here are the forecast key messages. Regular chances of thunderstorms continue each day through the forecast. Late Wednesday night 80% and Thursday night 40 to 70% bring the best chances. Hot conditions linger with afternoon heat indices of 100 or more lingering into Wednesday across southwest Iowa. Strong to severe storms are possible Monday and Tuesday. Large hail and damaging winds will be the primary threats.
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The current time is 9:39 a.m. Central Daylight Time. Now for the official National Weather Service forecast for the Omaha and Council Bluffs area. Today, hot, partly sunny. A slight chance of showers and thunderstorms this morning. Highs in the upper 80s. East winds 5 to 10 miles an hour. Chance of rain 20%. Tonight, mostly clear until midnight, then becoming partly cloudy. Lows in the mid-70s. Southeast winds around 5 miles an hour. Tuesday, partly sunny. Hot with highs in the lower 90s. Southeast winds around 5 miles an hour. Tuesday night, partly cloudy. A slight chance of showers and thunderstorms after midnight. Humid with lows in the lower 70s. East winds around 5 miles an hour. Chance of rain 20%. Wednesday, mostly sunny. Hot with highs around 90. East winds 5 to 10 miles an hour. Wednesday night, mostly cloudy with a chance of thunderstorms. A chance of showers until midnight, then showers after midnight. Lows around 70. Chance of rain 80%. Thursday, a chance of thunderstorms. Showers, mainly in the morning. Not as warm with highs in the upper 70s. Chance of rain 80%. Thursday night, showers likely with a chance of thunderstorms. Lows in the mid-60s. Chance of rain 70%. Friday, mostly cloudy with a chance of showers and thunderstorms. Highs in the upper 70s. Chance of rain 40%. Friday night, mostly cloudy with a chance of showers and thunderstorms. Lows in the upper 60s. Chance of rain 50%. Saturday, mostly cloudy in the morning, then becoming partly sunny. Highs around 80. Saturday night, partly cloudy until midnight, then becoming mostly cloudy. A chance of thunderstorms. A chance of showers. Lows in the mid-60s. Chance of rain 40%. Sunday, mostly cloudy in the morning, then becoming mostly sunny. Highs in the upper 70s. At 9 a.m. in Omaha, fog was reported. The temperature was 76 degrees, the dew point 72, and the relative humidity 87%. The wind was north at 3 miles an hour. The pressure was 29.87 inches and falling. Across eastern Nebraska and southwest Iowa, fog was reported, with a temperature of 74 at Lincoln, 74 at Fremont, and 74 at Columbus. At Blair Airport, it was mostly sunny, with a temperature of 75. It was partly sunny, with a temperature of 77 at Offutt Air Force Base, 77 at Millard, 78 at Nebraska City, and 74 at Plattsmouth. It was cloudy, with a temperature of 75 at Tacoma, and 75 at Red Oak, Iowa. Here are some observations from across the region. Fog was reported, with a temperature of 72 at Grand Island, 74 at North Fork, and 72 at North Platte. It was 79 at Concordia, Kansas. It was mostly sunny, with a temperature of 71 at Sioux Falls, 79 at Des Moines, and 75 at Denver. It was partly sunny, with a temperature of 75 at Sioux City, and 73 at Valentine. At Kansas City, it was cloudy, with a temperature of 80. Once again, at 9 a.m. in Omaha, it was 76 degrees with fog. The Omaha Metropolitan Area Pollutant Standards Index for today is 59, which represents moderate air quality, with ozone the main pollutant. The forecast for Tuesday is 60, considered moderate air quality, with ozone the primary pollutant. The pollen count today for trees was 0. The pollen count today for weeds was 79, a high count, with hemp, nettle, and pigweed the primary pollens. The pollen count today for grass was 2, a low count. Air pollution forecasts and pollen counts are provided by the Douglas County Health Department.
here are the forecast key messages. Regular chances of thunderstorms continue each day through the forecast. Late Wednesday night 80% and Thursday night 40 to 70% bring the best chances. Hot conditions linger with afternoon heat indices of 100 or more lingering into Wednesday across southwest Iowa. Strong to severe storms are possible Monday and Tuesday. Large hail and damaging winds will be the primary threats. 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The current time is 9:44 a.m. Central Daylight Time. Now for the official National Weather Service forecast for the Omaha and Council Bluffs area. Today, hot. Partly sunny. A slight chance of showers and thunderstorms this morning. Highs in the upper 80s. East winds 5 to 10 miles an hour. Chance of rain 20%. Tonight, mostly clear until midnight, then becoming partly cloudy. Lows in the mid-70s. Southeast winds around 5 miles an hour. Tuesday, partly sunny. Hot with highs in the lower 90s. Southeast winds around 5 miles an hour. Tuesday night, partly cloudy. A slight chance of showers and thunderstorms after midnight. Humid with lows in the lower 70s. East winds around 5 miles an hour. Chance of rain 20%. Wednesday, mostly sunny. Hot with highs around 90. East winds 5 to 10 miles an hour. Wednesday night, mostly cloudy with a chance of thunderstorms. A chance of showers until midnight, then showers after midnight. Lows around 70. Chance of rain 80%. Thursday, a chance of thunderstorms. Showers, mainly in the morning. Not as warm with highs in the upper 70s. Chance of rain 80%. Thursday night, showers likely with a chance of thunderstorms. Lows in the mid-60s. Chance of rain 70%. Friday, mostly cloudy with a chance of showers and thunderstorms. Highs in the upper 70s. Chance of rain 40%. Friday night, mostly cloudy with a chance of showers and thunderstorms. Lows in the upper 60s. Chance of rain 50%. Saturday, mostly cloudy in the morning, then becoming partly sunny. Highs around 80. Saturday night, partly cloudy until midnight, then becoming mostly cloudy. A chance of thunderstorms. A chance of showers. Lows in the mid-60s. Chance of rain 40%. Sunday, mostly cloudy in the morning, then becoming mostly sunny. Highs in the upper 70s. At 9 a.m. in Omaha, fog was reported. The temperature was 76 degrees, the dew point 72, and the relative humidity 87%. The wind was north at 3 miles an hour. The pressure was 29.87 inches and falling. Across eastern Nebraska and southwest Iowa, fog was reported, with a temperature of 74 at Lincoln, 74 at Fremont, and 74 at Columbus. At Blair Airport, it was mostly sunny, with a temperature of 75. It was partly sunny, with a temperature of 77 at Offutt Air Force Base, 77 at Millard, 78 at Nebraska City, and 74 at Plattsmouth. It was cloudy, with a temperature of 75 at Tacoma, and 75 at Red Oak, Iowa. Here are some observations from across the region. Fog was reported, with a temperature of 72 at Grand Island, 74 at Norfolk, and 72 at North Platte. It was 79 at Concordia, Kansas. It was mostly sunny, with a temperature of 71 at Sioux Falls, 79 at Des Moines, and 75 at Denver. It was partly sunny, with a temperature of 75 at Sioux City, and 73 at Valentine. At Kansas City, it was cloudy, with a temperature of 80. Once again, at 9 a.m. in Omaha, it was 76 degrees with fog. The Omaha Metropolitan Area Pollutant Standards Index for today is 59, which represents moderate air quality, with ozone the main pollutant.
The forecast for Tuesday is 60, considered moderate air quality, with ozone the primary pollutant. The pollen count today for trees was 0. The pollen count today for weeds was 79, a high count, with hemp, nettle, and pigweed the primary pollens. The pollen count today for grass was 2, a low count. Air pollution forecasts and pollen counts are provided by the Douglas County Health Department. Here are the forecast key messages. Regular chances of thunderstorms continue each day through the forecast. Late Wednesday night 80% and Thursday night 40 to 70% bring the best chances. Hot conditions linger with afternoon heat indices of 100 or more lingering into Wednesday across southwest Iowa. Strong to severe storms are possible Monday and Tuesday. Large hail and damaging winds will be the primary threats. This is NOAA All Hazards Radio Station KIH 61 in Omaha, Nebraska. The current time is 9:50 a.m. Central Daylight Time. Now for the official National Weather Service forecast for the Omaha and Council Bluffs area. Today, hot. Partly sunny. A slight chance of showers and thunderstorms this morning. Highs in the upper 80s. East winds 5 to 10 miles an hour. Chance of rain 20%. Tonight, mostly clear until midnight, then becoming partly cloudy. Lows in the mid-70s. Southeast winds around 5 miles an hour. Tuesday, partly sunny. Hot with highs in the lower 90s. Southeast winds around 5 miles an hour. Tuesday night, partly cloudy. A slight chance of showers and thunderstorms after midnight. Humid with lows in the lower 70s. East winds around 5 miles an hour. Chance of rain 20%. Wednesday, mostly sunny. Hot with highs around 90. East winds 5 to 10 miles an hour. Wednesday night, mostly cloudy with a chance of thunderstorms. A chance of showers until midnight, then showers after midnight. Lows around 70. Chance of rain 80%. Thursday, a chance of thunderstorms. Showers, mainly in the morning. Not as warm with highs in the upper 70s. Chance of rain 80%. Thursday night, showers likely with a chance of thunderstorms. Lows in the mid-60s. Chance of rain 70%. Friday, mostly cloudy with a chance of showers and thunderstorms. Highs in the upper 70s. Chance of rain 40%. Friday night, mostly cloudy with a chance of showers and thunderstorms. Lows in the upper 60s. Chance of rain 50%. Saturday, mostly cloudy in the morning, then becoming partly sunny. Highs around 80. Saturday night, partly cloudy until midnight, then becoming mostly cloudy. A chance of thunderstorms. A chance of showers. Lows in the mid-60s. Chance of rain 40%. Sunday, mostly cloudy in the morning, then becoming mostly sunny. Highs in the upper 70s. At 9 a.m. in Omaha, fog was reported. The temperature was 76 degrees, the dew point 72, and the relative humidity 87%. The wind was north at 3 miles an hour. The pressure was 29.87 inches and falling. Across eastern Nebraska and southwest Iowa, fog was reported, with a temperature of 74 at Lincoln, 74 at Fremont, and 74 at Columbus. At Blair Airport, it was mostly sunny, with a temperature of 75. It was partly sunny, with a temperature of 77 at Offutt Air Force Base, 77 at Millard, 78 at Nebraska City, and 74 at Plattsmouth. It was cloudy, with a temperature of 75 at Takema, and 75 at Red Oak, Iowa. Here are some observations from across the region. Fog was reported, with a temperature of 72 at Grand Island, 74 at Norfolk, and 72 at North Platte. It was 79 at Concordia, Kansas. It was mostly sunny, with a temperature of 71 at Sioux Falls,
79 at Des Moines and 75 at Denver. It was partly sunny, with a temperature of 75 at Sioux City and 73 at Valentine. At Kansas City, it was cloudy, with a temperature of 80. Once again, at 9 a.m. in Omaha, it was 76 degrees with fog. The Omaha Metropolitan Area Pollutant Standards Index for today is 59, which represents moderate air quality, with ozone the main pollutant. The forecast for Tuesday is 60, considered moderate air quality, with ozone the primary pollutant. The pollen count today for trees was 0. The pollen count today for weeds was 79, a high count, with hemp, nettle, and pigweed the primary pollens. The pollen count today for grass was 2, a low count. Air pollution forecasts and pollen counts are provided by the Douglas County Health Department. Here are the forecast key messages. Regular chances of thunderstorms continue each day through the forecast. Late Wednesday night 80% and Thursday night 40-70% bring the best chances. Hot conditions linger with afternoon heat indices of 100 or more lingering into Wednesday across southwest Iowa. Strong to severe storms are possible Monday and Tuesday. Large hail and damaging winds will be the primary threats. 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The current time is 9:55 a.m. Central Daylight Time. Now for the official National Weather Service forecast for the Omaha and Council Bluffs area. Today, hot. Partly sunny. A slight chance of showers and thunderstorms this morning. Highs in the upper 80s. East winds 5 to 10 miles an hour. Chance of rain 20%. Tonight, mostly clear until midnight, then becoming partly cloudy. Lows in the mid-70s. Southeast winds around 5 miles an hour. Tuesday, partly sunny. Hot with highs in the lower 90s. Southeast winds around 5 miles an hour. Tuesday night, partly cloudy. A slight chance of showers and thunderstorms after midnight. Humid with lows in the lower 70s. East winds around 5 miles an hour. Chance of rain 20%. Wednesday, mostly sunny. Hot with highs around 90. East winds 5 to 10 miles an hour. Wednesday night, mostly cloudy with a chance of thunderstorms. A chance of showers until midnight, then showers after midnight. Lows around 70. Chance of rain 80%. Thursday, a chance of thunderstorms. Showers, mainly in the morning. Not as warm with highs in the upper 70s. Chance of rain 80%. Thursday night, showers likely with a chance of thunderstorms. Lows in the mid-60s. Chance of rain 70%. Friday, mostly cloudy with a chance of showers and thunderstorms. Highs in the upper 70s. Chance of rain 40%. Friday night, mostly cloudy with a chance of showers and thunderstorms. Lows in the upper 60s. Chance of rain 50%. Saturday, mostly cloudy in the morning, then becoming partly sunny. Highs around 80. Saturday night, partly cloudy until midnight, then becoming mostly cloudy. A chance of thunderstorms. A chance of showers. Lows in the mid-60s. Chance of rain 40%. Sunday, mostly cloudy in the morning, then becoming mostly sunny. Highs in the upper 70s. At 9 a.m. in Omaha, fog was reported. The temperature was 76 degrees, the dew point 72, and the relative humidity 87%. The wind was north at 3 miles an hour. The pressure was 29.87 inches and falling. Across eastern Nebraska and southwest Iowa, fog was reported, with a temperature of 74 at Lincoln, 74 at Fremont, and 74 at Columbus. At Blair Airport, it was mostly sunny, with a temperature of 75. It was partly sunny, with a temperature of 77 at Offutt Air Force Base,
77 at Millard, 78 at Nebraska City, and 74 at Plattsmouth. It was cloudy, with a temperature of 75 at Tecama, and 75 at Red Oak, Iowa. Here are some observations from across the region. Fog was reported, with a temperature of 72 at Grand Island, 74 at Norfolk, and 72 at North Platte. It was 79 at Concordia, Kansas. It was mostly sunny, with a temperature of 71 at Sioux Falls, 79 at Des Moines, and 75 at Denver. It was partly sunny, with a temperature of 75 at Sioux City, and 73 at Valentine. At Kansas City, it was cloudy, with a temperature of 80. Once again, at 9 a.m. in Omaha, it was 76 degrees with fog. The Omaha Metropolitan Area Pollutant Standards Index for today is 59, which represents moderate air quality, with ozone the main pollutant. The forecast for Tuesday is 60, considered moderate air quality, with ozone the primary pollutant. The pollen count today for trees was 0. The pollen count today for weeds was 79, a high count, with hemp, nettle, and pigweed the primary pollens. The pollen count today for grass was 2, a low count. Air pollution forecasts and pollen counts are provided by the Douglas County Health Department. Here are the forecast key messages. Regular chances of thunderstorms continue each day through the forecast. Late Wednesday night 80% and Thursday night 40 to 70% bring the best chances. Hot conditions linger with afternoon heat indices of 100 or more lingering into Wednesday across southwest Iowa. Strong to severe storms are possible Monday and Tuesday. Large hail and damaging winds will be the primary threats. This is NOAA All Hazards Radio Station KIH 61 in Omaha, Nebraska. The current time is 10:01 a.m. Central Daylight Time. Now for the official National Weather Service forecast for the Omaha and Council Bluffs area. Today, hot. Partly sunny. A slight chance of showers and thunderstorms this morning. Highs in the upper 80s. East winds 5 to 10 miles an hour. Chance of rain 20%. Tonight, mostly clear until midnight, then becoming partly cloudy. Lows in the mid-70s. Southeast winds around 5 miles an hour. Tuesday, partly sunny. Hot with highs in the lower 90s. Southeast winds around 5 miles an hour. Tuesday night, partly cloudy. A slight chance of showers and thunderstorms after midnight. Humid with lows in the lower 70s. East winds around 5 miles an hour. Chance of rain 20%. Wednesday, mostly sunny. Hot with highs around 90. East winds 5 to 10 miles an hour. Wednesday night, mostly cloudy with a chance of thunderstorms. A chance of showers until midnight, then showers after midnight. Lows around 70. Chance of rain 80%. Thursday, a chance of thunderstorms. Showers, mainly in the morning. Not as warm with highs in the upper 70s. Chance of rain 80%. Thursday night, showers likely with a chance of thunderstorms. Lows in the mid-60s. Chance of rain 70%. Friday, mostly cloudy with a chance of showers and thunderstorms. Highs in the upper 70s. Chance of rain 40%. Friday night, mostly cloudy with a chance of showers and thunderstorms. Lows in the upper 60s. Chance of rain 50%. Saturday, mostly cloudy in the morning, then becoming partly sunny. Highs around 80. Saturday night, partly cloudy until midnight, then becoming mostly cloudy. A chance of thunderstorms. A chance of showers. Lows in the mid-60s. Chance of rain 40%. Sunday, mostly cloudy in the morning, then becoming mostly sunny. Highs in the upper 70s. The Omaha Metropolitan Area Pollutant Standards Index for today is 59, which represents moderate air quality, with ozone the main pollutant.
The forecast for Tuesday is 60, considered moderate air quality, with ozone the primary pollutant. The pollen count today for trees was 0. The pollen count today for weeds was 79, a high count, with hemp, nettle, and pigweed the primary pollens. The pollen count today for grass was 2, a low count. Air pollution forecasts and pollen counts are provided by the Douglas County Health Department. Here are the forecast key messages. Regular chances of thunderstorms continue each day through the forecast. Late Wednesday night 80% and Thursday night 40-70% bring the best chances. Hot conditions linger with afternoon heat indices of 100 or more lingering into Wednesday across southwest Iowa. Strong to severe storms are possible Monday and Tuesday. Large hail and damaging winds will be the primary threats. This is NOAA All Hazards Radio Station KIH-61 in Omaha, Nebraska. The current time is 10:05 a.m. Central Daylight Time. Now for the official National Weather Service forecast for the Omaha and Council Bluffs area. Today, hot. Partly sunny. A slight chance of showers and thunderstorms this morning. Highs in the upper 80s. East winds 5 to 10 miles an hour. Chance of rain 20%. Tonight, mostly clear until midnight, then becoming partly cloudy. Lows in the mid-70s. Southeast winds around 5 miles an hour. Tuesday, partly sunny. Hot with highs in the lower 90s. Southeast winds around 5 miles an hour. Tuesday night, partly cloudy. A slight chance of showers and thunderstorms after midnight. Humid with lows in the lower 70s. East winds around 5 miles an hour. Chance of rain 20%. Wednesday, mostly sunny. Hot with highs around 90. East winds 5 to 10 miles an hour. Wednesday night, mostly cloudy with a chance of thunderstorms. A chance of showers until midnight, then showers after midnight. Lows around 70. Chance of rain 80%. Thursday, a chance of thunderstorms. Showers, mainly in the morning. Not as warm with highs in the upper 70s. Chance of rain 80%. Thursday night, showers likely with a chance of thunderstorms. Lows in the mid-60s. Chance of rain 70%. Friday, mostly cloudy with a chance of showers and thunderstorms. Highs in the upper 70s. Chance of rain 40%. Friday night, mostly cloudy with a chance of showers and thunderstorms. Lows in the upper 60s. Chance of rain 50%. Saturday, mostly cloudy in the morning, then becoming partly sunny. Highs around 80. Saturday night, partly cloudy until midnight, then becoming mostly cloudy. A chance of thunderstorms. A chance of showers. Lows in the mid-60s. Chance of rain 40%. Sunday, mostly cloudy in the morning, then becoming mostly sunny. Highs in the upper 70s. At 10 a.m. in Omaha, it was partly sunny. The temperature was 81 degrees, the dew point 71, and the relative humidity 71%. The wind was south at 5 miles an hour. The pressure was 29.89 inches and rising. Across eastern Nebraska and southwest Iowa, fog was reported, with a temperature of 77 at Lincoln and 75 at Columbus. It was mostly sunny, with a temperature of 80 at Millard and 80 at Tecumseh. It was partly sunny, with a temperature of 81 at Offutt Air Force Base, 78 at Blair Airport, and 78 at Plattsmouth. It was cloudy, with a temperature of 75 at Fremont, 78 at Nebraska City, and 77 at Red Oak, Iowa. Here are some observations from across the region. Fog was reported, with a temperature of 73 at Grand Island, and 73 at North Platte. It was 83 at Concordia, Kansas. At Sioux Falls, it was sunny, with a temperature of 77.
it was mostly sunny, with a temperature of 79 at Sioux City and 82 at Des Moines. At Denver, it was partly sunny, with a temperature of 81. It was cloudy, with a temperature of 77 at North Fork, 81 at Kansas City, and 73 at Valentine. Once again, at 10 a.m. in Omaha, it was 81 degrees under partly sunny skies. The Omaha Metropolitan Area Pollutant Standards Index for today is 59, which represents moderate air quality, with ozone the main pollutant. The forecast for Tuesday is 60, considered moderate air quality, with ozone the primary pollutant. The pollen count today for trees was 0. The pollen count today for weeds was 79, a high count, with hemp, nettle, and pigweed the primary pollens. The pollen count today for grass was 2, a low count. Air pollution forecasts and pollen counts are provided by the Douglas County Health Department. Here are the forecast key messages. Regular chances of thunderstorms continue each day through the forecast. Late Wednesday night 80% and Thursday night 40-70% bring the best chances. Hot conditions linger with afternoon heat indices of 100 or more lingering into Wednesday across southwest Iowa. Strong to severe storms are possible Monday and Tuesday. Large hail and damaging winds will be the primary threats. This is NOAA All Hazards Radio Station KIH 61 in Omaha, Nebraska. The current time is 10:10 a.m. Central Daylight Time. Now for the official National Weather Service forecast for the Omaha and Council Bluffs area. Today, hot. Partly sunny. A slight chance of showers and thunderstorms this morning. Highs in the upper 80s. East winds 5 to 10 miles an hour. Chance of rain 20%. Tonight, mostly clear until midnight, then becoming partly cloudy. Lows in the mid-70s. Southeast winds around 5 miles an hour. Tuesday, partly sunny. Hot with highs in the lower 90s. Southeast winds around 5 miles an hour. Tuesday night, partly cloudy. A slight chance of showers and thunderstorms after midnight. Humid with lows in the lower 70s. East winds around 5 miles an hour. Chance of rain 20%. Wednesday, mostly sunny. Hot with highs around 90. East winds 5 to 10 miles an hour. Wednesday night, mostly cloudy with a chance of thunderstorms. A chance of showers until midnight, then showers after midnight. Lows around 70. Chance of rain 80%. Thursday, a chance of thunderstorms. Showers, mainly in the morning. Not as warm with highs in the upper 70s. Chance of rain 80%. Thursday night, showers likely with a chance of thunderstorms. Lows in the mid-60s. Chance of rain 70%. Friday, mostly cloudy with a chance of showers and thunderstorms. Highs in the upper 70s. Chance of rain 40%. Friday night, mostly cloudy with a chance of showers and thunderstorms. Lows in the upper 60s. Chance of rain 50%. Saturday, mostly cloudy in the morning, then becoming partly sunny. Highs around 80. Saturday night, partly cloudy until midnight, then becoming mostly cloudy. A chance of thunderstorms. A chance of showers. Lows in the mid-60s. Chance of rain 40%. Sunday, mostly cloudy in the morning, then becoming mostly sunny. Highs in the upper 70s. At 10 a.m. in Omaha, it was partly sunny. The temperature was 81 degrees, the dew point 71, and the relative humidity 71%. The wind was south at 5 miles an hour. The pressure was 29.89 inches and rising. Across eastern Nebraska and southwest Iowa, fog was reported, with a temperature of 77 at Lincoln and 75 at Columbus. At Tecama, it was mostly sunny, with a temperature of 80. It was partly sunny, with a temperature of 81 at Offutt Air Force Base, 80 at Millard, and 78 at Blair Airport.
cloudy, with a temperature of 75 at Fremont, 78 at Nebraska City, 78 at Plattsmouth, and 77 at Red Oak, Iowa. Here are some observations from across the region. Fog was reported, with a temperature of 73 at Grand Island and 73 at North Platte. It was 83 at Concordia, Kansas. At Sioux Falls, it was sunny, with a temperature of 77. It was mostly sunny, with a temperature of 79 at Sioux City and 82 at Des Moines. At Denver, it was partly sunny, with a temperature of 81. It was cloudy, with a temperature of 77 at North Fork, 81 at Kansas City, and 73 at Valentine. Once again, at 10 a.m. in Omaha, it was 81 degrees under partly sunny skies. The Omaha Metropolitan Area Pollutant Standards Index for today is 59, which represents moderate air quality, with ozone the main pollutant. The forecast for Tuesday is 60, considered moderate air quality, with ozone the primary pollutant. The pollen count today for trees was 0. The pollen count today for weeds was 79, a high count, with hemp, nettle, and pigweed the primary pollens. The pollen count today for grass was 2, a low count. Air pollution forecasts and pollen counts are provided by the Douglas County Health Department. Here are the forecast key messages. Regular chances of thunderstorms continue each day through the forecast. Late Wednesday night 80% and Thursday night 40-70% bring the best chances. Hot conditions linger with afternoon heat indices of 100 or more lingering into Wednesday across southwest Iowa. Strong to severe storms are possible Monday and Tuesday. Large hail and damaging winds will be the primary threats. This is NOAA All Hazards Radio Station KIH 61 in Omaha, Nebraska. The current time is 10:16 a.m. Central Daylight Time. Now for the official National Weather Service forecast for the Omaha and Council Bluffs area. Today, hot. Partly sunny. A slight chance of showers and thunderstorms this morning. Highs in the upper 80s. East winds 5 to 10 miles an hour. Chance of rain 20%. Tonight, mostly clear until midnight, then becoming partly cloudy. Lows in the mid-70s. Southeast winds around 5 miles an hour. Tuesday, partly sunny. Hot with highs in the lower 90s. Southeast winds around 5 miles an hour. Tuesday night, partly cloudy. A slight chance of showers and thunderstorms after midnight. Humid with lows in the lower 70s. East winds around 5 miles an hour. Chance of rain 20%. Wednesday, mostly sunny. Hot with highs around 90. East winds 5 to 10 miles an hour. Wednesday night, mostly cloudy with a chance of thunderstorms. A chance of showers until midnight, then showers after midnight. Lows around 70. Chance of rain 80%. Thursday, a chance of thunderstorms. Showers, mainly in the morning. Not as warm with highs in the upper 70s. Chance of rain 80%. Thursday night, showers likely with a chance of thunderstorms. Lows in the mid-60s. Chance of rain 70%. Friday, mostly cloudy with a chance of showers and thunderstorms. Highs in the upper 70s. Chance of rain 40%. Friday night, mostly cloudy with a chance of showers and thunderstorms. Lows in the upper 60s. Chance of rain 50%. Saturday, mostly cloudy in the morning, then becoming partly sunny. Highs around 80. Saturday night, partly cloudy until midnight, then becoming mostly cloudy. A chance of thunderstorms. A chance of showers. Lows in the mid-60s. Chance of rain 40%. Sunday, mostly cloudy in the morning, then becoming mostly sunny. Highs in the upper 70s. At 10 a.m. in Omaha, it was partly sunny. The temperature was 81 degrees, the dew point 71, and the relative humidity 71%.
The wind was south at 5 miles an hour. The pressure was 29.89 inches and rising. Across eastern Nebraska and southwest Iowa, fog was reported with a temperature of 77 at Lincoln and 75 at Columbus. At Tecumseh, it was mostly sunny with a temperature of 80. It was partly sunny with a temperature of 81 at Offutt Air Force Base, 80 at Millard, and 78 at Blair Airport. It was cloudy with a temperature of 75 at Fremont, 78 at Nebraska City, 78 at Plattsmouth, and 77 at Red Oak, Iowa. Here are some observations from across the region. Fog was reported with a temperature of 73 at Grand Island and 73 at North Platte. It was 83 at Concordia, Kansas. At Sioux Falls, it was sunny with a temperature of 77. It was mostly sunny with a temperature of 79 at Sioux City and 82 at Des Moines. At Denver, it was partly sunny with a temperature of 81. It was cloudy with a temperature of 77 at North Fork, 81 at Kansas City, and 73 at Valentine. Once again, at 10 a.m. in Omaha, it was 81 degrees under partly sunny skies. The Omaha Metropolitan Area Pollutant Standards Index for today is 59, which represents moderate air quality, with ozone the main pollutant. The forecast for Tuesday is 60, considered moderate air quality, with ozone the primary pollutant. The pollen count today for trees was 0. The pollen count today for weeds was 79, a high count, with hemp, nettle, and pigweed the primary pollens. The pollen count today for grass was 2, a low count. Air pollution forecasts and pollen counts are provided by the Douglas County Health Department. Here are the forecast key messages. Regular chances of thunderstorms continue each day through the forecast. Late Wednesday night 80% and Thursday night 40-70% bring the best chances. Hot conditions linger with afternoon heat indices of 100 or more lingering into Wednesday across southwest Iowa. Strong to severe storms are possible Monday and Tuesday. Large hail and damaging winds will be the primary threats. This is NOAA All Hazards Radio Station KIH 61 in Omaha, Nebraska. The current time is 10:21 a.m. Central Daylight Time. Now for the official National Weather Service forecast for the Omaha and Council Bluffs area. Today, hot. Partly sunny. A slight chance of showers and thunderstorms this morning. Highs in the upper 80s. East winds 5 to 10 miles an hour. Chance of rain 20%. Tonight, mostly clear until midnight, then becoming partly cloudy. Lows in the mid-70s. Southeast winds around 5 miles an hour. Tuesday, partly sunny. Hot with highs in the lower 90s. Southeast winds around 5 miles an hour. Tuesday night, partly cloudy. A slight chance of showers and thunderstorms after midnight. Humid with lows in the lower 70s. East winds around 5 miles an hour. Chance of rain 20%. Wednesday, mostly sunny. Hot with highs around 90. East winds 5 to 10 miles an hour. Wednesday night, mostly cloudy with a chance of thunderstorms. A chance of showers until midnight, then showers after midnight. Lows around 70. Chance of rain 80%. Thursday, a chance of thunderstorms. Showers, mainly in the morning. Not as warm with highs in the upper 70s. Chance of rain 80%. Thursday night, showers likely with a chance of thunderstorms. Lows in the mid-60s. Chance of rain 70%. Friday, mostly cloudy with a chance of showers and thunderstorms. Highs in the upper 70s. Chance of rain 40%. Friday night, mostly cloudy with a chance of showers and thunderstorms. Lows in the upper 60s. Chance of rain 50%. Saturday, mostly cloudy in the morning, then becoming partly sunny. Highs around 80. Saturday night, partly
partly cloudy until midnight, then becoming mostly cloudy. A chance of thunderstorms. A chance of showers. Lows in the mid-60s. Chance of rain 40%.

Columbus. At Tecama, it was mostly sunny, with a temperature of 80. It was partly sunny, with a temperature of 81 at Offutt Air Force Base, 80 at Millard, and 78 at Blair Airport. It was cloudy, with a temperature of 75 at Fremont, 78 at Nebraska City, 78 at Plattsmouth, and 77 at Red Oak, Iowa. Here are some observations from across the region. Fog was reported, with a temperature of 73 at Grand Island, and 73 at North Platte. It was 83 at Concordia, Kansas. At Sioux Falls, it was sunny, with a temperature of 77. It was mostly sunny, with a temperature of 79 at Sioux City, and 82 at Des Moines. At Denver, it was partly sunny, with a temperature of 81. It was cloudy, with a temperature of 77 at North Fork, 81 at Kansas City, and 73 at Valentine. Once again, at 10 a.m. in Omaha, it was 81 degrees under partly sunny skies. The Omaha Metropolitan Area Pollutant Standards Index for today is 59, which represents moderate air quality, with ozone the main pollutant. The forecast for Tuesday is 60, considered moderate air quality, with ozone the primary pollutant. The pollen count today for trees was 0. The pollen count today for weeds was 79, a high count, with hemp, nettle, and pigweed the primary pollens. The pollen count today for grass was 2, a low count. Air pollution forecasts and pollen counts are provided by the Douglas County Health Department. Here are the forecast key messages. Regular chances of thunderstorms continue each day through the forecast. Late Wednesday night 80% and Thursday night 40-70% bring the best chances. Hot conditions linger with afternoon heat indices of 100 or more lingering into Wednesday across southwest Iowa. Strong to severe storms are possible Monday and Tuesday. Large hail and damaging winds will be the primary threats. This is NOAA All Hazards Radio Station KIH 61 in Omaha, Nebraska. The current time is 10:27 a.m. Central Daylight Time. Now for the official National Weather Service forecast for the Omaha and Council Bluffs area. Today, hot. Partly sunny. A slight chance of showers and thunderstorms this morning. Highs in the upper 80s. East winds 5 to 10 miles an hour. Chance of rain 20%. Tonight, mostly clear until midnight, then becoming partly cloudy. Lows in the mid-70s. Southeast winds around 5 miles an hour. Tuesday, partly sunny. Hot with highs in the lower 90s. Southeast winds around 5 miles an hour. Tuesday night, partly cloudy. A slight chance of showers and thunderstorms after midnight. Humid with lows in the lower 70s. East winds around 5 miles an hour. Chance of rain 20%. Wednesday, mostly sunny. Hot with highs around 90. East winds 5 to 10 miles an hour. Wednesday night, mostly cloudy with a chance of thunderstorms. A chance of showers until midnight, then showers after midnight. Lows around 70. Chance of rain 80%. Thursday, a chance of thunderstorms. Showers, mainly in the morning. Not as warm with highs in the upper 70s. Chance of rain 80%. Thursday night, showers likely with a chance of thunderstorms. Lows in the mid-60s. Chance of rain 70%. Friday, mostly cloudy with a chance of showers and thunderstorms. Highs in the upper 70s. Chance of rain 40%. Friday night, mostly cloudy with a chance of showers and thunderstorms. Lows in the upper 60s. Chance of rain 50%. Saturday, mostly cloudy in the morning, then becoming partly sunny. Highs around 80. Saturday night, partly cloudy until midnight, then becoming mostly cloudy. A chance of thunderstorms. A chance of showers. Lows in the mid-60s. Chance of rain 40%. Sunday, mostly cloudy in the morning, then becoming

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Highs in the upper 70s. 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Douglas, Sarpy, Washington, Cass, Odo, Burt, Dodge, Saunders, Harrison, Pottawatomie, and Mills. At 10 a.m. in Omaha, it was partly sunny. The temperature was 81 degrees, the dew point 71, and the relative humidity 71%. The wind was south at 5 miles an hour. The pressure was 29.89 inches and rising. Across eastern Nebraska and southwest Iowa, fog was reported with a temperature of 77 at Lincoln and 75 at Columbus. At Tecama, it was mostly sunny with a temperature of 80. It was partly sunny with a temperature of 81 at Offutt Air Force Base, 80 at Millard, and 78 at Blair Airport. It was cloudy with a temperature of 75 at Fremont, 78 at Nebraska City, 78 at Plattsmouth, and 77 at Red Oak, Iowa. Here are some observations from across the region. Fog was reported with a temperature of 73 at Grand Island and 73 at North Platte. It was 83 at Concordia, Kansas. At Sioux Falls, it was sunny with a temperature of 77. It was mostly sunny with a temperature of 79 at Sioux City and 82 at Des Moines. At Denver, it was partly sunny with a temperature of 81. It was cloudy with a temperature of 77 at North Fork, 81 at Kansas City, and 73 at Valentine. Once again, at 10 a.m. in Omaha, it was 81 degrees under partly sunny skies. The Omaha Metropolitan Area Pollutant Standards Index for today is 59, which represents moderate air quality, with ozone the main pollutant. The forecast for Tuesday is 60, considered moderate air quality, with ozone the primary pollutant. The pollen count today for trees was 0. The pollen count today for weeds was 79, a high count, with hemp, nettle, and pigweed the primary pollens. The pollen count today for grass was 2, a low count. Air pollution forecasts and pollen counts are provided by the Douglas County Health Department. Here are the forecast key messages. Regular chances of thunderstorms continue each day through the forecast. Late Wednesday night 80% and Thursday night 40-70% bring the best chances. Hot conditions linger with afternoon heat indices of 100 or more lingering into Wednesday across southwest Iowa. Strong to severe storms are possible Monday and Tuesday. Large hail and damaging winds will be the primary threats. This is NOAA All Hazards radio station KIH-61 in Omaha, Nebraska. The current time is 10:32 a.m. Central Daylight Time. Now for the official National Weather Service forecast for the Omaha and Council Bluffs area. Today, hot. Partly sunny. A slight chance of showers and thunderstorms this morning. Highs in the upper 80s. East winds 5 to 10 miles an hour. Chance of rain 20%. Tonight, mostly clear until midnight, then becoming partly cloudy. Lows in the mid-70s. Southeast winds around 5 miles an hour. Tuesday, partly sunny. Hot with highs in the lower 90s. Southeast winds around 5 miles an hour. Tuesday night, partly cloudy. A slight chance of showers and thunderstorms after midnight. Humid with lows in the lower 70s. East winds around 5 miles an hour. Chance of rain 20%. Wednesday, mostly sunny. Hot with highs around 90. East winds 5 to 10 miles an hour. Wednesday night, mostly cloudy with a chance of thunderstorms. A chance of showers until midnight, then showers after midnight. Lows around 70. Chance of rain 80%. Thursday, a chance of thunderstorms. Showers, mainly in the morning. Not as warm with highs in the upper 70s. Chance of rain 80%. Thursday night, showers likely with a chance of thunderstorms. Lows in the mid-60s.
chance of rain 70%. Friday, mostly cloudy with a chance of showers and thunderstorms. Highs in the upper 70s. Chance of rain 40%. Friday night, mostly cloudy with a chance of showers and thunderstorms. Lows in the upper 60s. Chance of rain 50%. Saturday, mostly cloudy in the morning, then becoming partly sunny. Highs around 80. Saturday night, partly cloudy until midnight, then becoming mostly cloudy. A chance of thunderstorms. A chance of showers. Lows in the mid-60s. Chance of rain 40%. Sunday, mostly cloudy in the morning, then becoming mostly sunny. Highs in the upper 70s. Now for the official National Weather Service forecast for the Omaha and Council Bluffs area. Today, hot. Mostly sunny. A slight chance of showers and thunderstorms this morning. Highs in the lower 90s. Northeast winds 5 to 10 miles an hour, becoming east this afternoon. Chance of rain 20%. Tonight, mostly clear until midnight, then becoming mostly cloudy. Lows in the lower 70s. Southeast winds around 5 miles an hour. Tuesday, mostly sunny. Hot with highs in the mid-90s. South winds around 5 miles an hour, becoming northwest in the afternoon. Tuesday night, mostly clear until midnight, then becoming partly cloudy. Humid with lows in the lower 70s. East winds around 5 miles an hour. Wednesday, mostly sunny. Hot with highs in the lower 90s. Northeast winds 5 to 10 miles an hour. Wednesday night and Thursday, showers with a chance of thunderstorms. Lows in the lower 70s. Highs in the lower 80s. Chance of rain 80%. Thursday night, showers likely. Thunderstorms likely until midnight, then a chance of thunderstorms after midnight. Lows in the upper 60s. Chance of rain 70%. Friday, mostly cloudy with a chance of showers and thunderstorms. Highs in the lower 80s. Chance of rain 40%. Friday night through Sunday, mostly cloudy with a chance of showers and thunderstorms. Lows in the upper 60s. Highs in the lower 80s. Chance of rain 50%. At 10 a.m. in Omaha, it was partly sunny. The temperature was 81 degrees, the dew point 71, and the relative humidity 71%. The wind was south at 5 miles an hour. The pressure was 29.89 inches and rising. Across eastern Nebraska and southwest Iowa, fog was reported with a temperature of 77 at Lincoln and 75 at Columbus. At Tecumseh, it was mostly sunny with a temperature of 80. It was partly sunny with a temperature of 81 at Offutt Air Force Base, 80 at Millard, and 78 at Blair Airport. It was cloudy, with a temperature of 75 at Fremont, 78 at Nebraska City, 78 at Plattsmouth, and 77 at Red Oak, Iowa. Here are some observations from across the region. Fog was reported, with a temperature of 73 at Grand Island, and 73 at North Platte. It was 83 at Concordia, Kansas. At Sioux Falls, it was sunny, with a temperature of 77. It was mostly sunny, with a temperature of 79 at Sioux City and 82 at Des Moines. At Denver, it was partly sunny, with a temperature of 81. It was cloudy, with a temperature of 77 at North Fork, 81 at Kansas City, and 73 at Valentine. Once again, at 10 a.m. in Omaha, it was 81 degrees under partly sunny skies. The Omaha Metropolitan Area Pollutant Standards Index for today is 59, which represents moderate air quality, with ozone the main pollutant. The forecast for Tuesday is 60, considered moderate air quality, with ozone the primary pollutant. The pollen count today for trees was 0. The pollen count today for weeds was 79, a high count, with hemp, nettle, and pigweed the primary pollens. The pollen count today for grass was 2, a low count.
Air pollution forecasts and pollen counts are provided by the Douglas County Health Department. Here are the forecast key messages. Regular chances of thunderstorms continue each day through the forecast. Late Wednesday night 80% and Thursday night 40 to 70% bring the best chances. Hot conditions linger with afternoon heat indices of 100 or more lingering into Wednesday across southwest Iowa. Strong to severe storms are possible Monday and Tuesday. Large hail and damaging winds will be the primary threats. This is NOAA All Hazards radio station KIH 61 in Omaha, Nebraska. The current time is 10:40 a.m. Central Daylight Time. Now for the official National Weather Service forecast for the Omaha and Council Bluffs area. Today, hot. Mostly sunny. A slight chance of showers and thunderstorms this morning. Highs in the lower 90s. Northeast winds 5 to 10 miles an hour, becoming east this afternoon. Chance of rain 20%. Tonight, mostly clear until midnight, then becoming mostly cloudy. Lows in the lower 70s. Southeast winds around 5 miles an hour. Tuesday, mostly sunny. Hot with highs in the mid-90s. South winds around 5 miles an hour, becoming northwest in the afternoon. Tuesday night, mostly clear until midnight, then becoming partly cloudy. Humid with lows in the lower 70s. East winds around 5 miles an hour. Wednesday, mostly sunny. Hot with highs in the lower 90s. Northeast winds 5 to 10 miles an hour. Wednesday night and Thursday, showers with a chance of thunderstorms. Lows in the lower 70s. Highs in the lower 80s. Chance of rain 80%. Thursday night, showers likely. Thunderstorms likely until midnight, then a chance of thunderstorms after midnight. Lows in the upper 60s. Chance of rain 70%. Friday, mostly cloudy with a chance of showers and thunderstorms. Highs in the lower 80s. Chance of rain 40%. Friday night through Sunday, mostly cloudy with a chance of showers and thunderstorms. Lows in the upper 60s. Highs in the lower 80s. Chance of rain 50%. At 10 a.m. in Omaha, it was partly sunny. The temperature was 81 degrees, the dew point 71, and the relative humidity 71%. The wind was south at 5 miles an hour. The pressure was 29.89 inches and rising. Across eastern Nebraska and southwest Iowa, fog was reported, with a temperature of 77 at Lincoln and 75 at Columbus. At Tecumseh, it was mostly sunny, with a temperature of 80. It was partly sunny, with a temperature of 81 at Offutt Air Force Base, 80 at Millard, and 78 at Blair Airport. It was cloudy, with a temperature of 75 at Fremont, 78 at Nebraska City, 78 at Plattsmouth, and 77 at Red Oak, Iowa. Here are some observations from across the region. Fog was reported, with a temperature of 73 at Grand Island and 73 at North Platte. It was 83 at Concordia, Kansas. At Sioux Falls, it was sunny, with a temperature of 77. It was mostly sunny, with a temperature of 79 at Sioux City and 82 at Des Moines. At Denver, it was partly sunny, with a temperature of 81. It was cloudy, with a temperature of 77 at North Fork, 81 at Kansas City, and 73 at Valentine. Once again, at 10 a.m. in Omaha, it was 81 degrees under partly sunny skies. The Omaha Metropolitan Area Pollutant Standards Index for today is 59, which represents moderate air quality, with ozone the main pollutant. The forecast for Tuesday is 60, considered moderate air quality, with ozone the primary pollutant. The pollen count today for trees was 0. The pollen count today for weeds was 79, a high count, with hemp, nettle, and pigweed the primary pollens. The pollen count today for grass was 2, a low count. Air pollution forecasts and pollen counts are provided by the Douglas County Health Department.
Here are the forecast key messages. Regular chances of thunderstorms continue each day through the forecast. Late Wednesday night 80% and Thursday night 40 to 70% bring the best chances. Hot conditions linger with afternoon heat indices of 100 or more lingering into Wednesday across southwest Iowa. Strong to severe storms are possible Monday and Tuesday. Large hail and damaging winds will be the primary threats. This is NOAA All Hazards Radio Station KIH 61 in Omaha, Nebraska. The current time is 10:45 a.m. Central Daylight Time. Now for the official National Weather Service forecast for the Omaha and Council Bluffs area. Today, hot. Mostly sunny. A slight chance of showers and thunderstorms this morning. Highs in the lower 90s. Northeast winds 5 to 10 miles an hour, becoming east this afternoon. Chance of rain 20%. Tonight, mostly clear until midnight, then becoming mostly cloudy. Lows in the lower 70s. Southeast winds around 5 miles an hour. Tuesday, mostly sunny. Hot with highs in the mid-90s. South winds around 5 miles an hour, becoming northwest in the afternoon. Tuesday night, mostly clear until midnight, then becoming partly cloudy. Humid with lows in the lower 70s. East winds around 5 miles an hour. Wednesday, mostly sunny. Hot with highs in the lower 90s. Northeast winds 5 to 10 miles an hour. Wednesday night and Thursday, showers with a chance of thunderstorms. Lows in the lower 70s. Highs in the lower 80s. Chance of rain 80%. Thursday night, showers likely. Thunderstorms likely until midnight, then a chance of thunderstorms after midnight. Lows in the upper 60s. Chance of rain 70%. Friday, mostly cloudy with a chance of showers and thunderstorms. Highs in the lower 80s. Chance of rain 40%. Friday night through Sunday, mostly cloudy with a chance of showers and thunderstorms. Lows in the upper 60s. Highs in the lower 80s. Chance of rain 50%. At 10 a.m. in Omaha, it was partly sunny. The temperature was 81 degrees. The dew point 71, and the relative humidity 71%. The wind was south at 5 miles an hour. The pressure was 29.89 inches and rising. Across eastern Nebraska and southwest Iowa, fog was reported, with a temperature of 77 at Lincoln and 75 at Columbus. At Tecama, it was mostly sunny, with a temperature of 80. It was partly sunny, with a temperature of 81 at Offutt Air Force Base, 80 at Millard, and 78 at Blair Airport. It was cloudy, with a temperature of 75 at Fremont, 78 at Nebraska City, 78 at Plattsmouth, and 77 at Red Oak, Iowa. Here are some observations from across the region. Fog was reported, with a temperature of 73 at Grand Island, and 73 at North Platte. It was 83 at Concordia, Kansas. At Sioux Falls, it was sunny, with a temperature of 77. It was mostly sunny, with a temperature of 79 at Sioux City, and 82 at Des Moines. At Denver, it was partly sunny, with a temperature of 81. It was cloudy, with a temperature of 77 at North Fork, 81 at Kansas City, and 73 at Valentine. Once again, at 10 a.m. in Omaha, it was 81 degrees under partly sunny skies. The Omaha Metropolitan Area Pollutant Standards Index for today is 59, which represents moderate air quality, with ozone the main pollutant. The forecast for Tuesday is 60, considered moderate air quality, with ozone the primary pollutant. The pollen count today for trees was 0. The pollen count today for weeds was 79, a high count, with hemp, nettle, and pigweed the primary pollens. The pollen count today for grass was 2, a low count. Air pollution forecasts and pollen counts are provided by the Douglas County Health Department. Here are the forecast key messages.
Regular chances of thunderstorms continue each day through the forecast. Late Wednesday night 80% and Thursday night 40 to 70% bring the best chances. Hot conditions linger with afternoon heat indices of 100 or more lingering into Wednesday across southwest Iowa. Strong to severe storms are possible Monday and Tuesday. Large hail and damaging winds will be the primary threats. This is NOAA All Hazards Radio Station KIH 61 in Omaha, Nebraska. The current time is 10:50 a.m. Central Daylight Time. Now for the official National Weather Service forecast for the Omaha and Council Bluffs area. Today, hot. Mostly sunny. A slight chance of showers and thunderstorms this morning. Highs in the lower 90s. Northeast winds 5 to 10 miles an hour, becoming east this afternoon. Chance of rain 20%. Tonight, mostly clear until midnight, then becoming mostly cloudy. Lows in the lower 70s. Southeast winds around 5 miles an hour. Tuesday, mostly sunny. Hot with highs in the mid-90s. South winds around 5 miles an hour, becoming northwest in the afternoon. Tuesday night, mostly clear until midnight, then becoming partly cloudy. Humid with lows in the lower 70s. East winds around 5 miles an hour. Wednesday, mostly sunny. Hot with highs in the lower 90s. Northeast winds 5 to 10 miles an hour. Wednesday night and Thursday, showers with a chance of thunderstorms. Lows in the lower 70s. Highs in the lower 80s. Chance of rain 80%. Thursday night, showers likely. Thunderstorms likely until midnight, then a chance of thunderstorms after midnight. Lows in the upper 60s. Chance of rain 70%. Friday, mostly cloudy with a chance of showers and thunderstorms. Highs in the lower 80s. Chance of rain 40%. Friday night through Sunday, mostly cloudy with a chance of showers and thunderstorms. Lows in the upper 60s. Highs in the lower 80s. Chance of rain 50%. At 10 a.m. in Omaha, it was partly sunny. The temperature was 81 degrees, the dew point 71, and the relative humidity 71%. The wind was south at 5 miles an hour. The pressure was 29.89 inches and rising. Across eastern Nebraska and southwest Iowa, fog was reported, with a temperature of 77 at Lincoln and 75 at Columbus. At Tecumseh, it was mostly sunny, with a temperature of 80. It was partly sunny, with a temperature of 81 at Offutt Air Force Base, 80 at Millard, and 78 at Blair Airport. It was cloudy, with a temperature of 75 at Fremont, 78 at Nebraska City, 78 at Plattsmouth, and 77 at Red Oak, Iowa. Here are some observations from across the region. Fog was reported, with a temperature of 73 at Grand Island, and 73 at North Platte. It was 83 at Concordia, Kansas. At Sioux Falls, it was sunny, with a temperature of 77. It was mostly sunny, with a temperature of 79 at Sioux City and 82 at Des Moines. At Denver, it was partly sunny, with a temperature of 81. It was cloudy, with a temperature of 77 at North Fork, 81 at Kansas City, and 73 at Valentine. Once again, at 10 a.m. in Omaha, it was 81 degrees under partly sunny skies. The Omaha Metropolitan Area Pollutant Standards Index for today is 59, which represents moderate air quality, with ozone the main pollutant. The forecast for Tuesday is 60, considered moderate air quality, with ozone the primary pollutant. The pollen count today for trees was 0. The pollen count today for weeds was 79, a high count, with hemp, nettle, and pigweed the primary pollens. The pollen count today for grass was 2, a low count. Air pollution forecasts and pollen counts are provided by the Douglas County Health Department. Here are the forecast key messages. Regular chances of thunderstorms continue each day through the forecast.
Late Wednesday night, 80%, and Thursday night, 40 to 70% bring the best chances. Hot conditions linger with afternoon heat indices of 100 or more lingering into Wednesday across southwest Iowa. Strong to severe storms are possible Monday and Tuesday. Large hail and damaging winds will be the primary threats. This is NOAA All Hazards Radio Station KIH 61 in Omaha, Nebraska. The current time is 10:55 a.m. Central Daylight Time. Now for the official National Weather Service forecast for the Omaha and Council Bluffs area. Today, hot. Mostly sunny. A slight chance of showers and thunderstorms this morning. Highs in the lower 90s. Northeast winds 5 to 10 miles an hour, becoming east this afternoon. Chance of rain 20%. Tonight, mostly clear until midnight, then becoming mostly cloudy. Lows in the lower 70s. Southeast winds around 5 miles an hour. Tuesday, mostly sunny. Hot with highs in the mid-90s. South winds around 5 miles an hour, becoming northwest in the afternoon. Tuesday night, mostly clear until midnight, then becoming partly cloudy. Humid with lows in the lower 70s. East winds around 5 miles an hour. Wednesday, mostly sunny. Hot with highs in the lower 90s. Northeast winds 5 to 10 miles an hour. Wednesday night and Thursday, showers with a chance of thunderstorms. Lows in the lower 70s. Highs in the lower 80s. Chance of rain 80%. Thursday night, showers likely. Thunderstorms likely until midnight, then a chance of thunderstorms after midnight. Lows in the upper 60s. Chance of rain 70%. Friday, mostly cloudy with a chance of showers and thunderstorms. Highs in the lower 80s. Chance of rain 40%. Friday night through Sunday, mostly cloudy with a chance of showers and thunderstorms. Lows in the upper 60s. Highs in the lower 80s. Chance of rain 50%. At 10 a.m. in Omaha, it was partly sunny. The temperature was 81 degrees, the dew point 71, and the relative humidity 71%. The wind was south at 5 miles an hour. The pressure was 29.89 inches and rising. Across eastern Nebraska and southwest Iowa, fog was reported, with a temperature of 77 at Lincoln and 75 at Columbus. At Tecumseh, it was mostly sunny, with a temperature of 80. It was partly sunny, with a temperature of 81 at Offutt Air Force Base, 80 at Millard, and 78 at Blair Airport. It was cloudy, with a temperature of 75 at Fremont, 78 at Nebraska City, 78 at Plattsmouth, and 77 at Red Oak, Iowa. Here are some observations from across the region. Fog was reported, with a temperature of 73 at Grand Island, and 73 at North Platte. It was 83 at Concordia, Kansas. At Sioux Falls, it was sunny, with a temperature of 77. It was mostly sunny, with a temperature of 79 at Sioux City, and 82 at Des Moines. At Denver, it was partly sunny, with a temperature of 81. It was cloudy, with a temperature of 77 at North Fork, 81 at Kansas City, and 73 at Valentine. Once again, at 10 a.m. in Omaha, it was 81 degrees under partly sunny skies. The Omaha Metropolitan Area Pollutant Standards Index for today is 59, which represents moderate air quality, with ozone the main pollutant. The forecast for Tuesday is 60, considered moderate air quality, with ozone the primary pollutant. The pollen count today for trees was 0. The pollen count today for weeds was 79, a high count, with hemp, nettle, and pigweed the primary pollens. The pollen count today for grass was 2, a low count. Air pollution forecasts and pollen counts are provided by the Douglas County Health Department. Here are the forecast key messages. Regular chances of thunderstorms continue each day through the forecast. Late Wednesday night 80% and Thursday night 40 to 70% bring the best chances.
Hot conditions linger with afternoon heat indices of 100 or more lingering into Wednesday across southwest Iowa. Strong to severe storms are possible Monday and Tuesday. Large hail and damaging winds will be the primary threats. This is NOAA All Hazards radio station KIH 61 in Omaha, Nebraska. The current time is 10:59 a.m. Central Daylight Time. Now for the official National Weather Service forecast for the Omaha and Council Bluffs area. Today, hot. Mostly sunny. A slight chance of showers and thunderstorms this morning. Highs in the lower 90s. Northeast winds 5 to 10 miles an hour, becoming east this afternoon. Chance of rain 20%. Tonight, mostly clear until midnight, then becoming mostly cloudy. Lows in the lower 70s. Southeast winds around 5 miles an hour. Tuesday, mostly sunny. Hot with highs in the mid-90s. South winds around 5 miles an hour, becoming northwest in the afternoon. Tuesday night, mostly clear until midnight, then becoming partly cloudy. Humid with lows in the lower 70s. East winds around 5 miles an hour. Wednesday, mostly sunny. Hot with highs in the lower 90s. Northeast winds 5 to 10 miles an hour. Wednesday night and Thursday, showers with a chance of thunderstorms. Lows in the lower 70s. Highs in the lower 80s. Chance of rain 80%. Thursday night, showers likely. Thunderstorms likely until midnight, then a chance of thunderstorms after midnight. Lows in the upper 60s. Chance of rain 70%. Friday, mostly cloudy with a chance of showers and thunderstorms. Highs in the lower 80s. Chance of rain 40%. Friday night through Sunday, mostly cloudy with a chance of showers and thunderstorms. Lows in the upper 60s. Highs in the lower 80s. Chance of rain 50%. The Omaha Metropolitan Area Pollutant Standards Index for today is 59, which represents moderate air quality, with ozone the main pollutant. The forecast for Tuesday is 60, considered moderate air quality, with ozone the primary pollutant. The pollen count today for trees was 0. The pollen count today for weeds was 79, a high count, with hemp, nettle, and pigweed the primary pollens. The pollen count today for grass was 2, a low count. Air pollution forecasts and pollen counts are provided by the Douglas County Health Department. Here are the forecast key messages. Regular chances of thunderstorms continue each day through the forecast. Late Wednesday night 80% and Thursday night 40 to 70% bring the best chances. Hot conditions linger with afternoon heat indices of 100 or more lingering into Wednesday across southwest Iowa. Strong to severe storms are possible Monday and Tuesday. Large hail and damaging winds will be the primary threats. This is NOAA All Hazards radio station KIH 61 in Omaha, Nebraska. The current time is 11:03 a.m. Central Daylight Time. Now for the official National Weather Service forecast for the Omaha and Council Bluffs area. Today, hot. Mostly sunny. A slight chance of showers and thunderstorms this morning. Highs in the lower 90s. Northeast winds 5 to 10 miles an hour, becoming east this afternoon. Chance of rain 20%. Tonight, mostly clear until midnight, then becoming mostly cloudy. Lows in the lower 70s. Southeast winds around 5 miles an hour. Tuesday, mostly sunny. Hot with highs in the mid-90s. South winds around 5 miles an hour, becoming northwest in the afternoon. Tuesday night, mostly clear until midnight, then becoming partly cloudy. Humid with lows in the lower 70s. East winds around 5 miles an hour. Wednesday, mostly sunny. Hot with highs in the lower 90s. Northeast winds 5 to 10 miles an hour. Wednesday night and Thursday, showers with a chance of thunderstorms.
Lows in the lower 70s. Highs in the lower 80s. Chance of rain 80%. Thursday night, showers likely. Thunderstorms likely until midnight, then a chance of thunderstorms after midnight. Lows in the upper 60s. Chance of rain 70%. Friday, mostly cloudy with a chance of showers and thunderstorms. Highs in the lower 80s. Chance of rain 40%. Friday night through Sunday, mostly cloudy with a chance of showers and thunderstorms. Lows in the upper 60s. Highs in the lower 80s. Chance of rain 50%. At 11 a.m. in Omaha, it was partly sunny. The temperature was 85 degrees, the dew point 73, and the relative humidity 67%, producing a heat index of 91. The wind was north at 7 miles an hour. The pressure was 29.87 inches and falling. Across eastern Nebraska and southwest Iowa, at Columbus, fog was reported, with a temperature of 75. It was mostly sunny, with a temperature of 82 at Lincoln, 83 at Millard, 79 at Fremont, and 82 at Tecumseh. It was partly sunny, with a temperature of 79 at Blair Airport, 81 at Nebraska City, 81 at Plattsmouth, and 81 at Red Oak, Iowa. Here are some observations from across the region. At Grand Island, fog was reported, with a temperature of 76. It was 85 at Concordia, Kansas. It was mostly sunny, with a temperature of 80 at Sioux Falls, and 83 at Sioux City. It was partly sunny, with a temperature of 83 at Des Moines, and 85 at Denver. It was cloudy, with a temperature of 79 at Norfolk, 81 at Kansas City, 74 at North Platte, and 74 at Valentine. Once again, at 11 a.m. in Omaha, it was 85 degrees under partly sunny skies. The Omaha Metropolitan Area Pollutant Standards Index for today is 59, which represents moderate air quality, with ozone the main pollutant. The forecast for Tuesday is 60, considered moderate air quality, with ozone the primary pollutant. The pollen count today for trees was 0. The pollen count today for weeds was 79, a high count, with hemp, nettle, and pigweed the primary pollens. The pollen count today for grass was 2, a low count. Air pollution forecasts and pollen counts are provided by the Douglas County Health Department. Here are the forecast key messages. Regular chances of thunderstorms continue each day through the forecast. Late Wednesday night 80% and Thursday night 40-70% bring the best chances. Hot conditions linger with afternoon heat indices of 100 or more lingering into Wednesday across southwest Iowa. Strong to severe storms are possible Monday and Tuesday. Large hail and damaging winds will be the primary threats. 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The current time is 11:08 a.m. Central Daylight Time. Now for the official National Weather Service forecast for the Omaha and Council Bluffs area. Today, hot. Mostly sunny. A slight chance of showers and thunderstorms this morning. Highs in the lower 90s. Northeast winds 5 to 10 miles an hour, becoming east this afternoon. Chance of rain 20%. Tonight, mostly clear until midnight, then becoming mostly cloudy. Lows in the lower 70s. Southeast winds around 5 miles an hour. Tuesday, mostly sunny. Hot with highs in the mid-90s. South winds around 5 miles an hour, becoming northwest in the afternoon. Tuesday night, mostly clear until midnight, then becoming partly cloudy. Humid with lows in the lower 70s. East winds around 5 miles an hour. Wednesday, mostly sunny. Hot with highs in the lower 90s. Northeast winds 5 to 10 miles an hour. Wednesday night and Thursday, showers with a chance of thunderstorms. Lows in the lower 70s. Highs in the lower 80s. Chance of rain 80%. Thursday night, showers likely.
thunderstorms likely until midnight, then a chance of thunderstorms after midnight. Lows in the upper 60s. Chance of rain 70%. Friday, mostly cloudy with a chance of showers and thunderstorms. Highs in the lower 80s. Chance of rain 40%. Friday night through Sunday, mostly cloudy with a chance of showers and thunderstorms. Lows in the upper 60s. Highs in the lower 80s. Chance of rain 50%. At 11 a.m. in Omaha, it was partly sunny. The temperature was 85 degrees, the dew point 73, and the relative humidity 67%, producing a heat index of 91. The wind was north at 7 miles an hour. The pressure was 29.87 inches and falling. Across eastern Nebraska and southwest Iowa, at Columbus, fog was reported with a temperature of 75. It was mostly sunny, with a temperature of 82 at Lincoln, 83 at Millard, 79 at Fremont, and 82 at Tecama. It was partly sunny, with a temperature of 79 at Blair Airport, 81 at Nebraska City, 81 at Plattsmouth, and 81 at Red Oak, Iowa. Here are some observations from across the region. At Grand Island, fog was reported, with a temperature of 76. It was 85 at Concordia, Kansas. It was mostly sunny, with a temperature of 80 at Sioux Falls, and 83 at Sioux City. It was partly sunny, with a temperature of 83 at Des Moines, and 85 at Denver. It was cloudy, with a temperature of 79 at Norfolk, 81 at Kansas City, 74 at North Platte, and 74 at Valentine. Once again, at 11 a.m. in Omaha, it was 85 degrees under partly sunny skies. The Omaha Metropolitan Area Pollutant Standards Index for today is 59, which represents moderate air quality, with ozone the main pollutant. The forecast for Tuesday is 60, considered moderate air quality, with ozone the primary pollutant. The pollen count today for trees was 0. The pollen count today for weeds was 79, a high count, with hemp, nettle, and pigweed the primary pollens. The pollen count today for grass was 2, a low count. Air pollution forecasts and pollen counts are provided by the Douglas County Health Department. Here are the forecast key messages. Regular chances of thunderstorms continue each day through the forecast. Late Wednesday night 80% and Thursday night 40-70% bring the best chances. Hot conditions linger with afternoon heat indices of 100 or more lingering into Wednesday across southwest Iowa. Strong to severe storms are possible Monday and Tuesday. Large hail and damaging winds will be the primary threats. This is NOAA All Hazards Radio Station KIH 61 in Omaha, Nebraska. The current time is 11:12 a.m. Central Daylight Time. Now for the official National Weather Service forecast for the Omaha and Council Bluffs area. Today, hot. Mostly sunny. A slight chance of showers and thunderstorms this morning. Highs in the lower 90s. Northeast winds 5 to 10 miles an hour, becoming east this afternoon. Chance of rain 20%. Tonight, mostly clear until midnight, then becoming mostly cloudy. Lows in the lower 70s. Southeast winds around 5 miles an hour. Tuesday, mostly sunny. Hot with highs in the mid-90s. South winds around 5 miles an hour, becoming northwest in the afternoon. Tuesday night, mostly clear until midnight, then becoming partly cloudy. Humid with lows in the lower 70s. East winds around 5 miles an hour. Wednesday, mostly sunny. Hot with highs in the lower 90s. Northeast winds 5 to 10 miles an hour. Wednesday night and Thursday, showers with a chance of thunderstorms. Lows in the lower 70s. Highs in the lower 80s. Chance of rain 80%. Thursday night, showers likely. Thunderstorms likely until midnight, then a chance of thunderstorms after midnight. Lows in the upper 60s. Chance of rain 70%.
Friday, mostly cloudy with a chance of showers and thunderstorms. Highs in the lower 80s. Chance of rain 40%. Friday night through Sunday, mostly cloudy with a chance of showers and thunderstorms. Lows in the upper 60s. Highs in the lower 80s. Chance of rain 50%. At 11 a.m. in Omaha, it was partly sunny. The temperature was 85 degrees, the dew point 73, and the relative humidity 67%, producing a heat index of 91. The wind was north at 7 miles an hour. The pressure was 29.87 inches and falling. Across eastern Nebraska and southwest Iowa, at Columbus, fog was reported with a temperature of 75. It was mostly sunny, with a temperature of 82 at Lincoln, 83 at Millard, 79 at Fremont, and 82 at Tecumseh. It was partly sunny, with a temperature of 79 at Blair Airport, 81 at Nebraska City, 81 at Plattsmouth, and 81 at Red Oak, Iowa. Here are some observations from across the region. At Grand Island, fog was reported, with a temperature of 76. It was 85 at Concordia, Kansas. At Sioux City, it was sunny, with a temperature of 83. At Sioux Falls, it was mostly sunny, with a temperature of 80. It was partly sunny, with a temperature of 83 at Des Moines and 85 at Denver. It was cloudy, with a temperature of 79 at North Fork, 81 at Kansas City, 74 at North Platte, and 74 at Valentine. Once again, at 11 a.m. in Omaha, it was 85 degrees under partly sunny skies. The Omaha Metropolitan Area Pollutant Standards Index for today is 59, which represents moderate air quality, with ozone the main pollutant. The forecast for Tuesday is 60, considered moderate air quality, with ozone the primary pollutant. The pollen count today for trees was 0. The pollen count today for weeds was 79, a high count, with hemp, nettle, and pigweed the primary pollens. The pollen count today for grass was 2, a low count. Air pollution forecasts and pollen counts are provided by the Douglas County Health Department. Here are the forecast key messages. Regular chances of thunderstorms continue each day through the forecast. Late Wednesday night 80% and Thursday night 40-70% bring the best chances. Hot conditions linger with afternoon heat indices of 100 or more lingering into Wednesday across southwest Iowa. Strong to severe storms are possible Monday and Tuesday. Large hail and damaging winds will be the primary threats. This is NOAA All Hazards Radio Station KIH 61 in Omaha, Nebraska. The current time is 11:17 a.m. Central Daylight Time. Now for the official National Weather Service forecast for the Omaha and Council Bluffs area. Today, hot. Mostly sunny. A slight chance of showers and thunderstorms this morning. Highs in the lower 90s. Northeast winds 5 to 10 miles an hour, becoming east this afternoon. Chance of rain 20%. Tonight, mostly clear until midnight, then becoming mostly cloudy. Lows in the lower 70s. Southeast winds around 5 miles an hour. Tuesday, mostly sunny. Hot with highs in the mid-90s. South winds around 5 miles an hour, becoming northwest in the afternoon. Tuesday night, mostly clear until midnight, then becoming partly cloudy. Humid with lows in the lower 70s. East winds around 5 miles an hour. Wednesday, mostly sunny. Hot with highs in the lower 90s. Northeast winds 5 to 10 miles an hour. Wednesday night and Thursday, showers with a chance of thunderstorms. Lows in the lower 70s. Highs in the lower 80s. Chance of rain 80%. Thursday night, showers likely. Thunderstorms likely until midnight, then a chance of thunderstorms after midnight. Lows in the upper 60s. Chance of rain 70%. Friday, mostly cloudy with a chance of showers and thunderstorms. Highs in the lower 80s.
chance of rain 40%. Friday night through Sunday, mostly cloudy with a chance of showers and thunderstorms. Lows in the upper 60s. Highs in the lower 80s. Chance of rain 50%. At 11 a.m. in Omaha, it was partly sunny. The temperature was 85 degrees, the dew point 73, and the relative humidity 67%, producing a heat index of 91. The wind was north at 7 miles an hour. The pressure was 29.87 inches and falling. Across eastern Nebraska and southwest Iowa, at Columbus, fog was reported with a temperature of 75. It was mostly sunny, with a temperature of 82 at Lincoln, 83 at Millard, 79 at Fremont, and 82 at Tecumseh. It was partly sunny, with a temperature of 79 at Blair Airport, 81 at Nebraska City, 81 at Plattsmouth, and 81 at Red Oak, Iowa. Here are some observations from across the region. At Grand Island, fog was reported with a temperature of 76. It was 85 at Concordia, Kansas. At Sioux City, it was sunny with a temperature of 83. At Sioux Falls, it was mostly sunny with a temperature of 80. It was partly sunny with a temperature of 83 at Des Moines and 85 at Denver. It was cloudy with a temperature of 79 at Norfolk, 81 at Kansas City, 74 at North Platte, and 74 at Valentine. Once again, at 11 a.m. in Omaha, it was 85 degrees under partly sunny skies. The Omaha Metropolitan Area Pollutant Standards Index for today is 59, which represents moderate air quality, with ozone the main pollutant. The forecast for Tuesday is 60, considered moderate air quality, with ozone the primary pollutant. The pollen count today for trees was 0. The pollen count today for weeds was 79, a high count, with hemp, nettle, and pigweed the primary pollens. The pollen count today for grass was 2, a low count. Air pollution forecasts and pollen counts are provided by the Douglas County Health Department. Here are the forecast key messages. Regular chances of thunderstorms continue each day through the forecast. Late Wednesday night 80% and Thursday night 40 to 70% bring the best chances. Hot conditions linger with afternoon heat indices of 100 or more lingering into Wednesday across southwest Iowa. Strong to severe storms are possible Monday and Tuesday. Large hail and damaging winds will be the primary threats. This is NOAA All Hazards Radio Station KIH 61 in Omaha, Nebraska. The current time is 11:22 a.m. Central Daylight Time. Now for the official National Weather Service forecast for the Omaha and Council Bluffs area. Today, hot. Mostly sunny. A slight chance of showers and thunderstorms this morning. Highs in the lower 90s. Northeast winds 5 to 10 miles an hour, becoming east this afternoon. Chance of rain 20%. Tonight, mostly clear until midnight, then becoming mostly cloudy. Lows in the lower 70s. Southeast winds around 5 miles an hour. Tuesday, mostly sunny. Hot with highs in the mid-90s. South winds around 5 miles an hour, becoming northwest in the afternoon. Tuesday night, mostly clear until midnight, then becoming partly cloudy. Humid with lows in the lower 70s. East winds around 5 miles an hour. Wednesday, mostly sunny. Hot with highs in the lower 90s. Northeast winds 5 to 10 miles an hour. Wednesday night and Thursday, showers with a chance of thunderstorms. Lows in the lower 70s. Highs in the lower 80s. Chance of rain 80%. Thursday night, showers likely. Thunderstorms likely until midnight, then a chance of thunderstorms after midnight. Lows in the upper 60s. Chance of rain 70%. Friday, mostly cloudy with a chance of showers and thunderstorms. Highs in the lower 80s. Chance of rain 40%. Friday night through Sunday, mostly cloudy with a chance of showers and thunderstorms.
lows in the upper 60s, highs in the lower 80s.

The forecast for Tuesday is 60, considered moderate air quality, with ozone the primary pollutant. The pollen count today for trees was 0. The pollen count today for weeds was 79, a high count, with hemp, nettle, and pigweed the primary pollens. The pollen count today for grass was 2, a low count. Air pollution forecasts and pollen counts are provided by the Douglas County Health Department. Here are the forecast key messages. Regular chances of thunderstorms continue each day through the forecast. Late Wednesday night 80% and Thursday night 40 to 70% bring the best chances. Hot conditions linger with afternoon heat indices of 100 or more lingering into Wednesday across southwest Iowa. Strong to severe storms are possible Monday and Tuesday. Large hail and damaging winds will be the primary threats. 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Douglas, Sarpy, Washington, Cass, Odo, Burt, Dodge, Saunders, Harrison, Pottawatomie, and Mills. 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The current time is 11:27 a.m. Central Daylight Time. Now for the official National Weather Service forecast for the Omaha and Council Bluffs area. Today, hot. Mostly sunny. A slight chance of showers and thunderstorms this morning. Highs in the lower 90s. Northeast winds 5 to 10 miles an hour, becoming east this afternoon. Chance of rain 20%. Tonight, mostly clear until midnight, then becoming mostly cloudy. Lows in the lower 70s. Southeast winds around 5 miles an hour. Tuesday, mostly sunny. Hot with highs in the mid-90s. South winds around 5 miles an hour, becoming northwest in the afternoon. Tuesday night, mostly clear until midnight, then becoming partly cloudy. Humid with lows in the lower 70s. East winds around 5 miles an hour. Wednesday, mostly sunny. Hot with highs in the lower 90s. Northeast winds 5 to 10 miles an hour. Wednesday night and Thursday, showers with a chance of thunderstorms. Lows in the lower 70s. Highs in the lower 80s. Chance of rain 80%. Thursday night, showers likely. Thunderstorms likely until midnight, then a chance of thunderstorms after midnight. Lows in the upper 60s. Chance of rain 70%. Friday, mostly cloudy with a chance of showers and thunderstorms. Highs in the lower 80s. Chance of rain 40%. Friday night through Sunday, mostly cloudy with a chance of showers and thunderstorms. Lows in the upper 60s. Highs in the lower 80s. Chance of rain 50%. At 11 a.m. in Omaha, it was partly sunny. The temperature was 85 degrees. The dew point 73, and the relative humidity 67%, producing a heat index of 91. The wind was north at 7 miles an hour. The pressure was 29.87 inches and falling. Across eastern Nebraska and southwest Iowa, at Columbus, fog was reported, with a temperature of 75. It was mostly sunny, with a temperature of 82 at Lincoln, 83 at Millard, 79 at Fremont, and 82 at Tecumseh. It was partly sunny, with a temperature of 79 at Blair Airport, 81 at Nebraska City, 81 at Plattsmouth, and 81 at Red Oak, Iowa. Here are some observations from across the region. At Grand Island, fog was reported, with a temperature of 76. It was 85 at Concordia, Kansas. At Sioux City, it was sunny, with a temperature of 83. At Sioux Falls, it was mostly sunny, with a temperature of 80. It was partly sunny, with a temperature of 83 at Des Moines, and 85 at Denver. It was cloudy, with a temperature of 79 at North Fork, 81 at Kansas City, 74 at Northland, and 74 at Valentine. Once again, at 11 a.m. in Omaha, it was 85 degrees under partly sunny skies.

The Omaha Metropolitan Area Pollutant Standards Index for today is 59, which represents moderate air quality, with ozone the main pollutant. The forecast for Tuesday is 60, considered moderate air quality, with ozone the primary pollutant. The pollen count today for trees was 0. The pollen count today for weeds was 79, a high count, with hemp, nettle, and pigweed the primary pollens. The pollen count today for grass was 2, a low count. Air pollution forecasts and pollen counts are provided by the Douglas County Health Department. Here are the forecast key messages. Regular chances of thunderstorms continue each day through the forecast. Late Wednesday night 80% and Thursday night 40-70% bring the best chances. Hot conditions linger with afternoon heat indices of 100 or more lingering into Wednesday across southwest Iowa. Strong to severe storms are possible Monday and Tuesday. Large hail and damaging winds will be the primary threats. This is NOAA All Hazards Radio Station KIH 61 in Omaha, Nebraska. The current time is 11:32 a.m. Central Daylight Time. Now for the official National Weather Service forecast for the Omaha and Council Bluffs area. Today, hot. Mostly sunny. A slight chance of showers and thunderstorms this morning. Highs in the lower 90s. Northeast winds 5 to 10 miles an hour, becoming east this afternoon. Chance of rain 20%. Tonight, mostly clear until midnight, then becoming mostly cloudy. Lows in the lower 70s. Southeast winds around 5 miles an hour. Tuesday, mostly sunny. Hot with highs in the mid-90s. South winds around 5 miles an hour, becoming northwest in the afternoon. Tuesday night, mostly clear until midnight, then becoming partly cloudy. Humid with lows in the lower 70s. East winds around 5 miles an hour. Wednesday, mostly sunny. Hot with highs in the lower 90s. Northeast winds 5 to 10 miles an hour. Wednesday night and Thursday, showers with a chance of thunderstorms. Lows in the lower 70s. Highs in the lower 80s. Chance of rain 80%. Thursday night, showers likely. Thunderstorms likely until midnight, then a chance of thunderstorms after midnight. Lows in the upper 60s. Chance of rain 70%. Friday, mostly cloudy with a chance of showers and thunderstorms. Highs in the lower 80s. Chance of rain 40%. Friday night through Sunday, mostly cloudy with a chance of showers and thunderstorms. Lows in the upper 60s. Highs in the lower 80s. Chance of rain 50%. At 11 a.m. in Omaha, it was partly sunny. The temperature was 85 degrees, the dew point 73, and the relative humidity 67%, producing a heat index of 91. The wind was north at 7 miles an hour. The pressure was 29.87 inches and falling. Across eastern Nebraska and southwest Iowa, at Columbus, fog was reported, with a temperature of 75. It was mostly sunny, with a temperature of 82 at Lincoln, 83 at Millard, 79 at Fremont, and 82 at Tecumseh. It was partly sunny, with a temperature of 79 at Blair Airport, 81 at Nebraska City, 81 at Plattsmouth, and 81 at Red Oak, Iowa. Here are some observations from across the region. At Grand Island, fog was reported, with a temperature of 76. It was 85 at Concordia, Kansas. At Sioux City, it was sunny, with a temperature of 83. At Sioux Falls, it was mostly sunny, with a temperature of 80. It was partly sunny, with a temperature of 83 at Des Moines, and 85 at Denver. It was cloudy, with a temperature of 79 at Norfolk, 81 at Kansas City, 74 at North Platte, and 74 at Valentine. Once again, at 11 a.m. in Omaha, it was 85 degrees under partly sunny skies.
The Omaha Metropolitan Area Pollutant Standards Index for today is 59, which represents moderate air quality, with ozone the main pollutant. The forecast for Tuesday is 60, considered moderate air quality, with ozone the primary pollutant. The pollen count today for trees was 0. The pollen count today for weeds was 79, a high count, with hemp, nettle, and pigweed the primary pollens. The pollen count today for grass was 2, a low count. Air pollution forecasts and pollen counts are provided by the Douglas County Health Department. Here are the forecast key messages. Regular chances of thunderstorms continue each day through the forecast. Late Wednesday night 80% and Thursday night 40 to 70% bring the best chances. Hot conditions linger with afternoon heat indices of 100 or more lingering into Wednesday across southwest Iowa. Strong to severe storms are possible Monday and Tuesday. Large hail and damaging winds will be the primary threats. This is NOAA All Hazards Radio Station KIH 61 in Omaha, Nebraska. The current time is 11:37 a.m. Central Daylight Time. Now for the official National Weather Service forecast for the Omaha and Council Bluffs area. Today, hot. Mostly sunny. A slight chance of showers and thunderstorms this morning. Highs in the lower 90s. Northeast winds 5 to 10 miles an hour, becoming east this afternoon. Chance of rain 20%. Tonight, mostly clear until midnight, then becoming mostly cloudy. Lows in the lower 70s. Southeast winds around 5 miles an hour. Tuesday, mostly sunny. Hot with highs in the mid-90s. South winds around 5 miles an hour, becoming northwest in the afternoon. Tuesday night, mostly clear until midnight, then becoming partly cloudy. Humid with lows in the lower 70s. East winds around 5 miles an hour. Wednesday, mostly sunny. Hot with highs in the lower 90s. Northeast winds 5 to 10 miles an hour. Wednesday night and Thursday, showers with a chance of thunderstorms. Lows in the lower 70s. Highs in the lower 80s. Chance of rain 80%. Thursday night, showers likely. Thunderstorms likely until midnight, then a chance of thunderstorms after midnight. Lows in the upper 60s. Chance of rain 70%. Friday, mostly cloudy with a chance of showers and thunderstorms. Highs in the lower 80s. Chance of rain 40%. Friday night through Sunday, mostly cloudy with a chance of showers and thunderstorms. Lows in the upper 60s. Highs in the lower 80s. Chance of rain 50%. At 11 a.m. in Omaha, it was partly sunny. The temperature was 85 degrees, the dew point 73, and the relative humidity 67%, producing a heat index of 91. The wind was north at 7 miles an hour. The pressure was 29.87 inches and falling. Across eastern Nebraska and southwest Iowa, at Columbus, fog was reported with a temperature of 75. It was mostly sunny, with a temperature of 82 at Lincoln, 83 at Millard, 79 at Fremont, and 82 at Tecumseh. It was partly sunny, with a temperature of 79 at Blair Airport, 81 at Nebraska City, 81 at Plattsmouth, and 81 at Red Oak, Iowa. Here are some observations from across the region. At Grand Island, fog was reported, with a temperature of 76. It was 85 at Concordia, Kansas. At Sioux City, it was sunny, with a temperature of 83. At Sioux Falls, it was mostly sunny, with a temperature of 80. It was partly sunny, with a temperature of 83 at Des Moines and 85 at Denver. It was cloudy, with a temperature of 79 at Norfolk, 81 at Kansas City, 74 at North Platte, and 74 at Valentine. Once again, at 11 a.m. in Omaha, it was 85 degrees under partly sunny skies. The
Omaha Metropolitan Area Pollutant Standards Index for today is 59, which represents moderate air quality, with ozone the main pollutant. The forecast for Tuesday is 60, considered moderate air quality, with ozone the primary pollutant. The pollen count today for trees was 0. The pollen count today for weeds was 79, a high count, with hemp, nettle, and pigweed the primary pollens. The pollen count today for grass was 2, a low count. Air pollution forecasts and pollen counts are provided by the Douglas County Health Department. Here are the forecast key messages. Regular chances of thunderstorms continue each day through the forecast. Late Wednesday night 80% and Thursday night 40-70% bring the best chances. Hot conditions linger with afternoon heat indices of 100 or more lingering into Wednesday across southwest Iowa. Strong to severe storms are possible Monday and Tuesday. Large hail and damaging winds will be the primary threats. This is NOAA All Hazards Radio Station KIH 61 in Omaha, Nebraska. The current time is 11:42 a.m. Central Daylight Time. Now for the official National Weather Service forecast for the Omaha and Council Bluffs area. Today, hot. Mostly sunny. A slight chance of showers and thunderstorms this morning. Highs in the lower 90s. Northeast winds 5 to 10 miles an hour, becoming east this afternoon. Chance of rain 20%. Tonight, mostly clear until midnight, then becoming mostly cloudy. Lows in the lower 70s. Southeast winds around 5 miles an hour. Tuesday, mostly sunny. Hot with highs in the mid-90s. South winds around 5 miles an hour, becoming northwest in the afternoon. Tuesday night, mostly clear until midnight, then becoming partly cloudy. Humid with lows in the lower 70s. East winds around 5 miles an hour. Wednesday, mostly sunny. Hot with highs in the lower 90s. Northeast winds 5 to 10 miles an hour. Wednesday night and Thursday, showers with a chance of thunderstorms. Lows in the lower 70s. Highs in the lower 80s. Chance of rain 80%. Thursday night, showers likely. Thunderstorms likely until midnight, then a chance of thunderstorms after midnight. Lows in the upper 60s. Chance of rain 70%. Friday, mostly cloudy with a chance of showers and thunderstorms. Highs in the lower 80s. Chance of rain 40%. Friday night through Sunday, mostly cloudy with a chance of showers and thunderstorms. Lows in the upper 60s. Highs in the lower 80s. Chance of rain 50%. At 11 a.m. in Omaha, it was partly sunny. The temperature was 85 degrees, the dew point 73, and the relative humidity 67%, producing a heat index of 91. The wind was north at 7 miles an hour. The pressure was 29.87 inches and falling. Across eastern Nebraska and southwest Iowa, at Columbus, fog was reported, with a temperature of 75. It was mostly sunny, with a temperature of 82 at Lincoln, 83 at Millard, 79 at Fremont, and 82 at Tecumseh. It was partly sunny, with a temperature of 79 at Blair Airport, 81 at Nebraska City, 81 at Plattsmouth, and 81 at Red Oak, Iowa. Here are some observations from across the region. At Grand Island, fog was reported, with a temperature of 76. It was 85 at Concordia, Kansas. At Sioux City, it was sunny, with a temperature of 83. At Sioux Falls, it was mostly sunny, with a temperature of 80. It was partly sunny, with a temperature of 83 at Des Moines, and 85 at Denver. It was cloudy, with a temperature of 79 at Norfolk, 81 at Kansas City, 74 at North Platte, and 74 at Valentine. Once again, at 11 a.m. in Omaha, it was 85 degrees under partly sunny skies. The Omaha Metropolitan Area Pollutant Standards Index for today is 59, which represents moderate air quality, with ozone the main
Tuesday is 60, considered moderate air quality, with ozone the primary pollutant. The pollen count today for trees was 0. The pollen count today for weeds was 79, a high count, with hemp, nettle, and pigweed the primary pollens. The pollen count today for grass was 2, a low count. Air pollution forecasts and pollen counts are provided by the Douglas County Health Department. Here are the forecast key messages. Regular chances of thunderstorms continue each day through the forecast. Late Wednesday night 80% and Thursday night 40 to 70% bring the best chances. Hot conditions linger with afternoon heat indices of 100 or more lingering into Wednesday across southwest Iowa. Strong to severe storms are possible Monday and Tuesday. Large hail and damaging winds will be the primary threats. This is NOAA All Hazards Radio Station KIH 61 in Omaha, Nebraska. The current time is 11:47 a.m. Central Daylight Time. Now for the official National Weather Service forecast for the Omaha and Council Bluffs area. Today, hot. Mostly sunny. A slight chance of showers and thunderstorms this morning. Highs in the lower 90s. Northeast winds 5 to 10 miles an hour, becoming east this afternoon. Chance of rain 20%. Tonight, mostly clear until midnight, then becoming mostly cloudy. Lows in the lower 70s. Southeast winds around 5 miles an hour. Tuesday, mostly sunny. Hot with highs in the mid-90s. South winds around 5 miles an hour, becoming northwest in the afternoon. Tuesday night, mostly clear until midnight, then becoming partly cloudy. Humid with lows in the lower 70s. East winds around 5 miles an hour. Wednesday, mostly sunny. Hot with highs in the lower 90s. Northeast winds 5 to 10 miles an hour. Wednesday night and Thursday, showers with a chance of thunderstorms. Lows in the lower 70s. Highs in the lower 80s. Chance of rain 80%. Thursday night, showers likely. Thunderstorms likely until midnight, then a chance of thunderstorms after midnight. Lows in the upper 60s. Chance of rain 70%. Friday, mostly cloudy with a chance of showers and thunderstorms. Highs in the lower 80s. Chance of rain 40%. Friday night through Sunday, mostly cloudy with a chance of showers and thunderstorms. Lows in the upper 60s. Highs in the lower 80s. Chance of rain 50%. At 11 a.m. in Omaha, it was partly sunny. The temperature was 85 degrees, the dew point 73, and the relative humidity 67%, producing a heat index of 91. The wind was north at 7 miles an hour. The pressure was 29.87 inches and falling. Across eastern Nebraska and southwest Iowa, at Columbus, fog was reported, with a temperature of 75. It was mostly sunny, with a temperature of 82 at Lincoln, 83 at Millard, 79 at Fremont, and 82 at Tecumseh. It was partly sunny, with a temperature of 79 at Blair Airport, 81 at Nebraska City, 81 at Plattsmouth, and 81 at Red Oak, Iowa. Here are some observations from across the region. At Grand Island, fog was reported, with a temperature of 76. It was 85 at Concordia, Kansas. At Sioux City, it was sunny, with a temperature of 83. At Sioux Falls, it was mostly sunny, with a temperature of 80. It was partly sunny, with a temperature of 83 at Des Moines, and 85 at Denver. It was cloudy, with a temperature of 79 at North Fork, 81 at Kansas City, 74 at North Platte, and 74 at Valentine. Once again, at 11 a.m. in Omaha, it was 85 degrees under partly sunny skies. The Omaha Metropolitan Area Pollutant Standards Index for today is 59, which represents moderate air quality, with ozone the main pollutant. The forecast for Tuesday is 60, considered moderate air quality, with ozone the primary pollutant.
The pollen count today for trees was 0. The pollen count today for weeds was 79, a high count, with hemp, nettle, and pigweed the primary pollens. The pollen count today for grass was 2, a low count. Air pollution forecasts and pollen counts are provided by the Douglas County Health Department. Here are the forecast key messages. Regular chances of thunderstorms continue each day through the forecast. Late Wednesday night 80% and Thursday night 40-70% bring the best chances. Hot conditions linger with afternoon heat indices of 100 or more lingering into Wednesday across southwest Iowa. Strong to severe storms are possible Monday and Tuesday. Large hail and damaging winds will be the primary threats. This is NOAA All Hazards Radio Station KIH-61 in Omaha, Nebraska. The current time is 11:52 a.m. Central Daylight Time. Now for the official National Weather Service forecast for the Omaha and Council Bluffs area. Today, hot. Mostly sunny. A slight chance of showers and thunderstorms this morning. Highs in the lower 90s. Northeast winds 5 to 10 miles an hour, becoming east this afternoon. Chance of rain 20%. Tonight, mostly clear until midnight, then becoming mostly cloudy. Lows in the lower 70s. Southeast winds around 5 miles an hour. Tuesday, mostly sunny. Hot with highs in the mid-90s. South winds around 5 miles an hour, becoming northwest in the afternoon. Tuesday night, mostly clear until midnight, then becoming partly cloudy. Humid with lows in the lower 70s. East winds around 5 miles an hour. Wednesday, mostly sunny. Hot with highs in the lower 90s. Northeast winds 5 to 10 miles an hour. Wednesday night and Thursday, showers with a chance of thunderstorms. Lows in the lower 70s. Highs in the lower 80s. Chance of rain 80%. Thursday night, showers likely. Thunderstorms likely until midnight, then a chance of thunderstorms after midnight. Lows in the upper 60s. Chance of rain 70%. Friday, mostly cloudy with a chance of showers and thunderstorms. Highs in the lower 80s. Chance of rain 40%. Friday night through Sunday, mostly cloudy with a chance of showers and thunderstorms. Lows in the upper 60s. Highs in the lower 80s. Chance of rain 50%. At 11 a.m. in Omaha, it was partly sunny. The temperature was 85 degrees, the dew point 73, and the relative humidity 67%, producing a heat index of 91. The wind was north at 7 miles an hour. The pressure was 29.87 inches and falling. Across eastern Nebraska and southwest Iowa, at Columbus, fog was reported, with a temperature of 75. It was mostly sunny, with a temperature of 82 at Lincoln, 83 at Millard, 79 at Fremont, and 82 at Tecumseh. It was partly sunny, with a temperature of 79 at Blair Airport, 81 at Nebraska City, 81 at Plattsmouth, and 81 at Red Oak, Iowa. Here are some observations from across the region. At Grand Island, fog was reported, with a temperature of 76. It was 85 at Concordia, Kansas. At Sioux City, it was sunny, with a temperature of 83. At Sioux Falls, it was mostly sunny, with a temperature of 80. It was partly sunny, with a temperature of 83 at Des Moines, and 85 at Denver. It was cloudy, with a temperature of 79 at Norfolk, 81 at Kansas City, 74 at North Platte, and 74 at Valentine. Once again, at 11 a.m. in Omaha, it was 85 degrees under partly sunny skies. The Omaha Metropolitan Area Pollutant Standards Index for today is 59, which represents moderate air quality, with ozone the main pollutant. The forecast for Tuesday is 60, considered moderate air quality, with ozone the primary pollutant. The pollen count today for trees was 0.
The pollen count today for weeds was 79, a high count, with hemp, nettle, and pigweed the primary pollens. The pollen count today for grass was 2, a low count. Air pollution forecasts and pollen counts are provided by the Douglas County Health Department. Here are the forecast key messages. Regular chances of thunderstorms continue each day through the forecast. Late Wednesday night 80% and Thursday night 40-70% bring the best chances. Hot conditions linger with afternoon heat indices of 100 or more lingering into Wednesday across southwest Iowa. Strong to severe storms are possible Monday and Tuesday. Large hail and damaging winds will be the primary threats. This is NOAA All Hazards Radio Station KIH 61 in Omaha, Nebraska. The current time is 11:57 a.m. Central Daylight Time. Now for the official National Weather Service forecast for the Omaha and Council Bluffs area. Today, hot. Mostly sunny. A slight chance of showers and thunderstorms this morning. Highs in the lower 90s. Northeast winds 5 to 10 miles an hour, becoming east this afternoon. Chance of rain 20%. Tonight, mostly clear until midnight, then becoming mostly cloudy. Lows in the lower 70s. Southeast winds around 5 miles an hour. Tuesday, mostly sunny. Hot with highs in the mid-90s. South winds around 5 miles an hour, becoming northwest in the afternoon. Tuesday night, mostly clear until midnight, then becoming partly cloudy. Humid with lows in the lower 70s. East winds around 5 miles an hour. Wednesday, mostly sunny. Hot with highs in the lower 90s. Northeast winds 5 to 10 miles an hour. Wednesday night and Thursday, showers with a chance of thunderstorms. Lows in the lower 70s. Highs in the lower 80s. Chance of rain 80%. Thursday night, showers likely. Thunderstorms likely until midnight, then a chance of thunderstorms after midnight. Lows in the upper 60s. Chance of rain 70%. Friday, mostly cloudy with a chance of showers and thunderstorms. Highs in the lower 80s. Chance of rain 40%. Friday night through Sunday, mostly cloudy with a chance of showers and thunderstorms. Lows in the upper 60s. Highs in the lower 80s. Chance of rain 50%. At 11 a.m. in Omaha, it was partly sunny. The temperature was 85 degrees, the dew point 73, and the relative humidity 67%, producing a heat index of 91. The wind was north at 7 miles an hour. The pressure was 29.87 inches and falling. Across eastern Nebraska and southwest Iowa, at Columbus, fog was reported, with a temperature of 75. It was mostly sunny, with a temperature of 82 at Lincoln, 83 at Millard, 79 at Fremont, and 82 at Tecumseh. It was partly sunny, with a temperature of 79 at Blair Airport, 81 at Nebraska City, 81 at Plattsmouth, and 81 at Red Oak, Iowa. Here are some observations from across the region. At Grand Island, fog was reported, with a temperature of 76. It was 85 at Concordia, Kansas. At Sioux City, it was sunny, with a temperature of 83. At Sioux Falls, it was mostly sunny, with a temperature of 80. It was partly sunny, with a temperature of 83 at Des Moines, and 85 at Denver. It was cloudy, with a temperature of 79 at Norfolk, 81 at Kansas City, 74 at North Platte, and 74 at Valentine. Once again, at 11 a.m. in Omaha, it was 85 degrees under partly sunny skies. The Omaha Metropolitan Area Pollutant Standards Index for today is 59, which represents moderate air quality, with ozone the main pollutant. The forecast for Tuesday is 60, considered moderate air quality, with ozone the primary pollutant. The pollen count today for trees was 0. The pollen count today for weeds was 79, a high count, with hemp, nettle, and pigweed the primary pollens.
The pollen count today for grass was 2, a low count. Air pollution forecasts and pollen counts are provided by the Douglas County Health Department. Here are the forecast key messages. Regular chances of thunderstorms continue each day through the forecast. Late Wednesday night 80% and Thursday night 40-70% bring the best chances. Hot conditions linger with afternoon heat indices of 100 or more lingering into Wednesday across southwest Iowa. Strong to severe storms are possible Monday and Tuesday. Large hail and damaging winds will be the primary threats. 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The current time is 12:01 p.m. Central Daylight Time. Now for the official National Weather Service forecast for the Omaha and Council Bluffs area. Today, hot. Mostly sunny. A slight chance of showers and thunderstorms this morning. Highs in the lower 90s. Northeast winds 5 to 10 miles an hour, becoming east this afternoon. Chance of rain 20%. Tonight, mostly clear until midnight, then becoming mostly cloudy. Lows in the lower 70s. Southeast winds around 5 miles an hour. Tuesday, mostly sunny. Hot with highs in the mid-90s. South winds around 5 miles an hour, becoming northwest in the afternoon. Tuesday night, mostly clear until midnight, then becoming partly cloudy. Humid with lows in the lower 70s. East winds around 5 miles an hour. Wednesday, mostly sunny. Hot with highs in the lower 90s. Northeast winds 5 to 10 miles an hour. Wednesday night and Thursday, showers with a chance of thunderstorms. Lows in the lower 70s. Highs in the lower 80s. Chance of rain 80%. Thursday night, showers likely. Thunderstorms likely until midnight, then a chance of thunderstorms after midnight. Lows in the upper 60s. Chance of rain 70%. Friday, mostly cloudy with a chance of showers and thunderstorms. Highs in the lower 80s. Chance of rain 40%. Friday night through Sunday, mostly cloudy with a chance of showers and thunderstorms. Lows in the upper 60s. Highs in the lower 80s. Chance of rain 50%. The Omaha Metropolitan Area Pollutant Standards Index for today is 59, which represents moderate air quality, with ozone the main pollutant. The forecast for Tuesday is 60, considered moderate air quality, with ozone the primary pollutant. The pollen count today for trees was 0. The pollen count today for weeds was 79, a high count, with hemp, nettle, and pigweed the primary pollens. The pollen count today for grass was 2, a low count. Air pollution forecasts and pollen counts are provided by the Douglas County Health Department. Here are the forecast key messages. Regular chances of thunderstorms continue each day through the forecast. Late Wednesday night 80% and Thursday night 40-70% bring the best chances. Hot conditions linger with afternoon heat indices of 100 or more lingering into Wednesday across southwest Iowa. Strong to severe storms are possible Monday and Tuesday. Large hail and damaging winds will be the primary threats. This is NOAA All Hazards Radio Station KIH-61 in Omaha, Nebraska. The current time is 12:05 p.m. Central Daylight Time. Now for the official National Weather Service forecast for the Omaha and Council Bluffs area. Today, hot. Mostly sunny. A slight chance of showers and thunderstorms this morning. Highs in the lower 90s. Northeast winds 5 to 10 miles an hour, becoming east this afternoon. Chance of rain 20%. Tonight, mostly clear until midnight, then becoming mostly cloudy. Lows in the lower 70s. Southeast winds around 5 miles an hour. Tuesday, mostly sunny. Hot with highs in the mid-90s. South winds around 5 miles an hour, becoming northwest in the afternoon. Tuesday night,
mostly clear until midnight, then becoming partly cloudy. Humid with lows in the lower 70s. East winds around 5 miles an hour. Wednesday, mostly sunny. Hot with highs in the lower 90s. Northeast winds 5 to 10 miles an hour. Wednesday night and Thursday, showers with a chance of thunderstorms. Lows in the lower 70s. Highs in the lower 80s. Chance of rain 80%. Thursday night, showers likely. Thunderstorms likely until midnight, then a chance of thunderstorms after midnight. Lows in the upper 60s. Chance of rain 70%. Friday, mostly cloudy with a chance of showers and thunderstorms. Highs in the lower 80s. Chance of rain 40%. Friday night through Sunday, mostly cloudy with a chance of showers and thunderstorms. Lows in the upper 60s. Highs in the lower 80s. Chance of rain 50%. At noon in Omaha, it was partly sunny. The temperature was 86 degrees, the dew point 73, and the relative humidity 65%, producing a heat index of 93. The wind was northeast at 6 miles an hour. The pressure was 29.89 inches and rising. Across eastern Nebraska and southwest Iowa, at Columbus, fog was reported with a temperature of 77. It was mostly sunny, with a temperature of 87 at Lincoln, 85 at Millard, 82 at Blair Airport, and 84 at Tacoma. Under mostly sunny skies, Nebraska City reported 82, Plattsmouth reported 81, and Red Oak, Iowa reported 82. At Fremont, it was cloudy, with a temperature of 80. Here are some observations from across the region. It was 91 at Concordia, Kansas. At Sioux City, it was mostly sunny, with a temperature of 86. It was partly sunny, with a temperature of 81 at Grand Island, 82 at Sioux Falls, 84 at Des Moines, and 86 at Denver. It was cloudy, with a temperature of 80 at North Fork, 82 at Kansas City, 77 at North Platte, and 76 at Valentine. Once again, at noon in Omaha it was 86 degrees under partly sunny skies. The Omaha Metropolitan Area Pollutant Standards Index for today is 59, which represents moderate air quality, with ozone the main pollutant. The forecast for Tuesday is 60, considered moderate air quality, with ozone the primary pollutant. The pollen count today for trees was 0. The pollen count today for weeds was 79, a high count, with hemp, nettle, and pigweed the primary pollens. The pollen count today for grass was 2, a low count. Air pollution forecasts and pollen counts are provided by the Douglas County Health Department. Here are the forecast key messages. Regular chances of thunderstorms continue each day through the forecast. Late Wednesday night 80% and Thursday night 40-70% bring the best chances. Hot conditions linger with afternoon heat indices of 100 or more lingering into Wednesday across southwest Iowa. Strong to severe storms are possible Monday and Tuesday. Large hail and damaging winds will be the primary threats. 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The current time is 12:10 p.m. Central Daylight Time. Now for the official National Weather Service forecast for the Omaha and Council Bluffs area. Today, hot. Mostly sunny. A slight chance of showers and thunderstorms this morning. Highs in the lower 90s. Northeast winds 5 to 10 miles an hour, becoming east this afternoon. Chance of rain 20%. Tonight, mostly clear until midnight, then becoming mostly cloudy. Lows in the lower 70s. Southeast winds around 5 miles an hour. Tuesday, mostly sunny. Hot with highs in the mid-90s. South winds around 5 miles an hour, becoming northwest in the afternoon. Tuesday night, mostly clear until midnight, then becoming partly cloudy. Humid with lows in the lower 70s. East winds around 5 miles an hour.
Wednesday, mostly sunny. Hot with highs in the lower 90s. Northeast winds 5 to 10 miles an hour. Wednesday night and Thursday, showers with a chance of thunderstorms. Lows in the lower 70s. Highs in the lower 80s. Chance of rain 80%. Thursday night, showers likely. Thunderstorms likely until midnight, then a chance of thunderstorms after midnight. Lows in the upper 60s. Chance of rain 70%. Friday, mostly cloudy with a chance of showers and thunderstorms. Highs in the lower 80s. Chance of rain 40%. Friday night through Sunday, mostly cloudy with a chance of showers and thunderstorms. Lows in the upper 60s. Highs in the lower 80s. Chance of rain 50%. At noon in Omaha, it was partly sunny. The temperature was 86 degrees, the dew point 73, and the relative humidity 65%, producing a heat index of 93. The wind was northeast at 6 miles an hour. The pressure was 29.89 inches and rising. Across eastern Nebraska and southwest Iowa, at Columbus, fog was reported, with a temperature of 77. It was mostly sunny, with a temperature of 87 at Lincoln, 85 at Millard, 82 at Blair Airport, 84 at Tacoma, and 81 at Plattsmouth. It was partly sunny, with a temperature of 82 at Nebraska City, and 82 at Red Oak, Iowa. At Fremont, it was cloudy, with a temperature of 80. Here are some observations from across the region. It was 91 at Concordia, Kansas. At Sioux City, it was mostly sunny, with a temperature of 86. It was partly sunny, with a temperature of 81 at Grand Island, 82 at Sioux Falls, 84 at Des Moines, and 86 at Denver. It was cloudy, with a temperature of 80 at Norfolk, 82 at Kansas City, 77 at North Platte, and 76 at Valentine. Once again, at noon in Omaha, it was 86 degrees under partly sunny skies. The Omaha Metropolitan Area Pollutant Standards Index for today is 59, which represents moderate air quality, with ozone the main pollutant. The forecast for Tuesday is 60, considered moderate air quality, with ozone the primary pollutant. The pollen count today for trees was 0. The pollen count today for weeds was 79, a high count, with hemp, nettle, and pigweed the primary pollens. The pollen count today for grass was 2, a low count. Air pollution forecasts and pollen counts are provided by the Douglas County Health Department. Here are the forecast key messages. Regular chances of thunderstorms continue each day through the forecast. Late Wednesday night 80% and Thursday night 40 to 70% bring the best chances. Hot conditions linger with afternoon heat indices of 100 or more lingering into Wednesday across southwest Iowa. Strong to severe storms are possible Monday and Tuesday. Large hail and damaging winds will be the primary threats. This is NOAA All Hazards Radio Station KIH-61 in Omaha, Nebraska. The current time is 12:14 p.m. Central Daylight Time. Now for the official National Weather Service forecast for the Omaha and Council Bluffs area. Today, hot. Mostly sunny. A slight chance of showers and thunderstorms this morning. Highs in the lower 90s. Northeast winds 5 to 10 miles an hour, becoming east this afternoon. Chance of rain 20%. Tonight, mostly clear until midnight, then becoming mostly cloudy. Lows in the lower 70s. Southeast winds around 5 miles an hour. Tuesday, mostly sunny. Hot with highs in the mid-90s. South winds around 5 miles an hour, becoming northwest in the afternoon. Tuesday night, mostly clear until midnight, then becoming partly cloudy. Humid with lows in the lower 70s. East winds around 5 miles an hour. Wednesday, mostly sunny. Hot with highs in the lower 90s. Northeast winds 5 to 10 miles an hour.
Wednesday night and Thursday, showers with a chance of thunderstorms. Lows in the lower 70s. Highs in the lower 80s. Chance of rain 80%. Thursday night, showers likely. Thunderstorms likely until midnight, then a chance of thunderstorms after midnight. Lows in the upper 60s. Chance of rain 70%. Friday, mostly cloudy with a chance of showers and thunderstorms. Highs in the lower 80s. Chance of rain 40%. Friday night through Sunday, mostly cloudy with a chance of showers and thunderstorms. Lows in the upper 60s. Highs in the lower 80s. Chance of rain 50%. At noon in Omaha, it was partly sunny. The temperature was 86 degrees, the dew point 73, and the relative humidity 65%, producing a heat index of 93. The wind was northeast at 6 miles an hour. The pressure was 29.89 inches and rising. Across eastern Nebraska and southwest Iowa, at Columbus, fog was reported with a temperature of 77. It was mostly sunny, with a temperature of 87 at Lincoln, 85 at Millard, 82 at Blair Airport, 84 at Tacoma, and 81 at Plattsmouth. It was partly sunny, with a temperature of 82 at Nebraska City, and 82 at Red Oak, Iowa. At Fremont, it was cloudy, with a temperature of 80. Here are some observations from across the region. It was 91 at Concordia, Kansas. At Sioux City, it was mostly sunny, with a temperature of 86. It was partly sunny, with a temperature of 81 at Grand Island, 82 at Sioux Falls, 84 at Des Moines, and 86 at Denver. It was cloudy, with a temperature of 80 at Norfolk, 82 at Kansas City, 77 at North Platte, and 76 at Valentine. Once again, at noon in Omaha, it was 86 degrees under partly sunny skies. The Omaha Metropolitan Area Pollutant Standards Index for today is 59, which represents moderate air quality, with ozone the main pollutant. The forecast for Tuesday is 60, considered moderate air quality, with ozone the primary pollutant. The pollen count today for trees was 0. The pollen count today for weeds was 79, a high count, with hemp, nettle, and pigweed the primary pollens. The pollen count today for grass was 2, a low count. Air pollution forecasts and pollen counts are provided by the Douglas County Health Department. Here are the forecast key messages. Regular chances of thunderstorms continue each day through the forecast. Late Wednesday night 80% and Thursday night 40 to 70% bring the best chances. Hot conditions linger with afternoon heat indices of 100 or more lingering into Wednesday across southwest Iowa. Strong to severe storms are possible Monday and Tuesday. Large hail and damaging winds will be the primary threats. This is NOAA All Hazards Radio Station KIH 61 in Omaha, Nebraska. The current time is 12:19 p.m. Central Daylight Time. Now for the official National Weather Service forecast for the Omaha and Council Bluffs area. Today, hot. Mostly sunny. A slight chance of showers and thunderstorms this morning. Highs in the lower 90s. Northeast winds 5 to 10 miles an hour, becoming east this afternoon. Chance of rain 20%. Tonight, mostly clear until midnight, then becoming mostly cloudy. Lows in the lower 70s. Southeast winds around 5 miles an hour. Tuesday, mostly sunny. Hot with highs in the mid-90s. South winds around 5 miles an hour, becoming northwest in the afternoon. Tuesday night, mostly clear until midnight, then becoming partly cloudy. Humid with lows in the lower 70s. East winds around 5 miles an hour. Wednesday, mostly sunny. Hot with highs in the lower 90s. Northeast winds 5 to 10 miles an hour. Wednesday night and Thursday, showers with a chance of thunderstorms. Lows in the lower 70s. Highs in the lower 80s. Chance of rain 80%.
Thursday night, showers likely. Thunderstorms likely until midnight, then a chance of thunderstorms after midnight. Lows in the upper 60s. Chance of rain 70%. Friday, mostly cloudy with a chance of showers and thunderstorms. Highs in the lower 80s. Chance of rain 40%. Friday night through Sunday, mostly cloudy with a chance of showers and thunderstorms. Lows in the upper 60s. Highs in the lower 80s. Chance of rain 50%. At noon in Omaha, it was partly sunny. The temperature was 86 degrees, the dew point 73, and the relative humidity 65%, producing a heat index of 93. The wind was northeast at 6 miles an hour. The pressure was 29.89 inches and rising. Across eastern Nebraska and southwest Iowa, at Columbus, fog was reported with a temperature of 77. It was mostly sunny, with a temperature of 87 at Lincoln, 85 at Millard, 82 at Blair Airport, 84 at Tacoma, and 81 at Plattsmouth. It was partly sunny, with a temperature of 82 at Nebraska City, and 82 at Red Oak, Iowa. At Fremont, it was cloudy, with a temperature of 80. Here are some observations from across the region. It was 91 at Concordia, Kansas. At Sioux City, it was mostly sunny, with a temperature of 86. It was partly sunny, with a temperature of 81 at Grand Island, 82 at Sioux Falls, 84 at Des Moines, and 86 at Denver. It was cloudy, with a temperature of 80 at North Fork, 82 at Kansas City, 77 at North Platte, and 76 at Valentine. Once again, at noon in Omaha, it was 86 degrees under partly sunny skies. The Omaha Metropolitan Area Pollutant Standards Index for today is 59, which represents moderate air quality, with ozone the main pollutant. The forecast for Tuesday is 60, considered moderate air quality, with ozone the primary pollutant. The pollen count today for trees was 0. The pollen count today for weeds was 79, a high count, with hemp, nettle, and pigweed the primary pollens. The pollen count today for grass was 2, a low count. Air pollution forecasts and pollen counts are provided by the Douglas County Health Department. Here are the forecast key messages. Regular chances of thunderstorms continue each day through the forecast. Late Wednesday night 80% and Thursday night 40 to 70% bring the best chances. Hot conditions linger with afternoon heat indices of 100 or more lingering into Wednesday across southwest Iowa. Strong to severe storms are possible Monday and Tuesday. Large hail and damaging winds will be the primary threats. 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The current time is 12:24 p.m. Central Daylight Time. Now for the official National Weather Service forecast for the Omaha and Council Bluffs area. Today, hot. Mostly sunny. A slight chance of showers and thunderstorms this morning. Highs in the lower 90s. Northeast winds 5 to 10 miles an hour, becoming east this afternoon. Chance of rain 20%. Tonight, mostly clear until midnight, then becoming mostly cloudy. Lows in the lower 70s. Southeast winds around 5 miles an hour. Tuesday, mostly sunny. Hot with highs in the mid-90s. South winds around 5 miles an hour, becoming northwest in the afternoon. Tuesday night, mostly clear until midnight, then becoming partly cloudy. Humid with lows in the lower 70s. East winds around 5 miles an hour. Wednesday, mostly sunny. Hot with highs in the lower 90s. Northeast winds 5 to 10 miles an hour. Wednesday night and Thursday, showers with a chance of thunderstorms. Lows in the lower 70s. Highs in the lower 80s. Chance of rain 80%. Thursday night, showers likely. Thunderstorms likely until midnight, then a chance of thunderstorms after midnight. Lows in the upper 60s.
chance of rain 70%. Friday, mostly cloudy with a chance of showers and thunderstorms. Highs in the lower 80s. Chance of rain 40%. Friday night through Sunday, mostly cloudy with a chance of showers and thunderstorms. Lows in the upper 60s. Highs in the lower 80s. Chance of rain 50%.

69, which represents moderate air quality, with ozone the main pollutant. The forecast for Tuesday is 60, considered moderate air quality, with ozone the primary pollutant. The pollen count today for trees was 0. The pollen count today for weeds was 79, a high count, with hemp, nettle, and pigweed the primary pollens. The pollen count today for grass was 2, a low count. Air pollution forecasts and pollen counts are provided by the Douglas County Health Department. Here are the forecast key messages. Regular chances of thunderstorms continue each day through the forecast. Late Wednesday night 80% and Thursday night 40-70% bring the best chances. Hot conditions linger with afternoon heat indices of 100 or more lingering into Wednesday across southwest Iowa. Strong to severe storms are possible Monday and Tuesday. Large hail and damaging winds will be the primary threats. This is NOAA All Hazards Radio Station KIH-61 in Omaha, Nebraska. The current time is 12:29 p.m. Central Daylight Time. Now for the official National Weather Service forecast for the Omaha and Council Bluffs area. Today, hot. Mostly sunny. A slight chance of showers and thunderstorms this morning. Highs in the lower 90s. Northeast winds 5 to 10 miles an hour, becoming east this afternoon. Chance of rain 20%. Tonight, mostly clear until midnight, then becoming mostly cloudy. Lows in the lower 70s. Southeast winds around 5 miles an hour. Tuesday, mostly sunny. Hot with highs in the mid-90s. South winds around 5 miles an hour, becoming northwest in the afternoon. Tuesday night, mostly clear until midnight, then becoming partly cloudy. Humid with lows in the lower 70s. East winds around 5 miles an hour. Wednesday, mostly sunny. Hot with highs in the lower 90s. Northeast winds 5 to 10 miles an hour. Wednesday night and Thursday, showers with a chance of thunderstorms. Lows in the lower 70s. Highs in the lower 80s. Chance of rain 80%. Thursday night, showers likely. Thunderstorms likely until midnight, then a chance of thunderstorms after midnight. Lows in the upper 60s. Chance of rain 70%. Friday, mostly cloudy with a chance of showers and thunderstorms. Highs in the lower 80s. Chance of rain 40%. Friday night through Sunday, mostly cloudy with a chance of showers and thunderstorms. Lows in the upper 60s. Highs in the lower 80s. Chance of rain 50%. At noon in Omaha, it was partly sunny. The temperature was 86 degrees, the dew point 73, and the relative humidity 65%, producing a heat index of 93. The wind was northeast at 6 miles an hour. The pressure was 29.89 inches and rising. Across eastern Nebraska and southwest Iowa, at Columbus, fog was reported, with a temperature of 77. It was mostly sunny, with a temperature of 87 at Lincoln, 85 at Millard, 82 at Blair Airport, 84 at Tacoma, and 81 at Plattsmouth. It was partly sunny, with a temperature of 82 at Nebraska City, and 82 at Red Oak, Iowa. At Fremont, it was cloudy, with a temperature of 80. Here are some observations from across the region. It was 91 at Concordia, Kansas. At Sioux City, it was mostly sunny, with a temperature of 86. It was partly sunny, with a temperature of 81 at Grand Island, 82 at Sioux Falls, 84 at Des Moines, and 86 at Denver. It was cloudy, with a temperature of 80 at Norfolk, 82 at Kansas City, 77 at North Platte, and 76 at Valentine. Once again, at noon in Omaha it was 86 degrees under partly sunny skies. The Omaha Metropolitan Area Pollutant Standards Index for today is 59, which represents moderate air quality, with ozone the main pollutant. The forecast for Tuesday is 60, considered moderate air quality, with ozone the primary pollutant.

pollen count today for trees was 0. The pollen count today for weeds was 79, a high count, with hemp, nettle, and pigweed the primary pollens. The pollen count today for grass was 2, a low count. Air pollution forecasts and pollen counts are provided by the Douglas County Health Department. Here are the forecast key messages. Regular chances of thunderstorms continue each day through the forecast. Late Wednesday night 80% and Thursday night 40-70% bring the best chances. Hot conditions linger with afternoon heat indices of 100 or more lingering into Wednesday across southwest Iowa. Strong to severe storms are possible Monday and Tuesday. Large hail and damaging winds will be the primary threats. This is NOAA All Hazards Radio Station KIH-61 in Omaha, Nebraska. The current time is 12:34 p.m. Central Daylight Time. Now for the official National Weather Service forecast for the Omaha and Council Bluffs area. Today, hot. Mostly sunny. A slight chance of showers and thunderstorms this morning. Highs in the lower 90s. Northeast winds 5 to 10 miles an hour, becoming east this afternoon. Chance of rain 20%. Tonight, mostly clear until midnight, then becoming mostly cloudy. Lows in the lower 70s. Southeast winds around 5 miles an hour. Tuesday, mostly sunny. Hot with highs in the mid-90s. South winds around 5 miles an hour, becoming northwest in the afternoon. Tuesday night, mostly clear until midnight, then becoming partly cloudy. Humid with lows in the lower 70s. East winds around 5 miles an hour. Wednesday, mostly sunny. Hot with highs in the lower 90s. Northeast winds 5 to 10 miles an hour. Wednesday night and Thursday, showers with a chance of thunderstorms. Lows in the lower 70s. Highs in the lower 80s. Chance of rain 80%. Thursday night, showers likely. Thunderstorms likely until midnight, then a chance of thunderstorms after midnight. Lows in the upper 60s. Chance of rain 70%. Friday, mostly cloudy with a chance of showers and thunderstorms. Highs in the lower 80s. Chance of rain 40%. Friday night through Sunday, mostly cloudy with a chance of showers and thunderstorms. Lows in the upper 60s. Highs in the lower 80s. Chance of rain 50%. At noon in Omaha, it was partly sunny. The temperature was 86 degrees, the dew point 73, and the relative humidity 65%, producing a heat index of 93. The wind was northeast at 6 miles an hour. The pressure was 29.89 inches and rising. Across eastern Nebraska and southwest Iowa, at Columbus, fog was reported, with a temperature of 77. It was mostly sunny, with a temperature of 87 at Lincoln, 85 at Millard, 82 at Blair Airport, 84 at Tacoma, and 81 at Plattsmouth. It was partly sunny, with a temperature of 82 at Nebraska City, and 82 at Red Oak, Iowa. At Fremont, it was cloudy, with a temperature of 80. Here are some observations from across the region. It was 91 at Concordia, Kansas. At Sioux City, it was mostly sunny, with a temperature of 86. It was partly sunny, with a temperature of 81 at Grand Island, 82 at Sioux Falls, 84 at Des Moines, and 86 at Denver. It was cloudy, with a temperature of 80 at North Fork, 82 at Kansas City, 77 at North Platte, and 76 at Valentine. Once again, at noon in Omaha it was 86 degrees under partly sunny skies. The Omaha Metropolitan Area Pollutant Standards Index for today is 59, which represents moderate air quality, with ozone the main pollutant. The forecast for Tuesday is 60, considered moderate air quality, with ozone the primary pollutant. The pollen count today for trees was 0. The pollen count today for weeds was 79, a high count, with hemp, nettle, and pigweed the primary pollens.
The pollen count today for grass was 2, a low count. Air pollution forecasts and pollen counts are provided by the Douglas County Health Department. Here are the forecast key messages. Regular chances of thunderstorms continue each day through the forecast. Late Wednesday night 80% and Thursday night 40 to 70% bring the best chances. Hot conditions linger with afternoon heat indices of 100 or more lingering into Wednesday across southwest Iowa. Strong to severe storms are possible Monday and Tuesday. Large hail and damaging winds will be the primary threats. This is NOAA All Hazards Radio Station KIH 61 in Omaha, Nebraska. The current time is 12:39 p.m. Central Daylight Time. Now for the official National Weather Service forecast for the Omaha and Council Bluffs area. Today, hot. Mostly sunny. A slight chance of showers and thunderstorms this morning. Highs in the lower 90s. Northeast winds 5 to 10 miles an hour, becoming east this afternoon. Chance of rain 20%. Tonight, mostly clear until midnight, then becoming mostly cloudy. Lows in the lower 70s. Southeast winds around 5 miles an hour. Tuesday, mostly sunny. Hot with highs in the mid-90s. South winds around 5 miles an hour, becoming northwest in the afternoon. Tuesday night, mostly clear until midnight, then becoming partly cloudy. Humid with lows in the lower 70s. East winds around 5 miles an hour. Wednesday, mostly sunny. Hot with highs in the lower 90s. Northeast winds 5 to 10 miles an hour. Wednesday night and Thursday, showers with a chance of thunderstorms. Lows in the lower 70s. Highs in the lower 80s. Chance of rain 80%. Thursday night, showers likely. Thunderstorms likely until midnight, then a chance of thunderstorms after midnight. Lows in the upper 60s. Chance of rain 70%. Friday, mostly cloudy with a chance of showers and thunderstorms. Highs in the lower 80s. Chance of rain 40%. Friday night through Sunday, mostly cloudy with a chance of showers and thunderstorms. Lows in the upper 60s. Highs in the lower 80s. Chance of rain 50%. At noon in Omaha, it was partly sunny. The temperature was 86 degrees, the dew point 73, and the relative humidity 65%, producing a heat index of 93. The wind was northeast at 6 miles an hour. The pressure was 29.89 inches and rising. Across eastern Nebraska and southwest Iowa, at Columbus, fog was reported with a temperature of 77. It was mostly sunny, with a temperature of 87 at Lincoln, 85 at Millard, 82 at Blair Airport, 84 at Tacoma, and 81 at Plattsmouth. It was partly sunny, with a temperature of 82 at Nebraska City, and 82 at Red Oak, Iowa. At Fremont, it was cloudy, with a temperature of 80. Here are some observations from across the region. It was 91 at Concordia, Kansas. At Sioux City, it was mostly sunny, with a temperature of 86. It was partly sunny, with a temperature of 81 at Grand Island, 82 at Sioux Falls, 84 at Des Moines, and 86 at Denver. It was cloudy, with a temperature of 80 at North Fork, 82 at Kansas City, 77 at North Platte, and 76 at Valentine. Once again, at noon in Omaha it was 86 degrees under partly sunny skies. The Omaha Metropolitan Area Pollutant Standards Index for today is 59, which represents moderate air quality, with ozone the main pollutant. The forecast for Tuesday is 60, considered moderate air quality, with ozone the primary pollutant. The pollen count today for trees was 0. The pollen count today for weeds was 79, a high count, with hemp, nettle, and pigweed the primary pollens. The pollen count today for grass was 2, a low count. Air pollution forecasts and pollen counts are provided by the Douglas County Health Department.
Here are the forecast key messages. Regular chances of thunderstorms continue each day through the forecast. Late Wednesday night 80% and Thursday night 40 to 70% bring the best chances. Hot conditions linger with afternoon heat indices of 100 or more lingering into Wednesday across southwest Iowa. Strong to severe storms are possible Monday and Tuesday. Large hail and damaging winds will be the primary threats. This is NOAA All Hazards radio station KIH 61 in Omaha, Nebraska. The current time is 12:43 p.m. Central Daylight Time. Now for the official National Weather Service forecast for the Omaha and Council Bluffs area. Today, hot. Mostly sunny. A slight chance of showers and thunderstorms this morning. Highs in the lower 90s. Northeast winds 5 to 10 miles an hour, becoming east this afternoon. Chance of rain 20%. Tonight, mostly clear until midnight, then becoming mostly cloudy. Lows in the lower 70s. Southeast winds around 5 miles an hour. Tuesday, mostly sunny. Hot with highs in the mid-90s. South winds around 5 miles an hour, becoming northwest in the afternoon. Tuesday night, mostly clear until midnight, then becoming partly cloudy. Humid with lows in the lower 70s. East winds around 5 miles an hour. Wednesday, mostly sunny. Hot with highs in the lower 90s. Northeast winds 5 to 10 miles an hour. Wednesday night and Thursday, showers with a chance of thunderstorms. Lows in the lower 70s. Highs in the lower 80s. Chance of rain 80%. Thursday night, showers likely. Thunderstorms likely until midnight, then a chance of thunderstorms after midnight. Lows in the upper 60s. Chance of rain 70%. Friday, mostly cloudy with a chance of showers and thunderstorms. Highs in the lower 80s. Chance of rain 40%. Friday night through Sunday, mostly cloudy with a chance of showers and thunderstorms. Lows in the upper 60s. Highs in the lower 80s. Chance of rain 50%. At noon in Omaha, it was partly sunny. The temperature was 86 degrees, the dew point 73, and the relative humidity 65%, producing a heat index of 93. The wind was northeast at 6 miles an hour. The pressure was 29.89 inches and rising. Across eastern Nebraska and southwest Iowa, at Columbus, fog was reported with a temperature of 77. It was mostly sunny, with a temperature of 87 at Lincoln, 85 at Millard, 82 at Blair Airport, 84 at Tacoma, and 81 at Plattsmouth. It was partly sunny, with a temperature of 82 at Nebraska City, and 82 at Red Oak, Iowa. At Fremont, it was cloudy, with a temperature of 80. Here are some observations from across the region. It was 91 at Concordia, Kansas. At Sioux City, it was mostly sunny, with a temperature of 86. It was partly sunny, with a temperature of 81 at Grand Island, 82 at Sioux Falls, 84 at Des Moines, and 86 at Denver. It was cloudy, with a temperature of 80 at North Fork, 82 at Kansas City, 77 at North Platte, and 76 at Valentine. Once again, at noon in Omaha it was 86 degrees under partly sunny skies. The Omaha Metropolitan Area Pollutant Standards Index for today is 59, which represents moderate air quality, with ozone the main pollutant. The forecast for Tuesday is 60, considered moderate air quality, with ozone the primary pollutant. The pollen count today for trees was 0. The pollen count today for weeds was 79, a high count, with hemp, nettle, and pigweed the primary pollens. The pollen count today for grass was 2, a low count. Air pollution forecasts and pollen counts are provided by the Douglas County Health Department. Here are the forecast key messages. Regular chances of thunderstorms continue each day through the forecast.
Late Wednesday night 80% and Thursday night 40-70% bring the best chances. Hot conditions linger with afternoon heat indices of 100 or more lingering into Wednesday across southwest Iowa. Strong to severe storms are possible Monday and Tuesday. Large hail and damaging winds will be the primary threats. This is NOAA All Hazards radio station KIH 61 in Omaha, Nebraska. The current time is 12:48 p.m. Central Daylight Time. Now for the official National Weather Service forecast for the Omaha and Council Bluffs area. Today, hot. Mostly sunny. A slight chance of showers and thunderstorms this morning. Highs in the lower 90s. Northeast winds 5 to 10 miles an hour, becoming east this afternoon. Chance of rain 20%. Tonight, mostly clear until midnight, then becoming mostly cloudy. Lows in the lower 70s. Southeast winds around 5 miles an hour. Tuesday, mostly sunny. Hot with highs in the mid-90s. South winds around 5 miles an hour, becoming northwest in the afternoon. Tuesday night, mostly clear until midnight, then becoming partly cloudy. Humid with lows in the lower 70s. East winds around 5 miles an hour. Wednesday, mostly sunny. Hot with highs in the lower 90s. Northeast winds 5 to 10 miles an hour. Wednesday night and Thursday, showers with a chance of thunderstorms. Lows in the lower 70s. Highs in the lower 80s. Chance of rain 80%. Thursday night, showers likely. Thunderstorms likely until midnight, then a chance of thunderstorms after midnight. Lows in the upper 60s. Chance of rain 70%. Friday, mostly cloudy with a chance of showers and thunderstorms. Highs in the lower 80s. Chance of rain 40%. Friday night through Sunday, mostly cloudy with a chance of showers and thunderstorms. Lows in the upper 60s. Highs in the lower 80s. Chance of rain 50%. At noon in Omaha, it was partly sunny. The temperature was 86 degrees, the dew point 73, and the relative humidity 65%, producing a heat index of 93. The wind was northeast at 6 miles an hour. The pressure was 29.89 inches and rising. Across eastern Nebraska and southwest Iowa, at Columbus, fog was reported with a temperature of 77. It was mostly sunny, with a temperature of 87 at Lincoln, 85 at Millard, 82 at Blair Airport, 84 at Tecumseh, and 81 at Plattsmouth. It was partly sunny, with a temperature of 82 at Nebraska City, and 82 at Red Oak, Iowa. At Fremont, it was cloudy, with a temperature of 80. Here are some observations from across the region. It was 91 at Concordia, Kansas. At Sioux City, it was mostly sunny, with a temperature of 86. It was partly sunny, with a temperature of 81 at Grand Island, 82 at Sioux Falls, 84 at Des Moines, and 86 at Denver. It was cloudy, with a temperature of 80 at North Fork, 82 at Kansas City, 77 at North Platte, and 76 at Valentine. Once again, at noon in Omaha, it was 86 degrees under partly sunny skies. The Omaha Metropolitan Area Pollutant Standards Index for today is 59, which represents moderate air quality, with ozone the main pollutant. The forecast for Tuesday is 60, considered moderate air quality, with ozone the primary pollutant. The pollen count today for trees was 0. The pollen count today for weeds was 79, a high count, with hemp, nettle, and pigweed the primary pollens. The pollen count today for grass was 2, a low count. Air pollution forecasts and pollen counts are provided by the Douglas County Health Department. Here are the forecast key messages. Regular chances of thunderstorms continue each day through the forecast. Late Wednesday night 80% and Thursday night 40-70% bring the best chances.
Hot conditions linger with afternoon heat indices of 100 or more lingering into Wednesday across southwest Iowa. Strong to severe storms are possible Monday and Tuesday. Large hail and damaging winds will be the primary threats. This is NOAA All Hazards radio station KIH 61 in Omaha, Nebraska. The current time is 12:53 p.m. Central Daylight Time. Now for the official National Weather Service forecast for the Omaha and Council Bluffs area. Today, hot. Mostly sunny. A slight chance of showers and thunderstorms this morning. Highs in the lower 90s. Northeast winds 5 to 10 miles an hour, becoming east this afternoon. Chance of rain 20%. Tonight, mostly clear until midnight, then becoming mostly cloudy. Lows in the lower 70s. Southeast winds around 5 miles an hour. Tuesday, mostly sunny. Hot with highs in the mid-90s. South winds around 5 miles an hour, becoming northwest in the afternoon. Tuesday night, mostly clear until midnight, then becoming partly cloudy. Humid with lows in the lower 70s. East winds around 5 miles an hour. Wednesday, mostly sunny. Hot with highs in the lower 90s. Northeast winds 5 to 10 miles an hour. Wednesday night and Thursday, showers with a chance of thunderstorms. Lows in the lower 70s. Highs in the lower 80s. Chance of rain 80%. Thursday night, showers likely. Thunderstorms likely until midnight, then a chance of thunderstorms after midnight. Lows in the upper 60s. Chance of rain 70%. Friday, mostly cloudy with a chance of showers and thunderstorms. Highs in the lower 80s. Chance of rain 40%. Friday night through Sunday, mostly cloudy with a chance of showers and thunderstorms. Lows in the upper 60s. Highs in the lower 80s. Chance of rain 50%. At noon in Omaha, it was partly sunny. The temperature was 86 degrees, the dew point 73, and the relative humidity 65%, producing a heat index of 93. The wind was northeast at 6 miles an hour. The pressure was 29.89 inches and rising. Across eastern Nebraska and southwest Iowa, at Columbus, fog was reported with a temperature of 77. It was mostly sunny, with a temperature of 87 at Lincoln, 85 at Millard, 82 at Blair Airport, 84 at Tacoma, and 81 at Plattsmouth. It was partly sunny, with a temperature of 82 at Nebraska City, and 82 at Red Oak, Iowa. At Fremont, it was cloudy, with a temperature of 80. Here are some observations from across the region. It was 91 at Concordia, Kansas. At Sioux City, it was mostly sunny, with a temperature of 86. It was partly sunny, with a temperature of 81 at Grand Island, 82 at Sioux Falls, 84 at Des Moines, and 86 at Denver. It was cloudy, with a temperature of 80 at North Fork, 82 at Kansas City, 77 at North Platte, and 76 at Valentine. Once again, at noon in Omaha, it was 86 degrees under partly sunny skies. The Omaha Metropolitan Area Pollutant Standards Index for today is 59, which represents moderate air quality, with ozone the main pollutant. The forecast for Tuesday is 60, considered moderate air quality, with ozone the primary pollutant. The pollen count today for trees was 0. The pollen count today for weeds was 79, a high count, with hemp, nettle, and pigweed the primary pollens. The pollen count today for grass was 2, a low count. Air pollution forecasts and pollen counts are provided by the Douglas County Health Department. Here are the forecast key messages. Regular chances of thunderstorms continue each day through the forecast. Late Wednesday night 80% and Thursday night 40 to 70% bring the best chances. Hot conditions linger with afternoon heat indices of 100 or more lingering into Wednesday across southwest Iowa. Strong to severe storms are possible Monday and Tuesday.
large hail and damaging winds will be the primary threats. This is NOAA All Hazards radio station KIH-61 in Omaha, Nebraska. The current time is 12:58 p.m. Central Daylight Time. Now for the official National Weather Service forecast for the Omaha and Council Bluffs area. Today, hot. Mostly sunny. A slight chance of showers and thunderstorms this morning. Highs in the lower 90s. Northeast winds 5 to 10 miles an hour, becoming east this afternoon. Chance of rain 20%. Tonight, mostly clear until midnight, then becoming mostly cloudy. Lows in the lower 70s. Southeast winds around 5 miles an hour. Tuesday, mostly sunny. Hot with highs in the mid-90s. South winds around 5 miles an hour, becoming northwest in the afternoon. Tuesday night, mostly clear until midnight, then becoming partly cloudy. Humid with lows in the lower 70s. East winds around 5 miles an hour. Wednesday, mostly sunny. Hot with highs in the lower 90s. Northeast winds 5 to 10 miles an hour. Wednesday night and Thursday, showers with a chance of thunderstorms. Lows in the lower 70s. Highs in the lower 80s. Chance of rain 80%. Thursday night, showers likely. Thunderstorms likely until midnight, then a chance of thunderstorms after midnight. Lows in the upper 60s. Chance of rain 70%. Friday, mostly cloudy with a chance of showers and thunderstorms. Highs in the lower 80s. Chance of rain 40%. Friday night through Sunday, mostly cloudy with a chance of showers and thunderstorms. Lows in the upper 60s. Highs in the lower 80s. Chance of rain 50%. The Omaha Metropolitan Area Pollutant Standards Index for today is 59, which represents moderate air quality, with ozone the main pollutant. The forecast for Tuesday is 60, considered moderate air quality, with ozone the primary pollutant. The pollen count today for trees was 0. The pollen count today for weeds was 79, a high count, with hemp, nettle, and pigweed the primary pollens. The pollen count today for grass was 2, a low count. Air pollution forecasts and pollen counts are provided by the Douglas County Health Department. Here are the forecast key messages. Regular chances of thunderstorms continue each day through the forecast. Late Wednesday night 80% and Thursday night 40 to 70% bring the best chances. Hot conditions linger with afternoon heat indices of 100 or more lingering into Wednesday across southwest Iowa. Strong to severe storms are possible Monday and Tuesday. Large hail and damaging winds will be the primary threats. This is NOAA All Hazards radio station KIH-61 in Omaha, Nebraska. The current time is 1:01 p.m. Central Daylight Time. Now for the official National Weather Service forecast for the Omaha and Council Bluffs area. Today, hot. Mostly sunny. A slight chance of showers and thunderstorms this morning. Highs in the lower 90s. Northeast winds 5 to 10 miles an hour, becoming east this afternoon. Chance of rain 20%. Tonight, mostly clear until midnight, then becoming mostly cloudy. Lows in the lower 70s. Southeast winds around 5 miles an hour. Tuesday, mostly sunny. Hot with highs in the mid-90s. South winds around 5 miles an hour, becoming northwest in the afternoon. Tuesday night, mostly clear until midnight, then becoming partly cloudy. Humid with lows in the lower 70s. East winds around 5 miles an hour. Wednesday, mostly sunny. Hot with highs in the lower 90s. Northeast winds 5 to 10 miles an hour. Wednesday night and Thursday, showers with a chance of thunderstorms. Lows in the lower 70s. Highs in the lower 80s. Chance of rain 80%. Thursday night, showers likely.
Thunderstorms likely until midnight, then a chance of thunderstorms after midnight. Lows in the upper 60s. Chance of rain 70%. Friday, mostly cloudy with a chance of showers and thunderstorms. Highs in the lower 80s. Chance of rain 40%. Friday night through Sunday, mostly cloudy with a chance of showers and thunderstorms. Lows in the upper 60s. Highs in the lower 80s. Chance of rain 50%. The Omaha Metropolitan Area Pollutant Standards Index for today is 59, which represents moderate air quality, with ozone the main pollutant. The forecast for Tuesday is 60, considered moderate air quality, with ozone the primary pollutant. The pollen count today for trees was 0. The pollen count today for weeds was 79, a high count, with hemp, nettle, and pigweed the primary pollens. The pollen count today for grass was 2, a low count. Air pollution forecasts and pollen counts are provided by the Douglas County Health Department. Here are the forecast key messages. Regular chances of thunderstorms continue each day through the forecast. Late Wednesday night 80% and Thursday night 40-70% bring the best chances. Hot conditions linger with afternoon heat indices of 100 or more lingering into Wednesday across southwest Iowa. Strong to severe storms are possible Monday and Tuesday. Large hail and damaging winds will be the primary threats. This is NOAA All Hazards Radio Station KIH-61 in Omaha, Nebraska. The current time is 1:04 p.m. Central Daylight Time. Now for the official National Weather Service forecast for the Omaha and Council Bluffs area. Today, hot. Mostly sunny. A slight chance of showers and thunderstorms this morning. Highs in the lower 90s. Northeast winds 5 to 10 miles an hour, becoming east this afternoon. Chance of rain 20%. Tonight, mostly clear until midnight, then becoming mostly cloudy. Lows in the lower 70s. Southeast winds around 5 miles an hour. Tuesday, mostly sunny. Hot with highs in the mid-90s. South winds around 5 miles an hour, becoming northwest in the afternoon. Tuesday night, mostly clear until midnight, then becoming partly cloudy. Humid with lows in the lower 70s. East winds around 5 miles an hour. Wednesday, mostly sunny. Hot with highs in the lower 90s. Northeast winds 5 to 10 miles an hour. Wednesday night and Thursday, showers with a chance of thunderstorms. Lows in the lower 70s. Highs in the lower 80s. Chance of rain 80%. Thursday night, showers likely. Thunderstorms likely until midnight, then a chance of thunderstorms after midnight. Lows in the upper 60s. Chance of rain 70%. Friday, mostly cloudy with a chance of showers and thunderstorms. Highs in the lower 80s. Chance of rain 40%. Friday night through Sunday, mostly cloudy with a chance of showers and thunderstorms. Lows in the upper 60s. Highs in the lower 80s. Chance of rain 50%. At 1 p.m. in Omaha, it was partly sunny. The temperature was 87 degrees, the dew point 74, and the relative humidity 64%, producing a heat index of 95. The wind was variable at 5 miles an hour. The pressure was 29.88 inches and falling. Across eastern Nebraska and southwest Iowa, at Red Oak, Iowa, rain was falling, with a temperature of 84. It was sunny, with a temperature of 88 at Lincoln, 83 at Fremont, 84 at Blair Airport, and 86 at Tecumseh. It was mostly sunny, with a temperature of 87 at Millard, 83 at Nebraska City, and 85 at Plattsmouth. At Columbus, it was cloudy, with a temperature of 79. Here are some observations from across the region. It was 95 at Concordia, Kansas. At Grand Island, it was sunny, with a temperature of 83.
It was mostly sunny, with a temperature of 83 at North Fork, 85 at Sioux Falls, 86 at Sioux City, and 81 at Northland. It was partly sunny, with a temperature of 86 at Des Moines and 89 at Denver. It was cloudy, with a temperature of 84 at Kansas City and 79 at Valentine. Once again, at 1 p.m. in Omaha, it was 87 degrees under partly sunny skies. The Omaha Metropolitan Area Pollutant Standards Index for today is 59, which represents moderate air quality, with ozone the main pollutant. The forecast for Tuesday is 60, considered moderate air quality, with ozone the primary pollutant. The pollen count today for trees was 0. The pollen count today for weeds was 79, a high count, with hemp, nettle, and pigweed the primary pollens. The pollen count today for grass was 2, a low count. Air pollution forecasts and pollen counts are provided by the Douglas County Health Department. Here are the forecast key messages. Regular chances of thunderstorms continue each day through the forecast. Late Wednesday night 80% and Thursday night 40-70% bring the best chances. Hot conditions linger with afternoon heat indices of 100 or more lingering into Wednesday across southwest Iowa. Strong to severe storms are possible Monday and Tuesday. Large hail and damaging winds will be the primary threats. This is NOAA All Hazards Radio Station KIH 61 in Omaha, Nebraska. The current time is 1:09 p.m. Central Daylight Time. Now for the official National Weather Service forecast for the Omaha and Council Bluffs area. Today, hot. Mostly sunny. A slight chance of showers and thunderstorms this morning. Highs in the lower 90s. Northeast winds 5 to 10 miles an hour, becoming east this afternoon. Chance of rain 20%. Tonight, mostly clear until midnight, then becoming mostly cloudy. Lows in the lower 70s. Southeast winds around 5 miles an hour. Tuesday, mostly sunny. Hot with highs in the mid-90s. South winds around 5 miles an hour, becoming northwest in the afternoon. Tuesday night, mostly clear until midnight, then becoming partly cloudy. Humid with lows in the lower 70s. East winds around 5 miles an hour. Wednesday, mostly sunny. Hot with highs in the lower 90s. Northeast winds 5 to 10 miles an hour. Wednesday night and Thursday, showers with a chance of thunderstorms. Lows in the lower 70s. Highs in the lower 80s. Chance of rain 80%. Thursday night, showers likely. Thunderstorms likely until midnight, then a chance of thunderstorms after midnight. Lows in the upper 60s. Chance of rain 70%. Friday, mostly cloudy with a chance of showers and thunderstorms. Highs in the lower 80s. Chance of rain 40%. Friday night through Sunday, mostly cloudy with a chance of showers and thunderstorms. Lows in the upper 60s. Highs in the lower 80s. Chance of rain 50%. At 1 p.m. in Omaha, it was partly sunny. The temperature was 87 degrees, the dew point 74, and the relative humidity 64%, producing a heat index of 95. The wind was variable at 5 miles an hour. The pressure was 29.88 inches and falling. Across eastern Nebraska and southwest Iowa, at Red Oak, Iowa, rain was falling, with a temperature of 84. It was sunny, with a temperature of 88 at Lincoln, 83 at Fremont, 84 at Blair Airport, and 86 at Tecumseh. It was mostly sunny, with a temperature of 87 at Millard, 83 at Nebraska City, and 85 at Plattsmouth. At Columbus, it was cloudy, with a temperature of 79. Here are some observations from across the region. It was 95 at Concordia, Kansas. At Grand Island, it was sunny, with a temperature of 83. It was mostly sunny, with a temperature of 83 at North Fork, 85 at Sioux Falls, 86 at Sioux City, and 81 at Northland.
It was partly sunny, with a temperature of 86 at Des Moines and 89 at Denver. It was cloudy, with a temperature of 84 at Kansas City and 79 at Valentine. Once again, at 1 p.m. in Omaha, it was 87 degrees under partly sunny skies. At 1 p.m. in Omaha, it was partly sunny. The temperature was 87 degrees, the dew point 74, and the relative humidity 64%, producing a heat index of 95. The wind was variable at 5 miles an hour. The pressure was 29.88 inches and falling. Across eastern Nebraska and southwest Iowa, at Red Oak, Iowa, rain was falling with a temperature of 84. It was mostly sunny, with a temperature of 88 at Lincoln, 87 at Millard, 83 at Fremont, 84 at Blair Airport, and 86 at Tecumseh. It was partly sunny, with a temperature of 83 at Nebraska City and 85 at Plattsmouth. At Columbus, it was cloudy, with a temperature of 79. Here are some observations from across the region. It was 95 at Concordia, Kansas. It was sunny, with a temperature of 83 at Grand Island and 81 at North Platte. It was mostly sunny, with a temperature of 83 at Norfolk, 85 at Sioux Falls, and 86 at Sioux City. It was partly sunny, with a temperature of 86 at Des Moines and 89 at Denver. It was cloudy, with a temperature of 84 at Kansas City and 79 at Valentine. Once again, at 1 p.m. in Omaha, it was 87 degrees under partly sunny skies. The Omaha Metropolitan Area Pollutant Standards Index for today is 59, which represents moderate air quality, with ozone the main pollutant. The forecast for Tuesday is 60, considered moderate air quality, with ozone the primary pollutant. The pollen count today for trees was 0. The pollen count today for weeds was 79, a high count, with hemp, nettle, and pigweed the primary pollens. The pollen count today for grass was 2, a low count. Air pollution forecasts and pollen counts are provided by the Douglas County Health Department. Here are the forecast key messages. Regular chances of thunderstorms continue each day through the forecast. Late Wednesday night 80% and Thursday night 40-70% bring the best chances. Hot conditions linger with afternoon heat indices of 100 or more lingering into Wednesday across southwest Iowa. Strong to severe storms are possible Monday and Tuesday. Large hail and damaging winds will be the primary threats. This is NOAA All Hazards Radio Station KIH 61 in Omaha, Nebraska. The current time is 1:16 p.m. Central Daylight Time. Now for the official National Weather Service forecast for the Omaha and Council Bluffs area. Today, hot. Mostly sunny. A slight chance of showers and thunderstorms this morning. Highs in the lower 90s. Northeast winds 5 to 10 miles an hour, becoming east this afternoon. Chance of rain 20%. Tonight, mostly clear until midnight, then becoming mostly cloudy. Lows in the lower 70s. Southeast winds around 5 miles an hour. Tuesday, mostly sunny. Hot with highs in the mid-90s. South winds around 5 miles an hour, becoming northwest in the afternoon. Tuesday night, mostly clear until midnight, then becoming partly cloudy. Humid with lows in the lower 70s. East winds around 5 miles an hour. Wednesday, mostly sunny. Hot with highs in the lower 90s. Northeast winds 5 to 10 miles an hour. Wednesday night and Thursday, showers with a chance of thunderstorms. Lows in the lower 70s. Highs in the lower 80s. Chance of rain 80%. Thursday night, showers likely. Thunderstorms likely until midnight, then a chance of thunderstorms after midnight. Lows in the upper 60s. Chance of rain 70%. Friday, mostly cloudy with a chance of showers and thunderstorms. Highs in the lower 80s. Chance of rain 40%.
Friday night through Sunday, mostly cloudy with a chance of showers and thunderstorms. Lows in the upper 60s. Highs in the lower 80s. Chance of rain 50%. At 1 p.m. in Omaha, it was partly sunny. The temperature was 87 degrees, the dew point 74, and the relative humidity 64%, producing a heat index of 95. The wind was variable at 5 miles an hour. The pressure was 29.88 inches and falling. Across eastern Nebraska and southwest Iowa, at Red Oak, Iowa, rain was falling with a temperature of 84. It was mostly sunny, with a temperature of 88 at Lincoln, 87 at Millard, 83 at Fremont, 84 at Blair Airport, and 86 at Tecumseh. It was partly sunny, with a temperature of 83 at Nebraska City and 85 at Plattsmouth. At Columbus, it was cloudy, with a temperature of 79. Here are some observations from across the region. It was 95 at Concordia, Kansas. It was sunny, with a temperature of 83 at Grand Island and 81 at North Platte. It was mostly sunny, with a temperature of 83 at North Fork, 85 at Sioux Falls, and 86 at Sioux City. It was partly sunny, with a temperature of 86 at Des Moines and 89 at Denver. It was cloudy, with a temperature of 84 at Kansas City and 79 at Valentine. Once again, at 1 p.m. in Omaha, it was 87 degrees under partly sunny skies. The Omaha Metropolitan Area Pollutant Standards Index for today is 59, which represents moderate air quality, with ozone the main pollutant. The forecast for Tuesday is 60, considered moderate air quality, with ozone the primary pollutant. The pollen count today for trees was 0. The pollen count today for weeds was 79, a high count, with hemp, nettle, and pigweed the primary pollens. The pollen count today for grass was 2, a low count. Air pollution forecasts and pollen counts are provided by the Douglas County Health Department. Here are the forecast key messages. Regular chances of thunderstorms continue each day through the forecast. Late Wednesday night 80% and Thursday night 40 to 70% bring the best chances. Hot conditions linger with afternoon heat indices of 100 or more lingering into Wednesday across southwest Iowa. Strong to severe storms are possible Monday and Tuesday. Large hail and damaging winds will be the primary threats. This is NOAA All Hazards Radio Station KIH 61 in Omaha, Nebraska. The current time is 1:20 p.m. Central Daylight Time. Now for the official National Weather Service forecast for the Omaha and Council Bluffs area. Today, hot. Mostly sunny. A slight chance of showers and thunderstorms this morning. Highs in the lower 90s. Northeast winds 5 to 10 miles an hour, becoming east this afternoon. Chance of rain 20%. Tonight, mostly clear until midnight, then becoming mostly cloudy. Lows in the lower 70s. Southeast winds around 5 miles an hour. Tuesday, mostly sunny. Hot with highs in the mid-90s. South winds around 5 miles an hour, becoming northwest in the afternoon. Tuesday night, mostly clear until midnight, then becoming partly cloudy. Humid with lows in the lower 70s. East winds around 5 miles an hour. Wednesday, mostly sunny. Hot with highs in the lower 90s. Northeast winds 5 to 10 miles an hour. Wednesday night and Thursday, showers with a chance of thunderstorms. Lows in the lower 70s. Highs in the lower 80s. Chance of rain 80%. Thursday night, showers likely. Thunderstorms likely until midnight, then a chance of thunderstorms after midnight. Lows in the upper 60s. Chance of rain 70%. Friday, mostly cloudy with a chance of showers and thunderstorms. Highs in the lower 80s. Chance of rain 40%. Friday night through Sunday, mostly cloudy with a chance of showers and thunderstorms. Lows in the upper 60s.
highs in the lower 80s. Chance of rain 50%. At 1 p.m. in Omaha, it was partly sunny. The temperature was 87 degrees, the dew point 74, and the relative humidity 64%, producing a heat index of 95. The wind was variable at 5 miles an hour. The pressure was 29.88 inches and falling. Across eastern Nebraska and southwest Iowa, at Red Oak, Iowa, rain was falling with a temperature of 84. It was mostly sunny, with a temperature of 88 at Lincoln, 87 at Millard, 83 at Fremont, 84 at Blair Airport, and 86 at Tecumseh. It was partly sunny, with a temperature of 83 at Nebraska City, and 85 at Plattsmouth. At Columbus, it was cloudy, with a temperature of 79. Here are some observations from across the region. It was 95 at Concordia, Kansas. It was sunny, with a temperature of 83 at Grand Island, and 81 at North Platte. It was mostly sunny, with a temperature of 83 at Norfolk, 85 at Sioux Falls, and 86 at Sioux City. It was partly sunny, with a temperature of 86 at Des Moines, and 89 at Denver. It was cloudy, with a temperature of 84 at Kansas City, and 79 at Valentine. Once again, at 1 p.m. in Omaha, it was 87 degrees under partly sunny skies. This is NOAA All Hazards Radio Station KIH-61 serving the following counties in Nebraska and Iowa. Douglas, Sarpy, Washington, Cass, Odo, Burt, Dodge, Saunders, Harrison, Pottawatomie, and Mills. The Omaha Metropolitan Area Pollutant Standards Index for today is 59, which represents moderate air quality, with ozone the main pollutant. The forecast for Tuesday is 60, considered moderate air quality, with ozone the primary pollutant. The pollen count today for trees was 0. The pollen count today for weeds was 79, a high count, with hemp, nettle, and pigweed the primary pollens. The pollen count today for grass was 2, a low count. Air pollution forecasts and pollen counts are provided by the Douglas County Health Department. Here are the forecast key messages. Strong to severe storms are possible tonight and again Tuesday night, with damaging wind gusts the primary hazard. Hot and humid conditions continue through Wednesday, with afternoon heat indices of 95 to 105 degrees. Widespread rain arrives Wednesday night, 70 to 85% chance, and continue at times through Friday. Cooler weather follows, with highs in the mid-70s to mid-80s. This is NOAA All Hazards Radio Station KIH-61 in Omaha, Nebraska. The current time is 1:26 p.m. Central Daylight Time. Now for the official National Weather Service forecast for the Omaha and Council Bluffs area. This afternoon, hot. Mostly sunny. Highs in the lower 90s. Southeast winds around 5 miles an hour. Tonight, mostly clear until midnight, then becoming mostly cloudy. Lows in the lower 70s. Southeast winds around 5 miles an hour. Tuesday, mostly sunny. Hot with highs in the mid-90s. South winds around 5 miles an hour, becoming northwest in the afternoon. Tuesday night, mostly clear until midnight, then becoming partly cloudy. Humid with lows in the lower 70s. East winds around 5 miles an hour. Wednesday, mostly sunny. Hot with highs in the lower 90s. Northeast winds 5 to 10 miles an hour. Wednesday night and Thursday, showers with a chance of thunderstorms. Lows in the lower 70s. Highs in the lower 80s. Chance of rain 80%. Thursday night, showers likely. Thunderstorms likely until midnight, then a chance of thunderstorms after midnight. Lows in the upper 60s. Chance of rain 70%. Friday, mostly cloudy with a chance of showers and thunderstorms. Highs in the lower 80s. Chance of rain 40%. Friday night through Sunday, mostly cloudy with a chance of showers and thunderstorms.
Lows in the upper 60s. Highs in the lower 80s. Chance of rain 50%. At 1 p.m. in Omaha, it was partly sunny. The temperature was 87 degrees, the dew point 74, and the relative humidity 64%, producing a heat index of 95. The wind was variable at 5 miles an hour. The pressure was

It was 95 at Concordia, Kansas. It was sunny with a temperature of 83 at Grand Island and 81 at North Platte. It was mostly sunny with a temperature of 83 at North Fork, 85 at Sioux Falls, and 86 at Sioux City. It was partly sunny with a temperature of 86 at Des Moines and 89 at Denver. It was cloudy with a temperature of 84 at Kansas City and 79 at Valentine. Once again, at 1 p.m. in Omaha, it was 87 degrees under partly sunny skies. The Omaha Metropolitan Area Pollutant Standards Index for today is 59, which represents moderate air quality, with ozone the main pollutant. The forecast for Tuesday is 60, considered moderate air quality, with ozone the primary pollutant. The pollen count today for trees was 0. The pollen count today for weeds was 79, a high count, with hemp, nettle, and pigweed the primary pollens. The pollen count today for grass was 2, a low count. Air pollution forecasts and pollen counts are provided by the Douglas County Health Department. Here are the forecast key messages. Strong to severe storms are possible tonight and again Tuesday night, with damaging wind gusts the primary hazard. Hot and humid conditions continue through Wednesday, with afternoon heat indices of 95 to 105 degrees. Widespread rain arrives Wednesday night, 70 to 85% chance, and continue at times through Friday. Cooler weather follows, with highs in the mid-70s to mid-80s. This is NOAA All Hazards Radio Station KIH 61 in Omaha, Nebraska. The current time is 1:30 p.m. Central Daylight Time. Now for the official National Weather Service forecast for the Omaha and Council Bluffs area. This afternoon, hot. Mostly sunny. Highs in the lower 90s. Southeast winds around 5 miles an hour. Tonight, mostly clear until midnight, then becoming mostly cloudy. Lows in the lower 70s. Southeast winds around 5 miles an hour. Tuesday, mostly sunny. Hot with highs in the mid-90s. South winds around 5 miles an hour, becoming northwest in the afternoon. Tuesday night, mostly clear until midnight, then becoming partly cloudy. Humid with lows in the lower 70s. East winds around 5 miles an hour. Wednesday, mostly sunny. Hot with highs in the lower 90s. Northeast winds 5 to 10 miles an hour. Wednesday night and Thursday, showers with a chance of thunderstorms. Lows in the lower 70s. Highs in the lower 80s. Chance of rain 80%. Thursday night, showers likely. Thunderstorms likely until midnight, then a chance of thunderstorms after midnight. Lows in the upper 60s. Chance of rain 70%. Friday, mostly cloudy with a chance of showers and thunderstorms. Highs in the lower 80s. Chance of rain 40%. Friday night through Sunday, mostly cloudy with a chance of showers and thunderstorms. Lows in the upper 60s. Highs in the lower 80s. Chance of rain 50%. At 1 p.m. in Omaha, it was partly sunny. The temperature was 87 degrees, the dew point 74, and the relative humidity 64%, producing a heat index of 95. The wind was variable at 5 miles an hour. The pressure was 29.88 inches and falling. Across eastern Nebraska and southwest Iowa, at Red Oak, Iowa, rain was falling with a temperature of 84. It was mostly sunny, with a temperature of 88 at Lincoln, 87 at Millard, 83 at Fremont, 84 at Blair Airport, and 86 at Tecumseh. It was partly sunny, with a temperature of 83 at Nebraska City and 85 at Plattsmouth. At Columbus, it was cloudy, with a temperature of 79. Here are some observations from across the region. It was 95 at Concordia, Kansas. It was sunny, with a temperature of 83 at Grand Island and 81 at North Platte. It was mostly sunny, with a temperature of 83 at North Fork, 85 at Sioux Falls,

86 at Sioux City. It was partly sunny, with a temperature of 86 at Des Moines and 89 at Denver. It was cloudy, with a temperature of 84 at Kansas City and 79 at Valentine. Once again, at 1 p.m. in Omaha, it was 87 degrees under partly sunny skies. The Omaha Metropolitan Area Pollutant Standards Index for today is 59, which represents moderate air quality, with ozone the main pollutant. The forecast for Tuesday is 60, considered moderate air quality, with ozone the primary pollutant. The pollen count today for trees was 0. The pollen count today for weeds was 79, a high count, with hemp, nettle, and pigweed the primary pollens. The pollen count today for grass was 2, a low count. Air pollution forecasts and pollen counts are provided by the Douglas County Health Department. Here are the forecast key messages. Strong to severe storms are possible tonight and again Tuesday night, with damaging wind gusts the primary hazard. Hot and humid conditions continue through Wednesday, with afternoon heat indices of 95 to 105 degrees. Widespread rain arrives Wednesday night, 70 to 85% chance, and continue at times through Friday. Cooler weather follows, with highs in the mid-70s to mid-80s. 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The current time is 1:35 p.m. Central Daylight Time. Now for the official National Weather Service forecast for the Omaha and Council Bluffs area. This afternoon, hot. Mostly sunny. Highs in the lower 90s. Southeast winds around 5 miles an hour. Tonight, mostly clear until midnight, then becoming mostly cloudy. Lows in the lower 70s. Southeast winds around 5 miles an hour. Tuesday, mostly sunny. Hot with highs in the mid-90s. South winds around 5 miles an hour, becoming northwest in the afternoon. Tuesday night, mostly clear until midnight, then becoming partly cloudy. Humid with lows in the lower 70s. East winds around 5 miles an hour. Wednesday, mostly sunny. Hot with highs in the lower 90s. Northeast winds 5 to 10 miles an hour. Wednesday night and Thursday, showers with a chance of thunderstorms. Lows in the lower 70s. Highs in the lower 80s. Chance of rain 80%. Thursday night, showers likely. Thunderstorms likely until midnight, then a chance of thunderstorms after midnight. Lows in the upper 60s. Chance of rain 70%. Friday, mostly cloudy with a chance of showers and thunderstorms. Highs in the lower 80s. Chance of rain 40%. Friday night through Sunday, mostly cloudy with a chance of showers and thunderstorms. Lows in the upper 60s. Highs in the lower 80s. Chance of rain 50%. At 1 p.m. in Omaha, it was partly sunny. The temperature was 87 degrees. The dew point 74, and the relative humidity 64%, producing a heat index of 95. The wind was variable at 5 miles an hour. The pressure was 29.88 inches and falling. Across eastern Nebraska and southwest Iowa, at Red Oak, Iowa, rain was falling, with a temperature of 84. It was mostly sunny, with a temperature of 88 at Lincoln, 87 at Millard, 83 at Fremont, 84 at Blair Airport, and 86 at Takema. It was partly sunny, with a temperature of 83 at Nebraska City, and 85 at Plattsmouth. At Columbus, it was cloudy, with a temperature of 79. Here are some observations from across the region. It was 95 at Concordia, Kansas. It was sunny, with a temperature of 83 at Grand Island, and 81 at North Platte. It was mostly sunny, with a temperature of 83 at Norfolk, 85 at Sioux Falls, and 86 at Sioux City. It was partly sunny, with a temperature of 86 at Des Moines, and 89 at Denver. It was cloudy, with a temperature of 84 at Kansas City, and 79 at Valentine.
Once again, at 1 p.m. in Omaha, it was 87 degrees under partly sunny skies. The Omaha Metropolitan Area Pollutant Standards Index for today is 59, which represents moderate air quality, with ozone the main pollutant. The forecast for Tuesday is 60, considered moderate air quality, with ozone the primary pollutant. The pollen count today for trees was 0. The pollen count today for weeds was 79, a high count, with hemp, nettle, and pigweed the primary pollens. The pollen count today for grass was 2, a low count. Air pollution forecasts and pollen counts are provided by the Douglas County Health Department. Here are the forecast key messages. Strong to severe storms are possible tonight and again Tuesday night, with damaging wind gusts the primary hazard. Hot and humid conditions continue through Wednesday, with afternoon heat indices of 95 to 105 degrees. Widespread rain arrives Wednesday night, 70 to 85% chance, and continue at times through Friday. Cooler weather follows, with highs in the mid-70s to mid-80s. This is NOAA All Hazards Radio Station KIH 61 in Omaha, Nebraska. The current time is 1:40 p.m. Central Daylight Time. Now for the official National Weather Service forecast for the Omaha and Council Bluffs area. This afternoon, hot. Mostly sunny. Highs in the lower 90s. Southeast winds around 5 miles an hour. Tonight, mostly clear until midnight, then becoming mostly cloudy. Lows in the lower 70s. Southeast winds around 5 miles an hour. Tuesday, mostly sunny. Hot with highs in the mid-90s. South winds around 5 miles an hour, becoming northwest in the afternoon. Tuesday night, mostly clear until midnight, then becoming partly cloudy. Humid with lows in the lower 70s. East winds around 5 miles an hour. Wednesday, mostly sunny. Hot with highs in the lower 90s. Northeast winds 5 to 10 miles an hour. Wednesday night and Thursday, showers with a chance of thunderstorms. Lows in the lower 70s. Highs in the lower 80s. Chance of rain 80%. Thursday night, showers likely. Thunderstorms likely until midnight, then a chance of thunderstorms after midnight. Lows in the upper 60s. Chance of rain 70%. Friday, mostly cloudy with a chance of showers and thunderstorms. Highs in the lower 80s. Chance of rain 40%. Friday night through Sunday, mostly cloudy with a chance of showers and thunderstorms. Lows in the upper 60s. Highs in the lower 80s. Chance of rain 50%. At 1 p.m. in Omaha, it was partly sunny. The temperature was 87 degrees, the dew point 74, and the relative humidity 64%, producing a heat index of 95. The wind was variable at 5 miles an hour. The pressure was 29.88 inches and falling. Across eastern Nebraska and southwest Iowa, at Red Oak, Iowa, rain was falling, with a temperature of 84. It was mostly sunny, with a temperature of 88 at Lincoln, 87 at Millard, 83 at Fremont, 84 at Blair Airport, and 86 at Tacoma. It was partly sunny, with a temperature of 83 at Nebraska City and 85 at Plattsmouth. At Columbus, it was cloudy, with a temperature of 79. Here are some observations from across the region. It was 95 at Concordia, Kansas. It was sunny, with a temperature of 83 at Grand Island and 81 at North Platte. It was mostly sunny, with a temperature of 83 at North Fork, 85 at Sioux Falls, and 86 at Sioux City. It was partly sunny, with a temperature of 86 at Des Moines and 89 at Denver. It was cloudy, with a temperature of 84 at Kansas City and 79 at Valentine. Once again, at 1 p.m. in Omaha, it was 87 degrees under partly sunny skies. The Omaha Metropolitan Area Pollutant Standards Index for today is 59, which represents moderate air quality, with ozone the main pollutant.
The forecast for Tuesday is 60, considered moderate air quality, with ozone the primary pollutant. The pollen count today for trees was 0. The pollen count today for weeds was 79, a high count, with hemp, nettle, and pigweed the primary pollens. The pollen count today for grass was 2, a low count. Air pollution forecasts and pollen counts are provided by the Douglas County Health Department. Here are the forecast key messages. Strong to severe storms are possible tonight and again Tuesday night, with damaging wind gusts the primary hazard. Hot and humid conditions continue through Wednesday, with afternoon heat indices of 95 to 105 degrees. Widespread rain arrives Wednesday night, 70 to 85% chance, and continue at times through Friday. Cooler weather follows, with highs in the mid-70s to mid-80s. This is NOAA All Hazards Radio Station KIH-61 in Omaha, Nebraska. The current time is 1:44 p.m. Central Daylight Time. Now for the official National Weather Service forecast for the Omaha and Council Bluffs area. This afternoon, hot. Mostly sunny. Highs in the lower 90s. Southeast winds around 5 miles an hour. Tonight, mostly clear until midnight, then becoming mostly cloudy. Lows in the lower 70s. Southeast winds around 5 miles an hour. Tuesday, mostly sunny. Hot with highs in the mid-90s. South winds around 5 miles an hour, becoming northwest in the afternoon. Tuesday night, mostly clear until midnight, then becoming partly cloudy. Humid with lows in the lower 70s. East winds around 5 miles an hour. Wednesday, mostly sunny. Hot with highs in the lower 90s. Northeast winds 5 to 10 miles an hour. Wednesday night and Thursday, showers with a chance of thunderstorms. Lows in the lower 70s. Highs in the lower 80s. Chance of rain 80%. Thursday night, showers likely. Thunderstorms likely until midnight, then a chance of thunderstorms after midnight. Lows in the upper 60s. Chance of rain 70%. Friday, mostly cloudy with a chance of showers and thunderstorms. Highs in the lower 80s. Chance of rain 40%. Friday night through Sunday, mostly cloudy with a chance of showers and thunderstorms. Lows in the upper 60s. Highs in the lower 80s. Chance of rain 50%. At 1 p.m. in Omaha, it was partly sunny. The temperature was 87 degrees, the dew point 74, and the relative humidity 64%, producing a heat index of 95. The wind was variable at 5 miles an hour. The pressure was 29.88 inches and falling. Across eastern Nebraska and southwest Iowa, at Red Oak, Iowa, rain was falling, with a temperature of 84. It was mostly sunny, with a temperature of 88 at Lincoln, 87 at Millard, 83 at Fremont, 84 at Blair Airport, and 86 at Tecumseh. It was partly sunny, with a temperature of 83 at Nebraska City, and 85 at Plattsmouth. At Columbus, it was cloudy, with a temperature of 79. Here are some observations from across the region. It was 95 at Concordia, Kansas. It was sunny, with a temperature of 83 at Grand Island, and 81 at North Platte. It was mostly sunny, with a temperature of 83 at Norfolk, 85 at Sioux Falls, and 86 at Sioux City. It was partly sunny, with a temperature of 86 at Des Moines, and 89 at Denver. It was cloudy, with a temperature of 84 at Kansas City, and 79 at Valentine. Once again, at 1 p.m. in Omaha it was 87 degrees under partly sunny skies. The Omaha Metropolitan Area Pollutant Standards Index for today is 59, which represents moderate air quality, with ozone the main pollutant. The forecast for Tuesday is 60, considered moderate air quality, with ozone the primary pollutant. The pollen count today for trees was 0.
The pollen count today for weeds was 79, a high count, with hemp, nettle, and pigweed the primary pollens. The pollen count today for grass was 2, a low count. Air pollution forecasts and pollen counts are provided by the Douglas County Health Department. Here are the forecast key messages. Strong to severe storms are possible tonight and again Tuesday night, with damaging wind gusts the primary hazard. Hot and humid conditions continue through Wednesday, with afternoon heat indices of 95 to 105 degrees. Widespread rain arrives Wednesday night, 70 to 85% chance, and continue at times through Friday. Cooler weather follows, with highs in the mid-70s to mid-80s. 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The current time is 1:49 p.m. Central Daylight Time. Now for the official National Weather Service forecast for the Omaha and Council Bluffs area. This afternoon, hot. Mostly sunny. Highs in the lower 90s. Southeast winds around 5 miles an hour. Tonight, mostly clear until midnight, then becoming mostly cloudy. Lows in the lower 70s. Southeast winds around 5 miles an hour. Tuesday, mostly sunny. Hot with highs in the mid-90s. South winds around 5 miles an hour, becoming northwest in the afternoon. Tuesday night, mostly clear until midnight, then becoming partly cloudy. Humid with lows in the lower 70s. East winds around 5 miles an hour. Wednesday, mostly sunny. Hot with highs in the lower 90s. Northeast winds 5 to 10 miles an hour. Wednesday night and Thursday, showers with a chance of thunderstorms. Lows in the lower 70s. Highs in the lower 80s. Chance of rain 80%. Thursday night, showers likely. Thunderstorms likely until midnight, then a chance of thunderstorms after midnight. Lows in the upper 60s. Chance of rain 70%. Friday, mostly cloudy with a chance of showers and thunderstorms. Highs in the lower 80s. Chance of rain 40%. Friday night through Sunday, mostly cloudy with a chance of showers and thunderstorms. Lows in the upper 60s. Highs in the lower 80s. Chance of rain 50%. At 1 p.m. in Omaha, it was partly sunny. The temperature was 87 degrees. The dew point 74, and the relative humidity 64%, producing a heat index of 95. The wind was variable at 5 miles an hour. The pressure was 29.88 inches and falling. Across eastern Nebraska and southwest Iowa, at Red Oak, Iowa, rain was falling, with a temperature of 84. It was mostly sunny, with a temperature of 88 at Lincoln, 87 at Millard, 83 at Fremont, 84 at Blair Airport, and 86 at Tecumseh. It was partly sunny, with a temperature of 83 at Nebraska City, and 85 at Plattsmouth. At Columbus, it was cloudy, with a temperature of 79. Here are some observations from across the region. It was 95 at Concordia, Kansas. It was sunny, with a temperature of 83 at Grand Island, and 81 at North Platte. It was mostly sunny, with a temperature of 83 at Norfolk, 85 at Sioux Falls, and 86 at Sioux City. It was partly sunny, with a temperature of 86 at Des Moines, and 89 at Denver. It was cloudy, with a temperature of 84 at Kansas City, and 79 at Valentine. Once again, at 1 p.m. in Omaha, it was 87 degrees under partly sunny skies. The Omaha Metropolitan Area Pollutant Standards Index for today is 59, which represents moderate air quality, with ozone the main pollutant. The forecast for Tuesday is 60, considered moderate air quality, with ozone the primary pollutant. The pollen count today for trees was 0. The pollen count today for weeds was 79, a high count, with hemp, nettle, and pigweed the primary pollens. The pollen count today for grass was 2, a low count.
air pollution forecasts and pollen counts are provided by the Douglas County Health Department. Here are the forecast key messages. Strong to severe storms are possible tonight and again Tuesday night, with damaging wind gusts the primary hazard. Hot and humid conditions continue through Wednesday, with afternoon heat indices of 95 to 105 degrees. Widespread rain arrives Wednesday night, 70 to 85% chance, and continue at times through Friday. Cooler weather follows, with highs in the mid-70s to mid-80s. 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The current time is 1:54 p.m. Central Daylight Time. Now for the official National Weather Service forecast for the Omaha and Council Bluffs area. This afternoon, hot. Mostly sunny. Highs in the lower 90s. Southeast winds around 5 miles an hour. Tonight, mostly clear until midnight, then becoming mostly cloudy. Lows in the lower 70s. Southeast winds around 5 miles an hour. Tuesday, mostly sunny. Hot with highs in the mid-90s. South winds around 5 miles an hour, becoming northwest in the afternoon. Tuesday night, mostly clear until midnight, then becoming partly cloudy. Humid with lows in the lower 70s. East winds around 5 miles an hour. Wednesday, mostly sunny. Hot with highs in the lower 90s. Northeast winds 5 to 10 miles an hour. Wednesday night and Thursday, showers with a chance of thunderstorms. Lows in the lower 70s. Highs in the lower 80s. Chance of rain 80%. Thursday night, showers likely. Thunderstorms likely until midnight, then a chance of thunderstorms after midnight. Lows in the upper 60s. Chance of rain 70%. Friday, mostly cloudy with a chance of showers and thunderstorms. Highs in the lower 80s. Chance of rain 40%. Friday night through Sunday, mostly cloudy with a chance of showers and thunderstorms. Lows in the upper 60s. Highs in the lower 80s. Chance of rain 50%. At 1 p.m. in Omaha, it was partly sunny. The temperature was 87 degrees. The dew point 74, and the relative humidity 64%, producing a heat index of 95. The wind was variable at 5 miles an hour. The pressure was 29.88 inches and falling. Across eastern Nebraska and southwest Iowa, at Red Oak, Iowa, rain was falling, with a temperature of 84. It was mostly sunny, with a temperature of 88 at Lincoln, 87 at Millard, 83 at Fremont, 84 at Blair Airport, and 86 at Tecumseh. It was partly sunny, with a temperature of 83 at Nebraska City, and 85 at Plattsmouth. At Columbus, it was cloudy, with a temperature of 79. Here are some observations from across the region. It was 95 at Concordia, Kansas. It was sunny, with a temperature of 83 at Grand Island, and 81 at North Platte. It was mostly sunny, with a temperature of 83 at Norfolk, 85 at Sioux Falls, and 86 at Sioux City. It was partly sunny, with a temperature of 86 at Des Moines, and 89 at Denver. It was cloudy, with a temperature of 84 at Kansas City, and 79 at Valentine. Once again, at 1 p.m. in Omaha, it was 87 degrees under partly sunny skies. The Omaha Metropolitan Area Pollutant Standards Index for today is 59, which represents moderate air quality, with ozone the main pollutant. The forecast for Tuesday is 60, considered moderate air quality, with ozone the primary pollutant. The pollen count today for trees was 0. The pollen count today for weeds was 79, a high count, with hemp, nettle, and pigweed the primary pollens. The pollen count today for grass was 2, a low count. Air pollution forecasts and pollen counts are provided by the Douglas County Health Department. Here are the forecast key messages.
strong to severe storms are possible tonight and again Tuesday night, with damaging wind gusts the primary hazard. Hot and humid conditions continue through Wednesday, with afternoon heat indices of 95 to 105 degrees. Widespread rain arrives Wednesday night, 70 to 85% chance, and continue at times through Friday. Cooler weather follows, with highs in the mid-70s to mid-80s. This is NOAA All Hazards Radio Station KIH-61 in Omaha, Nebraska. The current time is 1:59 p.m. Central Daylight Time. Now for the official National Weather Service forecast for the Omaha and Council Bluffs area. This afternoon, hot. Mostly sunny. Highs in the lower 90s. Southeast winds around 5 miles an hour. Tonight, mostly clear until midnight, then becoming mostly cloudy. Lows in the lower 70s. Southeast winds around 5 miles an hour. Tuesday, mostly sunny. Hot with highs in the mid-90s. South winds around 5 miles an hour, becoming northwest in the afternoon. Tuesday night, mostly clear until midnight, then becoming partly cloudy. Humid with lows in the lower 70s. East winds around 5 miles an hour. Wednesday, mostly sunny. Hot with highs in the lower 90s. Northeast winds 5 to 10 miles an hour. Wednesday night and Thursday, showers with a chance of thunderstorms. Lows in the lower 70s. Highs in the lower 80s. Chance of rain 80%. Thursday night, showers likely. Thunderstorms likely until midnight, then a chance of thunderstorms after midnight. Lows in the upper 60s. Chance of rain 70%. Friday, mostly cloudy with a chance of showers and thunderstorms. Highs in the lower 80s. Chance of rain 40%. Friday night through Sunday, mostly cloudy with a chance of showers and thunderstorms. Lows in the upper 60s. Highs in the lower 80s. Chance of rain 50%. The Omaha Metropolitan Area Pollutant Standards Index for today is 59, which represents moderate air quality, with ozone the main pollutant. The forecast for Tuesday is 60, considered moderate air quality, with ozone the primary pollutant. The pollen count today for trees was 0. The pollen count today for weeds was 79, a high count, with hemp, nettle, and pigweed the primary pollens. The pollen count today for grass was 2, a low count. Air pollution forecasts and pollen counts are provided by the Douglas County Health Department. Here are the forecast key messages. Strong to severe storms are possible tonight and again Tuesday night, with damaging wind gusts the primary hazard. Hot and humid conditions continue through Wednesday, with afternoon heat indices of 95 to 105 degrees. Widespread rain arrives Wednesday night, 70 to 85% chance, and continue at times through Friday. Cooler weather follows, with highs in the mid-70s to mid-80s. This is NOAA All Hazards Radio Station KIH-61 in Omaha, Nebraska. The current time is 2:02 p.m. Central Daylight Time. Now for the official National Weather Service forecast for the Omaha and Council Bluffs area. This afternoon, hot. Mostly sunny. Highs in the lower 90s. Southeast winds around 5 miles an hour. Tonight, mostly clear until midnight, then becoming mostly cloudy. Lows in the lower 70s. Southeast winds around 5 miles an hour. Tuesday, mostly sunny. Hot with highs in the mid-90s. South winds around 5 miles an hour, becoming northwest in the afternoon. Tuesday night, mostly clear until midnight, then becoming partly cloudy. Humid with lows in the lower 70s. East winds around 5 miles an hour. Wednesday, mostly sunny. Hot with highs in the lower 90s. Northeast winds 5 to 10 miles an hour. Wednesday night and Thursday, showers with a chance of thunderstorms. Lows in the lower 70s. Highs in the lower 80s.
chance of rain 80%. Thursday night, showers likely. Thunderstorms likely until midnight, then a chance of thunderstorms after midnight. Lows in the upper 60s. Chance of rain 70%. Friday, mostly cloudy with a chance of showers and thunderstorms. Highs in the lower 80s. Chance of rain 40%. Friday night through Sunday, mostly cloudy with a chance of showers and thunderstorms. Lows in the upper 60s. Highs in the lower 80s. Chance of rain 50%. The Omaha Metropolitan Area Pollutant Standards Index for today is 59, which represents moderate air quality, with ozone the main pollutant. The forecast for Tuesday is 60, considered moderate air quality, with ozone the primary pollutant. The pollen count today for trees was 0. The pollen count today for weeds was 79, a high count, with hemp, nettle, and pigweed the primary pollens. The pollen count today for grass was 2, a low count. Air pollution forecasts and pollen counts are provided by the Douglas County Health Department. Here are the forecast key messages. Strong to severe storms are possible tonight and again Tuesday night, with damaging wind gusts the primary hazard. Hot and humid conditions continue through Wednesday, with afternoon heat indices of 95 to 105 degrees. Widespread rain arrives Wednesday night, 70 to 85% chance, and continue at times through Friday. Cooler weather follows, with highs in the mid-70s to mid-80s. 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The current time is 2:05 p.m. Central Daylight Time. Now for the official National Weather Service forecast for the Omaha and Council Bluffs area. This afternoon, hot. Mostly sunny. Highs in the lower 90s. Southeast winds around 5 miles an hour. Tonight, mostly clear until midnight, then becoming mostly cloudy. Lows in the lower 70s. Southeast winds around 5 miles an hour. Tuesday, mostly sunny. Hot with highs in the mid-90s. South winds around 5 miles an hour, becoming northwest in the afternoon. Tuesday night, mostly clear until midnight, then becoming partly cloudy. Humid with lows in the lower 70s. East winds around 5 miles an hour. Wednesday, mostly sunny. Hot with highs in the lower 90s. Northeast winds 5 to 10 miles an hour. Wednesday night and Thursday, showers with a chance of thunderstorms. Lows in the lower 70s. Highs in the lower 80s. Chance of rain 80%. Thursday night, showers likely. Thunderstorms likely until midnight, then a chance of thunderstorms after midnight. Lows in the upper 60s. Chance of rain 70%. Friday, mostly cloudy with a chance of showers and thunderstorms. Highs in the lower 80s. Chance of rain 40%. Friday night through Sunday, mostly cloudy with a chance of showers and thunderstorms. Lows in the upper 60s. Highs in the lower 80s. Chance of rain 50%. At 2 p.m. in Omaha, it was partly sunny. The temperature was 89 degrees, the dew point 74, and the relative humidity 60%, producing a heat index of 98. The wind was north at 6 miles an hour. The pressure was 29.87 inches and falling. Across eastern Nebraska and southwest Iowa, skies ranged from sunny to mostly sunny. It was 90 at Lincoln, 88 at Offutt Air Force Base, 89 at Millard, 86 at Fremont, and 83 at Columbus. Blair Airport reported 87, Tacoma reported 87, Nebraska City reported 85, Plattsmouth reported 87, and Red Oak, Iowa reported 86. Here are some observations from across the region. It was 94 at Concordia, Kansas. It was sunny, with a temperature of 86 at Grand Island and 87 at North Platte. It was mostly sunny, with a temperature of 87 at North Fork and 87 at Des Moines.
It was partly sunny, with a temperature of 86 at Sioux Falls, 87 at Sioux City, 93 at Denver, and 80 at Valentine. At Kansas City, it was cloudy, with a temperature of 89. Once again, at 2 p.m. in Omaha, it was 89 degrees under partly sunny skies. The Omaha Metropolitan Area Pollutant Standards Index for today is 59, which represents moderate air quality, with ozone the main pollutant. The forecast for Tuesday is 60, considered moderate air quality, with ozone the primary pollutant. The pollen count today for trees was 0. The pollen count today for weeds was 79, a high count, with hemp, nettle, and pigweed the primary pollens. The pollen count today for grass was 2, a low count. Air pollution forecasts and pollen counts are provided by the Douglas County Health Department. Here are the forecast key messages. Strong to severe storms are possible tonight and again Tuesday night, with damaging wind gusts the primary hazard. Hot and humid conditions continue through Wednesday, with afternoon heat indices of 95 to 105 degrees. Widespread rain arrives Wednesday night, 70 to 85% chance, and continue at times through Friday. Cooler weather follows, with highs in the mid-70s to mid-80s. 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The current time is 2:10 p.m. Central Daylight Time. Now for the official National Weather Service forecast for the Omaha and Council Bluffs area. This afternoon, hot. Mostly sunny. Highs in the lower 90s. Southeast winds around 5 miles an hour. Tonight, mostly clear until midnight, then becoming mostly cloudy. Lows in the lower 70s. Southeast winds around 5 miles an hour. Tuesday, mostly sunny. Hot with highs in the mid-90s. South winds around 5 miles an hour, becoming northwest in the afternoon. Tuesday night, mostly clear until midnight, then becoming partly cloudy. Humid with lows in the lower 70s. East winds around 5 miles an hour. Wednesday, mostly sunny. Hot with highs in the lower 90s. Northeast winds 5 to 10 miles an hour. Wednesday night and Thursday, showers with a chance of thunderstorms. Lows in the lower 70s. Highs in the lower 80s. Chance of rain 80%. Thursday night, showers likely. Thunderstorms likely until midnight, then a chance of thunderstorms after midnight. Lows in the upper 60s. Chance of rain 70%. Friday, mostly cloudy with a chance of showers and thunderstorms. Highs in the lower 80s. Chance of rain 40%. Friday night through Sunday, mostly cloudy with a chance of showers and thunderstorms. Lows in the upper 60s. Highs in the lower 80s. Chance of rain 50%. At 2 p.m. in Omaha, it was partly sunny. The temperature was 89 degrees, the dew point 74, and the relative humidity 60%, producing a heat index of 98. The wind was north at 6 miles an hour. The pressure was 29.87 inches and falling. Across eastern Nebraska and southwest Iowa, it was sunny, with a temperature of 90 at Lincoln, 89 at Millard, 86 at Fremont, and 87 at Takema. It was mostly sunny, with a temperature of 88 at Offutt Air Force Base, 83 at Columbus, 87 at Blair Airport, 87 at Plaxmouth, and 86 at Red Oak, Iowa. At Nebraska City, it was partly sunny, with a temperature of 85. Here are some observations from across the region. It was 94 at Concordia, Kansas. It was sunny, with a temperature of 86 at Grand Island, and 87 at North Platte. It was mostly sunny, with a temperature of 87 at North Fork, and 87 at Des Moines. It was partly sunny, with a temperature of 86 at Sioux Falls, 87 at Sioux City, 93 at Denver, and 80 at Valentine. At Kansas City, it was cloudy, with a temperature of 89.
Once again, at 2 p.m. in Omaha, it was 89 degrees under partly sunny skies. The Omaha Metropolitan Area Pollutant Standards Index for today is 59, which represents moderate air quality, with ozone the main pollutant. The forecast for Tuesday is 60, considered moderate air quality, with ozone the primary pollutant. The pollen count today for trees was 0. The pollen count today for weeds was 79, a high count, with hemp, nettle, and pigweed the primary pollens. The pollen count today for grass was 2, a low count. Air pollution forecasts and pollen counts are provided by the Douglas County Health Department. Here are the forecast key messages. Strong to severe storms are possible tonight and again Tuesday night, with damaging wind gusts the primary hazard. Hot and humid conditions continue through Wednesday, with afternoon heat indices of 95 to 105 degrees. Widespread rain arrives Wednesday night, 70 to 85% chance, and continue at times through Friday. Cooler weather follows, with highs in the mid-70s to mid-80s. 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The current time is 2:14 p.m. Central Daylight Time. Now for the official National Weather Service forecast for the Omaha and Council Bluffs area. This afternoon, hot. Mostly sunny. Highs in the lower 90s. Southeast winds around 5 miles an hour. Tonight, mostly clear until midnight, then becoming mostly cloudy. Lows in the lower 70s. Southeast winds around 5 miles an hour. Tuesday, mostly sunny. Hot with highs in the mid-90s. South winds around 5 miles an hour, becoming northwest in the afternoon. Tuesday night, mostly clear until midnight, then becoming partly cloudy. Humid with lows in the lower 70s. East winds around 5 miles an hour. Wednesday, mostly sunny. Hot with highs in the lower 90s. Northeast winds 5 to 10 miles an hour. Wednesday night and Thursday, showers with a chance of thunderstorms. Lows in the lower 70s. Highs in the lower 80s. Chance of rain 80%. Thursday night, showers likely. Thunderstorms likely until midnight, then a chance of thunderstorms after midnight. Lows in the upper 60s. Chance of rain 70%. Friday, mostly cloudy with a chance of showers and thunderstorms. Highs in the lower 80s. Chance of rain 40%. Friday night through Sunday, mostly cloudy with a chance of showers and thunderstorms. Lows in the upper 60s. Highs in the lower 80s. Chance of rain 50%. At 2 p.m. in Omaha, it was partly sunny. The temperature was 89 degrees, the dew point 74, and the relative humidity 60%, producing a heat index of 98. The wind was north at 6 miles an hour. The pressure was 29.87 inches and falling. Across eastern Nebraska and southwest Iowa, it was sunny, with a temperature of 90 at Lincoln, 89 at Millard, 86 at Fremont, and 87 at Takema. It was mostly sunny, with a temperature of 88 at Offutt Air Force Base, 83 at Columbus, 87 at Blair Airport, 87 at Plaxmouth, and 86 at Red Oak, Iowa. At Nebraska City, it was partly sunny, with a temperature of 85. Here are some observations from across the region. It was 94 at Concordia, Kansas. It was sunny, with a temperature of 86 at Grand Island, and 87 at Northland. It was mostly sunny, with a temperature of 87 at North Fork, and 87 at Des Moines. It was partly sunny, with a temperature of 86 at Sioux Falls, 87 at Sioux City, 93 at Denver, and 80 at Valentine. At Kansas City, it was cloudy, with a temperature of 89. Once again, at 2 p.m. in Omaha, it was 89 degrees under partly sunny skies. The Omaha Metropolitan Area Pollutant Standards Index for today is 59, which represents moderate air quality, with ozone the main pollutant.
The forecast for Tuesday is 60, considered moderate air quality, with ozone the primary pollutant. The pollen count today for trees was 0. The pollen count today for weeds was 79, a high count, with hemp, nettle, and pigweed the primary pollens. The pollen count today for grass was 2, a low count. Air pollution forecasts and pollen counts are provided by the Douglas County Health Department. Here are the forecast key messages. Strong to severe storms are possible tonight and again Tuesday night, with damaging wind gusts the primary hazard. Hot and humid conditions continue through Wednesday, with afternoon heat indices of 95 to 105 degrees. Widespread rain arrives Wednesday night, 70 to 85% chance, and continue at times through Friday. Cooler weather follows, with highs in the mid-70s to mid-80s. 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The current time is 2:19 p.m. Central Daylight Time. Now for the official National Weather Service forecast for the Omaha and Council Bluffs area. This afternoon, hot. Mostly sunny. Highs in the lower 90s. Southeast winds around 5 miles an hour. Tonight, mostly clear until midnight, then becoming mostly cloudy. Lows in the lower 70s. Southeast winds around 5 miles an hour. Tuesday, mostly sunny. Hot with highs in the mid-90s. South winds around 5 miles an hour, becoming northwest in the afternoon. Tuesday night, mostly clear until midnight, then becoming partly cloudy. Humid with lows in the lower 70s. East winds around 5 miles an hour. Wednesday, mostly sunny. Hot with highs in the lower 90s. Northeast winds 5 to 10 miles an hour. Wednesday night and Thursday, showers with a chance of thunderstorms. Lows in the lower 70s. Highs in the lower 80s. Chance of rain 80%. Thursday night, showers likely. Thunderstorms likely until midnight, then a chance of thunderstorms after midnight. Lows in the upper 60s. Chance of rain 70%. Friday, mostly cloudy with a chance of showers and thunderstorms. Highs in the lower 80s. Chance of rain 40%. Friday night through Sunday, mostly cloudy with a chance of showers and thunderstorms. Lows in the upper 60s. Highs in the lower 80s. Chance of rain 50%. 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Douglas, Sarpy, Washington, Cass, Odo, Burt, Dodge, Saunders, Harrison, Pottawatomie, and Mills. At 2 p.m. in Omaha, it was partly sunny. The temperature was 89 degrees, the dew point 74, and the relative humidity 60%, producing a heat index of 98. The wind was north at 6 miles an hour. The pressure was 29.87 inches and falling. Across eastern Nebraska and southwest Iowa, it was sunny, with a temperature of 90 at Lincoln, 89 at Millard, 86 at Fremont, and 87 at Takema. It was mostly sunny, with a temperature of 88 at Offutt Air Force Base, 83 at Columbus, 87 at Blair Airport, 87 at Plaxmouth, and 86 at Red Oak, Iowa. At Nebraska City, it was partly sunny, with a temperature of 85. Here are some observations from across the region. It was 94 at Concordia, Kansas. It was sunny, with a temperature of 86 at Grand Island and 87 at North Platte. It was mostly sunny, with a temperature of 87 at Norfolk and 87 at Des Moines. It was partly sunny, with a temperature of 86 at Sioux Falls, 87 at Sioux City, 93 at Denver, and 80 at Valentine. At Kansas City, it was cloudy, with a temperature of 89. Once again, at 2 p.m. in Omaha, it was 89 degrees under partly sunny skies. The Omaha Metropolitan Area Pollutant Standards Index for today is 59, which represents moderate air quality, with ozone the main pollutant.
The forecast for Tuesday is 60, considered moderate air quality, with ozone the primary pollutant. The pollen count today for trees was 0. The pollen count today for weeds was 79, a high count, with hemp, nettle, and pigweed the primary pollens. The pollen count today for grass was 2, a low count. Air pollution forecasts and pollen counts are provided by the Douglas County Health Department. Here are the forecast key messages. Strong to severe storms are possible tonight and again Tuesday night, with damaging wind gusts the primary hazard. Hot and humid conditions continue through Wednesday, with afternoon heat indices of 95 to 105 degrees. Widespread rain arrives Wednesday night, 70 to 85% chance, and continue at times through Friday. Cooler weather follows, with highs in the mid-70s to mid-80s. This is NOAA All Hazards Radio Station KIH-61 in Omaha, Nebraska. The current time is 2:24 p.m. Central Daylight Time. Now for the official National Weather Service forecast for the Omaha and Council Bluffs area. This afternoon, hot. Mostly sunny. Highs in the lower 90s. Southeast winds around 5 miles an hour. Tonight, mostly clear until midnight, then becoming mostly cloudy. Lows in the lower 70s. Southeast winds around 5 miles an hour. Tuesday, mostly sunny. Hot with highs in the mid-90s. South winds around 5 miles an hour, becoming northwest in the afternoon. Tuesday night, mostly clear until midnight, then becoming partly cloudy. Humid with lows in the lower 70s. East winds around 5 miles an hour. Wednesday, mostly sunny. Hot with highs in the lower 90s. Northeast winds 5 to 10 miles an hour. Wednesday night and Thursday, showers with a chance of thunderstorms. Lows in the lower 70s. Highs in the lower 80s. Chance of rain 80%. Thursday night, showers likely. Thunderstorms likely until midnight, then a chance of thunderstorms after midnight. Lows in the upper 60s. Chance of rain 70%. Friday, mostly cloudy with a chance of showers and thunderstorms. Highs in the lower 80s. Chance of rain 40%. Friday night through Sunday, mostly cloudy with a chance of showers and thunderstorms. Lows in the upper 60s. Highs in the lower 80s. Chance of rain 50%. At 2 p.m. in Omaha, it was partly sunny. The temperature was 89 degrees, the dew point 74, and the relative humidity 60%, producing a heat index of 98. The wind was north at 6 miles an hour. The pressure was 29.87 inches and falling. Across eastern Nebraska and southwest Iowa, it was sunny, with a temperature of 90 at Lincoln, 89 at Millard, 86 at Fremont, and 87 at Takema. It was mostly sunny, with a temperature of 88 at Offutt Air Force Base, 83 at Columbus, 87 at Blair Airport, 87 at Plaxmouth, and 86 at Red Oak, Iowa. At Nebraska City, it was partly sunny, with a temperature of 85. Here are some observations from across the region. It was 94 at Concordia, Kansas. It was sunny, with a temperature of 86 at Grand Island, and 87 at North Platte. It was mostly sunny, with a temperature of 87 at Norfolk, and 87 at Des Moines. It was partly sunny, with a temperature of 86 at Sioux Falls, 87 at Sioux City, 93 at Denver, and 80 at Valentine. At Kansas City, it was cloudy, with a temperature of 89. Once again, at 2 p.m. in Omaha, it was 89 degrees under partly sunny skies. The Omaha Metropolitan Area Pollutant Standards Index for today is 59, which represents moderate air quality, with ozone the main pollutant. The forecast for Tuesday is 60, considered moderate air quality, with ozone the primary pollutant. The pollen count today for trees was 0.
The pollen count today for weeds was 79, a high count, with hemp, nettle, and pigweed the primary pollens. The pollen count today for grass was 2, a low count. Air pollution forecasts and pollen counts are provided by the Douglas County Health Department. Here are the forecast key messages. Strong to severe storms are possible tonight and again Tuesday night, with damaging

now for the official National Weather Service forecast for the Omaha and Council Bluffs area. This afternoon, hot. Mostly sunny. Highs in the lower 90s. Southeast winds around 5 miles an hour. Tonight, mostly clear until midnight, then becoming mostly cloudy. Lows in the lower 70s. Southeast winds around 5 miles an hour. Tuesday, mostly sunny. Hot with highs in the mid-90s. South winds around 5 miles an hour, becoming northwest in the afternoon. Tuesday night, mostly clear until midnight, then becoming partly cloudy. Humid with lows in the lower 70s. East winds around 5 miles an hour. Wednesday, mostly sunny. Hot with highs in the lower 90s. Northeast winds 5 to 10 miles an hour. Wednesday night and Thursday, showers with a chance of thunderstorms. Lows in the lower 70s. Highs in the lower 80s. Chance of rain 80%. Thursday night, showers likely. Thunderstorms likely until midnight, then a chance of thunderstorms after midnight. Lows in the upper 60s. Chance of rain 70%. Friday, mostly cloudy with a chance of showers and thunderstorms. Highs in the lower 80s. Chance of rain 40%. Friday night through Sunday, mostly cloudy with a chance of showers and thunderstorms. Lows in the upper 60s. Highs in the lower 80s. Chance of rain 50%. At 2 p.m. in Omaha, it was partly sunny. The temperature was 89 degrees, the dew point 74, and the relative humidity 60%, producing a heat index of 98. The wind was north at 6 miles an hour. The pressure was 29.87 inches and falling. Across eastern Nebraska and southwest Iowa, it was sunny, with a temperature of 90 at Lincoln, 89 at Millard, 86 at Fremont, and 87 at Takema. It was mostly sunny, with a temperature of 88 at Offutt Air Force Base, 83 at Columbus, 87 at Blair Airport, 87 at Plaxmouth, and 86 at Red Oak, Iowa. At Nebraska City, it was partly sunny, with a temperature of 85. Here are some observations from across the region. It was 94 at Concordia, Kansas. It was sunny, with a temperature of 86 at Grand Island, and 87 at North Platte. It was mostly sunny, with a temperature of 87 at North Fork, and 87 at Des Moines. It was partly sunny, with a temperature of 86 at Sioux Falls, 87 at Sioux City, 93 at Denver, and 80 at Valentine. At Kansas City, it was cloudy, with a temperature of 89. Once again, at 2 p.m. in Omaha, it was 89 degrees under partly sunny skies. The Omaha Metropolitan Area Pollutant Standards Index for today is 59, which represents moderate air quality, with ozone the main pollutant. The forecast for Tuesday is 60, considered moderate air quality, with ozone the primary pollutant. The pollen count today for trees was 0. The pollen count today for weeds was 79, a high count, with hemp, nettle, and pigweed the primary pollens. The pollen count today for grass was 2, a low count. Air pollution forecasts and pollen counts are provided by the Douglas County Health Department. Here are the forecast key messages. Strong to severe storms are possible tonight and again Tuesday night, with damaging wind gusts the primary hazard. Hot and humid conditions continue through Wednesday, with afternoon heat indices of 95 to 105 degrees. Widespread rain arrives Wednesday night, 70 to 85% chance, and continue at times through Friday. Cooler weather follows, with highs in the mid-70s to mid-80s. 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The current time is 2:34 p.m. Central Daylight Time. Now for the official National Weather Service forecast for the Omaha and Council Bluffs area. This afternoon, hot. Mostly sunny. Highs in the lower 90s. Southeast winds around 5 miles an hour.

mostly clear until midnight, then becoming mostly cloudy. Lows in the lower 70s. Southeast winds around 5 miles an hour. Tuesday, mostly sunny. Hot with highs in the mid-90s. South winds around 5 miles an hour, becoming northwest in the afternoon. Tuesday night, mostly clear until midnight, then becoming partly cloudy. Humid with lows in the lower 70s. East winds around 5 miles an hour. Wednesday, mostly sunny. Hot with highs in the lower 90s. Northeast winds 5 to 10 miles an hour. Wednesday night and Thursday, showers with a chance of thunderstorms. Lows in the lower 70s. Highs in the lower 80s. Chance of rain 80%. Thursday night, showers likely. Thunderstorms likely until midnight, then a chance of thunderstorms after midnight. Lows in the upper 60s. Chance of rain 70%. Friday, mostly cloudy with a chance of showers and thunderstorms. Highs in the lower 80s. Chance of rain 40%. Friday night through Sunday, mostly cloudy with a chance of showers and thunderstorms. Lows in the upper 60s. Highs in the lower 80s. Chance of rain 50%. At 2 p.m. in Omaha, it was partly sunny. The temperature was 89 degrees, the dew point 74, and the relative humidity 60%, producing a heat index of 98. The wind was north at 6 miles an hour. The pressure was 29.87 inches and falling. Across eastern Nebraska and southwest Iowa, it was sunny, with a temperature of 90 at Lincoln, 89 at Millard, 86 at Fremont, and 87 at Takema. It was mostly sunny, with a temperature of 88 at Offutt Air Force Base, 83 at Columbus, 87 at Blair Airport, 87 at Plaxmouth, and 86 at Red Oak, Iowa. At Nebraska City, it was partly sunny, with a temperature of 85. Here are some observations from across the region. It was 94 at Concordia, Kansas. It was sunny, with a temperature of 86 at Grand Island and 87 at North Platte. It was mostly sunny, with a temperature of 87 at Norfolk and 87 at Des Moines. It was partly sunny, with a temperature of 86 at Sioux Falls, 87 at Sioux City, 93 at Denver, and 80 at Valentine. At Kansas City, it was cloudy, with a temperature of 89. Once again, at 2 p.m. in Omaha, it was 89 degrees under partly sunny skies. The Omaha Metropolitan Area Pollutant Standards Index for today is 59, which represents moderate air quality, with ozone the main pollutant. The forecast for Tuesday is 60, considered moderate air quality, with ozone the primary pollutant. The pollen count today for trees was 0. The pollen count today for weeds was 79, a high count, with hemp, nettle, and pigweed the primary pollens. The pollen count today for grass was 2, a low count. Air pollution forecasts and pollen counts are provided by the Douglas County Health Department. Here are the forecast key messages. Strong to severe storms are possible tonight and again Tuesday night, with damaging wind gusts the primary hazard. Hot and humid conditions continue through Wednesday, with afternoon heat indices of 95 to 105 degrees. Widespread rain arrives Wednesday night, 70 to 85% chance, and continue at times through Friday. Cooler weather follows, with highs in the mid-70s to mid-80s. 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The current time is 2:38 p.m. Central Daylight Time. Now for the official National Weather Service forecast for the Omaha and Council Bluffs area. This afternoon, hot. Mostly sunny. Highs in the lower 90s. Southeast winds around 5 miles an hour. Tonight, mostly clear until midnight, then becoming mostly cloudy. Lows in the lower 70s. Southeast winds around 5 miles an hour. Tuesday, mostly sunny. Hot with highs in the mid-90s.
south winds around 5 miles an hour, becoming northwest in the afternoon. Tuesday night, mostly clear until midnight, then becoming partly cloudy. Humid with lows in the lower 70s. East winds around 5 miles an hour. Wednesday, mostly sunny. Hot with highs in the lower 90s. Northeast winds 5 to 10 miles an hour. Wednesday night and Thursday, showers with a chance of thunderstorms. Lows in the lower 70s. Highs in the lower 80s. Chance of rain 80%. Thursday night, showers likely. Thunderstorms likely until midnight, then a chance of thunderstorms after midnight. Lows in the upper 60s. Chance of rain 70%. Friday, mostly cloudy with a chance of showers and thunderstorms. Highs in the lower 80s. Chance of rain 40%. Friday night through Sunday, mostly cloudy with a chance of showers and thunderstorms. Lows in the upper 60s. Highs in the lower 80s. Chance of rain 50%. At 2 p.m. in Omaha, it was partly sunny. The temperature was 89 degrees, the dew point 74, and the relative humidity 60%, producing a heat index of 98. The wind was north at 6 miles an hour. The pressure was 29.87 inches and falling. Across eastern Nebraska and southwest Iowa, it was sunny, with a temperature of 90 at Lincoln, 89 at Millard, 86 at Fremont, and 87 at Takema. It was mostly sunny, with a temperature of 88 at Offutt Air Force Base, 83 at Columbus, 87 at Blair Airport, 87 at Plaxmouth, and 86 at Red Oak, Iowa. At Nebraska City, it was partly sunny, with a temperature of 85. Here are some observations from across the region. It was 94 at Concordia, Kansas. It was sunny, with a temperature of 86 at Grand Island and 87 at North Platte. It was mostly sunny, with a temperature of 87 at Norfolk and 87 at Des Moines. It was partly sunny, with a temperature of 86 at Sioux Falls, 87 at Sioux City, 93 at Denver, and 80 at Valentine. At Kansas City, it was cloudy, with a temperature of 89. Once again, at 2 p.m. in Omaha, it was 89 degrees under partly sunny skies. The Omaha Metropolitan Area Pollutant Standards Index for today is 59, which represents moderate air quality, with ozone the main pollutant. The forecast for Tuesday is 60, considered moderate air quality, with ozone the primary pollutant. The pollen count today for trees was 0. The pollen count today for weeds was 79, a high count, with hemp, nettle, and pigweed the primary pollens. The pollen count today for grass was 2, a low count. Air pollution forecasts and pollen counts are provided by the Douglas County Health Department. Here are the forecast key messages. Strong to severe storms are possible tonight and again Tuesday night, with damaging wind gusts the primary hazard. Hot and humid conditions continue through Wednesday, with afternoon heat indices of 95 to 105 degrees. Widespread rain arrives Wednesday night, 70 to 85% chance, and continue at times through Friday. Cooler weather follows, with highs in the mid-70s to mid-80s. This is NOAA All Hazards Radio Station KIH 61 in Omaha, Nebraska. The current time is 2:43 p.m. Central Daylight Time. Now for the official National Weather Service forecast for the Omaha and Council Bluffs area. This afternoon, hot. Mostly sunny. Highs in the lower 90s. Southeast winds around 5 miles an hour. Tonight, mostly clear until midnight, then becoming mostly cloudy. Lows in the lower 70s. Southeast winds around 5 miles an hour. Tuesday, mostly sunny. Hot with highs in the mid-90s. South winds around 5 miles an hour, becoming northwest in the afternoon. Tuesday night, mostly clear until midnight, then becoming partly cloudy. Humid with lows in the lower 70s. East winds around 5 miles an hour.
Wednesday, mostly sunny. Hot with highs in the lower 90s. Northeast winds 5 to 10 miles an hour. Wednesday night and Thursday, showers with a chance of thunderstorms. Lows in the lower 70s. Highs in the lower 80s. Chance of rain 80%. Thursday night, showers likely. Thunderstorms likely until midnight, then a chance of thunderstorms after midnight. Lows in the upper 60s. Chance of rain 70%. Friday, mostly cloudy with a chance of showers and thunderstorms. Highs in the lower 80s. Chance of rain 40%. Friday night through Sunday, mostly cloudy with a chance of showers and thunderstorms. Lows in the upper 60s. Highs in the lower 80s. Chance of rain 50%. At 2 p.m. in Omaha, it was partly sunny. The temperature was 89 degrees, the dew point 74, and the relative humidity 60%, producing a heat index of 98. The wind was north at 6 miles an hour. The pressure was 29.87 inches and falling. Across eastern Nebraska and southwest Iowa, it was sunny, with a temperature of 90 at Lincoln, 89 at Millard, 86 at Fremont, and 87 at Takema. It was mostly sunny, with a temperature of 88 at Offutt Air Force Base, 83 at Columbus, 87 at Blair Airport, 87 at Plaxmouth, and 86 at Red Oak, Iowa. At Nebraska City, it was partly sunny, with a temperature of 85. Here are some observations from across the region. It was 94 at Concordia, Kansas. It was sunny, with a temperature of 86 at Grand Island and 87 at Northland. It was mostly sunny, with a temperature of 87 at Norfolk and 87 at Des Moines. It was partly sunny, with a temperature of 86 at Sioux Falls, 87 at Sioux City, 93 at Denver, and 80 at Valentine. At Kansas City, it was cloudy, with a temperature of 89. Once again, at 2 p.m. in Omaha, it was 89 degrees under partly sunny skies. The Omaha Metropolitan Area Pollutant Standards Index for today is 59, which represents moderate air quality, with ozone the main pollutant. The forecast for Tuesday is 60, considered moderate air quality, with ozone the primary pollutant. The pollen count today for trees was 0. The pollen count today for weeds was 79, a high count, with hemp, nettle, and pigweed the primary pollens. The pollen count today for grass was 2, a low count. Air pollution forecasts and pollen counts are provided by the Douglas County Health Department. Here are the forecast key messages. Strong to severe storms are possible tonight and again Tuesday night, with damaging wind gusts the primary hazard. Hot and humid conditions continue through Wednesday, with afternoon heat indices of 95 to 105 degrees. Widespread rain arrives Wednesday night, 70 to 85% chance, and continue at times through Friday. Cooler weather follows, with highs in the mid-70s to mid-80s. 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The current time is 2:48 p.m. Central Daylight Time. Now for the official National Weather Service forecast for the Omaha and Council Bluffs area. This afternoon, hot. Mostly sunny. Highs in the lower 90s. Southeast winds around 5 miles an hour. Tonight, mostly clear until midnight, then becoming mostly cloudy. Lows in the lower 70s. Southeast winds around 5 miles an hour. Tuesday, mostly sunny. Hot with highs in the mid-90s. South winds around 5 miles an hour, becoming northwest in the afternoon. Tuesday night, mostly clear until midnight, then becoming partly cloudy. Humid with lows in the lower 70s. East winds around 5 miles an hour. Wednesday, mostly sunny. Hot with highs in the lower 90s. Northeast winds 5 to 10 miles an hour. Wednesday night and Thursday, showers with a chance of thunderstorms. Lows in the lower 70s.
highs in the lower 80s. Chance of rain 80%. Thursday night, showers likely. Thunderstorms likely until midnight, then a chance of thunderstorms after midnight. Lows in the upper 60s. Chance of rain 70%. Friday, mostly cloudy with a chance of showers and thunderstorms. Highs in the lower 80s. Chance of rain 40%. Friday night through Sunday, mostly cloudy with a chance of showers and thunderstorms. Lows in the upper 60s. Highs in the lower 80s. Chance of rain 50%. At 2 p.m. in Omaha, it was partly sunny. The temperature was 89 degrees, the dew point 74, and the relative humidity 60%, producing a heat index of 98. The wind was north at 6 miles an hour. The pressure was 29.87 inches and falling. Across eastern Nebraska and southwest Iowa, it was sunny, with a temperature of 90 at Lincoln, 89 at Millard, 86 at Fremont, and 87 at Takema. It was mostly sunny, with a temperature of 88 at Offutt Air Force Base, 83 at Columbus, 87 at Blair Airport, 87 at Plaxmouth, and 86 at Red Oak, Iowa. At Nebraska City, it was partly sunny, with a temperature of 85. Here are some observations from across the region. It was 94 at Concordia, Kansas. It was sunny, with a temperature of 86 at Grand Island and 87 at North Platte. It was mostly sunny, with a temperature of 87 at North Fork and 87 at Des Moines. It was partly sunny, with a temperature of 86 at Sioux Falls, 87 at Sioux City, 93 at Denver, and 80 at Valentine. At Kansas City, it was cloudy, with a temperature of 89. Once again, at 2 p.m. in Omaha, it was 89 degrees under partly sunny skies. The Omaha Metropolitan Area Pollutant Standards Index for today is 59, which represents moderate air quality, with ozone the main pollutant. The forecast for Tuesday is 60, considered moderate air quality, with ozone the primary pollutant. The pollen count today for trees was 0. The pollen count today for weeds was 79, a high count, with hemp, nettle, and pigweed the primary pollens. The pollen count today for grass was 2, a low count. Air pollution forecasts and pollen counts are provided by the Douglas County Health Department. Here are the forecast key messages. Strong to severe storms are possible tonight and again Tuesday night, with damaging wind gusts the primary hazard. Hot and humid conditions continue through Wednesday, with afternoon heat indices of 95 to 105 degrees. Widespread rain arrives Wednesday night, 70 to 85% chance, and continue at times through Friday. Cooler weather follows, with highs in the mid-70s to mid-80s. This is NOAA All Hazards Radio Station KIH 61 in Omaha, Nebraska. The current time is 2:52 p.m. Central Daylight Time. Now for the official National Weather Service forecast for the Omaha and Council Bluffs area. This afternoon, hot. Mostly sunny. Highs in the lower 90s. Southeast winds around 5 miles an hour. Tonight, mostly clear until midnight, then becoming mostly cloudy. Lows in the lower 70s. Southeast winds around 5 miles an hour. Tuesday, mostly sunny. Hot with highs in the mid-90s. South winds around 5 miles an hour, becoming northwest in the afternoon. Tuesday night, mostly clear until midnight, then becoming partly cloudy. Humid with lows in the lower 70s. East winds around 5 miles an hour. Wednesday, mostly sunny. Hot with highs in the lower 90s. Northeast winds 5 to 10 miles an hour. Wednesday night and Thursday, showers with a chance of thunderstorms. Lows in the lower 70s. Highs in the lower 80s. Chance of rain 80%. Thursday night, showers likely. Thunderstorms likely until midnight, then a chance of thunderstorms after midnight. Lows in the upper 60s.
chance of rain 70%. Friday, mostly cloudy with a chance of showers and thunderstorms. Highs in the lower 80s. Chance of rain 40%. Friday night through Sunday, mostly cloudy with a chance of showers and thunderstorms. Lows in the upper 60s. Highs in the lower 80s. Chance of rain 50%. At 2 p.m. in Omaha, it was partly sunny. The temperature was 89 degrees, the dew point 74, and the relative humidity 60%, producing a heat index of 98. The wind was north at 6 miles an hour. The pressure was 29.87 inches and falling. Across eastern Nebraska and southwest Iowa, it was sunny, with a temperature of 90 at Lincoln, 89 at Millard, 86 at Fremont, and 87 at Takema. It was mostly sunny, with a temperature of 88 at Offutt Air Force Base, 83 at Columbus, 87 at Blair Airport, 87 at Plaxmouth, and 86 at Red Oak, Iowa. At Nebraska City, it was partly sunny, with a temperature of 85. Here are some observations from across the region. It was 94 at Concordia, Kansas. It was sunny, with a temperature of 86 at Grand Island and 87 at North Platte. It was mostly sunny, with a temperature of 87 at Norfolk and 87 at Des Moines. It was partly sunny, with a temperature of 86 at Sioux Falls, 87 at Sioux City, 93 at Denver, and 80 at Valentine. At Kansas City, it was cloudy, with a temperature of 89. Once again, at 2 p.m. in Omaha, it was 89 degrees under partly sunny skies. The Omaha Metropolitan Area Pollutant Standards Index for today is 59, which represents moderate air quality, with ozone the main pollutant. The forecast for Tuesday is 60, considered moderate air quality, with ozone the primary pollutant. The pollen count today for trees was 0. The pollen count today for weeds was 79, a high count, with hemp, nettle, and pigweed the primary pollens. The pollen count today for grass was 2, a low count. Air pollution forecasts and pollen counts are provided by the Douglas County Health Department. Here are the forecast key messages. Strong to severe storms are possible tonight and again Tuesday night, with damaging wind gusts the primary hazard. Hot and humid conditions continue through Wednesday, with afternoon heat indices of 95 to 105 degrees. Widespread rain arrives Wednesday night, 70 to 85% chance, and continue at times through Friday. Cooler weather follows, with highs in the mid-70s to mid-80s. This is NOAA All Hazards Radio Station KIH-61 in Omaha, Nebraska. The current time is 2:57. Another service forecast for the Omaha and Council Bluffs area. This afternoon, hot. Most sunny. Highs in the lower 90s. Southeast winds around 5 miles an hour. Tonight, mostly clear until midnight, then becoming mostly cloudy. Lows in the lower 70s. Southeast winds around 5 miles an hour. Tuesday, mostly sunny. Hot with highs in the mid-90s. South winds around 5 miles an hour, becoming northwest in the afternoon. Tuesday night, mostly clear until midnight, then becoming partly cloudy. Humid with lows in the lower 70s. East winds around 5 miles an hour. Wednesday, mostly sunny. Hot with highs in the lower 90s. Northeast winds 5 to 10 miles an hour. Wednesday night and Thursday, showers with a chance of thunderstorms. Lows in the lower 70s. Highs in the lower 80s. Chance of rain 80%. Thursday night, showers likely. Thunderstorms likely until midnight, then a chance of thunderstorms after midnight. Lows in the upper 60s. Chance of rain 70%. Friday, mostly cloudy with a chance of showers and thunderstorms. Highs in the lower 80s. Chance of rain 40%. Friday night through Sunday, mostly cloudy with a chance of showers and thunderstorms.
lows in the upper 60s, highs in the lower 80s, chance of rain 50%. At 2 p.m. in Omaha, it was partly sunny. The temperature was 89 degrees, the dew point 74, and the relative humidity 60%, producing a heat index of 98. The wind was north at 6 miles an hour. The pressure was 29.87 inches and falling. Across eastern Nebraska and southwest Iowa, it was sunny, with a temperature of 90 at Lincoln, 89 at Millard, 86 at Fremont, and 87 at Takema. It was mostly sunny, with a temperature of 88 at Offutt Air Force Base, 83 at Columbus, 87 at Blair Airport, 87 at Plaxmouth, and 86 at Red Oak, Iowa. At Nebraska City, it was partly sunny, with a temperature of 85. Here are some observations from across the region. It was 94 at Concordia, Kansas. It was sunny, with a temperature of 86 at Grand Island and 87 at North Platte. It was mostly sunny, with a temperature of 87 at Norfolk and 87 at Des Moines. It was partly sunny, with a temperature of 86 at Sioux Falls, 87 at Sioux City, 93 at Denver, and 80 at Valentine. At Kansas City, it was cloudy, with a temperature of 89. Once again, at 2 p.m. in Omaha, it was 89 degrees under partly sunny skies. Here are the forecast key messages. Strong to severe storms are possible tonight and again Tuesday night, with damaging wind gusts the primary hazard. Hot and humid conditions continue through Wednesday, with afternoon heat indices of 95 to 105 degrees. Widespread rain arrives Wednesday night, 70 to 85% chance, and continue at times through Friday. Cooler weather follows, with highs in the mid-70s to mid-80s. This is NOAA All Hazards Radio Station KIH 61 in Omaha, Nebraska. The current time is 3:01 p.m. Central Daylight Time. Now for the official National Weather Service forecast for the Omaha and Council Bluffs area. This afternoon, hot. Mostly sunny. Highs in the lower 90s. Southeast winds around 5 miles an hour. Tonight, mostly clear until midnight, then becoming mostly cloudy. Lows in the lower 70s. Southeast winds around 5 miles an hour. Tuesday, mostly sunny. Hot with highs in the mid-90s. South winds around 5 miles an hour, becoming northwest in the afternoon. Tuesday night, mostly clear until midnight, then becoming partly cloudy. Humid with lows in the lower 70s. East winds around 5 miles an hour. Wednesday, mostly sunny. Hot with highs in the lower 90s. Northeast winds 5 to 10 miles an hour. Wednesday night and Thursday, showers with a chance of thunderstorms. Lows in the lower 70s. Highs in the lower 80s. Chance of rain 80%. Thursday night, showers likely. Thunderstorms likely until midnight, then a chance of thunderstorms after midnight. Lows in the upper 60s. Chance of rain 70%. Friday, mostly cloudy with a chance of showers and thunderstorms. Highs in the lower 80s. Chance of rain 40%. Friday night through Sunday, mostly cloudy with a chance of showers and thunderstorms. Lows in the upper 60s. Highs in the lower 80s. Chance of rain 50%. Here are the forecast key messages. Strong to severe storms are possible tonight and again Tuesday night, with damaging wind gusts the primary hazard. Hot and humid conditions continue through Wednesday, with afternoon heat indices of 95 to 105 degrees. Widespread rain arrives Wednesday night, 70 to 85% chance, and continue at times through Friday. Cooler weather follows, with highs in the mid-70s to mid-80s. This is NOAA All Hazards Radio Station KIH 61 in Omaha, Nebraska. The current time is 3:04 p.m. Central Daylight Time. Now for the official National Weather Service forecast for the Omaha and Council Bluffs area.
This afternoon, hot. Mostly sunny. Highs in the lower 90s. Southeast winds around 5 miles an hour. Tonight, mostly clear until midnight, then becoming mostly cloudy. Lows in the lower 70s. Southeast winds around 5 miles an hour. Tuesday, mostly sunny. Hot with highs in the mid-90s. South winds around 5 miles an hour, becoming northwest in the afternoon. Tuesday night, mostly clear until midnight, then becoming partly cloudy. Humid with lows in the lower 70s. East winds around 5 miles an hour. Wednesday, mostly sunny. Hot with highs in the lower 90s. Northeast winds 5 to 10 miles an hour. Wednesday night and Thursday, showers with a chance of thunderstorms. Lows in the lower 70s. Highs in the lower 80s. Chance of rain 80%. Thursday night, showers likely. Thunderstorms likely until midnight, then a chance of thunderstorms after midnight. Lows in the upper 60s. Chance of rain 70%. Friday, mostly cloudy with a chance of showers and thunderstorms. Highs in the lower 80s. Chance of rain 40%. Friday night through Sunday, mostly cloudy with a chance of showers and thunderstorms. Lows in the upper 60s. Highs in the lower 80s. Chance of rain 50%. At 3 p.m. in Omaha, it was mostly sunny. The temperature was 91 degrees, the dew point 72, and the relative humidity 53%, producing a heat index of 98. The wind was variable at 3 miles an hour. The pressure was 29.86 inches and falling. Across eastern Nebraska and southwest Iowa, skies ranged from sunny to mostly sunny. It was 92 at Lincoln, 90 at Offutt Air Force Base, 90 at Millard, 88 at Fremont, and 86 at Columbus. Blair Airport reported 86, Tacoma reported 90, Nebraska City reported 88, Plattsmouth reported 88, and Red Oak, Iowa reported 86. Here are some observations from across the region. It was 99 at Concordia, Kansas. It was sunny, with a temperature of 88 at Grand Island and 90 at North Platte. It was mostly sunny, with a temperature of 86 at North Fork, 88 at Sioux City, 87 at Des Moines, and 84 at Valentine. It was partly sunny, with a temperature of 86 at Sioux Falls, 90 at Kansas City, and 91 at Denver. Once again, at 3 p.m. in Omaha, it was 91 degrees under mostly sunny skies. Here are the forecast key messages. Strong to severe storms are possible tonight and again Tuesday night, with damaging wind gusts the primary hazard. Hot and humid conditions continue through Wednesday, with afternoon heat indices of 95 to 105 degrees. Widespread rain arrives Wednesday night, 70 to 85% chance, and continue at times through Friday. Cooler weather follows, with highs in the mid-70s to mid-80s. This is NOAA All Hazards Radio Station KIH 61 in Omaha, Nebraska. The current time is 3:08 p.m. Central Daylight Time. Now for the official National Weather Service forecast for the Omaha and Council Bluffs area. This afternoon, hot. Mostly sunny. Highs in the lower 90s. Southeast winds around 5 miles an hour. Tonight, mostly clear until midnight, then becoming mostly cloudy. Lows in the lower 70s. Southeast winds around 5 miles an hour. Tuesday, mostly sunny. Hot with highs in the mid-90s. South winds around 5 miles an hour, becoming northwest in the afternoon. Tuesday night, mostly clear until midnight, then becoming partly cloudy. Humid with lows in the lower 70s. East winds around 5 miles an hour. Wednesday, mostly sunny. Hot with highs in the lower 90s. Northeast winds 5 to 10 miles an hour. Wednesday night and Thursday, showers with a chance of thunderstorms. Lows in the lower 70s. Highs in the lower 80s.
chance of rain 80%. Thursday night, showers likely. Thunderstorms likely until midnight, then a chance of thunderstorms after midnight. Lows in the upper 60s. Chance of rain 70%. Friday, mostly cloudy with a chance of showers and thunderstorms. Highs in the lower 80s. Chance of rain 40%. Friday night through Sunday, mostly cloudy with a chance of showers and thunderstorms. Lows in the upper 60s. Highs in the lower 80s. Chance of rain 50%. At 3 p.m. in Omaha, it was mostly sunny. The temperature was 91 degrees, the dew point 72, and the relative humidity 53%, producing a heat index of 98. The wind was variable at 3 miles an hour. The pressure was 29.86 inches and falling. Across eastern Nebraska and southwest Iowa, skies ranged from sunny to mostly sunny. It was 92 at Lincoln, 90 at Offutt Air Force Base, 90 at Millard, 88 at Fremont, and 86 at Columbus. Blair Airport reported 86, Tacoma reported 90, Nebraska City reported 88, Plattsmouth reported 88, and Red Oak, Iowa reported 86. Here are some observations from across the region. It was 99 at Concordia, Kansas. It was sunny, with a temperature of 88 at Grand Island and 90 at North Platte. It was mostly sunny, with a temperature of 86 at North Fork, 88 at Sioux City, 87 at Des Moines, and 84 at Valentine. It was partly sunny, with a temperature of 86 at Sioux Falls, 90 at Kansas City, and 91 at Denver. Once again, at 3 p.m. in Omaha, it was 91 degrees under mostly sunny skies. Here are the forecast key messages. Strong to severe storms are possible tonight and again Tuesday night, with damaging wind gusts the primary hazard. Hot and humid conditions continue through Wednesday, with afternoon heat indices of 95 to 105 degrees. Widespread rain arrives Wednesday night, 70 to 85% chance, and continue at times through Friday. Cooler weather follows, with highs in the mid-70s to mid-80s. 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The current time is 3:12 p.m. Central Daylight Time. Now for the official National Weather Service forecast for the Omaha and Council Bluffs area. This afternoon, hot. Mostly sunny. Highs in the lower 90s. Southeast winds around 5 miles an hour. Tonight, mostly clear until midnight, then becoming mostly cloudy. Lows in the lower 70s. Southeast winds around 5 miles an hour. Tuesday, mostly sunny. Hot with highs in the mid-90s. South winds around 5 miles an hour, becoming northwest in the afternoon. Tuesday night, mostly clear until midnight, then becoming partly cloudy. Humid with lows in the lower 70s. East winds around 5 miles an hour. Wednesday, mostly sunny. Hot with highs in the lower 90s. Northeast winds 5 to 10 miles an hour. Wednesday night and Thursday, showers with a chance of thunderstorms. Lows in the lower 70s. Highs in the lower 80s. Chance of rain 80%. Thursday night, showers likely. Thunderstorms likely until midnight, then a chance of thunderstorms after midnight. Lows in the upper 60s. Chance of rain 70%. Friday, mostly cloudy with a chance of showers and thunderstorms. Highs in the lower 80s. Chance of rain 40%. Friday night through Sunday, mostly cloudy with a chance of showers and thunderstorms. Lows in the upper 60s. Highs in the lower 80s. Chance of rain 50%. At 3 p.m. in Omaha, it was mostly sunny. The temperature was 91 degrees, the dew point 72, and the relative humidity 53%, producing a heat index of 98. The wind was variable at 3 miles an hour. The pressure was 29.86 inches and falling.
Across eastern Nebraska and southwest Iowa, skies ranged from sunny to mostly sunny. It was 92 at Lincoln, 90 at Offutt Air Force Base, 90 at Millard, 88 at Fremont, and 86 at Columbus. Blair Airport reported 86, Tacoma reported 90, Nebraska City reported 88, Plattsmouth reported 88, and Red Oak, Iowa reported 86. Here are some observations from across the region. It was 99 at Concordia, Kansas. It was sunny, with a temperature of 88 at Grand Island and 90 at Northland. It was mostly sunny, with a temperature of 86 at North Fork, 88 at Sioux City, 87 at Des Moines, and 84 at Valentine. It was partly sunny, with a temperature of 86 at Sioux Falls, 90 at Kansas City, and 91 at Denver. Once again, at 3 p.m. in Omaha, it was 91 degrees under mostly sunny skies. Here are the forecast key messages. Strong to severe storms are possible tonight and again Tuesday night, with damaging wind gusts the primary hazard. Hot and humid conditions continue through Wednesday, with afternoon heat indices of 95 to 105 degrees. Widespread rain arrives Wednesday night, 70 to 85% chance, and continue at times through Friday. Cooler weather follows, with highs in the mid-70s to mid-80s. This is NOAA All Hazards Radio Station KIH 61 in Omaha, Nebraska. The current time is 3:16 p.m. Central Daylight Time. Now for the official National Weather Service forecast for the Omaha and Council Bluffs area. This afternoon, hot. Mostly sunny. Highs in the lower 90s. Southeast winds around 5 miles an hour. Tonight, mostly clear until midnight, then becoming mostly cloudy. Lows in the lower 70s. Southeast winds around 5 miles an hour. Tuesday, mostly sunny. Hot with highs in the mid-90s. South winds around 5 miles an hour, becoming northwest in the afternoon. Tuesday night, mostly clear until midnight, then becoming partly cloudy. Humid with lows in the lower 70s. East winds around 5 miles an hour. Wednesday, mostly sunny. Hot with highs in the lower 90s. Northeast winds 5 to 10 miles an hour. Wednesday night and Thursday, showers with a chance of thunderstorms. Lows in the lower 70s. Highs in the lower 80s. Chance of rain 80%. Thursday night, showers likely. Thunderstorms likely until midnight, then a chance of thunderstorms after midnight. Lows in the upper 60s. Chance of rain 70%. Friday, mostly cloudy with a chance of showers and thunderstorms. Highs in the lower 80s. Chance of rain 40%. Friday night through Sunday, mostly cloudy with a chance of showers and thunderstorms. Lows in the upper 60s. Highs in the lower 80s. Chance of rain 50%. At 3 p.m. in Omaha, it was mostly sunny. The temperature was 91 degrees, the dew point 72, and the relative humidity 53%, producing a heat index of 98. The wind was variable at 3 miles an hour. The pressure was 29.86 inches and falling. Across eastern Nebraska and southwest Iowa, skies ranged from sunny to mostly sunny. It was 92 at Lincoln, 90 at Offutt Air Force Base, 90 at Millard, 88 at Fremont, and 86 at Columbus. Blair Airport reported 86, Tacoma reported 90, Nebraska City reported 88, Plattsmouth reported 88, and Red Oak, Iowa reported 86. Here are some observations from across the region. It was 99 at Concordia, Kansas. It was sunny, with a temperature of 88 at Grand Island and 90 at Northland. It was mostly sunny, with a temperature of 86 at North Fork, 88 at Sioux City, 87 at Des Moines, and 84 at Valentine. It was partly sunny, with a temperature of 86 at Sioux Falls, 90 at Kansas City, and 91 at Denver.
Once again, at 3 p.m. in Omaha, it was 91 degrees under mostly sunny skies. This is NOAA All Hazards radio station KIH 61 serving the following counties in Nebraska and Iowa: Douglas, Sarpy, Washington, Cass, Odo, Burt, Dodge, Saunders, Harrison, Pottawatomie, and Mills. Here are the forecast key messages. Strong to severe storms are possible tonight and again Tuesday night, with damaging wind gusts the primary hazard. Hot and humid conditions continue through Wednesday, with afternoon heat indices of 95 to 105 degrees. Widespread rain arrives Wednesday night, 70 to 85% chance, and continue at times through Friday. Cooler weather follows, with highs in the mid-70s to mid-80s. This is NOAA All Hazards radio station KIH 61 in Omaha, Nebraska. The current time is 3:20 p.m. Central Daylight Time. Now for the official National Weather Service forecast for the Omaha and Council Bluffs area. This afternoon, hot. Mostly sunny. Highs in the lower 90s. Southeast winds around 5 miles an hour. Tonight, mostly clear until midnight, then becoming mostly cloudy. Lows in the lower 70s. Southeast winds around 5 miles an hour. Tuesday, mostly sunny. Hot with highs in the mid-90s. South winds around 5 miles an hour, becoming northwest in the afternoon. Tuesday night, mostly clear until midnight, then becoming partly cloudy. Humid with lows in the lower 70s. East winds around 5 miles an hour. Wednesday, mostly sunny. Hot with highs in the lower 90s. Northeast winds 5 to 10 miles an hour. Wednesday night and Thursday, showers with a chance of thunderstorms. Lows in the lower 70s. Highs in the lower 80s. Chance of rain 80%. Thursday night, showers likely. Thunderstorms likely until midnight, then a chance of thunderstorms after midnight. Lows in the upper 60s. Chance of rain 70%. Friday, mostly cloudy with a chance of showers and thunderstorms. Highs in the lower 80s. Chance of rain 40%. Friday night through Sunday, mostly cloudy with a chance of showers and thunderstorms. Lows in the upper 60s. Highs in the lower 80s. Chance of rain 50%. At 3 p.m. in Omaha, it was mostly sunny. The temperature was 91 degrees, the dew point 72, and the relative humidity 53%, producing a heat index of 98. The wind was variable at 3 miles an hour. The pressure was 29.86 inches and falling. Across eastern Nebraska and southwest Iowa, skies ranged from sunny to mostly sunny. It was 92 at Lincoln, 90 at Offutt Air Force Base, 90 at Millard, 88 at Fremont, and 86 at Columbus. Blair Airport reported 86, Tacoma reported 90, Nebraska City reported 88, Plattsmouth reported 88, and Red Oak, Iowa reported 86. Here are some observations from across the region. It was 99 at Concordia, Kansas. It was sunny, with a temperature of 88 at Grand Island and 90 at North Platte. It was mostly sunny, with a temperature of 86 at North Fork, 88 at Sioux City, 87 at Des Moines, and 84 at Valentine. It was partly sunny, with a temperature of 86 at Sioux Falls, 90 at Kansas City, and 91 at Denver. Once again, at 3 p.m. in Omaha, it was 91 degrees under mostly sunny skies. Here are the forecast key messages. Strong to severe storms are possible tonight and again Tuesday night, with damaging wind gusts the primary hazard. Hot and humid conditions continue through Wednesday, with afternoon heat indices of 95 to 105 degrees. Widespread rain arrives Wednesday night, 70 to 85% chance, and continue at times through Friday. Cooler weather follows, with highs in the mid-70s to mid-80s. This is NOAA All Hazards radio station KIH 61 in Omaha, Nebraska.
The current time is 3:24 p.m. Central Daylight Time. Now for the official National Weather Service forecast for the Omaha and Council Bluffs area. This afternoon, hot. Mostly sunny. Highs in the lower 90s. Southeast winds around 5 miles an hour. Tonight, mostly clear until midnight, then becoming mostly cloudy. Lows in the lower 70s. Southeast winds around 5 miles an hour. Tuesday, mostly sunny. Hot with highs in the mid-90s. South winds around 5 miles an hour, becoming northwest in the afternoon. Tuesday night, mostly clear until midnight, then becoming partly cloudy. Humid with lows in the lower 70s. East winds around 5 miles an hour. Wednesday, mostly sunny. Hot with highs in the lower 90s. Northeast winds 5 to 10 miles an hour. Wednesday night and Thursday, showers with a chance of thunderstorms. Lows in the lower 70s. Highs in the lower 80s. Chance of rain 80%. Thursday night, showers likely. Thunderstorms likely until midnight, then a chance of thunderstorms after midnight. Lows in the upper 60s. Chance of rain 70%. Friday, mostly cloudy with a chance of showers and thunderstorms. Highs in the lower 80s. Chance of rain 40%. Friday night through Sunday, mostly cloudy with a chance of showers and thunderstorms. Lows in the upper 60s. Highs in the lower 80s. Chance of rain 50%. At 3 p.m. in Omaha, it was mostly sunny. The temperature was 91 degrees, the dew point 72, and the relative humidity 53%, producing a heat index of 98. The wind was variable at 3 miles an hour. The pressure was 29.86 inches and falling. Across eastern Nebraska and southwest Iowa, skies ranged from sunny to mostly sunny. It was 92 at Lincoln, 90 at Offutt Air Force Base, 90 at Millard, 88 at Fremont, and 86 at Columbus. Blair Airport reported 86, Tacoma reported 90, Nebraska City reported 88, Plattsmouth reported 88, and Red Oak, Iowa reported 86. Here are some observations from across the region. It was 99 at Concordia, Kansas. It was sunny, with a temperature of 88 at Grand Island and 90 at North Platte. It was mostly sunny, with a temperature of 86 at North Fork, 88 at Sioux City, 87 at Des Moines, and 84 at Valentine. It was partly sunny, with a temperature of 86 at Sioux Falls, 90 at Kansas City, and 91 at Denver. Once again, at 3 p.m. in Omaha, it was 91 degrees under mostly sunny skies. Here are the forecast key messages. Strong to severe storms are possible tonight and again Tuesday night, with damaging wind gusts the primary hazard. Hot and humid conditions continue through Wednesday, with afternoon heat indices of 95 to 105 degrees. Widespread rain arrives Wednesday night, 70 to 85% chance, and continue at times through Friday. Cooler weather follows, with highs in the mid-70s to mid-80s. 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The current time is 3:28 p.m. Central Daylight Time. Now for the official National Weather Service forecast for the Omaha and Council Bluffs area. This afternoon, hot. Mostly sunny. Highs in the lower 90s. Southeast winds around 5 miles an hour. Tonight, mostly clear until midnight, then becoming mostly cloudy. Lows in the lower 70s. Southeast winds around 5 miles an hour. Tuesday, mostly sunny. Hot with highs in the mid-90s. South winds around 5 miles an hour, becoming northwest in the afternoon. Tuesday night, mostly clear until midnight, then becoming partly cloudy. Humid with lows in the lower 70s. East winds around 5 miles an hour. Wednesday, mostly sunny. Hot with highs in the lower 90s.
northeast winds 5 to 10 miles an hour. Wednesday night and Thursday, showers with a chance of thunderstorms. Lows in the lower 70s. Highs in the low

highs in the lower 80s. Chance of rain 50%. At 3 p.m. in Omaha, it was mostly sunny. The temperature was 91 degrees, the dew point 72, and the relative humidity 53%, producing a heat index of 98. The wind was variable at 3 miles an hour. The pressure was 29.86 inches and falling. Across eastern Nebraska and southwest Iowa, skies ranged from sunny to mostly sunny. It was 92 at Lincoln, 90 at Offutt Air Force Base, 90 at Millard, 88 at Fremont, and 86 at Columbus. Blair Airport reported 86, Tacoma reported 90, Nebraska City reported 88, Plattsmouth reported 88, and Red Oak, Iowa reported 86. Here are some observations from across the region. It was 99 at Concordia, Kansas. It was sunny, with a temperature of 88 at Grand Island and 90 at North Platte. It was mostly sunny, with a temperature of 86 at North Fork, 88 at Sioux City, 87 at Des Moines, and 84 at Valentine. It was partly sunny, with a temperature of 86 at Sioux Falls, 90 at Kansas City, and 91 at Denver. Once again, at 3 p.m. in Omaha, it was 91 degrees under mostly sunny skies. Here are the forecast key messages. Strong to severe storms are possible tonight and again Tuesday night, with damaging wind gusts the primary hazard. Hot and humid conditions continue through Wednesday, with afternoon heat indices of 95 to 105 degrees. Widespread rain arrives Wednesday night, 70 to 85% chance, and continue at times through Friday. Cooler weather follows, with highs in the mid-70s to mid-80s. This is NOAA All Hazards Radio Station KIH 61 in Omaha, Nebraska. The current time is 3:32 p.m. Central Daylight Time. Now for the official National Weather Service forecast for the Omaha and Council Bluffs area. This afternoon, hot. Mostly sunny. Highs in the lower 90s. Southeast winds around 5 miles an hour. Tonight, mostly clear until midnight, then becoming mostly cloudy. Lows in the lower 70s. Southeast winds around 5 miles an hour. Tuesday, mostly sunny. Hot with highs in the mid-90s. South winds around 5 miles an hour, becoming northwest in the afternoon. Tuesday night, mostly clear until midnight, then becoming partly cloudy. Humid with lows in the lower 70s. East winds around 5 miles an hour. Wednesday, mostly sunny. Hot with highs in the lower 90s. Northeast winds 5 to 10 miles an hour. Wednesday night and Thursday, showers with a chance of thunderstorms. Lows in the lower 70s. Highs in the lower 80s. Chance of rain 80%. Thursday night, showers likely. Thunderstorms likely until midnight, then a chance of thunderstorms after midnight. Lows in the upper 60s. Chance of rain 70%. Friday, mostly cloudy with a chance of showers and thunderstorms. Highs in the lower 80s. Chance of rain 40%. Friday night through Sunday, mostly cloudy with a chance of showers and thunderstorms. Lows in the upper 60s. Highs in the lower 80s. Chance of rain 50%. At 3 p.m. in Omaha, it was mostly sunny. The temperature was 91 degrees, the dew point 72, and the relative humidity 53%, producing a heat index of 98. The wind was variable at 3 miles an hour. The pressure was 29.86 inches and falling. Across eastern Nebraska and southwest Iowa, skies ranged from sunny to mostly sunny. It was 92 at Lincoln, 90 at Offutt Air Force Base, 90 at Millard, 88 at Fremont, and 86 at Columbus. Blair Airport reported 86, Tacoma reported 90, Nebraska City reported 88, Plattsmouth reported 88, and Red Oak, Iowa reported 86. Here are some observations from across the region. It was 99 at Concordia, Kansas. It was sunny, with a

mixture of 88 at Grand Island and 90 at North Platte. It was mostly sunny, with a temperature of 86 at North Fork, 88 at Sioux City, 87 at Des Moines, and 84 at Valentine. It was partly sunny, with a temperature of 86 at Sioux Falls, 90 at Kansas City, and 91 at Denver. Once again, at 3 p.m. in Omaha, it was 91 degrees under mostly sunny skies. Here are the forecast key messages. Strong to severe storms are possible tonight and again Tuesday night, with damaging wind gusts the primary hazard. Hot and humid conditions continue through Wednesday, with afternoon heat indices of 95 to 105 degrees. Widespread rain arrives Wednesday night, 70 to 85% chance, and continue at times through Friday. Cooler weather follows, with highs in the mid-70s to mid-80s. This is NOAA All Hazards Radio Station KIH 61 in Omaha, Nebraska. The current time is 3:36 p.m. Central Daylight Time. Now for the official National Weather Service forecast for the Omaha and Council Bluffs area. This afternoon, hot. Mostly sunny. Highs in the lower 90s. Southeast winds around 5 miles an hour. Tonight, mostly clear until midnight, then becoming mostly cloudy. Lows in the lower 70s. Southeast winds around 5 miles an hour. Tuesday, mostly sunny. Hot with highs in the mid-90s. South winds around 5 miles an hour, becoming northwest in the afternoon. Tuesday night, mostly clear until midnight, then becoming partly cloudy. Humid with lows in the lower 70s. East winds around 5 miles an hour. Wednesday, mostly sunny. Hot with highs in the lower 90s. Northeast winds 5 to 10 miles an hour. Wednesday night and Thursday, showers with a chance of thunderstorms. Lows in the lower 70s. Highs in the lower 80s. Chance of rain 80%. Thursday night, showers likely. Thunderstorms likely until midnight, then a chance of thunderstorms after midnight. Lows in the upper 60s. Chance of rain 70%. Friday, mostly cloudy with a chance of showers and thunderstorms. Highs in the lower 80s. Chance of rain 40%. Friday night through Sunday, mostly cloudy with a chance of showers and thunderstorms. Lows in the upper 60s. Highs in the lower 80s. Chance of rain 50%. At 3 p.m. in Omaha, it was mostly sunny. The temperature was 91 degrees, the dew point 72, and the relative humidity 53%, producing a heat index of 98. The wind was variable at 3 miles an hour. The pressure was 29.86 inches and falling. Across eastern Nebraska and southwest Iowa, skies ranged from sunny to mostly sunny. It was 92 at Lincoln, 90 at Offutt Air Force Base, 90 at Millard, 88 at Fremont, and 86 at Columbus. Blair Airport reported 86, Tacoma reported 90, Nebraska City reported 88, Plattsmouth reported 88, and Red Oak, Iowa reported 86. Here are some observations from across the region. It was 99 at Concordia, Kansas. It was sunny, with a temperature of 88 at Grand Island and 90 at North Platte. It was mostly sunny, with a temperature of 86 at North Fork, 88 at Sioux City, 87 at Des Moines, and 84 at Valentine. It was partly sunny, with a temperature of 86 at Sioux Falls, 90 at Kansas City, and 91 at Denver. Once again, at 3 p.m. in Omaha, it was 91 degrees under mostly sunny skies. Here are the forecast key messages. Strong to severe storms are possible tonight and again Tuesday night, with damaging wind gusts the primary hazard. Hot and humid conditions continue through Wednesday, with afternoon heat indices of 95 to 105 degrees. Widespread rain arrives Wednesday night, 70 to 85% chance, and continue at times through Friday. Cooler weather follows, with highs in the mid-70s to mid-80s. This is NOAA All Hazards Radio Station KIH 61.
down in Omaha, Nebraska. The current time is 3:40 p.m. Central Daylight Time. Now for the official National Weather Service forecast for the Omaha and Council Bluffs area. This afternoon, hot. Mostly sunny. Highs in the lower 90s. Southeast winds around 5 miles an hour. Tonight, mostly clear until midnight, then becoming mostly cloudy. Lows in the lower 70s. Southeast winds around 5 miles an hour. Tuesday, mostly sunny. Hot with highs in the mid-90s. South winds around 5 miles an hour, becoming northwest in the afternoon. Tuesday night, mostly clear until midnight, then becoming partly cloudy. Humid with lows in the lower 70s. East winds around 5 miles an hour. Wednesday, mostly sunny. Hot with highs in the lower 90s. Northeast winds 5 to 10 miles an hour. Wednesday night and Thursday, showers with a chance of thunderstorms. Lows in the lower 70s. Highs in the lower 80s. Chance of rain 80%. Thursday night, showers likely. Thunderstorms likely until midnight, then a chance of thunderstorms after midnight. Lows in the upper 60s. Chance of rain 70%. Friday, mostly cloudy with a chance of showers and thunderstorms. Highs in the lower 80s. Chance of rain 40%. Friday night through Sunday, mostly cloudy with a chance of showers and thunderstorms. Lows in the upper 60s. Highs in the lower 80s. Chance of rain 50%. At 3 p.m. in Omaha, it was mostly sunny. The temperature was 91 degrees. The dew point 72, and the relative humidity 53%, producing a heat index of 98. The wind was variable at 3 miles an hour. The pressure was 29.86 inches and falling. Across eastern Nebraska and southwest Iowa, skies ranged from sunny to mostly sunny. It was 92 at Lincoln, 90 at Offutt Air Force Base, 90 at Millard, 88 at Fremont, and 86 at Columbus. Blair Airport reported 86, Tacoma reported 90, Nebraska City reported 88, Plattsmouth reported 88, and Red Oak, Iowa reported 86. Here are some observations from across the region. It was 99 at Concordia, Kansas. It was sunny, with a temperature of 88 at Grand Island and 90 at North Platte. It was mostly sunny, with a temperature of 86 at North Fork, 88 at Sioux City, 87 at Des Moines, and 84 at Valentine. It was partly sunny, with a temperature of 86 at Sioux Falls, 90 at Kansas City, and 91 at Denver. Once again, at 3 p.m. in Omaha, it was 91 degrees under mostly sunny skies. Here are the forecast key messages. Strong to severe storms are possible tonight and again Tuesday night, with damaging wind gusts the primary hazard. Hot and humid conditions continue through Wednesday, with afternoon heat indices of 95 to 105 degrees. Widespread rain arrives Wednesday night, 70 to 85% chance, and continue at times through Friday. Cooler weather follows, with highs in the mid-70s to mid-80s. 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The current time is 3:44 p.m. Central Daylight Time. Now for the official National Weather Service forecast for the Omaha and Council Bluffs area. This afternoon, hot. Mostly sunny. Highs in the lower 90s. Southeast winds around 5 miles an hour. Tonight, mostly clear until midnight, then becoming mostly cloudy. Lows in the lower 70s. Southeast winds around 5 miles an hour. Tuesday, mostly sunny. Hot with highs in the mid-90s. South winds around 5 miles an hour, becoming northwest in the afternoon. Tuesday night, mostly clear until midnight, then becoming partly cloudy. Humid with lows in the lower 70s. East winds around 5 miles an hour. Wednesday, mostly sunny.
hot with highs in the lower 90s. Northeast winds 5 to 10 miles an hour. Wednesday night and Thursday, showers with a chance of thunderstorms. Lows in the lower 70s. Highs in the lower 80s. Chance of rain 80%. Thursday night, showers likely. Thunderstorms likely until midnight, then a chance of thunderstorms after midnight. Lows in the upper 60s. Chance of rain 70%. Friday, mostly cloudy with a chance of showers and thunderstorms. Highs in the lower 80s. Chance of rain 40%. Friday night through Sunday, mostly cloudy with a chance of showers and thunderstorms. Lows in the upper 60s. Highs in the lower 80s. Chance of rain 50%. At 3 p.m. in Omaha, it was mostly sunny. The temperature was 91 degrees, the dew point 72, and the relative humidity 53%, producing a heat index of 98. The wind was variable at 3 miles an hour. The pressure was 29.86 inches and falling. Across eastern Nebraska and southwest Iowa, skies ranged from sunny to mostly sunny. It was 92 at Lincoln, 90 at Offutt Air Force Base, 90 at Millard, 88 at Fremont, and 86 at Columbus. Blair Airport reported 86, Tacoma reported 90, Nebraska City reported 88, Plattsmouth reported 88, and Red Oak, Iowa reported 86. Here are some observations from across the region. It was 99 at Concordia, Kansas. It was sunny, with a temperature of 88 at Grand Island and 90 at North Platte. It was mostly sunny, with a temperature of 86 at North Fork, 88 at Sioux City, 87 at Des Moines, and 84 at Valentine. It was partly sunny, with a temperature of 86 at Sioux Falls, 90 at Kansas City, and 91 at Denver. Once again, at 3 p.m. in Omaha, it was 91 degrees under mostly sunny skies. Here are the forecast key messages. Strong to severe storms are possible tonight and again Tuesday night, with damaging wind gusts the primary hazard. Hot and humid conditions continue through Wednesday, with afternoon heat indices of 95 to 105 degrees. Widespread rain arrives Wednesday night, 70 to 85% chance, and continue at times through Friday. Cooler weather follows, with highs in the mid-70s to mid-80s. This is NOAA All Hazards Radio Station KIH 61 in Omaha, Nebraska. The current time is 3:47 p.m. Central Daylight Time. Now for the official National Weather Service forecast for the Omaha and Council Bluffs area. This afternoon, hot. Mostly sunny. Highs in the lower 90s. Southeast winds around 5 miles an hour. Tonight, mostly clear until midnight, then becoming mostly cloudy. Lows in the lower 70s. Southeast winds around 5 miles an hour. Tuesday, mostly sunny. Hot with highs in the mid-90s. South winds around 5 miles an hour, becoming northwest in the afternoon. Tuesday night, mostly clear until midnight, then becoming partly cloudy. Humid with lows in the lower 70s. East winds around 5 miles an hour. Wednesday, mostly sunny. Hot with highs in the lower 90s. Northeast winds 5 to 10 miles an hour. Wednesday night and Thursday, showers with a chance of thunderstorms. Lows in the lower 70s. Highs in the lower 80s. Chance of rain 80%. Thursday night, showers likely. Thunderstorms likely until midnight, then a chance of thunderstorms after midnight. Lows in the upper 60s. Chance of rain 70%. Friday, mostly cloudy with a chance of showers and thunderstorms. Highs in the lower 80s. Chance of rain 40%. Friday night through Sunday, mostly cloudy with a chance of showers and thunderstorms. Lows in the upper 60s. Highs in the lower 80s. Chance of rain 50%. At 3 p.m. in Omaha, it was mostly sunny. The temperature was 91 degrees.
the dew point 72, and the relative humidity 53%, producing a heat index of 98. The wind was variable at 3 miles an hour. The pressure was 29.86 inches and falling. Across eastern Nebraska and southwest Iowa, skies ranged from sunny to mostly sunny. It was 92 at Lincoln, 90 at Offutt Air Force Base, 90 at Millard, 88 at Fremont, and 86 at Columbus. Blair Airport reported 86, Tacoma reported 90, Nebraska City reported 88, Plattsmouth reported 88, and Red Oak, Iowa reported 86. Here are some observations from across the region. It was 99 at Concordia, Kansas. It was sunny, with a temperature of 88 at Grand Island and 90 at North Platte. It was mostly sunny, with a temperature of 86 at North Fork, 88 at Sioux City, 87 at Des Moines, and 84 at Valentine. It was partly sunny, with a temperature of 86 at Sioux Falls, 90 at Kansas City, and 91 at Denver. Once again, at 3 p.m. in Omaha, it was 91 degrees under mostly sunny skies. Here are the forecast key messages. Strong to severe storms are possible tonight and again Tuesday night, with damaging wind gusts the primary hazard. Hot and humid conditions continue through Wednesday, with afternoon heat indices of 95 to 105 degrees. Widespread rain arrives Wednesday night, 70 to 85% chance, and continue at times through Friday. Cooler weather follows, with highs in the mid-70s to mid-80s. 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The current time is 3:51 p.m. Central Daylight Time. Now for the official National Weather Service forecast for the Omaha and Council Bluffs area. This afternoon, hot. Mostly sunny. Highs in the lower 90s. Southeast winds around 5 miles an hour. Tonight, mostly clear until midnight, then becoming mostly cloudy. Lows in the lower 70s. Southeast winds around 5 miles an hour. Tuesday, mostly sunny. Hot with highs in the mid-90s. South winds around 5 miles an hour, becoming northwest in the afternoon. Tuesday night, mostly clear until midnight, then becoming partly cloudy. Humid with lows in the lower 70s. East winds around 5 miles an hour. Wednesday, mostly sunny. Hot with highs in the lower 90s. Northeast winds 5 to 10 miles an hour. Wednesday night and Thursday, showers with a chance of thunderstorms. Lows in the lower 70s. Highs in the lower 80s. Chance of rain 80%. Thursday night, showers likely. Thunderstorms likely until midnight, then a chance of thunderstorms after midnight. Lows in the upper 60s. Chance of rain 70%. Friday, mostly cloudy with a chance of showers and thunderstorms. Highs in the lower 80s. Chance of rain 40%. Friday night through Sunday, mostly cloudy with a chance of showers and thunderstorms. Lows in the upper 60s. Highs in the lower 80s. Chance of rain 50%. At 3 p.m. in Omaha, it was mostly sunny. The temperature was 91 degrees. The dew point 72, and the relative humidity 53%, producing a heat index of 98. The wind was variable at 3 miles an hour. The pressure was 29.86 inches and falling. Across eastern Nebraska and southwest Iowa, skies ranged from sunny to mostly sunny. It was 92 at Lincoln, 90 at Offutt Air Force Base, 90 at Millard, 88 at Fremont, and 86 at Columbus. Blair Airport reported 86, Tacoma reported 90, Nebraska City reported 88, Plattsmouth reported 88, and Red Oak, Iowa reported 86. Here are some observations from across the region. It was 99 at Concordia, Kansas. It was sunny, with a temperature of 88 at Grand Island and 90 at North Platte. It was mostly sunny, with a temperature of 86 at North Fork,
88 at Sioux City, 87 at Des Moines, and 84 at Valentine. It was partly sunny, with a temperature of 86 at Sioux Falls, 90 at Kansas City, and 91 at Denver. Once again, at 3 p.m. in Omaha, it was 91 degrees under mostly sunny skies. Here are the forecast key messages. Strong to severe storms are possible tonight and again Tuesday night, with damaging wind gusts the primary hazard. Hot and humid conditions continue through Wednesday, with afternoon heat indices of 95 to 105 degrees. Widespread rain arrives Wednesday night, 70 to 85% chance, and continue at times through Friday. Cooler weather follows, with highs in the mid-70s to mid-80s. 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The current time is 3:55 p.m. Central Daylight Time. Now for the official National Weather Service forecast for the Omaha and Council Bluffs area. This afternoon, hot. Mostly sunny. Highs in the lower 90s. Southeast winds around 5 miles an hour. Tonight, mostly clear until midnight, then becoming mostly cloudy. Lows in the lower 70s. Southeast winds around 5 miles an hour. Tuesday, mostly sunny. Hot with highs in the mid-90s. South winds around 5 miles an hour, becoming northwest in the afternoon. Tuesday night, mostly clear until midnight, then becoming partly cloudy. Humid with lows in the lower 70s. East winds around 5 miles an hour. Wednesday, mostly sunny. Hot with highs in the lower 90s. Northeast winds 5 to 10 miles an hour. Wednesday night and Thursday, showers with a chance of thunderstorms. Lows in the lower 70s. Highs in the lower 80s. Chance of rain 80%. Thursday night, showers likely. Thunderstorms likely until midnight, then a chance of thunderstorms after midnight. Lows in the upper 60s. Chance of rain 70%. Friday, mostly cloudy with a chance of showers and thunderstorms. Highs in the lower 80s. Chance of rain 40%. Friday night through Sunday, mostly cloudy with a chance of showers and thunderstorms. Lows in the upper 60s. Highs in the lower 80s. Chance of rain 50%. At 3 p.m. in Omaha, it was mostly sunny. The temperature was 91 degrees. The dew point 72, and the relative humidity 53%, producing a heat index of 98. The wind was variable at 3 miles an hour. The pressure was 29.86 inches and falling. Across eastern Nebraska and southwest Iowa, skies ranged from sunny to mostly sunny. It was 92 at Lincoln, 90 at Offutt Air Force Base, 90 at Millard, 88 at Fremont, and 86 at Columbus. Blair Airport reported 86, Tacoma reported 90, Nebraska City reported 88, Plattsmouth reported 88, and Red Oak, Iowa reported 86. Here are some observations from across the region. It was 99 at Concordia, Kansas. It was sunny, with a temperature of 88 at Grand Island and 90 at North Platte. It was mostly sunny, with a temperature of 86 at North Fork, 88 at Sioux City, 87 at Des Moines, and 84 at Valentine. It was partly sunny, with a temperature of 86 at Sioux Falls, 90 at Kansas City, and 91 at Denver. Once again, at 3 p.m. in Omaha, it was 91 degrees under mostly sunny skies. Here are the forecast key messages. Strong to severe storms are possible tonight and again Tuesday night, with damaging wind gusts the primary hazard. Hot and humid conditions continue through Wednesday, with afternoon heat indices of 95 to 105 degrees. Widespread rain arrives Wednesday night, 70 to 85% chance, and continue at times through Friday. Cooler weather follows, with highs in the mid-70s to mid-80s. 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The current time is 3:59 p.m. Central Daylight Time.
Now for the official National Weather Service forecast for the Omaha and Council Bluffs area. This afternoon, hot. Mostly sunny. Highs in the lower 90s. Southeast winds around 5 miles an hour. Tonight, mostly clear until midnight, then becoming mostly cloudy. Lows in the lower 70s. Southeast winds around 5 miles an hour. Tuesday, mostly sunny. Hot with highs in the mid-90s. South winds around 5 miles an hour, becoming northwest in the afternoon. Tuesday night, mostly clear until midnight, then becoming partly cloudy. Humid with lows in the lower 70s. East winds around 5 miles an hour. Wednesday, mostly sunny. Hot with highs in the lower 90s. Northeast winds 5 to 10 miles an hour. Wednesday night and Thursday, showers with a chance of thunderstorms. Lows in the lower 70s. Highs in the lower 80s. Chance of rain 80%. Thursday night, showers likely. Thunderstorms likely until midnight, then a chance of thunderstorms after midnight. Lows in the upper 60s. Chance of rain 70%. Friday, mostly cloudy with a chance of showers and thunderstorms. Highs in the lower 80s. Chance of rain 40%. Friday night through Sunday, mostly cloudy with a chance of showers and thunderstorms. Lows in the upper 60s. Highs in the lower 80s. Chance of rain 50%. Here are the forecast key messages. Strong to severe storms are possible tonight and again Tuesday night, with damaging wind gusts the primary hazard. Hot and humid conditions continue through Wednesday, with afternoon heat indices of 95 to 105 degrees. Widespread rain arrives Wednesday night, 70 to 85% chance, and continue at times through Friday. Cooler weather follows, with highs in the mid-70s to mid-80s. 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The current time is 4:02 p.m. Central Daylight Time. Now for the official National Weather Service forecast for the Omaha and Council Bluffs area. This afternoon, hot. Mostly sunny. Highs in the lower 90s. Southeast winds around 5 miles an hour. Tonight, mostly clear until midnight, then becoming mostly cloudy. Lows in the lower 70s. Southeast winds around 5 miles an hour. Tuesday, mostly sunny. Hot with highs in the mid-90s. South winds around 5 miles an hour, becoming northwest in the afternoon. Tuesday night, mostly clear until midnight, then becoming partly cloudy. Humid with lows in the lower 70s. East winds around 5 miles an hour. Wednesday, mostly sunny. Hot with highs in the lower 90s. Northeast winds 5 to 10 miles an hour. Wednesday night and Thursday, showers with a chance of thunderstorms. Lows in the lower 70s. Highs in the lower 80s. Chance of rain 80%. Thursday night, showers likely. Thunderstorms likely until midnight, then a chance of thunderstorms after midnight. Lows in the upper 60s. Chance of rain 70%. Friday, mostly cloudy with a chance of showers and thunderstorms. Highs in the lower 80s. Chance of rain 40%. Friday night through Sunday, mostly cloudy with a chance of showers and thunderstorms. Lows in the upper 60s. Highs in the lower 80s. Chance of rain 50%. Here are the forecast key messages. Strong to severe storms are possible tonight and again Tuesday night, with damaging wind gusts the primary hazard. Hot and humid conditions continue through Wednesday, with afternoon heat indices of 95 to 105 degrees. Widespread rain arrives Wednesday night, 70 to 85% chance, and continue at times through Friday. Cooler weather follows, with highs in the mid-70s to mid-80s. This is NOAA All Hazards Radio Station KIH 61 in Omaha, Nebraska.
The current time is 4:04 p.m. Central Daylight Time. Now for the official National Weather Service forecast for the Omaha and Council Bluffs area. This afternoon, hot. Mostly sunny. Highs in the lower 90s. Southeast winds around 5 miles an hour. Tonight, mostly clear until midnight, then becoming mostly cloudy. Lows in the lower 70s. Southeast winds around 5 miles an hour. Tuesday, mostly sunny. Hot with highs in the mid-90s. South winds around 5 miles an hour, becoming northwest in the afternoon. Tuesday night, mostly clear until midnight, then becoming partly cloudy. Humid with lows in the lower 70s. East winds around 5 miles an hour. Wednesday, mostly sunny. Hot with highs in the lower 90s. Northeast winds 5 to 10 miles an hour. Wednesday night and Thursday, showers with a chance of thunderstorms. Lows in the lower 70s. Highs in the lower 80s. Chance of rain 80%. Thursday night, showers likely. Thunderstorms likely until midnight, then a chance of thunderstorms after midnight. Lows in the upper 60s. Chance of rain 70%. Friday, mostly cloudy with a chance of showers and thunderstorms. Highs in the lower 80s. Chance of rain 40%. Friday night through Sunday, mostly cloudy with a chance of showers and thunderstorms. Lows in the upper 60s. Highs in the lower 80s. Chance of rain 50%. At 4 p.m. in Omaha, it was mostly sunny. The temperature was 92 degrees, the dew point 73, and the relative humidity 53%, producing a heat index of 100. The wind was variable at 3 miles an hour. The pressure was 29.86 inches and steady. Across eastern Nebraska and southwest Iowa, skies ranged from sunny to mostly sunny. It was 92 at Lincoln, 92 at Offutt Air Force Base, 91 at Millard, 89 at Fremont, and 88 at Columbus. Blair Airport reported 88, Tacoma reported 91, Nebraska City reported 90, Plattsmouth reported 88, and Red Oak, Iowa reported 86. Here are some observations from across the region. It was 101 at Concordia, Kansas. At Valentine, it was sunny, with a temperature of 86. It was mostly sunny, with a temperature of 88 at Grand Island, 88 at Des Moines, and 92 at North Platte. It was partly sunny, with a temperature of 87 at Norfolk, 87 at Sioux Falls, 89 at Sioux City, 91 at Kansas City, and 93 at Denver. Once again, at 4 p.m. in Omaha, it was 92 degrees under mostly sunny skies. Here are the forecast key messages. Strong to severe storms are possible tonight and again Tuesday night, with damaging wind gusts the primary hazard. Hot and humid conditions continue through Wednesday, with afternoon heat indices of 95 to 105 degrees. Widespread rain arrives Wednesday night, 70 to 85% chance, and continue at times through Friday. Cooler weather follows, with highs in the mid-70s to mid-80s. 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The current time is 4:08 p.m. Central Daylight Time. Now for the official National Weather Service forecast for the Omaha and Council Bluffs area. This afternoon, hot. Mostly sunny. Highs in the lower 90s. Southeast winds around 5 miles an hour. Tonight, mostly clear until midnight, then becoming mostly cloudy. Lows in the lower 70s. Southeast winds around 5 miles an hour. Tuesday, mostly sunny. Hot with highs in the mid-90s. South winds around 5 miles an hour, becoming northwest in the afternoon. Tuesday night, mostly clear until midnight, then becoming partly cloudy. Humid with lows in the lower 70s. East winds around 5 miles an hour. Wednesday, mostly sunny. Hot with highs in the lower 90s.
northeast winds 5 to 10 miles an hour. Wednesday night and Thursday, showers with a chance of thunderstorms. Lows in the lower 70s. Highs in the lower 80s. Chance of rain 80%. Thursday night, showers likely. Thunderstorms likely until midnight, then a chance of thunderstorms after midnight. Lows in the upper 60s. Chance of rain 70%. Friday, mostly cloudy with a chance of showers and thunderstorms. Highs in the lower 80s. Chance of rain 40%. Friday night through Sunday, mostly cloudy with a chance of showers and thunderstorms. Lows in the upper 60s. Highs in the lower 80s. Chance of rain 50%. At 4 p.m. in Omaha, it was mostly sunny. The temperature was 92 degrees, the dew point 73, and the relative humidity 53%, producing a heat index of 100. The wind was variable at 3 miles an hour. The pressure was 29.86 inches and steady. Across eastern Nebraska and southwest Iowa, skies ranged from sunny to mostly sunny. It was 92 at Lincoln, 92 at Offutt Air Force Base, 91 at Millard, 89 at Fremont, and 88 at Columbus. Blair Airport reported 88, Tacoma reported 91, Nebraska City reported 90, Plattsmouth reported 88, and Red Oak, Iowa reported 86. Here are some observations from across the region. It was 101 at Concordia, Kansas. At Valentine, it was sunny, with a temperature of 86. It was mostly sunny, with a temperature of 88 at Grand Island, 88 at Des Moines, and 92 at North Platte. It was partly sunny, with a temperature of 87 at North Fork, 87 at Sioux Falls, 89 at Sioux City, 91 at Kansas City, and 93 at Denver. Once again, at 4 p.m. in Omaha, it was 92 degrees under mostly sunny skies. At 4 p.m. in Omaha, it was mostly sunny. The temperature was 92 degrees, the dew point 73, and the relative humidity 53%, producing a heat index of 100. The wind was variable at 3 miles an hour. The pressure was 29.86 inches and steady. Across eastern Nebraska and southwest Iowa, skies ranged from sunny to mostly sunny. It was 92 at Lincoln, 92 at Offutt Air Force Base, 91 at Millard, 89 at Fremont, and 88 at Columbus. Blair Airport reported 90, Tacoma reported 91, Nebraska City reported 90, Plattsmouth reported 88, and Red Oak, Iowa reported 86. Here are some observations from across the region. It was 101 at Concordia, Kansas. It was sunny, with a temperature of 92 at North Platte and 86 at Valentine. It was mostly sunny, with a temperature of 88 at Grand Island and 88 at Des Moines. It was partly sunny, with a temperature of 87 at North Fork, 87 at Sioux Falls, 89 at Sioux City, 91 at Kansas City, and 93 at Denver. Once again, at 4 p.m. in Omaha, it was 92 degrees under mostly sunny skies. Here are the forecast key messages. Strong to severe storms are possible tonight and again Tuesday night, with damaging wind gusts the primary hazard. Hot and humid conditions continue through Wednesday, with afternoon heat indices of 95 to 105 degrees. Widespread rain arrives Wednesday night, 70 to 85% chance, and continue at times through Friday. Cooler weather follows, with highs in the mid-70s to mid-80s. This is NOAA All Hazards Radio Station KIH 61 in Omaha, Nebraska. The current time is 4:14 p.m. Central Daylight Time. Now for the official National Weather Service forecast for the Omaha and Council Bluffs area. This afternoon, hot. Mostly sunny. Highs in the lower 90s. Southeast winds around 5 miles an hour. Tonight, mostly clear until midnight, then becoming mostly cloudy. Lows in the lower 70s. Southeast winds around 5 miles an hour. Tuesday, mostly sunny.
hot with highs in the mid-90s. South winds around 5 miles an hour, becoming northwest in the afternoon. Tuesday night, mostly clear until midnight, then becoming partly cloudy. Humid with lows in the lower 70s. East winds around 5 miles an hour. Wednesday, mostly sunny. Hot with highs in the lower 90s. Northeast winds 5 to 10 miles an hour. Wednesday night and Thursday, showers with a chance of thunderstorms. Lows in the lower 70s. Highs in the lower 80s. Chance of rain 80%. Thursday night, showers likely. Thunderstorms likely until midnight, then a chance of thunderstorms after midnight. Lows in the upper 60s. Chance of rain 70%. Friday, mostly cloudy with a chance of showers and thunderstorms. Highs in the lower 80s. Chance of rain 40%. Friday night through Sunday, mostly cloudy with a chance of showers and thunderstorms. Lows in the upper 60s. Highs in the lower 80s. Chance of rain 50%. At 4 p.m. in Omaha, it was mostly sunny. The temperature was 92 degrees, the dew point 73, and the relative humidity 53%, producing a heat index of 100. The wind was variable at 3 miles an hour. The pressure was 29.86 inches and steady. Across eastern Nebraska and southwest Iowa, skies ranged from sunny to mostly sunny. It was 92 at Lincoln, 92 at Offutt Air Force Base, 91 at Millard, 89 at Fremont, and 88 at Columbus. Blair Airport reported 90, Tacoma reported 91, Nebraska City reported 90, Plattsmouth reported 88, and Red Oak, Iowa reported 86. Here are some observations from across the region. It was 101 at Concordia, Kansas. It was sunny, with a temperature of 92 at Northland and 86 at Valentine. It was mostly sunny, with a temperature of 88 at Grand Island and 88 at Des Moines. It was partly sunny, with a temperature of 87 at North Fork, 87 at Sioux Falls, 89 at Sioux City, 91 at Kansas City, and 93 at Denver. Once again, at 4 p.m. in Omaha, it was 92 degrees under mostly sunny skies. This is NOAA All Hazards radio station KIH-61 serving the following counties in Nebraska and Iowa. Douglas, Sarpy, Washington, Cass, Odo, Burt, Dodge, Saunders, Harrison, Pottawatomie, and Mills. Here are the forecast key messages. Strong to severe storms are possible tonight and again Tuesday night, with damaging wind gusts the primary hazard. Hot and humid conditions continue through Wednesday, with afternoon heat indices of 95 to 105 degrees. Widespread rain arrives Wednesday night, 70 to 85% chance, and continue at times through Friday. Cooler weather follows, with highs in the mid-70s to mid-80s. This is NOAA All Hazards radio station KIH-61 in Omaha, Nebraska. The current time is 4:18 p.m. Central Daylight Time. Now for the official National Weather Service forecast for the Omaha and Council Bluffs area. This afternoon, hot. Mostly sunny. Highs in the lower 90s. Southeast winds around 5 miles an hour. Tonight, mostly clear until midnight, then becoming mostly cloudy. Lows in the lower 70s. Southeast winds around 5 miles an hour. Tuesday, mostly sunny. Hot with highs in the mid-90s. South winds around 5 miles an hour, becoming northwest in the afternoon. Tuesday night, mostly clear until midnight, then becoming partly cloudy. Humid with lows in the lower 70s. East winds around 5 miles an hour. Wednesday, mostly sunny. Hot with highs in the lower 90s. Northeast winds 5 to 10 miles an hour. Wednesday night and Thursday, showers with a chance of thunderstorms. Lows in the lower 70s. Highs in the lower 80s. Chance of rain 80%. Thursday night, showers likely.
thunderstorms likely until midnight, then a chance of thunderstorms after midnight. Lows in the upper 60s. Chance of rain 70%. Friday, mostly cloudy with a chance of showers and thunderstorms. Highs in the lower 80s. Chance of rain 40%. Friday night through Sunday, mostly cloudy with a chance of showers and thunderstorms. Lows in the upper 60s. Highs in the lower 80s. Chance of rain 50%. At 4 p.m. in Omaha, it was mostly sunny. The temperature was 92 degrees, the dew point 73, and the relative humidity 53%, producing a heat index of 100. The wind was variable at 3 miles an hour. The pressure was 29.86 inches and steady. Across eastern Nebraska and southwest Iowa, skies ranged from sunny to mostly sunny. It was 92 at Lincoln, 92 at Offutt Air Force Base, 91 at Millard, 89 at Fremont, and 88 at Columbus. Blair Airport reported 90, Tacoma reported 91, Nebraska City reported 90, Plattsmouth reported 88, and Red Oak, Iowa reported 86. Here are some observations from across the region. It was 101 at Concordia, Kansas. It was sunny, with a temperature of 92 at North Platte and 86 at Valentine. It was mostly sunny, with a temperature of 88 at Grand Island and 88 at Des Moines. It was partly sunny, with a temperature of 87 at North Fork, 87 at Sioux Falls, 89 at Sioux City, 91 at Kansas City, and 93 at Denver. Once again, at 4 p.m. in Omaha, it was 92 degrees under mostly sunny skies. Here are the forecast key messages. Strong to severe storms are possible tonight and again Tuesday night, with damaging wind gusts the primary hazard. Hot and humid conditions continue through Wednesday, with afternoon heat indices of 95 to 105 degrees. Widespread rain arrives Wednesday night, 70 to 85% chance, and continue at times through Friday. Cooler weather follows, with highs in the mid-70s to mid-80s. 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The current time is 4:22 p.m. Central Daylight Time. Now for the official National Weather Service forecast for the Omaha and Council Bluffs area. This afternoon, hot. Mostly sunny. Highs in the lower 90s. Southeast winds around 5 miles an hour. Tonight, mostly clear until midnight, then becoming mostly cloudy. Lows in the lower 70s. Southeast winds around 5 miles an hour. Tuesday, mostly sunny. Hot with highs in the mid-90s. South winds around 5 miles an hour, becoming northwest in the afternoon. Tuesday night, mostly clear until midnight, then becoming partly cloudy. Humid with lows in the lower 70s. East winds around 5 miles an hour. Wednesday, mostly sunny. Hot with highs in the lower 90s. Northeast winds 5 to 10 miles an hour. Wednesday night and Thursday, showers with a chance of thunderstorms. Lows in the lower 70s. Highs in the lower 80s. Chance of rain 80%. Thursday night, showers likely. Thunderstorms likely until midnight, then a chance of thunderstorms after midnight. Lows in the upper 60s. Chance of rain 70%. Friday, mostly cloudy with a chance of showers and thunderstorms. Highs in the lower 80s. Chance of rain 40%. Friday night through Sunday, mostly cloudy with a chance of showers and thunderstorms. Lows in the upper 60s. Highs in the lower 80s. Chance of rain 50%. At 4 p.m. in Omaha, it was mostly sunny. The temperature was 92 degrees, the dew point 73, and the relative humidity 53%, producing a heat index of 100. The wind was variable at 3 miles an hour. The pressure was 29.86 inches and steady. Across eastern Nebraska and southwest Iowa, skies ranged from sunny to mostly sunny.
It was 92 at Lincoln, 92 at Offutt Air Force Base, 91 at Millard, 89 at Fremont, and 88 at Columbus. Blair Airport reported 90, Tacoma reported 91, Nebraska City reported 90, Plattsmouth reported 88, and Red Oak, Iowa reported 86. Here are some observations from across the region. It was 101 at Concordia, Kansas. It was sunny, with a temperature of 92 at Northland, and 86 at Valentine. It was mostly sunny, with a temperature of 88 at Grand Island, and 88 at Des Moines. It was partly sunny, with a temperature of 87 at North Fork, 87 at Sioux Falls, 89 at Sioux City, 91 at Kansas City, and 93 at Denver. Once again, at 4 p.m. in Omaha, it was 92 degrees under mostly sunny skies. Here are the forecast key messages. Strong to severe storms are possible tonight and again Tuesday night, with damaging wind gusts a primary hazard. Hot and humid conditions continue through Wednesday, with afternoon heat indices of 95 to 105 degrees. Widespread rain arrives Wednesday night, 70 to 85% chance, and continue at times through Friday. Cooler weather follows, with highs in the mid-70s to mid-80s. This is NOAA All Hazards Radio Station KIH-61 in Omaha, Nebraska. The current time is 4:26 p.m. Central Daylight Time. Now for the official National Weather Service forecast for the Omaha and Council Bluffs area. This afternoon, hot. Mostly sunny. Highs in the lower 90s. Southeast winds around 5 miles an hour. Tonight, mostly clear until midnight, then becoming mostly cloudy. Lows in the lower 70s. Southeast winds around 5 miles an hour. Tuesday, mostly sunny. Hot with highs in the mid-90s. South winds around 5 miles an hour, becoming northwest in the afternoon. Tuesday night, mostly clear until midnight, then becoming partly cloudy. Humid with lows in the lower 70s. East winds around 5 miles an hour. Wednesday, mostly sunny. Hot with highs in the lower 90s. Northeast winds 5 to 10 miles an hour. Wednesday night and Thursday, showers with a chance of thunderstorms. Lows in the lower 70s. Highs in the lower 80s. Chance of rain 80%. Thursday night, showers likely. Thunderstorms likely until midnight, then a chance of thunderstorms after midnight. Lows in the upper 60s. Chance of rain 70%. Friday, mostly cloudy with a chance of showers and thunderstorms. Highs in the lower 80s. Chance of rain 40%. Friday night through Sunday, mostly cloudy with a chance of showers and thunderstorms. Lows in the upper 60s. Highs in the lower 80s. Chance of rain 50%. At 4 p.m. in Omaha, it was mostly sunny. The temperature was 92 degrees, the dew point 73, and the relative humidity 53%, producing a heat index of 100. The wind was variable at 3 miles an hour. The pressure was 29.86 inches and steady. Across eastern Nebraska and southwest Iowa, skies ranged from sunny to mostly sunny. It was 92 at Lincoln, 92 at Offutt Air Force Base, 91 at Millard, 89 at Fremont, and 88 at Columbus. Blair Airport reported 90, Tacoma reported 91, Nebraska City reported 90, Plattsmouth reported 88, and Red Oak, Iowa reported 86. Here are some observations from across the region. It was 101 at Concordia, Kansas. It was sunny, with a temperature of 92 at Northland, and 86 at Valentine. It was mostly sunny, with a temperature of 88 at Grand Island, and 88 at Des Moines. It was partly sunny, with a temperature of 87 at North Fork, 87 at Sioux Falls, 89 at Sioux City, 91 at Kansas City, and 93 at Denver. Once again, at 4 p.m. in Omaha, it was 92 degrees under mostly sunny skies. Here are the forecast key messages.
strong to severe storms are possible tonight and again Tuesday night, with damaging wind gusts the primary hazard. Hot and humid conditions continue.

afternoon, hot. Mostly sunny. Highs in the lower 90s. Southeast winds around 5 miles an hour. Tonight, mostly clear until midnight, then becoming mostly cloudy. Lows in the lower 70s. Southeast winds around 5 miles an hour. Tuesday, mostly sunny. Hot with highs in the mid-90s. South winds around 5 miles an hour, becoming northwest in the afternoon. Tuesday night, mostly clear until midnight, then becoming partly cloudy. Humid with lows in the lower 70s. East winds around 5 miles an hour. Wednesday, mostly sunny. Hot with highs in the lower 90s. Northeast winds 5 to 10 miles an hour. Wednesday night and Thursday, showers with a chance of thunderstorms. Lows in the lower 70s. Highs in the lower 80s. Chance of rain 80%. Thursday night, showers likely. Thunderstorms likely until midnight, then a chance of thunderstorms after midnight. Lows in the upper 60s. Chance of rain 70%. Friday, mostly cloudy with a chance of showers and thunderstorms. Highs in the lower 80s. Chance of rain 40%. Friday night through Sunday, mostly cloudy with a chance of showers and thunderstorms. Lows in the upper 60s. Highs in the lower 80s. Chance of rain 50%. At 4 p.m. in Omaha, it was mostly sunny. The temperature was 92 degrees, the dew point 73, and the relative humidity 53%, producing a heat index of 100. The wind was variable at 3 miles an hour. The pressure was 29.86 inches and steady. Across eastern Nebraska and southwest Iowa, skies ranged from sunny to mostly sunny. It was 92 at Lincoln, 92 at Offutt Air Force Base, 91 at Millard, 89 at Fremont, and 88 at Columbus. Blair Airport reported 90, Tacoma reported 91, Nebraska City reported 90, Plattsmouth reported 88, and Red Oak, Iowa reported 86. Here are some observations from across the region. It was 101 at Concordia, Kansas. It was sunny, with a temperature of 92 at North Platte and 86 at Valentine. It was mostly sunny, with a temperature of 88 at Grand Island and 88 at Des Moines. It was partly sunny, with a temperature of 87 at North Fork, 87 at Sioux Falls, 89 at Sioux City, 91 at Kansas City, and 93 at Denver. Once again, at 4 p.m. in Omaha, it was 92 degrees under mostly sunny skies. Here are the forecast key messages. Strong to severe storms are possible tonight and again Tuesday night, with damaging wind gusts the primary hazard. Hot and humid conditions continue through Wednesday, with afternoon heat indices of 95 to 105 degrees. Widespread rain arrives Wednesday night, 70 to 85% chance, and continue at times through Friday. Cooler weather follows, with highs in the mid-70s to mid-80s. 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The current time is 4:34 p.m. Central Daylight Time. Now for the official National Weather Service forecast for the Omaha and Council Bluffs area. This afternoon, hot. Mostly sunny. Highs in the lower 90s. Southeast winds around 5 miles an hour. Tonight, mostly clear until midnight, then becoming mostly cloudy. Lows in the lower 70s. Southeast winds around 5 miles an hour. Tuesday, mostly sunny. Hot with highs in the mid-90s. South winds around 5 miles an hour, becoming northwest in the afternoon. Tuesday night, mostly clear until midnight, then becoming partly cloudy. Humid with lows in the lower 70s. East winds around 5 miles an hour. Wednesday, mostly sunny. Hot with highs in the lower 90s. Northeast winds 5 to 10 miles an hour. Wednesday night and Thursday, showers with a chance of thunderstorms. Lows in the lower 70s. Highs in

the lower 80s. Chance of rain 80%. Thursday night, showers likely. Thunderstorms likely until midnight, then a chance of thunderstorms after midnight. Lows in the upper 60s. Chance of rain 70%. Friday, mostly cloudy with a chance of showers and thunderstorms. Highs in the lower 80s. Chance of rain 40%. Friday night through Sunday, mostly cloudy with a chance of showers and thunderstorms. Lows in the upper 60s. Highs in the lower 80s. Chance of rain 50%. At 4 p.m. in Omaha, it was mostly sunny. The temperature was 92 degrees, the dew point 73, and the relative humidity 53%, producing a heat index of 100. The wind was variable at 3 miles an hour. The pressure was 29.86 inches and steady. Across eastern Nebraska and southwest Iowa, skies ranged from sunny to mostly sunny. It was 92 at Lincoln, 92 at Offutt Air Force Base, 91 at Millard, 89 at Fremont, and 88 at Columbus. Blair Airport reported 90, Tacoma reported 91, Nebraska City reported 90, Plattsmouth reported 88, and Red Oak, Iowa reported 86. Here are some observations from across the region. It was 101 at Concordia, Kansas. It was sunny, with a temperature of 92 at North Platte, and 86 at Valentine. It was mostly sunny, with a temperature of 88 at Grand Island, and 88 at Des Moines. It was partly sunny, with a temperature of 87 at North Fork, 87 at Sioux Falls, 89 at Sioux City, 91 at Kansas City, and 93 at Denver. Once again, at 4 p.m. in Omaha, it was 92 degrees under mostly sunny skies. Here are the forecast key messages. Strong to severe storms are possible tonight and again Tuesday night, with damaging wind gusts the primary hazard. Hot and humid conditions continue through Wednesday, with afternoon heat indices of 95 to 105 degrees. Widespread rain arrives Wednesday night, 70 to 85% chance, and continue at times through Friday. Cooler weather follows, with highs in the mid-70s to mid-80s. This is NOAA All Hazards Radio Station KIH 61 in Omaha, Nebraska. The current time is 4:38 p.m. Central Daylight Time. Now for the official National Weather Service forecast for the Omaha and Council Bluffs area. This afternoon, hot. Mostly sunny. Highs in the lower 90s. Southeast winds around 5 miles an hour. Tonight, mostly clear until midnight, then becoming mostly cloudy. Lows in the lower 70s. Southeast winds around 5 miles an hour. Tuesday, mostly sunny. Hot with highs in the mid-90s. South winds around 5 miles an hour, becoming northwest in the afternoon. Tuesday night, mostly clear until midnight, then becoming partly cloudy. Humid with lows in the lower 70s. East winds around 5 miles an hour. Wednesday, mostly sunny. Hot with highs in the lower 90s. Northeast winds 5 to 10 miles an hour. Wednesday night and Thursday, showers with a chance of thunderstorms. Lows in the lower 70s. Highs in the lower 80s. Chance of rain 80%. Thursday night, showers likely. Thunderstorms likely until midnight, then a chance of thunderstorms after midnight. Lows in the upper 60s. Chance of rain 70%. Friday, mostly cloudy with a chance of showers and thunderstorms. Highs in the lower 80s. Chance of rain 40%. Friday night through Sunday, mostly cloudy with a chance of showers and thunderstorms. Lows in the upper 60s. Highs in the lower 80s. Chance of rain 50%. At 4 p.m. in Omaha, it was mostly sunny. The temperature was 92 degrees, the dew point 73, and the relative humidity 53%, producing a heat index of 100. The wind was variable at 3 miles an hour.
the pressure was 29.86 inches and steady. Across eastern Nebraska and southwest Iowa, skies ranged from sunny to mostly sunny. It was 92 at Lincoln, 92 at Offutt Air Force Base, 91 at Millard, 89 at Fremont, and 88 at Columbus. Blair Airport reported 90, Tacoma reported 91, Nebraska City reported 90, Plattsmouth reported 88, and Red Oak, Iowa reported 86. Here are some observations from across the region. It was 101 at Concordia, Kansas. It was sunny, with a temperature of 92 at Northland, and 86 at Valentine. It was mostly sunny, with a temperature of 88 at Grand Island, and 88 at Des Moines. It was partly sunny, with a temperature of 87 at North Fork, 87 at Sioux Falls, 89 at Sioux City, 91 at Kansas City, and 93 at Denver. Once again, at 4 p.m. in Omaha, it was 92 degrees under mostly sunny skies. Here are the forecast key messages. Strong to severe storms are possible tonight and again Tuesday night, with damaging wind gusts the primary hazard. Hot and humid conditions continue through Wednesday, with afternoon heat indices of 95 to 105 degrees. Widespread rain arrives Wednesday night, 70 to 85% chance, and continue at times through Friday. Cooler weather follows, with highs in the mid-70s to mid-80s. This is NOAA All Hazards Radio Station KIH 61 in Omaha, Nebraska. The current time is 4:42 p.m. Central Daylight Time. Now for the official National Weather Service forecast for the Omaha and Council Bluffs area. This afternoon, hot. Mostly sunny. Highs in the lower 90s. Southeast winds around 5 miles an hour. Tonight, mostly clear until midnight, then becoming mostly cloudy. Lows in the lower 70s. Southeast winds around 5 miles an hour. Tuesday, mostly sunny. Hot with highs in the mid-90s. South winds around 5 miles an hour, becoming northwest in the afternoon. Tuesday night, mostly clear until midnight, then becoming partly cloudy. Humid with lows in the lower 70s. East winds around 5 miles an hour. Wednesday, mostly sunny. Hot with highs in the lower 90s. Northeast winds 5 to 10 miles an hour. Wednesday night and Thursday, showers with a chance of thunderstorms. Lows in the lower 70s. Highs in the lower 80s. Chance of rain 80%. Thursday night, showers likely. Thunderstorms likely until midnight, then a chance of thunderstorms after midnight. Lows in the upper 60s. Chance of rain 70%. Friday, mostly cloudy with a chance of showers and thunderstorms. Highs in the lower 80s. Chance of rain 40%. Friday night through Sunday, mostly cloudy with a chance of showers and thunderstorms. Lows in the upper 60s. Highs in the lower 80s. Chance of rain 50%. At 4 p.m. in Omaha, it was mostly sunny. The temperature was 92 degrees, the dew point 73, and the relative humidity 53%, producing a heat index of 100. The wind was variable at 3 miles an hour. The pressure was 29.86 inches and steady. Across eastern Nebraska and southwest Iowa, skies ranged from sunny to mostly sunny. It was 92 at Lincoln, 92 at Offutt Air Force Base, 91 at Millard, 89 at Fremont, and 88 at Columbus. Blair Airport reported 90, Tacoma reported 91, Nebraska City reported 90, Plattsmouth reported 88, and Red Oak, Iowa reported 86. Here are some observations from across the region. It was 101 at Concordia, Kansas. It was sunny, with a temperature of 92 at Northland, and 86 at Valentine. It was mostly sunny, with a temperature of 88 at Grand Island, and 88 at Des Moines. It was partly sunny, with a temperature of 87 at North Fork, 87 at Sioux Falls, 89 at Sioux City, 91 at Kansas City, and 93 at Denver.
Once again, at 4 p.m. in Omaha, it was 92 degrees under mostly sunny skies. Here are the forecast key messages. Strong to severe storms are possible tonight and again Tuesday night, with damaging wind gusts the primary hazard. Hot and humid conditions continue through Wednesday, with afternoon heat indices of 95 to 105 degrees. Widespread rain arrives Wednesday night, 70 to 85% chance, and continue at times through Friday. Cooler weather follows, with highs in the mid-70s to mid-80s. This is NOAA All Hazards Radio Station KIH-61 in Omaha, Nebraska. The current time is 4:46 p.m. Central Daylight Time. Now for the official National Weather Service forecast for the Omaha and Council Bluffs area. This afternoon, hot. Mostly sunny. Highs in the lower 90s. Southeast winds around 5 miles an hour. Tonight, mostly clear until midnight, then becoming mostly cloudy. Lows in the lower 70s. Southeast winds around 5 miles an hour. Tuesday, mostly sunny. Hot with highs in the mid-90s. South winds around 5 miles an hour, becoming northwest in the afternoon. Tuesday night, mostly clear until midnight, then becoming partly cloudy. Humid with lows in the lower 70s. East winds around 5 miles an hour. Wednesday, mostly sunny. Hot with highs in the lower 90s. Northeast winds 5 to 10 miles an hour. Wednesday night and Thursday, showers with a chance of thunderstorms. Lows in the lower 70s. Highs in the lower 80s. Chance of rain 80%. Thursday night, showers likely. Thunderstorms likely until midnight, then a chance of thunderstorms after midnight. Lows in the upper 60s. Chance of rain 70%. Friday, mostly cloudy with a chance of showers and thunderstorms. Highs in the lower 80s. Chance of rain 40%. Friday night through Sunday, mostly cloudy with a chance of showers and thunderstorms. Lows in the upper 60s. Highs in the lower 80s. Chance of rain 50%. At 4 p.m. in Omaha, it was mostly sunny. The temperature was 92 degrees. The dew point 73, and the relative humidity 53%, producing a heat index of 100. The wind was variable at 3 miles an hour. The pressure was 29.86 inches and steady. Across eastern Nebraska and southwest Iowa, skies ranged from sunny to mostly sunny. It was 92 at Lincoln, 92 at Offutt Air Force Base, 91 at Millard, 89 at Fremont, and 88 at Columbus. Blair Airport reported 90, Tacoma reported 91, Nebraska City reported 90, Plattsmouth reported 88, and Red Oak, Iowa reported 86. Here are some observations from across the region. It was 101 at Concordia, Kansas. It was sunny, with a temperature of 92 at Northland, and 86 at Valentine. It was mostly sunny, with a temperature of 88 at Grand Island, and 88 at Des Moines. It was partly sunny, with a temperature of 87 at Norfolk, 87 at Sioux Falls, 89 at Sioux City, 91 at Kansas City, and 93 at Denver. Once again, at 4 p.m. in Omaha, it was 92 degrees under mostly sunny skies. Here are the forecast key messages. Strong to severe storms are possible tonight and again Tuesday night, with damaging wind gusts the primary hazard. Hot and humid conditions continue through Wednesday, with afternoon heat indices of 95 to 105 degrees. Widespread rain arrives Wednesday night, 70 to 85% chance, and continue at times through Friday. Cooler weather follows, with highs in the mid-70s to mid-80s. This is NOAA All Hazards Radio Station KIH-61 in Omaha, Nebraska. The current time is 4:50 p.m. Central Daylight Time. Now for the official National Weather Service forecast for the Omaha and Council Bluffs area. This afternoon, hot. Mostly sunny. Highs in the lower 90s.
southeast winds around 5 miles an hour. Tonight, mostly clear until midnight, then becoming mostly cloudy. Lows in the lower 70s. Southeast winds around 5 miles an hour. Tuesday, mostly sunny. Hot with highs in the mid-90s. South winds around 5 miles an hour, becoming northwest in the afternoon. Tuesday night, mostly clear until midnight, then becoming partly cloudy. Humid with lows in the lower 70s. East winds around 5 miles an hour. Wednesday, mostly sunny. Hot with highs in the lower 90s. Northeast winds 5 to 10 miles an hour. Wednesday night and Thursday, showers with a chance of thunderstorms. Lows in the lower 70s. Highs in the lower 80s. Chance of rain 80%. Thursday night, showers likely. Thunderstorms likely until midnight, then a chance of thunderstorms after midnight. Lows in the upper 60s. Chance of rain 70%. Friday, mostly cloudy with a chance of showers and thunderstorms. Highs in the lower 80s. Chance of rain 40%. Friday night through Sunday, mostly cloudy with a chance of showers and thunderstorms. Lows in the upper 60s. Highs in the lower 80s. Chance of rain 50%. At 4 p.m. in Omaha, it was mostly sunny. The temperature was 92 degrees, the dew point 73, and the relative humidity 53%, producing a heat index of 100. The wind was variable at 3 miles an hour. The pressure was 29.86 inches and steady. Across eastern Nebraska and southwest Iowa, skies ranged from sunny to mostly sunny. It was 92 at Lincoln, 92 at Offutt Air Force Base, 91 at Millard, 89 at Fremont, and 88 at Columbus. Blair Airport reported 90, Tacoma reported 91, Nebraska City reported 90, Plattsmouth reported 88, and Red Oak, Iowa reported 86. Here are some observations from across the region. It was 101 at Concordia, Kansas. It was sunny, with a temperature of 92 at North Platte, and 86 at Valentine. It was mostly sunny, with a temperature of 88 at Grand Island, and 88 at Des Moines. It was partly sunny, with a temperature of 87 at North Fork, 87 at Sioux Falls, 89 at Sioux City, 91 at Kansas City, and 93 at Denver. Once again, at 4 p.m. in Omaha, it was 92 degrees under mostly sunny skies. Here are the forecast key messages. Strong to severe storms are possible tonight and again Tuesday night, with damaging wind gusts the primary hazard. Hot and humid conditions continue through Wednesday, with afternoon heat indices of 95 to 105 degrees. Widespread rain arrives Wednesday night, 70 to 85% chance, and continue at times through Friday. Cooler weather follows, with highs in the mid-70s to mid-80s. This is NOAA All Hazards Radio Station KIH-61 in Omaha, Nebraska. The current time is 4:54 p.m. Central Daylight Time. Now for the official National Weather Service forecast for the Omaha and Council Bluffs area. This afternoon, hot. Mostly sunny. Highs in the lower 90s. Southeast winds around 5 miles an hour. Tonight, mostly clear until midnight, then becoming mostly cloudy. Lows in the lower 70s. Southeast winds around 5 miles an hour. Tuesday, mostly sunny. Hot with highs in the mid-90s. South winds around 5 miles an hour, becoming northwest in the afternoon. Tuesday night, mostly clear until midnight, then becoming partly cloudy. Humid with lows in the lower 70s. East winds around 5 miles an hour. Wednesday, mostly sunny. Hot with highs in the lower 90s. Northeast winds 5 to 10 miles an hour. Wednesday night and Thursday, showers with a chance of thunderstorms. Lows in the lower 70s. Highs in the lower 80s. Chance of rain 80%. Thursday night, showers likely.
Thunderstorms likely until midnight, then a chance of thunderstorms after midnight. Lows in the upper 60s. Chance of rain 70%. Friday, mostly cloudy with a chance of showers and thunderstorms. Highs in the lower 80s. Chance of rain 40%. Friday night through Sunday, mostly cloudy with a chance of showers and thunderstorms. Lows in the upper 60s. Highs in the lower 80s. Chance of rain 50%. At 4 p.m. in Omaha, it was mostly sunny. The temperature was 92 degrees, the dew point 73, and the relative humidity 53%, producing a heat index of 100. The wind was variable at 3 miles an hour. The pressure was 29.86 inches and steady. Across eastern Nebraska and southwest Iowa, skies ranged from sunny to mostly sunny. It was 92 at Lincoln, 92 at Offutt Air Force Base, 91 at Millard, 89 at Fremont, and 88 at Columbus. Blair Airport reported 90, Tacoma reported 91, Nebraska City reported 90, Plattsmouth reported 88, and Red Oak, Iowa reported 86. Here are some observations from across the region. It was 101 at Concordia, Kansas. It was sunny, with a temperature of 92 at Northland and 86 at Valentine. It was mostly sunny, with a temperature of 88 at Grand Island and 88 at Des Moines. It was partly sunny, with a temperature of 87 at North Fork, 87 at Sioux Falls, 89 at Sioux City, 91 at Kansas City, and 93 at Denver. Once again, at 4 p.m. in Omaha, it was 92 degrees under mostly sunny skies. Here are the forecast key messages. Strong to severe storms are possible tonight and again Tuesday night, with damaging wind gusts the primary hazard. Hot and humid conditions continue through Wednesday, with afternoon heat indices of 95 to 105 degrees. Widespread rain arrives Wednesday night, 70 to 85% chance, and continue at times through Friday. Cooler weather follows, with highs in the mid-70s to mid-80s. This is NOAA All Hazards Radio Station KIH 61 in Omaha, Nebraska. The current time is 4:58 p.m. Central Daylight Time. Now for the official National Weather Service forecast for the Omaha and Council Bluffs area. This afternoon, hot. Mostly sunny. Highs in the lower 90s. Southeast winds around 5 miles an hour. Tonight, mostly clear until midnight, then becoming mostly cloudy. Lows in the lower 70s. Southeast winds around 5 miles an hour. Tuesday, mostly sunny. Hot with highs in the mid-90s. South winds around 5 miles an hour, becoming northwest in the afternoon. Tuesday night, mostly clear until midnight, then becoming partly cloudy. Humid with lows in the lower 70s. East winds around 5 miles an hour. Wednesday, mostly sunny. Hot with highs in the lower 90s. Northeast winds 5 to 10 miles an hour. Wednesday night and Thursday, showers with a chance of thunderstorms. Lows in the lower 70s. Highs in the lower 80s. Chance of rain 80%. Thursday night, showers likely. Thunderstorms likely until midnight, then a chance of thunderstorms after midnight. Lows in the upper 60s. Chance of rain 70%. Friday, mostly cloudy with a chance of showers and thunderstorms. Highs in the lower 80s. Chance of rain 40%. Friday night through Sunday, mostly cloudy with a chance of showers and thunderstorms. Lows in the upper 60s. Highs in the lower 80s. Chance of rain 50%. The Omaha, Nebraska climate summary for this evening, as of 4 p.m., August 10, 2026. Today's high temperature was 93 degrees. This high was 6 degrees above the normal high of 87. The record high is 105 degrees, which was set in 1874. Today's low temperature was 72 degrees. This low was 5 degrees above the normal low of 67.
The record low is 49 degrees, which was set in 1985. No precipitation fell today, which leaves the monthly total at 3.18 inches. This is 1.80 inches above the normal amount of 1.38 inches for August. The total precipitation for the year still stands at 17.13 inches, which is 3.56 inches below normal. No snow fell today, which brings the monthly total to 0.0 inches. This is normal for August. The total snowfall since July 1st still stands at 0.0 inches, which is normal. There were no heating degree days today, which is normal. This leaves the monthly total at zero, which is normal. The yearly total since July 1st is zero, which is normal. There were 18 cooling degree days today, which is 6 above normal. This brings the monthly total to 109, which is minus 15 below normal. The yearly total since January 1st is 1,031, which is 118 above normal. Today the maximum wind observed was 13 miles an hour from the south. The highest wind gust observed was 16 miles per hour from the south. The normal high temperature for tomorrow is 87 degrees, and the normal low is 67. The record high for tomorrow is 103, which occurred in 1935, and the record low is 50, which occurred in 1964. Sunset tonight is at 8:29 p.m. Sunrise tomorrow is at 6:29 a.m. The Valley National Weather Service climate summary for this evening, as of 4 p.m., August 10, 2026. Today's high temperature was 90 degrees, record high is 94 degrees, which was set in 2006, and the low 72 degrees. The record low is 53 degrees, which was set in 2004. No precipitation fell today, which leaves the monthly total at 2.27 inches. The total precipitation for the year still stands at 17.72 inches. No snow fell today, which brings the monthly total to 0.0 inches. This is normal for August. The total snowfall for the season since June 1st still stands at a trace, which is normal. The highest wind gust observed was 18 miles per hour. Sunset tonight is at 8:31 p.m. Sunrise tomorrow is at 6:31 a.m. Here are the forecast key messages. Strong to severe storms are possible tonight and again Tuesday night, with damaging wind gusts the primary hazard. Hot and humid conditions continue through Wednesday, with afternoon heat indices of 95 to 105 degrees. Widespread rain arrives Wednesday night, 70 to 85% chance, and continue at times through Friday. Cooler weather follows, with highs in the mid-70s to mid-80s. This is NOAA All Hazards Radio Station KIH-61 in Omaha, Nebraska. The current time is 5:03 p.m. Central Daylight Time. Now for the official National Weather Service forecast for the Omaha and Council Bluffs area. Rest of today, hot. Mostly sunny. Highs in the lower 90s. Southeast winds around 5 miles an hour. Tonight, mostly clear until midnight, then becoming mostly cloudy. Lows in the lower 70s. Southeast winds around 5 miles an hour. Tuesday, mostly sunny. Hot with highs in the mid-90s. South winds around 5 miles an hour, becoming northwest in the afternoon. Tuesday night, mostly clear until midnight, then becoming partly cloudy. Humid with lows in the lower 70s. East winds around 5 miles an hour. Wednesday, mostly sunny. Hot with highs in the lower 90s. Northeast winds 5 to 10 miles an hour. Wednesday night and Thursday, showers with a chance of thunderstorms. Lows in the lower 70s. Highs in the lower 80s. Chance of rain 80%. Thursday night, showers likely. Thunderstorms likely until midnight, then a chance of thunderstorms after midnight. Lows in the upper 60s. Chance of rain 70%. Friday, mostly cloudy with a chance of showers and thunderstorms.
highs in the lower 80s. Chance of rain 40%. Friday night through Sunday, mostly cloudy with a chance of showers and thunderstorms. Lows in the upper 60s. Highs in the lower 80s. Chance of rain 50%. At 5 p.m. in Omaha, it was mostly sunny. The temperature was 92 degrees, the dew point 74, and the relative humidity 55%, producing a heat index of 101. The wind was south at 8 miles an hour. The pressure was 29.86 inches and steady. Across eastern Nebraska and southwest Iowa, it was sunny, with a temperature of 92 at Lincoln, 90 at Millard, and 90 at Blair Airport. Under sunny skies, Nebraska City reported 91, Plattsmouth reported 89, and Red Oak, Iowa reported 88. It was mostly sunny, with a temperature of 88 at Columbus, and 90 at Tacoma. At Fremont, it was cloudy, with a temperature of 89. Here are some observations from across the region. It was 102 at Concordia, Kansas. At Valentine, it was sunny, with a temperature of 88. It was mostly sunny, with a temperature of 88 at Grand Island, 88 at Norfolk, and 89 at Sioux City. Under mostly sunny skies, Des Moines reported 88, Kansas City reported 91, and North Platte reported 93. It was partly sunny, with a temperature of 85 at Sioux Falls and 91 at Denver. Once again, at 5 p.m. in Omaha, it was 92 degrees under mostly sunny skies. Here are the forecast key messages. Strong to severe storms are possible tonight and again Tuesday night, with damaging wind gusts the primary hazard. Hot and humid conditions continue through Wednesday, with afternoon heat indices of 95 to 105 degrees. Widespread rain arrives Wednesday night, 70 to 85% chance, and continue at times through Friday. Cooler weather follows, with highs in the mid-70s to mid-80s. This is NOAA All Hazards Radio Station KIH 61 in Omaha, Nebraska. The current time is 5:08 p.m. Central Daylight Time. Now for the official National Weather Service forecast for the Omaha and Council Bluffs area. Rest of today, hot. Mostly sunny. Highs in the lower 90s. Southeast winds around 5 miles an hour. Tonight, mostly clear until midnight, then becoming mostly cloudy. Lows in the lower 70s. Southeast winds around 5 miles an hour. Tuesday, mostly sunny. Hot with highs in the mid-90s. South winds around 5 miles an hour, becoming northwest in the afternoon. Tuesday night, mostly clear until midnight, then becoming partly cloudy. Humid with lows in the lower 70s. East winds around 5 miles an hour. Wednesday, mostly sunny. Hot with highs in the lower 90s. Northeast winds 5 to 10 miles an hour. Wednesday night and Thursday, showers with a chance of thunderstorms. Lows in the lower 70s. Highs in the lower 80s. Chance of rain 80%. Thursday night, showers likely. Thunderstorms likely until midnight, then a chance of thunderstorms after midnight. Lows in the upper 60s. Chance of rain 70%. Friday, mostly cloudy with a chance of showers and thunderstorms. Highs in the lower 80s. Chance of rain 40%. Friday night through Sunday, mostly cloudy with a chance of showers and thunderstorms. Lows in the upper 60s. Highs in the lower 80s. Chance of rain 50%. At 5 p.m. in Omaha, it was mostly sunny. The temperature was 92 degrees, the dew point 74, and the relative humidity 55%, producing a heat index of 101. The wind was south at 8 miles an hour. The pressure was 29.86 inches and steady. Across eastern Nebraska and southwest Iowa, it was sunny, with a temperature of 92 at Lincoln, 90 at Millard, and 90 at Blair Airport.
under sunny skies. Nebraska City reported 91, Plattsmouth reported 89, and Red Oak, Iowa reported 88. It was mostly sunny, with a temperature of 88 at Columbus and 90 at Tecumseh. At Fremont, it was cloudy, with a temperature of 89. Here are some observations from across the region. It was 102 at Concordia, Kansas. At Valentine, it was sunny, with a temperature of 88. It was mostly sunny, with a temperature of 88 at Grand Island, 88 at North Fork, and 89 at Sioux City. Under mostly sunny skies, Des Moines reported 88, Kansas City reported 91, and North Platte reported 93. It was partly sunny, with a temperature of 85 at Sioux Falls and 91 at Denver. Once again, at 5 p.m. in Omaha, it was 92 degrees under mostly sunny skies. The Omaha, Nebraska climate summary for this evening, as of 4 p.m., August 10, 2026. Today's high temperature was 93 degrees. This high was 6 degrees above the normal high of 87. The record high is 105 degrees, which was set in 1874. Today's low temperature was 72 degrees. This low was 5 degrees above the normal low of 67. The record low is 49 degrees, which was set in 1985. No precipitation fell today, which leaves the monthly total at 3.18 inches. This is 1.80 inches above the normal amount of 1.38 inches for August. The total precipitation for the year still stands at 17.13 inches, which is 3.56 inches below normal. No snow fell today, which brings the monthly total to 0.0 inches. This is normal for August. The total snowfall since July 1st still stands at 0.0 inches, which is normal. There were no heating degree days today, which is normal. This leaves the monthly total at zero, which is normal. The yearly total since July 1st is zero, which is normal. There were 18 cooling degree days today, which is 6 above normal. This brings the monthly total to 109, which is minus 15 below normal. The yearly total since January 1st is 1,031, which is 118 above normal. Today the maximum wind observed was 13 miles an hour from the south. The highest wind gust observed was 16 miles per hour from the south. The normal high temperature for tomorrow is 87 degrees, and the normal low is 67. The record high for tomorrow is 103, which occurred in 1935, and the record low is 50, which occurred in 1964. Sunset tonight is at 8:29 p.m. Sunrise tomorrow is at 6:29 a.m. The Valley National Weather Service climate summary for this evening, as of 4 p.m., August 10, 2026. Today's high temperature was 90 degrees, record high is 94 degrees, which was set in 2006, and the low 72 degrees. The record low is 53 degrees, which was set in 2004. No precipitation fell today, which leaves the monthly total at 2.27 inches. The total precipitation for the year still stands at 17.72 inches. No snow fell today, which brings the monthly total to 0.0 inches. This is normal for August. The total snowfall for the season since June 1st still stands at a trace, which is normal. The highest wind gust observed was 18 miles per hour. Sunset tonight is at 8:31 p.m. Sunrise tomorrow is at 6:31 a.m. Here are the forecast key messages. Strong to severe storms are possible tonight and again Tuesday night, with damaging wind gusts the primary hazard. Hot and humid conditions continue through Wednesday, with afternoon heat indices of 95 to 105 degrees. Widespread rain arrives Wednesday night, 70 to 85% chance, and continue at times through Friday. Cooler weather follows, with highs in the mid-70s to mid-80s. 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
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The current time is 5:15 p.m. Central Daylight Time. Now for the official National Weather Service forecast for the Omaha and Council Bluffs area. Rest of today, hot. Mostly sunny. Highs in the lower 90s. Southeast winds around 5 miles an hour. Tonight, mostly clear until midnight, then becoming mostly cloudy. Lows in the lower 70s. Southeast winds around 5 miles an hour. Tuesday, mostly sunny. Hot with highs in the mid-90s. South winds around 5 miles an hour, becoming northwest in the afternoon. Tuesday night, mostly clear until midnight, then becoming partly cloudy. Humid with lows in the lower 70s. East winds around 5 miles an hour. Wednesday, mostly sunny. Hot with highs in the lower 90s. Northeast winds 5 to 10 miles an hour. Wednesday night and Thursday, showers with a chance of thunderstorms. Lows in the lower 70s. Highs in the lower 80s. Chance of rain 80%. Thursday night, showers likely. Thunderstorms likely until midnight, then a chance of thunderstorms after midnight. Lows in the upper 60s. Chance of rain 70%. Friday, mostly cloudy with a chance of showers and thunderstorms. Highs in the lower 80s. Chance of rain 40%. Friday night through Sunday, mostly cloudy with a chance of showers and thunderstorms. Lows in the upper 60s. Highs in the lower 80s. Chance of rain 50%. At 5 p.m. in Omaha, it was mostly sunny. The temperature was 92 degrees, the dew point 74, and the relative humidity 55%, producing a heat index of 101. The wind was south at 8 miles an hour. The pressure was 29.86 inches and steady. Across eastern Nebraska and southwest Iowa, it was sunny, with a temperature of 92 at Lincoln, 90 at Millard, and 90 at Blair Airport. Under sunny skies, Nebraska City reported 91, Plattsmouth reported 89, and Red Oak, Iowa reported 88. It was mostly sunny, with a temperature of 91 at Offutt Air Force Base, 88 at Columbus, and 90 at Tacoma. At Fremont, it was cloudy, with a temperature of 89. Here are some observations from across the region. It was 102 at Concordia, Kansas. At Valentine, it was sunny, with a temperature of 88. It was mostly sunny, with a temperature of 88 at Grand Island, 88 at North Fork, and 89 at Sioux City. Under mostly sunny skies, Des Moines reported 88, Kansas City reported 91, and North Platte reported 93. It was partly sunny, with a temperature of 85 at Sioux Falls, and 91 at Denver. Once again, at 5 p.m. in Omaha, it was 92 degrees under mostly sunny skies. Here are the forecast key messages. Strong to severe storms are possible tonight and again Tuesday night, with damaging wind gusts the primary hazard. Hot and humid conditions continue through Wednesday, with afternoon heat indices of 95 to 105 degrees. Widespread rain arrives Wednesday night, 70 to 85% chance, and continue at times through Friday. Cooler weather follows, with highs in the mid-70s to mid-80s. This is NOAA All Hazards radio station KIH 61 in Omaha, Nebraska. The current time is 5:19 p.m. Central Daylight Time. Now for the official National Weather Service forecast for the Omaha and Council Bluffs area. Rest of today, hot. Mostly sunny. Highs in the lower 90s. Southeast winds around 5 miles an hour. Tonight, mostly clear until midnight, then becoming mostly cloudy. Lows in the lower 70s. Southeast winds around 5 miles an hour. Tuesday, mostly sunny. Hot with highs in the mid-90s.
south winds around 5 miles an hour, becoming northwest in the afternoon. Tuesday night, mostly clear until midnight, then becoming partly cloudy. Humid with lows in the lower 70s. East winds around 5 miles an hour. Wednesday, mostly sunny. Hot with highs in the lower 90s. Northeast winds 5 to 10 miles an hour. Wednesday night and Thursday, showers with a chance of thunderstorms. Lows in the lower 70s. Highs in the lower 80s. Chance of rain 80%. Thursday night, showers likely. Thunderstorms likely until midnight, then a chance of thunderstorms after midnight. Lows in the upper 60s. Chance of rain 70%. Friday, mostly cloudy with a chance of showers and thunderstorms. Highs in the lower 80s. Chance of rain 40%. Friday night through Sunday, mostly cloudy with a chance of showers and thunderstorms. Lows in the upper 60s. Highs in the lower 80s. Chance of rain 50%. The Omaha, Nebraska climate summary for this evening, as of 4 p.m., August 10, 2026. Today's high temperature was 93 degrees. This high was 6 degrees above the normal high of 87. The record high is 105 degrees, which was set in 1874. Today's low temperature was 72 degrees. This low was 5 degrees above the normal low of 67. The record low is 49 degrees, which was set in 1985. No precipitation fell today, which leaves the monthly total at 3.18 inches. This is 1.80 inches above the normal amount of 1.38 inches for August. The total precipitation for the year still stands at 17.13 inches, which is 3.56 inches below normal. No snow fell today, which brings the monthly total to 0.0 inches. This is normal for August. The total snowfall since July 1st still stands at 0.0 inches, which is normal. There were no heating degree days today, which is normal. This leaves the monthly total at zero, which is normal. The yearly total since July 1st is zero, which is normal. There were 18 cooling degree days today, which is 6 above normal. This brings the monthly total to 109, which is minus 15 below normal. The yearly total since January 1st is 1,031, which is 118 above normal. Today the maximum wind observed was 13 miles an hour from the south. The highest wind gust observed was 16 miles per hour from the south. The normal high temperature for tomorrow is 87 degrees, and the normal low is 67. The record high for tomorrow is 103, which occurred in 1935, and the record low is 50, which occurred in 1964. Sunset tonight is at 8:29 p.m. Sunrise tomorrow is at 6:29 a.m. The Valley National Weather Service climate summary for this evening, as of 4 p.m., August 10, 2026. Today's high temperature was 90 degrees, record high is 94 degrees, which was set in 2006. And the low 72 degrees. The record low is 53 degrees, which was set in 2004. No precipitation fell today, which leaves the monthly total at 2.27 inches. The total precipitation for the year still stands at 17.72 inches. No snow fell today, which brings the monthly total to 0.0 inches. This is normal for August. The total snowfall for the season since June 1st still stands at a trace, which is normal. The highest wind gust observed was 18 miles per hour. Sunset tonight is at 8:31 p.m. Sunrise tomorrow is at 6:31 a.m. At 5 p.m. in Omaha, it was mostly sunny. The temperature was 92 degrees, the dew point 74, and the relative humidity 55%, producing a heat index of 101. The wind was south at 8 miles an hour. The pressure was 29.86 inches and steady. Across eastern Nebraska and southwest Iowa, it was sunny, with a temperature of 92 at Lincoln, 90 at Millard, and 90 at Blair Air
Airport. Under sunny skies, Nebraska City reported 91, Plattsmouth reported 89, and Red Oak, Iowa reported 88. It was mostly sunny, with a temperature of 91 at Offutt Air Force Base, 88 at Columbus, and 90 at Tecumseh. At Fremont, it was cloudy, with a temperature of 89. Here are some observations from across the region. It was 102 at Concordia, Kansas. At Valentine, it was sunny, with a temperature of 88. It was mostly sunny, with a temperature of 88 at Grand Island, 88 at Norfolk, and 89 at Sioux City. Under mostly sunny skies, Des Moines reported 88, Kansas City reported 91, and North Platte reported 93. It was partly sunny, with a temperature of 85 at Sioux Falls, and 91 at Denver. Once again, at 5 p.m. in Omaha, it was 92 degrees under mostly sunny skies. Here are the forecast key messages. Strong to severe storms are possible tonight and again Tuesday night, with damaging wind gusts the primary hazard. Hot and humid conditions continue through Wednesday, with afternoon heat indices of 95 to 105 degrees. Widespread rain arrives Wednesday night, 70 to 85% chance, and continue at times through Friday. Cooler weather follows, with highs in the mid-70s to mid-80s. 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The current time is 5:27 p.m. Central Daylight Time. Now for the official National Weather Service forecast for the Omaha and Council Bluffs area. Rest of today, hot. Mostly sunny. Highs in the lower 90s. Southeast winds around 5 miles an hour. Tonight, mostly clear until midnight, then becoming mostly cloudy. Lows in the lower 70s. Southeast winds around 5 miles an hour. Tuesday, mostly sunny. Hot with highs in the mid-90s. South winds around 5 miles an hour, becoming northwest in the afternoon. Tuesday night, mostly clear until midnight, then becoming partly cloudy. Humid with lows in the lower 70s. East winds around 5 miles an hour. Wednesday, mostly sunny. Hot with highs in the lower 90s. Northeast winds 5 to 10 miles an hour. Wednesday night and Thursday, showers with a chance of thunderstorms. Lows in the lower 70s. Highs in the lower 80s. Chance of rain 80%. Thursday night, showers likely. Thunderstorms likely until midnight, then a chance of thunderstorms after midnight. Lows in the upper 60s. Chance of rain 70%. Friday, mostly cloudy with a chance of showers and thunderstorms. Highs in the lower 80s. Chance of rain 40%. Friday night through Sunday, mostly cloudy with a chance of showers and thunderstorms. Lows in the upper 60s. Highs in the lower 80s. Chance of rain 50%. At 5 p.m. in Omaha, it was mostly sunny. The temperature was 92 degrees, the dew point 74, and the relative humidity 55%, producing a heat index of 101. The wind was south at 8 miles an hour. The pressure was 29.86 inches and steady. Across eastern Nebraska and southwest Iowa, it was sunny, with a temperature of 92 at Lincoln, 90 at Millard, and 90 at Blair Airport. Under sunny skies, Nebraska City reported 91, Plattsmouth reported 89, and Red Oak, Iowa reported 88. It was mostly sunny, with a temperature of 91 at Offutt Air Force Base, 88 at Columbus, and 90 at Tecumseh. At Fremont, it was cloudy, with a temperature of 89. Here are some observations from across the region. It was 102 at Concordia, Kansas. At Valentine, it was sunny, with a temperature of 88. It was mostly sunny, with a temperature of 88 at Grand Island, 88 at Norfolk, and 89 at Sioux City. Under mostly sunny skies, Des Moines reported 88, Kansas City reported 91, and North Platte reported 93.
It was partly sunny, with a temperature of 85 at Sioux Falls and 91 at Denver. Once again, at 5 p.m. in Omaha, it was 92 degrees under mostly sunny skies. The Omaha, Nebraska climate summary for this evening has a

1.80 inches above the normal amount of 1.38 inches for August. The total precipitation for the year still stands at 17.13 inches, which is 3.56 inches below normal. No snow fell today, which brings the monthly total to 0.0 inches. This is normal for August. The total snowfall since July 1st still stands at 0.0 inches, which is normal. There were no heating degree days today, which is normal. This leaves the monthly total at zero, which is normal. The yearly total since July 1st is zero, which is normal. There were 18 cooling degree days today, which is 6 above normal. This brings the monthly total to 109, which is minus 15 below normal. The yearly total since January 1st is 1,031, which is 118 above normal. Today the maximum wind observed was 13 miles an hour from the south. The highest wind gust observed was 16 miles per hour from the south. The normal high temperature for tomorrow is 87 degrees, and the normal low is 67. The record high for tomorrow is 103, which occurred in 1935, and the record low is 50, which occurred in 1964. Sunset tonight is at 8:29 p.m. Sunrise tomorrow is at 6:29 a.m. The Valley National Weather Service climate summary for this evening, as of 4 p.m., August 10, 2026. Today's high temperature was 90 degrees, record high is 94 degrees, which was set in 2006, and the low 72 degrees. The record low is 53 degrees, which was set in 2004. No precipitation fell today, which leaves the monthly total at 2.27 inches. The total precipitation for the year still stands at 17.72 inches. No snow fell today, which brings the monthly total to 0.0 inches. This is normal for August. The total snowfall for the season since June 1st still stands at a trace, which is normal. The highest wind gust observed was 18 miles per hour. Sunset tonight is at 8:31 p.m. Sunrise tomorrow is at 6:31 a.m. Here are the forecast key messages. Strong to severe storms are possible tonight and again Tuesday night, with damaging wind gusts the primary hazard. Hot and humid conditions continue through Wednesday, with afternoon heat indices of 95 to 105 degrees. Widespread rain arrives Wednesday night, 70 to 85% chance, and continue at times through Friday. Cooler weather follows, with highs in the mid-70s to mid-80s. This is NOAA All Hazards Radio Station KIH 61 in Omaha, Nebraska. The current time is 5:34 p.m. Central Daylight Time. Now for the official National Weather Service forecast for the Omaha and Council Bluffs area. West of today, hot. Mostly sunny. Highs in the lower 90s. Southeast winds around 5 miles an hour. Tonight, mostly clear until midnight, then becoming mostly cloudy. Lows in the lower 70s. Southeast winds around 5 miles an hour. Tuesday, mostly sunny. Hot with highs in the mid-90s. South winds around 5 miles an hour, becoming northwest in the afternoon. Tuesday night, mostly clear until midnight, then becoming partly cloudy. Humid with lows in the lower 70s. East winds around 5 miles an hour. Wednesday, mostly sunny. Hot with highs in the lower 90s. Northeast winds 5 to 10 miles an hour. Wednesday night and Thursday, showers with a chance of thunderstorms. Lows in the lower 70s. Highs in the lower 80s. Chance of rain 80%. Thursday night, showers likely. Thunderstorms likely until midnight, then a chance of thunderstorms after midnight. Lows in the upper 60s. Chance of rain 70%. Friday, mostly cloudy with a chance of showers and thunderstorms. Highs in the lower 80s. Chance of rain 40%. Friday night through Sunday, mostly cloudy with a chance of showers and thunderstorms. Lows in the upper 60s.

highs in the lower 80s. Chance of rain 50%. At 5 p.m. in Omaha, it was mostly sunny. The temperature was 92 degrees, the dew point 74, and the relative humidity 55%, producing a heat index of 101. The wind was south at 8 miles an hour. The pressure was 29.86 inches and steady. Across eastern Nebraska and southwest Iowa, it was sunny, with a temperature of 92 at Lincoln, 90 at Millard, and 90 at Blair Airport. Under sunny skies, Nebraska City reported 91, Plattsmouth reported 89, and Red Oak, Iowa reported 88. It was mostly sunny, with a temperature of 91 at Offutt Air Force Base, 88 at Columbus, and 90 at Tacoma. At Fremont, it was cloudy, with a temperature of 89. Here are some observations from across the region. It was 102 at Concordia, Kansas. At Valentine, it was sunny, with a temperature of 88. It was mostly sunny, with a temperature of 88 at Grand Island, 88 at North Fork, and 89 at Sioux City. Under mostly sunny skies, Des Moines reported 88, Kansas City reported 91, and North Platte reported 93. It was partly sunny, with a temperature of 85 at Sioux Falls, and 91 at Denver. Once again, at 5 p.m. in Omaha, it was 92 degrees under mostly sunny skies. Here are the forecast key messages. Strong to severe storms are possible tonight and again Tuesday night, with damaging wind gusts the primary hazard. Hot and humid conditions continue through Wednesday, with afternoon heat indices of 95 to 105 degrees. Widespread rain arrives Wednesday night, 70 to 85% chance, and continue at times through Friday. Cooler weather follows, with highs in the mid-70s to mid-80s. 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The current time is 5:38 p.m. Central Daylight Time. Now for the official National Weather Service forecast for the Omaha and Council Bluffs area. Rest of today, hot. Mostly sunny. Highs in the lower 90s. Southeast winds around 5 miles an hour. Tonight, mostly clear until midnight, then becoming mostly cloudy. Lows in the lower 70s. Southeast winds around 5 miles an hour. Tuesday, mostly sunny. Hot with highs in the mid-90s. South winds around 5 miles an hour, becoming northwest in the afternoon. Tuesday night, mostly clear until midnight, then becoming partly cloudy. Humid with lows in the lower 70s. East winds around 5 miles an hour. Wednesday, mostly sunny. Hot with highs in the lower 90s. Northeast winds 5 to 10 miles an hour. Wednesday night and Thursday, showers with a chance of thunderstorms. Lows in the lower 70s. Highs in the lower 80s. Chance of rain 80%. Thursday night, showers likely. Thunderstorms likely until midnight, then a chance of thunderstorms after midnight. Lows in the upper 60s. Chance of rain 70%. Friday, mostly cloudy with a chance of showers and thunderstorms. Highs in the lower 80s. Chance of rain 40%. Friday night through Sunday, mostly cloudy with a chance of showers and thunderstorms. Lows in the upper 60s. Highs in the lower 80s. Chance of rain 50%. Now for the official National Weather Service forecast for the Omaha and Council Bluffs area. Tonight, partly cloudy until midnight, then becoming mostly cloudy. Lows in the lower 70s. Southeast winds 5 to 10 miles an hour. Tuesday, mostly sunny. Hot with highs in the mid-90s. Southeast winds around 5 miles an hour. Tuesday night, mostly clear until midnight, then becoming partly cloudy. Humid with lows in the lower 70s. East winds around 5 miles an hour. Wednesday, mostly sunny. Hot with highs in the lower 90s. Northeast winds 5 to 10 miles an hour.
Wednesday night, partly cloudy with a slight chance of showers and thunderstorms until midnight, then mostly cloudy with showers with a chance of thunderstorms after midnight. Humid with lows in the lower 70s. East winds 5 to 10 miles an hour. Chance of rain 80%. Thursday, a chance of thunderstorms. Showers, mainly in the morning. Not as warm with highs in the lower 80s. Chance of rain 80%. Thursday night, showers likely. Thunderstorms likely until midnight, then a chance of thunderstorms after midnight. Lows in the upper 60s. Chance of rain 70%. Friday, mostly cloudy with a chance of showers and thunderstorms. Highs in the lower 80s. Chance of rain 40%. Friday night through Sunday, mostly cloudy with a chance of showers and thunderstorms. Lows in the upper 60s. Highs in the lower 80s. Chance of rain 50%. Sunday night, mostly cloudy. A chance of showers after midnight. Lows in the mid-60s. Chance of rain 30%. Monday, mostly cloudy in the morning, then becoming partly sunny. Highs in the mid-70s. The Omaha, Nebraska climate summary for this evening, as of 4 p.m., August 10, 2026. Today's high temperature was 93 degrees. This high was 6 degrees above the normal high of 87. The record high is 105 degrees, which was set in 1874. Today's low temperature was 72 degrees. This low was 5 degrees above the normal low of 67. The record low is 49 degrees, which was set in 1985. No precipitation fell today, which leaves the monthly total at 3.18 inches. This is 1.80 inches above the normal amount of 1.38 inches for August. The total precipitation for the year still stands at 17.13 inches, which is 3.56 inches below normal. No snow fell today, which brings the monthly total to 0.0 inches. This is normal for August. The total snowfall since July 1st still stands at 0.0 inches, which is normal. There were no heating degree days today, which is normal. This leaves the monthly total at zero, which is normal. The yearly total since July 1st is zero, which is normal. There were 18 cooling degree days today, which is 6 above normal. This brings the monthly total to 109, which is minus 15 below normal. The yearly total since January 1st is 1,031, which is 118 above normal. Today the maximum wind observed was 13 miles an hour from the south. The highest wind gust observed was 16 miles per hour from the south. The normal high temperature for tomorrow is 87 degrees, and the normal low is 67. The record high for tomorrow is 103, which occurred in 1935, and the record low is 50, which occurred in 1964. Sunset tonight is at 8:29 p.m. Sunrise tomorrow is at 6:29 a.m. The Valley National Weather Service climate summary for this evening, as of 4 p.m., August 10, 2026. Today's high temperature was 90 degrees, record high is 94 degrees, which was set in 2006, and the low 72 degrees. The record low is 53 degrees, which was set in 2004. No precipitation fell today, which leaves the monthly total at 2.27 inches. The total precipitation for the year still stands at 17.72 inches. No snow fell today, which brings the monthly total to 0.0 inches. This is normal for August. The total snowfall for the season since June 1st still stands at a trace, which is normal. The highest wind gust observed was 18 miles per hour. Sunset tonight is at 8:31 p.m. Sunrise tomorrow is at 6:31 a.m. At 5 p.m. in Omaha, it was mostly sunny. The temperature was 92 degrees, the dew point 74, and the relative humidity 55%, producing a heat index of 101. The wind was south at 8 miles an hour.
The pressure was 29.86 inches and steady. Across eastern Nebraska and southwest Iowa, it was sunny, with a temperature of 92 at Lincoln, 90 at Millard, and 90 at Blair Airport. Under sunny skies, Nebraska City reported 91, Plattsmouth reported 89, and Red Oak, Iowa reported 88. It was mostly sunny, with a temperature of 91 at Offutt Air Force Base, 88 at Columbus, and 90 at Tacoma. At Fremont, it was cloudy, with a temperature of 89. Here are some observations from across the region. It was 102 at Concordia, Kansas. At Valentine, it was sunny, with a temperature of 88. It was mostly sunny, with a temperature of 88 at Grand Island, 88 at Norfolk, and 89 at Sioux City. Under mostly sunny skies, Des Moines reported 88, Kansas City reported 91, and North Platte reported 93. It was partly sunny, with a temperature of 85 at Sioux Falls, and 91 at Denver. Once again, at 5 p.m. in Omaha, it was 92 degrees under mostly sunny skies. Here are the forecast key messages. Strong to severe storms are possible tonight and again Tuesday night, with damaging wind gusts the primary hazard. Hot and humid conditions continue through Wednesday, with afternoon heat indices of 95 to 105 degrees. Widespread rain arrives Wednesday night, 70 to 85% chance, and continue at times through Friday. Cooler weather follows, with highs in the mid-70s to mid-80s. This is NOAA All Hazards Radio Station KIH-61 in Omaha, Nebraska. The current time is 5:48 p.m. Central Daylight Time. Now for the official National Weather Service forecast for the Omaha and Council Bluffs area. Tonight, partly cloudy until midnight, then becoming mostly cloudy. Lows in the lower 70s. Southeast winds 5 to 10 miles an hour. Tuesday, mostly sunny. Hot with highs in the mid-90s. Southeast winds around 5 miles an hour. Tuesday night, mostly clear until midnight, then becoming partly cloudy. Humid with lows in the lower 70s. East winds around 5 miles an hour. Wednesday, mostly sunny. Hot with highs in the lower 90s. Northeast winds 5 to 10 miles an hour. Wednesday night, partly cloudy with a slight chance of showers and thunderstorms until midnight, then mostly cloudy with showers with a chance of thunderstorms after midnight. Humid with lows in the lower 70s. East winds 5 to 10 miles an hour. Chance of rain 80%. Thursday, a chance of thunderstorms. Showers, mainly in the morning. Not as warm with highs in the lower 80s. Chance of rain 80%. Thursday night, showers likely. Thunderstorms likely until midnight, then a chance of thunderstorms after midnight. Lows in the upper 60s. Chance of rain 70%. Friday, mostly cloudy with a chance of showers and thunderstorms. Highs in the lower 80s. Chance of rain 40%. Friday night through Sunday, mostly cloudy with a chance of showers and thunderstorms. Lows in the upper 60s. Highs in the lower 80s. Chance of rain 50%. Sunday night, mostly cloudy. A chance of showers after midnight. Lows in the mid 60s. Chance of rain 30%. Monday, mostly cloudy in the morning, then becoming partly sunny. Highs in the mid-70s. The Omaha, Nebraska climate summary for this evening, as of 4 p.m., August 10, 2026. Today's high temperature was 93 degrees. This high was 6 degrees above the normal high of 87. The record high is 105 degrees, which was set in 1874. Today's low temperature was 72 degrees. This low was 5 degrees above the normal low of 67. The record low is 49 degrees, which was set in 1985. No precipitation fell today, which leaves the monthly total at 3.18 inches. This is 1.80 inches above the normal amount of 1.38 inches for August.
The total precipitation for the year still stands at 17.13 inches, which is 3.56 inches below normal. No snow fell today, which brings the monthly total to 0.0 inches. This is normal for August. The total snowfall since July 1st still stands at 0.0 inches, which is normal. There were no heating degree days today, which is normal. This leaves the monthly total at zero, which is normal. The yearly total since July 1st is zero, which is normal. There were 18 cooling degree days today, which is 6 above normal. This brings the monthly total to 109, which is minus 15 below normal. The yearly total since January 1st is 1,031, which is 118 above normal. Today the maximum wind observed was 13 miles an hour from the south. The highest wind gust observed was 16 miles per hour from the south. The normal high temperature for tomorrow is 87 degrees, and the normal low is 67. The record high for tomorrow is 103, which occurred in 1935, and the record low is 50, which occurred in 1964. Sunset tonight is at 8:29 p.m. Sunrise tomorrow is at 6:29 a.m. The Valley National Weather Service climate summary for this evening, as of 4 p.m., August 10, 2026. Today's high temperature was 90 degrees, record high is 94 degrees, which was set in 2006, and the low 72 degrees. The record low is 53 degrees, which was set in 2004. No precipitation fell today, which leaves the monthly total at 2.27 inches. The total precipitation for the year still stands at 17.72 inches. No snow fell today, which brings the monthly total to 0.0 inches. This is normal for August. The total snowfall for the season since June 1st still stands at a trace, which is normal. The highest wind gust observed was 18 miles per hour. Sunset tonight is at 8:31 p.m. Sunrise tomorrow is at 6:31 a.m. At 5 p.m. in Omaha, it was mostly sunny. The temperature was 92 degrees, the dew point 74, and the relative humidity 55%, producing a heat index of 101. The wind was south at 8 miles an hour. The pressure was 29.86 inches and steady. Across eastern Nebraska and southwest Iowa, it was sunny, with a temperature of 92 at Lincoln, 90 at Millard, and 90 at Blair Airport. Under sunny skies, Nebraska City reported 91, Plattsmouth reported 89, and Red Oak, Iowa reported 88. It was mostly sunny, with a temperature of 91 at Offutt Air Force Base, 88 at Columbus, and 90 at Tacoma. At Fremont, it was cloudy, with a temperature of 89. Here are some observations from across the region. It was 102 at Concordia, Kansas. At Valentine, it was sunny, with a temperature of 88. It was mostly sunny, with a temperature of 88 at Grand Island, 88 at Norfolk, and 89 at Sioux City. Under mostly sunny skies, Des Moines reported 88, Kansas City reported 91, and North Platte reported 93. It was partly sunny, with a temperature of 85 at Sioux Falls, and 91 at Denver. Once again, at 5 p.m. in Omaha, it was 92 degrees under mostly sunny skies. Here are the forecast key messages. Strong to severe storms are possible tonight and again Tuesday night, with damaging wind gusts the primary hazard. Hot and humid conditions continue through Wednesday, with afternoon heat indices of 95 to 105 degrees. Widespread rain arrives Wednesday night, 70 to 85% chance, and continue at times through Friday. Cooler weather follows, with highs in the mid-70s to mid-80s. This is NOAA All Hazards Radio Station KIH-61 in Omaha, Nebraska. The current time is 5:55 p.m. Central Daylight Time. Now for the official National Weather Service forecast for the Omaha and Council Bluffs area. Tonight, partly cloudy until midnight, then becoming mostly cloudy. Lows in the lower 70s.
southeast winds 5 to 10 miles an hour. Tuesday, mostly sunny. Hot with highs in the mid-90s. Southeast winds around 5 miles an hour. Tuesday night, mostly clear until midnight, then becoming partly cloudy. Humid with lows in the lower 70s. East winds around 5 miles an hour. Wednesday, mostly sunny. Hot with highs in the lower 90s. Northeast winds 5 to 10 miles an hour. Wednesday night, partly cloudy with a slight chance of showers and thunderstorms until midnight, then mostly cloudy with showers with a chance of thunderstorms after midnight. Humid with lows in the lower 70s. East winds 5 to 10 miles an hour. Chance of rain 80%. Thursday, a chance of thunderstorms. Showers, mainly in the morning. Not as warm with highs in the lower 80s. Chance of rain 80%. Thursday night, showers likely. Thunderstorms likely until midnight, then a chance of thunderstorms after midnight. Lows in the upper 60s. Chance of rain 70%. Friday, mostly cloudy with a chance of showers and thunderstorms. Highs in the lower 80s. Chance of rain 40%. Friday night through Sunday, mostly cloudy with a chance of showers and thunderstorms. Lows in the upper 60s. Highs in the lower 80s. Chance of rain 50%. Sunday night, mostly cloudy. A chance of showers after midnight. Lows in the mid-60s. Chance of rain 30%. Monday, mostly cloudy in the morning, then becoming partly sunny. Highs in the mid-70s. At 5 p.m. in Omaha, it was mostly sunny. The temperature was 92 degrees, the dew point 74, and the relative humidity 55%, producing a heat index of 101. The wind was south at 8 miles an hour. The pressure was 29.86 inches and steady. Across eastern Nebraska and southwest Iowa, it was sunny, with a temperature of 92 at Lincoln, 90 at Millard, and 90 at Blair Airport. Under sunny skies, Nebraska City reported 91, Plattsmouth reported 89, and Red Oak, Iowa reported 88. It was mostly sunny, with a temperature of 91 at Offutt Air Force Base, 88 at Columbus, and 90 at Tacoma. At Fremont, it was cloudy, with a temperature of 89. Here are some observations from across the region. It was 102 at Concordia, Kansas. At Valentine, it was sunny, with a temperature of 88. It was mostly sunny, with a temperature of 88 at Grand Island, 88 at Norfolk, and 89 at Sioux City. Under mostly sunny skies, Des Moines reported 88, Kansas City reported 91, and North Platte reported 93. It was partly sunny, with a temperature of 85 at Sioux Falls, and 91 at Denver. Once again, at 5 p.m. in Omaha, it was 92 degrees under mostly sunny skies. Here are the forecast key messages. Strong to severe storms are possible tonight and again Tuesday night, with damaging wind gusts the primary hazard. Hot and humid conditions continue through Wednesday, with afternoon heat indices of 95 to 105 degrees. Widespread rain arrives Wednesday night, 70 to 85% chance, and continue at times through Friday. Cooler weather follows, with highs in the mid-70s to mid-80s. The Omaha, Nebraska climate summary for this evening, as of 4 p.m., August 10, 2026. Today's high temperature was 93 degrees. This high was 6 degrees above the normal high of 87. The record high is 105 degrees, which was set in 1874. Today's low temperature was 72 degrees. This low was 5 degrees above the normal low of 67. The record low is 49 degrees, which was set in 1985. No precipitation fell today, which leaves the monthly total at 3.18 inches. This is 1.80 inches above the normal amount of 1.38 inches for August. The total precipitation for the year still stands at 17.13 inches, which is 3.56 inches below normal.
No snow fell today, which brings the monthly total to 0.0 inches. This is normal for August. The total snowfall since July 1st still stands at 0.0 inches, which is normal. There were no heating degree days today, which is normal. This leaves the monthly total at zero, which is normal. The yearly total since July 1st is zero, which is normal. There were 18 cooling degree days today, which is 6 above normal. This brings the monthly total to 109, which is minus 15 below normal. The yearly total since January 1st is 1,031, which is 118 above normal. Today the maximum wind observed was 13 miles an hour from the south. The highest wind gust observed was 16 miles per hour from the south. The normal high temperature for tomorrow is 87 degrees, and the normal low is 67. The record high for tomorrow is 103, which occurred in 1935, and the record low is 50, which occurred in 1964. Sunset tonight is at 8:29 p.m. Sunrise tomorrow is at 6:29 a.m. The Valley National Weather Service climate summary for this evening, as of 4 p.m., August 10, 2026. Today's high temperature was 90 degrees, record high is 94 degrees, which was set in 2006, and the low 72 degrees. The record low is 53 degrees, which was set in 2004. No precipitation fell today, which leaves the monthly total at 2.27 inches. The total precipitation for the year still stands at 17.72 inches. No snow fell today, which brings the monthly total to 0.0 inches. This is normal for August. The total snowfall for the season since June 1st still stands at a trace, which is normal. The highest wind gust observed was 18 miles per hour. Sunset tonight is at 8:31 p.m. Sunrise tomorrow is at 6:31 a.m. This is NOAA All Hazards Radio Station KIH-61 in Omaha, Nebraska. The current time is 6:03 p.m. Central Daylight Time. Now for the official National Weather Service forecast for the Omaha and Council Bluffs area. Tonight, partly cloudy until midnight, then becoming mostly cloudy. Lows in the lower 70s. Southeast winds 5 to 10 miles an hour. Tuesday, mostly sunny. Hot with highs in the mid-90s. Southeast winds around 5 miles an hour. Tuesday night, mostly clear until midnight, then becoming partly cloudy. Humid with lows in the lower 70s. East winds around 5 miles an hour. Wednesday, mostly sunny. Hot with highs in the lower 90s. Northeast winds 5 to 10 miles an hour. Wednesday night, partly cloudy with a slight chance of showers and thunderstorms until midnight, then mostly cloudy with showers with a chance of thunderstorms after midnight. Humid with lows in the lower 70s. East winds 5 to 10 miles an hour. Chance of rain 80%. Thursday, a chance of thunderstorms. Showers, mainly in the morning. Not as warm with highs in the lower 80s. Chance of rain 80%. Thursday night, showers likely. Thunderstorms likely until midnight, then a chance of thunderstorms after midnight. Lows in the upper 60s. Chance of rain 70%. Friday, mostly cloudy with a chance of showers and thunderstorms. Highs in the lower 80s. Chance of rain 40%. Friday night through Sunday, mostly cloudy with a chance of showers and thunderstorms. Lows in the upper 60s. Highs in the lower 80s. Chance of rain 50%. Sunday night, mostly cloudy. A chance of showers after midnight. Lows in the mid-60s. Chance of rain 30%. Monday, mostly cloudy in the morning, then becoming partly sunny. Highs in the mid-70s. Now for the official National Weather Service forecast for the Omaha and Council Bluffs area. Tonight, partly cloudy until midnight, then becoming mostly cloudy. Lows in the lower 70s.
southeast winds 5 to 10 miles an hour. Tuesday, mostly sunny. Hot with highs in the lower 90s. Southeast winds around 5 miles an hour. Tuesday night, mostly clear until midnight, then becoming partly cloudy. Humid with lows in the lower 70s. East winds around 5 miles an hour. Wednesday, mostly sunny. Hot with highs in the lower 90s. Northeast winds 5 to 10 miles an hour. Wednesday night, partly cloudy with a slight chance of showers and thunderstorms until midnight, then mostly cloudy with showers with a chance of thunderstorms after midnight. Humid with lows in the lower 70s. East winds 5 to 10 miles an hour. Chance of rain 80%. Thursday, a chance of thunderstorms. Showers, mainly in the morning. Not as warm with highs in the lower 80s. Chance of rain 80%. Thursday night, showers likely. Thunderstorms likely until midnight, then a chance of thunderstorms after midnight. Lows in the upper 60s. Chance of rain 70%. Friday, mostly cloudy with a chance of showers and thunderstorms. Highs in the lower 80s. Chance of rain 40%. Friday night through Sunday, mostly cloudy with a chance of showers and thunderstorms. Lows in the upper 60s. Highs in the lower 80s. Chance of rain 50%. Sunday night, mostly cloudy. A chance of showers after midnight. Lows in the mid-60s. Chance of rain 30%. Monday, mostly cloudy in the morning, then becoming partly sunny. Highs in the mid-70s. At 6 p.m. in Omaha, it was mostly sunny. The temperature was 91 degrees, the dew point 75, and the relative humidity 59%, producing a heat index of 101. The wind was southeast at 13 miles an hour. The pressure was 29.86 inches and steady. Across eastern Nebraska and southwest Iowa, at Lincoln, it was sunny, with a temperature of 92. Here are some observations from across the region. At Denver, rain was falling, with a temperature of 87. It was sunny, with a temperature of 88 at Grand Island, and 89 at Valentine. It was mostly sunny, with a temperature of 88 at Des Moines, 90 at Kansas City, and 93 at North Platte. At Sioux City, it was partly sunny, with a temperature of 88. Once again, at 6 p.m. in Omaha, it was 91 degrees under mostly sunny skies. Here are the forecast key messages. Strong to severe storms are possible tonight and again Tuesday night, with damaging wind gusts the primary hazard. Hot and humid conditions continue through Wednesday, with afternoon heat indices of 95 to 105 degrees. Widespread rain arrives Wednesday night, 70 to 85% chance, and continue at times through Friday. Cooler weather follows, with highs in the mid-70s to mid-80s. 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The current time is 6:09 p.m. Central Daylight Time. Now for the official National Weather Service forecast for the Omaha and Council Bluffs area. Tonight, partly cloudy until midnight, then becoming mostly cloudy. Lows in the lower 70s. Southeast winds 5 to 10 miles an hour. Tuesday, mostly sunny. Hot with highs in the lower 90s. Southeast winds around 5 miles an hour. Tuesday night, mostly clear until midnight, then becoming partly cloudy. Humid with lows in the lower 70s. East winds around 5 miles an hour. Wednesday, mostly sunny. Hot with highs in the lower 90s. Northeast winds 5 to 10 miles an hour. Wednesday night, partly cloudy with a slight chance of showers and thunderstorms until midnight, then mostly cloudy with showers with a chance of thunderstorms after midnight. Humid with lows in the lower 70s. East winds 5 to 10 miles an hour. Chance of rain 80%. Thursday, a chance of thunderstorms. Showers, mainly in the morning.
Not as warm with highs in the lower 80s. Chance of rain 80%. Thursday night, showers likely. Thunderstorms likely until midnight. Then a chance of thunderstorms after midnight. Lows in the upper 60s. Chance of rain 70%. Friday, mostly cloudy with a chance of showers and thunderstorms. Highs in the lower 80s. Chance of rain 40%. Friday night through Sunday, mostly cloudy with a chance of showers and thunderstorms. Lows in the upper 60s. Highs in the lower 80s. Chance of rain 50%. Sunday night, mostly cloudy. A chance of showers after midnight. Lows in the mid-60s. Chance of rain 30%. Monday, mostly cloudy in the morning, then becoming partly sunny. Highs in the mid-70s. The Omaha, Nebraska climate summary for this evening, as of 4 p.m., August 10, 2026. Today's high temperature was 93 degrees. This high was 6 degrees above the normal high of 87. The record high is 105 degrees, which was set in 1874. Today's low temperature was 72 degrees. This low was 5 degrees above the normal low of 67. The record low is 49 degrees, which was set in 1985. No precipitation fell today, which leaves the monthly total at 3.18 inches. This is 1.80 inches above the normal amount of 1.38 inches for August. The total precipitation for the year still stands at 17.13 inches, which is 3.56 inches below normal. No snow fell today, which brings the monthly total to 0.0 inches. This is normal for August. The total snowfall since July 1st still stands at 0.0 inches, which is normal. There were no heating degree days today, which is normal. This leaves the monthly total at zero, which is normal. The yearly total since July 1st is zero, which is normal. There were 18 cooling degree days today, which is 6 above normal. This brings the monthly total to 109, which is minus 15 below normal. The yearly total since January 1st is 1,031, which is 118 above normal. Today the maximum wind observed was 13 miles an hour from the south. The highest wind gust observed was 16 miles per hour from the south. The normal high temperature for tomorrow is 87 degrees, and the normal low is 67. The record high for tomorrow is 103, which occurred in 1935, and the record low is 50, which occurred in 1964. Sunset tonight is at 8:29 p.m. Sunrise tomorrow is at 6:29 a.m. The Valley National Weather Service climate summary for this evening, as of 4 p.m., August 10, 2026. Today's high temperature was 90 degrees, record high is 94 degrees, which was set in 2006. And the low 72 degrees. The record low is 53 degrees, which was set in 2004. No precipitation fell today, which leaves the monthly total at 2.27 inches. The total precipitation for the year still stands at 17.72 inches. No snow fell today, which brings the monthly total to 0.0 inches. This is normal for August. The total snowfall for the season since June 1st still stands at a trace, which is normal. The highest wind gust observed was 18 miles per hour. Sunset tonight is at 8:31 p.m. Sunrise tomorrow is at 6:31 a.m. This is NOAA All Hazards Radio Station KIH-61 serving the following counties in Nebraska and Iowa. Douglas, Sarpy, Washington, Cass, Odo, Burt, Dodge, Saunders, Harrison, Pottawatomie, and Mills. At 6 p.m. in Omaha, it was mostly sunny. The temperature was 91 degrees, the dew point 75, and the relative humidity 59%, producing a heat index of 101. The wind was southeast at 13 miles an hour. The pressure was 29.86 inches and steady.
Across eastern Nebraska and southwest Iowa, it was sunny, with a temperature of 92 at Lincoln and 89 at Takema. Here are some observations from across the region. At Denver, rain was falling, with a temperature of 87. At Grand Island, it was sunny, with a temperature of 88. It was mostly sunny, with a temperature of 88 at Des Moines, 90 at Kansas City, 93 at North Platte, and 89 at Valentine. At Sioux City, it was partly sunny, with a temperature of 88. Once again, at 6 p.m. in Omaha, it was 91 degrees under mostly sunny skies. Here are the forecast key messages. Strong to severe storms are possible tonight and again Tuesday night, with damaging wind gusts the primary hazard. Hot and humid conditions continue through Wednesday, with afternoon heat indices of 95 to 105 degrees. Widespread rain arrives Wednesday night, 70 to 85% chance, and continue at times through Friday. Cooler weather follows, with highs in the mid-70s to mid-80s. This is NOAA All Hazards Radio Station KIH 61 in Omaha, Nebraska. The current time is 6:17 p.m. Central Daylight Time. Now for the official National Weather Service forecast for the Omaha and Council Bluffs area. Tonight, partly cloudy until midnight, then becoming mostly cloudy. Lows in the lower 70s. Southeast winds 5 to 10 miles an hour. Tuesday, mostly sunny. Hot with highs in the lower 90s. Southeast winds around 5 miles an hour. Tuesday night, mostly clear until midnight, then becoming partly cloudy. Humid with lows in the lower 70s. East winds around 5 miles an hour. Wednesday, mostly sunny. Hot with highs in the lower 90s. Northeast winds 5 to 10 miles an hour. Wednesday night, partly cloudy with a slight chance of showers and thunderstorms until midnight, then mostly cloudy with showers with a chance of thunderstorms after midnight. Humid with lows in the lower 70s. East winds 5 to 10 miles an hour. Chance of rain 80%. Thursday, a chance of thunderstorms. Showers, mainly in the morning. Not as warm with highs in the lower 80s. Chance of rain 80%. Thursday night, showers likely. Thunderstorms likely until midnight, then a chance of thunderstorms after midnight. Lows in the upper 60s. Chance of rain 70%. Friday, mostly cloudy with a chance of showers and thunderstorms. Highs in the lower 80s. Chance of rain 40%. Friday night through Sunday, mostly cloudy with a chance of showers and thunderstorms. Lows in the upper 60s. Highs in the lower 80s. Chance of rain 50%. Sunday night, mostly cloudy. A chance of showers after midnight. Lows in the mid-60s. Chance of rain 30%. Monday, mostly cloudy in the morning, then becoming partly sunny. Highs in the mid-70s. At 6 p.m. in Omaha, it was mostly sunny. The temperature was 91 degrees, the dew point 75, and the relative humidity 59%, producing a heat index of 101. The wind was southeast at 13 miles an hour. The pressure was 29.86 inches and steady. Across eastern Nebraska and southwest Iowa, it was sunny, with a temperature of 92 at Lincoln and 89 at Takema. Here are some observations from across the region. At Denver, rain was falling, with a temperature of 87. At Grand Island, it was sunny, with a temperature of 88. It was mostly sunny, with a temperature of 88 at Des Moines, 90 at Kansas City, 93 at North Platte, and 89 at Valentine. At Sioux City, it was partly sunny, with a temperature of 88. Once again, at 6 p.m. in Omaha, it was 91 degrees under mostly sunny skies. The Omaha, Nebraska climate summary for this evening, as of 4 p.m., August 10, 2026. Today's high temperature was 93 degrees. This high was 6 degrees above the normal high of 87.
The record high is 105 degrees, which was set in 1874. Today's low temperature was 72 degrees. This low was 5 degrees above the normal low of 67. The record low is 49 degrees, which was set in 1985. No precipitation fell today, which leaves the monthly total at 3.18 inches. This is 1.80 inches above the normal amount of 1.38 inches for August. The total precipitation for the year still stands at 17.13 inches, which is 3.56 inches below normal. No snow fell today, which brings the monthly total to 0.0 inches. This is normal for August. The total snowfall since July 1st still stands at 0.0 inches, which is normal. There were no heating degree days today, which is normal. This leaves the monthly total at zero, which is normal. The yearly total since July 1st is zero, which is normal. There were 18 cooling degree days today, which is 6 above normal. This brings the monthly total to 109, which is minus 15 below normal. The yearly total since January 1st is 1,031, which is 118 above normal. Today the maximum wind observed was 13 miles an hour from the south. The highest wind gust observed was 16 miles per hour from the south. The normal high temperature for tomorrow is 87 degrees, and the normal low is 67. The record high for tomorrow is 103, which occurred in 1935, and the record low is 50, which occurred in 1964. Sunset tonight is at 8:29 p.m. Sunrise tomorrow is at 6:29 a.m. The Valley National Weather Service climate summary for this evening, as of 4 p.m., August 10, 2026. Today's high temperature was 90 degrees, record high is 94 degrees, which was set in 2006, and the low 72 degrees. The record low is 53 degrees, which was set in 2004. No precipitation fell today, which leaves the monthly total at 2.27 inches. The total precipitation for the year still stands at 17.72 inches. No snow fell today, which brings the monthly total to 0.0 inches. This is normal for August. The total snowfall for the season since June 1st still stands at a trace, which is normal. The highest wind gust observed was 18 miles per hour. Sunset tonight is at 8:31 p.m. Sunrise tomorrow is at 6:31 a.m. Here are the forecast key messages. Strong to severe storms are possible tonight and again Tuesday night, with damaging wind gusts the primary hazard. Hot and humid conditions continue through Wednesday, with afternoon heat indices of 95 to 105 degrees. Widespread rain arrives Wednesday night, 70 to 85% chance, and continue at times through Friday. Cooler weather follows, with highs in the mid-70s to mid-80s. This is NOAA All Hazards Radio Station KIH-61 in Omaha, Nebraska. The current time is 6:24 p.m. Central Daylight Time. Now for the official National Weather Service forecast for the Omaha and Council Bluffs area. Tonight, partly cloudy until midnight, then becoming mostly cloudy. Lows in the lower 70s. Southeast winds 5 to 10 miles an hour. Tuesday, mostly sunny. Hot with highs in the lower 90s. Southeast winds around 5 miles an hour. Tuesday night, mostly clear until midnight, then becoming partly cloudy. Humid with lows in the lower 70s. East winds around 5 miles an hour. Wednesday, mostly sunny. Hot with highs in the lower 90s. Northeast winds 5 to 10 miles an hour. Wednesday night, partly cloudy with a slight chance of showers and thunderstorms until midnight, then mostly cloudy with showers with a chance of thunderstorms after midnight. Humid with lows in the lower 70s. East winds 5 to 10 miles an hour. Chance of rain 80%. Thursday, a chance of thunderstorms. Showers, mainly in the morning. Not as warm with highs in the lower 80s.
chance of rain 80%. Thursday night, showers likely. Thunderstorms likely until midnight, then a chance of thunderstorms after midnight. Lows in the upper 60s. Chance of rain 70%. Friday, mostly cloudy with a chance of showers and thunderstorms. Highs in the lower 80s. Chance of rain 40%. Friday night through Sunday, mostly cloudy with a chance of showers and thunderstorms. Lows in the upper 60s. Highs in the lower 80s. Chance of rain 50%. Sunday night, mostly cloudy. A chance of showers after midnight. Lows in the mid-60s. Chance of rain 30%. Monday, mostly cloudy in the morning, then becoming partly sunny. Highs in the mid-70s. At 6 p.m. in Omaha, it was mostly sunny. The temperature was 91 degrees. The dew point 75, and the relative humidity 59%, producing a heat index of 101. The wind was southeast at 13 miles an hour. The pressure was 29.86 inches and steady. Across eastern Nebraska and southwest Iowa, it was sunny, with a temperature of 92 at Lincoln and 89 at Takema. Here are some observations from across the region. At Denver, rain was falling, with a temperature of 87. At Grand Island, it was sunny, with a temperature of 88. It was mostly sunny, with a temperature of 88 at Des Moines, 90 at Kansas City, 93 at North Platte, and 89 at Valentine. At Sioux City, it was partly sunny, with a temperature of 88. Once again, at 6 p.m. in Omaha, it was 91 degrees under mostly sunny skies. Here are the forecast key messages. Strong to severe storms are possible tonight and again Tuesday night, with damaging wind gusts the primary hazard. Hot and humid conditions continue through Wednesday, with afternoon heat indices of 95 to 105 degrees. Widespread rain arrives Wednesday night, 70 to 85% chance, and continue at times through Friday. Cooler weather follows, with highs in the mid-70s to mid-80s. This is NOAA All Hazards Radio Station KIH-61 in Omaha, Nebraska. The current time is 6:28 p.m. Central Daylight Time. Now for the official National Weather Service forecast for the Omaha and Council Bluffs area. Tonight, partly cloudy until midnight, then becoming mostly cloudy. Lows in the lower 70s. Southeast winds 5 to 10 miles an hour. Tuesday, mostly sunny. Hot with highs in the lower 90s. Southeast winds around 5 miles an hour. Tuesday night, mostly clear until midnight, then becoming partly cloudy. Humid with lows in the lower 70s. East winds around 5 miles an hour. Wednesday, mostly sunny. Hot with highs in the lower 90s. Northeast winds 5 to 10 miles an hour. Wednesday night, partly cloudy with a slight chance of showers and thunderstorms until midnight, then mostly cloudy with showers with a chance of thunderstorms after midnight. Humid with lows in the lower 70s. East winds 5 to 10 miles an hour. Chance of rain 80%. Thursday, a chance of thunderstorms. Showers, mainly in the morning. Not as warm with highs in the lower 80s. Chance of rain 80%. Thursday night, showers likely. Thunderstorms likely until midnight, then a chance of thunderstorms after midnight. Lows in the upper 60s. Chance of rain 70%. Friday, mostly cloudy with a chance of showers and thunderstorms. Highs in the lower 80s. Chance of rain 40%. Friday night through Sunday, mostly cloudy with a chance of showers and thunderstorms. Lows in the upper 60s. Highs in the lower 80s. Chance of rain 50%. Sunday night, mostly cloudy. A chance of showers after midnight. Lows in the mid-60s. Chance of rain 30%. Monday, mostly cloudy in the morning, then becoming partly sunny. Highs in the mid-70s.
The Omaha, Nebraska climate summary for this evening as of 4 p.m., August 10th, 2026. Today's high temperature was 93 degrees. This high was 6.

the year still stands at 17.13 inches, which is 3.56 inches below normal. No snow fell today, which brings the monthly total to 0.0 inches. This is normal for August. The total snowfall since July 1st still stands at 0.0 inches, which is normal. There were no heating degree days today, which is normal. This leaves the monthly total at zero, which is normal. The yearly total since July 1st is zero, which is normal. There were 18 cooling degree days today, which is 6 above normal. This brings the monthly total to 109, which is minus 15 below normal. The yearly total since January 1st is 1,031, which is 118 above normal. Today the maximum wind observed was 13 miles an hour from the south. The highest wind gust observed was 16 miles per hour from the south. The normal high temperature for tomorrow is 87 degrees, and the normal low is 67. The record high for tomorrow is 103, which occurred in 1935, and the record low is 50, which occurred in 1964. Sunset tonight is at 8:29 p.m. Sunrise tomorrow is at 6:29 a.m. The Valley National Weather Service climate summary for this evening, as of 4 p.m., August 10, 2026. Today's high temperature was 90 degrees, record high is 94 degrees, which was set in 2006, and the low 72 degrees. The record low is 53 degrees, which was set in 2004. No precipitation fell today, which leaves the monthly total at 2.27 inches. The total precipitation for the year still stands at 17.72 inches. No snow fell today, which brings the monthly total to 0.0 inches. This is normal for August. The total snowfall for the season since June 1st still stands at a trace, which is normal. The highest wind gust observed was 18 miles per hour. Sunset tonight is at 8:31 p.m. Sunrise tomorrow is at 6:31 a.m. At 6 p.m. in Omaha, it was mostly sunny. The temperature was 91 degrees, the dew point 75, and the relative humidity 59%, producing a heat index of 101. The wind was southeast at 13 miles an hour. The pressure was 29.86 inches and steady. Across eastern Nebraska and southwest Iowa, it was sunny, with a temperature of 92 at Lincoln and 89 at Tecumseh. Here are some observations from across the region. At Denver, rain was falling, with a temperature of 87. At Grand Island, it was sunny, with a temperature of 88. It was mostly sunny, with a temperature of 88 at Des Moines, 90 at Kansas City, 93 at North Platte, and 89 at Valentine. At Sioux City, it was partly sunny, with a temperature of 88. Once again, at 6 p.m. in Omaha, it was 91 degrees under mostly sunny skies. Here are the forecast key messages. Strong to severe storms are possible tonight and again Tuesday night, with damaging wind gusts the primary hazard. Hot and humid conditions continue through Wednesday, with afternoon heat indices of 95 to 105 degrees. Widespread rain arrives Wednesday night, 70 to 85% chance, and continue at times through Friday. Cooler weather follows, with highs in the mid-70s to mid-80s. This is NOAA All Hazards Radio Station KIH-61 in Omaha, Nebraska. The current time is 6:35 p.m. Central Daylight Time. Now for the official National Weather Service forecast for the Omaha and Council Bluffs area. Tonight, partly cloudy until midnight, then becoming mostly cloudy. Lows in the lower 70s. Southeast winds 5 to 10 miles an hour. Tuesday, mostly sunny. Hot with highs in the lower 90s. Southeast winds around 5 miles an hour. Tuesday night, mostly clear until midnight, then becoming partly cloudy. Humid with lows in the lower 70s. East winds around 5 miles an hour. Wednesday, mostly sunny. Hot with highs in the lower 90s. Northeast winds 5 to 10 miles an hour.

Wednesday night, partly cloudy with a slight chance of showers and thunderstorms until midnight, then mostly cloudy with showers with a chance of thunderstorms after midnight. Humid with lows in the lower 70s. East winds 5 to 10 miles an hour. Chance of rain 80%. Thursday, a chance of thunderstorms. Showers, mainly in the morning. Not as warm with highs in the lower 80s. Chance of rain 80%. Thursday night, showers likely. Thunderstorms likely until midnight, then a chance of thunderstorms after midnight. Lows in the upper 60s. Chance of rain 70%. Friday, mostly cloudy with a chance of showers and thunderstorms. Highs in the lower 80s. Chance of rain 40%. Friday night through Sunday, mostly cloudy with a chance of showers and thunderstorms. Lows in the upper 60s. Highs in the lower 80s. Chance of rain 50%. Sunday night, mostly cloudy. A chance of showers after midnight. Lows in the mid-60s. Chance of rain 30%. Monday, mostly cloudy in the morning, then becoming partly sunny. Highs in the mid-70s. At 6 p.m. in Omaha, it was mostly sunny. The temperature was 91 degrees, the dew point 75, and the relative humidity 59%, producing a heat index of 101. The wind was southeast at 13 miles an hour. The pressure was 29.86 inches and steady. Across eastern Nebraska and southwest Iowa, it was sunny, with a temperature of 92 at Lincoln and 89 at Takema. Here are some observations from across the region. At Denver, rain was falling, with a temperature of 87. At Grand Island, it was sunny, with a temperature of 88. It was mostly sunny, with a temperature of 88 at Des Moines, 90 at Kansas City, 93 at North Platte, and 89 at Valentine. At Sioux City, it was partly sunny, with a temperature of 88. Once again, at 6 p.m. in Omaha, it was 91 degrees under mostly sunny skies. Here are the forecast key messages. Strong to severe storms are possible tonight and again Tuesday night, with damaging wind gusts the primary hazard. Hot and humid conditions continue through Wednesday, with afternoon heat indices of 95 to 105 degrees. Widespread rain arrives Wednesday night, 70 to 85% chance, and continue at times through Friday. Cooler weather follows, with highs in the mid-70s to mid-80s. This is NOAA All Hazards Radio Station KIH-61 in Omaha, Nebraska. The current time is 6:39 p.m. Central Daylight Time. The Omaha, Nebraska climate summary for this evening, as of 4 p.m., August 10, 2026. Today's high temperature was 93 degrees. This high was 6 degrees above the normal high of 87. The record high is 105 degrees, which was set in 1874. Today's low temperature was 72 degrees. This low was 5 degrees above the normal low of 67. The record low is 49 degrees, which was set in 1985. No precipitation fell today, which leaves the monthly total at 3.18 inches. This is 1.80 inches above the normal amount of 1.38 inches for August. The total precipitation for the year still stands at 17.13 inches, which is 3.56 inches below normal. No snow fell today, which brings the monthly total to 0.0 inches. This is normal for August. The total snowfall since July 1st still stands at 0.0 inches, which is normal. There were no heating degree days today, which is normal. This leaves the monthly total at zero, which is normal. The yearly total since July 1st is zero, which is normal. There were 18 cooling degree days today, which is 6 above normal. This brings the monthly total to 109, which is minus 15 below normal. The yearly total since January 1st is 1,031, which is 118 above normal. Today the maximum wind observed was 13 miles an hour from the south.
the highest wind gust observed was 16 miles per hour from the south. The normal high temperature for tomorrow is 87 degrees, and the normal low is 67. The record high for tomorrow is 103, which occurred in 1935, and the record low is 50, which occurred in 1964. Sunset tonight is at 8:29 p.m. Sunrise tomorrow is at 6:29 a.m. The Valley National Weather Service climate summary for this evening, as of 4 p.m., August 10, 2026. Today's high temperature was 90 degrees, record high is 94 degrees, which was set in 2006, and the low 72 degrees. The record low is 53 degrees, which was set in 2004. No precipitation fell today, which leaves the monthly total at 2.27 inches. The total precipitation for the year still stands at 17.72 inches. No snow fell today, which brings the monthly total to 0.0 inches. This is normal for August. The total snowfall for the season since June 1st still stands at a trace, which is normal. The highest wind gust observed was 18 miles per hour. Sunset tonight is at 8:31 p.m. Sunrise tomorrow is at 6:31 a.m. Now for the official National Weather Service forecast for the Omaha and Council Bluffs area. Tonight, partly cloudy until midnight, then becoming mostly cloudy. Lows in the lower 70s. Southeast winds 5 to 10 miles an hour. Tuesday, mostly sunny. Hot with highs in the lower 90s. Southeast winds around 5 miles an hour. Tuesday night, mostly clear until midnight, then becoming partly cloudy. Humid with lows in the lower 70s. East winds around 5 miles an hour. Wednesday, mostly sunny. Hot with highs in the lower 90s. Northeast winds 5 to 10 miles an hour. Wednesday night, partly cloudy with a slight chance of showers and thunderstorms until midnight, then mostly cloudy with showers with a chance of thunderstorms after midnight. Humid with lows in the lower 70s. East winds 5 to 10 miles an hour. Chance of rain 80%. Thursday, a chance of thunderstorms. Showers, mainly in the morning. Not as warm with highs in the lower 80s. Chance of rain 80%. Thursday night, showers likely. Thunderstorms likely until midnight, then a chance of thunderstorms after midnight. Lows in the upper 60s. Chance of rain 70%. Friday, mostly cloudy with a chance of showers and thunderstorms. Highs in the lower 80s. Chance of rain 40%. Friday night through Sunday, mostly cloudy with a chance of showers and thunderstorms. Lows in the upper 60s. Highs in the lower 80s. Chance of rain 50%. Sunday night, mostly cloudy. A chance of showers after midnight. Lows in the mid 60s. Chance of rain 30%. Monday, mostly cloudy in the morning, then becoming partly sunny. Highs in the mid-70s. At 6 p.m. in Omaha, it was mostly sunny. The temperature was 91 degrees, the dew point 75, and the relative humidity 59%, producing a heat index of 101. The wind was southeast at 13 miles an hour. The pressure was 29.86 inches and steady. Across eastern Nebraska and southwest Iowa, it was sunny, with a temperature of 92 at Lincoln and 89 at Takema. Here are some observations from across the region. At Denver, rain was falling, with a temperature of 87. At Grand Island, it was sunny, with a temperature of 88. It was mostly sunny, with a temperature of 88 at Des Moines, 90 at Kansas City, 93 at North Platte, and 89 at Valentine. At Sioux City, it was partly sunny, with a temperature of 88. Once again, at 6 p.m. in Omaha, it was 91 degrees under mostly sunny skies. Here are the forecast key messages. Strong to severe storms are possible tonight and again Tuesday night, with damaging wind gusts the primary hazard.
Hot and humid conditions continue through Wednesday, with afternoon heat indices of 95 to 105 degrees. Widespread rain arrives Wednesday night, 70 to 85% chance, and continue at times through Friday. Cooler weather follows, with highs in the mid-70s to mid-80s. This is NOAA All Hazards Radio Station KIH 61 in Omaha, Nebraska. The current time is 6:47 p.m. Central Daylight Time. Now for the official National Weather Service forecast for the Omaha and Council Bluffs area. Tonight, partly cloudy until midnight, then becoming mostly cloudy. Lows in the lower 70s. Southeast winds 5 to 10 miles an hour. Tuesday, mostly sunny. Hot with highs in the lower 90s. Southeast winds around 5 miles an hour. Tuesday night, mostly clear until midnight, then becoming partly cloudy. Humid with lows in the lower 70s. East winds around 5 miles an hour. Wednesday, mostly sunny. Hot with highs in the lower 90s. Northeast winds 5 to 10 miles an hour. Wednesday night, partly cloudy with a slight chance of showers and thunderstorms until midnight, then mostly cloudy with showers with a chance of thunderstorms after midnight. Humid with lows in the lower 70s. East winds 5 to 10 miles an hour. Chance of rain 80%. Thursday, a chance of thunderstorms. Showers, mainly in the morning. Not as warm with highs in the lower 80s. Chance of rain 80%. Thursday night, showers likely. Thunderstorms likely until midnight, then a chance of thunderstorms after midnight. Lows in the upper 60s. Chance of rain 70%. Friday, mostly cloudy with a chance of showers and thunderstorms. Highs in the lower 80s. Chance of rain 40%. Friday night through Sunday, mostly cloudy with a chance of showers and thunderstorms. Lows in the upper 60s. Highs in the lower 80s. Chance of rain 50%. Sunday night, mostly cloudy. A chance of showers after midnight. Lows in the mid-60s. Chance of rain 30%. Monday, mostly cloudy in the morning, then becoming partly sunny. Highs in the mid-70s. At 6 p.m. in Omaha, it was mostly sunny. The temperature was 91 degrees, the dew point 75, and the relative humidity 59%, producing a heat index of 101. The wind was southeast at 13 miles an hour. The pressure was 29.86 inches and steady. Across eastern Nebraska and southwest Iowa, it was sunny, with a temperature of 92 at Lincoln and 89 at Takema. Here are some observations from across the region. At Denver, rain was falling, with a temperature of 87. At Grand Island, it was sunny, with a temperature of 88. It was mostly sunny, with a temperature of 88 at Des Moines, 90 at Kansas City, 93 at North Platte, and 89 at Valentine. At Sioux City, it was partly sunny, with a temperature of 88. Once again, at 6 p.m. in Omaha, it was 91 degrees under mostly sunny skies. The Omaha, Nebraska climate summary for this evening, as of 4 p.m., August 10, 2026. Today's high temperature was 93 degrees. This high was 6 degrees above the normal high of 87. The record high is 105 degrees, which was set in 1874. Today's low temperature was 72 degrees. This low was 5 degrees above the normal low of 67. The record low is 49 degrees, which was set in 1985. No precipitation fell today, which leaves the monthly total at 3.18 inches. This is 1.80 inches above the normal amount of 1.38 inches for August. The total precipitation for the year still stands at 17.13 inches, which is 3.56 inches below normal. No snow fell today, which brings the monthly total to 0.0 inches. This is normal for August. The total snowfall since July 1st still stands at 0.0 inches, which is normal.
There were no heating degree days today, which is normal. This leaves the monthly total at zero, which is normal. The yearly total since July 1st is zero, which is normal. There were 18 cooling degree days today, which is 6 above normal. This brings the monthly total to 109, which is minus 15 below normal. The yearly total since January 1st is 1,031, which is 118 above normal. Today the maximum wind observed was 13 miles an hour from the south. The highest wind gust observed was 16 miles per hour from the south. The normal high temperature for tomorrow is 87 degrees, and the normal low is 67. The record high for tomorrow is 103, which occurred in 1935, and the record low is 50, which occurred in 1964. Sunset tonight is at 8:29 p.m. Sunrise tomorrow is at 6:29 a.m. The Valley National Weather Service climate summary for this evening, as of 4 p.m., August 10, 2026. Today's high temperature was 90 degrees, record high is 94 degrees, which was set in 2006, and the low 72 degrees. The record low is 53 degrees, which was set in 2004. No precipitation fell today, which leaves the monthly total at 2.27 inches. The total precipitation for the year still stands at 17.72 inches. No snow fell today, which brings the monthly total to 0.0 inches. This is normal for August. The total snowfall for the season since June 1st still stands at a trace, which is normal. The highest wind gust observed was 18 miles per hour. Sunset tonight is at 8:31 p.m. Sunrise tomorrow is at 6:31 a.m. Here are the forecast key messages. Strong to severe storms are possible tonight and again Tuesday night, with damaging wind gusts the primary hazard. Hot and humid conditions continue through Wednesday, with afternoon heat indices of 95 to 105 degrees. Widespread rain arrives Wednesday night, 70 to 85% chance, and continue at times through Friday. Cooler weather follows, with highs in the mid-70s to mid-80s. This is NOAA All Hazards Radio Station KIH-61 in Omaha, Nebraska. The current time is 6:54 p.m. Central Daylight Time. Now for the official National Weather Service forecast for the Omaha and Council Bluffs area. Tonight, partly cloudy until midnight, then becoming mostly cloudy. Lows in the lower 70s. Southeast winds 5 to 10 miles an hour. Tuesday, mostly sunny. Hot with highs in the lower 90s. Southeast winds around 5 miles an hour. Tuesday night, mostly clear until midnight, then becoming partly cloudy. Humid with lows in the lower 70s. East winds around 5 miles an hour. Wednesday, mostly sunny. Hot with highs in the lower 90s. Northeast winds 5 to 10 miles an hour. Wednesday night, partly cloudy with a slight chance of showers and thunderstorms until midnight, then mostly cloudy with showers with a chance of thunderstorms after midnight. Humid with lows in the lower 70s. East winds 5 to 10 miles an hour. Chance of rain 80%. Thursday, a chance of thunderstorms. Showers, mainly in the morning. Not as warm with highs in the lower 80s. Chance of rain 80%. Thursday night, showers likely. Thunderstorms likely until midnight, then a chance of thunderstorms after midnight. Lows in the upper 60s. Chance of rain 70%. Friday, mostly cloudy with a chance of showers and thunderstorms. Highs in the lower 80s. Chance of rain 40%. Friday night through Sunday, mostly cloudy with a chance of showers and thunderstorms. Lows in the upper 60s. Highs in the lower 80s. Chance of rain 50%. Sunday night, mostly cloudy. A chance of showers after midnight. Lows in the mid 60s. Chance of rain 30%. Monday, mostly cloudy in the morning, then becoming partly sunny.
highs in the mid-70s. At 6 p.m. in Omaha, it was mostly sunny. The temperature was 91 degrees, the dew point 75, and the relative humidity 59%, producing a heat index of 101. The wind was southeast at 13 miles an hour. The pressure was 29.86 inches and steady. Across eastern Nebraska and southwest Iowa, it was sunny, with a temperature of 92 at Lincoln and 89 at Takema. Here are some observations from across the region. At Denver, rain was falling, with a temperature of 87. At Grand Island, it was sunny, with a temperature of 88. It was mostly sunny, with a temperature of 88 at Des Moines, 90 at Kansas City, 93 at North Platte, and 89 at Valentine. At Sioux City, it was partly sunny, with a temperature of 88. Once again, at 6 p.m. in Omaha, it was 91 degrees under mostly sunny skies. Here are the forecast key messages. Strong to severe storms are possible tonight and again Tuesday night, with damaging wind gusts the primary hazard. Hot and humid conditions continue through Wednesday, with afternoon heat indices of 95 to 105 degrees. Widespread rain arrives Wednesday night, 70 to 85% chance, and continue at times through Friday. Cooler weather follows, with highs in the mid-70s to mid-80s. This is NOAA All Hazards Radio Station KIH 61 in Omaha, Nebraska. The current time is 6:58 p.m. Central Daylight Time. Now for the official National Weather Service forecast for the Omaha and Council Bluffs area. Tonight, partly cloudy until midnight, then becoming mostly cloudy. Lows in the lower 70s. Southeast winds 5 to 10 miles an hour. Tuesday, mostly sunny. Hot with highs in the lower 90s. Southeast winds around 5 miles an hour. Tuesday night, mostly clear until midnight, then becoming partly cloudy. Humid with lows in the lower 70s. East winds around 5 miles an hour. Wednesday, mostly sunny. Hot with highs in the lower 90s. Northeast winds 5 to 10 miles an hour. Wednesday night, partly cloudy with a slight chance of showers and thunderstorms until midnight, then mostly cloudy with showers with a chance of thunderstorms after midnight. Humid with lows in the lower 70s. East winds 5 to 10 miles an hour. Chance of rain 80%. Thursday, a chance of thunderstorms. Showers, mainly in the morning. Not as warm with highs in the lower 80s. Chance of rain 80%. Thursday night, showers likely. Thunderstorms likely until midnight, then a chance of thunderstorms after midnight. Lows in the upper 60s. Chance of rain 70%. Friday, mostly cloudy with a chance of showers and thunderstorms. Highs in the lower 80s. Chance of rain 40%. Friday night through Sunday, mostly cloudy with a chance of showers and thunderstorms. Lows in the upper 60s. Highs in the lower 80s. Chance of rain 50%. Sunday night, mostly cloudy. A chance of showers after midnight. Lows in the mid-60s. Chance of rain 30%. Monday, mostly cloudy in the morning, then becoming partly sunny. Highs in the mid-70s. The Omaha, Nebraska climate summary for this evening, as of 4 p.m., August 10, 2026. Today's high temperature was 93 degrees. This high was 6 degrees above the normal high of 87. The record high is 105 degrees, which was set in 1874. Today's low temperature was 72 degrees. This low was 5 degrees above the normal low of 67. The record low is 49 degrees, which was set in 1985. No precipitation fell today, which leaves the monthly total at 3.18 inches. This is 1.80 inches above the normal amount of 1.38 inches for August. The total precipitation for the year still stands at 17.13 inches, which is 3.56 inches below normal.
No snow fell today, which brings the monthly